Today the maximum wind observed was 31 miles an hour from the north. The highest wind gust observed was 44 miles per hour from the north. Sunset tonight is at 8:55 p.m. Sunrise tomorrow is at 6:10 a.m. This is NOAA Weather Radio Station WXK91 in Topeka. Here are the 6 p.m. conditions for the local area. At Topeka, it was sunny. The temperature was 86 degrees, the dew point 73, and the relative humidity was 65%, producing a heat index of 93. The wind was east at 5 miles an hour. The pressure was 29.86 inches and falling. At Manhattan, it was sunny. The temperature was 87 degrees, the dew point 72, and the relative humidity was 60%, producing a heat index of 93. The wind was east at 7 miles an hour. Around the region, at Concordia, it was sunny, with a temperature of 86. It was mostly sunny, with a temperature of 87 at Lawrence, 86 at Emporia, and 87 at Beatrice. Under mostly sunny skies, Omaha reported 85, Springfield reported 88, and Wichita reported 94. At Kansas City, it was partly sunny, with a temperature of 88. Once again, at Manhattan, it was 87 degrees under sunny skies. Once again, at Topeka, it was 86 degrees under sunny skies. A flood warning is in effect for the following rivers, the Vermilion Creek near Wamego. For more detailed information, go to www.weather.gov/Topeka. A flood warning continues for the following rivers, the Vermilion Creek near Wamego. For more detailed information, go to www.weather.gov/Topeka. Now here is your National Weather Service forecast. Tonight, partly cloudy this evening, then mostly cloudy with a chance of showers and thunderstorms after midnight. Lows in the lower 70s. Northeast winds around 5 miles per hour, becoming northwest around 5 miles per hour after midnight. Chance of rain 40%. Friday, mostly cloudy in the morning, then becoming partly sunny. A chance of showers. A slight chance of thunderstorms in the morning, then a chance of thunderstorms in the afternoon. Humid with highs in the upper 80s. Northeast winds around 5 miles per hour. Chance of rain 50%. Friday night, partly cloudy. A chance of showers and thunderstorms in the evening. Humid with lows in the upper 60s. Northeast winds around 5 miles per hour. Chance of rain 50%. Saturday, mostly sunny. A chance of showers with a slight chance of thunderstorms in the afternoon. Humid with highs in the upper 80s. East winds 5 to 10 miles per hour. Chance of rain 30%. Saturday night, mostly clear. Humid with lows in the upper 60s. East winds 5 to 10 miles per hour. Sunday through Monday, mostly clear. Highs in the upper 80s. Lows in the upper 60s. Monday night, clear. Lows in the upper 60s. Tuesday through Thursday, mostly clear. Highs in the lower 90s. Lows in the lower 70s. This hazardous weather outlook is for portions of central Kansas, east central Kansas, north central Kansas, and northeast Kansas. For this afternoon and tonight, a couple of strong to severe storms are possible late this afternoon into the early morning hours of Friday, mainly south of Interstate 70. The strongest storms may produce damaging wind gusts, small hail, and brief heavy rainfall. For Friday through Wednesday, a couple of strong to severe storms are possible once again Friday night, south of Interstate 70. The strongest storms may produce damaging wind gusts, small hail, and brief heavy rainfall. Weather spotters are encouraged to relay reports of hail, damaging wind, and flooding. The current time is 7:08 p.m. Central Daylight Time. The Topeka, Kansas climate summary for this evening, as of 4 p.m., July 9, 2026. Today's high temperature was 86.

p.m., July 9, 2026. Today's high temperature was 87 degrees. This high was 4 degrees below the normal high of 91. The total precipitation for the month stands at 0.87 inches. The total precipitation for the year stands at 18.61 inches. Today the maximum wind observed was 31 miles an hour from the north. The highest wind gust observed was 44 miles per hour from the north. Sunset tonight is at 8:55 p.m. Sunrise tomorrow is at 6:10 a.m. This is NOAA Weather Radio Station WXK91 in Topeka. A flood warning is in effect for the following rivers: the Vermilion Creek near Wamego. 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A flood warning continues for the following rivers: the Vermilion Creek near Wamego. For more detailed information, go to www.weather.gov/Topeka. Now here is your National Weather Service forecast. Tonight, partly cloudy this evening, then mostly cloudy with a chance of showers and thunderstorms after midnight. Lows in the lower 70s. Northeast winds around 5 miles per hour, becoming northwest around 5 miles per hour after midnight. Chance of rain 40%. Friday, mostly cloudy in the morning, then becoming partly sunny. A chance of showers. A slight chance of thunderstorms in the morning, then a chance of thunderstorms in the afternoon. Humid with highs in the upper 80s. Northeast winds around 5 miles per hour. Chance of rain 50%. Friday night, partly cloudy. A chance of showers and thunderstorms in the evening. Humid with lows in the upper 60s. Northeast winds around 5 miles per hour. Chance of rain 50%. Saturday, mostly sunny. A chance of showers with a slight chance of thunderstorms in the afternoon. Humid with highs in the upper 80s. East winds 5 to 10 miles per hour. Chance of rain 30%. Saturday night, mostly clear. Humid with lows in the upper 60s. East winds 5 to 10 miles per hour. Sunday through Monday, mostly clear. Highs in the upper 80s. Lows in the upper 60s. Monday night, clear. Lows in the upper 60s. Tuesday through Thursday, mostly clear. Highs in the lower 90s. Lows in the lower 70s. This hazardous weather outlook is for portions of central Kansas, east central Kansas, north central Kansas, and northeast Kansas. For this afternoon and tonight, a couple of strong to severe storms are possible late this afternoon into the early morning hours of Friday, mainly south of Interstate 70. The strongest storms may produce damaging wind gusts, small hail, and brief heavy rainfall. For Friday through Wednesday, a couple of strong to severe storms are possible once again Friday night, south of Interstate 70. The strongest storms may produce damaging wind gusts, small hail, and brief heavy rainfall. Weather spotters are encouraged to relay reports of hail, damaging wind, and flooding. The Topeka, Kansas climate summary for this evening, as of 4 p.m., July 9, 2026. Today's high temperature was 86 degrees. The normal high is 90. The record high is 105 degrees, which was set in 2013. Today's low temperature was 68 degrees. The normal low is 69. The record low is 50 degrees, which was set in 1891. 0.97 inches of precipitation fell today, which brings the monthly total to 1.36 inches. The total precipitation for the year now stands at 24.21 inches. Today the maximum wind observed was 39 miles an hour from the northwest. The highest wind gust observed was 60 miles per hour from the northwest. Sunset tonight is at 8:50 p.m. Sunrise tomorrow is at 6:06 a.m. The Manhattan, Kansas climate summary for this evening, as of 4 p.m., July 9, 2026. Today's high temperature was 87 degrees. This high

was 4 degrees below the normal high of 91. The total precipitation for the month stands at 0.87 inches. The total precipitation for the year stands at 18.61 inches. Today the maximum wind observed was 31 miles an hour from the north. The highest wind gust observed was 44 miles per hour from the north. Sunset tonight is at 8:55 p.m. Sunrise tomorrow is at 6:10 a.m. This is NOAA Weather Radio Station WXK91 in Topeka. Here are the 7 p.m. conditions for the local area. At Topeka, it was sunny. The temperature was 86 degrees, the dew point 72, and the relative humidity was 62%, producing a heat index of 92. The wind was east at 5 miles an hour. The pressure was 29.85 inches and falling. At Manhattan, it was sunny. The temperature was 87 degrees, the dew point 71, and the relative humidity was 58%, producing a heat index of 93. The wind was east at 6 miles an hour. Around the region, it was sunny, with a temperature of 86 at Lawrence and 86 at Beatrice. It was mostly sunny, with a temperature of 87 at Kansas City, 86 at Emporia, 85 at Concordia, 86 at Omaha, and 87 at Springfield. At Wichita, it was partly sunny, with a temperature of 93. Once again, at Manhattan, it was 87 degrees under sunny skies. Once again, at Topeka, it was 86 degrees under sunny skies. A flood warning is in effect for the following rivers, the Vermilion Creek near Wamego. For more detailed information go to www.weather.gov/Topeka. A flood warning continues for the following rivers, the Vermilion Creek near Wamego. For more detailed information go to www.weather.gov/Topeka. Now here is your National Weather Service forecast. Tonight, partly cloudy this evening, then mostly cloudy with a chance of showers and thunderstorms after midnight. Lows in the lower 70s. Northeast winds around 5 miles per hour, becoming northwest around 5 miles per hour after midnight. Chance of rain 40%. Friday, mostly cloudy in the morning, then becoming partly sunny. A chance of showers. A slight chance of thunderstorms in the morning, then a chance of thunderstorms in the afternoon. Humid with highs in the upper 80s. Northeast winds around 5 miles per hour. Chance of rain 50%. Friday night, partly cloudy. A chance of showers and thunderstorms in the evening. Humid with lows in the upper 60s. Northeast winds around 5 miles per hour. Chance of rain 50%. Saturday, mostly sunny. A chance of showers with a slight chance of thunderstorms in the afternoon. Humid with highs in the upper 80s. East winds 5 to 10 miles per hour. Chance of rain 30%. Saturday night, mostly clear. Humid with lows in the upper 60s. East winds 5 to 10 miles per hour. Sunday through Monday, mostly clear. Highs in the upper 80s. Lows in the upper 60s. Monday night, clear. Lows in the upper 60s. Tuesday through Thursday, mostly clear. Highs in the lower 90s. Lows in the lower 70s. This hazardous weather outlook is for portions of central Kansas, east central Kansas, north central Kansas, and northeast Kansas. For this afternoon and tonight, a couple of strong to severe storms are possible late this afternoon into the early morning hours of Friday, mainly south of Interstate 70. The strongest storms may produce damaging wind gusts, small hail, and brief heavy rainfall. For Friday through Wednesday, a couple of strong to severe storms are possible once again Friday night, south of Interstate 70. The strongest storms may produce damaging wind gusts, small hail, and brief heavy rainfall. Weather spotters are encouraged to relay reports of hail, damaging wind, and flooding. The Topeka, Kansas climate summary for this evening, as of 4 p.m.,
July 9th, 2026. Today's high temperature was 86 degrees. The normal high is 90. The record high is 105 degrees, which was set in 2013. Today's low temperature was 68 degrees. The normal low is 69. The record low is 50 degrees, which was set in 1891. 0.97 inches of precipitation fell today, which brings the monthly total to 1.36 inches. The total precipitation for the year now stands at 24.21 inches. Today the maximum wind observed was 39 miles an hour from the northwest. The highest wind gust observed was 60 miles per hour from the northwest. Sunset tonight is at 8:50 p.m. Sunrise tomorrow is at 6:06 a.m. The Manhattan, Kansas climate summary for this evening, as of 4 p.m., July 9, 2026. Today's high temperature was 87 degrees. This high was 4 degrees below the normal high of 91. The total precipitation for the month stands at 0.87 inches. The total precipitation for the year stands at 18.61 inches. Today the maximum wind observed was 31 miles an hour from the north. The highest wind gust observed was 44 miles per hour from the north. Sunset tonight is at 8:55 p.m. Sunrise tomorrow is at 6:10 a.m. This is NOAA Weather Radio Station WXK91 in Topeka. Here are the 7 p.m. conditions for the local area. At Topeka, it was sunny. The temperature was 86 degrees, the dew point 72, and the relative humidity was 62%, producing a heat index of 92. The wind was east at 5 miles an hour. The pressure was 29.85 inches and falling. At Manhattan, it was sunny. The temperature was 87 degrees, the dew point 71, and the relative humidity was 58%, producing a heat index of 93. The wind was east at 6 miles an hour. Around the region, it was sunny, with a temperature of 86 at Lawrence and 86 at Beatrice. It was mostly sunny, with a temperature of 87 at Kansas City, 86 at Emporia, 85 at Concordia, 86 at Omaha, and 87 at Springfield. At Wichita, it was partly sunny, with a temperature of 93. Once again, at Manhattan, it was 87 degrees under sunny skies. Once again, at Topeka, it was 86 degrees under sunny skies. A flood warning is in effect for the following rivers, the Vermilion Creek near Wamego. For more detailed information, go to www.weather.gov/Topeka. A flood warning continues for the following rivers, the Vermilion Creek near Wamego. For more detailed information, go to www.weather.gov/Topeka. Now here is your National Weather Service forecast. Tonight, partly cloudy this evening, then mostly cloudy with a chance of showers and thunderstorms after midnight. Lows in the lower 70s. Northeast winds around 5 miles per hour, becoming northwest around 5 miles per hour after midnight. Chance of rain 40%. Friday, mostly cloudy in the morning, then becoming partly sunny. A chance of showers. A slight chance of thunderstorms in the morning, then a chance of thunderstorms in the afternoon. Humid with highs in the upper 80s. Northeast winds around 5 miles per hour. Chance of rain 50%. Friday night, partly cloudy. A chance of showers and thunderstorms in the evening. Humid with lows in the upper 60s. Northeast winds around 5 miles per hour. Chance of rain 50%. Saturday, mostly sunny. A chance of showers with a slight chance of thunderstorms in the afternoon. Humid with highs in the upper 80s. East winds 5 to 10 miles per hour. Chance of rain 30%. Saturday night, mostly clear. Humid with lows in the upper 60s. East winds 5 to 10 miles per hour. Sunday through Monday, mostly clear. Highs in the upper 80s.
lows in the upper 60s.

Monday night, clear. Lows in the upper 60s. Tuesday through Thursday, mostly clear. Highs in the lower 90s. Lows in the lower 70s. The current time is 7:24 p.m. Central Daylight Time. Now here is your National Weather Service forecast. Tonight, partly cloudy this evening, then mostly cloudy with a chance of showers and thunderstorms after midnight. Lows in the lower 70s. Northeast winds around 5 miles per hour, becoming northwest around 5 miles per hour after midnight. Chance of rain 40%. Friday, mostly cloudy in the morning, then becoming partly sunny. A chance of showers. A slight chance of thunderstorms in the morning, then a chance of thunderstorms in the afternoon. Humid with highs in the upper 80s. Northeast winds around 5 miles per hour. Chance of rain 50%. Friday night, partly cloudy. A chance of showers and thunderstorms in the evening. Humid with lows in the upper 60s. Northeast winds around 5 miles per hour. Chance of rain 50%. Saturday, mostly sunny. A chance of showers with a slight chance of thunderstorms in the afternoon. Humid with highs in the upper 80s. East winds 5 to 10 miles per hour. Chance of rain 30%. Saturday night, mostly clear. Humid with lows in the upper 60s. East winds 5 to 10 miles per hour. Sunday through Monday, mostly clear. Highs in the upper 80s. Lows in the upper 60s. Monday night, clear. Lows in the upper 60s. Tuesday through Thursday, mostly clear. Highs in the lower 90s. Lows in the lower 70s. This hazardous weather outlook is for portions of central Kansas, east central Kansas, north central Kansas, and northeast Kansas. For this afternoon and tonight, a couple of strong to severe storms are possible late this afternoon into the early morning hours of Friday, mainly south of Interstate 70. The strongest storms may produce damaging wind gusts, small hail, and brief heavy rainfall. For Friday through Wednesday, a couple of strong to severe storms are possible once again Friday night, south of Interstate 70. The strongest storms may produce damaging wind gusts, small hail, and brief heavy rainfall. Weather spotters are encouraged to relay reports of hail, damaging wind, and flooding. The Topeka, Kansas climate summary for this evening, as of 4 p.m., July 9, 2026. Today's high temperature was 86 degrees. The normal high is 90. The record high is 105 degrees, which was set in 2013. Today's low temperature was 68 degrees. The normal low is 69. The record low is 50 degrees, which was set in 1891. 0.97 inches of precipitation fell today, which brings the monthly total to 1.36 inches. The total precipitation for the year now stands at 24.21 inches. Today the maximum wind observed was 39 miles an hour from the northwest. The highest wind gust observed was 60 miles per hour from the northwest. Sunset tonight is at 8:50 p.m. Sunrise tomorrow is at 6:06 a.m. The Manhattan, Kansas climate summary for this evening, as of 4 p.m., July 9, 2026. Today's high temperature was 87 degrees. This high was 4 degrees below the normal high of 91. The total precipitation for the month stands at 0.87 inches. The total precipitation for the year stands at 18.61 inches. Today the maximum wind observed was 31 miles an hour from the north. The highest wind gust observed was 44 miles per hour from the north. Sunset tonight is at 8:55 p.m. Sunrise tomorrow is at 6:10 a.m. This is NOAA Weather Radio Station WXK91 in Topeka. Here are the 7 p.m. conditions for the local area. At Topeka, it was sunny. The temperature was 86 degrees, the dew point 72, and the relative humidity was 62%.

producing a heat index of 92. The wind was east at 5 miles an hour. The pressure was 29.85 inches and falling. At Manhattan, it was sunny. The temperature was 87 degrees, the dew point 71, and the relative humidity was 58%, producing a heat index of 93. The wind was east at 6 miles an hour. Around the region, it was sunny, with a temperature of 86 at Lawrence and 86 at Beatrice. It was mostly sunny, with a temperature of 87 at Kansas City, 86 at Emporia, 85 at Concordia, 86 at Omaha, and 87 at Springfield. At Wichita, it was partly sunny, with a temperature of 93. Once again, at Manhattan, it was 87 degrees under sunny skies. Once again, at Topeka, it was 86 degrees under sunny skies. A flood warning is in effect for the following rivers, the Vermilion Creek near Wamego. For more detailed information, go to www.weather.gov/Topeka. A flood warning continues for the following rivers, the Vermilion Creek near Wamego. For more detailed information, go to www.weather.gov/Topeka. Now here is your National Weather Service forecast. Tonight, partly cloudy this evening, then mostly cloudy with a chance of showers and thunderstorms after midnight. Lows in the lower 70s. Northeast winds around 5 miles per hour, becoming northwest around 5 miles per hour after midnight. Chance of rain 40%. Friday, mostly cloudy in the morning, then becoming partly sunny. A chance of showers. A slight chance of thunderstorms in the morning, then a chance of thunderstorms in the afternoon. Humid with highs in the upper 80s. Northeast winds around 5 miles per hour. Chance of rain 50%. Friday night, partly cloudy. A chance of showers and thunderstorms in the evening. Humid with lows in the upper 60s. Northeast winds around 5 miles per hour. Chance of rain 50%. Saturday, mostly sunny. A chance of showers with a slight chance of thunderstorms in the afternoon. Humid with highs in the upper 80s. East winds 5 to 10 miles per hour. Chance of rain 30%. Saturday night, mostly clear. Humid with lows in the upper 60s. East winds 5 to 10 miles per hour. Sunday through Monday, mostly clear. Highs in the upper 80s. Lows in the upper 60s. Monday night, clear. Lows in the upper 60s. Tuesday through Thursday, mostly clear. Highs in the lower 90s. Lows in the lower 70s. This hazardous weather outlook is for portions of central Kansas, east central Kansas, north central Kansas, and northeast Kansas. For this afternoon and tonight, a couple of strong to severe storms are possible late this afternoon into the early morning hours of Friday, mainly south of Kansas and northeast Kansas. For this afternoon and tonight, a couple of strong to severe storms are possible late this afternoon into the early morning hours of Friday, mainly south of Interstate 70. The strongest storms may produce damaging wind gusts, small hail, and brief heavy rainfall. For Friday through Wednesday, a couple of strong to severe storms are possible once again Friday night, south of Interstate 70. The strongest storms may produce damaging wind gusts, small hail, and brief heavy rainfall. Weather spotters are encouraged to relay reports of hail, damaging wind, and flooding. The Topeka, Kansas climate summary for this evening, as of 4 p.m., July 9, 2026. Today's high temperature was 86 degrees. The normal high is 90. The record high is 105 degrees, which was set in 2013. Today's low temperature was 68 degrees. The normal low is 69. The record low is 50 degrees, which was set in 1891. 0.97 inches of precipitation fell today, which brings the monthly total to 1.36 inches. The total precipitation for the year now stands at 24.21 inches. Today the maximum wind

observed was 39 miles an hour from the northwest. The highest wind gust observed was 60 miles per hour from the northwest. Sunset tonight is at 8:50 p.m. Sunrise tomorrow is at 6:06 a.m. The Manhattan, Kansas climate summary for this evening, as of 4 p.m., July 9, 2026. Today's high temperature was 87 degrees. This high was 4 degrees below the normal high of 91. The total precipitation for the month stands at 0.87 inches. The total precipitation for the year stands at 18.61 inches. Today the maximum wind observed was 31 miles an hour from the north. The highest wind gust observed was 44 miles per hour from the north. Sunset tonight is at 8:55 p.m. Sunrise tomorrow is at 6:10 a.m. This is NOAA Weather Radio Station WXK91 in Topeka. Here are the 7 p.m. conditions for the local area. At Topeka, it was sunny. The temperature was 86 degrees, the dew point 72, and the relative humidity was 62%, producing a heat index of 92. The wind was east at 5 miles an hour. The pressure was 29.85 inches and falling. At Manhattan, it was sunny. The temperature was 87 degrees, the dew point 71, and the relative humidity was 58%, producing a heat index of 93. The wind was east at 6 miles an hour. Around the region, it was sunny, with a temperature of 86 at Lawrence, and 86 at Beatrice. It was mostly sunny, with a temperature of 87 at Kansas City, 86 at Emporia, 85 at Concordia, 86 at Omaha, and 87 at Springfield. At Wichita, it was partly sunny, with a temperature of 93. Once again, at Manhattan, it was 87 degrees under sunny skies. Once again, at Topeka, it was 86 degrees under sunny skies. A flood warning is in effect for the following rivers, the Vermilion Creek near Wamego. For more detailed information, go to www.weather.gov/Topeka. A flood warning continues for the following rivers, the Vermilion Creek near Wamego. For more detailed information, go to www.weather.gov/Topeka. Now here is your National Weather Service forecast. Tonight, partly cloudy this evening, then mostly cloudy with a chance of showers and thunderstorms after midnight. Lows in the lower 70s. Northeast winds around 5 miles per hour, becoming northwest around 5 miles per hour after midnight. Chance of rain 40%. Friday, mostly cloudy in the morning, then becoming partly sunny. A chance of showers. A slight chance of thunderstorms in the morning, then a chance of thunderstorms in the afternoon. Humid with highs in the upper 80s. Northeast winds around 5 miles per hour. Chance of rain 50%. Friday night, partly cloudy. A chance of showers and thunderstorms in the evening. Humid with lows in the upper 60s. Northeast winds around 5 miles per hour. Chance of rain 50%. Saturday, mostly sunny. A chance of showers with a slight chance of thunderstorms in the afternoon. Humid with highs in the upper 80s. East winds 5 to 10 miles per hour. Chance of rain 30%. Saturday night, mostly clear. Humid with lows in the upper 60s. East winds 5 to 10 miles per hour. Sunday through Monday, mostly clear. Highs in the upper 80s. Lows in the upper 60s. Monday night, clear. Lows in the upper 60s. Tuesday through Thursday, mostly clear. Highs in the lower 90s. Lows in the lower 70s. 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The current time is 7:39 p.m. Central Daylight Time. This hazardous weather outlook is for portions of central Kansas, east central Kansas, north central Kansas, and northeast Kansas. For this afternoon and tonight,
A couple of strong to severe storms are possible late this afternoon into the early morning hours of Friday, mainly south of Interstate 70. The strongest storms may produce damaging wind gusts, small hail, and brief heavy rainfall. For Friday through Wednesday, a couple of strong to severe storms are possible once again Friday night, south of Interstate 70. The strongest storms may produce damaging wind gusts, small hail, and brief heavy rainfall. Weather spotters are encouraged to relay reports of hail, damaging wind, and flooding. The Topeka, Kansas climate summary for this evening, as of 4 p.m., July 9, 2026. Today's high temperature was 86 degrees. The normal high is 90. The record high is 105 degrees, which was set in 2013. Today's low temperature was 68 degrees. The normal low is 69. The record low is 50 degrees, which was set in 1891. 0.97 inches of precipitation fell today, which brings the monthly total to 1.36 inches. The total precipitation for the year now stands at 24.21 inches. Today the maximum wind observed was 39 miles an hour from the northwest. The highest wind gust observed was 60 miles per hour from the northwest. Sunset tonight is at 8:50 p.m. Sunrise tomorrow is at 6:06 a.m. The Manhattan, Kansas climate summary for this evening, as of 4 p.m., July 9, 2026. Today's high temperature was 87 degrees. This high was 4 degrees below the normal high of 91. The total precipitation for the month stands at 0.87 inches. The total precipitation for the year stands at 18.61 inches. Today the maximum wind observed was 31 miles an hour from the north. The highest wind gust observed was 44 miles per hour from the north. Sunset tonight is at 8:55 p.m. Sunrise tomorrow is at 6:10 a.m. This is NOAA Weather Radio Station WXK91 in Topeka. Here are the 7 p.m. conditions for the local area. At Topeka, it was sunny. The temperature was 86 degrees, the dew point 72, and the relative humidity was 62%, producing a heat index of 92. The wind was east at 5 miles an hour. The pressure was 29.85 inches and falling. At Manhattan, it was sunny. The temperature was 87 degrees, the dew point 71, and the relative humidity was 58%, producing a heat index of 93. The wind was east at 6 miles an hour. Around the region, it was sunny, with a temperature of 86 at Lawrence and 86 at Beatrice. It was mostly sunny, with a temperature of 87 at Kansas City, 86 at Emporia, 85 at Concordia, 86 at Omaha, and 87 at Springfield. At Wichita, it was partly sunny, with a temperature of 93. Once again, at Manhattan, it was 87 degrees under sunny skies. Once again, at Topeka, it was 86 degrees under sunny skies. A flood warning is in effect for the following rivers, the Vermilion Creek near Wamego. For more detailed information, go to www.weather.gov/Topeka. A flood warning continues for the following rivers, the Vermilion Creek near Wamego. For more detailed information, go to www.weather.gov/Topeka. Now here is your National Weather Service forecast. Tonight, partly cloudy this evening, then mostly cloudy with a chance of showers and thunderstorms after midnight. Lows in the lower 70s. Northeast winds around 5 miles per hour, becoming northwest around 5 miles per hour after midnight. Chance of rain 40%. Friday, mostly cloudy in the morning, then becoming partly sunny. A chance of showers. A slight chance of thunderstorms in the morning, then a chance of thunderstorms in the afternoon. Humid with highs in the upper 80s. Northeast winds around 5 miles per hour. Chance of rain 50%. Friday night, partly cloudy. A chance of showers and thunderstorms in the evening.
humid with lows in the upper 60s. Northeast winds

around 5 miles per hour. Chance of rain 50%. Saturday, mostly sunny. A chance of showers with a slight chance of thunderstorms in the afternoon. Humid with highs in the upper 80s. East winds 5 to 10 miles per hour. Chance of rain 30%. Saturday night, mostly clear. Humid with lows in the upper 60s. East winds 5 to 10 miles per hour. Sunday through Monday, mostly clear. Highs in the upper 80s. Lows in the upper 60s. Monday night, clear. Lows in the upper 60s. Tuesday through Thursday, mostly clear. Highs in the lower 90s. Lows in the lower 70s. This hazardous weather outlook is for portions of central Kansas, east central Kansas, north central Kansas, and northeast Kansas. For this afternoon and tonight, a couple of strong to severe storms are possible late this afternoon into the early morning hours of Friday, mainly south of Interstate 70. The strongest storms may produce damaging wind gusts, small hail, and brief heavy rainfall. For Friday through Wednesday, a couple of strong to severe storms are possible once again Friday night, south of Interstate 70. The strongest storms may produce damaging wind gusts, small hail, and brief heavy rainfall. Weather spotters are encouraged to relay reports of hail, damaging wind, and flooding. The Topeka, Kansas climate summary for this evening, as of 4 p.m., July 9, 2026. Today's high temperature was 86 degrees. The normal high is 90. The record high is 105 degrees, which was set in 2013. Today's low temperature was 68 degrees. The normal low is 69. The record low is 50 degrees, which was set in 1891. 0.97 inches of precipitation fell today, which brings the monthly total to 1.36 inches. The total precipitation for the year now stands at 24.21 inches. Today the maximum wind observed was 39 miles an hour from the northwest. The highest wind gust observed was 60 miles per hour from the northwest. Sunset tonight is at 8:50 p.m. Sunrise tomorrow is at 6:06 a.m. The Manhattan, Kansas climate summary for this evening, as of 4 p.m., July 9, 2026. Today's high temperature was 87 degrees. This high was 4 degrees below the normal high of 91. The total precipitation for the month stands at 0.87 inches. The total precipitation for the year stands at 18.61 inches. Today the maximum wind observed was 31 miles an hour from the north. The highest wind gust observed was 44 miles per hour from the north. Sunset tonight is at 8:55 p.m. Sunrise tomorrow is at 6:10 a.m. This is NOAA Weather Radio Station WXK91 in Topeka. Here are the 7 p.m. conditions for the local area. At Topeka, it was sunny. The temperature was 86 degrees, the dew point 72, and the relative humidity was 62%, producing a heat index of 92. The wind was east at 5 miles an hour. The pressure was 29.85 inches and falling. At Manhattan, it was sunny. The temperature was 87 degrees, the dew point 71, and the relative humidity was 58%, producing a heat index of 93. The wind was east at 6 miles an hour. Around the region, it was sunny, with a temperature of 86 at Lawrence, and 86 at Beatrice. It was mostly sunny, with a temperature of 87 at Kansas City, 86 at Emporia, 85 at Concordia, 86 at Omaha, and 87 at Springfield. At Wichita, it was partly sunny, with a temperature of 93. Once again, at Manhattan, it was 87 degrees under sunny skies. Once again, at Topeka, it was 86 degrees under sunny skies. A flood warning is in effect for the following rivers, the Vermilion Creek near Wamego. For more detailed information, go to www.weather.gov/Topeka. A flood warning continues for the following rivers.

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Now here is your National Weather Service forecast. Tonight, partly cloudy this evening, then mostly cloudy with a chance of showers and thunderstorms after midnight. Lows in the lower 70s. Northeast winds around 5 miles per hour, becoming northwest around 5 miles per hour after midnight. Chance of rain 40%. Friday, mostly cloudy in the morning, then becoming partly sunny. A chance of showers. A slight chance of thunderstorms in the morning, then a chance of thunderstorms in the afternoon. Humid with highs in the upper 80s. Northeast winds around 5 miles per hour. Chance of rain 50%. Friday night, partly cloudy. A chance of showers and thunderstorms in the evening. Humid with lows in the upper 60s. Northeast winds around 5 miles per hour. Chance of rain 50%. Saturday, mostly sunny. A chance of showers with a slight chance of thunderstorms in the afternoon. Humid with highs in the upper 80s. East winds 5 to 10 miles per hour. Chance of rain 30%. Saturday night, mostly clear. Humid with lows in the upper 60s. East winds 5 to 10 miles per hour. Sunday through Monday, mostly clear. Highs in the upper 80s. Lows in the upper 60s. Monday night, clear. Lows in the upper 60s. Tuesday through Thursday, mostly clear. Highs in the lower 90s. Lows in the lower 70s. This hazardous weather outlook is for portions of central Kansas, east central Kansas, north central Kansas, and northeast Kansas. For this afternoon and tonight, a couple of strong to severe storms are possible late this afternoon into the early morning hours of Friday, mainly south of Interstate 70. The strongest storms may produce damaging wind gusts, small hail, and brief heavy rainfall. For Friday through Wednesday, a couple of strong to severe storms are possible once again Friday night, south of Interstate 70. The strongest storms may produce damaging wind gusts, small hail, and brief heavy rainfall. Weather spotters are encouraged to relay reports of hail, damaging wind, and flooding. The Topeka, Kansas climate summary for this evening, as of 4 p.m., July 9, 2026. Today's high temperature was 86 degrees. The normal high is 90. The record high is 105 degrees, which was set in 2013. Today's low temperature was 68 degrees. The normal low is 69. The record low is 50 degrees, which was set in 1891. 0.97 inches of precipitation fell today, which brings the monthly total to 1.36 inches. The total precipitation for the year now stands at 24.21 inches. Today the maximum wind observed was 39 miles an hour from the northwest. The highest wind gust observed was 60 miles per hour from the northwest. Sunset tonight is at 8:50 p.m. Sunrise tomorrow is at 6:06 a.m. The current time is 7:53 p.m. Central Daylight Time. The Manhattan, Kansas climate summary for this evening, as of 4 p.m., July 9, 2026. Today's high temperature was 87 degrees. This high was 4 degrees below the normal high of 91. The total precipitation for the month stands at 0.87 inches. The total precipitation for the year stands at 18.61 inches. Today the maximum wind observed was 31 miles an hour from the north. The highest wind gust observed was 44 miles per hour from the north. Sunset tonight is at 8:55 p.m. Sunrise tomorrow is at 6:10 a.m. This is NOAA Weather Radio Station WXK91 in Topeka. Here are the 7 p.m. conditions for the local area. At Topeka, it was sunny. The temperature was 86 degrees, the dew point 72, and the relative humidity was 62%, producing a heat index of 92.
The wind was east at 5 miles an hour. The pressure was 29.85 inches and falling. At Manhattan, it was sunny. The temperature was 87 degrees, the dew point 71, and the relative humidity was 58%, producing a heat index of 93. The wind was east at 6 miles an hour. Around the region, it was sunny, with a temperature of 86 at Lawrence and 86 at Beatrice. It was mostly sunny, with a temperature of 87 at Kansas City, 86 at Emporia, 85 at Concordia, 86 at Omaha, and 87 at Springfield. At Wichita, it was partly sunny, with a temperature of 93. Once again, at Manhattan, it was 87 degrees under sunny skies. Once again, at Topeka, it was 86 degrees under sunny skies. A flood warning is in effect for the following rivers: the Vermilion Creek near Wamego. For more detailed information, go to www.weather.gov/Topeka. A flood warning continues for the following rivers: the Vermilion Creek near Wamego. For more detailed information, go to www.weather.gov/Topeka. Now here is your National Weather Service forecast. Tonight, partly cloudy this evening, then mostly cloudy with a chance of showers and thunderstorms after midnight. Lows in the lower 70s. Northeast winds around 5 miles per hour, becoming northwest around 5 miles per hour after midnight. Chance of rain 40%. Friday, mostly cloudy in the morning, then becoming partly sunny. A chance of showers. A slight chance of thunderstorms in the morning, then a chance of thunderstorms in the afternoon. Humid with highs in the upper 80s. Northeast winds around 5 miles per hour. Chance of rain 50%. Friday night, partly cloudy. A chance of showers and thunderstorms in the evening. Humid with lows in the upper 60s. Northeast winds around 5 miles per hour. Chance of rain 50%. Saturday, mostly sunny. A chance of showers with a slight chance of thunderstorms in the afternoon. Humid with highs in the upper 80s. East winds 5 to 10 miles per hour. Chance of rain 30%. Saturday night, mostly clear. Humid with lows in the upper 60s. East winds 5 to 10 miles per hour. Sunday through Monday, mostly clear. Highs in the upper 80s. Lows in the upper 60s. Monday night, clear. Lows in the upper 60s. Tuesday through Thursday, mostly clear. Highs in the lower 90s. Lows in the lower 70s. This hazardous weather outlook is for portions of central Kansas, east central Kansas, north central Kansas, and northeast Kansas. For this afternoon and tonight, a couple of strong to severe storms are possible late this afternoon into the early morning hours of Friday, mainly south of Interstate 70. The strongest storms may produce damaging wind gusts, small hail, and brief heavy rainfall. For Friday through Wednesday, a couple of strong to severe storms are possible once again Friday night, south of Interstate 70. The strongest storms may produce damaging wind gusts, small hail, and brief heavy rainfall. Weather spotters are encouraged to relay reports of hail, damaging wind, and flooding. The Topeka, Kansas climate summary for this evening, as of 4 p.m., July 9, 2026. Today's high temperature was 86 degrees. The normal high is 90. The record high is 105 degrees, which was set in 2013. Today's low temperature was 68 degrees. The normal low is 69. The record low is 50 degrees, which was set in 1891. 0.97 inches of precipitation fell today, which brings the monthly total to 1.36 inches. The total precipitation for the year now stands at 24.21 inches. Today the maximum wind observed was 39 miles an hour from the northwest. The highest wind gust observed was 60 miles per hour from the northwest. Sunset tonight is at 8:50 p.m.
sunrise tomorrow is at 6:06 a.m.

a.m. The Manhattan, Kansas climate summary for this evening, as of 4 p.m., July 9, 2026. Today's high temperature was 87 degrees. This high was 4 degrees below the normal high of 91. The total precipitation for the month stands at 0.87 inches. The total precipitation for the year stands at 18.61 inches. Today the maximum wind observed was 31 miles an hour from the north. The highest wind gust observed was 44 miles per hour from the north. Sunset tonight is at 8:55 p.m. Sunrise tomorrow is at 6:10 a.m. This is NOAA Weather Radio Station WXK91 in Topeka. Here are the 7 p.m. conditions for the local area. At Topeka, it was sunny. The temperature was 86 degrees, the dew point 72, and the relative humidity was 62%, producing a heat index of 92. The wind was east at 5 miles an hour. The pressure was 29.85 inches and falling. At Manhattan, it was sunny. The temperature was 87 degrees, the dew point 71, and the relative humidity was 58%, producing a heat index of 93. The wind was east at 6 miles an hour. Around the region, it was sunny, with a temperature of 86 at Lawrence and 86 at Beatrice. It was mostly sunny, with a temperature of 87 at Kansas City, 86 at Emporia, 85 at Concordia, 86 at Omaha, and 87 at Springfield. At Wichita, it was partly sunny, with a temperature of 93. Once again, at Manhattan, it was 87 degrees under sunny skies. Once again, at Topeka, it was 86 degrees under sunny skies. A flood warning is in effect for the following rivers, the Vermilion Creek near Wamego. For more detailed information, go to www.weather.gov/Topeka. A flood warning continues for the following rivers, the Vermilion Creek near Wamego. For more detailed information, go to www.weather.gov/Topeka. Now here is your National Weather Service forecast. Tonight, partly cloudy this evening, then mostly cloudy with a chance of showers and thunderstorms after midnight. Lows in the lower 70s. Northeast winds around 5 miles per hour, becoming northwest around 5 miles per hour after midnight. Chance of rain 40%. Friday, mostly cloudy in the morning, then becoming partly sunny. A chance of showers. A slight chance of thunderstorms in the morning, then a chance of thunderstorms in the afternoon. Humid with highs in the upper 80s. Northeast winds around 5 miles per hour. Chance of rain 50%. Friday night, partly cloudy. A chance of showers and thunderstorms in the evening. Humid with lows in the upper 60s. Northeast winds around 5 miles per hour. Chance of rain 50%. Saturday, mostly sunny. A chance of showers with a slight chance of thunderstorms in the afternoon. Humid with highs in the upper 80s. East winds 5 to 10 miles per hour. Chance of rain 30%. Saturday night, mostly clear. Humid with lows in the upper 60s. East winds 5 to 10 miles per hour. Sunday through Monday, mostly clear. Highs in the upper 80s. Lows in the upper 60s. Monday night, clear. Lows in the upper 60s. Tuesday through Thursday, mostly clear. Highs in the lower 90s. Lows in the lower 70s. This hazardous weather outlook is for portions of central Kansas, east central Kansas, north central Kansas, and northeast Kansas. For this afternoon and tonight, a couple of strong to severe storms are possible late this afternoon into the early morning hours of Friday, mainly south of Interstate 70. The strongest storms may produce damaging wind gusts, small hail, and brief heavy rainfall. For Friday through Wednesday, a couple of strong to severe storms are possible once again Friday night, south of Interstate 70. The strongest storms may produce damaging wind gusts, small hail, and brief heavy rainfall.

heavy rainfall. Weather spotters are encouraged to relay reports of hail, damaging wind, and flooding. This is NOAA Weather Radio Station WXK 91 in Topeka. Here are the 7 p.m. conditions for the local area. At Topeka, it was sunny. The temperature was 86 degrees, the dew point 72, and the relative humidity was 62%, producing a heat index of 92. The wind was east at 5 miles an hour. The pressure was 29.85 inches and falling. At Manhattan, it was sunny. The temperature was 87 degrees, the dew point 71, and the relative humidity was 58%, producing a heat index of 93. The wind was east at 6 miles an hour. Around the region, it was sunny, with a temperature of 86 at Lawrence and 86 at Beatrice. It was mostly sunny, with a temperature of 87 at Kansas City, 86 at Emporia, 85 at Concordia, 86 at Omaha, and 87 at Springfield. At Wichita, it was partly sunny, with a temperature of 93. Once again, at Manhattan, it was 87 degrees under sunny skies. Once again, at Topeka, it was 86 degrees under sunny skies. A flood warning is in effect for the following rivers, the Vermilion Creek near Wamego. For more detailed information, go to www.weather.gov/Topeka. A flood warning continues for the following rivers, the Vermilion Creek near Wamego. For more detailed information, go to www.weather.gov/Topeka. Now here is your National Weather Service forecast. Tonight, partly cloudy this evening, then mostly cloudy with a chance of showers and thunderstorms after midnight. Lows in the lower 70s. Northeast winds around 5 miles per hour, becoming northwest around 5 miles per hour after midnight. Chance of rain 40%. Friday, mostly cloudy in the morning, then becoming partly sunny. A chance of showers. A slight chance of thunderstorms in the morning, then a chance of thunderstorms in the afternoon. Humid with highs in the upper 80s. Northeast winds around 5 miles per hour. Chance of rain 50%. Friday night, partly cloudy. A chance of showers and thunderstorms in the evening. Humid with lows in the upper 60s. Northeast winds around 5 miles per hour. Chance of rain 50%. Saturday, mostly sunny. A chance of showers with a slight chance of thunderstorms in the afternoon. Humid with highs in the upper 80s. East winds 5 to 10 miles per hour. Chance of rain 30%. Saturday night, mostly clear. Humid with lows in the upper 60s. East winds 5 to 10 miles per hour. Sunday through Monday, mostly clear. Highs in the upper 80s. Lows in the upper 60s. Monday night, clear. Lows in the upper 60s. Tuesday through Thursday, mostly clear. Highs in the lower 90s. Lows in the lower 70s. The current time is 8:08 p.m. Central Daylight Time. This hazardous weather outlook is for portions of central Kansas, east central Kansas, north central Kansas, and northeast Kansas. For this afternoon and tonight, a couple of strong to severe storms are possible late this afternoon into the early morning hours of Friday, mainly south of Interstate 70. The strongest storms may produce damaging wind gusts, small hail, and brief heavy rainfall. For Friday through Wednesday, a couple of strong to severe storms are possible once again Friday night, south of Interstate 70. The strongest storms may produce damaging wind gusts, small hail, and brief heavy rainfall. Weather spotters are encouraged to relay reports of hail, damaging wind, and flooding. This is NOAA Weather Radio Station WXK 91 in Topeka. A flood warning is in effect for the following rivers, the Vermilion Creek near Wamego. For more detailed information, go to www.weather.gov/Topeka.
A flood warning continues for the following rivers. The Vermilion Creek near Wamiya.

showers and thunderstorms in the evening. Humid with lows in the upper 60s. Northeast winds around 5 miles per hour. Chance of rain 50%. Saturday, mostly sunny. A chance of showers with a slight chance of thunderstorms in the afternoon. Humid with highs in the upper 80s. East winds 5 to 10 miles per hour. Chance of rain 30%. Saturday night, mostly clear. Humid with lows in the upper 60s. East winds 5 to 10 miles per hour. Sunday through Monday, mostly clear. Highs in the upper 80s. Lows in the upper 60s. Monday night, clear. Lows in the upper 60s. Tuesday through Thursday, mostly clear. Highs in the lower 90s. Lows in the lower 70s. This hazardous weather outlook is for portions of central Kansas, east central Kansas, north central Kansas, and northeast Kansas. For this afternoon and tonight, a couple of strong to severe storms are possible late this afternoon into the early morning hours of Friday, mainly south of Interstate 70. The strongest storms may produce damaging wind gusts, small hail, and brief heavy rainfall. For Friday through Wednesday, a couple of strong to severe storms are possible once again Friday night, south of Interstate 70. The strongest storms may produce damaging wind gusts, small hail, and brief heavy rainfall. Weather spotters are encouraged to relay reports of hail, damaging wind, and flooding. This is NOAA Weather Radio Station WXK91 in Topeka. Here are the 8 p.m. conditions for the local area. At Topeka, it was clear. The temperature was 84 degrees, the dew point 73, and the relative humidity was 69%, producing a heat index of 90. The wind was northeast at 3 miles an hour. The pressure was 29.84 inches and falling. At Manhattan, it was clear. The temperature was 85 degrees. The dew point 72, and the relative humidity was 65%, producing a heat index of 91. The wind was east at 5 miles an hour. Around the region, it was clear, with a temperature of 84 at Lawrence, 87 at Kansas City, 84 at Emporia, 83 at Concordia, and 85 at Beatrice. It was partly cloudy, with a temperature of 84 at Omaha, and 86 at Springfield. At Wichita, it was mostly cloudy, with a temperature of 84. Once again, at Manhattan, it was 85 degrees under clear skies. Once again, at Topeka, it was 84 degrees under clear skies. A flood warning is in effect for the following rivers, the Vermilion Creek near Wamego. For more detailed information, go to www.weather.gov/Topeka. A flood warning continues for the following rivers, the Vermilion Creek near Wamego. For more detailed information, go to www.weather.gov/Topeka. Now here is your National Weather Service forecast. Tonight, partly cloudy this evening, then mostly cloudy with a chance of showers and thunderstorms after midnight. Lows in the lower 70s. Northeast winds around 5 miles per hour, becoming northwest around 5 miles per hour after midnight. Chance of rain 40%. Friday, mostly cloudy in the morning, then becoming partly sunny. A chance of showers. A slight chance of thunderstorms in the morning, then a chance of thunderstorms in the afternoon. Humid with highs in the upper 80s. Northeast winds around 5 miles per hour. Chance of rain 50%. Friday night, partly cloudy. A chance of showers and thunderstorms in the evening. Humid with lows in the upper 60s. Northeast winds around 5 miles per hour. Chance of rain 50%. Saturday, mostly sunny. A chance of showers with a slight chance of thunderstorms in the afternoon. Humid with highs in the upper 80s. East winds 5 to 10 miles per hour. Chance of rain 30%. Saturday night, mostly clear. Humid with lows in the upper 60s. East winds 5 to 10 miles per hour.

damaging wind, and flooding. This is NOAA Weather Radio Station WXK91 in Topeka. Here are the 8 p.m. conditions for the local area. At Topeka, it was clear. The temperature was 84 degrees, the dew point 73, and the relative humidity was 69%, producing a heat index of 90. The wind was northeast at 3 miles an hour. The pressure was 29.84 inches and falling. At Manhattan, it was clear. The temperature was 85 degrees, the dew point 72, and the relative humidity was 65%, producing a heat index of 91. The wind was east at 5 miles an hour. Around the region, it was clear, with a temperature of 84 at Lawrence, 87 at Kansas City, 84 at Emporia, 83 at Concordia, and 85 at Beatrice. It was partly cloudy, with a temperature of 84 at Omaha, and 86 at Springfield. At Wichita, it was mostly cloudy, with a temperature of 84. Once again, at Manhattan, it was 85 degrees under clear skies. Once again, at Topeka, it was 84 degrees under clear skies. A flood warning is in effect for the following rivers: the Vermilion Creek near Wamego. For more detailed information, go to www.weather.gov/Topeka. A flood warning continues for the following rivers: the Vermilion Creek near Wamego. For more detailed information, go to www.weather.gov/Topeka. Now here is your National Weather Service forecast. Tonight, partly cloudy this evening, then mostly cloudy with a chance of showers and thunderstorms after midnight. Lows in the lower 70s. Northeast winds around 5 miles per hour, becoming northwest around 5 miles per hour after midnight. Chance of rain 40%. Friday, mostly cloudy in the morning, then becoming partly sunny. A chance of showers. A slight chance of thunderstorms in the morning, then a chance of thunderstorms in the afternoon. Humid with highs in the upper 80s. Northeast winds around 5 miles per hour. Chance of rain 50%. Friday night, partly cloudy. A chance of showers and thunderstorms in the evening. Humid with lows in the upper 60s. Northeast winds around 5 miles per hour. Chance of rain 50%. Saturday, mostly sunny. A chance of showers with a slight chance of thunderstorms in the afternoon. Humid with highs in the upper 80s. East winds 5 to 10 miles per hour. Chance of rain 30%. Saturday night, mostly clear. Humid with lows in the upper 60s. East winds 5 to 10 miles per hour. Sunday through Monday, mostly clear. Highs in the upper 80s. Lows in the upper 60s. Monday night, clear. Lows in the upper 60s. Tuesday through Thursday, mostly clear. Highs in the lower 90s. Lows in the lower 70s. This hazardous weather outlook is for portions of central Kansas, east central Kansas, north central Kansas, and northeast Kansas. For this afternoon and tonight, a couple of strong to severe storms are possible late this afternoon into the early morning hours of Friday, mainly south of Interstate 70. The strongest storms may produce damaging wind gusts, small hail, and brief heavy rainfall. For Friday through Wednesday, a couple of strong to severe storms are possible once again Friday night, south of Interstate 70. The strongest storms may produce damaging wind gusts, small hail, and brief heavy rainfall. Weather spotters are encouraged to relay reports of hail, damaging wind, and flooding. This is NOAA Weather Radio Station WXK91 in Topeka. Here are the 8 p.m. conditions for the local area. At Topeka, it was clear. The temperature was 84 degrees, the dew point 73, and the relative humidity was 69%, producing a heat index of 90. The wind was northeast at 3 miles an hour. The pressure was 29.84 inches and falling. At Manhattan, it was clear. The temperature was 85.

degrees, the dew point 72, and the relative humidity was 65%, producing a heat index of 91. The wind was east at 5 miles an hour. Around the region, it was clear, with a temperature of 84 at Lawrence, 87 at Kansas City, 84 at Emporia, 83 at Concordia, and 85 at Beatrice. It was partly cloudy, with a temperature of 84 at Omaha, and 86 at Springfield. At Wichita, it was mostly cloudy, with a temperature of 84. Once again, at Manhattan, it was 85 degrees under clear skies. Once again, at Topeka, it was 84 degrees under clear skies. A flood warning is in effect for the following rivers, the Vermilion Creek near Wamego. For more detailed information, go to www.weather.gov/Topeka. A flood warning continues for the following rivers, the Vermilion Creek near Wamego. For more detailed information, go to www.weather.gov/Topeka. Now here is your National Weather Service forecast. Tonight, partly cloudy this evening, then mostly cloudy with a chance of showers and thunderstorms after midnight. Lows in the lower 70s. Northeast winds around 5 miles per hour, becoming northwest around 5 miles per hour after midnight. Chance of rain 40%. Friday, mostly cloudy in the morning, then becoming partly sunny. A chance of showers. A slight chance of thunderstorms in the morning, then a chance of thunderstorms in the afternoon. Humid with highs in the upper 80s. Northeast winds around 5 miles per hour. Chance of rain 50%. Friday night, partly cloudy. A chance of showers and thunderstorms in the evening. Humid with lows in the upper 60s. Northeast winds around 5 miles per hour. Chance of rain 50%. Saturday, mostly sunny. A chance of showers with a slight chance of thunderstorms in the afternoon. Humid with highs in the upper 80s. East winds 5 to 10 miles per hour. Chance of rain 30%. Saturday night, mostly clear. Humid with lows in the upper 60s. East winds 5 to 10 miles per hour. Sunday through Monday, mostly clear. Highs in the upper 80s. Lows in the upper 60s. Monday night, clear. Lows in the upper 60s. Tuesday through Thursday, mostly clear. Highs in the lower 90s, clear. Lows in the upper 60s. Tuesday through Thursday, mostly clear. Highs in the lower 90s. Lows in the lower 70s. This hazardous weather outlook is for portions of central Kansas, east central Kansas, north central Kansas, and northeast Kansas. For this afternoon and tonight, a couple of strong to severe storms are possible late this afternoon into the early morning hours of Friday, mainly south of Interstate 70. The strongest storms may produce damaging wind gusts, small hail, and brief heavy rainfall. For Friday through Wednesday, a couple of strong to severe storms are possible once again Friday night, south of Interstate 70. The strongest storms may produce damaging wind gusts, small hail, and brief heavy rainfall. Weather spotters are encouraged to relay reports of hail, damaging wind, and flooding. This is NOAA Weather Radio Station WXK91 in Topeka. Here are the 8 p.m. conditions for the local area. At Topeka, it was clear. The temperature was 84 degrees, the dew point 73, and the relative humidity was 69%, producing a heat index of 90. The wind was northeast at 3 miles an hour. The pressure was 29.84 inches and falling. At Manhattan, it was clear. The temperature was 85 degrees, the dew point 72, and the relative humidity was 65%, producing a heat index of 91. The wind was east at 5 miles an hour. Around the region, it was clear, with a temperature of 84 at Lawrence, 87 at Kansas City, 84 at Emporia, 83 at Concordia, and 85 at Beatrice. It was partly cloudy, with a temperature of 84 at Omaha, and 87.

physics at Springfield. At Wichita, it was mostly cloudy, with a temperature of 84. Once again, at Manhattan, it was 85 degrees under clear skies. Once again, at Topeka, it was 84 degrees under clear skies. A flood warning is in effect for the following rivers: the Vermilion Creek near Wamego. For more detailed information, go to www.weather.gov/Topeka. A flood warning continues for the following rivers: the Vermilion Creek near Wamego. For more detailed information, go to www.weather.gov/Topeka. Now here is your National Weather Service forecast. Tonight, partly cloudy this evening, then mostly cloudy with a chance of showers and thunderstorms after midnight. Lows in the lower 70s. Northeast winds around 5 miles per hour, becoming northwest around 5 miles per hour after midnight. Chance of rain 40%. Friday, mostly cloudy in the morning, then becoming partly sunny. A chance of showers. A slight chance of thunderstorms in the morning, then a chance of thunderstorms in the afternoon. Humid with highs in the upper 80s. Northeast winds around 5 miles per hour. Chance of rain 50%. Friday night, partly cloudy. A chance of showers and thunderstorms in the evening. Humid with lows in the upper 60s. Northeast winds around 5 miles per hour. Chance of rain 50%. Saturday, mostly sunny. A chance of showers with a slight chance of thunderstorms in the afternoon. Humid with highs in the upper 80s. East winds 5 to 10 miles per hour. Chance of rain 30%. Saturday night, mostly clear. Humid with lows in the upper 60s. East winds 5 to 10 miles per hour. Sunday through Monday, mostly clear. Highs in the upper 80s. Lows in the upper 60s. Monday night, clear. Lows in the upper 60s. Tuesday through Thursday, mostly clear. Highs in the lower 90s. Lows in the lower 70s. This hazardous weather outlook is for portions of central Kansas, east central Kansas, north central Kansas, and northeast Kansas. For this afternoon and tonight, a couple of strong to severe storms are possible late this afternoon into the early morning hours of Friday, mainly south of Interstate 70. The strongest storms may produce damaging wind gusts, small hail, and brief heavy rainfall. For Friday through Wednesday, a couple of strong to severe storms are possible once again Friday night, south of Interstate 70. The strongest storms may produce damaging wind gusts, small hail, and brief heavy rainfall. Weather spotters are encouraged to relay reports of hail, damaging wind, and flooding. 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Here are the 8 p.m. conditions for the local area. At Topeka, it was clear. The temperature was 84 degrees, the dew point 73, and the relative humidity was 69%, producing a heat index of 90. The wind was northeast at 3 miles an hour. The pressure was 29.84 inches and falling. At Manhattan, it was clear. The temperature was 85 degrees, the dew point 72, and the relative humidity was 65%, producing a heat index of 91. The wind was east at 5 miles an hour. Around the region, it was clear, with a temperature of 84 at Lawrence, 87 at Kansas City, 84 at Emporia, 83 at Concordia, and 85 at Beatrice. It was partly cloudy, with a temperature of 84 at Omaha, and 86 at Springfield. At Wichita, it was mostly cloudy, with a temperature of 84. Once again, at Manhattan, it was 85 degrees under clear skies. Once again, at Topeka, it was 84 degrees under clear skies. A flood warning is in effect for the following rivers: the Vermilion Creek near Wamego.
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A flood warning continues for the following rivers: the Vermilion Creek near Wamego. For more detailed information, go to www.weather.gov/Topeka. Now here is your National Weather Service forecast. Tonight, partly cloudy this evening, then mostly cloudy with a chance of showers and thunderstorms after midnight. Lows in the lower 70s. Northeast winds around 5 miles per hour, becoming northwest around 5 miles per hour after midnight. Chance of rain 40%. Friday, mostly cloudy in the morning, then becoming partly sunny. A chance of showers. A slight chance of thunderstorms in the morning, then a chance of thunderstorms in the afternoon. Humid with highs in the upper 80s. Northeast winds around 5 miles per hour. Chance of rain 50%. Friday night, partly cloudy. A chance of showers and thunderstorms in the evening. Humid with lows in the upper 60s. Northeast winds around 5 miles per hour. Chance of rain 50%. Saturday, mostly sunny. A chance of showers with a slight chance of thunderstorms in the afternoon. Humid with highs in the upper 80s. East winds 5 to 10 miles per hour. Chance of rain 30%. Saturday night, mostly clear. Humid with lows in the upper 60s. East winds 5 to 10 miles per hour. Sunday through Monday, mostly clear. Highs in the upper 80s. Lows in the upper 60s. Monday night, clear. Lows in the upper 60s. Tuesday through Thursday, mostly clear. Highs in the lower 90s. Lows in the lower 70s. This hazardous weather outlook is for portions of central Kansas, east central Kansas, north central Kansas, and northeast Kansas. For this afternoon and tonight, a couple of strong to severe storms are possible late this afternoon into the early morning hours of Friday, mainly south of Interstate 70. The strongest storms may produce damaging wind gusts, small hail, and brief heavy rainfall. For Friday through Wednesday, a couple of strong to severe storms are possible once again Friday night, south of Interstate 70. The strongest storms may produce damaging wind gusts, small hail, and brief heavy rainfall. Weather spotters are encouraged to relay reports of hail, damaging wind, and flooding. This is NOAA Weather Radio Station WXK91 in Topeka. Here are the 8 p.m. conditions for the local area. At Topeka, it was clear. The temperature was 84 degrees, the dew point 73, and the relative humidity was 69%, producing a heat index of 90. The wind was northeast at 3 miles an hour. The pressure was 29.84 inches and falling. At Manhattan, it was clear. The temperature was 85 degrees, the dew point 72, and the relative humidity was 65%, producing a heat index of 91. The wind was east at 5 miles an hour. Around the region, it was clear, with a temperature of 84 at Lawrence, 87 at Kansas City, 84 at Emporia, 83 at Concordia, and 85 at Beatrice. It was partly cloudy, with a temperature of 84 at Omaha, and 86 at Springfield. At Wichita, it was mostly cloudy, with a temperature of 84. Once again, at Manhattan, it was 85 degrees under clear skies. Once again, at Topeka, it was 84 degrees under clear skies. A flood warning is in effect for the following rivers: the Vermilion Creek near Wamego. For more detailed information, go to www.weather.gov/Topeka. A flood warning continues for the following rivers: the Vermilion Creek near Wamego. For more detailed information, go to www.weather.gov/Topeka. Now here is your National Weather Service forecast. Tonight, partly cloudy this evening, then mostly cloudy with a chance of showers and thunderstorms after midnight. Lows in the lower 70s. Northeast winds around 5 miles per hour,
becoming northwest around 5 miles per hour.

midnight. Chance of rain 40%. Friday, mostly cloudy in the morning, then becoming partly sunny. A chance of showers. A slight chance of thunderstorms in the morning, then a chance of thunderstorms in the afternoon. Humid with highs in the upper 80s. Northeast winds around 5 miles per hour. Chance of rain 50%. Friday night, partly cloudy. A chance of showers and thunderstorms in the evening. Humid with lows in the upper 60s. Northeast winds around 5 miles per hour. Chance of rain 50%. Saturday, mostly sunny. A chance of showers with a slight chance of thunderstorms in the afternoon. Humid with highs in the upper 80s. East winds 5 to 10 miles per hour. Chance of rain 30%. Saturday night, mostly clear. Humid with lows in the upper 60s. East winds 5 to 10 miles per hour. Sunday through Monday, mostly clear. Highs in the upper 80s. Lows in the upper 60s. Monday night, clear. Lows in the upper 60s. Tuesday through Thursday, mostly clear. Highs in the lower 90s. Lows in the lower 70s. This hazardous weather outlook is for portions of central Kansas, east central Kansas, north central Kansas, and northeast Kansas. For this afternoon and tonight, a couple of strong to severe storms are possible late this afternoon into the early morning hours of Friday, mainly south of Interstate 70. The strongest storms may produce damaging wind gusts, small hail, and brief heavy rainfall. For Friday through Wednesday, a couple of strong to severe storms are possible once again Friday night, south of Interstate 70. The strongest storms may produce damaging wind gusts, small hail, and brief heavy rainfall. Weather spotters are encouraged to relay reports of hail, damaging wind, and flooding. This is NOAA Weather Radio Station WXK 91 in Topeka. Here are the 8 p.m. conditions for the local area. At Topeka, it was clear. The temperature was 84 degrees, the dew point 73, and the relative humidity was 69%, producing a heat index of 90. The wind was northeast at 3 miles an hour. The pressure was 29.84 inches and falling. At Manhattan, it was clear. The temperature was 85 degrees, the dew point 72, and the relative humidity was 65%, producing a heat index of 91. The wind was east at 5 miles an hour. Around the region, it was clear, with a temperature of 84 at Lawrence, 87 at Kansas City, 84 at Emporia, 83 at Concordia, and 85 at Beatrice. It was partly cloudy, with a temperature of 84 at Omaha, and 86 at Springfield. At Wichita, it was mostly cloudy, with a temperature of 84. Once again, at Manhattan, it was 85 degrees under clear skies. Once again, at Topeka, it was 84 degrees under clear skies. A flood warning is in effect for the following rivers, the Vermilion Creek near Wamego. For more detailed information, go to www.weather.gov/Topeka. A flood warning continues for the following rivers, the Vermilion Creek near Wamego. For more detailed information, go to www.weather.gov/Topeka. Now here is your National Weather Service forecast. Tonight, partly cloudy this evening, then mostly cloudy with a chance of showers and thunderstorms after midnight. Lows in the lower 70s. Northeast winds around 5 miles per hour, becoming northwest around 5 miles per hour after midnight. Chance of rain 40%. Friday, mostly cloudy in the morning, then becoming partly sunny. A chance of showers. A slight chance of thunderstorms in the morning, then a chance of thunderstorms in the afternoon. Humid with highs in the upper 80s. Northeast winds around 5 miles per hour. Chance of rain 50%. Friday night, partly cloudy. A chance of showers and thunderstorms in the evening. Humid with lows in the upper 60s. Northeast

winds around 5 miles per hour. Chance of rain 50%. Saturday, mostly sunny. A chance of showers with a slight chance of thunderstorms in the afternoon. Humid with highs in the upper 80s. East winds 5 to 10 miles per hour. Chance of rain 30%. Saturday night, mostly clear. Humid with lows in the upper 60s. East winds 5 to 10 miles per hour. Sunday through Monday, mostly clear. Highs in the upper 80s. Lows in the upper 60s. Monday night, clear. Lows in the upper 60s. Tuesday through Thursday, mostly clear. Highs in the lower 90s. Lows in the lower 70s. This hazardous weather outlook is for portions of central Kansas, east central Kansas, north central Kansas, and northeast Kansas. For this afternoon and tonight, a couple of strong to severe storms are possible late this afternoon into the early morning hours of Friday, mainly south of Interstate 70. The strongest storms may produce damaging wind gusts, small hail, and brief heavy rainfall. For Friday through Wednesday, a couple of strong to severe storms are possible once again Friday night, south of Interstate 70. The strongest storms may produce damaging wind gusts, small hail, and brief heavy rainfall. Weather spotters are encouraged to relay reports of hail, damaging wind, and flooding. This is NOAA Weather Radio Station WXK91 in Topeka. Here are the 8 p.m. conditions for the local area. At Topeka, it was clear. The temperature was 84 degrees, the dew point 73, and the relative humidity was 69%, producing a heat index of 90. The wind was northeast at 3 miles an hour. The pressure was 29.84 inches and falling. At Manhattan, it was clear. The temperature was 85 degrees, the dew point 72, and the relative humidity was 65%, producing a heat index of 91. The wind was east at 5 miles an hour. Around the region, it was clear, with a temperature of 84 at Lawrence, 87 at Kansas City, 84 at Emporia, 83 at Concordia, and 85 at Beatrice. It was partly cloudy, with a temperature of 84 at Omaha, and 86 at Springfield. At Wichita, it was mostly cloudy, with a temperature of 84,

It's in the upper 80s. Northeast winds around 5 miles per hour. Chance of rain 50%. Friday night, partly cloudy. A chance of showers and thunderstorms in the evening. Humid with lows in the upper 60s. Northeast winds around 5 miles per hour. Chance of rain 50%. Saturday, mostly sunny. A chance of showers with a slight chance of thunderstorms in the afternoon. Humid with highs in the upper 80s. East winds 5 to 10 miles per hour. Chance of rain 30%. Saturday night, mostly clear. Humid with lows in the upper 60s. East winds 5 to 10 miles per hour. Sunday through Monday, mostly clear. Highs in the upper 80s. Lows in the upper 60s. Monday night, clear. Lows in the upper 60s. Tuesday through Thursday, mostly clear. Highs in the lower 90s. Lows in the lower 70s. This hazardous weather outlook is for portions of central Kansas, east central Kansas, north central Kansas, and northeast Kansas. For this afternoon and tonight, a couple of strong to severe storms are possible late this afternoon into the early morning hours of Friday, mainly south of Interstate 70. The strongest storms may produce damaging wind gusts, small hail, and brief heavy rainfall. For Friday through Wednesday, a couple of strong to severe storms are possible once again Friday night, south of Interstate 70. The strongest storms may produce damaging wind gusts, small hail, and brief heavy rainfall. Weather spotters are encouraged to relay reports of hail, damaging wind, and flooding. 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A flood warning is in effect for the following rivers, the Vermilion Creek near Wamego. For more detailed information, go to www.weather.gov/Topeka. A flood warning continues for the following rivers, the Vermilion Creek near Wamego. For more detailed information, go to www.weather.gov/Topeka. Now here is your National Weather Service forecast. Tonight, partly cloudy this evening, then mostly cloudy with a chance of showers and thunderstorms after midnight. Lows in the lower 70s. Northeast winds around 5 miles per hour, becoming northwest around 5 miles per hour after midnight. Chance of rain 40%. Friday, mostly cloudy in the morning, then becoming partly sunny. A chance of showers. A slight chance of thunderstorms in the morning, then a chance of thunderstorms in the afternoon. Humid with highs in the upper 80s. Northeast winds around 5 miles per hour. Chance of rain 50%. Friday night, partly cloudy. A chance of showers and thunderstorms in the evening. Humid with lows in the upper 60s. Northeast winds around 5 miles per hour. Chance of rain 50%. Saturday, mostly sunny. A chance of showers with a slight chance of thunderstorms in the afternoon. Humid with highs in the upper 80s. East winds 5 to 10 miles per hour. Chance of rain 30%. Saturday night, mostly clear. Humid with lows in the upper 60s. East winds 5 to 10 miles per hour. Sunday through Monday, mostly clear. Highs in the upper 80s. Lows in the upper 60s. Monday night, clear. Lows in the upper 60s. Tuesday through Thursday, mostly clear. Highs in the lower 90s. Lows in the lower 70s. This hazardous weather outlook is for portions of central Kansas, east central Kansas, north central Kansas, and northeast Kansas. For this afternoon and tonight, a couple of strong to severe storms are possible late this afternoon into the early morning hours of Friday, mainly south of Interstate 70. The strongest storms may produce damaging wind gusts, small hail, and brief heavy rainfall. For Friday through Wednesday, a couple of strong to severe storms are possible once again Friday night, south of Interstate 70. The strongest storms may produce damaging wind gusts,
small hail.

brief heavy rainfall. Weather spotters are encouraged to relay reports of hail, damaging wind, and flooding. The current time is 9:08 p.m. Central Daylight Time. 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A flood warning is in effect for the following rivers: the Vermilion Creek near Wamego. 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A flood warning continues for the following rivers: the Vermilion Creek near Wamego. For more detailed information, go to www.weather.gov/Topeka. Now here is your National Weather Service forecast. Tonight, partly cloudy this evening, then mostly cloudy with a chance of showers and thunderstorms after midnight. Lows in the lower 70s. Northeast winds around 5 miles per hour, becoming northwest around 5 miles per hour after midnight. Chance of rain 40%. Friday, mostly cloudy in the morning, then becoming partly sunny. A chance of showers. A slight chance of thunderstorms in the morning, then a chance of thunderstorms in the afternoon. Humid with highs in the upper 80s. Northeast winds around 5 miles per hour. Chance of rain 50%. Friday night, partly cloudy. A chance of showers and thunderstorms in the evening. Humid with lows in the upper 60s. Northeast winds around 5 miles per hour. Chance of rain 50%. Saturday, mostly sunny. A chance of showers with a slight chance of thunderstorms in the afternoon. Humid with highs in the upper 80s. East winds 5 to 10 miles per hour. Chance of rain 30%. Saturday night, mostly clear. Humid with lows in the upper 60s. East winds 5 to 10 miles per hour. Sunday through Monday, mostly clear. Highs in the upper 80s. Lows

For Friday through Wednesday, a couple of strong to severe storms are possible once again Friday night, south of Interstate 70. The strongest storms may produce damaging wind gusts, small hail, and brief heavy rainfall. Weather spotters are encouraged to relay reports of hail, damaging wind, and flooding. This is NOAA Weather Radio Station WXK91 in Topeka. Here are the 9 p.m. conditions for the local area. At Topeka, it was clear. The temperature was 82 degrees, the dew point 74, and the relative humidity was 76%. The wind was calm. The pressure was 29.84 inches and steady. At Manhattan, it was clear. The temperature was 80 degrees, the dew point 73, and the relative humidity was 79%. The wind was calm. Around the region, it was clear, with a temperature of 79 at Lawrence, 86 at Kansas City, and 81 at Emporia. It was partly cloudy, with a temperature of 79 at Concordia, 82 at Beatrice, 81 at Omaha, and 83 at Springfield. At Wichita, it was mostly cloudy, with a temperature of 84. Once again, at Manhattan, it was 80 degrees under clear skies. Once again, at Topeka, it was 82 degrees under clear skies. A flood warning is in effect for the following rivers, the Vermilion Creek near Wamego. For more detailed information, go to www.weather.gov/Topeka. A flood warning continues for the following rivers, the Vermilion Creek near Wamego. For more detailed information, go to www.weather.gov/Topeka. Now here is your National Weather Service forecast. Tonight, partly cloudy this evening, then mostly cloudy with a chance of showers and thunderstorms after midnight. Lows in the lower 70s. Northeast winds around 5 miles per hour, becoming northwest around 5 miles per hour after midnight. Chance of rain 40%. Friday, mostly cloudy in the morning, then becoming partly sunny. A chance of showers. A slight chance of thunderstorms in the morning, then a chance of thunderstorms in the afternoon. Humid with highs in the upper 80s. Northeast winds around 5 miles per hour. Chance of rain 50%. Friday night, partly cloudy. A chance of showers and thunderstorms in the evening. Humid with lows in the upper 60s. Northeast winds around 5 miles per hour. Chance of rain 50%. Saturday, mostly sunny. A chance of showers with a slight chance of thunderstorms in the afternoon. Humid with highs in the upper 80s. East winds 5 to 10 miles per hour. Chance of rain 30%. Saturday night, mostly clear. Humid with lows in the upper 60s. East winds 5 to 10 miles per hour. Sunday through Monday, mostly clear. Highs in the upper 80s. Lows in the upper 60s. Monday night, clear. Lows in the upper 60s. Tuesday through Thursday, mostly clear. Highs in the lower 90s. Lows in the lower 70s. This hazardous weather outlook is for portions of central Kansas, east central Kansas, north central Kansas, and northeast Kansas. For this afternoon and tonight, a couple of strong to severe storms are possible late this afternoon into the early morning hours of Friday, mainly south of Interstate 70. The strongest storms may produce damaging wind gusts, small hail, and brief heavy rainfall. For Friday through Wednesday, a couple of strong to severe storms are possible once again Friday night, south of Interstate 70. The strongest storms may produce damaging wind gusts, small hail, and brief heavy rainfall. Weather spotters are encouraged to relay reports of hail, damaging wind, and flooding. This is NOAA Weather Radio Station WXK91 in Topeka. Here are the 9 p.m. conditions for the local area. At Topeka, it was clear. The temperature was 82 degrees, the dew point 74, and the relative humidity was 76%. The wind was calm. The pressure was

29.84 inches and steady. At Manhattan, it was clear. The temperature was 80 degrees, the dew point 73, and the relative humidity was 79%. The wind was calm. Around the region, it was clear, with a temperature of 79 at Lawrence, 86 at Kansas City, and 81 at Emporia. It was partly cloudy, with a temperature of 79 at Concordia, 82 at Beatrice, 81 at Omaha, and 83 at Springfield. At Wichita, it was mostly cloudy, with a temperature of 84. Once again, at Manhattan, it was 80 degrees under clear skies. Once again, at Topeka, it was 82 degrees under clear skies. A flood warning continues for the following rivers, the Vermilion Creek near Wamego. For more detailed information, go to www.weather.gov/Topeka. Now here is your National Weather Service forecast. Tonight, partly cloudy this evening, then mostly cloudy with a chance of showers and thunderstorms after midnight. Lows in the lower 70s. Northeast winds around 5 miles per hour, becoming northwest around 5 miles per hour after midnight. Chance of rain 40%. Friday, mostly cloudy in the morning, then becoming partly sunny. A chance of showers. A slight chance of thunderstorms in the morning, then a chance of thunderstorms in the afternoon. Humid with highs in the upper 80s. Northeast winds around 5 miles per hour. Chance of rain 50%. Friday night, partly cloudy. A chance of showers and thunderstorms in the evening. Humid with lows in the upper 60s. Northeast winds around 5 miles per hour. Chance of rain 50%. Saturday, mostly sunny. A chance of showers with a slight chance of thunderstorms in the afternoon. Humid with highs in the upper 80s. East winds 5 to 10 miles per hour. Chance of rain 30%. Saturday night, mostly clear. Humid with lows in the upper 60s. East winds 5 to 10 miles per hour. Sunday through Monday, mostly clear. Highs in the upper 80s. Lows in the upper 60s. Monday night, clear. Lows in the upper 60s. Tuesday through Thursday, mostly clear. Highs in the lower 90s. Lows in the lower 70s. This hazardous weather outlook is for portions of central Kansas, east central Kansas, north central Kansas, and northeast Kansas. For this afternoon and tonight, a couple of strong to severe storms are possible late this afternoon into the early morning hours of Friday, mainly south of Interstate 70. The strongest storms may produce damaging wind gusts, small hail, and brief heavy rainfall. For Friday through Wednesday, a couple of strong to severe storms are possible once again Friday night, south of Interstate 70. The strongest storms may produce damaging wind gusts, small hail, and brief heavy rainfall. Weather spotters are encouraged to relay reports of hail, damaging wind, and flooding. This is NOAA Weather Radio Station WXK91 in Topeka. It's for the local area. At Topeka, it was clear. The temperature was 82 degrees, the dew point 74, and the relative humidity was 76%. The wind was calm. The pressure was 29.84 inches and steady. At Manhattan, it was clear. The temperature was 80 degrees. The dew point 73, and the relative humidity was 79%. The wind was calm. Around the region, it was clear, with a temperature of 79 at Lawrence, 86 at Kansas City, and 81 at Emporia. It was partly cloudy, with a temperature of 79 at Concordia, 82 at Beatrice, 81 at Omaha, and 83 at Springfield. At Wichita, it was mostly cloudy, with a temperature of 84. Once again, at Manhattan, it was 80 degrees under clear skies. Once again, at Topeka, it was 82 degrees under clear skies. A flood warning continues for the following rivers, the Vermilion Creek near Wamego.
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Now here is your National Weather Service forecast. Tonight, partly cloudy this evening, then mostly cloudy with a chance of showers and thunderstorms after midnight. Lows in the lower 70s. Northeast winds around 5 miles per hour, becoming northwest around 5 miles per hour after midnight. Chance of rain 40%. Friday, mostly cloudy in the morning, then becoming partly sunny. A chance of showers. A slight chance of thunderstorms in the morning, then a chance of thunderstorms in the afternoon. Humid with highs in the upper 80s. Northeast winds around 5 miles per hour. Chance of rain 50%. Friday night, partly cloudy. A chance of showers and thunderstorms in the evening. Humid with lows in the upper 60s. Northeast winds around 5 miles per hour. Chance of rain 50%. Saturday, mostly sunny. A chance of showers with a slight chance of thunderstorms in the afternoon. Humid with highs in the upper 80s. East winds 5 to 10 miles per hour. Chance of rain 30%. Saturday night, mostly clear. Humid with lows in the upper 60s. East winds 5 to 10 miles per hour. Sunday through Monday, mostly clear. Highs in the upper 80s. Lows in the upper 60s. Monday night, clear. Lows in the upper 60s. Tuesday through Thursday, mostly clear. Highs in the lower 90s. Lows in the lower 70s. The current time is 9:23 p.m. Central Daylight Time. This hazardous weather outlook is for portions of central Kansas, east central Kansas, north central Kansas, and northeast Kansas. For this afternoon and tonight, a couple of strong to severe storms are possible late this afternoon into the early morning hours of Friday, mainly south of Interstate 70. The strongest storms may produce damaging wind gusts, small hail, and brief heavy rainfall. For Friday through Wednesday, a couple of strong to severe storms are possible once again Friday night, south of Interstate 70. The strongest storms may produce damaging wind gusts, small hail, and brief heavy rainfall. Weather spotters are encouraged to relay reports of hail, damaging wind, and flooding. This is NOAA Weather Radio Station WXK91 in Topeka. Here are the 9 p.m. conditions for the local area. At Topeka, it was clear. The temperature was 82 degrees, the dew point 74, and the relative humidity was 76%. The wind was calm. The pressure was 29.84 inches and steady. At Manhattan, it was clear. The temperature was 80 degrees, the dew point 73, and the relative humidity was 79%. The wind was calm. Around the region, it was clear, with a temperature of 79 at Lawrence, 86 at Kansas City, and 81 at Emporia. It was partly cloudy, with a temperature of 79 at Concordia, 82 at Beatrice, 81 at Omaha, and 83 at Springfield. At Wichita, it was mostly cloudy, with a temperature of 84. Once again, at Manhattan, it was 80 degrees under clear skies. Once again, at Topeka, it was 82 degrees under clear skies. A flood warning continues for the following rivers, the Vermilion Creek near Wamego. For more detailed information, go to www.weather.gov/Topeka. Now here is your National Weather Service forecast. Tonight, partly cloudy this evening, then mostly cloudy with a chance of showers and thunderstorms after midnight. Lows in the lower 70s. Northeast winds around 5 miles per hour, becoming northwest around 5 miles per hour after midnight. Chance of rain 40%. Friday, mostly cloudy in the morning, then becoming partly sunny. A chance of showers. A slight chance of thunderstorms in the morning, then a chance of thunderstorms in the afternoon. Humid with highs in the upper 80s. Northeast winds around 5 miles per hour.
Chance of rain 50%. Friday night, partly cloudy. A chance of showers and thunderstorms in the evening. Humid with lows in the upper 60s. Northeast winds around 5 miles per hour. Chance of rain 50%. Saturday, mostly sunny. A chance of showers with a slight chance of thunderstorms in the afternoon. Humid with highs in the upper 80s. East winds 5 to 10 miles per hour. Chance of rain 30%. Saturday night, mostly clear. Humid with lows in the upper 60s. East winds 5 to 10 miles per hour. Sunday through Monday, mostly clear. Highs in the upper 80s. Lows in the upper 60s. Monday night, clear. Lows in the upper 60s. Tuesday through Thursday, mostly clear. Highs in the lower 90s. Lows in the lower 70s. This hazardous weather outlook is for portions of central Kansas, east central Kansas, north central Kansas, and northeast Kansas. For this afternoon and tonight, a couple of strong to severe storms are possible late this afternoon into the early morning hours of Friday, mainly south of Interstate 70. The strongest storms may produce damaging wind gusts, small hail, and brief heavy rainfall. For Friday through Wednesday, a couple of strong to severe storms are possible once again Friday night, south of Interstate 70. The strongest storms may produce damaging wind gusts, small hail, and brief heavy rainfall. Weather spotters are encouraged to relay reports of hail, damaging wind, and flooding. This is NOAA Weather Radio Station WXK 91, 9 p.m. conditions for the local area. At Topeka, it was clear. The temperature was 82 degrees, the dew point 74, and the relative humidity was 76%. The wind was calm. The pressure was 29.84 inches and steady. At Manhattan, it was clear. The temperature was 80 degrees, the dew point 73, and the relative humidity was 79%. The wind was calm. Around the region, it was clear, with a temperature of 79 at Lawrence, 86 at Kansas City, and 81 at Emporia. It was partly cloudy, with a temperature of 79 at Concordia, 82 at Beatrice, 81 at Omaha, and 83 at Springfield. At Wichita, it was mostly cloudy, with a temperature of 84. Once again, at Manhattan, it was 80 degrees under clear skies. Once again, at Topeka, it was 82 degrees under clear skies. A flood warning continues for the following rivers, the Vermilion Creek near Wamego. For more detailed information, go to www.weather.gov/Topeka. Now here is your National Weather Service forecast. Tonight, partly cloudy this evening, then mostly cloudy with a chance of showers and thunderstorms after midnight. Lows in the lower 70s. Northeast winds around 5 miles per hour, becoming northwest around 5 miles per hour after midnight. Chance of rain 40%. Friday, mostly cloudy in the morning, then becoming partly sunny. A chance of showers. A slight chance of thunderstorms in the morning, then a chance of thunderstorms in the afternoon. Humid with highs in the upper 80s. Northeast winds around 5 miles per hour. Chance of rain 50%. Friday night, partly cloudy. A chance of showers and thunderstorms in the evening. Humid with lows in the upper 60s. Northeast winds around 5 miles per hour. Chance of rain 50%. Saturday, mostly sunny. A chance of showers with a slight chance of thunderstorms in the afternoon. Humid with highs in the upper 80s. East winds 5 to 10 miles per hour. Chance of rain 30%. Saturday night, mostly clear. Humid with lows in the upper 60s. East winds 5 to 10 miles per hour. Sunday through Monday, mostly clear. Highs in the upper 80s. Lows in the upper 60s. Monday night, clear. Lows in the upper 60s. Tuesday through Thursday,
mostly clear. Highs in the lower 90s. Lows in the lower 70s. This hazardous weather outlook is proportions of central Kansas, east central Kansas, north central Kansas, and northeast Kansas. For this afternoon and tonight, a couple of strong to severe storms are possible late this afternoon into the early morning hours of Friday, mainly south of Interstate 70. The strongest storms may produce damaging wind gusts, small hail, and brief heavy rainfall. For Friday through Wednesday, a couple of strong to severe storms are possible once again Friday night, south of Interstate 70. The strongest storms may produce damaging wind gusts, small hail, and brief heavy rainfall. Weather spotters are encouraged to relay reports of hail, damaging wind, and flooding. This is NOAA Weather Radio Station WXK91 in Topeka. Here are the 9 p.m. conditions for the local area. At Topeka, it was clear. The temperature was 82 degrees, the dew point 74, and the relative humidity was 76%. The wind was calm. The pressure was 29.84 inches and steady. At Manhattan, it was clear. The temperature was 80 degrees, the dew point 73, and the relative humidity was 79%. The wind was calm. Around the region, it was clear, with a temperature of 79 at Lawrence, 86 at Kansas City, and 81 at Emporia. It was partly cloudy, with a temperature of 79 at Concordia, 82 at Beatrice, 81 at Omaha, and 83 at Springfield. At Wichita, it was mostly cloudy, with a temperature of 84. Once again, at Manhattan, it was 80 degrees under clear skies, cloudy, with a temperature of 84. Once again, at Manhattan, it was 80 degrees under clear skies. Once again, at Topeka, it was 82 degrees under clear skies. Now here is your National Weather Service forecast. Tonight, partly cloudy this evening, then mostly cloudy with a chance of showers and thunderstorms after midnight. Lows in the lower 70s. Northeast winds around 5 miles per hour, becoming northwest around 5 miles per hour after midnight. Chance of rain 40%. Friday, mostly cloudy in the morning, then becoming partly sunny. A chance of showers. A slight chance of thunderstorms in the morning, then a chance of thunderstorms in the afternoon. Humid with highs in the upper 80s. Northeast winds around 5 miles per hour. Chance of rain 50%. Friday night, partly cloudy. A chance of showers and thunderstorms in the evening. Humid with lows in the upper 60s. Northeast winds around 5 miles per hour. Chance of rain 50%. Saturday, mostly sunny. A chance of showers with a slight chance of thunderstorms in the afternoon. Humid with highs in the upper 80s. East winds 5 to 10 miles per hour. Chance of rain 30%. Saturday night, mostly clear. Humid with lows in the upper 60s. East winds 5 to 10 miles per hour. Sunday through Monday, mostly clear. Highs in the upper 80s. Lows in the upper 60s. Monday night, clear. Lows in the upper 60s. Tuesday through Thursday, mostly clear. Highs in the lower 90s. Lows in the lower 70s. This hazardous weather outlook is proportions of central Kansas, east central Kansas, north central Kansas, and northeast Kansas. For this afternoon and tonight, a couple of strong to severe storms are possible late this afternoon into the early morning hours of Friday, mainly south of Interstate 70. The strongest storms may produce damaging wind gusts, small hail, and brief heavy rainfall. For Friday through Wednesday, a couple of strong to severe storms are possible once again Friday night, south of Interstate 70. The strongest storms may produce damaging wind gusts, small hail, and brief heavy rainfall. Weather spotters are encouraged to relay reports of hail, damaging wind, and flooding. This is NOAA Weather Radio Station WXK91 in Topeka.
Here are the 9 p.m. conditions for the local area. At Topeka, it was clear.

The temperature was 82 degrees, the dew point 74, and the relative humidity was 76%. The wind was calm. The pressure was 29.84 inches and steady. At Manhattan, it was clear. The temperature was 80 degrees, the dew point 73, and the relative humidity was 79%. The wind was calm. Around the region, it was clear, with a temperature of 79 at Lawrence, 86 at Kansas City, and 81 at Emporia. It was partly cloudy, with a temperature of 79 at Concordia, 82 at Beatrice, 81 at Omaha, and 83 at Springfield. At Wichita, it was mostly cloudy, with a temperature of 84. Once again, at Manhattan, it was 80 degrees under clear skies. Once again, at Topeka, it was 82 degrees under clear skies. Now here is your National Weather Service forecast. Tonight, partly cloudy this evening, then mostly cloudy with a chance of showers and thunderstorms after midnight. Lows in the lower 70s. Northeast winds around 5 miles per hour, becoming northwest around 5 miles per hour after midnight. Chance of rain 40%. Friday, mostly cloudy in the morning, then becoming partly sunny. A chance of showers. A slight chance of thunderstorms in the morning, then a chance of thunderstorms in the afternoon. Humid with highs in the upper 80s. Northeast winds around 5 miles per hour. Chance of rain 50%. Friday night, partly cloudy. A chance of showers and thunderstorms in the evening. Humid with lows in the upper 60s. Northeast winds around 5 miles per hour. Chance of rain 50%. Saturday, mostly sunny. A chance of showers with a slight chance of thunderstorms in the afternoon. Humid with highs in the upper 80s. East winds 5 to 10 miles per hour. Chance of rain 30%. Saturday night, mostly clear. Humid with lows in the upper 60s. East winds 5 to 10 miles per hour. Sunday through Monday, mostly clear. Highs in the upper 80s. Lows in the upper 60s. Monday night, clear. Lows in the upper 60s. Tuesday through Thursday, mostly clear. Highs in the lower 90s. Lows in the lower 70s. 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The current time is 9:39 p.m. Central Daylight Time. This hazardous weather outlook is for portions of central Kansas, east central Kansas, north central Kansas, and northeast Kansas. For this afternoon and tonight, a couple of strong to severe storms are possible late this afternoon into the early morning hours of Friday, mainly south of Interstate 70. The strongest storms may produce damaging wind gusts, small hail, and brief heavy rainfall. For Friday through Wednesday, a couple of strong to severe storms are possible once again Friday night, south of Interstate 70. The strongest storms may produce damaging wind gusts, small hail, and brief heavy rainfall. Weather spotters are encouraged to relay reports of hail, damaging wind, and flooding. This is NOAA Weather Radio Station WXK91 in Topeka. Here are the 9 p.m. conditions for the local area. At Topeka, it was clear. The temperature was 82 degrees, the dew point 74, and the relative humidity was 76%. The wind was calm. The pressure was 29.84 inches and steady. At Manhattan, it was clear. The temperature was 80 degrees, the dew point 73, and the relative humidity was 79%. The wind was calm. Around the region, it was clear, with a temperature of 79 at Lawrence, 86 at Kansas City, and 81 at Emporia. It was partly cloudy, with a temperature of 79 at Concordia, 82 at Beatrice, 81 at Omaha, and 83 at Springfield. At Wichita, it was mostly cloudy, with a temperature of 84. Once again, at Manhattan, it was 80 degrees under clear skies. Once again, at Topeka, it was 82 degrees under clear skies.

Now here is your National Weather Service forecast. West of tonight, partly cloudy early this evening, then mostly cloudy with a chance of showers and thunderstorms. Lows in the lower 70s. Northeast winds 5 to 10 miles per hour. Chance of rain 50%. Friday, mostly cloudy in the morning, then becoming partly sunny. A chance of showers and thunderstorms. Humid with highs in the upper 80s. Northeast winds around 5 miles per hour. Chance of rain 50%. Friday night, partly cloudy. A chance of showers and thunderstorms in the evening. Humid with lows in the upper 60s. Northeast winds around 5 miles per hour. Chance of rain 50%. Saturday, mostly sunny. A chance of showers with a slight chance of thunderstorms in the afternoon. Humid with highs in the upper 80s. East winds 5 to 10 miles per hour. Chance of rain 30%. Saturday night, mostly clear. Humid with lows in the upper 60s. East winds 5 to 10 miles per hour. Sunday through Monday, mostly clear. Highs in the upper 80s. Lows in the upper 60s. Monday night, clear. Lows in the upper 60s. Tuesday through Thursday, mostly clear. Highs in the lower 90s. Lows in the lower 70s. This hazardous weather outlook is for portions of central Kansas, east central Kansas, north central Kansas, and northeast Kansas. For this afternoon and tonight, a couple of strong to severe storms are possible late this afternoon into the early morning hours of Friday, mainly south of Interstate 70. The strongest storms may produce damaging wind gusts, small hail, and brief heavy rainfall. For Friday through Wednesday, a couple of strong to severe storms are possible once again Friday night, south of Interstate 70. The strongest storms may produce damaging wind gusts, small hail, and brief heavy rainfall. Weather spotters are encouraged to relay reports of hail, damaging wind, and flooding. The current time is 10:08 p.m. Central Daylight Time. 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Now here is your National Weather Service forecast. West of tonight, partly cloudy early this evening, then mostly cloudy with a chance of showers and thunderstorms. Lows in the lower 70s. Northeast winds 5 to 10 miles per hour. Chance of rain 50%. Friday, mostly cloudy in the morning, then becoming partly sunny. A chance of showers and thunderstorms. Humid with highs in the upper 80s. Northeast winds around 5 miles per hour. Chance of rain 50%. Friday night, partly cloudy. A chance of showers and thunderstorms in the evening. Humid with lows in the upper 60s. Northeast winds around 5 miles per hour. Chance of rain 50%. Saturday, mostly sunny. A chance of showers with a slight chance of thunderstorms in the afternoon. Humid with highs in the upper 80s. East winds 5 to 10 miles per hour. Chance of rain 30%. Saturday night, mostly clear. Humid with lows in the upper 60s. East winds 5 to 10 miles per hour. Sunday through Monday, mostly clear. Highs in the upper 80s. Lows in the upper 60s. Monday night, clear. Lows in the upper 60s. Tuesday through Thursday, mostly clear. Highs in the lower 90s. Lows in the lower 70s. This hazardous weather outlook is for portions of central Kansas, east central Kansas, north central Kansas, and northeast Kansas. For this afternoon and tonight, a couple of strong to severe storms are possible late this afternoon into the early morning hours of Friday, mainly south of Interstate 70. The strongest storms may produce damaging wind gusts, small hail, and brief heavy rainfall. For Friday through Wednesday, a couple of strong to severe storms are possible once again Friday night, south of Interstate 70. The strongest storms may produce damaging wind gusts,

Humidity was 93%. The wind was calm. Around the region, it was clear, with a temperature of 75 at Lawrence, 84 at Kansas City, 78 at Emporia, and 81 at Springfield. At Omaha, it was partly cloudy, with a temperature of 77. It was mostly cloudy, with a temperature of 78 at Concordia, and 83 at Wichita. Once again, at Manhattan, it was 75 degrees under clear skies. Once again, at Topeka, it was 78 degrees under clear skies. Now here is your National Weather Service forecast. Rest of tonight, partly cloudy early this evening, then mostly cloudy with a chance of showers and thunderstorms. Lows in the lower 70s. Northeast winds 5 to 10 miles per hour. Chance of rain 50%. Friday, mostly cloudy in the morning, then becoming partly sunny. A chance of showers and thunderstorms. Humid with highs in the upper 80s. Northeast winds around 5 miles per hour. Chance of rain 50%. Friday night, partly cloudy. A chance of showers and thunderstorms in the evening. Humid with lows in the upper 60s. Northeast winds around 5 miles per hour. Chance of rain 50%. Saturday, mostly sunny. A chance of showers with a slight chance of thunderstorms in the afternoon. Humid with highs in the upper 80s. East winds 5 to 10 miles per hour. Chance of rain 30%. Saturday night, mostly clear. Humid with lows in the upper 60s. East winds 5 to 10 miles per hour. Sunday through Monday, mostly clear. Highs in the upper 80s. Lows in the upper 60s. Monday night, clear. Lows in the upper 60s. Tuesday through Thursday, mostly clear. Highs in the lower 90s. Lows in the lower 70s. Now here is your National Weather Service forecast. Rest of tonight, partly cloudy late this evening, then becoming mostly cloudy. A chance of showers and thunderstorms. Lows in the lower 70s. Northeast winds 5 to 10 miles per hour. Chance of rain 50%. Friday, mostly cloudy in the morning, then becoming partly sunny. A chance of showers and thunderstorms. Humid with highs in the upper 80s. Northeast winds around 5 miles per hour. Chance of rain 50%. Friday night, partly cloudy. A chance of showers and thunderstorms in the evening. Humid with lows in the upper 60s. Northeast winds around 5 miles per hour. Chance of rain 50%. Saturday, mostly sunny. A chance of showers with a slight chance of thunderstorms in the afternoon. Humid with highs in the upper 80s. East winds 5 to 10 miles per hour. Chance of rain 30%. Saturday night, mostly clear. Humid with lows in the upper 60s. East winds 5 to 10 miles per hour. Sunday through Monday, mostly clear. Highs in the upper 80s. Lows in the upper 60s. Monday night, clear. Lows in the upper 60s. Tuesday through Thursday, mostly clear. Highs in the lower 90s. Lows in the lower 70s. This hazardous weather outlook is for portions of central Kansas, east central Kansas, north central Kansas, and northeast Kansas. For this afternoon and tonight, a couple of strong to severe storms are possible late this afternoon into the early morning hours of Friday, mainly south of Interstate 70. The strongest storms may produce damaging wind gusts, small hail, and brief heavy rainfall. For Friday through Wednesday, a couple of strong to severe storms are possible once again Friday night, south of Interstate 70. The strongest storms may produce damaging wind gusts, small hail, and brief heavy rainfall. Weather spotters are encouraged to relay reports of hail, damaging wind, and flooding. This is NOAA Weather Radio Station WXK91 in Topeka. Here are the 10 p.m. conditions for the local area.
at Topeka.

it was clear. The temperature was 78 degrees, the dew point 75, and the relative humidity was 90%. The wind was calm. The pressure was 29.85 inches and rising. At Manhattan, it was clear. The temperature was 75 degrees, the dew point 73, and the relative humidity was 93%. The wind was calm. Around the region, it was clear, with a temperature of 75 at Lawrence, 84 at Kansas City, 78 at Emporia, and 81 at Springfield. At Omaha, it was partly cloudy, with a temperature of 77. It was mostly cloudy, with a temperature of 78 at Concordia, and 83 at Wichita. Once again, at Manhattan, it was 75 degrees under clear skies. Once again, at Topeka, it was 78 degrees under clear skies. Now here is your National Weather Service forecast. Rest of tonight, partly cloudy late this evening, then becoming mostly cloudy. A chance of showers and thunderstorms. Lows in the lower 70s. Northeast winds 5 to 10 miles per hour. Chance of rain 50%. Friday, mostly cloudy in the morning, then becoming partly sunny. A chance of showers and thunderstorms. Humid with highs in the upper 80s. Northeast winds around 5 miles per hour. Chance of rain 50%. Friday night, partly cloudy. A chance of showers and thunderstorms in the evening. Humid with lows in the upper 60s. Northeast winds around 5 miles per hour. Chance of rain 50%. Saturday, mostly sunny. A chance of showers with a slight chance of thunderstorms in the afternoon. Humid with highs in the upper 80s. East winds 5 to 10 miles per hour. Chance of rain 30%. Saturday night, mostly clear. Humid with lows in the upper 60s. East winds 5 to 10 miles per hour. Sunday through Monday, mostly clear. Highs in the upper 80s. Lows in the upper 60s. Monday night, clear. Lows in the upper 60s. Tuesday through Thursday, mostly clear. Highs in the lower 90s. Lows in the lower 70s. This hazardous weather outlook is for portions of central Kansas, east central Kansas, north central Kansas, and northeast Kansas. For this afternoon and tonight, a couple of strong to severe storms are possible late this afternoon into the early morning hours of Friday, mainly south of Interstate 70. The strongest storms may produce damaging wind gusts, small hail, and brief heavy rainfall. For Friday through Wednesday, a couple of strong to severe storms are possible once again Friday night, south of Interstate 70. The strongest storms may produce damaging wind gusts, small hail, and brief heavy rainfall. Weather spotters are encouraged to relay reports of hail, damaging wind, and flooding. This is NOAA Weather Radio Station WXK91 in Topeka. Here are the 10 p.m. conditions for the local area. At Topeka, it was clear. The temperature was 78 degrees, the dew point 75, and the relative humidity was 90%. The wind was calm. The pressure was 29.85 inches and rising. At Manhattan, it was clear. The temperature was 75 degrees, the dew point 73, and the relative humidity was 93%. The wind was calm. Around the region, it was clear, with a temperature of 75 at Lawrence, 84 at Kansas City, 78 at Emporia, and 81 at Springfield. At Omaha, it was partly cloudy, with a temperature of 77. It was mostly cloudy, with a temperature of 78 at Concordia, and 83 at Wichita. Once again, at Manhattan, it was 75 degrees under clear skies. Once again, at Topeka, it was 78 degrees under clear skies. Now here is your National Weather Service forecast. Rest of tonight, partly cloudy late this evening, then becoming mostly cloudy. A chance of showers and thunderstorms. Lows in the lower 70s.

northeast winds 5 to 10 miles per hour. Chance of rain 50%. Friday, mostly cloudy in the morning, then becoming partly sunny. A chance of showers and thunderstorms. Humid with highs in the upper 80s. Northeast winds around 5 miles per hour. Chance of rain 50%. Friday night, partly cloudy. A chance of showers and thunderstorms in the evening. Humid with lows in the upper 60s. Northeast winds around 5 miles per hour. Chance of rain 50%. Saturday, mostly sunny. A chance of showers with a slight chance of thunderstorms in the afternoon. Humid with highs in the upper 80s. East winds 5 to 10 miles per hour. Chance of rain 30%. Saturday night, mostly clear. Humid with lows in the upper 60s. East winds 5 to 10 miles per hour. Sunday through Monday, mostly clear. Highs in the upper 80s. Lows in the upper 60s. Monday night, clear. Lows in the upper 60s. Tuesday through Thursday, mostly clear. Highs in the lower 90s. Lows in the lower 70s. The current time is 10:23 p.m. Central Daylight Time. This hazardous weather outlook is for portions of central Kansas, east central Kansas, north central Kansas, and northeast Kansas. For this afternoon and tonight, a couple of strong to severe storms are possible late this afternoon into the early morning hours of Friday, mainly south of Interstate 70. The strongest storms may produce damaging wind gusts, small hail, and brief heavy rainfall. For Friday through Wednesday, a couple of strong to severe storms are possible once again Friday night, south of Interstate 70. The strongest storms may produce damaging wind gusts, small hail, and brief heavy rainfall. Weather spotters are encouraged to relay reports of hail, damaging wind, and flooding. This is NOAA Weather Radio Station WXK91 in Topeka. Here are the 10 p.m. conditions for the local area. At Topeka, it was clear. The temperature was 78 degrees, the dew point 75, and the relative humidity was 90%. The wind was calm. The pressure was 29.85 inches and rising. At Manhattan, it was clear. The temperature was 75 degrees, the dew point 73, and the relative humidity was 93%. The wind was calm. Around the region, it was clear, with a temperature of 75 at Lawrence, 84 at Kansas City, 78 at Emporia, and 81 at Springfield. At Omaha, it was partly cloudy, with a temperature of 77. It was mostly cloudy, with a temperature of 78 at Concordia, and 83 at Wichita. Once again, at Manhattan, it was 75 degrees under clear skies. Once again, at Topeka, it was 78 degrees under clear skies. Now here is your National Weather Service forecast. West of tonight, partly cloudy late this evening, then becoming mostly cloudy. A chance of showers and thunderstorms. Lows in the lower 70s. Northeast winds 5 to 10 miles per hour. Chance of rain 50%. Friday, mostly cloudy in the morning, then becoming partly sunny. A chance of showers and thunderstorms. Humid with highs in the upper 80s. Northeast winds around 5 miles per hour. Chance of rain 50%. Friday night, partly cloudy. A chance of showers and thunderstorms in the evening. Humid with lows in the upper 60s. Northeast winds around 5 miles per hour. Chance of rain 50%. Saturday, mostly sunny. A chance of showers with a slight chance of thunderstorms in the afternoon. Humid with highs in the upper 80s. East winds 5 to 10 miles per hour. Chance of rain 30%. Saturday night, mostly clear. Humid with lows in the upper 60s. East winds 5 to 10 miles per hour. Sunday through Monday, mostly clear. Highs in the upper 80s. Lows in the upper 60s.

Monday night, clear. Lows in the upper 60s. Tuesday through Thursday, mostly clear. Highs in the lower 90s. Lows in the lower 70s. This hazardous weather outlook is for portions of central Kansas, east central Kansas, north central Kansas, and northeast Kansas. For this afternoon and tonight, a couple of strong to severe storms are possible late this afternoon into the early morning hours of Friday, mainly south of Interstate 70. The strongest storms may produce damaging wind gusts, small hail, and brief heavy rainfall. For Friday through Wednesday, a couple of strong to severe storms are possible once again Friday night, south of Interstate 70. The strongest storms may produce damaging wind gusts, small hail, and brief heavy rainfall. Weather spotters are encouraged to relay reports of hail, damaging wind, and flooding. This is NOAA Weather Radio Station WXK91 in Topeka. Here are the 10 p.m. conditions for the local area. At Topeka, it was clear. The temperature was 78 degrees, the dew point 75, and the relative humidity was 90%. The wind was calm. The pressure was 29.85 inches and rising. At Manhattan, it was clear. The temperature was 75 degrees, the dew point 73, and the relative humidity was 93%. The wind was calm. Around the region, it was clear, with a temperature of 75 at Lawrence, 84 at Kansas City, 78 at Emporia, and 81 at Springfield. At Omaha, it was partly cloudy, with a temperature of 77. It was mostly cloudy, with a temperature of 78 at Concordia, and 83 at Wichita. Once again, at Manhattan, it was 75 degrees under clear skies. Once again, at Topeka, it was 78 degrees under clear skies. Now here is your National Weather Service forecast. West of tonight, partly cloudy late this evening, then becoming mostly cloudy. A chance of showers and thunderstorms. Lows in the lower 70s. Northeast winds 5 to 10 miles per hour. Chance of rain 50%. Friday, mostly cloudy in the morning, then becoming partly sunny. A chance of showers and thunderstorms. Humid with highs in the upper 80s. Northeast winds around 5 miles per hour. Chance of rain 50%. Friday night, partly cloudy. A chance of showers and thunderstorms in the evening. Humid with lows in the upper 60s. Northeast winds around 5 miles per hour. Chance of rain 50%. Saturday, mostly sunny. A chance of showers with a slight chance of thunderstorms in the afternoon. Humid with highs in the upper 80s. East winds 5 to 10 miles per hour. Chance of rain 30%. Saturday night, mostly clear. Humid with lows in the upper 60s. East winds 5 to 10 miles per hour. Sunday through Monday, mostly clear. Highs in the upper 80s. Lows in the upper 60s. Monday night, clear. Lows in the upper 60s. Tuesday through Thursday, mostly clear. Highs in the lower 90s. Lows in the lower 70s. This hazardous weather outlook is for portions of central Kansas, east central Kansas, north central Kansas, and northeast Kansas. For this afternoon and tonight, a couple of strong to severe storms are possible late this afternoon into the early morning hours of Friday, mainly south of Interstate 70. The strongest storms may produce damaging wind gusts, small hail, and brief heavy rainfall. For Friday through Wednesday, a couple of strong to severe storms are possible once again Friday night, south of Interstate 70. The strongest storms may produce damaging wind gusts, small hail, and brief heavy rainfall. Weather spotters are encouraged to relay reports of hail, damaging wind, and flooding. This is NOAA Weather Radio Station WXK91 in Topeka. Here are the 10 p.m. conditions for the local area. At Topeka, it was clear. The temperature was 78 degrees,
The dew point 75, and the relative humidity was 90%. The wind was calm. The pressure was 29.85 inches and rising. At Manhattan, it was clear. The temperature was 75 degrees, the dew point 73, and the relative humidity was 93%. The wind was calm. Around the region, it was clear, with a temperature of 75 at Lawrence, 84 at Kansas City, 78 at Emporia, and 81 at Springfield. At Omaha, it was partly cloudy, with a temperature of 77. It was mostly cloudy, with a temperature of 78 at Concordia, and 83 at Wichita. Once again, at Manhattan, it was 75 degrees under clear skies. Once again, at Topeka, it was 78 degrees under clear skies. Now here is your National Weather Service forecast. Rest of tonight, partly cloudy late this evening, then becoming mostly cloudy. A chance of showers and thunderstorms. Lows in the lower 70s. Northeast winds 5 to 10 miles per hour. Chance of rain 50%. Friday, mostly cloudy in the morning, then becoming partly sunny lower 70s. Northeast winds 5 to 10 miles per hour. Chance of rain 50%. Friday, mostly cloudy in the morning, then becoming partly sunny. A chance of showers and thunderstorms. Humid with highs in the upper 80s. Northeast winds around 5 miles per hour. Chance of rain 50%. Friday night, partly cloudy. A chance of showers and thunderstorms in the evening. Humid with lows in the upper 60s. Northeast winds around 5 miles per hour. Chance of rain 50%. Saturday, mostly sunny. A chance of showers with a slight chance of thunderstorms in the afternoon. Humid with highs in the upper 80s. East winds 5 to 10 miles per hour. Chance of rain 30%. Saturday night, mostly clear. Humid with lows in the upper 60s. East winds 5 to 10 miles per hour. Sunday through Monday, mostly clear. Highs in the upper 80s. Lows in the upper 60s. Monday night, clear. Lows in the upper 60s. Tuesday through Thursday, mostly clear. Highs in the lower 90s. Lows in the lower 70s. This hazardous weather outlook is for portions of central Kansas, east central Kansas, north central Kansas, and northeast Kansas. For this afternoon and tonight, a couple of strong to severe storms are possible late this afternoon into the early morning hours of Friday, mainly south of Interstate 70. The strongest storms may produce damaging wind gusts, small hail, and brief heavy rainfall. For Friday through Wednesday, a couple of strong to severe storms are possible once again Friday night, south of Interstate 70. The strongest storms may produce damaging wind gusts, small hail, and brief heavy rainfall. Weather spotters are encouraged to relay reports of hail, damaging wind, and flooding. This is NOAA Weather.

the local area. At Topeka, it was clear. The temperature was 78 degrees, the dew point 75, and the relative humidity was 90%. The wind was calm. The pressure was 29.85 inches and rising. At Manhattan, it was clear. The temperature was 75 degrees, the dew point 73, and the relative humidity was 93%. The wind was calm. Around the region, it was clear, with a temperature of 75 at Lawrence, 84 at Kansas City, 78 at Emporia, and 81 at Springfield. At Omaha, it was partly cloudy, with a temperature of 77. It was mostly cloudy, with a temperature of 78 at Concordia, and 83 at Wichita. Once again, at Manhattan, it was 75 degrees under clear skies. Once again, at Topeka, it was 78 degrees under clear skies. Now here is your National Weather Service forecast. West of tonight, partly cloudy late this evening, then becoming mostly cloudy. A chance of showers and thunderstorms. Lows in the lower 70s. Northeast winds 5 to 10 miles per hour. Chance of rain 50%. Friday, mostly cloudy in the morning, then becoming partly sunny. A chance of showers and thunderstorms. Humid with highs in the upper 80s. Northeast winds around 5 miles per hour. Chance of rain 50%. Friday night, partly cloudy. A chance of showers and thunderstorms in the evening. Humid with lows in the upper 60s. Northeast winds around 5 miles per hour. Chance of rain 50%. Saturday, mostly sunny. A chance of showers with a slight chance of thunderstorms in the afternoon. Humid with highs in the upper 80s. East winds 5 to 10 miles per hour. Chance of rain 30%. Saturday night, mostly clear. Humid with lows in the upper 60s. East winds 5 to 10 miles per hour. Sunday through Monday, mostly clear. Highs in the upper 80s. Lows in the upper 60s. Monday night, clear. Lows in the upper 60s. Tuesday through Thursday, mostly clear. Highs in the lower 90s. Lows in the lower 70s. 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The current time is 10:38 p.m. Central Daylight Time. This hazardous weather outlook is for portions of central Kansas, east central Kansas, north central Kansas, and northeast Kansas. For this afternoon and tonight, a couple of strong to severe storms are possible late this afternoon into the early morning hours of Friday, mainly south of Interstate 70. The strongest storms may produce damaging wind gusts, small hail, and brief heavy rainfall. For Friday through Wednesday, a couple of strong to severe storms are possible once again Friday night, south of Interstate 70. The strongest storms may produce damaging wind gusts, small hail, and brief heavy rainfall. Weather spotters are encouraged to relay reports of hail, damaging wind, and flooding. This is NOAA Weather Radio Station WXK91 in Topeka. Here are the 10 p.m. conditions for the local area. At Topeka, it was clear. The temperature was 78 degrees, the dew point 75, and the relative humidity was 90%. The wind was calm. The pressure was 29.85 inches and rising. At Manhattan, it was clear. The temperature was 75 degrees, the dew point 73, and the relative humidity was 93%. The wind was calm. Around the region, it was clear, with a temperature of 75 at Lawrence, 84 at Kansas City, 78 at Emporia, and 81 at Springfield. At Omaha, it was partly cloudy, with a temperature of 77. It was mostly cloudy, with a temperature of 78 at Concordia, and 83 at Wichita. Once again, at Manhattan, it was 75 degrees under clear skies. Once again, at Topeka, it was 78 degrees under clear skies.
Now here is your National Weather Service forecast. West of tonight, partly cloudy late this evening, then becoming mostly cloudy. A chance of showers and thunderstorms. Lows in the lower 70s. Northeast winds 5 to 10 miles per hour. Chance of rain 50%. Friday, mostly cloudy in the morning, then becoming partly sunny. A chance of showers and thunderstorms. Humid with highs in the upper 80s. Northeast winds around 5 miles per hour. Chance of rain 50%. Friday night, partly cloudy. A chance of showers and thunderstorms in the evening. Humid with lows in the upper 60s. Northeast winds around 5 miles per hour. Chance of rain 50%. Saturday, mostly sunny. A chance of showers with a slight chance of thunderstorms in the afternoon. Humid with highs in the upper 80s. East winds 5 to 10 miles per hour. Chance of rain 30%. Saturday night, mostly clear. Humid with lows in the upper 60s. East winds 5 to 10 miles per hour. Sunday through Monday, mostly clear. Highs in the upper 80s. Lows in the upper 60s. Monday night, clear. Lows in the upper 60s. Tuesday through Thursday, mostly clear. Highs in the lower 90s. Lows in the lower 70s. This hazardous weather outlook is for portions of central Kansas, east central Kansas, north central Kansas, and northeast Kansas. For this afternoon and tonight, a couple of strong to severe storms are possible late this afternoon into the early morning hours of Friday, mainly south of Interstate 70. The strongest storms may produce damaging wind gusts, small hail, and brief heavy rainfall. For Friday through Wednesday, a couple of strong to severe storms are possible once again Friday night, south of Interstate 70. The strongest storms may produce damaging wind gusts, small hail, and brief heavy rainfall. Weather spotters are encouraged to relay reports of hail, damaging wind, and flooding. This is NOAA Weather Radio Station WXK91 in Topeka. Here are the 10 p.m. conditions for the local area. At Topeka, it was clear. The temperature was 78 degrees, the dew point 75, and the relative humidity was 90%. The wind was calm. The pressure was 29.85 inches and rising. At Manhattan, it was clear. The temperature was 75 degrees, the dew point 73, and the relative humidity was 93%. The wind was calm. Around the region, it was clear, with a temperature of 75 at Lawrence, 84 at Kansas City, 78 at Emporia, and 81 at Springfield. At Omaha, it was partly cloudy, with a temperature of 77. It was mostly cloudy, with a temperature of 78 at Concordia, and 83 at Wichita. Once again, at Manhattan, it was 75 degrees under clear skies. Once again, at Topeka, it was 78 degrees under clear skies. Now here is your National Weather Service forecast. West of tonight, partly cloudy late this evening, then becoming mostly cloudy. A chance of showers and thunderstorms. Lows in the lower 70s. Northeast winds 5 to 10 miles per hour. Chance of rain 50%. Friday, mostly cloudy in the morning, then becoming partly sunny. A chance of showers and thunderstorms. Humid with highs in the upper 80s. Northeast winds around 5 miles per hour. Chance of rain 50%. Friday night, partly cloudy. A chance of showers and thunderstorms in the evening. Humid with lows in the upper 60s. Northeast winds around 5 miles per hour. Chance of rain 50%. Saturday, mostly sunny. A chance of showers with a slight chance of thunderstorms in the afternoon. Humid with highs in the upper 80s. East winds 5 to 10 miles per hour. Chance of rain 30%. Saturday night, mostly clear. Humid with lows in the upper 60s.
east winds 5 to 10 miles per hour.

Sunday through Monday, mostly clear. Highs in the upper 80s. Lows in the upper 60s. Monday night, clear. Lows in the upper 60s. Tuesday through Thursday, mostly clear. Highs in the lower 90s. Lows in the lower 70s. This hazardous weather outlook is for portions of central Kansas, east central Kansas, north central Kansas, and northeast Kansas. For this afternoon and tonight, a couple of strong to severe storms are possible late this afternoon into the early morning hours of Friday, mainly south of Interstate 70. The strongest storms may produce damaging wind gusts, small hail, and brief heavy rainfall. For Friday through Wednesday, a couple of strong to severe storms are possible once again Friday night, south of Interstate 70. The strongest storms may produce damaging wind gusts, small hail, and brief heavy rainfall. Weather spotters are encouraged to relay reports of hail, damaging wind, and flooding. This is NOAA Weather Radio Station WXK91 in Topeka. Here are the 10 p.m. conditions for the local area. At Topeka, it was clear. The temperature was 78 degrees, the dew point 75, and the relative humidity was 90%. The wind was calm. The pressure was 29.85 inches and rising. At Manhattan, it was clear. The temperature was 75 degrees, the dew point 73, and the relative humidity was 93%. The wind was calm. Around the region, it was clear, with a temperature of 75 at Lawrence, 84 at Kansas City, 78 at Emporia, and 81 at Springfield. At Omaha, it was partly cloudy, with a temperature of 77. It was mostly cloudy, with a temperature of 78 at Concordia, and 83 at Wichita. Once again, at Manhattan, it was 75 degrees under clear skies. Once again, at Topeka, it was 78 degrees under clear skies. Now here is your National Weather Service forecast. West of tonight, partly cloudy late this evening, then becoming mostly cloudy. A chance of showers and thunderstorms. Lows in the lower 70s. Northeast winds 5 to 10 miles per hour. Chance of rain 50%. Friday, mostly cloudy in the morning, then becoming partly sunny. A chance of showers and thunderstorms. Humid with highs in the upper 80s. Northeast winds around 5 miles per hour. Chance of rain 50%. Friday night, partly cloudy. A chance of showers and thunderstorms in the evening. Humid with lows in the upper 60s. Northeast winds around 5 miles per hour. Chance of rain 50%. Saturday, mostly sunny. A chance of showers with a slight chance of thunderstorms in the afternoon. Humid with highs in the upper 80s. East winds 5 to 10 miles per hour. Chance of rain 30%. Saturday night, mostly clear. Humid with lows in the upper 60s. East winds 5 to 10 miles per hour. Sunday through Monday, mostly clear. Highs in the upper 80s. Lows in the upper 60s. Monday night, clear. Lows in the upper 60s. Tuesday through Thursday, mostly clear. Highs in the lower 90s. Lows in the lower 70s. This hazardous weather outlook is for portions of central Kansas, east central Kansas, north central Kansas, and northeast Kansas. For this afternoon and tonight, a couple of strong to severe storms are possible late this afternoon into the early morning hours of Friday, mainly south of Interstate 70. The strongest storms may produce damaging wind gusts, small hail, and brief heavy rainfall. For Friday through Wednesday, a couple of strong to severe storms are possible once again Friday night, south of Interstate 70. The strongest storms may produce damaging wind gusts, small hail, and brief heavy rainfall. Weather spotters are encouraged to relay reports of hail, damaging wind, and flooding. This is NOAA Weather Radio Station WXK91 in Topeka. Here are the 10 p.m. conditions.

conditions for the local area. At Tibica, it was clear. The temperature was 78 degrees, the dew point 75, and the relative humidity was 90%. The wind was calm. The pressure was 29.85 inches and rising. At Manhattan, it was clear. The temperature was 75 degrees, the dew point 73, and the relative humidity was 93%. The wind was calm. Around the region, it was clear, with a temperature of 75 at Lawrence, 84 at Kansas City, 78 at Emporia, and 81 at Springfield. At Omaha, it was partly cloudy, with a temperature of 77. It was mostly cloudy, with a temperature of 78 at Concordia, and 83 at Wichita. Once again, at Manhattan, it was 75 degrees under clear skies. Once again, at Topeka, it was 78 degrees under clear skies. Now here is your National Weather Service forecast. West of tonight, partly cloudy late this evening, then becoming mostly cloudy. A chance of showers and thunderstorms. Lows in the lower 70s. Northeast winds 5 to 10 miles per hour. Chance of rain 50%. Friday, mostly cloudy in the morning, then becoming partly sunny. A chance of showers and thunderstorms. Humid with highs in the upper 80s. Northeast winds around 5 miles per hour. Chance of rain 50%. Friday night, partly cloudy. A chance of showers and thunderstorms in the evening. Humid with lows in the upper 60s. Northeast winds around 5 miles per hour. Chance of rain 50%. Saturday, mostly sunny. A chance of showers with a slight chance of thunderstorms in the afternoon. Humid with highs in the upper 80s. East winds 5 to 10 miles per hour. Chance of rain 30%. Saturday night, mostly clear. Humid with lows in the upper 60s. East winds 5 to 10 miles per hour. Sunday through Monday, mostly clear. Highs in the upper 80s. Lows in the upper 60s. Monday night, clear. Lows in the upper 60s. Tuesday through Thursday, mostly clear. Highs in the lower 90s. Lows in the lower 70s. The current time is 10:53 p.m. Central Daylight Time. This hazardous weather outlook is for portions of central Kansas, east central Kansas, north central Kansas, and northeast Kansas. For this afternoon and tonight, a couple of strong to severe storms are possible late this afternoon into the early morning hours of Friday, mainly south of Interstate 70. The strongest storms may produce damaging wind gusts, small hail, and brief heavy rainfall. For Friday through Wednesday, a couple of strong to severe storms are possible once again Friday night, south of Interstate 70. The strongest storms may produce damaging wind gusts, small hail, and brief heavy rainfall. Weather spotters are encouraged to relay reports of hail, damaging wind, and flooding. This is NOAA Weather Radio Station WXK91 in Topeka. Here are the 10 p.m. conditions for the local area. At Topeka, it was clear. The temperature was 78 degrees, the dew point 75, and the relative humidity was 90%. The wind was calm. The pressure was 29.85 inches and rising. At Manhattan, it was clear. The temperature was 75 degrees, the dew point 73, and the relative humidity was 93%. The wind was calm. Around the region, it was clear, with a temperature of 75 at Lawrence, 84 at Kansas City, 78 at Emporia, and 81 at Springfield. At Omaha, it was partly cloudy, with a temperature of 77. It was mostly cloudy, with a temperature of 78 at Concordia, and 83 at Wichita. Once again, at Manhattan, it was 75 degrees under clear skies. Once again, at Topeka, it was 78 degrees under clear skies. Now here is your National Weather Service forecast. West of tonight,
partly cloudy late this evening.

cloudy late this evening, then becoming mostly cloudy. A chance of showers and thunderstorms. Lows in the lower 70s. Northeast winds 5 to 10 miles per hour. Chance of rain 50%. Friday, mostly cloudy in the morning, then becoming partly sunny. A chance of showers and thunderstorms. Humid with highs in the upper 80s. Northeast winds around 5 miles per hour. Chance of rain 50%. Friday night, partly cloudy. A chance of showers and thunderstorms in the evening. Humid with lows in the upper 60s. Northeast winds around 5 miles per hour. Chance of rain 50%. Saturday, mostly sunny. A chance of showers with a slight chance of thunderstorms in the afternoon. Humid with highs in the upper 80s. East winds 5 to 10 miles per hour. Chance of rain 30%. Saturday night, mostly clear. Humid with lows in the upper 60s. East winds 5 to 10 miles per hour. Sunday through Monday, mostly clear. Highs in the upper 80s. Lows in the upper 60s. Monday night, clear. Lows in the upper 60s. Tuesday through Thursday, mostly clear. Highs in the lower 90s. Lows in the lower 70s. This hazardous weather outlook is for portions of central Kansas, east central Kansas, north central Kansas, and northeast Kansas. For this afternoon and tonight, a couple of strong to severe storms are possible late this afternoon into the early morning hours of Friday, mainly south of Interstate 70. The strongest storms may produce damaging wind gusts, small hail, and brief heavy rainfall. For Friday through Wednesday, a couple of strong to severe storms are possible once again Friday night, south of Interstate 70. The strongest storms may produce damaging wind gusts, small hail, and brief heavy rainfall. Weather spotters are encouraged to relay reports of hail, damaging wind, and flooding. This is NOAA Weather Radio Station WXK 91 in Topeka. Now here is your National Weather Service forecast. Rest of tonight, partly cloudy late this evening, then becoming mostly cloudy. A chance of showers and thunderstorms. Lows in the lower 70s. Northeast winds 5 to 10 miles per hour. Chance of rain 50%. Friday, mostly cloudy in the morning, then becoming partly sunny. A chance of showers and thunderstorms. Humid with highs in the upper 80s. Northeast winds around 5 miles per hour. Chance of rain 50%. Friday night, partly cloudy. A chance of showers and thunderstorms in the evening. Humid with lows in the upper 60s. Northeast winds around 5 miles per hour. Chance of rain 50%. Saturday, mostly sunny. A chance of showers with a slight chance of thunderstorms in the afternoon. Humid with highs in the upper 80s. East winds 5 to 10 miles per hour. Chance of rain 30%. Saturday night, mostly clear. Humid with lows in the upper 60s. East winds 5 to 10 miles per hour. Sunday through Monday, mostly clear. Highs in the upper 80s. Lows in the upper 60s. Monday night, clear. Lows in the upper 60s. Tuesday through Thursday, mostly clear. Highs in the lower 90s. Lows in the lower 70s. The current time is 11:09 p.m. Central Daylight Time. This hazardous weather outlook is for portions of central Kansas, east central Kansas, north central Kansas, and northeast Kansas. For this afternoon and tonight, a couple of strong to severe storms are possible late this afternoon into the early morning hours of Friday, mainly south of Interstate 70. The strongest storms may produce damaging wind gusts, small hail, and brief heavy rainfall. For Friday through Wednesday, a couple of strong to severe storms are possible once again Friday night, south of Interstate 70. The strongest storms may produce damaging wind gusts, small hail, and brief heavy rainfall.

Weather spotters are encouraged to relay reports of hail, damaging wind, and flooding. This is NOAA Weather Radio Station WXK91 in Topeka. Now here is your National Weather Service forecast. Rest of tonight, partly cloudy late this evening, then becoming mostly cloudy. A chance of showers and thunderstorms. Lows in the lower 70s. Northeast winds 5 to 10 miles per hour. Chance of rain 50%. Friday, mostly cloudy in the morning, then becoming partly sunny. A chance of showers and thunderstorms. Humid with highs in the upper 80s. Northeast winds around 5 miles per hour. Chance of rain 50%. Friday night, partly cloudy. A chance of showers and thunderstorms in the evening. Humid with lows in the upper 60s. Northeast winds around 5 miles per hour. Chance of rain 50%. Saturday, mostly sunny. A chance of showers with a slight chance of thunderstorms in the afternoon. Humid with highs in the upper 80s. East winds 5 to 10 miles per hour. Chance of rain 30%. Saturday night, mostly clear. Humid with lows in the upper 60s. East winds 5 to 10 miles per hour.

produce damaging wind gusts, small hail, and brief heavy rainfall. For Friday through Wednesday, a couple of strong to severe storms are possible once again Friday night, south of Interstate 70. The strongest storms may produce damaging wind gusts, small hail, and brief heavy rainfall. Weather spotters are encouraged to relay reports of hail, damaging wind, and flooding. This is NOAA Weather Radio Station WXK91 in Topeka. Here are the 11 p.m. conditions for the local area. At Topeka, it was clear. The temperature was 76 degrees, the dew point 75, and the relative humidity was 97%. The wind was calm. The pressure was 29.86 inches and rising. At Manhattan, it was partly cloudy. The temperature was 74 degrees, the dew point 72, and the relative humidity was 93%. The wind was calm. Around the region, it was clear, with a temperature of 74 at Lawrence, 82 at Kansas City, 77 at Emporia, 77 at Beatrice, and 81 at Springfield. At Omaha, it was partly cloudy, with a temperature of 73. It was mostly cloudy, with a temperature of 76 at Concordia, and 82 at Wichita. Once again, at Manhattan, it was 74 degrees under partly cloudy skies. Once again, at Topeka, it was 76 degrees under clear skies. Now here is your National Weather Service forecast. West of tonight, partly cloudy late this evening, then becoming mostly cloudy. A chance of showers and thunderstorms. Lows in the lower 70s. Northeast winds 5 to 10 miles per hour. Chance of rain 50%. Friday, mostly cloudy in the morning, then becoming partly sunny. A chance of showers and thunderstorms. Humid with highs in the upper 80s. Northeast winds around 5 miles per hour. Chance of rain 50%. Friday night, partly cloudy. A chance of showers and thunderstorms in the evening. Humid with lows in the upper 60s. Northeast winds around 5 miles per hour. Chance of rain 50%. Saturday, mostly sunny. A chance of showers with a slight chance of thunderstorms in the afternoon. Humid with highs in the upper 80s. East winds 5 to 10 miles per hour. Chance of rain 30%. Saturday night, mostly clear. Humid with lows in the upper 60s. East winds 5 to 10 miles per hour. Sunday through Monday, mostly clear. Highs in the upper 80s. Lows in the upper 60s. Monday night, clear. Lows in the upper 60s. Tuesday through Thursday, mostly clear. Highs in the lower 90s. Lows in the lower 70s. This hazardous weather outlook is for portions of central Kansas, east central Kansas, north central Kansas, and northeast Kansas. For this afternoon and tonight, a couple of strong to severe storms are possible late this afternoon into the early morning hours of Friday, mainly south of Interstate 70. The strongest storms may produce damaging wind gusts, small hail, and brief heavy rainfall. For Friday through Wednesday, a couple of strong to severe storms are possible once again Friday night, south of Interstate 70. The strongest storms may produce damaging wind gusts, small hail, and brief heavy rainfall. Weather spotters are encouraged to relay reports of hail, damaging wind, and flooding. This is NOAA Weather Radio Station WXK91 in Topeka. Here are the 11 p.m. conditions for the local area. At Topeka, it was clear. The temperature was 76 degrees, the dew point 75, and the relative humidity was 97%. The wind was calm. The pressure was 29.86 inches and rising. At Manhattan, it was partly cloudy. The temperature was 74 degrees, the dew point 72, and the relative humidity was 93%. The wind was calm. Around the region, it was clear, with a temperature of 74 at Lawrence, 82 at Kansas City, 77 at Emporia, 77

77 at Beatrice, and 81 at Springfield. At Omaha, it was partly cloudy, with a temperature of 73. It was mostly cloudy, with a temperature of 76 at Concordia, and 82 at Wichita. Once again, at Manhattan, it was 74 degrees under partly cloudy skies. Once again, at Topeka, it was 76 degrees under clear skies. Now here is your National Weather Service forecast. Rest of tonight, partly cloudy late this evening, then becoming mostly cloudy. A chance of showers and thunderstorms. Lows in the lower 70s. Northeast winds 5 to 10 miles per hour. Chance of rain 50%. Friday, mostly cloudy in the morning, then becoming partly sunny. A chance of showers and thunderstorms. Humid with highs in the upper 80s. Northeast winds around 5 miles per hour. Chance of rain 50%. Friday night, partly cloudy. A chance of showers and thunderstorms in the evening. Humid with lows in the upper 60s. Northeast winds around 5 miles per hour. Chance of rain 50%. Saturday, mostly sunny. A chance of showers with a slight chance of thunderstorms in the afternoon. Humid with highs in the upper 80s. East winds 5 to 10 miles per hour. Chance of rain 30%. Saturday night, mostly clear. Humid with lows in the upper 60s. East winds 5 to 10 miles per hour. Sunday through Monday, mostly clear. Highs in the upper 80s. Lows in the upper 60s. Monday night, clear. Lows in the upper 60s. Tuesday through Thursday, mostly clear. Highs in the lower 90s. Lows in the lower 70s. This hazardous weather outlook is for portions of central Kansas, east central Kansas, north central Kansas, and northeast Kansas. For this afternoon and tonight, a couple of strong to severe storms are possible late this afternoon into the early morning hours of Friday, mainly south of Interstate 70. The strongest storms may produce damaging wind gusts, small hail, and brief heavy rainfall. For Friday through Wednesday, a couple of strong to severe storms are possible once again Friday night, south of Interstate 70. The strongest storms may produce damaging wind gusts, small hail, and brief heavy rainfall. Weather spotters are encouraged to relay reports of hail, damaging wind, and flooding. This is NOAA Weather Radio Station WXK91 in Topeka. Here are the 11 p.m. conditions for the local area. At Topeka, it was clear. The temperature was 76 degrees, the dew point 75, and the relative humidity was 97%. The wind was calm. The pressure was 29.86 inches and rising. At Manhattan, it was partly cloudy. The temperature was 74 degrees, the dew point 72, and the relative humidity was 93%. The wind was calm. Around the region, it was clear, with a temperature of 74 at Lawrence, 82 at Kansas City, 77 at Emporia, 77 at Beatrice, and 81 at Springfield. At Omaha, it was partly cloudy, with a temperature of 73. It was mostly cloudy, with a temperature of 76 at Concordia, and 82 at Wichita. Once again, at Manhattan, it was 74 degrees under partly cloudy skies. Once again, at Topeka, it was 76 degrees under clear skies. Now here is your National Weather Service forecast. Rest of tonight, partly cloudy late this evening, then becoming mostly cloudy. A chance of showers and thunderstorms. Lows in the lower 70s. Northeast winds 5 to 10 miles per hour. Chance of rain 50%. Friday, mostly cloudy in the morning, then becoming partly sunny. A chance of showers and thunderstorms. Humid with highs in the upper 80s. Northeast winds around 5 miles per hour. Chance of rain 50%. Friday night, partly cloudy. A chance of showers and thunderstorms in the evening.
humid with lows in the

upper 60s. Northeast winds around 5 miles per hour. Chance of rain 50%. Saturday, mostly sunny. A chance of showers with a slight chance of thunderstorms in the afternoon. Humid with highs in the upper 80s. East winds 5 to 10 miles per hour. Chance of rain 30%. Saturday night, mostly clear. Humid with lows in the upper 60s. East winds 5 to 10 miles per hour. Sunday through Monday, mostly clear. Highs in the upper 80s. Lows in the upper 60s. Monday night, clear. Lows in the upper 60s. Tuesday through Thursday, mostly clear. Highs in the lower 90s. Lows in the lower 70s. The current time is 11:23 p.m. Central Daylight Time. This hazardous weather outlook is for portions of central Kansas, east central Kansas, north central Kansas, and northeast Kansas. For this afternoon and tonight, a couple of strong to severe storms are possible late this afternoon into the early morning hours of Friday, mainly south of Interstate 70. The strongest storms may produce damaging wind gusts, small hail, and brief heavy rainfall. For Friday through Wednesday, a couple of strong to severe storms are possible once again Friday night, south of Interstate 70. The strongest storms may produce damaging wind gusts, small hail, and brief heavy rainfall. Weather spotters are encouraged to relay reports of hail, damaging wind, and flooding. This is NOAA Weather Radio Station WXK91 in Topeka. Here are the 11 p.m. conditions for the local area. At Topeka, it was clear. The temperature was 76 degrees, the dew point 75, and the relative humidity was 97%. The wind was calm. The pressure was 29.86 inches and rising. At Manhattan, it was partly cloudy. The temperature was 74 degrees, the dew point 72, and the relative humidity was 93%. The wind was calm. Around the region, it was clear, with a temperature of 74 at Lawrence, 82 at Kansas City, 77 at Emporia, 77 at Beatrice, and 81 at Springfield. At Omaha, it was partly cloudy, with a temperature of 73. It was mostly cloudy, with a temperature of 76 at Concordia, and 82 at Wichita. Once again, at Manhattan, it was 74 degrees under partly cloudy skies. Once again, at Topeka, it was 76 degrees.

rest of tonight, partly cloudy late this evening, then becoming mostly cloudy. A chance of showers and thunderstorms. Lows in the lower 70s. Northeast winds 5 to 10 miles per hour. Chance of rain 50%. Friday, mostly cloudy in the morning, then becoming partly sunny. A chance of showers and thunderstorms. Humid with highs in the upper 80s. Northeast winds around 5 miles per hour. Chance of rain 50%. Friday night, partly cloudy. A chance of showers and thunderstorms in the evening. Humid with lows in the upper 60s. Northeast winds around 5 miles per hour. Chance of rain 50%. Saturday, mostly sunny. A chance of showers with a slight chance of thunderstorms in the afternoon. Humid with highs in the upper 80s. East winds 5 to 10 miles per hour. Chance of rain 30%. Saturday night, mostly clear. Humid with lows in the upper 60s. East winds 5 to 10 miles per hour. Sunday through Monday, mostly clear. Highs in the upper 80s. Lows in the upper 60s. Monday night, clear. Lows in the upper 60s. Tuesday through Thursday, mostly clear. Highs in the lower 90s. Lows in the lower 70s. This hazardous weather outlook is for portions of central Kansas, east central Kansas, north central Kansas, and northeast Kansas. For this afternoon and tonight, a couple of strong to severe storms are possible late this afternoon into the early morning hours of Friday, mainly south of Interstate 70. The strongest storms may produce damaging wind gusts, small hail, and brief heavy rainfall. For Friday through Wednesday, a couple of strong to severe storms are possible once again Friday night, south of Interstate 70. The strongest storms may produce damaging wind gusts, small hail, and brief heavy rainfall. Weather spotters are encouraged to relay reports of hail, damaging wind, and flooding. This is NOAA Weather Radio Station WXK91 in Topeka. Here are the 11 p.m. conditions for the local area. At Topeka, it was clear. The temperature was 76 degrees, the dew point 75, and the relative humidity was 97%. The wind was calm. The pressure was 29.86 inches and rising. At Manhattan, it was partly cloudy. The temperature was 74 degrees, the dew point 72, and the relative humidity was 93%. The wind was calm. Around the region, it was clear, with a temperature of 74 at Lawrence, 82 at Kansas City, 77 at Emporia, 77 at Beatrice, and 81 at Springfield. At Omaha, it was partly cloudy, with a temperature of 73. It was mostly cloudy, with a temperature of 76 at Concordia, and 82 at Wichita. Once again, at Manhattan, it was 74 degrees under partly cloudy skies. Once again, at Topeka, it was 76 degrees under clear skies. Now here is your National Weather Service forecast. Rest of tonight, partly cloudy late this evening, then becoming mostly cloudy. A chance of showers and thunderstorms. Lows in the lower 70s. Northeast winds 5 to 10 miles per hour. Chance of rain 50%. Friday, mostly cloudy in the morning, then becoming partly sunny. A chance of showers and thunderstorms. Humid with highs in the upper 80s. Northeast winds around 5 miles per hour. Chance of rain 50%. Friday night, partly cloudy. A chance of showers and thunderstorms in the evening. Humid with lows in the upper 60s. Northeast winds around 5 miles per hour. Chance of rain 50%. Saturday, mostly sunny. A chance of showers with a slight chance of thunderstorms in the afternoon. Humid with highs in the upper 80s. East winds 5 to 10 miles per hour. Chance of rain 30%. Saturday night, mostly clear. Humid with lows in the upper 60s. East winds 5 to 10.

miles per hour. Sunday through Monday, mostly clear. Highs in the upper 80s. Lows in the upper 60s. Monday night, clear. Lows in the upper 60s. Tuesday through Thursday, mostly clear. Highs in the lower 90s. Lows in the lower 70s. This hazardous weather outlook is for portions of central Kansas, east central Kansas, north central Kansas, and northeast Kansas. For this afternoon and tonight, a couple of strong to severe storms are possible late this afternoon into the early morning hours of Friday, mainly south of Interstate 70. The strongest storms may produce damaging wind gusts, small hail, and brief heavy rainfall. For Friday through Wednesday, a couple of strong to severe storms are possible once again Friday night, south of Interstate 70. The strongest storms may produce damaging wind gusts, small hail, and brief heavy rainfall. Weather spotters are encouraged to relay reports of hail, damaging wind, and flooding. This is NOAA Weather Radio Station WXK91 in Topeka. Here are the 11 p.m. conditions for the local area. At Topeka, it was clear. The temperature was 76 degrees, the dew point 75, and the relative humidity was 97%. The wind was calm. The pressure was 29.86 inches and rising. At Manhattan, it was partly cloudy. The temperature was 74 degrees, the dew point 72, and the relative humidity was 93%. The wind was calm. Around the region, it was clear, with a temperature of 74 at Lawrence, 82 at Kansas City, 77 at Emporia, 77 at Beatrice, and 81 at Springfield. At Omaha, it was partly cloudy, with a temperature of 73. It was mostly cloudy, with a temperature of 76 at Concordia, and 82 at Wichita. Once again, at Manhattan, it was 74 degrees under partly cloudy skies. Once again, at Topeka, it was 76 degrees under clear. Once again, at Manhattan, it was 74 degrees under partly cloudy skies. Once again, at Topeka, it was 76 degrees under clear skies. Now here is your National Weather Service forecast. West of tonight, partly cloudy late this evening, then becoming mostly cloudy. A chance of showers and thunderstorms. Lows in the lower 70s. Northeast winds 5 to 10 miles per hour. Chance of rain 50%. Friday, mostly cloudy in the morning, then becoming partly sunny. A chance of showers and thunderstorms. Humid with highs in the upper 80s. Northeast winds around 5 miles per hour. Chance of rain 50%. Friday night, partly cloudy. A chance of showers and thunderstorms in the evening. Humid with lows in the upper 60s. Northeast winds around 5 miles per hour. Chance of rain 50%. Saturday, mostly sunny. A chance of showers with a slight chance of thunderstorms in the afternoon. Humid with highs in the upper 80s. East winds 5 to 10 miles per hour. Chance of rain 30%. Saturday night, mostly clear. Humid with lows in the upper 60s. East winds 5 to 10 miles per hour. Sunday through Monday, mostly clear. Highs in the upper 80s. Lows in the upper 60s. Monday night, clear. Lows in the upper 60s. Tuesday through Thursday, mostly clear. Highs in the lower 90s. Lows in the lower 70s. This hazardous weather outlook is for portions of central Kansas, east central Kansas, north central Kansas, and northeast Kansas. For this afternoon and tonight, a couple of strong to severe storms are possible late this afternoon into the early morning hours of Friday, mainly south of Interstate 70. The strongest storms may produce damaging wind gusts, small hail, and brief heavy rainfall. For Friday through Wednesday, a couple of strong to severe storms are possible once again Friday night, south of Interstate 70. The strongest storms may produce damaging wind gusts, small hail,

and brief heavy rainfall. Weather spotters are encouraged to relay reports of hail, damaging wind, and flooding. This is NOAA Weather Radio Station WXK91 in Topeka. Here are the 11 p.m. conditions for the local area. At Topeka, it was clear. The temperature was 76 degrees, the dew point 75, and the relative humidity was 97%. The wind was calm. The pressure was 29.86 inches and rising. At Manhattan, it was partly cloudy. The temperature was 74 degrees, the dew point 72, and the relative humidity was 93%. The wind was calm. Around the region, it was clear, with a temperature of 74 at Lawrence, 82 at Kansas City, 77 at Emporia, 77 at Beatrice, and 81 at Springfield. At Omaha, it was partly cloudy, with a temperature of 73. It was mostly cloudy, with a temperature of 76 at Concordia, and 82 at Wichita. Once again, at Manhattan, it was 74 degrees under partly cloudy skies. Once again, at Topeka, it was 76 degrees under clear skies. Now here is your National Weather Service forecast. Rest of tonight, partly cloudy late this evening, then becoming mostly cloudy. A chance of showers and thunderstorms. Lows in the lower 70s. Northeast winds 5 to 10 miles per hour. Chance of rain 50%. Friday, mostly cloudy in the morning, then becoming partly sunny. A chance of showers and thunderstorms. Humid with highs in the upper 80s. Northeast winds around 5 miles per hour. Chance of rain 50%. Friday night, partly cloudy. A chance of showers and thunderstorms in the evening. Humid with lows in the upper 60s. Northeast winds around 5 miles per hour. Chance of rain 50%. Saturday, mostly sunny. A chance of showers with a slight chance of thunderstorms in the afternoon. Humid with highs in the upper 80s. East winds 5 to 10 miles per hour. Chance of rain 30%. Saturday night, mostly clear. Humid with lows in the upper 60s. East winds 5 to 10 miles per hour. Sunday through Monday, mostly clear. Highs in the upper 80s. Lows in the upper 60s. Monday night, clear. Lows in the upper 60s. Tuesday through Thursday, mostly clear. Highs in the lower 90s. Lows in the lower 70s. 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The current time is 11:38 p.m. Central Daylight Time. This hazardous weather outlook is for portions of central Kansas, east central Kansas, north central Kansas, and northeast Kansas. For this afternoon and tonight, a couple of strong to severe storms are possible late this afternoon into the early morning hours of Friday, mainly south of Interstate 70. The strongest storms may produce damaging wind gusts, small hail, and brief heavy rainfall. For Friday through Wednesday, a couple of strong to severe storms are possible once again Friday night, south of Interstate 70. The strongest storms may produce damaging wind gusts, small hail, and brief heavy rainfall. Weather spotters are encouraged to relay reports of hail, damaging wind, and flooding. This is NOAA Weather Radio Station WXK91 in Topeka. Here are the 11 p.m. conditions for the local area. At Topeka, it was clear. The temperature was 76 degrees, the dew point 75, and the relative humidity was 97%. The wind was calm. The pressure was 29.86 inches and rising. At Manhattan, it was partly cloudy. The temperature was 74 degrees, the dew point 72, and the relative humidity was 93%. The wind was calm. Around the region, it was clear, with a temperature of 74 at Lawrence, 82 at Kansas City, 77 at Emporia, 77 at Beatrice, and 81 at Springfield. At Omaha, it was partly cloudy, with a temperature of

73. It was mostly cloudy, with a temperature of 76 at Concordia and 82 at Wichita. Once again, at Manhattan, it was 74 degrees under partly cloudy skies. Once again, at Topeka, it was 76 degrees under clear skies. Now here is your National Weather Service forecast. Rest of tonight, partly cloudy late this evening, then becoming mostly cloudy. A chance of showers and thunderstorms. Lows in the lower 70s. Northeast winds 5 to 10 miles per hour. Chance of rain 50%. Friday, mostly cloudy in the morning, then becoming partly sunny. A chance of showers and thunderstorms. Humid with highs in the upper 80s. Northeast winds around 5 miles per hour. Chance of rain 50%. Friday night, partly cloudy. A chance of showers and thunderstorms in the evening. Humid with lows in the upper 60s. Northeast winds around 5 miles per hour. Chance of rain 50%. Saturday, mostly sunny. A chance of showers with a slight chance of thunderstorms in the afternoon. Humid with highs in the upper 80s. East winds 5 to 10 miles per hour. Chance of rain 30%. Saturday night, mostly clear. Humid with lows in the upper 60s. East winds 5 to 10 miles per hour. Sunday through Monday, mostly clear. Highs in the upper 80s. Lows in the upper 60s. Monday night, clear. Lows in the upper 60s. Tuesday through Thursday, mostly clear. Highs in the lower 90s. Lows in the lower 70s. This hazardous weather outlook is for portions of central Kansas, east central Kansas, north central Kansas, and northeast Kansas. For this afternoon and tonight, a couple of strong to severe storms are possible late this afternoon into the early morning hours of Friday, mainly south of Interstate 70. The strongest storms may produce damaging wind gusts, small hail, and brief heavy rainfall. For Friday through Wednesday, a couple of strong to severe storms are possible once again Friday night, south of Interstate 70. The strongest storms may produce damaging wind gusts, small hail, and brief heavy rainfall. Weather spotters are encouraged to relay reports of hail, damaging wind, and flooding. This is NOAA Weather Radio Station WXK 91 in Topeka. Here are the 11 p.m. conditions for the local area. At Topeka, it was clear. The temperature was 76 degrees, the dew point 75, and the relative humidity was 97%. The wind was calm. The pressure was 29.86 inches and rising. At Manhattan, it was partly cloudy. The temperature was 74 degrees, the dew point 72, and the relative humidity was 93%. The wind was calm. Around the region, it was clear, with a temperature of 74 at Lawrence, 82 at Kansas City, 77 at Emporia, 77 at Beatrice, and 81 at Springfield. At Omaha, it was partly cloudy, with a temperature of 73. It was mostly cloudy, with a temperature of 76 at Concordia, and 82 at Wichita. Once again, at Manhattan, it was 74 degrees under partly cloudy skies. Once again, at Topeka, it was 76 degrees under clear skies. Now here is your National Weather Service forecast. Rest of tonight, partly cloudy late this evening, then becoming mostly cloudy. A chance of showers and thunderstorms. Lows in the lower 70s. Northeast winds 5 to 10 miles per hour. Chance of rain 50%. Friday, mostly cloudy in the morning, then becoming partly sunny. A chance of showers and thunderstorms. Humid with highs in the upper 80s. Northeast winds around 5 miles per hour. Chance of rain 50%. Friday night, partly cloudy. A chance of showers and thunderstorms in the evening. Humid with lows in the upper 60s. Northeast winds around 5 miles per hour. Chance of rain 50%.

Saturday, mostly sunny. A chance of showers with a slight chance of thunderstorms in the afternoon. Humid with highs in the upper 80s. East winds 5 to 10 miles per hour. Chance of rain 30%. Saturday night, mostly clear. Humid with lows in the upper 60s. East winds 5 to 10 miles per hour. Sunday through Monday, mostly clear. Highs in the upper 80s. Lows in the upper 60s. Monday night, clear. Lows in the upper 60s. Tuesday through Thursday, mostly clear. Highs in the lower 90s. Lows in the lower 70s. This hazardous weather outlook is for portions of central Kansas, east central Kansas, north central Kansas, and northeast Kansas. For this afternoon and tonight, a couple of strong to severe storms are possible late this afternoon into the early morning hours of Friday, mainly south of Interstate 70. The strongest storms may produce damaging wind gusts, small hail, and brief heavy rainfall. For Friday through Wednesday, a couple of strong to severe storms are possible once again Friday night, south of Interstate 70. The strongest storms may produce damaging wind gusts, small hail, and brief heavy rainfall. Weather spotters are encouraged to relay reports of hail, damaging wind, and flooding. This is NOAA Weather Radio Station WXK91, in Topeka. Here are the 11 p.m. conditions for the local area. At Topeka, it was clear. The temperature was 76 degrees, the dew point 75, and the relative humidity was 97%. The wind was calm. The pressure was 29.86 inches and rising. At Manhattan, it was partly cloudy. The temperature was 74 degrees, the dew point 72, and the relative humidity was 93%. The wind was calm. Around the region, it was clear, with a temperature of 74 at Lawrence, 82 at Kansas City, 77 at Emporia, 77 at Beatrice, and 81 at Springfield. At Omaha, it was partly cloudy, with a temperature of 73. It was mostly cloudy, with a temperature of 76 at Concordia, and 82 at Wichita. Once again, at Manhattan, it was 74 degrees under partly cloudy skies. Once again, at Topeka, it was 76 degrees under clear skies. Now here is your National Weather Service forecast. West of tonight, partly cloudy late this evening, then becoming mostly cloudy. A chance of showers and thunderstorms. Lows in the lower 70s. Northeast winds 5 to 10 miles per hour. Chance of rain 50%. Friday, mostly cloudy in the morning, then becoming partly sunny. A chance of showers and thunderstorms. Humid with highs in the upper 80s. Northeast winds around 5 miles per hour. Chance of rain 50%. Friday night, partly cloudy. A chance of showers and thunderstorms in the evening. Humid with lows in the upper 60s. Northeast winds around 5 miles per hour. Chance of rain 50%. Saturday, mostly sunny. A chance of showers with a slight chance of thunderstorms in the afternoon. Humid with highs in the upper 80s. East winds 5 to 10 miles per hour. Chance of rain 30%. Saturday night, mostly clear. Humid with lows in the upper 60s. East winds 5 to 10 miles per hour. Sunday through Monday, mostly clear. Highs in the upper 80s. Lows in the upper 60s. Monday night, clear. Lows in the upper 60s. Tuesday through Thursday, mostly clear. Highs in the lower 90s. Lows in the lower 70s. This hazardous weather outlook is for portions of central Kansas, east central Kansas, north central Kansas, and northeast Kansas. For this afternoon and tonight, a couple of strong to severe storms are possible late this afternoon into the early morning hours of Friday, mainly south of Interstate 70. The strongest storms may produce damaging wind gusts, small hail, and brief heavy rainfall.

for Friday through Wednesday, a couple of strong to severe storms are possible once again Friday night, south of Interstate 70. The strongest storms may produce damaging wind gusts, small hail, and brief heavy rainfall. Weather spotters are encouraged to relay reports of hail, damaging wind, and flooding. This is NOAA Weather Radio Station WXK91 in Topeka. Here are the 11 p.m. conditions for the local area. At Topeka, it was clear. The temperature was 76 degrees, the dew point 75, and the relative humidity was 97%. The wind was calm. The pressure was 29.86 inches and rising. At Manhattan, it was partly cloudy. The temperature was 74 degrees, the dew point 72, and the relative humidity was 93%. The wind was calm. Around the region, it was clear, with a temperature of 74 at Lawrence, 82 at Kansas City, 77 at Emporia, 77 at Beatrice, and 81 at Springfield. At Omaha, it was partly cloudy, with a temperature of 73. It was mostly cloudy, with a temperature of 76 at Concordia, and 82 at Wichita. Once again, at Manhattan, it was 74 degrees under partly cloudy skies. Once again, at Topeka, it was 76 degrees under clear skies. Now here is your National Weather Service forecast. Rest of tonight, partly cloudy late this evening, then becoming mostly cloudy. A chance of showers and thunderstorms. Lows in the lower 70s. Northeast winds 5 to 10 miles per hour. Chance of rain 50%. Friday, mostly cloudy in the morning, then becoming partly sunny. A chance of showers and thunderstorms. Humid with highs in the upper 80s. Northeast winds around 5 miles per hour. Chance of rain 50%. Friday night, partly cloudy. A chance of showers and thunderstorms in the evening. Humid with lows in the upper 60s. Northeast winds around 5 miles per hour. Chance of rain 50%. Saturday, mostly sunny. A chance of showers with a slight chance of thunderstorms in the afternoon. Humid with highs in the upper 80s. East winds 5 to 10 miles per hour. Chance of rain 30%. Saturday night, mostly clear. Humid with lows in the upper 60s. East winds 5 to 10 miles per hour. Sunday through Monday, mostly clear. Highs in the upper 80s. Lows in the upper 60s. Monday night, clear. Lows in the upper 60s. Tuesday through Thursday, mostly clear. Highs in the lower 90s. Lows in the lower 70s. The current time is 11:53 p.m. Central Daylight Time. This hazardous weather outlook is for portions of central Kansas, east central Kansas, north central Kansas, and northeast Kansas. For this afternoon and tonight, a couple of strong to severe storms are possible late this afternoon into the early morning hours of Friday, mainly south of Interstate 70. The strongest storms may produce damaging wind gusts, small hail, and brief heavy rainfall. For Friday through Wednesday, a couple of strong to severe storms are possible once again Friday night, south of Interstate 70. The strongest storms may produce damaging wind gusts, small hail, and brief heavy rainfall. Weather spotters are encouraged to relay reports of hail, damaging wind, and flooding. This is NOAA Weather Radio Station WXK91 in Topeka. Here are the 11 p.m. conditions for the local area. At Topeka, it was clear. The temperature was 76 degrees, the dew point 75, and the relative humidity was 97%. The wind was calm. The pressure was 29.86 inches and rising. At Manhattan, it was partly cloudy. The temperature was 74 degrees, the dew point 72, and the relative humidity was 93%. The wind was calm. Around the region, it was clear, with a temperature of 74 at Lawrence, 82 at Kansas City,
77 at Emporia, 77 at Beatrice, and 81 at Springfield. At Omaha, it was partly cloudy, with a temperature of 73. It was mostly cloudy, with a temperature of 76 at Concordia, and 82 at Wichita. Once again, at Manhattan, it was 74 degrees under partly cloudy skies. Once again, at Topeka, it was 76 degrees under clear skies. Now here is your National Weather Service forecast. West of tonight, partly cloudy late this evening, then becoming mostly cloudy. A chance of showers and thunderstorms. Lows in the lower 70s. Northeast winds 5 to 10 miles per hour. Chance of rain 50%. Friday, mostly cloudy in the morning, then becoming partly sunny. A chance of showers and thunderstorms. Humid with highs in the upper 80s. Northeast winds around 5 miles per hour. Chance of rain 50%. Friday night, partly cloudy. A chance of showers and thunderstorms in the evening. Humid with lows in the upper 60s. Northeast winds around 5 miles per hour. Chance of rain 50%. Saturday, mostly sunny. A chance of showers with a slight chance of thunderstorms in the afternoon. Humid with highs in the upper 80s. East winds 5 to 10 miles per hour. Chance of rain 30%. Saturday night, mostly clear. Humid with lows in the upper 60s. East winds 5 to 10 miles per hour. Sunday through Monday, mostly clear. Highs in the upper 80s. Lows in the upper 60s. Monday night, clear. Lows in the upper 60s. Tuesday through Thursday, mostly clear. Highs in the lower 90s. Lows in the lower 70s. This hazardous weather outlook is for portions of central Kansas, east central Kansas, north central Kansas, and northeast Kansas. For this afternoon and tonight, a couple of strong to severe storms are possible late this afternoon into the early morning hours of Friday, mainly south of Interstate 70. The strongest storms may produce damaging wind gusts, small hail, and brief heavy rainfall. For Friday through Wednesday, a couple of strong to severe storms are possible once again Friday night, south of Interstate 70. The strongest storms may produce damaging wind gusts, small hail, and brief heavy rainfall. Weather spotters are encouraged to relay reports of hail, damaging wind, and flooding. This is NOAA Weather Radio Station WXK91 in Topeka. Here are the 11 p.m. conditions for the local area. At Topeka, it was clear. The temperature was 76 degrees, the dew point 75, and the relative humidity was 97%. The wind was calm. The pressure was 29.86 inches and rising. At Manhattan, it was partly cloudy. The temperature was 74 degrees, the dew point 72, and the relative humidity was 93%. The wind was calm. Around the region, it was clear, with a temperature of 74 at Lawrence, 82 at Kansas City, 77 at Emporia, 77 at Beatrice, and 81 at Springfield. At Omaha, it was partly cloudy, with a temperature of 73. It was mostly cloudy, with a temperature of 76 at Concordia, and 82 at Wichita. Once again, at Manhattan, it was 74 degrees under partly cloudy skies. Once again, at Topeka, it was 76 degrees under clear skies. Now here is your National Weather Service forecast. West of tonight, partly cloudy late this evening, then becoming mostly cloudy. A chance of showers and thunderstorms. Lows in the lower 70s. Northeast winds 5 to 10 miles per hour. Chance of rain 50%. Friday, mostly cloudy in the morning, then becoming partly sunny. A chance of showers and thunderstorms. Humid with highs in the upper 80s. Northeast winds around 5 miles per hour. Chance of rain 50%. Friday night, partly cloudy.
a chance of showers and thunderstorms in the evening.

humid with lows in the upper 60s. Northeast winds around 5 miles per hour. Chance of rain 50%. Saturday, mostly sunny. A chance of showers with a slight chance of thunderstorms in the afternoon. Humid with highs in the upper 80s. East winds 5 to 10 miles per hour. Chance of rain 30%. Saturday night, mostly clear. Humid with lows in the upper 60s. East winds 5 to 10 miles per hour. Sunday through Monday, mostly clear. Highs in the upper 80s. Lows in the upper 60s. Monday night, clear. Lows in the upper 60s. Tuesday through Thursday, mostly clear. Highs in the lower 90s. Lows in the lower 70s. This hazardous weather outlook is for portions of central Kansas, east central Kansas, north central Kansas, and northeast Kansas. For this afternoon and tonight, a couple of strong to severe storms are possible late this afternoon into the early morning hours of Friday, mainly south of Interstate 70. The strongest storms may produce damaging wind gusts, small hail, and brief heavy rainfall. For Friday through Wednesday, a couple of strong to severe storms are possible once again Friday night, south of Interstate 70. The strongest storms may produce damaging wind gusts, small hail, and brief heavy rainfall. Weather spotters are encouraged to relay reports of hail, damaging wind, and flooding. This is NOAA Weather Radio Station WXK91 in Topeka. Here are the 11 p.m. conditions for the local area. At Topeka, it was clear. The temperature was 76 degrees, the dew point 75, and the relative humidity was 97%. The wind was calm. The pressure was 29.86 inches and rising. At Manhattan, it was partly cloudy. The temperature was 74 degrees, the dew point 72, and the relative humidity was 93%. The wind was calm. Around the region, it was clear, with a temperature of 74 at Lawrence, 82 at Kansas City, 77 at Emporia, 77 at Beatrice, and 81 at Springfield. At Omaha, it was partly cloudy, with a temperature of 73. It was mostly cloudy, with a temperature of 76 at Concordia, and 82 at Wichita. Once again, at Manhattan, it was 74 degrees under partly cloudy skies. Once again, at Topeka, it was 76 degrees under clear skies. Now here is your National Weather Service forecast. West of tonight, partly cloudy late this evening, then becoming mostly cloudy. A chance of showers and thunderstorms. Lows in the lower 70s. Northeast winds 5 to 10 miles per hour. Chance of rain 50%. Friday, mostly cloudy in the morning, then becoming mostly sunny. A chance of showers and thunderstorms. Humid with highs in the upper 80s. Northeast winds around 5 miles per hour. Chance of rain 50%. Friday night, partly cloudy in the evening, then becoming mostly cloudy. A chance of showers. A chance of thunderstorms, mainly in the evening. Humid with lows in the upper 60s. Northeast winds around 5 miles per hour. Chance of rain 40%. Saturday, mostly sunny. A chance of showers with a slight chance of thunderstorms in the afternoon. Humid with highs in the upper 80s. East winds 5 to 10 miles per hour. Chance of rain 30%. Saturday night, mostly clear. Humid with lows in the upper 60s. East winds 5 to 10 miles per hour. Sunday through Monday, mostly clear. Highs in the upper 80s. Lows in the upper 60s. Monday night, clear. Lows in the upper 60s. Tuesday through Thursday, mostly clear. Highs in the lower 90s. Lows in the lower 70s. This hazardous weather outlook is for portions of central Kansas, east central Kansas, north central Kansas, and northeast Kansas. For this afternoon and tonight, a
a couple of strong to severe storms are

possible late this afternoon into the early morning hours of Friday, mainly south of Interstate 70. The strongest storms may produce damaging wind gusts, small hail, and brief heavy rainfall. For Friday through Wednesday, a couple of strong to severe storms are possible once again Friday night, south of Interstate 70. The strongest storms may produce damaging wind gusts, small hail, and brief heavy rainfall. Weather spotters are encouraged to relay reports of hail, damaging wind, and flooding. This is NOAA Weather Radio Station WXK91 in Topeka. Now here is your National Weather Service forecast. West of tonight, partly cloudy late this evening, then becoming mostly cloudy. A chance of showers and thunderstorms. Lows in the lower 70s. Northeast winds 5 to 10 miles per hour. Chance of rain 50%. Friday, mostly cloudy in the morning, then becoming mostly sunny. A chance of showers and thunderstorms. Humid with highs in the upper 80s. Northeast winds around 5 miles per hour. Chance of rain 50%. Friday night, partly cloudy in the evening, then becoming mostly cloudy. A chance of showers. A chance of thunderstorms, mainly in the evening. Humid with lows in the upper 60s. Northeast winds around 5 miles per hour. Chance of rain 40%. Saturday, mostly sunny. A chance of showers with a slight chance of thunderstorms in the afternoon. Humid with highs in the upper 80s. East winds 5 to 10 miles per hour. Chance of rain 30%. Saturday night, mostly clear. Humid with lows in the upper 60s. East winds 5 to 10 miles per hour. Sunday through Monday, mostly clear. Highs in the upper 80s. Lows in the upper 60s. Monday night, clear. Lows in the upper 60s. Tuesday through Thursday, mostly clear. Highs in the lower 90s. Lows in the lower 70s. The current time is 12:08 a.m. Central Daylight Time. This hazardous weather outlook is for portions of central Kansas, east central Kansas, north central Kansas, and northeast Kansas. For this afternoon and tonight, a couple of strong to severe storms are possible late this afternoon into the early morning hours of Friday, mainly south of Interstate 70. The strongest storms may produce damaging wind gusts, small hail, and brief heavy rainfall. For Friday through Wednesday, a couple of strong to severe storms are possible once again Friday night, south of Interstate 70. The strongest storms may produce damaging wind gusts, small hail, and brief heavy rainfall. Weather spotters are encouraged to relay reports of hail, damaging wind, and flooding. This is NOAA Weather Radio Station WXK91 in Topeka. Now here is your National Weather Service forecast. West of tonight, partly cloudy late this evening, then becoming mostly cloudy. A chance of showers and thunderstorms. Lows in the lower 70s. Northeast winds 5 to 10 miles per hour. Chance of rain 50%. Friday, mostly cloudy in the morning, then becoming mostly sunny. A chance of showers and thunderstorms. Humid with highs in the upper 80s. Northeast winds around 5 miles per hour. Chance of rain 50%. Friday night, partly cloudy in the evening, then becoming mostly cloudy. A chance of showers. A chance of thunderstorms, mainly in the evening. Humid with lows in the upper 60s. Northeast winds around 5 miles per hour. Chance of rain 40%. Saturday, mostly sunny. A chance of showers with a slight chance of thunderstorms in the afternoon. Humid with highs in the upper 80s. East winds 5 to 10 miles per hour. Chance of rain 30%. Saturday night, mostly clear. Humid with lows in the upper 60s. East winds 5 to 10 miles per hour. Sunday through Monday, mostly clear. Highs in the upper 80s. Lows in the upper 60s.

Monday night, clear. Lows in the upper 60s. Tuesday through Thursday, mostly clear. Highs in the lower 90s. Lows in the lower 70s. This hazardous weather outlook is for portions of central Kansas, east central Kansas, north central Kansas, and northeast Kansas. For this afternoon and tonight, a couple of strong to severe storms are possible late this afternoon into the early morning hours of Friday, mainly south of Interstate 70. The strongest storms may produce damaging wind gusts, small hail, and brief heavy rainfall. For Friday through Wednesday, a couple of strong to severe storms are possible once again Friday night, south of Interstate 70. The strongest storms may produce damaging wind gusts, small hail, and brief heavy rainfall. Weather spotters are encouraged to relay reports of hail, damaging wind, and flooding. This is NOAA Weather Radio Station WXK 91 in Topeka. Here are the midnight conditions for the local area. At Topeka, it was clear. The temperature was 74 degrees, the dew point 74, and the relative humidity was 100%. The wind was calm. The pressure was 29.87 inches and rising. At Manhattan, it was clear. The temperature was 74.

Becoming mostly sunny. A chance of showers and thunderstorms. Humid with highs in the upper 80s. Northeast winds around 5 miles per hour. Chance of rain 50%. Friday night, partly cloudy in the evening, then becoming mostly cloudy. A chance of showers. A chance of thunderstorms, mainly in the evening. Humid with lows in the upper 60s. Northeast winds around 5 miles per hour. Chance of rain 40%. Saturday, mostly sunny. A chance of showers with a slight chance of thunderstorms in the afternoon. Humid with highs in the upper 80s. East winds 5 to 10 miles per hour. Chance of rain 30%. Saturday night, mostly clear. Humid with lows in the upper 60s. East winds 5 to 10 miles per hour. Sunday through Monday, mostly clear. Highs in the upper 80s. Lows in the upper 60s. Monday night, clear. Lows in the upper 60s. Tuesday through Thursday, mostly clear. Highs in the lower 90s. Lows in the lower 70s. This hazardous weather outlook is for portions of central Kansas, east central Kansas, north central Kansas, and northeast Kansas. For this afternoon and tonight, a couple of strong to severe storms are possible late this afternoon into the early morning hours of Friday, mainly south of Interstate 70. The strongest storms may produce damaging wind gusts, small hail, and brief heavy rainfall. For Friday through Wednesday, a couple of strong to severe storms are possible once again Friday night, south of Interstate 70. The strongest storms may produce damaging wind gusts, small hail, and brief heavy rainfall. Weather spotters are encouraged to relay reports of hail, damaging wind, and flooding. This is NOAA Weather Radio Station WXK91 in Topeka. Here are the midnight conditions for the local area. At Topeka, it was clear. The temperature was 74 degrees, the dew point 74, and the relative humidity was 100%. The wind was calm. The pressure was 29.87 inches and rising. At Manhattan, it was clear. The temperature was 75 degrees, the dew point 73, and the relative humidity was 93%. The wind was north at 5 miles an hour. Around the region, it was clear, with a temperature of 72 at Lawrence, 82 at Kansas City, and 80 at Springfield. It was partly cloudy, with a temperature of 76 at Emporia, 76 at Beatrice, and 74 at Omaha. It was mostly cloudy, with a temperature of 76 at Concordia, and 82 at Wichita. Once again, at Manhattan, it was 75 degrees under clear skies. Once again, at Topeka, it was 74 degrees under clear skies. Now here is your National Weather Service forecast. West of tonight, partly cloudy late this evening, then becoming mostly cloudy. A chance of showers and thunderstorms. Lows in the lower 70s. Northeast winds 5 to 10 miles per hour. Chance of rain 50%. Friday, mostly cloudy in the morning, then becoming mostly sunny. A chance of showers and thunderstorms. Humid with highs in the upper 80s. Northeast winds around 5 miles per hour. Chance of rain 50%. Friday night, partly cloudy in the evening, then becoming mostly cloudy. A chance of showers. A chance of thunderstorms, mainly in the evening. Humid with lows in the upper 60s. Northeast winds around 5 miles per hour. Chance of rain 40%. Saturday, mostly sunny. A chance of showers with a slight chance of thunderstorms in the afternoon. Humid with highs in the upper 80s. East winds 5 to 10 miles per hour. Chance of rain 30%. Saturday night, mostly clear. Humid with lows in the upper 60s. East winds 5 to 10 miles per hour. Sunday through Monday, mostly clear. Highs in the upper 80s. Lows in the upper 60s. Monday night, clear.

lows in the upper 60s. Tuesday through Thursday, mostly clear. Highs in the lower 90s. Lows in the lower 70s. This hazardous weather outlook is for portions of central Kansas, east central Kansas, north central Kansas, and northeast Kansas. For this afternoon and tonight, a couple of strong to severe storms are possible late this afternoon into the early morning hours of Friday, mainly south of Interstate 70. The strongest storms may produce damaging wind gusts, small hail, and brief heavy rainfall. For Friday through Wednesday, a couple of strong to severe storms are possible once again Friday night, south of Interstate 70. The strongest storms may produce damaging wind gusts, small hail, and brief heavy rainfall. Weather spotters are encouraged to relay reports of hail, damaging wind, and flooding. This is NOAA Weather Radio Station WXK91 in Topeka. Here are the midnight conditions for the local area. At Topeka, it was clear. The temperature was 74 degrees, the dew point 74, and the relative humidity was 100%. The wind was calm. The pressure was 29.87 inches and rising. At Manhattan, it was clear. The temperature was 75 degrees, the dew point 73, and the relative humidity was 93%. The wind was north at 5 miles an hour. Around the region, it was clear, with a temperature of 72 at Lawrence, 82 at Kansas City, and 80 at Springfield. It was partly cloudy, with a temperature of 76 at Emporia, 76 at Beatrice, and 74 at Omaha. It was mostly cloudy, with a temperature of 76 at Concordia, and 82 at Wichita. Once again, at Manhattan, it was 75 degrees under clear skies. Once again, at Topeka, it was 74 degrees under clear skies. Now here is your National Weather Service forecast. Rest of tonight, partly cloudy late this evening, then becoming mostly cloudy. A chance of showers and thunderstorms. Lows in the lower 70s. Northeast winds 5 to 10 miles per hour. Chance of rain 50%. Friday, mostly cloudy in the morning, then becoming mostly sunny. A chance of showers and thunderstorms. Humid with highs in the upper 80s. Northeast winds around 5 miles per hour. Chance of rain 50%. Friday night, partly cloudy in the evening, then becoming mostly cloudy. A chance of showers. A chance of thunderstorms, mainly in the evening. Humid with lows in the upper 60s. Northeast winds around 5 miles per hour. Chance of rain 40%. Saturday, mostly sunny. A chance of showers with a slight chance of thunderstorms in the afternoon. Humid with highs in the upper 80s. East winds 5 to 10 miles per hour. Chance of rain 30%. Saturday night, mostly clear. Humid with lows in the upper 60s. East winds 5 to 10 miles per hour. Sunday through Monday, mostly clear. Highs in the upper 80s. Lows in the upper 60s. Monday night, clear. Lows in the upper 60s. Tuesday through Thursday, mostly clear. Highs in the lower 90s. Lows in the lower 70s. This hazardous weather outlook is for portions of central Kansas, east central Kansas, north central Kansas, and northeast Kansas. For this afternoon and tonight, a couple of strong to severe storms are possible late this afternoon into the early morning hours of Friday, mainly south of Interstate 70. The strongest storms may produce damaging wind gusts, small hail, and brief heavy rainfall. For Friday through Wednesday, a couple of strong to severe storms are possible once again Friday night, south of Interstate 70. The strongest storms may produce damaging wind gusts, small hail, and brief heavy rainfall. Weather spotters are encouraged to relay reports of hail, damaging wind, and flooding. The current time is 12:23 a.m. Central Daylight Time. 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
here are the midnight conditions for the local area. At Topeka, it was clear. The temperature was 74 degrees, the dew point 74, and the relative humidity was 100%. The wind was calm. The pressure was 29.87 inches and rising. At Manhattan, it was clear. The temperature was 75 degrees, the dew point 73, and the relative humidity was 93%. The wind was north at 5 miles an hour. Around the region, it was clear, with a temperature of 72 at Lawrence, 82 at Kansas City, and 80 at Springfield. It was partly cloudy, with a temperature of 76 at Emporia, 76 at Beatrice, and 74 at Omaha. It was mostly cloudy, with a temperature of 76 at Concordia, and 82 at Wichita. Once again, at Manhattan, it was 75 degrees under clear skies. Once again, at Topeka, it was 74 degrees under clear skies. Now here is your National Weather Service forecast. West of tonight, partly cloudy late this evening, then becoming mostly cloudy. A chance of showers and thunderstorms. Lows in the lower 70s. Northeast winds 5 to 10 miles per hour. Chance of rain 50%. Friday, mostly cloudy in the morning, then becoming mostly sunny. A chance of showers and thunderstorms. Humid with highs in the upper 80s. Northeast winds around 5 miles per hour. Chance of rain 50%. Friday night, partly cloudy in the evening, then becoming mostly cloudy. A chance of showers. A chance of thunderstorms, mainly in the evening. Humid with lows in the upper 60s. Northeast winds around 5 miles per hour. Chance of rain 40%. Saturday, mostly sunny. A chance of showers with a slight chance of thunderstorms in the afternoon. Humid with highs in the upper 80s. East winds 5 to 10 miles per hour. Chance of rain 30%. Saturday night, mostly clear. Humid with lows in the upper 60s. East winds 5 to 10 miles per hour. Sunday through Monday, mostly clear. Highs in the upper 80s. Lows in the upper 60s. Monday night, clear. Lows in the upper 60s. Tuesday through Thursday, mostly clear. Highs in the lower 90s. Lows in the lower 70s. This hazardous weather outlook is for portions of central Kansas, east central Kansas, north central Kansas, and northeast Kansas. For this afternoon and tonight, a couple of strong to severe storms are possible late this afternoon into the early morning hours of Friday, mainly south of Interstate 70. The strongest storms may produce damaging wind gusts, small hail, and brief heavy rainfall. For Friday through Wednesday, a couple of strong to severe storms are possible once again Friday night, south of Interstate 70. The strongest storms may produce damaging wind gusts, small hail, and brief heavy rainfall. Weather spotters are encouraged to relay reports of hail, damaging wind, and flooding. This is NOAA Weather Radio Station WXK91 in Topeka. Here are the midnight conditions for the local area. At Topeka, it was clear. The temperature was 74 degrees, the dew point 74, and the relative humidity was 100%. The wind was calm. The pressure was 29.87 inches and rising. At Manhattan, it was clear. The temperature was 75 degrees, the dew point 73, and the relative humidity was 93%. The wind was north at 5 miles an hour. Around the region, it was clear, with a temperature of 72 at Lawrence, 82 at Kansas City, and 80 at Springfield. It was partly cloudy, with a temperature of 76 at Emporia, 76 at Beatrice, and 74 at Omaha. It was mostly cloudy, with a temperature of 76 at Concordia, and 82 at Wichita. Once again, at Manhattan, it was 75 degrees under clear skies. Once again, at Topeka, it was 74 degrees under clear skies.

here is your National Weather Service forecast. West of tonight, partly cloudy late this evening, then becoming mostly cloudy. A chance of showers and thunderstorms. Lows in the lower 70s. Northeast winds 5 to 10 miles per hour. Chance of rain 50%. Friday, mostly cloudy in the morning, then becoming mostly sunny. A chance of showers and thunderstorms. Humid with highs in the upper 80s. Northeast winds around 5 miles per hour. Chance of rain 50%. Friday night, partly cloudy in the evening, then becoming mostly cloudy. A chance of showers. A chance of thunderstorms, mainly in the evening. Humid with lows in the upper 60s. Northeast winds around 5 miles per hour. Chance of rain 40%. Saturday, mostly sunny. A chance of showers with a slight chance of thunderstorms in the afternoon. Humid with highs in the upper 80s. East winds 5 to 10 miles per hour. Chance of rain 30%. Saturday night, mostly clear. Humid with lows in the upper 60s. East winds 5 to 10 miles per hour. Sunday through Monday, mostly clear. Highs in the upper 80s. Lows in the upper 60s. Monday night, clear. Lows in the upper 60s. Tuesday through Thursday, mostly clear. Highs in the lower 90s. Lows in the lower 70s. This hazardous weather outlook is for portions of central Kansas, east central Kansas, north central Kansas, and northeast Kansas. For this afternoon and tonight, a couple of strong to severe storms are possible late this afternoon into the early morning hours of Friday, mainly south of Interstate 70. The strongest storms may produce damaging wind gusts, small hail, and brief heavy rainfall. For Friday through Wednesday, a couple of strong to severe storms are possible once again Friday night, south of Interstate 70. The strongest storms may produce damaging wind gusts, small hail, and brief heavy rainfall. Weather spotters are encouraged to relay reports of hail, damaging wind, and flooding. This is NOAA Weather Radio Station WXK 91 in Topeka. Here are the midnight conditions for the local area. At Topeka, it was clear. The temperature was 74 degrees, the dew point 74, and the relative humidity was 100%. The wind was calm. The pressure was 29.87 inches and rising. At Manhattan, it was clear. The temperature was 75 degrees, the dew point 73, and the relative humidity was 93%. The wind was north at 5 miles an hour. Around the region, it was clear, with a temperature of 72 at Lawrence, 82 at Kansas City, and 80 at Springfield. It was partly cloudy, with a temperature of 76 at Emporia, 76 at Beatrice, and 74 at Omaha. It was mostly cloudy, with a temperature of 76 at Concordia, and 82 at Wichita. Once again, at Manhattan, it was 75 degrees under clear skies. Once again, at Topeka, it was 74 degrees under clear skies. Now here is your National Weather Service forecast. West of tonight, partly cloudy late this evening, then becoming mostly cloudy. A chance of showers and thunderstorms. Lows in the lower 70s. Northeast winds 5 to 10 miles per hour. Chance of rain 50%. Friday, mostly cloudy in the morning, then becoming mostly sunny. A chance of showers and thunderstorms. Humid with highs in the upper 80s. Northeast winds around 5 miles per hour. Chance of rain 50%. Friday night, partly cloudy in the evening, then becoming mostly cloudy. A chance of showers. A chance of thunderstorms, mainly in the evening. Humid with lows in the upper 60s. Northeast winds around 5 miles per hour. Chance of rain 40%. Saturday, mostly sunny. A chance of showers with a slight chance of Northeast winds around 5 miles per hour. Chance of rain 40%.

Saturday, mostly sunny. A chance of showers with a slight chance of thunderstorms in the afternoon. Humid with highs in the upper 80s. East winds 5 to 10 miles per hour. Chance of rain 30%. Saturday night, mostly clear. Humid with lows in the upper 60s. East winds 5 to 10 miles per hour. Sunday through Monday, mostly clear. Highs in the upper 80s. Lows in the upper 60s. Monday night, clear. Lows in the upper 60s. Tuesday through Thursday, mostly clear. Highs in the lower 90s. Lows in the lower 70s. This hazardous weather outlook is for portions of central Kansas, east central Kansas, north central Kansas, and northeast Kansas. For this afternoon and tonight, a couple of strong to severe storms are possible late this afternoon into the early morning hours of Friday, mainly south of Interstate 70. The strongest storms may produce damaging wind gusts, small hail, and brief heavy rainfall. For Friday through Wednesday, a couple of strong to severe storms are possible once again Friday night, south of Interstate 70. The strongest storms may produce damaging wind gusts, small hail, and brief heavy rainfall. Weather spotters are encouraged to relay reports of hail, damaging wind, and flooding. This is NOAA Weather Radio Station WXK91 in Topeka. Here are the midnight conditions for the local area. At Topeka, it was clear. The temperature was 74 degrees, the dew point 74, and the relative humidity was 100%. The wind was calm. The pressure was 29.87 inches and rising. At Manhattan, it was clear. The temperature was 75 degrees, the dew point 73, and the relative humidity was 93%. The wind was north at 5 miles an hour. Around the region, it was clear, with a temperature of 72 at Lawrence, 82 at Kansas City, and 80 at Springfield. It was partly cloudy, with a temperature of 76 at Emporia, 76 at Beatrice, and 74 at Omaha. It was mostly cloudy, with a temperature of 76 at Concordia, and 82 at Wichita. Once again, at Manhattan, it was 75 degrees under clear skies. Once again, at Topeka, it was 74 degrees under clear skies. Now here is your National Weather Service forecast. West of tonight, partly cloudy late this evening, then becoming mostly cloudy. A chance of showers and thunderstorms. Lows in the lower 70s. Northeast winds 5 to 10 miles per hour. Chance of rain 50%. Friday, mostly cloudy in the morning, then becoming mostly sunny. A chance of showers and thunderstorms. Humid with highs in the upper 80s. Northeast winds around 5 miles per hour. Chance of rain 50%. Friday night, partly cloudy in the evening, then becoming mostly cloudy. A chance of showers. A chance of thunderstorms, mainly in the evening. Humid with lows in the upper 60s. Northeast winds around 5 miles per hour. Chance of rain 40%. Saturday, mostly sunny. A chance of showers with a slight chance of thunderstorms in the afternoon. Humid with highs in the upper 80s. East winds 5 to 10 miles per hour. Chance of rain 30%. Saturday night, mostly clear. Humid with lows in the upper 60s. East winds 5 to 10 miles per hour. Sunday through Monday, mostly clear. Highs in the upper 80s. Lows in the upper 60s. Monday night, clear. Lows in the upper 60s. Tuesday through Thursday, mostly clear. Highs in the lower 90s. Lows in the lower 70s. This hazardous weather outlook is for portions of central Kansas, east central Kansas, north central Kansas, and northeast Kansas. For this afternoon and tonight, a couple of strong to severe storms are possible late this afternoon into the early morning hours of Friday, mainly south of Interstate 70. The strongest storms may produce damaging

gusts, small hail, and brief heavy rainfall. For Friday through Wednesday, a couple of strong to severe storms are possible once again Friday night, south of Interstate 70. The strongest storms may produce damaging wind gusts, small hail, and brief heavy rainfall. Weather spotters are encouraged to relay reports of hail, damaging wind, and flooding. This is NOAA Weather Radio WXK91 in Topeka. The current time is 12:38 a.m. Central Daylight Time. 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Here are the midnight conditions for the local area. At Topeka, it was clear. The temperature was 74 degrees, the dew point 74, and the relative humidity was 100%. The wind was calm. The pressure was 29.87 inches and rising. At Manhattan, it was clear. The temperature was 75 degrees, the dew point 73, and the relative humidity was 93%. The wind was north at 5 miles an hour. Around the region, it was clear, with a temperature of 72 at Lawrence, 82 at Kansas City, and 80 at Springfield. It was partly cloudy, with a temperature of 76 at Emporia, 76 at Beatrice, and 74 at Omaha. It was mostly cloudy, with a temperature of 76 at Concordia, and 82 at Wichita. Once again, at Manhattan, it was 75 degrees under clear skies. Once again, at Topeka, it was 74 degrees under clear skies. Now here is your National Weather Service forecast. Rest of tonight, partly cloudy late this evening, then becoming mostly cloudy. A chance of showers and thunderstorms. Lows in the lower 70s. Northeast winds 5 to 10 miles per hour. Chance of rain 50%. Friday, mostly cloudy in the morning, then becoming mostly sunny. A chance of showers and thunderstorms. Humid with highs in the upper 80s. Northeast winds around 5 miles per hour. Chance of rain 50%. Friday night, partly cloudy in the evening, then becoming mostly cloudy. A chance of showers. A chance of thunderstorms, mainly in the evening. Humid with lows in the upper 60s. Northeast winds around 5 miles per hour. Chance of rain 40%. Saturday, mostly sunny. A chance of showers with a slight chance of thunderstorms in the afternoon. Humid with highs in the upper 80s. East winds 5 to 10 miles per hour. Chance of rain 30%. Saturday night, mostly clear. Humid with lows in the upper 60s. East winds 5 to 10 miles per hour. Sunday through Monday, mostly clear. Highs in the upper 80s. Lows in the upper 60s. Monday night, clear. Lows in the upper 60s. Tuesday through Thursday, mostly clear. Highs in the lower 90s. Lows in the lower 70s. This hazardous weather outlook is for portions of central Kansas, east central Kansas, north central Kansas, and northeast Kansas. For this afternoon and tonight, a couple of strong to severe storms are possible late this afternoon into the early morning hours of Friday, mainly south of Interstate 70. The strongest storms may produce damaging wind gusts, small hail, and brief heavy rainfall. For Friday through Wednesday, a couple of strong to severe storms are possible once again Friday night, south of Interstate 70. The strongest storms may produce damaging wind gusts, small hail, and brief heavy rainfall. Weather spotters are encouraged to relay reports of hail, damaging wind, and flooding. This is NOAA Weather Radio Station WXK91 in Topeka. Here are the midnight conditions for the local area. At Topeka, it was clear. The temperature was 74 degrees, the dew point 74, and the relative humidity was 100%. The wind was calm. The pressure was 29.87 inches and rising. At Manhattan, it was clear.
The temperature was 75 degrees, the dew point 73, and the relative humidity was 93%. The wind was north at 5 miles an hour. Around the region, it was clear, with a temperature of 72 at Lawrence, 82 at Kansas City, and 80 at Springfield. It was partly cloudy, with a temperature of 76 at Emporia, 76 at Beatrice, and 74 at Omaha. It was mostly cloudy, with a temperature of 76 at Concordia, and 82 at Wichita. Once again, at Manhattan, it was 75 degrees under clear skies. Once again, at Topeka, it was 74 degrees under clear skies. Now here is your National Weather Service forecast. Rest of tonight, partly cloudy late this evening, then becoming mostly cloudy. A chance of showers and thunderstorms. Lows in the lower 70s. Northeast winds 5 to 10 miles per hour. Chance of rain 50%. Friday, mostly cloudy in the morning, then becoming mostly sunny. A chance of showers and thunderstorms. Humid with highs in the upper 80s. Northeast winds around 5 miles per hour. Chance of rain 50%. Friday night, partly cloudy in the evening, then becoming mostly cloudy. A chance of showers. A chance of thunderstorms, mainly in the evening. Humid with lows in the upper 60s. Northeast winds around 5 miles per hour. Chance of rain 40%. Saturday, mostly sunny. A chance of showers with a slight chance of thunderstorms in the afternoon. Humid with highs in the upper 80s. East winds 5 to 10 miles per hour. Chance of rain 30%. Saturday night, mostly clear. Humid with lows in the upper 60s. East winds 5 to 10 miles per hour. Sunday through Monday, mostly clear. Highs in the upper 80s. Lows in the upper 60s. Monday night, clear. Lows in the upper 60s. Tuesday through Thursday, mostly clear. Highs in the lower 90s. Lows in the lower 70s. This hazardous weather outlook is for portions of central Kansas, east central Kansas, north central Kansas, and northeast Kansas. For this afternoon and tonight, a couple of strong to severe storms are possible late this afternoon into the early morning hours of Friday, mainly south of Interstate 70. The strongest storms may produce damaging wind gusts, small hail, and brief heavy rainfall. For Friday through Wednesday, a couple of strong to severe storms are possible once again Friday night, south of Interstate 70. The strongest storms may produce damaging wind gusts, small hail, and brief heavy rainfall. Weather spotters are encouraged to relay reports of hail, damaging wind, and flooding. This is NOAA Weather Radio Station WXK91 in Topeka. Here are the midnight conditions for the local area. At Topeka, it was clear. The temperature was 74 degrees, the dew point 74, and the relative humidity was 100%. The wind was calm. The pressure was 29.87 inches and rising. At Manhattan, it was clear. The temperature was 75 degrees, the dew point 73, and the relative humidity was 93%. The wind was north at 5 miles an hour. Around the region, it was clear, with a temperature of 72 at Lawrence, 82 at Kansas City, and 80 at Springfield. It was partly cloudy, with a temperature of 76 at Emporia, 76 at Beatrice, and 74 at Omaha. It was mostly cloudy, with a temperature of 76 at Concordia, and 82 at Wichita. Once again, at Manhattan, it was 75 degrees under clear skies. Once again, at Topeka, it was 74 degrees under clear skies. Now here is your National Weather Service forecast. Rest of tonight, partly cloudy late this evening, then becoming mostly cloudy. A chance of showers and thunderstorms. Lows in the lower 70s. Northeast winds 5 to 10 miles per hour. Chance of rain 50%. Friday,
mostly cloudy in the morning, then becoming mostly sunny. A chance of showers and thunderstorms. Humid with highs in the upper 80s. Northeast winds around 5 miles per hour. Chance of rain 50%. Friday night, partly cloudy in the evening, then becoming mostly cloudy. A chance of showers. A chance of thunderstorms, mainly in the evening. Humid with lows in the upper 60s. Northeast winds around 5 miles per hour. Chance of rain 40%. Saturday, mostly sunny. A chance of showers with a slight chance of thunderstorms in the afternoon. Humid with highs in the upper 80s. East winds 5 to 10 miles per hour. Chance of rain 30%. Saturday night, mostly clear. Humid with lows in the upper 60s. East winds 5 to 10 miles per hour. Sunday through Monday, mostly clear. Highs in the upper 80s. Lows in the upper 60s. Monday night, clear. Lows in the upper 60s. Tuesday through Thursday, mostly clear. Highs in the lower 90s. Lows in the lower 70s. This hazardous weather outlook is for portions of central Kansas, east central Kansas, north central Kansas, and northeast Kansas. For this afternoon and tonight, a couple of strong to severe storms are possible late this afternoon into the early morning hours of Friday, mainly south of Interstate 70. The strongest storms may produce damaging wind gusts, small hail, and brief heavy rainfall. For Friday through Wednesday, a couple of strong to severe storms are possible once again Friday night, south of Interstate 70. The strongest storms may produce damaging wind gusts, small hail, and brief heavy rainfall. Weather spotters are encouraged to relay reports of hail, damaging wind, and flooding. This is NOAA Weather Radio Station WXK91 in Topeka. Here are the midnight conditions for the local area. At Topeka, it was clear. The temperature was 74 degrees, the dew point 74, and the relative humidity was 100%. The wind was calm. The pressure was 29.87 inches and rising. At Manhattan, it was clear. The temperature was 75 degrees, the dew point 73, and the relative humidity was 93%. The wind was north at 5 miles an hour. Around the region, it was clear, with a temperature of 72 at Lawrence, 82 at Kansas City, and 80 at Springfield. It was partly cloudy, with a temperature of 76 at Emporia, 76 at Beatrice, and 74 at Omaha. It was mostly cloudy, with a temperature of 76 at Concordia, and 82 at Wichita. Once again, at Manhattan, it was 75 degrees under clear skies. Once again, at Topeka, it was 74 degrees under clear skies. Now here is your National Weather Service forecast. West of tonight, partly cloudy late this evening, then becoming mostly cloudy. A chance of showers and thunderstorms. Lows in the lower 70s. Northeast winds 5 to 10 miles per hour. Chance of rain 50%. Friday, mostly cloudy in the morning, then becoming mostly sunny. A chance of showers and thunderstorms. Humid with highs in the upper 80s. Northeast winds around 5 miles per hour. Chance of rain 50%. Friday night, partly cloudy in the evening, then becoming mostly cloudy. A chance of showers. A chance of thunderstorms, mainly in the evening. Humid with lows in the upper 60s. Northeast winds around 5 miles per hour. Chance of rain 40%. Saturday, mostly sunny. A chance of showers with a slight chance of thunderstorms in the afternoon. Humid with highs in the upper 80s. East winds 5 to 10 miles per hour. Chance of rain 30%. Saturday night, mostly clear. Humid with lows in the upper 60s. East winds 5 to 10 miles per hour. Sunday through Monday, mostly clear. Highs in the upper 80s. Lows in the upper 60s.
Monday night, clear. Lows in the upper 60s. Tuesday through Thursday, mostly clear. Highs in the lower 90s. Lows in the lower 70s. The current time is 12:53 a.m. Central Daylight Time. This hazardous weather outlook is for portions of central Kansas, east central Kansas, north central Kansas, and northeast Kansas. For this afternoon and tonight, a couple of strong to severe storms are possible late this afternoon into the early morning hours of Friday, mainly south of Interstate 70. The strongest storms may produce damaging wind gusts, small hail, and brief heavy rainfall. For Friday through Wednesday, a couple of strong to severe storms are possible once again Friday night, south of Interstate 70. The strongest storms may produce damaging wind gusts, small hail, and brief heavy rainfall. Weather spotters are encouraged to relay reports of hail, damaging wind, and flooding. This is NOAA Weather Radio Station WXK91 in Topeka. Here are the midnight conditions for the local area. At Topeka, it was clear. The temperature was 74 degrees, the dew point 74, and the relative humidity was 100%. The wind was calm. The pressure was 29.87 inches and rising. At Manhattan, it was clear. The temperature was 75 degrees, the dew point 73, and the relative humidity was 93%. The wind was north at 5 miles an hour. Around the region, it was clear, with a temperature of 72 at Lawrence, 82 at Kansas City, and 80 at Springfield. It was partly cloudy, with a temperature of 76 at Emporia, 76 at Beatrice, and 74 at Omaha. It was mostly cloudy, with a temperature of 76 at Concordia, and 82 at Wichita. Once again, at Manhattan, it was 75 degrees under clear skies. Once again, at Topeka, it was 74 degrees under clear skies. Now here is your National Weather Service forecast. West of tonight, partly cloudy late this evening, then becoming mostly cloudy. A chance of showers and thunderstorms. Lows in the lower 70s. Northeast winds 5 to 10 miles per hour. Chance of rain 50%. Friday, mostly cloudy in the morning, then becoming mostly sunny. A chance of showers and thunderstorms. Humid with highs in the upper 80s. Northeast winds around 5 miles per hour. Chance of rain 50%. Friday night, partly cloudy in the evening, then becoming mostly cloudy. A chance of showers. A chance of thunderstorms, mainly in the evening. Humid with lows in the upper 60s. Northeast winds around 5 miles per hour. Chance of rain 40%. Saturday, mostly sunny. A chance of showers with a slight chance of thunderstorms in the afternoon. Humid with highs in the upper 80s. East winds 5 to 10 miles per hour. Chance of rain 30%. Saturday night, mostly clear. Humid with lows in the upper 60s. East winds 5 to 10 miles per hour. Sunday through Monday, mostly clear. Highs in the upper 80s. Lows in the upper 60s. Monday night, clear. Lows in the upper 60s. Tuesday through Thursday, mostly clear. Highs in the lower 90s. Lows in the lower 70s. This hazardous weather outlook is for portions of central Kansas, east central Kansas, north central Kansas, and northeast Kansas. For this afternoon and tonight, a couple of strong to severe storms are possible late this afternoon into the early morning hours of Friday, mainly south of Interstate 70. The strongest storms may produce damaging wind gusts, small hail, and brief heavy rainfall. For Friday through Wednesday, a couple of strong to severe storms are possible once again Friday night, south of Interstate 70. The strongest storms may produce damaging wind gusts, small hail, and brief heavy rainfall. Weather spotters are encouraged to relay reports of hail, damaging wind, and flooding.
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Here are the midnight conditions for the local area. At Topeka, it was clear. The temperature was 74 degrees, the dew point 74, and the relative humidity was 100%. The wind was calm. The pressure was 29.87 inches and rising. At Manhattan, it was clear. The temperature was 75 degrees, the dew point 73, and the relative humidity was 93%. The wind was north at 5 miles an hour. Around the region, it was clear, with a temperature of 72 at Lawrence, 82 at Kansas City, and 80 at Springfield. It was partly cloudy, with a temperature of 76 at Emporia, 76 at Beatrice, and 74 at Omaha. It was mostly cloudy, with a temperature of 76 at Concordia, and 82 at Wichita. Once again, at Manhattan, it was 75 degrees under clear skies. Once again, at Topeka, it was 74 degrees under clear skies. Now here is your National Weather Service forecast. West of tonight, partly cloudy late this evening, then becoming mostly cloudy. A chance of showers and thunderstorms. Lows in the lower 70s. Northeast winds 5 to 10 miles per hour. Chance of rain 50%. Friday, mostly cloudy in the morning, then becoming mostly sunny. A chance of showers and thunderstorms. Humid with highs in the upper 80s. Northeast winds around 5 miles per hour. Chance of rain 50%. Friday night, partly cloudy in the evening, then becoming mostly cloudy. A chance of showers. A chance of thunderstorms, mainly in the evening. Humid with lows in the upper 60s. Northeast winds around 5 miles per hour. Chance of rain 40%. Saturday, mostly sunny. A chance of showers with a slight chance of thunderstorms in the afternoon. Humid with highs in the upper 80s. East winds 5 to 10 miles per hour. Chance of rain 30%. Saturday night, mostly clear. Humid with lows in the upper 60s. East winds 5 to 10 miles per hour. Sunday through Monday, mostly clear. Highs in the upper 80s. Lows in the upper 60s. Monday night, clear. Lows in the upper 60s. Tuesday through Thursday, mostly clear. Highs in the lower 90s. Lows in the lower 70s. This hazardous weather outlook is for portions of central Kansas, east central Kansas, north central Kansas, and northeast Kansas. For this afternoon and tonight, a couple of strong to severe storms are possible late this afternoon into the early morning hours of Friday, mainly south of Interstate 70. The strongest storms may produce damaging wind gusts, small hail, and brief heavy rainfall. For Friday through Wednesday, a couple of strong to severe storms are possible once again Friday night, south of Interstate 70. The strongest storms may produce damaging wind gusts, small hail, and brief heavy rainfall. Weather spotters are encouraged to relay reports of hail, damaging wind, and flooding. This is NOAA Weather Radio Station WXK91 in Topeka. Here are the midnight conditions for the local area. At Topeka, it was clear. The temperature was 74 degrees, the dew point 74, and the relative humidity was 100%. The wind was calm. The pressure was 29.87 inches and rising. At Manhattan, it was clear. The temperature was 75 degrees, the dew point 73, and the relative humidity was 93%. The wind was north at 5 miles an hour. Around the region, it was clear, with a temperature of 72 at Lawrence, 82 at Kansas City, and 80 at Springfield. It was partly cloudy, with a temperature of 76 at Emporia, 76 at Beatrice, and 74 at Omaha. It was mostly cloudy, with a temperature of 76 at Concordia, and 82 at Wichita. Once again, at Manhattan, it was 75 degrees under clear skies. Once again, at
at Topeka, it was 74 degrees under clear skies. Now here is your National Weather Service forecast. West of tonight, partly cloudy late this evening, then becoming mostly cloudy. A chance of showers and thunderstorms. Lows in the lower 70s. Northeast winds 5 to 10 miles per hour. Chance of rain 50%. Friday, mostly cloudy in the morning, then becoming mostly sunny. A chance of showers and thunderstorms. Humid with highs in the upper 80s. Northeast winds around 5 miles per hour. Chance of rain 50%. Friday night, partly cloudy in the evening, then becoming mostly cloudy. A chance of showers. A chance of thunderstorms, mainly in the evening. Humid with lows in the upper 60s. Northeast winds around 5 miles per hour. Chance of rain 40%. Saturday, mostly sunny. A chance of showers with a slight chance of thunderstorms in the afternoon. Humid with highs in the upper 80s. East winds 5 to 10 miles per hour. Chance of rain 30%. Saturday night, mostly clear. Humid with lows in the upper 60s. East winds 5 to 10 miles per hour. Sunday through Monday, mostly clear. Highs in the upper 80s. Lows in the upper 60s. Monday night, clear. Lows in the upper 60s. Tuesday through Thursday, mostly clear. Highs in the lower 90s. Lows in the lower 70s. This hazardous weather outlook is for portions of central Kansas, east central Kansas, north central Kansas, and northeast Kansas. For this afternoon and tonight, a couple of strong to severe storms are possible late this afternoon into the early morning hours of Friday, mainly south of Interstate 70. The strongest storms may produce damaging wind gusts, small hail, and brief heavy rainfall. For Friday through Wednesday, a couple of strong to severe storms are possible once again Friday night, south of Interstate 70. The strongest storms may produce damaging wind gusts, small hail, and brief heavy rainfall. Weather spotters are encouraged to relay reports of hail, damaging wind, and flooding. This is NOAA Weather Radio Station WXK91 in Topeka. Now here is your National Weather Service forecast. West of tonight, partly cloudy late this evening, then becoming mostly cloudy. A chance of showers and thunderstorms. Lows in the lower 70s. Northeast winds 5 to 10 miles per hour. Chance of rain 50%. Friday, mostly cloudy in the morning, then becoming mostly sunny. A chance of showers and thunderstorms. Humid with highs in the upper 80s. Northeast winds around 5 miles per hour. Chance of rain 50%. Friday night, partly cloudy in the evening, then becoming mostly cloudy. A chance of showers. A chance of thunderstorms, mainly in the evening. Humid with lows in the upper 60s. Northeast winds around 5 miles per hour. Chance of rain 40%. Saturday, mostly sunny. A chance of showers with a slight chance of thunderstorms in the afternoon. Humid with highs in the upper 80s. East winds 5 to 10 miles per hour. Chance of rain 30%. Saturday night, mostly clear. Humid with lows in the upper 60s. East winds 5 to 10 miles per hour. Sunday through Monday, mostly clear. Highs in the upper 80s. Lows in the upper 60s. Monday night, clear. Lows in the upper 60s. Tuesday through Thursday, mostly clear. Highs in the lower 90s. Lows in the lower 70s. This hazardous weather outlook is for portions of central Kansas, east central Kansas, north central Kansas, and northeast Kansas. For this afternoon and tonight, a couple of strong to severe storms are possible late this afternoon into the early morning hours of Friday, mainly south of Interstate 70. The strongest storms may produce damaging wind gusts, small hail, and brief heavy rainfall.
For Friday through Wednesday, a couple of strong to severe storms are possible once again Friday night, south of Interstate 70. The strongest storms may produce damaging weather.

gusts, small hail, and brief heavy rainfall. Weather spotters are encouraged to relay reports of hail, damaging wind, and flooding. The current time is 1:08 a.m. Central Daylight Time. 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Now here is your National Weather Service forecast. West of tonight, partly cloudy late this evening, then becoming mostly cloudy. A chance of showers and thunderstorms. Lows in the lower 70s. Northeast winds 5 to 10 miles per hour. Chance of rain 50%. Friday, mostly cloudy in the morning, then becoming mostly sunny. A chance of showers and thunderstorms. Humid with highs in the upper 80s. Northeast winds around 5 miles per hour. Chance of rain 50%. Friday night, partly cloudy in the evening, then becoming mostly cloudy. A chance of showers. A chance of thunderstorms, mainly in the evening. Humid with lows in the upper 60s. Northeast winds around 5 miles per hour. Chance of rain 40%. Saturday, mostly sunny. A chance of showers with a slight chance of thunderstorms in the afternoon. Humid with highs in the upper 80s. East winds 5 to 10 miles per hour. Chance of rain 30%. Saturday night, mostly clear. Humid with lows in the upper 60s. East winds 5 to 10 miles per hour. Sunday through Monday, mostly clear. Highs in the upper 80s. Lows in the upper 60s. Monday night, clear. Lows in the upper 60s. Tuesday through Thursday, mostly clear. Highs in the lower 90s. Lows in the lower 70s. This hazardous weather outlook is for portions of central Kansas, east central Kansas, north central Kansas, and northeast Kansas. For this afternoon and tonight, a couple of strong to severe storms are possible late this afternoon into the early morning hours of Friday, mainly south of Interstate 70. The strongest storms may produce damaging wind gusts, small hail, and brief heavy rainfall. For Friday through Wednesday, a couple of strong to severe storms are possible once again Friday night, south of Interstate 70. The strongest storms may produce damaging wind gusts, small hail, and brief heavy rainfall. Weather spotters are encouraged to relay reports of hail, damaging wind, and flooding. This is NOAA Weather Radio Station WXK91 in Topeka. Now here is your National Weather Service forecast. West of tonight, partly cloudy late this evening, then becoming mostly cloudy. A chance of showers and thunderstorms. Lows in the lower 70s. Northeast winds 5 to 10 miles per hour. Chance of rain 50%. Friday, mostly cloudy in the morning, then becoming mostly sunny. A chance of showers and thunderstorms. Humid with highs in the upper 80s. Northeast winds around 5 miles per hour. Chance of rain 50%. Friday night, partly cloudy in the evening, then becoming mostly cloudy. A chance of showers. A chance of thunderstorms, mainly in the evening. Humid with lows in the upper 60s. Northeast winds around 5 miles per hour. Chance of rain 40%. Saturday, mostly sunny. A chance of showers with a slight chance of thunderstorms in the afternoon. Humid with highs in the upper 80s. East winds 5 to 10 miles per hour. Chance of rain 30%. Saturday night, mostly clear. Humid with lows in the upper 60s. East winds 5 to 10 miles per hour. Sunday through Monday, mostly clear. Highs in the upper 80s. Lows in the upper 60s. Monday night, clear. Lows in the upper 60s. Tuesday through Thursday, mostly clear. Highs in the lower 90s. Lows in the lower 70s. This hazardous weather outlook is for portions of central Kansas, east central Kansas, north central Kansas, and northeast Kansas. For this afternoon,

29.85 inches and falling. At Manhattan, it was mostly cloudy. The temperature was 75 degrees, the dew point 72, and the relative humidity was 90%. The wind was northeast at 3 miles an hour. Around the region, it was clear, with a temperature of 72 at Lawrence, 80 at Kansas City, 75 at Beatrice, and 80 at Springfield. At Omaha, it was partly cloudy, with a temperature of 72. It was mostly cloudy, with a temperature of 77 at Emporia, and 81 at Wichita. At Concordia, it was cloudy, with a temperature of 76. Once again, at Manhattan, it was 75 degrees under mostly cloudy skies. Once again, at Topeka, it was 76 degrees under partly cloudy skies. Now here is your National Weather Service forecast. Rest of tonight, partly cloudy late this evening, then becoming mostly cloudy. A chance of showers and thunderstorms. Lows in the lower 70s. Northeast winds 5 to 10 miles per hour. Chance of rain 50%. Friday, mostly cloudy in the morning, then becoming mostly sunny. A chance of showers and thunderstorms. Humid with highs in the upper 80s. Northeast winds around 5 miles per hour. Chance of rain 50%. Friday night, partly cloudy in the evening, then becoming mostly cloudy. A chance of showers. A chance of thunderstorms, mainly in the evening. Humid with lows in the upper 60s. Northeast winds around 5 miles per hour. Chance of rain 40%. Saturday, mostly sunny. A chance of showers with a slight chance of thunderstorms in the afternoon. Humid with highs in the upper 80s. East winds 5 to 10 miles per hour. Chance of rain 30%. Saturday night, mostly clear. Humid with lows in the upper 60s. East winds 5 to 10 miles per hour. Sunday through Monday, mostly clear. Highs in the upper 80s. Lows in the upper 60s. Monday night, clear. Lows in the upper 60s. Tuesday through Thursday, mostly clear. Highs in the lower 90s. Lows in the lower 70s. This hazardous weather outlook is for portions of central Kansas, east central Kansas, north central Kansas, and northeast Kansas. For this afternoon and tonight, a couple of strong to severe storms are possible late this afternoon into the early morning hours of Friday, mainly south of Interstate 70. The strongest storms may produce damaging wind gusts, small hail, and brief heavy rainfall. For Friday through Wednesday, a couple of strong to severe storms are possible once again Friday night, south of Interstate 70. The strongest storms may produce damaging wind gusts, small hail, and brief heavy rainfall. Weather spotters are encouraged to relay reports of hail, damaging wind, and flooding. This is NOAA Weather Radio Station WXK91 in Topeka. Here are the 1 a.m. conditions for the local area. At Topeka, it was partly cloudy. The temperature was 76 degrees, the dew point 74, and the relative humidity was 93%. The wind was calm. The pressure was 29.85 inches and falling. At Manhattan, it was mostly cloudy. The temperature was 75 degrees, the dew point 72, and the relative humidity was 90%. The wind was northeast at 3 miles an hour. Around the region, it was clear, with a temperature of 72 at Lawrence, 80 at Kansas City, 75 at Beatrice, and 80 at Springfield. At Omaha, it was partly cloudy, with a temperature of 72. It was mostly cloudy, with a temperature of 77 at Emporia, and 81 at Wichita. At Concordia, it was cloudy, with a temperature of 76. Once again, at Manhattan, it was 75 degrees under mostly cloudy skies. Once again, at Topeka, it was 76 degrees under partly cloudy skies. Now here is your National Weather Service forecast. Rest of tonight,
partly cloudy late this evening.

then becoming mostly cloudy. A chance of showers and thunderstorms. Lows in the lower 70s. Northeast winds 5 to 10 miles per hour. Chance of rain 50%. Friday, mostly cloudy in the morning, then becoming mostly sunny. A chance of showers and thunderstorms. Humid with highs in the upper 80s. Northeast winds around 5 miles per hour. Chance of rain 50%. Friday night, partly cloudy in the evening, then becoming mostly cloudy. A chance of showers. A chance of thunderstorms, mainly in the evening. Humid with lows in the upper 60s. Northeast winds around 5 miles per hour. Chance of rain 40%. Saturday, mostly sunny. A chance of showers with a slight chance of thunderstorms in the afternoon. Humid with highs in the upper 80s. East winds 5 to 10 miles per hour. Chance of rain 30%. Saturday night, mostly clear. Humid with lows in the upper 60s. East winds 5 to 10 miles per hour. Sunday through Monday, mostly clear. Highs in the upper 80s. Lows in the upper 60s. Monday night, clear. Lows in the upper 60s. Tuesday through Thursday, mostly clear. Highs in the lower 90s. Lows in the lower 70s. This hazardous weather outlook is for portions of central Kansas, east central Kansas, north central Kansas, and northeast Kansas. For this afternoon and tonight, a couple of strong to severe storms are possible late this afternoon into the early morning hours of Friday, mainly south of Interstate 70. The strongest storms may produce damaging wind gusts, small hail, and brief heavy rainfall. For Friday through Wednesday, a couple of strong to severe storms are possible once again Friday night, south of Interstate 70. The strongest storms may produce damaging wind gusts, small hail, and brief heavy rainfall. Weather spotters are encouraged to relay reports of hail, damaging wind, and flooding. This is NOAA Weather Radio Station WXK91 in Topeka. Here are the 1 a.m. conditions for the local area. At Topeka, it was partly cloudy. The temperature was 76 degrees, the dew point 74, and the relative humidity was 93%. The wind was calm. The pressure was 29.85 inches and falling. At Manhattan, it was mostly cloudy. The temperature was 75 degrees, the dew point 72, and the relative humidity was 90%. The wind was northeast at 3 miles an hour. Around the region, it was clear, with a temperature of 72 at Lawrence, 80 at Kansas City, 75 at Beatrice, and 80 at Springfield. At Omaha, it was partly cloudy, with a temperature of 72. It was mostly cloudy, with a temperature of 77 at Emporia, and 81 at Wichita. At Concordia, it was cloudy, with a temperature of 76. Once again, at Manhattan, it was 75 degrees under mostly cloudy skies. Once again, at Topeka, it was 76 degrees under partly cloudy skies. Now here is your National Weather Service forecast. West of tonight, partly cloudy late this evening, then becoming mostly cloudy. A chance of showers and thunderstorms. Lows in the lower 70s. Northeast winds 5 to 10 miles per hour. Chance of rain 50%. Friday, mostly cloudy in the morning, then becoming mostly sunny. A chance of showers and thunderstorms. Humid with highs in the upper 80s. Northeast winds around 5 miles per hour. Chance of rain 50%. Friday night, partly cloudy in the evening, then becoming mostly cloudy. A chance of showers. A chance of thunderstorms, mainly in the evening. Humid with lows in the upper 60s. Northeast winds around 5 miles per hour. Chance of rain 40%. Saturday, mostly sunny. A chance of showers with a slight chance of thunderstorms in the afternoon. Humid with highs in the upper 80s.
northeast winds 5 to 10 miles.

miles per hour. Chance of rain 30%. Saturday night, mostly clear. Humid with lows in the upper 60s. East winds 5 to 10 miles per hour. Sunday through Monday, mostly clear. Highs in the upper 80s. Lows in the upper 60s. Monday night, clear. Lows in the upper 60s. Tuesday through Thursday, mostly clear. Highs in the lower 90s. Lows in the lower 70s. The current time is 1:24 a.m. Central Daylight Time. This hazardous weather outlook is for portions of central Kansas, east central Kansas, north central Kansas, and northeast Kansas. For this afternoon and tonight, a couple of strong to severe storms are possible late this afternoon into the early morning hours of Friday, mainly south of Interstate 70. The strongest storms may produce damaging wind gusts, small hail, and brief heavy rainfall. For Friday through Wednesday, a couple of strong to severe storms are possible once again Friday night, south of Interstate 70. The strongest storms may produce damaging wind gusts, small hail, and brief heavy rainfall. Weather spotters are encouraged to relay reports of hail, damaging wind, and flooding. This is NOAA Weather Radio Station WXK91 in Topeka. Here are the 1 a.m. conditions for the local area. At Topeka, it was partly cloudy. The temperature was 76 degrees, the dew point 74, and the relative humidity was 93%. The wind was calm. The pressure was 29.85 inches and falling. At Manhattan, it was mostly cloudy. The temperature was 75 degrees, the dew point 72, and the relative humidity was 90%. The wind was northeast at 3 miles an hour. Around the region, it was clear, with a temperature of 72 at Lawrence, 80 at Kansas City, 75 at Beatrice, and 80 at Springfield. At Omaha, it was partly cloudy, with a temperature of 72. It was mostly cloudy, with a temperature of 77 at Emporia, and 81 at Wichita. At Concordia, it was cloudy, with a temperature of 76. Once again, at Manhattan, it was 75 degrees under mostly cloudy skies. Once again, at Topeka, it was 76 degrees under partly cloudy skies. Now here is your National Weather Service forecast. Rest of tonight, partly cloudy late this evening, then becoming mostly cloudy. A chance of showers and thunderstorms. Lows in the lower 70s. Northeast winds 5 to 10 miles per hour. Chance of rain 50%. Friday, mostly cloudy in the morning, then becoming mostly sunny. A chance of showers and thunderstorms. Humid with highs in the upper 80s. Northeast winds around 5 miles per hour. Chance of rain 50%. Friday night, partly cloudy in the evening, then becoming mostly cloudy. A chance of showers. A chance of thunderstorms, mainly in the evening. Humid with lows in the upper 60s. Northeast winds around 5 miles per hour. Chance of rain 40%. Saturday, mostly sunny. A chance of showers with a slight chance of thunderstorms in the afternoon. Humid with highs in the upper 80s. East winds 5 to 10 miles per hour. Chance of rain 30%. Saturday night, mostly clear. Humid with lows in the upper 60s. East winds 5 to 10 miles per hour. Sunday through Monday, mostly clear. Highs in the upper 80s. Lows in the upper 60s. Monday night, clear. Lows in the upper 60s. Tuesday through Thursday, mostly clear. Highs in the lower 90s. Lows in the lower 70s. Now here is your National Weather Service forecast. Rest of tonight, mostly cloudy with a chance of showers and thunderstorms. Lows in the lower 70s. Northwest winds 5 to 10 miles per hour with gusts up to 20 miles per hour. Chance of rain 50%.
Friday, mostly cloudy in the morning.

then becoming mostly sunny. A chance of showers and thunderstorms. Humid with highs in the upper 80s. North winds 5 to 10 miles per hour, becoming northeast in the afternoon. Chance of rain 50%. Friday night, partly cloudy in the evening, then becoming mostly cloudy. A chance of showers. A chance of thunderstorms, mainly in the evening. Humid with lows in the upper 60s. Northeast winds around 5 miles per hour. Chance of rain 40%. Saturday, mostly sunny. Humid with highs in the upper 80s. East winds 5 to 10 miles per hour. Saturday night, mostly clear. A slight chance of showers and thunderstorms in the evening. Humid with lows in the upper 60s. East winds 5 to 10 miles per hour. Sunday, sunny. Highs in the upper 80s. Sunday night, clear. Lows in the upper 60s. Monday, sunny. Highs around 90. Monday night, clear. A slight chance of showers after midnight. Lows in the upper 60s. Tuesday, sunny. Highs in the lower 90s. Tuesday night, clear. Lows in the upper 60s. Wednesday, sunny. Highs in the lower 90s. Wednesday night, clear. Lows in the lower 70s. Thursday, sunny. Highs in the middle 90s. This hazardous weather outlook is proportions of central Kansas, east central Kansas, north central Kansas, and northeast Kansas. For this afternoon and tonight, a couple of strong to severe storms are possible late this afternoon into the early morning hours of Friday, mainly south of Interstate 70. The strongest storms may produce damaging wind gusts, small hail, and brief heavy rainfall. For Friday through Wednesday, a couple of strong to severe storms are possible once again Friday night, south of Interstate 70. The strongest storms may produce damaging wind gusts, small hail, and brief heavy rainfall. Weather spotters are encouraged to relay reports of hail, damaging wind, and flooding. The Topeka, Kansas climate summary for yesterday, July 9, 2026. Yesterday's high temperature was 87 degrees. The normal high is 90. The record high is 105 degrees, which was set in 2013. Yesterday's low temperature was 68 degrees. The normal low is 69. The record low is 50 degrees, which was set in 1891. 0.97 inches of precipitation fell yesterday, which brings the monthly total to 1.36 inches. This is 0.15 inches above the normal amount of 1.21 inches for July. The total precipitation for the year now stands at 24.21 inches, which is 4.65 inches above normal. Yesterday the maximum wind observed was 39 miles an hour from the northwest. The highest wind gust observed was 60 miles per hour from the northwest. The normal high temperature for today is 90 degrees, and the normal low is 69. The record high for today is 106, which occurred in 1980, and the record low is 53, which occurred in 1961. Sunrise today is at 6:06 a.m. and sunset is at 8:50 p.m. The Manhattan, Kansas climate summary for yesterday, July 9, 2026. Yesterday at 8:50 p.m. The Manhattan, Kansas climate summary for yesterday, July 9, 2026. Yesterday's high temperature was 88 degrees. The normal high is 91. Yesterday's low temperature was 74 degrees. The normal low is 68. The total precipitation for the month stands at 0.87 inches, which is 0.33 inches below normal. The total precipitation for the year stands at 18.61 inches, which is 1.36 inches above normal. Yesterday the maximum wind observed was 31 miles an hour from the north. The highest wind gust observed was 44 miles per hour from the north. The normal high temperature for today is 91 degrees, and the normal low is 68.
Sunrise today is at 6:10 a.m. and

on set is at 8:54 p.m. This is NOAA Weather Radio Station WXK91 in Topeka. Here are the 1 a.m. conditions for the local area. At Topeka, it was partly cloudy. The temperature was 76 degrees, the dew point 74, and the relative humidity was 93%. The wind was calm. The pressure was 29.85 inches and falling. At Manhattan, it was mostly cloudy. The temperature was 75 degrees, the dew point 72, and the relative humidity was 90%. The wind was northeast at 3 miles an hour. Around the region, it was clear, with a temperature of 72 at Lawrence, 80 at Kansas City, 75 at Beatrice, and 80 at Springfield. At Omaha, it was partly cloudy, with a temperature of 72. It was mostly cloudy, with a temperature of 77 at Emporia, and 81 at Wichita. At Concordia, it was cloudy, with a temperature of 76. Once again, at Manhattan, it was 75 degrees under mostly cloudy skies. Once again, at Topeka, it was 76 degrees under partly cloudy skies. Strong thunderstorms will impact southwestern Dickinson, southwestern Morris, Ottawa and south central Cloud counties through 2 a.m. At 1:28 a.m., Doppler radar was tracking strong thunderstorms along a line extending from 3 miles northwest of Ada to 5 miles south of New Cambria to 3 miles southwest of Hillsboro. Movement was northeast at 35 miles per hour. Expected hazards include strong wind gusts of 50 to 55 miles per hour. This is a radar-indicated threat. The following impacts are expected. Gusty winds could knock down tree limbs and blow around unsecured objects. Locations impacted include Abilene, Harrington, Minneapolis, Solomon, Bennington, Hope, Delphos, Tescott, Culver, Wells, Manchester, Carlton, Niles, Talmadge, and Ada. This includes Interstate 70 between mile markers 267 and 277. If outdoors, consider seeking shelter inside a building. Now here is your National Weather Service forecast. West of tonight, mostly cloudy with a chance of showers and thunderstorms. Lows in the lower 70s. Northwest winds 5 to 10 miles per hour with gusts up to 20 miles per hour. Chance of rain 50%. Friday, mostly cloudy in the morning, then becoming mostly sunny. A chance of showers and thunderstorms. Humid with highs in the upper 80s. North winds 5 to 10 miles per hour, becoming northeast in the afternoon. Chance of rain 50%. Friday night, partly cloudy in the evening, then becoming mostly cloudy. A chance of showers. A chance of thunderstorms, mainly in the evening. Humid with lows in the upper 60s. Northeast winds around 5 miles per hour. Chance of rain 40%. Saturday, mostly sunny. Humid with highs in the upper 80s. East winds 5 to 10 miles per hour. Saturday night, mostly clear. A slight chance of showers and thunderstorms in the evening. Humid with lows in the upper 60s. East winds 5 to 10 miles per hour. Sunday, sunny. Highs in the upper 80s. Sunday night, clear. Lows in the upper 60s. Monday, sunny. Highs around 90. Monday night, clear. A slight chance of showers after midnight. Lows in the upper 60s. Tuesday, sunny. Highs in the lower 90s. Tuesday night, clear. Lows in the upper 60s. Wednesday, sunny. Highs in the lower 90s. Wednesday night, clear. Lows in the lower 70s. Thursday, sunny. Highs in the middle 90s. This is NOAA Weather Radio WXK91 in Topeka. The current time is 1:38 a.m. Central Daylight Time. This hazardous weather outlook is for portions of central Kansas, east central Kansas, north central Kansas, and northeast Kansas.
for this afternoon and tonight. A couple of strong to severe storms are possible late this afternoon into the early morning hours of Friday, mainly south of Interstate 70. The strongest storms may produce damaging wind gusts, small hail, and brief heavy rainfall. For Friday through Wednesday, a couple of strong to severe storms are possible once again Friday night, south of Interstate 70. The strongest storms may produce damaging wind gusts, small hail, and brief heavy rainfall. Weather spotters are encouraged to relay reports of hail, damaging wind, and flooding. The Topeka, Kansas climate summary for yesterday, July 9, 2026. Yesterday's high temperature was 87 degrees. The normal high is 90. The record high is 105 degrees, which was set in 2013. Yesterday's low temperature was 68 degrees. The normal low is 69. The record low is 50 degrees, which was set in 1891. 0.97 inches of precipitation fell yesterday, which brings the monthly total to 1.36 inches. This is 0.15 inches above the normal amount of 1.21 inches for July. The total precipitation for the year now stands at 24.21 inches, which is 4.65 inches above normal. Yesterday, the maximum wind observed was 39 miles an hour from the northwest. The highest wind gust observed was 60 miles per hour from the northwest. The normal high temperature for today is 90 degrees, and the normal low is 69. The record high for today is 106, which occurred in 1980, and the record low is 53, which occurred in 1961. Sunrise today is at 6:06 a.m. and sunset is at 8:50 p.m. The Manhattan, Kansas climate summary for yesterday, July 9, 2026. Yesterday's high temperature was 88 degrees. The normal high is 91. Yesterday's low temperature was 74 degrees. The normal low is 68. The total precipitation for the month stands at 0.87 inches, which is 0.33 inches below normal. The total precipitation for the year stands at 18.61 inches, which is 1.36 inches above normal. Yesterday, the maximum wind observed was 31 miles an hour from the north. The highest wind gust observed was 44 miles per hour from the north. The normal high temperature for today is 91 degrees, and the normal low is 68. Sunrise today is at 6:10 a.m. and sunset is at 8:54 p.m. This is NOAA Weather Radio Station WXK91 in Topeka. Here are the 1 a.m. conditions for the local area. At Topeka, it was partly cloudy. The temperature was 76 degrees, the dew point 74, and the relative humidity was 93%. The wind was calm. The pressure was 29.85 inches and falling. At Manhattan, it was mostly cloudy. The temperature was 75 degrees, the dew point 72, and the relative humidity was 90%. The wind was northeast at 3 miles an hour. Around the region, it was clear, with a temperature of 72 at Lawrence, 80 at Kansas City, 75 at Beatrice, and 80 at Springfield. At Omaha, it was partly cloudy, with a temperature of 72. It was mostly cloudy, with a temperature of 77 at Emporia, and 81 at Wichita. At Concordia, it was cloudy, with a temperature of 76. Once again, at Manhattan, it was 75 degrees under mostly cloudy skies. Once again, at Topeka, it was 76 degrees under partly cloudy skies. Strong thunderstorms will impact southwestern Dickinson, southwestern Morris, Ottawa and south central Cloud counties through 2 a.m. At 1:28 a.m., Doppler radar was tracking strong thunderstorms along a line extending from 3 miles northwest of Ada to 5 miles south of New Cambria to 3 miles southwest of Hillsboro. Movement was northeast at 35 miles per hour. Expected hazards include strong wind gusts of 50 to 55 miles per hour. This is a radar-indicated threat.
The following impacts are expected. Gusty winds could knock down tree limbs and blow around unsecured objects. Locations impacted include Abilene, Harrington, Minneapolis, Solomon, Bennington, Hope, Delphos, Tescott, Culver, Wells, Manchester, Carlton, Niles, Talmadge, and Ada. This includes Interstate 70 between mile markers 267 and 277. If outdoors, consider seeking shelter inside a building. Now here is your National Weather Service forecast. West of tonight, mostly cloudy with a chance of showers and thunderstorms. Lows in the lower 70s. Northwest winds 5 to 10 miles per hour with gusts up to 20 miles per hour. Chance of rain 50%. Friday, mostly cloudy in the morning, then becoming mostly sunny. A chance of showers and thunderstorms. Humid with highs in the upper 80s. North winds 5 to 10 miles per hour, becoming northeast in the afternoon. Chance of rain 50%. Friday night, partly cloudy in the evening, then becoming mostly cloudy. A chance of showers. A chance of thunderstorms, mainly in the evening. Humid with lows in the upper 60s. Northeast winds around 5 miles per hour. Chance of rain 40%. Saturday, mostly sunny. Humid with highs in the upper 80s. East winds 5 to 10 miles per hour. Saturday night, mostly clear. A slight chance of showers and thunderstorms in the evening. Humid with lows in the upper 60s. East winds 5 to 10 miles per hour. Sunday, sunny. Highs in the upper 80s. Sunday night, clear. Lows in the upper 60s. Monday, sunny. Highs around 90. Monday night, clear. A slight chance of showers after midnight. Lows in the upper 60s. Tuesday, sunny. Highs in the lower 90s. Tuesday night, clear. Lows in the upper 60s. Wednesday, sunny. Highs in the lower 90s. Wednesday night, clear. Lows in the lower 70s. Thursday, sunny. Highs in the middle 90s. This hazardous weather outlook is for portions of central Kansas, east central Kansas, north central Kansas, and northeast Kansas. For this afternoon and tonight, a couple of strong to severe storms are possible late this afternoon into the early morning hours of Friday, mainly south of Interstate 70. The strongest storms may produce damaging wind gusts, small hail, and brief heavy rainfall. For Friday through Wednesday, a couple of strong to severe storms are possible once again Friday night, south of Interstate 70. The strongest storms may produce damaging wind gusts, small hail, and brief heavy rainfall. Weather spotters are encouraged to relay reports of hail, damaging wind, and flooding. The Topeka, Kansas climate summary for yesterday, July 9, 2026. Yesterday's high temperature was 87 degrees. The normal high is 90. The record high is 105 degrees, which was set in 2013. Yesterday's low temperature was 68 degrees. The normal low is 69. The record low is 50 degrees, which was set in 1891. 0.97 inches of precipitation fell yesterday, which brings the monthly total to 1.36 inches. This is 0.15 inches above the normal amount of 1.21 inches for July. The total precipitation for the year now stands at 24.21 inches, which is 4.65 inches above normal. Yesterday the maximum wind observed was 39 miles an hour from the northwest. The highest wind gust observed was 60 miles per hour from the northwest. The normal high temperature for today is 90 degrees, and the normal low is 69. The record high for today is 106, which occurred in 1980, and the record low is 53, which occurred in 1961. Sunrise today is at 6:06 a.m. and sunset is at 8:50 p.m. The Manhattan, Kansas climate summary for yesterday, July 9, 2026.
Yesterday's high temperature was 88 degrees. The normal high is 91.

Yesterday's low temperature was 74 degrees. The normal low is 68. The total precipitation for the month stands at 0.87 inches, which is 0.33 inches below normal. The total precipitation for the year stands at 18.61 inches, which is 1.36 inches above normal. Yesterday the maximum wind observed was 31 miles an hour from the north. The highest wind gust observed was 44 miles per hour from the north. The normal high temperature for today is 91 degrees, and the normal low is 68. Sunrise today is at 6:10 a.m. and sunset is at 8:54 p.m. This is NOAA Weather Radio Station WXK91 in Topeka. Here are the 1 a.m. conditions for the local area. At Topeka, it was partly cloudy. The temperature was 76 degrees, the dew point 74, and the relative humidity was 93%. The wind was calm. The pressure was 29.85 inches and falling. At Manhattan, it was mostly cloudy. The temperature was 75 degrees, the dew point 72, and the relative humidity was 90%. The wind was northeast at 3 miles an hour. Around the region, it was clear, with a temperature of 72 at Lawrence, 80 at Kansas City, 75 at Beatrice, and 80 at Springfield. At Omaha, it was partly cloudy, with a temperature of 72. It was mostly cloudy, with a temperature of 77 at Emporia, and 81 at Wichita. At Concordia, it was cloudy, with a temperature of 76. Once again, at Manhattan, it was 75 degrees under mostly cloudy skies. Once again, at Topeka, it was 76 degrees under partly cloudy skies. Strong thunderstorms will impact southwestern Dickinson, southwestern Morris, Ottawa and south central Cloud counties through 2 a.m. At 1:28 a.m., Doppler radar was tracking strong thunderstorms along a line extending from 3 miles northwest of Ada to 5 miles south of New Cambria to 3 miles southwest of Hillsboro. Movement was northeast at 35 miles per hour. Expected hazards include strong wind gusts of 50 to 55 miles per hour. This is a radar-indicated threat. The following impacts are expected. Gusty winds could knock down tree limbs and blow around unsecured objects. Locations impacted include Abilene, Harrington, Minneapolis, Solomon, Bennington, Hope, Delphos, Tescott, Culver, Wells, Manchester, Carlton, Niles, Talmadge, and Ada. This includes Interstate 70 between mile markers 267 and 277. If outdoors, consider seeking shelter inside a building. Now here is your National Weather Service forecast. West of tonight, mostly cloudy with a chance of showers and thunderstorms. Lows in the lower 70s. Northwest winds 5 to 10 miles per hour with gusts up to 20 miles per hour. Chance of rain 50%. Friday, mostly cloudy in the morning, then becoming mostly sunny. A chance of showers and thunderstorms. Humid with highs in the upper 80s. North winds 5 to 10 miles per hour, becoming northeast in the afternoon. Chance of rain 50%. Friday night, partly cloudy in the evening, then becoming mostly cloudy. A chance of showers. A chance of thunderstorms, mainly in the evening. Humid with lows in the upper 60s. Northeast winds around 5 miles per hour. Chance of rain 40%. Saturday, mostly sunny. Humid with highs in the upper 80s. East winds 5 to 10 miles per hour. Saturday night, mostly clear. A slight chance of showers and thunderstorms in the evening. Humid with lows in the upper 60s. East winds 5 to 10 miles per hour. Sunday, sunny. Highs in the upper 80s. Sunday night, clear. Lows in the upper 60s. Monday, sunny. Highs around 90. Monday night, clear. A slight chance of showers after midnight. Lows in the upper 60s. Tuesday, sunny. Highs

in the lower 90s. Tuesday night, clear. Lows in the upper 60s. Wednesday, sunny. Highs in the lower 90s. Wednesday night, clear. Lows in the lower 70s. Thursday, sunny. Highs in the middle 90s. The current time is 1:54 a.m. Central Daylight Time. This hazardous weather outlook is for portions of Central Kansas, East Central Kansas, North Central Kansas, and Northeast Kansas. For this afternoon and tonight, a couple of strong to severe storms are possible late this afternoon into the early morning hours of Friday, mainly south of Interstate 70. The strongest storms may produce damaging wind gusts, small hail, and brief heavy rainfall. For Friday through Wednesday, a couple of strong to severe storms are possible once again Friday night, south of Interstate 70. The strongest storms may produce damaging wind gusts, small hail, and brief heavy rainfall. Weather spotters are encouraged to relay reports of hail, damaging wind, and flooding. The Topeka, Kansas climate summary for yesterday, July 9, 2026. Yesterday's high temperature was 87 degrees. The normal high is 90. The record high is 105 degrees, which was set in 2013. Yesterday's low temperature was 68 degrees. The normal low is 69. The record low is 50 degrees, which was set in 1891. 0.97 inches of precipitation fell yesterday, which brings the monthly total to 1.36 inches. This is 0.15 inches above the normal amount of 1.21 inches for July. The total precipitation for the year now stands at 24.21 inches, which is 4.65 inches above normal. Yesterday the maximum wind observed was 39 miles an hour from the northwest. The highest wind gust observed was 60 miles per hour from the northwest. The normal high temperature for today is 90 degrees, and the normal low is 69. The record high for today is 106, which occurred in 1980, and the record low is 53, which occurred in 1961. Sunrise today is at 6:06 a.m. and sunset is at 8:50 p.m. The Manhattan, Kansas climate summary for yesterday, July 9, 2026. Yesterday's high temperature was 88 degrees. The normal high is 91. Yesterday's low temperature was 74 degrees. The normal low is 68. The total precipitation for the month stands at 0.87 inches, which is 0.33 inches below normal. The total precipitation for the year stands at 18.61 inches, which is 1.36 inches above normal. Yesterday the maximum wind observed was 31 miles an hour from the north. The highest wind gust observed was 44 miles per hour from the north. The normal high temperature for today is 91 degrees, and the normal low is 68. Sunrise today is at 6:10 a.m. and sunset is at 8:54 p.m. This is NOAA Weather Radio Station WXK91 in Topeka. Here are the 1 a.m. conditions for the local area. At Topeka, it was partly cloudy. The temperature was 76 degrees, the dew point 74, and the relative humidity was 93%. The wind was calm. The pressure was 29.85 inches and falling. At Manhattan, it was mostly cloudy. The temperature was 75 degrees, the dew point 72, and the relative humidity was 90%. The wind was northeast at 3 miles an hour. Around the region, it was clear, with a temperature of 72 at Lawrence, 80 at Kansas City, 75 at Beatrice, and 80 at Springfield. At Omaha, it was partly cloudy, with a temperature of 72. It was mostly cloudy, with a temperature of 77 at Emporia, and 81 at Wichita. At Concordia, it was cloudy, with a temperature of 76. Once again, at Manhattan, it was 75 degrees under mostly cloudy skies. Once again, at Topeka, it was 76 degrees under partly cloudy skies.
Strong thunderstorms will impact southwestern Dickinson.

southwestern Morris, Ottawa, and south central Cloud counties through 2 a.m. At 1:28 a.m., Doppler radar was tracking strong thunderstorms along a line extending from 3 miles northwest of Ada to 5 miles south of New Cambria to 3 miles southwest of Hillsborough. Movement was northeast at 35 miles per hour. Expected hazards include strong wind gusts of 50 to 55 miles per hour. This is a radar-indicated threat. The following impacts are expected. Gusty winds could knock down tree limbs and blow around unsecured objects. Locations impacted include Abilene, Harrington, Minneapolis, Solomon, Bennington, Hope, Delphos, Tescott, Culver, Wells, Manchester, Carlton, Niles, Talmadge, and Ada. This includes Interstate 70 between mile markers 267 and 277. If outdoors, consider seeking shelter inside a building. Now here is your National Weather Service forecast. Rest of tonight, mostly cloudy with a chance of showers and thunderstorms. Lows in the lower 70s. Northwest winds 5 to 10 miles per hour with gusts up to 20 miles per hour. Chance of rain 50%. Friday, mostly cloudy in the morning, then becoming mostly sunny. A chance of showers and thunderstorms. Humid with highs in the upper 80s. North winds 5 to 10 miles per hour, becoming northeast in the afternoon. Chance of rain 50%. Friday night, partly cloudy in the evening, then becoming mostly cloudy. A chance of showers. A chance of thunderstorms, mainly in the evening. Humid with lows in the upper 60s. Northeast winds around 5 miles per hour. Chance of rain 40%. Saturday, mostly sunny. Humid with highs in the upper 80s. East winds 5 to 10 miles per hour. Saturday night, mostly clear. A slight chance of showers and thunderstorms in the evening. Humid with lows in the upper 60s. East winds 5 to 10 miles per hour. Sunday, sunny. Highs in the upper 80s. Sunday night, clear. Lows in the upper 60s. Monday, sunny. Highs around 90. Monday night, clear. A slight chance of showers after midnight. Lows in the upper 60s. Tuesday, sunny. Highs in the lower 90s. Tuesday night, clear. Lows in the upper 60s. Wednesday, sunny. Highs in the lower 90s. Wednesday night, clear. Lows in the lower 70s. Thursday, sunny. Highs in the middle 90s. This hazardous weather outlook is for portions of central Kansas, east central Kansas, north central Kansas, and northeast Kansas. For this afternoon and tonight, a couple of strong to severe storms are possible late this afternoon into the early morning hours of Friday, mainly south of Interstate 70. The strongest storms may produce damaging wind gusts, small hail, and brief heavy rainfall. For Friday through Wednesday, a couple of strong to severe storms are possible once again Friday night, south of Interstate 70. The strongest storms may produce damaging wind gusts, small hail, and brief heavy rainfall. Weather spotters are encouraged to relay reports of hail, damaging wind, and flooding. The Topeka, Kansas climate summary for yesterday, July 9, 2026. Yesterday's high temperature was 87 degrees. The normal high is 90. The record high is 105 degrees, which was set in 2013. Yesterday's low temperature was 68 degrees. The normal low is 69. The record low is 50 degrees, which was set in 1891. 0.97 inches of precipitation fell yesterday, which brings the monthly total to 1.36 inches. This is 0.15 inches above the normal amount of 1.21 inches for July. The total precipitation for the year now stands at 24.21 inches, which is 4.65 inches above normal. Yesterday the maximum wind observed was 39 miles an hour from the northwest.
The highest wind gust observed was

60 miles per hour from the northwest. The normal high temperature for today is 90 degrees, and the normal low is 69. The record high for today is 106, which occurred in 1980, and the record low is 53, which occurred in 1961. Sunrise today is at 6:06 a.m. and sunset is at 8:50 p.m. The Manhattan, Kansas climate summary for yesterday, July 9, 2026. Yesterday's high temperature was 88 degrees. The normal high is 91. Yesterday's low temperature was 74 degrees. The normal low is 68. The total precipitation for the month stands at 0.87 inches, which is 0.33 inches below normal. The total precipitation for the year stands at 18.61 inches, which is 1.36 inches above normal. Yesterday the maximum wind observed was 31 miles an hour from the north. The highest wind gust observed was 44 miles per hour from the north. The normal high temperature for today is 91 degrees, and the normal low is 68. Sunrise today is at 6:10 a.m. and sunset is at 8:54 p.m. This is NOAA Weather Radio Station WXK91 in Topeka. Now here is your National Weather Service forecast. West of tonight, mostly cloudy with a chance of showers and thunderstorms. Lows in the lower 70s. Northwest winds 5 to 10 miles per hour with gusts up to 20 miles per hour. Chance of rain 50%. Friday, mostly cloudy in the morning, then becoming mostly sunny. A chance of showers and thunderstorms. Humid with highs in the upper 80s. North winds 5 to 10 miles per hour, becoming northeast in the afternoon. Chance of rain 50%. Friday night, partly cloudy in the evening, then becoming mostly cloudy. A chance of showers. A chance of thunderstorms, mainly in the evening. Humid with lows in the upper 60s. Northeast winds around 5 miles per hour. Chance of rain 40%. Saturday, mostly sunny. Humid with highs in the upper 80s. East winds 5 to 10 miles per hour. Saturday night, mostly clear. A slight chance of showers and thunderstorms in the evening. Humid with lows in the upper 60s. East winds 5 to 10 miles per hour. Sunday, sunny. Highs in the upper 80s. Sunday night, clear. Lows in the upper 60s. Monday, sunny. Highs around 90. Monday night, clear. A slight chance of showers after midnight. Lows in the upper 60s. Tuesday, sunny. Highs in the lower 90s. Tuesday night, clear. Lows in the upper 60s. Wednesday, sunny. Highs in the lower 90s. Wednesday night, clear. Lows in the lower 70s. Thursday, sunny. Highs in the middle 90s. This hazardous weather outlook is for portions of central Kansas, east central Kansas, north central Kansas, and northeast Kansas. For this afternoon and tonight, a couple of strong to severe storms are possible late this afternoon into the early morning hours of Friday, mainly south of Interstate 70. The strongest storms may produce damaging wind gusts, small hail, and brief heavy rainfall. For Friday through Wednesday, a couple of strong to severe storms are possible once again Friday night, south of Interstate 70. The strongest storms may produce damaging wind gusts, small hail, and brief heavy rainfall. Weather spotters are encouraged to relay reports of hail, damaging wind, and flooding. The current time is 2:08 a.m. Central Daylight Time. The Topeka, Kansas climate summary for yesterday, July 9, 2026. Yesterday's high temperature was 87 degrees. The normal high is 90. The record high is 105 degrees, which was set in 2013. Yesterday's low temperature was 68 degrees. The normal low is 69. The record low is 50 degrees, which was set in 1891. 0.97 inches of

precipitation fell yesterday, which brings the monthly total to 1.36 inches. This is 0.15 inches above the normal amount of 1.21 inches for July. The total precipitation for the year now stands at 24.21 inches, which is 4.65 inches above normal. Yesterday the maximum wind observed was 39 miles an hour from the northwest. The highest wind gust observed was 60 miles per hour from the northwest. The normal high temperature for today is 90 degrees, and the normal low is 69. The record high for today is 106, which occurred in 1980, and the record low is 53, which occurred in 1961. Sunrise today is at 6:06 a.m. and sunset is at 8:50 p.m. The Manhattan, Kansas climate summary for yesterday, July 9, 2026. Yesterday's high temperature was 88 degrees. The normal high is 91. Yesterday's low temperature was 74 degrees. The normal low is 68. The total precipitation for the month stands at 0.87 inches, which is 0.33 inches below normal. The total precipitation for the year stands at 18.61 inches, which is 1.36 inches above normal. Yesterday the maximum wind observed was 31 miles an hour from the north. The highest wind gust observed was 44 miles per hour from the north. The normal high temperature for today is 91 degrees, and the normal low is 68. Sunrise today is at 6:10 a.m. and sunset is at 8:54 p.m. This is NOAA Weather Radio Station WXK91 in Topeka. Now here is your National Weather Service forecast. West of tonight, mostly cloudy with a chance of showers and thunderstorms. Lows in the lower 70s. Northwest winds 5 to 10 miles per hour with gusts up to 20 miles per hour. Chance of rain 50%. Friday, mostly cloudy in the morning, then becoming mostly sunny. A chance of showers and thunderstorms. Humid with highs in the upper 80s. North winds 5 to 10 miles per hour, becoming northeast in the afternoon. Chance of rain 50%. Friday night, partly cloudy in the evening, then becoming mostly cloudy. A chance of showers. A chance of thunderstorms, mainly in the evening. Humid with lows in the upper 60s. Northeast winds around 5 miles per hour. Chance of rain 40%. Saturday, mostly sunny. Humid with highs in the upper 80s. East winds 5 to 10 miles per hour. Saturday night, mostly clear. A slight chance of showers and thunderstorms in the evening. Humid with lows in the upper 60s. East winds 5 to 10 miles per hour. Sunday, sunny. Highs in the upper 80s. Sunday night, clear. Lows in the upper 60s. Monday, sunny. Highs around 90. Monday night, clear. A slight chance of showers after midnight. Lows in the upper 60s. Tuesday, sunny. Highs in the lower 90s. Tuesday night, clear. Lows in the upper 60s. Wednesday, sunny. Highs in the lower 90s. Wednesday night, clear. Lows in the lower 70s. Thursday, sunny. Highs in the middle 90s. This hazardous weather outlook is for portions of central Kansas, east central Kansas, north central Kansas, and northeast Kansas. For this afternoon and tonight, a couple of strong to severe storms are possible late this afternoon into the early morning hours of Friday, mainly south of Interstate 70. The strongest storms may produce damaging wind gusts, small hail, and brief heavy rainfall. For Friday through Wednesday, a couple of strong to severe storms are possible once again Friday night, south of Interstate 70. The strongest storms may produce damaging wind gusts, small hail, and brief heavy rainfall. Weather spotters are encouraged to relay reports of hail, damaging wind, and flooding. The Topeka, Kansas climate summary for yesterday, July 9, 2026. Yesterday's high temperature was

Best wind gust observed was 60 miles per hour from the northwest. The normal high temperature for today is 90 degrees, and the normal low is 69. The record high for today is 106, which occurred in 1980, and the record low is 53, which occurred in 1961. Sunrise today is at 6:06 a.m. and sunset is at 8:50 p.m. The Manhattan, Kansas climate summary for yesterday, July 9, 2026. Yesterday's high temperature was 88 degrees. The normal high is 91. Yesterday's low temperature was 74 degrees. The normal low is 68. The total precipitation for the month stands at 0.87 inches, which is 0.33 inches below normal. The total precipitation for the year stands at 18.61 inches, which is 1.36 inches above normal. Yesterday the maximum wind observed was 31 miles an hour from the north. The highest wind gust observed was 44 miles per hour from the north. The normal high temperature for today is 91 degrees, and the normal low is 68. Sunrise today is at 6:10 a.m. and sunset is at 8:54 p.m. This is NOAA Weather Radio Station WXK91 in Topeka. Here are the 2 a.m. conditions for the local area. At Topeka, it was partly cloudy. The temperature was 74 degrees, the dew point 73, and the relative humidity was 97%. The wind was north at 3 miles an hour. The pressure was 29.84 inches and falling. At Manhattan, it was mostly cloudy. The temperature was 75 degrees, the dew point 73, and the relative humidity was 93%. The wind was calm. Around the region, at Lawrence, fog was reported, with a temperature of 71. It was clear, with a temperature of 79 at Kansas City, and 78 at Springfield. It was mostly cloudy, with a temperature of 76 at Emporia, 76 at Concordia, 70 at Omaha, and 79 at Wichita. Once again, at Manhattan, it was 75 degrees under mostly cloudy skies. Once again, at Topeka, it was 74 degrees under partly cloudy skies. Now here is your National Weather Service forecast. West of tonight, mostly cloudy with a chance of showers and thunderstorms. Lows in the lower 70s. Northwest winds 5 to 10 miles per hour with gusts up to 20 miles per hour. Chance of rain 50%. Friday, mostly cloudy in the morning, then becoming mostly sunny. A chance of showers and thunderstorms. Humid with highs in the upper 80s. North winds 5 to 10 miles per hour, becoming northeast in the afternoon. Chance of rain 50%. Friday night, partly cloudy in the evening, then becoming mostly cloudy. A chance of showers. A chance of thunderstorms, mainly in the evening. Humid with lows in the upper 60s. Northeast winds around 5 miles per hour. Chance of rain 40%. Saturday, mostly sunny. Humid with highs in the upper 80s. East winds 5 to 10 miles per hour. Saturday night, mostly clear. A slight chance of showers and thunderstorms in the evening. Humid with lows in the upper 60s. East winds 5 to 10 miles per hour. Sunday, sunny. Highs in the upper 80s. Sunday night, clear. Lows in the upper 60s. Monday, sunny. Highs around 90. Monday night, clear. A slight chance of showers after midnight. Lows in the upper 60s. Tuesday, sunny. Highs in the lower 90s. Tuesday night, clear. Lows in the upper 60s. Wednesday, sunny. Highs in the lower 90s. Wednesday night, clear. Lows in the lower 70s. Thursday, sunny. Highs in the middle 90s. This hazardous weather outlook is for portions of central Kansas, east central Kansas, north central Kansas, and northeast Kansas.
For this afternoon and tonight, a couple of strong to severe storms are

possible late this afternoon into the early morning hours of Friday, mainly south of Interstate 70. The strongest storms may produce damaging wind gusts, small hail, and brief heavy rainfall. For Friday through Wednesday, a couple of strong to severe storms are possible once again Friday night, south of Interstate 70. The strongest storms may produce damaging wind gusts, small hail, and brief heavy rainfall. Weather spotters are encouraged to relay reports of hail, damaging wind, and flooding. The Topeka, Kansas climate summary for yesterday, July 9, 2026. Yesterday's high temperature was 87 degrees. The normal high is 90. The record high is 105 degrees, which was set in 2013. Yesterday's low temperature was 68 degrees. The normal low is 69. The record low is 50 degrees, which was set in 1891. 0.97 inches of precipitation fell yesterday, which brings the monthly total to 1.36 inches. This is 0.15 inches above the normal amount of 1.21 inches for July. The total precipitation for the year now stands at 24.21 inches, which is 4.65 inches above normal. Yesterday, the maximum wind observed was 39 miles an hour from the northwest. The highest wind gust observed was 60 miles per hour from the northwest. The normal high temperature for today is 90 degrees, and the normal low is 69. The record high for today is 106, which occurred in 1980, and the record low is 53, which occurred in 1961. Sunrise today is at 6:06 a.m. and sunset is at 8:50 p.m. The Manhattan, Kansas climate summary for yesterday, July 9, 2026. Yesterday's high temperature was 88 degrees. The normal high is 91. Yesterday's low temperature was 74 degrees. The normal low is 68. The total precipitation for the month stands at 0.87 inches, which is 0.33 inches below normal. The total precipitation for the year stands at 18.61 inches, which is 1.36 inches above normal. Yesterday, the maximum wind observed was 31 miles an hour from the north. The highest wind gust observed was 44 miles per hour from the north. The normal high temperature for today is 91 degrees, and the normal low is 68. Sunrise today is at 6:10 a.m. and sunset is at 8:54 p.m. This is NOAA Weather Radio Station WXK91 in Topeka. Here are the two a.m. conditions for the local area. At Topeka, it was partly cloudy. The temperature was 74 degrees, the dew point 73, and the relative humidity was 97%. The wind was north at 3 miles an hour. The pressure was 29.84 inches and falling. At Manhattan, it was mostly cloudy. The temperature was 75 degrees, the dew point 73, and the relative humidity was 93%. The wind was calm. Around the region, at Lawrence, fog was reported, with a temperature of 71. It was clear, with a temperature of 79 at Kansas City, and 78 at Springfield. It was mostly cloudy, with a temperature of 76 at Emporia, 76 at Concordia, 70 at Omaha, and 79 at Wichita. Once again, at Manhattan, it was 75 degrees under mostly cloudy skies. Once again, at Topeka, it was 74 degrees under partly cloudy skies. The current time is 2:24 a.m. Central Daylight Time. Now here is your National Weather Service forecast. West of tonight, mostly cloudy with a chance of showers and thunderstorms. Lows in the lower 70s. Northwest winds 5 to 10 miles per hour with gusts up to 20 miles per hour. Chance of rain 50%. Friday, mostly cloudy in the morning, then becoming mostly sunny. A chance of showers and thunderstorms. Humid with highs in the upper 80s. North winds 5 to 10 miles per hour, becoming northeast in the afternoon. Chance of rain 50%. Friday night, partly cloudy in the evening, then becoming

Mostly cloudy. A chance of showers. A chance of thunderstorms, mainly in the evening. Humid with lows in the upper 60s. Northeast winds around 5 miles per hour. Chance of rain 40%. Saturday, mostly sunny. Humid with highs in the upper 80s. East winds 5 to 10 miles per hour. Saturday night, mostly clear. A slight chance of showers and thunderstorms in the evening. Humid with lows in the upper 60s. East winds 5 to 10 miles per hour. Sunday, sunny. Highs in the upper 80s. Sunday night, clear. Lows in the upper 60s. Monday, sunny. Highs around 90. Monday night, clear. A slight chance of showers after midnight. Lows in the upper 60s. Tuesday, sunny. Highs in the lower 90s. Tuesday night, clear. Lows in the upper 60s. Wednesday, sunny. Highs in the lower 90s. Wednesday night, clear. Lows in the lower 70s. Thursday, sunny. Highs in the middle 90s. This hazardous weather outlook is for portions of central Kansas, east central Kansas, north central Kansas, and northeast Kansas. For this afternoon and tonight, a couple of strong to severe storms are possible late this afternoon into the early morning hours of Friday, mainly south of Interstate 70. The strongest storms may produce damaging wind gusts, small hail, and brief heavy rainfall. For Friday through Wednesday, a couple of strong to severe storms are possible once again Friday night, south of Interstate 70. The strongest storms may produce damaging wind gusts, small hail, and brief heavy rainfall. Weather spotters are encouraged to relay reports of hail, damaging wind, and flooding. The Topeka, Kansas climate summary for yesterday, July 9, 2026. Yesterday's high temperature was 87 degrees. The normal high is 90. The record high is 105 degrees, which was set in 2013. Yesterday's low temperature was 68 degrees. The normal low is 69. The record low is 50 degrees, which was set in 1891. 0.97 inches of precipitation fell yesterday, which brings the monthly total to 1.36 inches. This is 0.15 inches above the normal amount of 1.21 inches for July. The total precipitation for the year now stands at 24.21 inches, which is 4.65 inches above normal. Yesterday, the maximum wind observed was 39 miles an hour from the northwest. The highest wind gust observed was 60 miles per hour from the northwest. The normal high temperature for today is 90 degrees, and the normal low is 69. The record high for today is 106, which occurred in 1980, and the record low is 53, which occurred in 1961. Sunrise today is at 6:06 a.m. and sunset is at 8:50 p.m. The Manhattan, Kansas climate summary for yesterday, July 9, 2026. Yesterday's high temperature was 88 degrees. The normal high is 91. Yesterday's low temperature was 74 degrees. The normal low is 68. The total precipitation for the month stands at 0.87 inches, which is 0.33 inches below normal. The total precipitation for the year stands at 18.61 inches, which is 1.36 inches above normal. Yesterday, the maximum wind observed was 31 miles an hour from the north. The highest wind gust observed was 44 miles per hour from the north. The normal high temperature for today is 91 degrees, and the normal low is 68. Sunrise today is at 6:10 a.m. and sunset is at 8:54 p.m. This is NOAA Weather Radio Station WXK91 in Topeka. Here are the 2 a.m. conditions for the local area. At Topeka, it was partly cloudy. The temperature was 74 degrees, the dew point 73, and the relative humidity was 97%. The wind was north at 3 miles an hour.
The pressure was 29.84 inches.

Ashes and falling. At Manhattan, it was mostly cloudy. The temperature was 75 degrees, the dew point 73, and the relative humidity was 93%. The wind was calm. Around the region, at Lawrence, fog was reported, with a temperature of 71. It was clear, with a temperature of 79 at Kansas City, and 78 at Springfield. It was mostly cloudy, with a temperature of 76 at Emporia, 76 at Concordia, 70 at Omaha, and 79 at Wichita. Once again, at Manhattan, it was 75 degrees under mostly cloudy skies. Once again, at Topeka, it was 74 degrees under partly cloudy skies. Now here is your National Weather Service forecast. West of tonight, mostly cloudy with a chance of showers and thunderstorms. Lows in the lower 70s. Northwest winds 5 to 10 miles per hour with gusts up to 20 miles per hour. Chance of rain 50%. Friday, mostly cloudy in the morning, then becoming mostly sunny. A chance of showers and thunderstorms. Humid with highs in the upper 80s. North winds 5 to 10 miles per hour, becoming northeast in the afternoon. Chance of rain 50%. Friday night, partly cloudy in the evening, then becoming mostly cloudy. A chance of showers. A chance of thunderstorms, mainly in the evening. Humid with lows in the upper 60s. Northeast winds around 5 miles per hour. Chance of rain 40%. Saturday, mostly sunny. Humid with highs in the upper 80s. East winds 5 to 10 miles per hour. Saturday night, mostly clear. A slight chance of showers and thunderstorms in the evening. Humid with lows in the upper 60s. East winds 5 to 10 miles per hour. Sunday, sunny. Highs in the upper 80s. Sunday night, clear. Lows in the upper 60s. Monday, sunny. Highs around 90. Monday night, clear. A slight chance of showers after midnight. Lows in the upper 60s. Tuesday, sunny. Highs in the lower 90s. Tuesday night, clear. Lows in the upper 60s. Wednesday, sunny. Highs in the lower 90s. Wednesday night, clear. Lows in the lower 70s. Thursday, sunny. Highs in the middle 90s. This hazardous weather outlook is for portions of central Kansas, east central Kansas, north central Kansas, and northeast Kansas. For this afternoon and tonight, a couple of strong to severe storms are possible late this afternoon into the early morning hours of Friday, mainly south of Interstate 70. The strongest storms may produce damaging wind gusts, small hail, and brief heavy rainfall. For Friday through Wednesday, a couple of strong to severe storms are possible once again Friday night, south of Interstate 70. The strongest storms may produce damaging wind gusts, small hail, and brief heavy rainfall. Weather spotters are encouraged to relay reports of hail, damaging wind, and flooding. The Topeka, Kansas climate summary for yesterday, July 9, 2026. Yesterday's high temperature was 87 degrees. The normal high is 90. The record high is 105 degrees, which was set in 2013. Yesterday's low temperature was 68 degrees. The normal low is 69. The record low is 50 degrees, which was set in 1891. 0.97 inches of precipitation fell yesterday, which brings the monthly total to 1.36 inches. This is 0.15 inches above the normal amount of 1.21 inches for July. The total precipitation for the year now stands at 24.21 inches, which is 4.65 inches above normal. Yesterday, the maximum wind observed was 39 miles an hour from the northwest. The highest wind gust observed was 60 miles per hour from the northwest. The normal high temperature

Temperature for today is 90 degrees, and the normal low is 69. The record high for today is 106, which occurred in 1980, and the record low is 53, which occurred in 1961. Sunrise today is at 6:06 a.m. and sunset is at 8:50 p.m. The Manhattan, Kansas climate summary for yesterday, July 9, 2026. Yesterday's high temperature was 88 degrees. The normal high is 91. Yesterday's low temperature was 74 degrees. The normal low is 68. The total precipitation for the month stands at 0.87 inches, which is 0.33 inches below normal. The total precipitation for the year stands at 18.61 inches, which is 1.36 inches above normal. Yesterday the maximum wind observed was 31 miles an hour from the north. The highest wind gust observed was 44 miles per hour from the north. The normal high temperature for today is 91 degrees, and the normal low is 68. Sunrise today is at 6:10 a.m. and sunset is at 8:54 p.m. This is NOAA Weather Radio Station WXK91 in Topeka. Here are the two a.m. conditions for the local area. At Topeka, it was partly cloudy. The temperature was 74 degrees, the dew point 73, and the relative humidity was 97%. The wind was north at 3 miles an hour. The pressure was 29.84 inches and falling. At Manhattan, it was mostly cloudy. The temperature was 75 degrees, the dew point 73, and the relative humidity was 93%. The wind was calm. Around the region, at Lawrence, fog was reported, with a temperature of 71. It was clear, with a temperature of 79 at Kansas City, and 78 at Springfield. It was mostly cloudy, with a temperature of 76 at Emporia, 76 at Concordia, 70 at Omaha, and 79 at Wichita. Once again, at Manhattan, it was 75 degrees under mostly cloudy skies. Once again, at Topeka, it was 74 degrees under partly cloudy skies. Now here is your National Weather Service forecast. West of tonight, mostly cloudy with a chance of showers and thunderstorms. Lows in the lower 70s. Northwest winds 5 to 10 miles per hour with gusts up to 20 miles per hour. Chance of rain 50%. Friday, mostly cloudy in the morning, then becoming mostly sunny. A chance of showers and thunderstorms. Humid with highs in the upper 80s. North winds 5 to 10 miles per hour, becoming northeast in the afternoon. Chance of rain 50%. Friday night, partly cloudy in the evening, then becoming mostly cloudy. A chance of showers. A chance of thunderstorms, mainly in the evening. Humid with lows in the upper 60s. Northeast winds around 5 miles per hour. Chance of rain 40%. Saturday, mostly sunny. Humid with highs in the upper 80s. East winds 5 to 10 miles per hour. Saturday night, mostly clear. A slight chance of showers and thunderstorms in the evening. Humid with lows in the upper 60s. East winds 5 to 10 miles per hour. Sunday, sunny. Highs in the upper 80s. Sunday night, clear. Lows in the upper 60s. Monday, sunny. Highs around 90. Monday night, clear. A slight chance of showers after midnight. Lows in the upper 60s. Tuesday, sunny. Highs in the lower 90s. Tuesday night, clear. Lows in the upper 60s. Wednesday, sunny. Highs in the lower 90s. Wednesday night, clear. Lows in the lower 70s. Thursday, sunny. Highs in the middle 90s. This is NOAA Weather Radio WXK91 in Topeka. The current time is 2:39 a.m. Central Daylight Time. This hazardous weather outlook is for portions of central Kansas, east central Kansas, north central Kansas,
and northeast Kansas.

For this afternoon and tonight, a couple of strong to severe storms are possible late this afternoon into the early morning hours of Friday, mainly south of Interstate 70. The strongest storms may produce damaging wind gusts, small hail, and brief heavy rainfall. For Friday through Wednesday, a couple of strong to severe storms are possible once again Friday night, south of Interstate 70. The strongest storms may produce damaging wind gusts, small hail, and brief heavy rainfall. Weather spotters are encouraged to relay reports of hail, damaging wind, and flooding. The Topeka, Kansas climate summary for yesterday, July 9, 2026. Yesterday's high temperature was 87 degrees. The normal high is 90. The record high is 105 degrees, which was set in 2013. Yesterday's low temperature was 68 degrees. The normal low is 69. The record low is 50 degrees, which was set in 1891. 0.97 inches of precipitation fell yesterday, which brings the monthly total to 1.36 inches. This is 0.15 inches above the normal amount of 1.21 inches for July. The total precipitation for the year now stands at 24.21 inches, which is 4.65 inches above normal. Yesterday the maximum wind observed was 39 miles an hour from the northwest. The highest wind gust observed was 60 miles per hour from the northwest. The normal high temperature for today is 90 degrees, and the normal low is 69. The record high for today is 106, which occurred in 1980, and the record low is 53, which occurred in 1961. Sunrise today is at 6:06 a.m. and sunset is at 8:50 p.m. The Manhattan, Kansas climate summary for yesterday, July 9, 2026. Yesterday's high temperature was 88 degrees. The normal high is 91. Yesterday's low temperature was 74 degrees. The normal low is 68. The total precipitation for the month stands at 0.87 inches, which is 0.33 inches below normal. The total precipitation for the year stands at 18.61 inches, which is 1.36 inches above normal. Yesterday the maximum wind observed was 31 miles an hour from the north. The highest wind gust observed was 44 miles per hour from the north. The normal high temperature for today is 91 degrees, and the normal low is 68. Sunrise today is at 6:10 a.m. and sunset is at 8:54 p.m. This is NOAA Weather Radio Station WXK91 in Topeka. Here are the 2 a.m. conditions for the local area. At Topeka, it was partly cloudy. The temperature was 74 degrees, the dew point 73, and the relative humidity was 97%. The wind was north at 3 miles an hour. The pressure was 29.84 inches and falling. At Manhattan, it was mostly cloudy. The temperature was 75 degrees, the dew point 73, and the relative humidity was 93%. The wind was calm. Around the region, at Lawrence, fog was reported, with a temperature of 71. It was clear, with a temperature of 79 at Kansas City, and 78 at Springfield. It was mostly cloudy, with a temperature of 76 at Emporia, 76 at Concordia, 70 at Omaha, and 79 at Wichita. Once again, at Manhattan, it was 75 degrees under mostly cloudy skies. Once again, at Topeka, it was 74 degrees under partly cloudy skies. Now here is your National Weather Service forecast. West of tonight, mostly cloudy with a chance of showers and thunderstorms. Lows in the lower 70s. Northwest winds 5 to 10 miles per hour with gusts up to 20 miles per hour. Chance of rain 50%. Friday, mostly cloudy in the morning, then becoming mostly sunny. A chance of showers and thunderstorms. Humid with highs in the upper 80s. North winds 5 to 10 miles per hour, becoming northeast in the afternoon. Chance of rain 50%. Friday night, partly cloudy in the evening, then becoming mostly cloudy.

a chance of showers, a chance of thunderstorms, mainly in the evening. Humid with lows in the upper 60s. Northeast winds around 5 miles per hour. Chance of rain 40%. Saturday, mostly sunny. Humid with highs in the upper 80s. East winds 5 to 10 miles per hour. Saturday night, mostly clear. A slight chance of showers and thunderstorms in the evening. Humid with lows in the upper 60s. East winds 5 to 10 miles per hour. Sunday, sunny. Highs in the upper 80s. Sunday night, clear. Lows in the upper 60s. Monday, sunny. Highs around 90. Monday night, clear. A slight chance of showers after midnight. Lows in the upper 60s. Tuesday, sunny. Highs in the lower 90s. Tuesday night, clear. Lows in the upper 60s. Wednesday, sunny. Highs in the lower 90s. Wednesday night, clear. Lows in the lower 70s. Thursday, sunny. Highs in the middle 90s. This hazardous weather outlook is for portions of central Kansas, east central Kansas, north central Kansas, and northeast Kansas. For this afternoon and tonight, a couple of strong to severe storms are possible late this afternoon into the early morning hours of Friday, mainly south of Interstate 70. The strongest storms may produce damaging wind gusts, small hail, and brief heavy rainfall. For Friday through Wednesday, a couple of strong to severe storms are possible once again Friday night, south of Interstate 70. The strongest storms may produce damaging wind gusts, small hail, and brief heavy rainfall. Weather spotters are encouraged to relay reports of hail, damaging wind, and flooding. The Topeka, Kansas climate summary for yesterday, July 9, 2026. Yesterday's high temperature was 87 degrees. The normal high is 90. The record high is 105 degrees, which was set in 2013. Yesterday's low temperature was 68 degrees. The normal low is 69. The record low is 50 degrees, which was set in 1891. 0.97 inches of precipitation fell yesterday, which brings the monthly total to 1.36 inches. This is 0.15 inches above the normal amount of 1.21 inches for July. The total precipitation for the year now stands at 24.21 inches, which is 4.65 inches above normal. Yesterday, the maximum wind observed was 39 miles an hour from the northwest. The highest wind gust observed was 60 miles per hour from the northwest. The normal high temperature for today is 90 degrees, and the normal low is 69. The record high for today is 106, which occurred in 1980, and the record low is 53, which occurred in 1961. Sunrise today is at 6:06 a.m. and sunset is at 8:50 p.m. The Manhattan, Kansas climate summary for yesterday, July 9, 2026. Yesterday's high temperature was 88 degrees. The normal high is 91. Yesterday's low temperature was 74 degrees. The normal low is 68. The total precipitation for the month stands at 0.87 inches, which is 0.33 inches below normal. The total precipitation for the year stands at 18.61 inches, which is 1.36 inches above normal. Yesterday, the maximum wind observed was 31 miles an hour from the north. The highest wind gust observed was 44 miles per hour from the north. The normal high temperature for today is 91 degrees, and the normal low is 68. Sunrise today is at 6:10 a.m. and sunset is at 8:54 p.m. This is NOAA Weather Radio Station WXK91 in Topeka. Here are the two a.m. conditions for the local area. At Topeka, it was partly cloudy. The temperature was 74 degrees, the dew point 73, and the relative humidity was 97%. The wind was north at 3 miles an hour. The pressure was 29.84 inches and falling.
At Manhattan, it was mostly cloudy. The temperature was 75 degrees, the dew point 73, and the relative humidity was 93%. The wind was calm. Around the region, at Lawrence, fog was reported, with a temperature of 71. It was clear, with a temperature of 79 at Kansas City, and 78 at Springfield. It was mostly cloudy, with a temperature of 76 at Emporia, 76 at Concordia, 70 at Omaha, and 79 at Wichita. Once again, at Manhattan, it was 75 degrees under mostly cloudy skies. Once again, at Topeka, it was 74 degrees under partly cloudy skies. Now here is your National Weather Service forecast. West of tonight, mostly cloudy with a chance of showers and thunderstorms. Lows in the lower 70s. Northwest winds 5 to 10 miles per hour with gusts up to 20 miles per hour. Chance of rain 50%. Friday, mostly cloudy in the morning, then becoming mostly sunny. A chance of showers and thunderstorms. Humid with highs in the upper 80s. North winds 5 to 10 miles per hour, becoming northeast in the afternoon. Chance of rain 50%. Friday night, partly cloudy in the evening, then becoming mostly cloudy. A chance of showers. A chance of thunderstorms, mainly in the evening. Humid with lows in the upper 60s. Northeast winds around 5 miles per hour. Chance of rain 40%. Saturday, mostly sunny. Humid with highs in the upper 80s. East winds 5 to 10 miles per hour. Saturday night, mostly clear. A slight chance of showers and thunderstorms in the evening. Humid with lows in the upper 60s. East winds 5 to 10 miles per hour. Sunday, sunny. Highs in the upper 80s. Sunday night, clear. Lows in the upper 60s. Monday, sunny. Highs around 90. Monday night, clear. A slight chance of showers after midnight. Lows in the upper 60s. Tuesday, sunny. Highs in the lower 90s. Tuesday night, clear. Lows in the upper 60s. Wednesday, sunny. Highs in the lower 90s. Wednesday night, clear. Lows in the lower 70s. Thursday, sunny. Highs in the middle 90s. This hazardous weather outlook is for portions of central Kansas, east central Kansas, north central Kansas, and northeast Kansas. For this afternoon and tonight, a couple of strong to severe storms are possible late this afternoon into the early morning hours of Friday, mainly south of Interstate 70. The strongest storms may produce damaging wind gusts, small hail, and brief heavy rainfall. For Friday through Wednesday, a couple of strong to severe storms are possible once again Friday night, south of Interstate 70. The strongest storms may produce damaging wind gusts, small hail, and brief heavy rainfall. Weather spotters are encouraged to relay reports of hail, damaging wind, and flooding. The current time is 2:53 a.m. Central Daylight Time. The Topeka, Kansas climate summary for yesterday, July 9, 2026. Yesterday's high temperature was 87 degrees. The normal high is 90. The record high is 105 degrees, which was set in 2013. Yesterday's low temperature was 68 degrees. The normal low is 69. The record low is 50 degrees, which was set in 1891. 0.97 inches of precipitation fell yesterday, which brings the monthly total to 1.36 inches. This is 0.15 inches above the normal amount of 1.21 inches for July. The total precipitation for the year now stands at 24.21 inches, which is 4.65 inches above normal. Yesterday the maximum wind observed was 39 miles an hour from the northwest. The highest wind gust observed was 60 miles per hour from the northwest. The normal high temperature for today is 90 degrees, and the normal low is 69.
The record high for today is 106, which occurred in 1980, and the record low is 53, which occurred in 1961. Sunrise today is at 6:06 a.m. and sunset is at 8:50 p.m. The Manhattan, Kansas climate summary for yesterday, July 9, 2026. Yesterday's high temperature was 88 degrees. The normal high is 91. Yesterday's low temperature was 74 degrees. The normal low is 68. The total precipitation for the month stands at 0.87 inches, which is 0.33 inches below normal. The total precipitation for the year stands at 18.61 inches, which is 1.36 inches above normal. Yesterday the maximum wind observed was 31 miles an hour from the north. The highest wind gust observed was 44 miles per hour from the north. The normal high temperature for today is 91 degrees, and the normal low is 68. Sunrise today is at 6:10 a.m. and sunset is at 8:54 p.m. This is NOAA Weather Radio Station WXK91 in Topeka. Here are the 2 a.m. conditions for the local area. At Topeka, it was partly cloudy. The temperature was 74 degrees, the dew point 73, and the relative humidity was 97%. The wind was north at 3 miles an hour. The pressure was 29.84 inches and falling. At Manhattan, it was mostly cloudy. The temperature was 75 degrees, the dew point 73, and the relative humidity was 93%. The wind was calm. Around the region, at Lawrence, fog was reported, with a temperature of 71. It was clear, with a temperature of 79 at Kansas City, and 78 at Springfield. It was mostly cloudy, with a temperature of 76 at Emporia, 76 at Concordia, 70 at Omaha, and 79 at Wichita. Once again, at Manhattan, it was 75 degrees under mostly cloudy skies. Once again, at Topeka, it was 74 degrees under partly cloudy skies. Now here is your National Weather Service forecast. West of tonight, mostly cloudy with a chance of showers and thunderstorms. Lows in the lower 70s. Northwest winds 5 to 10 miles per hour with gusts up to 20 miles per hour. Chance of rain 50%. Friday, mostly cloudy in the morning, then becoming mostly sunny. A chance of showers and thunderstorms. Humid with highs in the upper 80s. North winds 5 to 10 miles per hour, becoming northeast in the afternoon. Chance of rain 50%. Friday night, partly cloudy in the evening, then becoming mostly cloudy. A chance of showers. A chance of thunderstorms, mainly in the evening. Humid with lows in the upper 60s. Northeast winds around 5 miles per hour. Chance of rain 40%. Saturday, mostly sunny. Humid with highs in the upper 80s. East winds 5 to 10 miles per hour. Saturday night, mostly clear. A slight chance of showers and thunderstorms in the evening. Humid with lows in the upper 60s. East winds 5 to 10 miles per hour. Sunday, sunny. Highs in the upper 80s. Sunday night, clear. Lows in the upper 60s. Monday, sunny. Highs around 90. Monday night, clear. A slight chance of showers after midnight. Lows in the upper 60s. Tuesday, sunny. Highs in the lower 90s. Tuesday night, clear. Lows in the upper 60s. Wednesday, sunny. Highs in the lower 90s. Wednesday night, clear. Lows in the lower 70s. Thursday, sunny. Highs in the middle 90s. This hazardous weather outlook is for portions of central Kansas, east central Kansas, north central Kansas, and northeast Kansas. For this afternoon and tonight, a couple of strong to severe storms are possible late this afternoon into the early morning hours of Friday, mainly south of Interstate 70. The strongest storms may produce damaging wind gusts,

small hail, and brief heavy rainfall. For Friday through Wednesday, a couple of strong to severe storms are possible once again Friday night, south of Interstate 70. The strongest storms may produce damaging wind gusts, small hail, and brief heavy rainfall. Weather spotters are encouraged to relay reports of hail, damaging wind, and flooding. This hazardous weather outlook is for Central Kansas, East Central Kansas, North Central Kansas, and Northeast Kansas. For today and tonight, a couple of strong to severe storms are possible once again later this afternoon and tonight, south of Interstate 70. The strongest storms may produce damaging wind gusts, small hail, and brief heavy rainfall. For Saturday through Thursday, the probability for widespread hazardous weather is low. Spotter message: weather spotters are encouraged to relay reports of hail, damaging wind, tornadoes, and flooding. The Topeka, Kansas climate summary for yesterday, July 9, 2026. Yesterday's high temperature was 87 degrees. The normal high is 90. The record high is 105 degrees, which was set in 2013. Yesterday's low temperature was 68 degrees. The normal low is 69. The record low is 50 degrees, which was set in 1891. 0.97 inches of precipitation fell yesterday, which brings the monthly total to 1.36 inches. This is 0.15 inches above the normal amount of 1.21 inches for July. The total precipitation for the year now stands at 24.21 inches, which is 4.65 inches above normal. Yesterday, the maximum wind observed was 39 miles an hour from the northwest. The highest wind gust observed was 60 miles per hour from the northwest. The normal high temperature for today is 90 degrees, and the normal low is 69. The record high for today is 106, which occurred in 1980, and the record low is 53, which occurred in 1961. Sunrise today is at 6:06 a.m. and sunset is at 8:50 p.m. The Manhattan, Kansas climate summary for yesterday, July 9, 2026. Yesterday's high temperature was 88 degrees. The normal high is 91. Yesterday's low temperature was 74 degrees. The normal low is 68. The total precipitation for the month stands at 0.87 inches, which is 0.33 inches below normal. The total precipitation for the year stands at 18.61 inches, which is 1.36 inches above normal. Yesterday, the maximum wind observed was 31 miles an hour from the north. The highest wind gust observed was 44 miles per hour from the north. The normal high temperature for today is 91 degrees, and the normal low is 68. Sunrise today is at 6:10 a.m. and sunset is at 8:54 p.m. The Rangeland Fire Danger Index will be in a low category this afternoon. Low fire danger means controlled burns can be executed with reasonable safety. Check with local authorities to ensure burning is allowed before starting a planned burn. 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Here are the two AM conditions for the local area. At Topeka, it was partly cloudy. The temperature was 74 degrees, the dew point 73, and the relative humidity was 97%. The wind was north at 3 miles an hour. The pressure was 29.84 inches and falling. At Manhattan, it was mostly cloudy. The temperature was 75 degrees, the dew point 73, and the relative humidity was 93%. The wind was calm. Around the region, at Lawrence, fog was reported, with a temperature of 71. It was clear, with a temperature of 79 at Kansas City, and 78 at Springfield. It was mostly cloudy, with a temperature of 76 at Emporia, 76 at Concordia, 70 at Omaha, and 79 at Wichita. Once again, at Manhattan, it was 75 degrees under mostly cloudy skies. Once again, at Topeka, it was 74 degrees under partly cloudy skies. Now here is your National Weather Service forecast.
rest of tonight, mostly cloudy with a chance of showers and thunderstorms. Lows in the lower 70s. Northwest winds 5 to 10 miles per hour with gusts up to 20 miles per hour. Chance of rain 50%. Friday, mostly cloudy in the morning, then becoming mostly sunny. A chance of showers and thunderstorms. Humid with highs in the upper 80s. North winds 5 to 10 miles per hour, becoming northeast in the afternoon. Chance of rain 50%. Friday night, partly cloudy in the evening, then becoming mostly cloudy. A chance of showers. A chance of thunderstorms, mainly in the evening. Humid with lows in the upper 60s. Northeast winds around 5 miles per hour. Chance of rain 40%. Saturday, mostly sunny. Humid with highs in the upper 80s. East winds 5 to 10 miles per hour. Saturday night, mostly clear. A slight chance of showers and thunderstorms in the evening. Humid with lows in the upper 60s. East winds 5 to 10 miles per hour. Sunday, sunny. Highs in the upper 80s. Sunday night, clear. Lows in the upper 60s. Monday, sunny. Highs around 90. Monday night, clear. A slight chance of showers after midnight. Lows in the upper 60s. Tuesday, sunny. Highs in the lower 90s. Tuesday night, clear. Lows in the upper 60s. Wednesday, sunny. Highs in the lower 90s. Wednesday night, clear. Lows in the lower 70s. Thursday, sunny. Highs in the middle 90s. This hazardous weather outlook is for central Kansas, east central Kansas, north central Kansas, and northeast Kansas. For today and tonight, a couple of strong to severe storms are possible once again later this afternoon and tonight, south of Interstate 70. The strongest storms may produce damaging wind gusts, small hail, and brief heavy rainfall. For Saturday through Thursday, the probability for widespread hazardous weather is low. Spotter message: weather spotters are encouraged to relay reports of hail, damaging wind, tornadoes, and flooding. The Topeka, Kansas climate summary for yesterday, July 9, 2026. Yesterday's high temperature was 87 degrees. The normal high is 90. The record high is 105 degrees, which was set in 2013. Yesterday's low temperature was 68 degrees. The normal low is 69. The record low is 50 degrees, which was set in 1891. 0.97 inches of precipitation fell yesterday, which brings the monthly total to 1.36 inches. This is 0.15 inches above the normal amount of 1.21 inches for July. The total precipitation for the year now stands at 24.21 inches, which is 4.65 inches above normal. Yesterday, the maximum wind observed was 39 miles an hour from the northwest. The highest wind gust observed was 60 miles per hour from the northwest. The normal high temperature for today is 90 degrees, and the normal low is 69. The record high for today is 106, which occurred in 1980, and the record low is 53, which occurred in 1961. Sunrise today is at 6:06 a.m. and sunset is at 8:50 p.m. The current time is 3:08 a.m. Central Daylight Time. The Manhattan, Kansas climate summary for yesterday, July 9, 2026. Yesterday's high temperature was 88 degrees. The normal high is 91. Yesterday's low temperature was 74 degrees. The normal low is 68. The total precipitation for the month stands at 0.87 inches, which is 0.33 inches below normal. The total precipitation for the year stands at 18.61 inches, which is 1.36 inches above normal. Yesterday, the maximum wind observed was 31 miles an hour from the north. The highest wind gust observed was 44 miles per hour from the north. The normal high temperature for today is 91 degrees.

and the normal low is 68. Sunrise today is at 6:10 a.m. and sunset is at 8:54 p.m. The Rangeland Fire Danger Index will be in a low category this afternoon. Low fire danger means controlled burns can be executed with reasonable safety. Check with local authorities to ensure burning is allowed before starting a planned burn. 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Now here is your National Weather Service forecast. West of tonight, mostly cloudy with a chance of showers and thunderstorms. Lows in the lower 70s. Northwest winds 5 to 10 miles per hour with gusts up to 20 miles per hour. Chance of rain 50%. Friday, mostly cloudy in the morning, then becoming mostly sunny. A chance of showers and thunderstorms. Humid with highs in the upper 80s. North winds 5 to 10 miles per hour, becoming northeast in the afternoon. Chance of rain 50%. Friday night, partly cloudy in the evening, then becoming mostly cloudy. A chance of showers. A chance of thunderstorms, mainly in the evening. Humid with lows in the upper 60s. Northeast winds around 5 miles per hour. Chance of rain 40%. Saturday, mostly sunny. Humid with highs in the upper 80s. East winds 5 to 10 miles per hour. Saturday night, mostly clear. A slight chance of showers and thunderstorms in the evening. Humid with lows in the upper 60s. East winds 5 to 10 miles per hour. Sunday, sunny. Highs in the upper 80s. Sunday night, clear. Lows in the upper 60s. Monday, sunny. Highs around 90. Monday night, clear. A slight chance of showers after midnight. Lows in the upper 60s. Tuesday, sunny. Highs in the lower 90s. Tuesday night, clear. Lows in the upper 60s. Wednesday, sunny. Highs in the lower 90s. Wednesday night, clear. Lows in the lower 70s. Thursday, sunny. Highs in the middle 90s. 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Here are the 3 a.m. conditions for the local area. At Topeka, it was partly cloudy. The temperature was 74 degrees, the dew point 73, and the relative humidity was 97%. The wind was calm. The pressure was 29.86 inches and rising. At Manhattan, light rain was falling. The temperature was 71 degrees, the dew point 68, and the relative humidity was 90%. The wind was west at 9 miles an hour, gusting to 22. Around the region, at Concordia, rain was falling, with a temperature of 71. It was clear, with a temperature of 78 at Kansas City, and 78 at Springfield. At Lawrence, it was partly cloudy, with a temperature of 71. It was mostly cloudy, with a temperature of 76 at Emporia, 70 at Omaha, and 78 at Wichita. At Beatrice, it was cloudy, with a temperature of 74. Once again, at Manhattan, it was 71 degrees with light rain. Once again, at Topeka, it was 74 degrees under partly cloudy skies. Now here is your National Weather Service forecast. West of tonight, mostly cloudy with a chance of showers and thunderstorms. Lows in the lower 70s. Northwest winds 5 to 10 miles per hour with gusts up to 20 miles per hour. Chance of rain 50%. Friday, mostly cloudy in the morning, then becoming mostly sunny. A chance of showers and thunderstorms. Humid with highs in the upper 80s. North winds 5 to 10 miles per hour, becoming northeast in the afternoon. Chance of rain 50%. Friday night, partly cloudy in the evening, then becoming mostly cloudy. A chance of showers. A chance of thunderstorms, mainly in the evening. Humid with lows in the upper 60s. Northeast winds around 5 miles.

lows in the upper 60s. Wednesday, sunny. Highs in the lower 90s. Wednesday night, clear. Lows in the lower 70s. Thursday, sunny. Highs in the middle 90s. This hazardous weather outlook is for central Kansas, east central Kansas, north central Kansas, and northeast Kansas. For today and tonight, a couple of strong to severe storms are possible once again later this afternoon and tonight, south of Interstate 70. The strongest storms may produce damaging wind gusts, small hail, and brief heavy rainfall. For Saturday through Thursday, the probability for widespread hazardous weather is low. Spotter message: weather spotters are encouraged to relay reports of hail, damaging wind, tornadoes, and flooding. The Topeka, Kansas climate summary for yesterday, July 9, 2026. Yesterday's high temperature was 87 degrees. The normal high is 90. The record high is 105 degrees, which was set in 2013. Yesterday's low temperature was 68 degrees. The normal low is 69. The record low is 50 degrees, which was set in 1891. 0.97 inches of precipitation fell yesterday, which brings the monthly total to 1.36 inches. This is 0.15 inches above the normal amount of 1.21 inches for July. The total precipitation for the year now stands at 24.21 inches, which is 4.65 inches above normal. Yesterday the maximum wind observed was 39 miles an hour from the northwest. The highest wind gust observed was 60 miles per hour from the northwest. The normal high temperature for today is 90 degrees, and the normal low is 69. The record high for today is 106, which occurred in 1980, and the record low is 53, which occurred in 1961. Sunrise today is at 6:06 a.m. and sunset is at 8:50 p.m. The Manhattan, Kansas climate summary for yesterday, July 9, 2026. Yesterday's high temperature was 88 degrees. Yesterday's low temperature was 74 degrees. The normal low is 68. The total precipitation for the month stands at 0.87 inches, which is 0.33 inches below normal. The total precipitation for the year stands at 18.61 inches, which is 1.36 inches above normal. Yesterday the maximum wind observed was 31 miles an hour from the north. The highest wind gust observed was 44 miles per hour from the north. The normal high temperature for today is 91 degrees, and the normal low is 68. Sunrise today is at 6:10 a.m. and sunset is at 8:54 p.m. This is NOAA Weather Radio Station WXK91, in Topeka. Here are the 3 a.m. conditions for the local area. At Topeka, it was partly cloudy. The temperature was 74 degrees, the dew point 73, and the relative humidity was 97%. The wind was calm. The pressure was 29.86 inches and rising. At Manhattan, light rain was falling. The temperature was 71 degrees, the dew point 68, and the relative humidity was 90%. The wind was west at 9 miles an hour, gusting to 22. Around the region, a temperature of 71. It was clear, with a temperature of 78 at Kansas City, and 78 at Springfield. At Lawrence, it was partly cloudy, with a temperature of 71. It was mostly cloudy, with a temperature of 76 at Emporia, 70 at Omaha, and 78 at Wichita. At Beatrice, it was cloudy, with a temperature of 74. Once again, at Manhattan, it was 71 degrees with light rain. Once again, at Topeka, it was 74 degrees under partly cloudy skies. The Rangeland Fire Danger Index will be in a low category this afternoon. Low fire danger means controlled burns can be executed with reasonable safety. Check with local authorities to ensure burning is allowed before starting a planned burn. Now here is your National Weather Service forecast. Rest of tonight, mostly cloudy with a chance of showers and thunderstorms.

storms. Lows in the lower 70s. Northwest winds 5 to 10 miles per hour with gusts up to 20 miles per hour. Chance of rain 50%. Friday, mostly cloudy in the morning, then becoming mostly sunny. A chance of showers and thunderstorms. Humid with highs in the upper 80s. North winds 5 to 10 miles per hour, becoming northeast in the afternoon. Chance of rain 50%. Friday night, partly cloudy in the evening, then becoming mostly cloudy. A chance of showers. A chance of thunderstorms, mainly in the evening. Humid with lows in the upper 60s. Northeast winds around 5 miles per hour. Chance of rain 40%. Saturday, mostly sunny. Humid with highs in the upper 80s. East winds 5 to 10 miles per hour. Saturday night, mostly clear. A slight chance of showers and thunderstorms in the evening. Humid with lows in the upper 60s. East winds 5 to 10 miles per hour. Sunday, sunny. Highs in the upper 80s. Sunday night, clear. Lows in the upper 60s. Monday, sunny. Highs around 90. Monday night, clear. A slight chance of showers after midnight. Lows in the upper 60s. Tuesday, sunny. Highs in the lower 90s. Tuesday night, clear. Lows in the upper 60s. Wednesday, sunny. Highs in the lower 90s. Wednesday night, clear. Lows in the lower 70s. Thursday, sunny. Highs in the middle 90s. This hazardous weather outlook is for central Kansas, east central Kansas, north central Kansas, and northeast Kansas. For today and tonight, a couple of strong to severe storms are possible once again later this afternoon and tonight, south of Interstate 70. The strongest storms may produce damaging wind gusts, small hail, and brief heavy rainfall. For Saturday through Thursday, the probability for widespread hazardous weather is low. Spotter message: weather spotters are encouraged to relay reports of hail, damaging wind, tornadoes, and flooding. The current time is 3:23 a.m. Central Daylight Time. The Topeka, Kansas climate summary for yesterday, July 9, 2026. Yesterday's high temperature was 87 degrees. The normal high is 90. The record high is 105 degrees, which was set in 2013. Yesterday's low temperature was 68 degrees. The normal low is 69. The record low is 50 degrees, which was set in 1891. 0.97 inches of precipitation fell yesterday, which brings the monthly total to 1.36 inches. This is 0.15 inches above the normal amount of 1.21 inches for July. The total precipitation for the year now stands at 24.21 inches, which is 4.65 inches above normal. Yesterday the maximum wind observed was 39 miles an hour from the northwest. The highest wind gust observed was 60 miles per hour from the northwest. The normal high temperature for today is 90 degrees, and the normal low is 69. The record high for today is 106, which occurred in 1980, and the record low is 53, which occurred in 1961. Sunrise today is at 6:06 a.m. and sunset is at 8:50 p.m. The Manhattan, Kansas climate summary for yesterday, July 9, 2026. Yesterday's high temperature was 88 degrees. The normal high is 91. Yesterday's low temperature was 74 degrees. The normal low is 68. The total precipitation for the month stands at 0.87 inches, which is 0.33 inches below normal. The total precipitation for the year stands at 18.61 inches, which is 1.36 inches above normal. Yesterday the maximum wind observed was 31 miles an hour from the north. The highest wind gust observed was 44 miles per hour from the north. The normal high temperature for today is 91 degrees, and the normal low is 68.
Sunrise today is at 6:10 a.m. and sunset is at 8:54 p.m. This is NOAA Weather Radio Station WXK91 in Topeka. Here are the 3 a.m. conditions for the local area. At Topeka, it was partly cloudy. The temperature was 74 degrees, the dew point 73, and the relative humidity was 97%. The wind was calm. The pressure was 29.86 inches and rising. At Manhattan, light rain was falling. The temperature was 71 degrees, the dew point 68, and the relative humidity was 90%. The wind was west at 9 miles an hour, gusting to 22. Around the region, at Concordia, rain was falling, with a temperature of 71. It was clear, with a temperature of 78 at Kansas City, and 78 at Springfield. At Lawrence, it was partly cloudy, with a temperature of 71. It was mostly cloudy, with a temperature of 76 at Emporia, 70 at Omaha, and 78 at Wichita. At Beatrice, it was cloudy, with a temperature of 74. Once again, at Manhattan, it was 71 degrees with light rain. Once again, at Topeka, it was 74 degrees under partly cloudy skies. Now here is your National Weather Service forecast. West of tonight, mostly cloudy with a chance of showers and thunderstorms. Lows in the lower 70s. Northwest winds 5 to 10 miles per hour with gusts up to 20 miles per hour. Chance of rain 50%. Friday, mostly cloudy in the morning, then becoming mostly sunny. A chance of showers and thunderstorms. Humid with highs in the upper 80s. North winds 5 to 10 miles per hour, becoming northeast in the afternoon. Chance of rain 50%. Friday night, partly cloudy in the evening, then becoming mostly cloudy. A chance of showers. A chance of thunderstorms, mainly in the evening. Humid with lows in the upper 60s. Northeast winds around 5 miles per hour. Chance of rain 40%. Saturday, mostly sunny. Humid with highs in the upper 80s. East winds 5 to 10 miles per hour. Saturday night, mostly clear. A slight chance of showers and thunderstorms in the evening. Humid with lows in the upper 60s. East winds 5 to 10 miles per hour. Sunday, sunny. Highs in the upper 80s. Sunday night, clear. Lows in the upper 60s. Monday, sunny. Highs around 90. Monday night, clear. A slight chance of showers after midnight. Lows in the upper 60s. Tuesday, sunny. Highs in the lower 90s. Tuesday night, clear. Lows in the upper 60s. Wednesday, sunny. Highs in the lower 90s. Wednesday night, clear. Lows in the lower 70s. Thursday, sunny. Highs in the middle 90s. The Rangeland Fire Danger Index will be in a low category this afternoon. Low fire danger means controlled burns can be executed with reasonable safety. Check with local authorities to ensure burning is allowed before starting a planned burn. This hazardous weather outlook is for Central Kansas, East Central Kansas, North Central Kansas, and Northeast Kansas. For today and tonight, a couple of strong to severe storms are possible once again later this afternoon and tonight, south of Interstate 70. The strongest storms may produce damaging wind gusts, small hail, and brief heavy rainfall. For Saturday through Thursday, the probability for widespread hazardous weather is low. Spotter message: weather spotters are encouraged to relay reports of hail, damaging wind, tornadoes, and flooding. This is NOAA Weather Radio Station WXK91 in Topeka. Here are the 3 a.m. conditions for the local area. At Topeka, it was partly cloudy. The temperature was 74 degrees, the dew point 73, and the relative humidity was 97%. The wind was calm. The pressure was 29.86 inches and rising.
At Manhattan, light rain was falling. The temperature was 71 degrees, the dew point 68, and the relative humidity was 90%. The wind was west at 9 miles an hour, gusting to 22. Around the region, at Concordia, rain was falling, with a temperature of 71. It was clear, with a temperature of 78 at Kansas City, and 78 at Springfield. At Lawrence, it was partly cloudy, with a temperature of 71. It was mostly cloudy, with a temperature of 76 at Emporia, 70 at Omaha, and 78 at Wichita. At Beatrice, it was cloudy, with a temperature of 74. Once again, at Manhattan, it was 71 degrees with light rain. Once again, at Topeka, it was 74 degrees under partly cloudy skies. Now here is your National Weather Service forecast. West of tonight, mostly cloudy with a chance of showers and thunderstorms. Lows in the lower 70s. Northwest winds 5 to 10 miles per hour with gusts up to 20 miles per hour. Chance of rain 50%. Friday, mostly cloudy in the morning, then becoming mostly sunny. A chance of showers and thunderstorms. Humid with highs in the upper 80s. North winds 5 to 10 miles per hour, becoming northeast in the afternoon. Chance of rain 50%. Friday night, partly cloudy in the evening, then becoming mostly cloudy. A chance of showers. A chance of thunderstorms, mainly in the evening. Humid with lows in the upper 60s. Northeast winds around 5 miles per hour. Chance of rain 40%. Saturday, mostly sunny. Humid with highs in the upper 80s. East winds 5 to 10 miles per hour. Saturday night, mostly clear. A slight chance of showers and thunderstorms in the evening. Humid with lows in the upper 60s. East winds 5 to 10 miles per hour. Sunday, sunny. Highs in the upper 80s. Sunday night, clear. Lows in the upper 60s. Monday, sunny, upper 60s. Monday, sunny. Highs around 90. Monday night, clear. A slight chance of showers after midnight. Lows in the upper 60s. Tuesday, sunny. Highs in the lower 90s. Tuesday night, clear. Lows in the upper 60s. Wednesday, sunny. Highs in the lower 90s. Wednesday night, clear. Lows in the lower 70s. Thursday, sunny. Highs in the middle 90s. This hazardous weather outlook is for central Kansas, east central Kansas, north central Kansas, and northeast Kansas. For today and tonight, a couple of strong to severe storms are possible once again later this afternoon and tonight, south of Interstate 70. The strongest storms may produce damaging wind gusts, small hail, and brief heavy rainfall. For Saturday through Thursday, the probability for widespread hazardous weather is low. Spotter message: weather spotters are encouraged to relay reports of hail, damaging wind, tornadoes, and flooding. The Topeka, Kansas climate summary for yesterday, July 9, 2026. Yesterday's high temperature was 87 degrees. The normal high is 90. The record high is 105 degrees, which was set in 2013. Yesterday's low temperature was 68 degrees. The normal low is 69. The record low is 50 degrees, which was set in 1891. 0.97 inches of precipitation fell yesterday, which brings the monthly total to 1.36 inches. This is 0.15 inches above the normal amount of 1.21 inches for July. The total precipitation for the year now stands at 24.21 inches, which is 4.65 inches above normal. Yesterday the maximum wind observed was 39 miles an hour from the northwest. The highest wind gust observed was 60 miles per hour from the northwest. The normal high temperature for today is 90 degrees, and the normal low is 69.
The record high for today is 106, which occurred in 1980.

Sunrise 53, which occurred in 1961. Sunrise today is at 6:06 a.m. and sunset is at 8:50 p.m. The Manhattan, Kansas climate summary for yesterday, July 9, 2026. Yesterday's high temperature was 88 degrees. The normal high is 91. Yesterday's low temperature was 74 degrees. The normal low is 68. The total precipitation for the month stands at 0.87 inches, which is 0.33 inches below normal. The total precipitation for the year stands at 18.61 inches, which is 1.36 inches above normal. Yesterday the maximum wind observed was 31 miles an hour from the north. The highest wind gust observed was 44 miles per hour from the north. The normal high temperature for today is 91 degrees, and the normal low is 68. Sunrise today is at 6:10 a.m. and sunset is at 8:54 p.m. This is NOAA Weather Radio Station WXK91 in Topeka. Here are the 3 a.m. conditions for the local area. At Topeka, it was partly cloudy. The temperature was 74 degrees, the dew point 73, and the relative humidity was 97%. The wind was calm. The pressure was 29.86 inches and rising. At Manhattan, light rain was falling. The temperature was 71 degrees, the dew point 68, and the relative humidity was 90%. The wind was west at 9 miles an hour, gusting to 22. Around the region, at Concordia, rain was falling, with a temperature of 71. It was clear, with a temperature of 78 at Kansas City, and 78 at Springfield. At Lawrence, it was partly cloudy, with a temperature of 71. It was mostly cloudy, with a temperature of 76 at Emporia, 70 at Omaha, and 78 at Wichita. At Beatrice, it was cloudy, with a temperature of 74. Once again, at Manhattan, it was 71 degrees with light rain. Once again, at Topeka, it was 74 degrees under partly cloudy skies. This is NOAA Weather Radio WXK91 in Topeka. The current time is 3:38 a.m. Central Daylight Time. Now here is your National Weather Service forecast. West of tonight, mostly cloudy with a chance of showers and thunderstorms. Lows in the lower 70s. Northwest winds 5 to 10 miles per hour with gusts up to 20 miles per hour. Chance of rain 50%. Friday, mostly cloudy in the morning, then becoming mostly sunny. A chance of showers and thunderstorms. Humid with highs in the upper 80s. North winds 5 to 10 miles per hour, becoming northeast in the afternoon. Chance of rain 50%. Friday night, partly cloudy in the evening, then becoming mostly cloudy. A chance of showers. A chance of thunderstorms, mainly in the evening. Humid with lows in the upper 60s. Northeast winds around 5 miles per hour. Chance of rain 40%. Saturday, mostly sunny. Humid with highs in the upper 80s. East winds 5 to 10 miles per hour. Saturday night, mostly clear. A slight chance of showers and thunderstorms in the evening. Humid with lows in the upper 60s. East winds 5 to 10 miles per hour. Sunday, sunny. Highs in the upper 80s. Sunday night, clear. Lows in the upper 60s. Monday, sunny. Highs around 90. Monday night, clear. A slight chance of showers after midnight. Lows in the upper 60s. Tuesday, sunny. Highs in the lower 90s. Tuesday night, clear. Lows in the upper 60s. Wednesday, sunny. Highs in the lower 90s. Wednesday night, clear. Lows in the lower 70s. Thursday, sunny. Highs in the middle 90s. The Rangeland Fire Danger Index will be in a low category this afternoon. Low fire danger means controlled burns can be executed with reasonable safety.
check with local authorities to ensure burning is allowed before starting a planned burn. This hazardous weather outlook is for Central Kansas, East Central Kansas, North Central Kansas, and Northeast Kansas. For today and tonight, a couple of strong to severe storms are possible once again later this afternoon and tonight, south of Interstate 70. The strongest storms may produce damaging wind gusts, small hail, and brief heavy rainfall. For Saturday through Thursday, the probability for widespread hazardous weather is low. Spotter message: weather spotters are encouraged to relay reports of hail, damaging wind, tornadoes, and flooding. The Topeka, Kansas climate summary for yesterday, July 9, 2026. Yesterday's high temperature was 87 degrees. The normal high is 90. The record high is 105 degrees, which was set in 2013. Yesterday's low temperature was 68 degrees. The normal low is 69. The record low is 50 degrees, which was set in 1891. 0.97 inches of precipitation fell yesterday, which brings the monthly total to 1.36 inches. This is 0.15 inches above the normal amount of 1.21 inches for July. The total precipitation for the year now stands at 24.21 inches, which is 4.65 inches above normal. Yesterday, the maximum wind observed was 39 miles an hour from the northwest. The highest wind gust observed was 60 miles per hour from the northwest. The normal high temperature for today is 90 degrees, and the normal low is 69. The record high for today is 106, which occurred in 1980, and the record low is 53, which occurred in 1961. Sunrise today is at 6:06 a.m. and sunset is at 8:50 p.m. The Manhattan, Kansas climate summary for yesterday, July 9, 2026. Yesterday's high temperature was 88 degrees. The normal high is 91. Yesterday's low temperature was 74 degrees. The normal low is 68. The total precipitation for the month stands at 0.87 inches, which is 0.33 inches below normal. The total precipitation for the year stands at 18.61 inches, which is 1.36 inches above normal. Yesterday, the maximum wind observed was 31 miles an hour from the north. The highest wind gust observed was 44 miles per hour from the north. The normal high temperature for today is 91 degrees, and the normal low is 68. Sunrise today is at 6:10 a.m. and sunset is at 8:54 p.m. This is NOAA Weather Radio Station WXK91 in Topeka. Here are the 3 a.m. conditions for the local area. At Topeka, it was partly cloudy. The temperature was 74 degrees, the dew point 73, and the relative humidity was 97%. The wind was calm. The pressure was 29.86 inches and rising. At Manhattan, light rain was falling. The temperature was 71 degrees, the dew point 68, and the relative humidity was 90%. The wind was west at 9 miles an hour, gusting to 22. Around the region, at Concordia, rain was falling, with a temperature of 71. It was clear, with a temperature of 78 at Kansas City, and 78 at Springfield. At Lawrence, it was partly cloudy, with a temperature of 71. It was mostly cloudy, with a temperature of 76 at Emporia, 70 at Omaha, and 78 at Wichita. At Beatrice, it was cloudy, with a temperature of 74. Once again, at Manhattan, it was 71 degrees with light rain. Once again, at Topeka, it was 74 degrees under partly cloudy skies. Now here is your National Weather Service forecast. West of tonight, mostly cloudy with a chance of showers and thunderstorms. Lows in the lower 70s. Northwest winds 5 to 10 miles per hour with gusts up to 20 miles per hour. Chance of rain 50%. Friday, mostly cloudy in the morning, then becoming mostly sunny. A chance of showers and thunderstorms. Humid with highs in the upper

upper 80s. North winds 5 to 10 miles per hour, becoming northeast in the afternoon. Chance of rain 50%. Friday night, partly cloudy in the evening, then becoming mostly cloudy. A chance of showers. A chance of thunderstorms, mainly in the evening. Humid with lows in the upper 60s. Northeast winds around 5 miles per hour. Chance of rain 40%. Saturday, mostly sunny. Humid with highs in the upper 80s. East winds 5 to 10 miles per hour. Saturday night, mostly clear. A slight chance of showers and thunderstorms in the evening. Humid with lows in the upper 60s. East winds 5 to 10 miles per hour. Sunday, sunny. Highs in the upper 80s. Sunday night, clear. Lows in the upper 60s. Monday, sunny. Highs around 90. Monday night, clear. A slight chance of showers after midnight. Lows in the upper 60s. Tuesday, sunny. Highs in the lower 90s. Tuesday night, clear. Lows in the upper 60s. Wednesday, sunny. Highs in the lower 90s. Wednesday night, clear. Lows in the lower 70s. Thursday, sunny. Highs in the middle 90s. This hazardous weather outlook is for central Kansas, east central Kansas, north central Kansas, and northeast Kansas. For today and tonight, a couple of strong to severe storms are possible once again later this afternoon and tonight, south of Interstate 70. The strongest storms may produce damaging wind gusts, small hail, and brief heavy rainfall. For Saturday through Thursday, the probability for widespread hazardous weather is low. Spotter message: weather spotters are encouraged to relay reports of hail, damaging wind, tornadoes, and flooding. The Topeka, Kansas climate summary for yesterday, July 9, 2026. Yesterday's high temperature was 87 degrees. The normal high is 90. The record high is 105 degrees, which was set in 2013. Yesterday's low temperature was 68 degrees. The normal low is 69. The record low is 50 degrees, which was set in 1891. 0.97 inches of precipitation fell yesterday, which brings the monthly total to 1.36 inches. This is 0.15 inches above the normal amount of 1.21 inches for July. The total precipitation for the year now stands at 24.21 inches, which is 4.65 inches above normal. Yesterday, the maximum wind observed was 39 miles an hour from the northwest. The highest wind gust observed was 60 miles per hour from the northwest. The normal high temperature for today is 90 degrees, and the normal low is 69. The record high for today is 106, which occurred in 1980, and the record low is 53, which occurred in 1961. Sunrise today is at 6:06 a.m. and sunset is at 8:50 p.m. The Rangeland Fire Danger Index will be in a low category this afternoon. Low fire danger means controlled burns can be executed with reasonable safety. Check with local authorities to ensure burning is allowed before starting a planned burn. The Manhattan, Kansas climate summary for yesterday, July 9, 2026. Yesterday's high temperature was 88 degrees. The normal high is 91. Yesterday's low temperature was 74 degrees. The normal low is 68. The total precipitation for the month stands at 0.87 inches, which is 0.33 inches below normal. The total precipitation for the year stands at 18.61 inches, which is 1.36 inches above normal. Yesterday, the maximum wind observed was 31 miles an hour from the north. The highest wind gust observed was 44 miles per hour from the north. The normal high temperature for today is 91 degrees, and the normal low is 68. Sunrise today is at 6:10 a.m. and sunset is at 8:54 p.m. This is NOAA Weather Radio Station WXK91 in Topeka.

here are the 3 a.m. conditions for the local area. At Topeka, it was partly cloudy. The temperature was 74 degrees, the dew point 73, and the relative humidity was 97%. The wind was calm. The pressure was 29.86 inches and rising. At Manhattan, light rain was falling. The temperature was 71 degrees, the dew point 68, and the relative humidity was 90%. The wind was west at 9 miles an hour, gusting to 22. Around the region, at Concordia, rain was falling, with a temperature of 71. It was clear, with a temperature of 78 at Kansas City, and 78 at Springfield. At Lawrence, it was partly cloudy, with a temperature of 71. It was mostly cloudy, with a temperature of 76 at Emporia, 70 at Omaha, and 78 at Wichita. At Beatrice, it was cloudy, with a temperature of 74. Once again, at Manhattan, it was 71 degrees with light rain. Once again, at Topeka, it was 74 degrees under partly cloudy skies. Now here is your National Weather Service forecast. West of tonight, mostly cloudy with a chance of showers and thunderstorms. Lows in the lower 70s. Northwest winds 5 to 10 miles per hour with gusts up to 20 miles per hour. Chance of rain 50%. Friday, mostly cloudy in the morning, then becoming mostly sunny. A chance of showers and thunderstorms. Humid with highs in the upper 80s. North winds 5 to 10 miles per hour, becoming northeast in the afternoon. Chance of rain 50%. Friday night, partly cloudy in the evening, then becoming mostly cloudy. A chance of showers. A chance of thunderstorms, mainly in the evening. Humid with lows in the upper 60s. Northeast winds around 5 miles per hour. Chance of rain 40%. Saturday, mostly sunny. Humid with highs in the upper 80s. East winds 5 to 10 miles per hour. Saturday night, mostly clear. A slight chance of showers and thunderstorms in the evening. Humid with lows in the upper 60s. East winds 5 to 10 miles per hour. Sunday, sunny. Highs in the upper 80s. Sunday night, clear. Lows in the upper 60s. Monday, sunny. Highs around 90. Monday night, clear. A slight chance of showers after midnight. Lows in the upper 60s. Tuesday, sunny. Highs in the lower 90s. Tuesday night, clear. Lows in the upper 60s. Wednesday, sunny. Highs in the lower 90s. Wednesday night, clear. Lows in the lower 70s. Thursday, sunny. Highs in the middle 90s. The current time is 3:54 a.m. Central Daylight Time. This hazardous weather outlook is for Central Kansas, East Central Kansas, North Central Kansas, and Northeast Kansas. For today and tonight, a couple of strong to severe storms are possible once again later this afternoon and tonight, south of Interstate 70. The strongest storms may produce damaging wind gusts, small hail, and brief heavy rainfall. For Saturday through Thursday, the probability for widespread hazardous weather is low. Spotter message: weather spotters are encouraged to relay reports of hail, damaging wind, tornadoes, and flooding. The Topeka, Kansas climate summary for yesterday, July 9, 2026. Yesterday's high temperature was 87 degrees. The record high is 105 degrees, which was set in 2013. Yesterday's low temperature was 68 degrees. The normal low is 69. The record low is 50 degrees, which was set in 1891. 0.97 inches of precipitation fell yesterday, which brings the monthly total to 1.36 inches. This is 0.15 inches above the normal amount of 1.21 inches for July. The total precipitation for the year now stands at 24.21 inches, which is 4.65 inches above normal.

Yesterday, the maximum wind observed was 39 miles an hour from the northwest. The highest wind gust observed was 60 miles per hour from the northwest. The normal high temperature for today is 90 degrees, and the normal low is 69. The record high for today is 106, which occurred in 1980, and the record low is 53, which occurred in 1961. Sunrise today is at 6:06 a.m. and sunset is at 8:50 p.m. The Manhattan, Kansas climate summary for yesterday, July 9, 2026. Yesterday's high temperature was 88 degrees. The normal high is 91. Yesterday's low temperature was 74 degrees. The normal low is 68. The total precipitation for the month stands at 0.87 inches, which is 0.33 inches below normal. The total precipitation for the year stands at 18.61 inches, which is 1.36 inches above normal. Yesterday, the maximum wind observed was 31 miles an hour from the north. The highest wind gust observed was 44 miles per hour from the north. The normal high temperature for today is 91 degrees, and the normal low is 68. Sunrise today is at 6:10 a.m. and sunset is at 8:54 p.m. This is NOAA Weather Radio Station WXK91 in Topeka. Here are the 3 a.m. conditions for the local area. At Topeka, it was partly cloudy. The temperature was 74 degrees, the dew point 73, and the relative humidity was 97%. The wind was calm. The pressure was 29.86 inches and rising. At Manhattan, light rain was falling. The temperature was 71 degrees, the dew point 68, and the relative humidity was 90%. The wind was west at 9 miles an hour, gusting to 22. Around the region, at Concordia, rain was falling, with a temperature of 71. It was clear, with a temperature of 78 at Kansas City, and 78 at Springfield. At Lawrence, it was partly cloudy, with a temperature of 71. It was mostly cloudy, with a temperature of 76 at Emporia, 70 at Omaha, and 78 at Wichita. At Beatrice, it was cloudy, with a temperature of 74. Once again, at Manhattan, it was 71 degrees with light rain. Once again, at Topeka, it was 74 degrees under partly cloudy skies. Now here is your National Weather Service forecast. West of tonight, mostly cloudy with a chance of showers and thunderstorms. Lows in the lower 70s. Northwest winds 5 to 10 miles per hour with gusts up to 20 miles per hour. Chance of rain 50%. Friday, mostly cloudy in the morning, then becoming mostly sunny. A chance of showers and thunderstorms. Humid with highs in the upper 80s. North winds 5 to 10 miles per hour, becoming northeast in the afternoon. Chance of rain 50%. Friday night, partly cloudy in the evening, then becoming mostly cloudy. A chance of showers. A chance of thunderstorms, mainly in the evening. Humid with lows in the upper 60s. Northeast winds around 5 miles per hour. Chance of rain 40%. Saturday, mostly sunny. Humid with highs in the upper 80s. East winds 5 to 10 miles per hour. Saturday night, mostly clear. A slight chance of showers and thunderstorms in the evening. Humid with lows in the upper 60s. East winds 5 to 10 miles per hour. Sunday, sunny. Highs in the upper 80s. Sunday night, clear. Lows in the upper 60s. Monday, sunny. Highs around 90. Monday night, clear. A slight chance of showers after midnight. Lows in the upper 60s. Tuesday, sunny. Highs in the lower 90s. Tuesday night, clear. Lows in the upper 60s. Wednesday, sunny. Highs in the lower 90s. Wednesday night, clear. Lows in the lower 70s. Thursday, sunny. Highs in the middle 90s.

The Rangeland Fire Danger Index will be in a low category this afternoon. Low fire danger means controlled burns can be executed with reasonable safety. Check with local authorities to ensure burning is allowed before starting a planned burn. This hazardous weather outlook is for Central Kansas, East Central Kansas, North Central Kansas, and Northeast Kansas. For today and tonight, a couple of strong to severe storms are possible once again later this afternoon and tonight, south of Interstate 70. The strongest storms may produce damaging wind gusts, small hail, and brief heavy rainfall. For Saturday through Thursday, the probability for widespread hazardous weather is low. Spotter message: weather spotters are encouraged to relay reports of hail, damaging wind, tornadoes, and flooding. The Topeka, Kansas climate summary for yesterday, July 9, 2026. Yesterday's high temperature was 87 degrees. The normal high is 90. The record high is 105 degrees, which was set in 2013. Yesterday's low temperature was 68 degrees. The normal low is 69. The record low is 50 degrees, which was set in 1891. 0.97 inches of precipitation fell yesterday, which brings the monthly total to 1.36 inches. This is 0.15 inches above the normal amount of 1.21 inches for July. The total precipitation for the year now stands at 24.21 inches, which is 4.65 inches above normal. Yesterday, the maximum wind observed was 39 miles an hour from the northwest. The highest wind gust observed was 60 miles per hour from the northwest. The normal high temperature for today is 90 degrees, and the normal low is 69. The record high for today is 106, which occurred in 1980, and the record low is 53, which occurred in 1961. Sunrise today is at 6:06 a.m. and sunset is at 8:50 p.m. The Manhattan, Kansas climate summary for yesterday, July 9, 2026. Yesterday's high temperature was 88 degrees. The normal high is 91. Yesterday's low temperature was 74 degrees. The normal low is 68. The total precipitation for the month stands at 0.87 inches, which is 0.33 inches below normal. The total precipitation for the year stands at 18.61 inches, which is 1.36 inches above normal. Yesterday, the maximum wind observed was 31 miles an hour from the north. The highest wind gust observed was 44 miles per hour from the north. The normal high temperature for today is 91 degrees, and the normal low is 68. Sunrise today is at 6:10 a.m. and sunset is at 8:54 p.m. This is NOAA Weather Radio Station WXK91 in Topeka. Here are the 3 a.m. conditions for the local area. At Topeka, it was partly cloudy. The temperature was 74 degrees, the dew point 73, and the relative humidity was 97%. The wind was calm. The pressure was 29.86 inches and rising. At Manhattan, light rain was falling. The temperature was 71 degrees, the dew point 68, and the relative humidity was 90%. The wind was west at 9 miles an hour, gusting to 22. Around the region, at Concordia, rain was falling, with a temperature of 71. It was clear, with a temperature of 78 at Kansas City, and 78 at Springfield. At Lawrence, it was partly cloudy, with a temperature of 71. It was mostly cloudy, with a temperature of 76 at Emporia, 70 at Omaha, and 78 at Wichita. At Beatrice, it was cloudy, with a temperature of 74. Once again, at Manhattan, it was 71 degrees with light rain. Once again, at Topeka, it was 74 degrees under partly cloudy skies. Now here is your National Weather Service forecast. West of tonight, mostly cloudy with a chance of showers and thunderstorms. Lows in the lower 70s. Northwest winds 5 to 10 miles per hour with gusts up to 20 miles per hour. Chance of rain 50%.

Friday, mostly cloudy in the morning, then becoming mostly sunny. A chance of showers and thunderstorms. Humid with highs in the upper 80s. North winds 5 to 10 miles per hour, becoming northeast in the afternoon. Chance of rain 50%. Friday night, partly cloudy in the evening, then becoming mostly cloudy. A chance of showers. A chance of thunderstorms, mainly in the evening. Humid with lows in the upper 60s. Northeast winds around 5 miles per hour. Chance of rain 40%. Saturday, mostly sunny. Humid with highs in the upper 80s. East winds 5 to 10 miles per hour. Saturday night, mostly clear. A slight chance of showers and thunderstorms in the evening. Humid with lows in the upper 60s. East winds 5 to 10 miles per hour. Sunday, sunny. Highs in the upper 80s. Sunday night, clear. Lows in the upper 60s. Monday, sunny. Highs around 90. Monday night, clear. A slight chance of showers after midnight. Lows in the upper 60s. Tuesday, sunny. Highs in the lower 90s. Tuesday night, clear. Lows in the upper 60s. Wednesday, sunny. Highs in the lower 90s. Wednesday night, clear. Lows in the lower 70s. Thursday, sunny. Highs in the middle 90s. This hazardous weather outlook is for central Kansas, east central Kansas, north central Kansas, and northeast Kansas. For today and tonight, a couple of strong to severe storms are possible once again later this afternoon and tonight, south of Interstate 70. The strongest storms may produce damaging wind gusts, small hail, and brief heavy rainfall. For Saturday through Thursday, the probability for widespread hazardous weather is low. Spotter message: weather spotters are encouraged to relay reports of hail, damaging wind, tornadoes, and flooding. The current time is 4:08 a.m. Central Daylight Time. The Topeka, Kansas climate summary for yesterday, July 9, 2026. Yesterday's high temperature was 87 degrees. The normal high is 90. The record high is 105 degrees, which was set in 2013. Yesterday's low temperature was 68 degrees. The normal low is 69. The record low is 50 degrees, which was set in 1891. 0.97 inches of precipitation fell yesterday, which brings the monthly total to 1.36 inches. This is 0.15 inches above the normal amount of 1.21 inches for July. The total precipitation for the year now stands at 24.21 inches, which is 4.65 inches above normal. Yesterday the maximum wind observed was 39 miles an hour from the northwest. The highest wind gust observed was 60 miles per hour from the northwest. The normal high temperature for today is 90 degrees, and the normal low is 69. The record high for today is 106, which occurred in 1980, and the record low is 53, which occurred in 1961. Sunrise today is at 6:06 a.m. and sunset is at 8:50 p.m. The Rangeland Fire Danger Index will be in a low category this afternoon. Low fire danger means controlled burns can be executed with reasonable safety. Check with local authorities to ensure burning is allowed before starting a planned burn. The Manhattan, Kansas climate summary for yesterday, July 9, 2026. Yesterday's high temperature was 88 degrees. The normal high is 91. Yesterday's low temperature was 74 degrees. The normal low is 68. The total precipitation for the month stands at 0.87 inches, which is 0.33 inches below normal. The total precipitation for the year stands at 18.61 inches, which is 1.36 inches above normal. Yesterday the maximum wind observed was 31 miles an hour from the north. The highest wind gust observed was 44 miles per hour from the north. The normal high temperature

for today is 91 degrees, and the normal low is 68. Sunrise today is at 6:10 a.m. and sunset is at 8:54 p.m. This is NOAA Weather Radio Station WXK91 in Topeka. Now here is your National Weather Service forecast. West of tonight, mostly cloudy with a chance of showers and thunderstorms. Lows in the lower 70s. Northwest winds 5 to 10 miles per hour with gusts up to 20 miles per hour. Chance of rain 50%. Friday, mostly cloudy in the morning, then becoming mostly sunny. A chance of showers and thunderstorms. Humid with highs in the upper 80s. North winds 5 to 10 miles per hour, becoming northeast in the afternoon. Chance of rain 50%. Friday night, partly cloudy in the evening, then becoming mostly cloudy. A chance of showers. A chance of thunderstorms, mainly in the evening. Humid with lows in the upper 60s. Northeast winds around 5 miles per hour. Chance of rain 40%. Saturday, mostly sunny. Humid with highs in the upper 80s. East winds 5 to 10 miles per hour. Saturday night, mostly clear. A slight chance of showers and thunderstorms in the evening. Humid with lows in the upper 60s. East winds 5 to 10 miles per hour. Sunday, sunny. Highs in the upper 80s. Sunday night, clear. Lows in the upper 60s. Monday, sunny. Highs around 90. Monday night, clear. Lots of showers after midnight. Lows in the upper 60s. Tuesday, sunny. Highs in the lower 90s. Tuesday night, clear. Lows in the upper 60s. Wednesday, sunny. Highs in the lower 90s. Wednesday night, clear. Lows in the lower 70s. Thursday, sunny. Highs in the middle 90s. This hazardous weather outlook is for central Kansas, east central Kansas, north central Kansas, and northeast Kansas. For today and tonight, a couple of strong to severe storms are possible once again later this afternoon and tonight, south of Interstate 70. The strongest storms may produce damaging wind gusts, small hail, and brief heavy rainfall. For Saturday through Thursday, the probability for widespread hazardous weather is low. Spotter message: weather spotters are encouraged to relay reports of hail, damaging wind, tornadoes, and flooding. The Topeka, Kansas climate summary for yesterday, July 9, 2026. Yesterday's high temperature was 87 degrees. The normal high is 90. The record high is 105 degrees, which was set in 2013. Yesterday's low temperature was 68 degrees. The normal low is 69. The record low is 50 degrees, which was set in 1891. 0.97 inches of precipitation fell yesterday, which brings the monthly total to 1.36 inches. This is 0.15 inches above the normal amount of 1.21 inches for July. The total precipitation for the year now stands at 24.21 inches, which is 4.65 inches above normal. Yesterday the maximum wind observed was 39 miles an hour from the northwest. The highest wind gust observed was 60 miles per hour from the northwest. The normal high temperature for today is 90 degrees, and the normal low is 69. The record high for today is 106, which occurred in 1980, and the record low is 53, which occurred in 1961. Sunrise today is at 6:06 a.m. and sunset is at 8:50 p.m. The Manhattan, Kansas climate summary for yesterday, July 9, 2026. Yesterday's high temperature was 88 degrees. The normal high is 91. Yesterday's low temperature was 74 degrees. The normal low is 68. The total precipitation for the month stands at 0.87 inches, which is 0.33 inches below normal.
The total precipitation for the year stands at 18.61 inches, which is 1.36 inches above normal.

wind was west at 29 miles an hour, gusting to 56. The pressure was 29.92 inches and rising. At Manhattan, light rain was falling. The temperature was 71 degrees, the dew point 68, and the relative humidity was 90%. The wind was west at 9 miles an hour. Around the region, at Concordia, rain was falling, with a temperature of 70. At Lawrence, thunder was reported, with a temperature of 73. At Springfield, it was clear, with a temperature of 79. At Kansas City, it was partly cloudy, with a temperature of 77. It was mostly cloudy, with a temperature of 70 at Omaha, and 75 at Wichita. It was cloudy, with a temperature of 71 at Emporia, and 73 at Beatrice. Once again, at Manhattan, it was 71 degrees with light rain. Once again, at Topeka, it was 74 degrees with a thunderstorm. Now here is your National Weather Service forecast. West of tonight, mostly cloudy with a chance of showers and thunderstorms. Lows in the lower 70s. Northwest winds 5 to 10 miles per hour with gusts up to 20 miles per hour. Chance of rain 50%. Friday, mostly cloudy in the morning, then becoming mostly sunny. A chance of showers and thunderstorms. Humid with highs in the upper 80s. North winds 5 to 10 miles per hour, becoming northeast in the afternoon. Chance of rain 50%. Friday night, partly cloudy in the evening, then becoming mostly cloudy. A chance of showers. A chance of thunderstorms, mainly in the evening. Humid with lows in the upper 60s. Northeast winds around 5 miles per hour. Chance of rain 40%. Saturday, mostly sunny. Humid with highs in the upper 80s. East winds 5 to 10 miles per hour. Saturday night, mostly clear. A slight chance of showers and thunderstorms in the evening. Humid with lows in the upper 60s. East winds 5 to 10 miles per hour. Sunday, sunny. Highs in the upper 80s. Sunday night, clear. Lows in the upper 60s. Monday, sunny. Highs around 90. Monday night, clear. A slight chance of showers after midnight. Lows in the upper 60s. Tuesday, sunny. Highs in the lower 90s. Tuesday night, clear. Lows in the upper 60s. Wednesday, sunny. Highs in the lower 90s. Wednesday night, clear. Lows in the lower 70s. Thursday, sunny. Highs in the middle 90s. Now here is your National Weather Service forecast. Today, mostly cloudy with a slight chance of showers and thunderstorms this morning, then mostly sunny with a chance of showers and thunderstorms this afternoon. Highs in the upper 80s. North winds 5 to 10 miles per hour, becoming northeast this afternoon. Chance of rain 50%. Tonight, partly cloudy in the evening, then becoming mostly cloudy. A chance of showers and thunderstorms. Humid with lows in the upper 60s. Northeast winds around 5 miles per hour. Chance of rain 50%. Saturday, mostly sunny. Humid with highs in the upper 80s. East winds 5 to 10 miles per hour. Saturday night, mostly clear. A slight chance of showers and thunderstorms in the evening. Humid with lows in the upper 60s. East winds 5 to 10 miles per hour. Sunday, sunny with highs in the upper 80s. East winds 5 to 10 miles per hour. Sunday night, clear. Lows in the upper 60s. Monday, sunny. Highs around 90. Monday night, clear. A slight chance of showers after midnight. Lows in the upper 60s. Tuesday, sunny. Highs in the lower 90s. Tuesday night, clear. Lows in the upper 60s. Wednesday, sunny. Highs in the lower 90s.

Wednesday night, clear. Lows in the lower 70s. Thursday, sunny. Highs in the middle 90s. The Rangeland Fire Danger Index will be in the low category this afternoon. Low fire danger means controlled burns can be executed with reasonable safety. Check with local authorities to ensure burning is allowed before starting a planned burn. This hazardous weather outlook is for Central Kansas, East Central Kansas, North Central Kansas, and Northeast Kansas. For today and tonight, a couple of strong to severe storms are possible once again later this afternoon and tonight, south of Interstate 70. The strongest storms may produce damaging wind gusts, small hail, and brief heavy rainfall. For Saturday through Thursday, the probability for widespread hazardous weather is low. Spotter message: weather spotters are encouraged to relay reports of hail, damaging wind, tornadoes, and flooding. The Topeka, Kansas climate summary for yesterday, July 9, 2026. Yesterday's high temperature was 87 degrees. The normal high is 90. The record high is 105 degrees, which was set in 2013. Yesterday's low temperature was 68 degrees. The normal low is 69. The record low is 50 degrees, which was set in 1891. 0.97 inches of precipitation fell yesterday, which brings the monthly total to 1.36 inches. This is 0.15 inches above the normal amount of 1.21 inches for July. The total precipitation for the year now stands at 24.21 inches, which is 4.65 inches above normal, 39 miles an hour from the northwest. The highest wind gust observed was 60 miles per hour from the northwest. The normal high temperature for today is 90 degrees, and the normal low is 69. The record high for today is 106, which occurred in 1980, and the record low is 53, which occurred in 1961. Sunrise today is at 6:06 a.m. and sunset is at 8:50 p.m. The Manhattan, Kansas climate summary for yesterday, July 9, 2026. Yesterday's high temperature was 88 degrees. The normal high is 91. Yesterday's low temperature was 74 degrees. The normal low is 68. The total precipitation for the month stands at 0.87 inches, which is 0.33 inches below normal. The total precipitation for the year stands at 18.61 inches, which is 1.36 inches above normal. Yesterday the maximum wind observed was 31 miles an hour from the north. The highest wind gust observed was 44 miles per hour from the north. The normal high temperature for today is 91 degrees, and the normal low is 68. Sunrise today is at 6:10 a.m. and sunset is at 8:54 p.m. The current time is 4:24 a.m. Central Daylight Time. 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Here are the 4 a.m. conditions for the local area. At Topeka, a thunderstorm was reported. The temperature was 74 degrees, the dew point 67, and the relative humidity was 78%. The wind was west at 29 miles an hour, gusting to 56. The pressure was 29.92 inches and rising. At Manhattan, light rain was falling. The temperature was 71 degrees. The dew point 68, and the relative humidity was 90%. The wind was west at 9 miles an hour. Around the region, at Concordia, rain was falling, with a temperature of 70. At Lawrence, thunder was reported, with a temperature of 73. At Springfield, it was clear, with a temperature of 79. At Kansas City, it was partly cloudy, with a temperature of 77. It was mostly cloudy, with a temperature of 70 at Omaha, and 75 at Wichita. It was cloudy, with a temperature of 71 at Emporia, and 73 at Beatrice. Once again, at Manhattan, it was 71 degrees with light rain. Once again, at Topeka, it was 74 degrees with a thunderstorm.
Now here is your National Weather Service forecast. Today, mostly cloudy with a slight chance of showers and thunderstorms this morning, then mostly sunny with a chance of showers and thunderstorms this afternoon. Highs in the upper 80s. North winds 5 to 10 miles per hour, becoming northeast this afternoon. Chance of rain 50%. Tonight, partly cloudy in the evening, then becoming mostly cloudy. A chance of showers and thunderstorms. Humid with lows in the upper 60s. Northeast winds around 5 miles per hour. Chance of rain 50%. Saturday, mostly sunny. Humid with highs in the upper 80s. East winds 5 to 10 miles per hour. Saturday night, mostly clear. A slight chance of showers and thunderstorms in the evening. Humid with lows in the upper 60s. East winds 5 to 10 miles per hour. Sunday, sunny with highs in the upper 80s. East winds 5 to 10 miles per hour. Sunday night, clear. Lows in the upper 60s. Monday, sunny. Highs around 90. Monday night, clear. A slight chance of showers after midnight. Lows in the upper 60s. Tuesday, sunny. Highs in the lower 90s. Tuesday night, clear. Lows in the upper 60s. Wednesday, sunny. Highs in the lower 90s. Wednesday night, clear. Lows in the lower 70s. Thursday, sunny. Highs in the middle 90s. This hazardous weather outlook is for central Kansas, east central Kansas, north central Kansas, and northeast Kansas. For today and tonight, a couple of strong to severe storms are possible once again later this afternoon and tonight, south of Interstate 70. The strongest storms may produce damaging wind gusts, small hail, and brief heavy rainfall. For Saturday through Thursday, the probability for widespread hazardous weather is low. Spotter message: weather spotters are encouraged to relay reports of hail, damaging wind, tornadoes, and flooding. The Topeka, Kansas climate summary for yesterday, July 9, 2026. Yesterday's high temperature was 87 degrees. The normal high is 90. The record high is 105 degrees, which was set in 2013. Yesterday's low temperature was 68 degrees. The normal low is 69. The record low is 50 degrees, which was set in 1891. 0.97 inches of precipitation fell yesterday, which brings the monthly total to 1.36 inches. This is 0.15 inches above the normal amount of 1.21 inches for July. The total precipitation for the year now stands at 24.21 inches, which is 4.65 inches above normal. Yesterday the maximum wind observed was 39 miles an hour from the northwest. The highest wind gust observed was 60 miles per hour from the northwest. The normal high temperature for today is 90 degrees, and the normal low is 69. The record high for today is 106, which occurred in 1980, and the record low is 53, which occurred in 1961. Sunrise today is at 6:06 a.m. and sunset is at 8:50 p.m. The Rangeland Fire Danger Index will be in a low category this afternoon. Low fire danger means controlled burns can be executed with reasonable safety. Check with local authorities to ensure burning is allowed before starting a planned burn. The Manhattan, Kansas climate summary for yesterday, July 9, 2026. Yesterday's high temperature was 88 degrees. The normal high is 91. Yesterday's low temperature was 74 degrees. The normal low is 68. The total precipitation for the month stands at 0.87 inches, which is 0.33 inches below normal. The total precipitation for the year stands at 18.61 inches, which is 1.36 inches above normal. Yesterday the maximum wind observed was 31 miles an hour from the north. The highest wind gust observed was 44 miles per hour from the north.
The normal high temperature for today is 91 degrees, and the normal low is 68. Sunrise today is at 6:10 a.m. and sunset is at 8:54 p.m. This is NOAA Weather Radio Station WXK91 in Topeka. Here are the 4 a.m. conditions for the local area. At Topeka, a thunderstorm was reported. The temperature was 74 degrees, the dew point 67, and the relative humidity was 78%. The wind was west at 29 miles an hour, gusting to 56. The pressure was 29.92 inches and rising. At Manhattan, light rain was falling. The temperature was 71 degrees, the dew point 68, and the relative humidity was 90%. The wind was west at 9 miles an hour. Around the region, at Concordia, rain was falling, with a temperature of 70. At Lawrence, thunder was reported, with a temperature of 73. At Springfield, it was clear, with a temperature of 79. At Kansas City, it was partly cloudy, with a temperature of 77. It was mostly cloudy, with a temperature of 70 at Omaha, and 75 at Wichita. It was cloudy, with a temperature of 71 at Emporia, and 73 at Beatrice. Once again, at Manhattan, it was 71 degrees with light rain. Once again, at Topeka, it was 74 degrees with a thunderstorm. Now here is your National Weather Service forecast. Today, mostly cloudy with a slight chance of showers. Now here is your National Weather Service forecast. Today, mostly cloudy with a slight chance of showers and thunderstorms this morning, then mostly sunny with a chance of showers and thunderstorms this afternoon. Highs in the upper 80s. North winds 5 to 10 miles per hour, becoming northeast this afternoon. Chance of rain 50%. Tonight, partly cloudy in the evening, then becoming mostly cloudy. A chance of showers and thunderstorms. Humid with lows in the upper 60s. Northeast winds around 5 miles per hour. Chance of rain 50%. Saturday, mostly sunny. Humid with highs in the upper 80s. East winds 5 to 10 miles per hour. Saturday night, mostly clear. A slight chance of showers and thunderstorms in the evening. Humid with lows in the upper 60s. East winds 5 to 10 miles per hour. Sunday, sunny with highs in the upper 80s. East winds 5 to 10 miles per hour. Sunday night, clear. Lows in the upper 60s. Monday, sunny. Highs around 90. Monday night, clear. A slight chance of showers after midnight. Lows in the upper 60s. Tuesday, sunny. Highs in the lower 90s. Tuesday night, clear. Lows in the upper 60s. Wednesday, sunny. Highs in the lower 90s. Wednesday night, clear. Lows in the lower 70s. Thursday, sunny. Highs in the middle 90s. This hazardous weather outlook is for central Kansas, east central Kansas, north central Kansas, and northeast Kansas. For today and tonight, a couple of strong to severe storms are possible once again later this afternoon and tonight, south of Interstate 70. The strongest storms may produce damaging wind gusts, small hail, and brief heavy rainfall. For Saturday through Thursday, the probability for widespread hazardous weather is low. Spotter message: weather spotters are encouraged to relay reports of hail, damaging wind, tornadoes, and flooding. The Topeka, Kansas climate summary for yesterday, July 9, 2026. Yesterday's high temperature was 87 degrees. The normal high is 90. The record high is 105 degrees, which was set in 2013. Yesterday's low temperature was 68 degrees. The normal low is 69. The record low is 50 degrees, which was set in 1891. 0.97 inches of precipitation fell yesterday, which brings the monthly total to 1.36 inches.
This is 0.15 inches above the normal amount of 1.21 inches for July. The total precipitation for the year now stands at 20.

24.21 inches, which is 4.65 inches above normal. Yesterday the maximum wind observed was 39 miles an hour from the northwest. The highest wind gust observed was 60 miles per hour from the northwest. The normal high temperature for today is 90 degrees, and the normal low is 69. The record high for today is 106, which occurred in 1980, and the record low is 53, which occurred in 1961. Sunrise today is at 6:06 a.m. and sunset is at 8:50 p.m. The Manhattan, Kansas climate summary for yesterday, July 9, 2026. Yesterday's high temperature was 88 degrees. The normal high is 91. Yesterday's low temperature was 74 degrees. The normal low is 68. The total precipitation for the month stands at 0.87 inches, which is 0.33 inches below normal. The total precipitation for the year stands at 18.61 inches, which is 1.36 inches above normal. Yesterday the maximum wind observed was 31 miles an hour from the north. The highest wind gust observed was 44 miles per hour from the north. The normal high temperature for today is 91 degrees, and the normal low is 68. Sunrise today is at 6:10 a.m. and sunset is at 8:54 p.m. This is NOAA Weather Radio Station WXK91 in Topeka. 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The current time is 4:38 a.m. Central Daylight Time. Here are the 4 a.m. conditions for the local area. At Topeka, a thunderstorm was reported. The temperature was 74 degrees, the dew point 67, and the relative humidity was 78%. The wind was west at 29 miles an hour, gusting to 56. The pressure was 29.92 inches and rising. At Manhattan, light rain was falling. The temperature was 71 degrees, the dew point 68, and the relative humidity was 90%. The wind was west at 9 miles an hour. Around the region, at Concordia, rain was falling, with a temperature of 70. At Lawrence, thunder was reported, with a temperature of 73. At Springfield, it was clear, with a temperature of 79. At Kansas City, it was partly cloudy, with a temperature of 77. It was mostly cloudy, with a temperature of 70 at Omaha, and 75 at Wichita. It was cloudy, with a temperature of 71 at Emporia, and 73 at Beatrice. Once again, at Manhattan, it was 71 degrees with light rain. Once again, at Topeka, it was 74 degrees with a thunderstorm. The Rangeland Fire Danger Index will be in a low category this afternoon. Low fire danger means controlled burns can be executed with reasonable safety. Check with local authorities to ensure burning is allowed before starting a planned burn. Now here is your National Weather Service forecast. Today, mostly cloudy with a slight chance of showers and thunderstorms this morning, then mostly sunny with a chance of showers and thunderstorms this afternoon. Highs in the upper 80s. North winds 5 to 10 miles per hour, becoming northeast this afternoon. Chance of rain 50%. Tonight, partly cloudy in the evening, then becoming mostly cloudy. A chance of showers and thunderstorms. Humid with lows in the upper 60s. Northeast winds around 5 miles per hour. Chance of rain 50%. Saturday, mostly sunny. Humid with highs in the upper 80s. East winds 5 to 10 miles per hour. Saturday night, mostly clear. A slight chance of showers and thunderstorms in the evening. Humid with lows in the upper 60s. East winds 5 to 10 miles per hour. Sunday, sunny with highs in the upper 80s. East winds 5 to 10 miles per hour. Sunday night, clear. Lows in the upper 60s. Monday, sunny. Highs around 90. Monday night, clear. A slight chance of showers after midnight. Lows in the upper 60s. Tuesday,
sunny. Highs in the lower 90s. Tuesday night, clear. Lows in the upper 60s. Wednesday, sunny. Highs in the lower 90s. Wednesday night, clear. Lows in the lower 70s. Thursday, sunny. Highs in the middle 90s. This hazardous weather outlook is for central Kansas, east central Kansas, north central Kansas, and northeast Kansas. For today and tonight, a couple of strong to severe storms are possible once again later this afternoon and tonight, south of Interstate 70. The strongest storms may produce damaging wind gusts, small hail, and brief heavy rainfall. For Saturday through Thursday, the probability for widespread hazardous weather is low. Spotter message: weather spotters are encouraged to relay reports of hail, damaging wind, tornadoes, and flooding. The Topeka, Kansas climate summary for yesterday, July 9, 2026. Yesterday's high temperature was 87 degrees. The normal high is 90. The record high is 105 degrees, which was set in 2013. Yesterday's low temperature was 68 degrees. The normal low is 69. The record low is 50 degrees, which was set in 1891. 0.97 inches of precipitation fell yesterday, which brings the monthly total to 1.36 inches. This is 0.15 inches above the normal amount of 1.21 inches for July. The total precipitation for the year now stands at 24.21 inches, which is 4.65 inches above normal. Yesterday, the maximum wind observed was 39 miles an hour from the northwest. The highest wind gust observed was 60 miles per hour from the northwest. The normal high temperature for today is 90 degrees, and the normal low is 69. The record high for today is 106, which occurred in 1980, and the record low is 53, which occurred in 1961. Sunrise today is at 6:06 a.m. and sunset is at 8:50 p.m. The Manhattan, Kansas climate summary for yesterday, July 9, 2026. Yesterday's high temperature was 88 degrees. The normal high is 91. Yesterday's low temperature was 74 degrees. The normal low is 68. The total precipitation for the month stands at 0.87 inches, which is 0.33 inches below normal. The total precipitation for the year stands at 18.61 inches, which is 1.36 inches above normal. Yesterday, the maximum wind observed was 31 miles an hour from the north. The highest wind gust observed was 44 miles per hour from the north. The normal high temperature for today is 91 degrees, and the normal low is 68. Sunrise today is at 6:10 a.m. and sunset is at 8:54 p.m. This is NOAA Weather Radio Station WXK91 in Topeka. Here are the 4 a.m. conditions for the local area. At Topeka, a thunderstorm was reported. The temperature was 74 degrees, the dew point 67, and the relative humidity was 78%. The wind was west at 29 miles an hour, gusting to 56. The pressure was 29.92 inches and rising. At Manhattan, light rain was falling. The temperature was 71 degrees, the dew point 68, and the relative humidity was 90%. The wind was west at 9 miles an hour. Around the region, at Concordia, rain was falling, with a temperature of 70. At Lawrence, thunder was reported, with a temperature of 73. At Springfield, it was clear, with a temperature of 79. At Kansas City, it was partly cloudy, with a temperature of 77. It was mostly cloudy, with a temperature of 70 at Omaha, and 75 at Wichita. It was cloudy, with a temperature of 71 at Emporia, and 73 at Beatrice. Once again, at Manhattan, it was 71 degrees with light rain. Once again, at Topeka, it was 74 degrees with a thunderstorm. Now here is your National Weather Service forecast. Today,
mostly cloudy with a slight chance of showers and thunderstorms this morning, then mostly sunny with a chance of showers and thunderstorms this afternoon. Highs in the upper 80s. North winds 5 to 10 miles per hour, becoming northeast this afternoon. Chance of rain 50%. Tonight, partly cloudy in the evening, then becoming mostly cloudy. A chance of showers and thunderstorms. Humid with lows in the upper 60s. Northeast winds around 5 miles per hour. Chance of rain 50%. Saturday, mostly sunny. Humid with highs in the upper 80s. East winds 5 to 10 miles per hour. Saturday night, mostly clear. A slight chance of showers and thunderstorms in the evening. Humid with lows in the upper 60s. East winds 5 to 10 miles per hour. Sunday, sunny with highs in the upper 80s. East winds 5 to 10 miles per hour. Sunday night, clear. Lows in the upper 60s. Monday, sunny. Highs around 90. Monday night, clear. A slight chance of showers after midnight. Lows in the upper 60s. Tuesday, sunny. Highs in the lower 90s. Tuesday night, clear. Lows in the upper 60s. Wednesday, sunny. Highs in the lower 90s. Wednesday night, clear. Lows in the lower 70s. Thursday, sunny. Highs in the middle 90s. This hazardous weather outlook is for central Kansas, east central Kansas, north central Kansas, and northeast Kansas. For today and tonight, a couple of strong to severe storms are possible once again later this afternoon and tonight, south of Interstate 70. The strongest storms may produce damaging wind gusts, small hail, and brief heavy rainfall. For Saturday through Thursday, the probability for widespread hazardous weather is low. Spotter message: weather spotters are encouraged to relay reports of hail, damaging wind, tornadoes, and flooding. The Topeka, Kansas climate summary for yesterday, July 9, 2026. Yesterday's high temperature was 87 degrees. The normal high is 90. The record high is 105 degrees, which was set in 2013. Yesterday's low temperature was 68 degrees. The normal low is 69. The record low is 50 degrees, which was set in 1891. 0.97 inches of precipitation fell yesterday, which brings the monthly total to 1.36 inches. This is 0.15 inches above the normal amount of 1.21 inches for July. The total precipitation for the year now stands at 24.21 inches, which is 4.65 inches above normal. Yesterday, the maximum wind observed was 39 miles an hour from the northwest. The highest wind gust observed was 60 miles per hour from the northwest. The normal high temperature for today is 90 degrees, and the normal low is 69. The record high for today is 106, which occurred in 1980, and the record low is 53, which occurred in 1961. Sunrise today is at 6:06 a.m. and sunset is at 8:50 p.m. The Rangeland Fire Danger Index will be in a low category this afternoon. Low fire danger means controlled burns can be executed with reasonable safety. Check with local authorities to ensure burning is allowed before starting a planned burn. The Manhattan, Kansas climate summary for yesterday, July 9, 2026. Yesterday's high temperature was 88 degrees. The normal high is 91. Yesterday's low temperature was 74 degrees. The normal low is 68. The total precipitation for the month stands at 0.87 inches, which is 0.33 inches below normal. The total precipitation for the year stands at 18.61 inches, which is 1.36 inches above normal. Yesterday, the maximum wind observed was 31 miles an hour from the north. The highest wind gust observed was 44 miles per hour from the north. The normal high temperature for today is 91 degrees, and the normal low is 68.
Sunrise today is at 6:10 a.m. and sunset is at 8:54 p.m. This is NOAA Weather Radio Station WXK91 in Topeka. Here are the 4 a.m. conditions for the local area. At Topeka, a thunderstorm was reported. The temperature was 74 degrees, the dew point 67, and the relative humidity was 78%. The wind was west at 29 miles an hour, gusting to 56. The pressure was 29.92 inches and rising. At Manhattan, light rain was falling. The temperature was 71 degrees, the dew point 68, and the relative humidity was 90%. The wind was west at 9 miles an hour. Around the region, at Concordia, rain was falling, with a temperature of 70. At Lawrence, thunder was reported, with a temperature of 73. At Springfield, it was clear, with a temperature of 79. At Kansas City, it was partly cloudy, with a temperature of 77. It was mostly cloudy, with a temperature of 70 at Omaha, and 75 at Wichita. It was cloudy, with a temperature of 71 at Emporia, and 73 at Beatrice. Once again, at Manhattan, it was 71 degrees with light rain. Once again, at Topeka, it was 74 degrees with a thunderstorm. Now here is your National Weather Service forecast. Today, mostly cloudy with a slight chance of showers and thunderstorms this morning, then mostly sunny with a chance of showers and thunderstorms this afternoon. Highs in the upper 80s. North winds 5 to 10 miles per hour, becoming northeast this afternoon. Chance of rain 50%. Tonight, partly cloudy in the evening, then becoming mostly cloudy. A chance of showers and thunderstorms. Humid with lows in the upper 60s. Northeast winds around 5 miles per hour. Chance of rain 50%. Saturday, mostly sunny. Humid with highs in the upper 80s. East winds 5 to 10 miles per hour. Saturday night, mostly clear. A slight chance of showers and thunderstorms in the evening. Humid with lows in the upper 60s. East winds 5 to 10 miles per hour. Sunday, sunny with highs in the upper 80s. East winds 5 to 10 miles per hour. Sunday night, clear. Lows in the upper 60s. Monday, sunny. Highs around 90. Monday night, clear. A slight chance of showers after midnight. Lows in the upper 60s. Tuesday, sunny. Highs in the lower 90s. Tuesday night, clear. Lows in the upper 60s. Wednesday, sunny. Highs in the lower 90s. Wednesday night, clear. Lows in the lower 70s. Thursday, sunny. Highs in the middle 90s. The current time is 4:54 a.m. Central Daylight Time. This hazardous weather outlook is for Central Kansas, East Central Kansas, North Central Kansas, and Northeast Kansas. For today and tonight, a couple of strong to severe storms are possible once again later this afternoon and tonight, south of Interstate 70. The strongest storms may produce damaging wind gusts, small hail, and brief heavy rainfall. For Saturday through Thursday, the probability for widespread hazardous weather is low. Spotter message: weather spotters are encouraged to relay reports of hail, damaging wind, tornadoes, and flooding. The Topeka, Kansas climate summary for yesterday, July 9, 2026. Yesterday's high temperature was 87 degrees. The normal high is 90. The record high is 105 degrees, which was set in 2013. Yesterday's low temperature was 68 degrees. The normal low is 69. The record low is 50 degrees, which was set in 1891. 0.97 inches of precipitation fell yesterday, which brings the monthly total to 1.36 inches. This is 0.15 inches above the normal amount of 1.21 inches for July.
The total precipitation for the year now stands at 24.21 inches, which is 4.65 inches above normal. Yesterday, the maximum wind observed was 39 miles an hour from the northwest. The highest wind gust observed was 60 miles per hour from the northwest. The normal high temperature for today is 90 degrees, and the normal low is 69. The record high for today is 106, which occurred in 1980, and the record low is 53, which occurred in 1961. Sunrise today is at 6:06 a.m. and sunset is at 8:50 p.m. The Manhattan, Kansas climate summary for yesterday, July 9, 2026. Yesterday's high temperature was 88 degrees. The normal high is 91. Yesterday's low temperature was 74 degrees. The normal low is 68. The total precipitation for the month stands at 0.87 inches, which is 0.33 inches below normal. The total precipitation for the year stands at 18.61 inches, which is 1.36 inches above normal. Yesterday, the maximum wind observed was 31 miles an hour from the north. The highest wind gust observed was 44 miles per hour from the north. The normal high temperature for today is 91 degrees, and the normal low is 68. Sunrise today is at 6:10 a.m. and sunset is at 8:54 p.m. This is NOAA Weather Radio Station WXK91 in Topeka. Here are the 4 a.m. conditions for the local area. At Topeka, a thunderstorm was reported. The temperature was 74 degrees, the dew point 67, and the relative humidity was 78%. The wind was west at 29 miles an hour, gusting to 56. The pressure was 29.92 inches and rising. At Manhattan, light rain was falling. The temperature was 71 degrees, the dew point 68, and the relative humidity was 90%. The wind was west at 9 miles an hour. Around the region, at Concordia, rain was falling, with a temperature of 70. At Lawrence, thunder was reported, with a temperature of 73. At Springfield, it was clear, with a temperature of 79. At Kansas City, it was partly cloudy, with a temperature of 77. It was mostly cloudy, with a temperature of 70 at Omaha, and 75 at Wichita. It was cloudy, with a temperature of 71 at Emporia, and 73 at Beatrice. Once again, at Manhattan, it was 71 degrees with light rain. Once again, at Topeka, it was 74 degrees with a thunderstorm. The Rangeland Fire Danger Index will be in a low category this afternoon. Low fire danger means controlled burns can be executed with reasonable safety. Check with local authorities to ensure burning is allowed before starting a planned burn. Now here is your National Weather Service forecast. Today, mostly cloudy with a slight chance of showers and thunderstorms this morning, then mostly sunny with a chance of showers and thunderstorms this afternoon. Highs in the upper 80s. North winds 5 to 10 miles per hour, becoming northeast this afternoon. Chance of rain 50%. Tonight, partly cloudy in the evening, then becoming mostly cloudy. A chance of showers and thunderstorms. Humid with lows in the upper 60s. Northeast winds around 5 miles per hour. Chance of rain 50%. Saturday, mostly sunny. Humid with highs in the upper 80s. East winds 5 to 10 miles per hour. Saturday night, mostly clear. A slight chance of showers and thunderstorms in the evening. Humid with lows in the upper 60s. East winds 5 to 10 miles per hour. Sunday, sunny with highs in the upper 80s. East winds 5 to 10 miles per hour. Sunday night, clear. Lows in the upper 60s. Monday, sunny. Highs around 90. Monday night, clear. A slight chance of showers after midnight. Lows in the upper 60s. Tuesday, sunny. Highs in the lower 90s. Tuesday night, clear.
lows in the upper 60s. Wednesday, sunny. Highs in the lower 90s. Wednesday night, clear. Lows in the lower 70s. Thursday, sunny. Highs in the middle 90s. This hazardous weather outlook is for central Kansas, east central Kansas, north central Kansas, and northeast Kansas. For today and tonight, a couple of strong to severe storms are possible once again later this afternoon and tonight, south of Interstate 70. The strongest storms may produce damaging wind gusts, small hail, and brief heavy rainfall. For Saturday through Thursday, the probability for widespread hazardous weather is low. Spotter message: weather spotters are encouraged to relay reports of hail, damaging wind, tornadoes, and flooding. The Topeka, Kansas climate summary for yesterday, July 9, 2026. Yesterday's high temperature was 87 degrees. The normal high is 90. The record high is 105 degrees, which was set in 2013. Yesterday's low temperature was 68 degrees. The normal low is 69. The record low is 50 degrees, which was set in 1891. 0.97 inches of precipitation fell yesterday, which brings the monthly total to 1.36 inches. This is 0.15 inches above the normal amount of 1.21 inches for July. The total precipitation for the year now stands at 24.21 inches, which is 4.65 inches above normal. Yesterday, the maximum wind observed was 39 miles an hour from the northwest. The highest wind gust observed was 60 miles per hour from the northwest. The normal high temperature for today is 90 degrees, and the normal low is 69. The record high for today is 106, which occurred in 1980, and the record low is 53, which occurred in 1961. Sunrise today is at 6:06 a.m. and sunset is at 8:50 p.m. The Manhattan, Kansas climate summary for yesterday, July 9, 2026. Yesterday's high temperature was 88 degrees. The normal high is 91. Yesterday's low temperature was 74 degrees. The normal low is 68. The total precipitation for the month stands at 0.87 inches, which is 0.33 inches below normal. The total precipitation for the year stands at 18.61 inches, which is 1.36 inches above normal. Yesterday, the maximum wind observed was 31 miles an hour from the north. The highest wind gust observed was 44 miles per hour from the north. The normal high temperature for today is 91 degrees, and the normal low is 68. Sunrise today is at 6:10 a.m. and sunset is at 8:54 p.m. This is NOAA Weather Radio Station WXK91 in Topeka. Here are the 4 a.m. conditions for the local area. At Topeka, a thunderstorm was reported. The temperature was 74 degrees, the dew point 67, and the relative humidity was 78%. The wind was west at 29 miles an hour, gusting to 56. The pressure was 29.92 inches and rising. At Manhattan, light rain was falling. The temperature was 71 degrees, the dew point 68, and the relative humidity was 90%. The wind was west at 9 miles an hour. Around the region, at Concordia, rain was falling, with a temperature of 70. At Lawrence, thunder was reported, with a temperature of 73. At Springfield, it was clear, with a temperature of 79. At Kansas City, it was partly cloudy, with a temperature of 77. It was mostly cloudy, with a temperature of 70 at Omaha, and 75 at Wichita. It was cloudy, with a temperature of 71 at Emporia, and 73 at Beatrice. Once again, at Manhattan, it was 71 degrees with light rain. Once again, at Topeka, it was 74 degrees with a thunderstorm. Now here is your National Weather Service forecast. Today, mostly cloudy with a slight chance of showers and thunderstorms this morning, then mostly sunny with a chance of showers and thunderstorms this afternoon.
highs in the upper 80s. North winds 5 to 10 miles per hour, becoming northeast this afternoon. Chance of rain 50%. Tonight, partly cloudy in the evening, then becoming mostly cloudy.

a chance of showers and thunderstorms. Humid with lows in the upper 60s. Northeast winds around 5 miles per hour. Chance of rain 50%. Saturday, mostly sunny. Humid with highs in the upper 80s. East winds 5 to 10 miles per hour. Saturday night, mostly clear. A slight chance of showers and thunderstorms in the evening. Humid with lows in the upper 60s. East winds 5 to 10 miles per hour. Sunday, sunny with highs in the upper 80s. East winds 5 to 10 miles per hour. Sunday night, clear. Lows in the upper 60s. Monday, sunny. Highs around 90. Monday night, clear. A slight chance of showers after midnight. Lows in the upper 60s. Tuesday, sunny. Highs in the lower 90s. Tuesday night, clear. Lows in the upper 60s. Wednesday, sunny. Highs in the lower 90s. Wednesday night, clear. Lows in the lower 70s. Thursday, sunny. Highs in the middle 90s. This hazardous weather outlook is for central Kansas, east central Kansas, north central Kansas, and northeast Kansas. For today and tonight, a couple of strong to severe storms are possible once again later this afternoon and tonight, south of Interstate 70. The strongest storms may produce damaging wind gusts, small hail, and brief heavy rainfall. For Saturday through Thursday, the probability for widespread hazardous weather is low. Spotter message: weather spotters are encouraged to relay reports of hail, damaging wind, tornadoes, and flooding. The current time is 5:08 a.m. Central Daylight Time. The Topeka, Kansas climate summary for yesterday, July 9, 2026. Yesterday's high temperature was 87 degrees. The normal high is 90. The record high is 105 degrees, which was set in 2013. Yesterday's low temperature was 68 degrees. The normal low is 69. The record low is 50 degrees, which was set in 1891. 0.97 inches of precipitation fell yesterday, which brings the monthly total to 1.36 inches. This is 0.15 inches above the normal amount of 1.21 inches for July. The total precipitation for the year now stands at 24.21 inches, which is 4.65 inches above normal. Yesterday, the maximum wind observed was 39 miles an hour from the northwest. The highest wind gust observed was 60 miles per hour from the northwest. The normal high temperature for today is 90 degrees, and the normal low is 69. The record high for today is 106, which occurred in 1980, and the record low is 53, which occurred in 1961. Sunrise today is at 6:06 a.m. and sunset is at 8:50 p.m. The Rangeland Fire Danger Index will be in a low category this afternoon. Low fire danger means controlled burns can be executed with reasonable safety. Check with local authorities to ensure burning is allowed before starting a planned burn. The Manhattan, Kansas climate summary for yesterday, July 9, 2026. Yesterday's high temperature was 88 degrees. The normal high is 91. Yesterday's low temperature was 74 degrees. The normal low is 68. The total precipitation for the month stands at 0.87 inches, which is 0.33 inches below normal. The total precipitation for the year stands at 18.61 inches, which is 1.36 inches above normal. Yesterday, the maximum wind observed was 31 miles an hour from the north. The highest wind gust observed was 44 miles per hour from the north. The normal high temperature for today is 91 degrees, and the normal low is 68. Sunrise today is at 6:10 a.m. and sunset is at 8:54 p.m. This is NOAA Weather Radio Station WXK91 in Topeka. 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Today, mostly cloudy with a slight chance of showers and thunderstorms this morning.

mostly sunny with a chance of showers and thunderstorms this afternoon. Highs in the upper 80s. North winds 5 to 10 miles per hour, becoming northeast this afternoon. Chance of rain 50%. Tonight, partly cloudy in the evening, then becoming mostly cloudy. A chance of showers and thunderstorms. Humid with lows in the upper 60s. Northeast winds around 5 miles per hour. Chance of rain 50%. Saturday, mostly sunny. Humid with highs in the upper 80s. East winds 5 to 10 miles per hour. Saturday night, mostly clear. A slight chance of showers and thunderstorms in the evening. Humid with lows in the upper 60s. East winds 5 to 10 miles per hour. Sunday, sunny with highs in the upper 80s. East winds 5 to 10 miles per hour. Sunday night, clear. Lows in the upper 60s. Monday, sunny. Highs around 90. Monday night, clear. A slight chance of showers after midnight. Lows in the upper 60s. Tuesday, sunny. Highs in the lower 90s. Tuesday night, clear. Lows in the upper 60s. Wednesday, sunny. Highs in the lower 90s. Wednesday night, clear. Lows in the lower 70s. Thursday, sunny. Highs in the middle 90s. This hazardous weather outlook is for central Kansas, east central Kansas, north central Kansas, and northeast Kansas. For today and tonight, a couple of strong to severe storms are possible once again later this afternoon and tonight, south of Interstate 70. The strongest storms may produce damaging wind gusts, small hail, and brief heavy rainfall. For Saturday through Thursday, the probability for widespread hazardous weather is low. Spotter message: weather spotters are encouraged to relay reports of hail, damaging wind, tornadoes, and flooding. The Topeka, Kansas climate summary for yesterday, July 9, 2026. Yesterday's high temperature was 87 degrees. The normal high is 90. The record high is 105 degrees, which was set in 2013. Yesterday's low temperature was 68 degrees. The normal low is 69. The record low is 50 degrees, which was set in 1891. 0.97 inches of precipitation fell yesterday, which brings the monthly total to 1.36 inches. This is 0.15 inches above the normal amount of 1.21 inches for July. The total precipitation for the year now stands at 24.21 inches, which is 4.65 inches above normal. Yesterday, the maximum wind observed was 39 miles an hour from the northwest. The highest wind gust observed was 60 miles per hour from the northwest. The normal high temperature for today is 90 degrees, and the normal low is 69. The record high for today is 106, which occurred in 1980, and the record low is 53, which occurred in 1961. Sunrise today is at 6:06 a.m. and sunset is at 8:50 p.m. The Manhattan, Kansas climate summary for yesterday, July 9, 2026. Yesterday's high temperature was 88 degrees. The normal high is 91. Yesterday's low temperature was 74 degrees. The normal low is 68. The total precipitation for the month stands at 0.87 inches, which is 0.33 inches below normal. The total precipitation for the year stands at 18.61 inches, which is 1.36 inches above normal. Yesterday, the maximum wind observed was 31 miles an hour from the north. The highest wind gust observed was 44 miles per hour from the north. The normal high temperature for today is 91 degrees, and the normal low is 68. Sunrise today is at 6:10 a.m. and sunset is at 8:54 p.m. This is NOAA Weather Radio Station WXK91 in Topeka. Here are the 5 a.m. conditions for the local area. At Topeka, a thunderstorm was reported. The temperature was 72 degrees, the dew point 69, and the

once again, at Manhattan, it was 71 degrees under mostly cloudy skies. Once again, at Topeka, it was 72 degrees with a thunderstorm. Now here is your National Weather Service forecast. Today, mostly cloudy with a slight chance of showers and thunderstorms this morning, then mostly sunny with a chance of showers and thunderstorms this afternoon. Highs in the upper 80s. North winds 5 to 10 miles per hour, becoming northeast this afternoon. Chance of rain 50%. Tonight, partly cloudy in the evening, then becoming mostly cloudy. A chance of showers and thunderstorms. Humid with lows in the upper 60s. Northeast winds around 5 miles per hour. Chance of rain 50%. Saturday, mostly sunny. Humid with highs in the upper 80s. East winds 5 to 10 miles per hour. Saturday night, mostly clear. A slight chance of showers and thunderstorms in the evening. Humid with lows in the upper 60s. East winds 5 to 10 miles per hour. Sunday, sunny with highs in the upper 80s. East winds 5 to 10 miles per hour. Sunday night, clear. Lows in the upper 60s. Monday, sunny. Highs around 90. Monday night, clear. A slight chance of showers after midnight. Lows in the upper 60s. Tuesday, sunny. Highs in the lower 90s. Tuesday night, clear. Lows in the upper 60s. Wednesday, sunny. Highs in the lower 90s. Wednesday night, clear. Lows in the lower 70s. Thursday, sunny. Highs in the middle 90s. The Rangeland Fire Danger Index will be in a low category this afternoon. Low fire danger means controlled burns can be executed with reasonable safety. Check with local authorities to ensure burning is allowed before starting a planned burn. This hazardous weather outlook is for central Kansas, east central Kansas, north central Kansas, and northeast Kansas. For today and tonight, a couple of strong to severe storms are possible once again later this afternoon and tonight, south of Interstate 70. The strongest storms may produce damaging wind gusts, small hail, and brief heavy rainfall. For Saturday through Thursday, the probability for widespread hazardous weather is low. Spotter message: weather spotters are encouraged to relay reports of hail, damaging wind, tornadoes, and flooding. The Topeka, Kansas climate summary for yesterday, July 9, 2026. Yesterday's high temperature was 87 degrees. The normal high is 90. The record high is 105 degrees, which was set in 2013. Yesterday's low temperature was 68 degrees. The normal low is 69. The record low is 50 degrees, which was set in 1891. 0.97 inches of precipitation fell yesterday, which brings the monthly total to 1.36 inches. This is 0.15 inches above the normal amount of 1.21 inches for July. The total precipitation for the year now stands at 24.21 inches, which is 4.65 inches above normal. Yesterday the maximum wind observed was 39 miles an hour from the northwest. The highest wind gust observed was 60 miles per hour from the northwest. The normal high temperature for today is 90 degrees, and the normal low is 69. The record high for today is 106, which occurred in 1980, and the record low is 53, which occurred in 1961. Sunrise today is at 6:06 a.m. and sunset is at 8:50 p.m. The Manhattan, Kansas climate summary for yesterday, July 9, 2026. Yesterday's high temperature was 88 degrees. The normal high is 91. Yesterday's low temperature was 74 degrees. The normal low is 68. The total precipitation for the month stands at 0.87 inches, which is 0.33 inches below normal. The total precipitation for the year stands at 18.61 inches, which is 1.36 inches above normal. Yesterday

The maximum wind observed was 31 miles an hour from the north. The highest wind gust observed was 44 miles per hour from the north. The normal high temperature for today is 91 degrees, and the normal low is 68. Sunrise today is at 6:10 a.m. and sunset is at 8:54 p.m. This is NOAA Weather Radio Station WXK91 in Topeka. Here are the 5 a.m. conditions for the local area. At Topeka, a thunderstorm was reported. The temperature was 72 degrees, the dew point 69, and the relative humidity was 90%. The wind was northwest at 5 miles an hour. The pressure was 29.93 inches and rising. At Manhattan, it was mostly cloudy. The temperature was 71 degrees, the dew point 68, and the relative humidity was 90%. The wind was northeast at 5 miles an hour. Around the region, at Kansas City, thunder was reported, with a temperature of 77. At Springfield, it was clear, with a temperature of 79. It was mostly cloudy, with a temperature of 70 at Emporia, 73 at Beatrice, 71 at Omaha, and 74 at Wichita. At Concordia, it was cloudy, with a temperature of 70. At Lawrence, the weather conditions were not available. Once again, at Manhattan, it was 71 degrees under mostly cloudy skies. Once again, at Topeka, it was 72 degrees with a thunderstorm. The current time is 5:23 a.m. Central Daylight Time. Now here is your National Weather Service forecast. Today, mostly cloudy with a slight chance of showers and thunderstorms this morning, then mostly sunny with a chance of showers and thunderstorms this afternoon. Highs in the upper 80s. North winds 5 to 10 miles per hour, becoming northeast this afternoon. Chance of rain 50%. Tonight, partly cloudy in the evening, then becoming mostly cloudy. A chance of showers and thunderstorms. Humid with lows in the upper 60s. Northeast winds around 5 miles per hour. Chance of rain 50%. Saturday, mostly sunny. Humid with highs in the upper 80s. East winds 5 to 10 miles per hour. Saturday night, mostly clear. A slight chance of showers and thunderstorms in the evening. Humid with lows in the upper 60s. East winds 5 to 10 miles per hour. Sunday, sunny with highs in the upper 80s. East winds 5 to 10 miles per hour. Sunday night, clear. Lows in the upper 60s. Monday, sunny. Highs around 90. Monday night, clear. A slight chance of showers after midnight. Lows in the upper 60s. Tuesday, sunny. Highs in the lower 90s. Tuesday night, clear. Lows in the upper 60s. Wednesday, sunny. Highs in the lower 90s. Wednesday night, clear. Lows in the lower 70s. Thursday, sunny. Highs in the middle 90s. This hazardous weather outlook is for Central Kansas, East Central Kansas, North Central Kansas, and Northeast Kansas. For today and tonight, a couple of strong to severe storms are possible once again later this afternoon and tonight, south of Interstate 70. The strongest storms may produce damaging wind gusts, small hail, and brief heavy rainfall. For Saturday through Thursday, the probability for widespread hazardous weather is low. Spotter message: weather spotters are encouraged to relay reports of hail, damaging wind, tornadoes, and flooding. The Topeka, Kansas climate summits. Yesterday's high temperature was 87 degrees. The normal high is 90. The record high is 105 degrees, which was set in 2013. Yesterday's low temperature was 68 degrees. The normal low is 69. The record low is 50 degrees, which was set in 1891. 0.97 inches of precipitation fell yesterday, which brings the monthly total to 1.36 inches.
This is 0.15 inches above the normal amount of 1.2.

1 inches for July. The total precipitation for the year now stands at 24.21 inches, which is 4.65 inches above normal. Yesterday the maximum wind observed was 39 miles an hour from the northwest. The highest wind gust observed was 60 miles per hour from the northwest. The normal high temperature for today is 90 degrees, and the normal low is 69. The record high for today is 106, which occurred in 1980, and the record low is 53, which occurred in 1961. Sunrise today is at 6:06 a.m. and sunset is at 8:50 p.m. The Manhattan, Kansas climate summary for yesterday, July 9, 2026. Yesterday's high temperature was 88 degrees. The normal high is 91. Yesterday's low temperature was 74 degrees. The normal low is 68. The total precipitation for the month stands at 0.87 inches, which is 0.33 inches below normal. The total precipitation for the year stands at 18.61 inches, which is 1.36 inches above normal. Yesterday the maximum wind observed was 31 miles an hour from the north. The highest wind gust observed was 44 miles per hour from the north. The normal high temperature for today is 91 degrees, and the normal low is 68. Sunrise today is at 6:10 a.m. and sunset is at 8:54 p.m. This is NOAA Weather Radio Station WXK91 in Topeka. The Rangeland Fire Danger Index will be in a low category this afternoon. Low fire danger means controlled burns can be executed with reasonable safety. Check with local authorities to ensure burning is allowed before starting a planned burn. Here are the 5 a.m. conditions for the local area. At Topeka, a thunderstorm was reported. The temperature was 72 degrees, the dew point 69, and the relative humidity was 90%. The wind was northwest at 5 miles an hour. The pressure was 29.93 inches and rising. At Manhattan, it was mostly cloudy. The temperature was 71 degrees, the dew point 68, and the relative humidity was 90%. The wind was northeast at 5 miles an hour. Around the region, at Kansas City, thunder was reported, with a temperature of 77. At Springfield, it was clear, with a temperature of 79. It was mostly cloudy, with a temperature of 70 at Emporia, 73 at Beatrice, 71 at Omaha, and 74 at Wichita. At Concordia, it was cloudy, with a temperature of 70. At Lawrence, the weather conditions were not available. Once again, at Manhattan, it was 71 degrees under mostly cloudy skies. Once again, at Topeka, it was 72 degrees with a thunderstorm. This is NOAA Weather Radio Station WXK91 in Topeka. Here are the 5 a.m. conditions for the local area. At Topeka, a thunderstorm was reported. The temperature was 72 degrees, the dew point 69, and the relative humidity was 90%. The wind was northwest at 5 miles an hour. The pressure was 29.93 inches and rising. At Manhattan, it was mostly cloudy. The temperature was 71 degrees, the dew point 68, and the relative humidity was 90%. The wind was northeast at 5 miles an hour. Thunder was reported, with a temperature of 77. At Springfield, it was clear, with a temperature of 79. It was mostly cloudy, with a temperature of 70 at Emporia, 73 at Beatrice, 71 at Omaha, and 74 at Wichita. At Concordia, it was cloudy, with a temperature of 70. At Lawrence, the weather conditions were not available. Once again, at Manhattan, it was 71 degrees under mostly cloudy skies. Once again, at Topeka, it was 72 degrees with a thunderstorm. Now here is your National Weather Service forecast. Today, mostly cloudy with a slight chance of showers and thunderstorms this morning, then mostly sunny with a chance of showers and thunderstorms this afternoon. Highs in the upper 80s. North winds 5 to 10 miles per hour, becoming northeast.

This afternoon, chance of rain 50%. Tonight, partly cloudy in the evening, then becoming mostly cloudy. A chance of showers and thunderstorms. Humid with lows in the upper 60s. Northeast winds around 5 miles per hour. Chance of rain 50%. Saturday, mostly sunny. Humid with highs in the upper 80s. East winds 5 to 10 miles per hour. Saturday night, mostly clear. A slight chance of showers and thunderstorms in the evening. Humid with lows in the upper 60s. East winds 5 to 10 miles per hour. Sunday, sunny with highs in the upper 80s. East winds 5 to 10 miles per hour. Sunday night, upper 60s. East winds 5 to 10 miles per hour. Sunday, sunny with highs in the upper 80s. East winds 5 to 10 miles per hour. Sunday night, clear. Lows in the upper 60s. Monday, sunny. Highs around 90. Monday night, clear. A slight chance of showers after midnight. Lows in the upper 60s. Tuesday, sunny. Highs in the lower 90s. Tuesday night, clear. Lows in the upper 60s. Wednesday, sunny. Highs in the lower 90s. Wednesday night, clear. Lows in the lower 70s. Thursday, sunny. Highs in the middle 90s. This hazardous weather outlook is for central Kansas, east central Kansas, north central Kansas, and northeast Kansas. For today and tonight, a couple of strong to severe storms are possible once again later this afternoon and tonight, south of Interstate 70. The strongest storms may produce damaging wind gusts, small hail, and brief heavy rainfall. For Saturday through Thursday, the probability for widespread hazardous weather is low. Spotter message: weather spotters are encouraged to relay reports of hail, damaging wind, tornadoes, and flooding. The Topeka, Kansas climate summary for yesterday, July 9, 2026. Yesterday's high temperature was 87 degrees. The normal high is 90. The record high is 105 degrees, which was set in 2013. Yesterday's low temperature was 68 degrees. The normal low is 69. The record low is 50 degrees, which was set in 1891. 0.97 inches of precipitation fell yesterday, which brings the monthly total to 1.36 inches. This is 0.15 inches above the normal amount of 1.21 inches for July. The total precipitation for the year now stands at 24.21 inches, which is 4.65 inches above normal. Yesterday, the maximum wind observed was 39 miles an hour from the northwest. The highest wind gust observed was 60 miles per hour from the northwest. The normal high temperature for today is 90 degrees, and the normal low is 69. The record high for today is 106, which occurred in 1980, and the record low is 53, which occurred in 1961. Sunrise today is at 6:06 a.m. and sunset is at 8:50 p.m. The Manhattan, Kansas climate summary for yesterday, July 9, 2026. Yesterday's high temperature was 88 degrees. The normal high is 91. Yesterday's low temperature was 74 degrees. The normal low is 68. The total precipitation for the month stands at 0.87 inches, which is 0.33 inches below normal. The total precipitation for the year stands at 18.61 inches, which is 1.36 inches above normal. Yesterday, the maximum wind observed was 31 miles an hour from the north. The highest wind gust observed was 44 miles per hour from the north. The normal high temperature for today is 91 degrees, and the normal low is 68. Sunrise today is at 6:10 a.m. and sunset is at 8:54 p.m. This is NOAA Weather Radio Station WXK91 in Topeka. Here are the 5 a.m. conditions for the local area. At Topeka, a thunderstorm was reported. The temperature was 72 degrees.

the dew point 69, and the relative humidity was 90%. The wind was northwest at 5 miles an hour. The pressure was 29.93 inches and rising. At Manhattan, it was mostly cloudy. The temperature was 71 degrees, the dew point 68, and the relative humidity was 90%. The wind was northeast at 5 miles an hour. Around the region, at Kansas City, thunder was reported, with a temperature of 77. At Springfield, it was clear, with a temperature of 79. It was mostly cloudy, with a temperature of 70 at Emporia, 73 at Beatrice, 71 at Omaha, and 74 at Wichita. At Concordia, it was cloudy, with a temperature of 70. At Lawrence, the weather conditions were not available. Once again, at Manhattan, it was 71 degrees under mostly cloudy skies. Once again, at Topeka, it was 72 degrees with a thunderstorm. This is NOAA Weather Radio WXK91 in Topeka. The current time is 5:38 a.m. Central Daylight Time. Now here is your National Weather Service forecast. Today, mostly cloudy with a slight chance of showers and thunderstorms this morning, then mostly sunny with a chance of showers and thunderstorms this afternoon. Highs in the upper 80s. North winds 5 to 10 miles per hour, becoming northeast this afternoon. Chance of rain 50%. Tonight, partly cloudy in the evening, then becoming mostly cloudy. A chance of showers and thunderstorms. Humid with lows in the upper 60s. Northeast winds around 5 miles per hour. Chance of rain 50%. Saturday, mostly sunny. Humid with highs in the upper 80s. East winds 5 to 10 miles per hour. Saturday night, mostly clear. A slight chance of showers and thunderstorms in the evening. Humid with lows in the upper 60s. East winds 5 to 10 miles per hour. Sunday, sunny with highs in the upper 80s. East winds 5 to 10 miles per hour. Sunday night, clear. Lows in the upper 60s. Monday, sunny. Highs around 90. Monday night, clear. A slight chance of showers after midnight. Lows in the upper 60s. Tuesday, sunny. Highs in the lower 90s. Tuesday night, clear. Lows in the upper 60s. Wednesday, sunny. Highs in the lower 90s. Wednesday night, clear. Lows in the lower 70s. Thursday, sunny. Highs in the middle 90s. The Rangeland Fire Danger Index will be in the low category this afternoon. Low fire danger means controlled burns can be executed with reasonable safety. Check with local authorities to ensure burning is allowed before starting a planned burn. This hazardous weather outlook is for Central Kansas, East Central Kansas, North Central Kansas, and Northeast Kansas. For today and tonight, a couple of strong to severe storms are possible once again later this afternoon and tonight, south of Interstate 70. The strongest storms may produce damaging wind gusts, small hail, and brief heavy rainfall. For Saturday through Thursday, the probability for widespread hazardous weather is low. Spotter message: weather spotters are encouraged to relay reports of hail, damaging wind, tornadoes, and flooding. The Topeka, Kansas climate summary for yesterday, July 9, 2026. Yesterday's high temperature was 87 degrees. The normal high is 90. The record high is 105 degrees, which was set in 2013. Yesterday's low temperature was 68 degrees. The normal low is 69. The record low is 50 degrees, which was set in 1891. 0.97 inches of precipitation fell yesterday, which brings the monthly total to 1.36 inches. This is 0.15 inches above the normal amount of 1.21 inches for July. The total precipitation for the year now stands at 24.21 inches, which is 4.65 inches above normal. Yesterday, the maximum wind

observed was 39 miles an hour from the northwest. The highest wind gust observed was 60 miles per hour from the northwest. The normal high temperature for today is 90 degrees, and the normal low is 69. The record high for today is 106, which occurred in 1980, and the record low is 53, which occurred in 1961. Sunrise today is at 6:06 a.m. and sunset is at 8:50 p.m. The Manhattan, Kansas climate summary for yesterday, July 9, 2026. Yesterday's high temperature was 88 degrees. The normal high is 91. Yesterday's low temperature was 74 degrees. The normal low is 68. The total precipitation for the month stands at 0.87 inches, which is 0.33 inches below normal. The total precipitation for the year stands at 18.61 inches, which is 1.36 inches above normal. Yesterday the maximum wind observed was 31 miles an hour from the north. The highest wind gust observed was 44 miles per hour from the north. The normal high temperature for today is 91 degrees, and the normal low is 68. Sunrise today is at 6:10 a.m. and sunset is at 8:54 p.m. This is NOAA Weather Radio Station WXK91 in Topeka. Here are the 5 a.m. conditions for the local area. At Topeka, a thunderstorm was reported. The temperature was 72 degrees, the dew point 69, and the relative humidity was 90%. The wind was northwest at 5 miles an hour. The pressure was 29.93 inches and rising. At Manhattan, it was mostly cloudy. The temperature was 71 degrees, the dew point 68, and the relative humidity was 90%. The wind was northeast at 5 miles an hour. Around the region, at Kansas City, thunder was reported, with a temperature of 77. At Springfield, it was clear, with a temperature of 79. It was mostly cloudy, with a temperature of 70 at Emporia, 73 at Beatrice, 71 at Omaha, and 74 at Wichita. At Concordia, it was cloudy, with a temperature of 70. At Lawrence, the weather conditions were not available. Once again, at Manhattan, it was 71 degrees under mostly cloudy skies. Once again, at Topeka, it was 72 degrees with a thunderstorm. Now here is your National Weather Service forecast. Today, mostly cloudy with a slight chance of showers and thunderstorms this morning, then mostly sunny with a chance of showers and thunderstorms this afternoon. Highs in the upper 80s. North winds 5 to 10 miles per hour, becoming northeast this afternoon. Chance of rain 50%. Tonight, partly cloudy in the evening, then becoming mostly cloudy. A chance of showers and thunderstorms. Humid with lows in the upper 60s. Northeast winds around 5 miles per hour. Chance of rain 50%. Saturday, mostly sunny. Humid with highs in the upper 80s. East winds 5 to 10 miles per hour. Saturday night, mostly clear. A slight chance of showers and thunderstorms in the evening. Humid with lows in the upper 60s. East winds 5 to 10 miles per hour. Sunday, sunny with highs in the upper 80s. East winds 5 to 10 miles per hour. Sunday night, clear. Lows in the upper 60s. Monday, sunny. Highs around 90. Monday night, clear. A slight chance of showers after midnight. Lows in the upper 60s. Tuesday, sunny. Highs in the lower 90s. Tuesday night, clear. Lows in the upper 60s. Wednesday, sunny. Highs in the lower 90s. Wednesday night, clear. Lows in the lower 70s. Thursday, sunny. Highs in the middle 90s. This hazardous weather outlook is for Central Kansas, East Central Kansas, North Central Kansas, and Northeast Kansas. For today and tonight, a couple of strong to severe storms are possible once again later this afternoon and tonight, south of Interstate 70.
strongest storms may produce damaging wind gusts, small hail, and brief heavy rainfall. For Saturday through Thursday, the probability for widespread hazardous weather is low. Spotter message: weather spotters are encouraged to relay reports of hail, damaging wind, tornadoes, and flooding. The Topeka, Kansas climate summary for yesterday, July 9, 2026. Yesterday's high temperature was 87 degrees. The normal high is 90. The record high is 105 degrees, which was set in 2013. Yesterday's low temperature was 68 degrees. The normal low is 69. The record low is 50 degrees, which was set in 1891. 0.97 inches of precipitation fell yesterday, which brings the monthly total to 1.36 inches. This is 0.15 inches above the normal amount of 1.21 inches for July. The total precipitation for the year now stands at 24.21 inches, which is 4.65 inches above normal. Yesterday, the maximum wind observed was 39 miles an hour from the northwest. The highest wind gust observed was 60 miles per hour from the northwest. The normal high temperature for today is 90 degrees, and the normal low is 69. The record high for today is 106, which occurred in 1980, and the record low is 53, which occurred in 1961. Sunrise today is at 6:06 a.m. and sunset is at 8:50 p.m. The Manhattan, Kansas climate summary for yesterday, July 9, 2026. Yesterday's high temperature was 88 degrees. The normal high is 91. Yesterday's low temperature was 74 degrees. The normal low is 68. The total precipitation for the month stands at 0.87 inches, which is 0.33 inches below normal. The total precipitation for the year stands at 18.61 inches, which is 1.36 inches above normal. Yesterday, the maximum wind observed was 31 miles an hour from the north. The highest wind gust observed was 44 miles per hour from the north. The normal high temperature for today is 91 degrees, and the normal low is 68. Sunrise today is at 6:10 a.m. and sunset is at 8:54 p.m. The Rangeland Fire Danger Index will be in a low category this afternoon. Low fire danger means controlled burns can be executed with reasonable safety. Check with local authorities to ensure burning is allowed before starting a planned burn. 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Here are the 5 a.m. conditions for the local area. At Topeka, a thunderstorm was reported. The temperature was 72 degrees, the dew point 69, and the relative humidity was 90%. The wind was northwest at 5 miles an hour. The pressure was 29.93 inches and rising. At Manhattan, it was mostly cloudy. The temperature was 71 degrees, the dew point 68, and the relative humidity was 90%. The wind was northeast at 5 miles an hour. Around the region, at Kansas City, thunder was reported, with a temperature of 77. At Springfield, it was clear, with a temperature of 79. It was mostly cloudy, with a temperature of 70 at Emporia, 73 at Beatrice, 71 at Omaha, and 74 at Wichita. At Concordia, it was cloudy, with a temperature of 70. At Lawrence, the weather conditions were not available. Once again, at Manhattan, it was 71 degrees under mostly cloudy skies. Once again, at Topeka, it was 72 degrees with a thunderstorm. Now here is your National Weather Service forecast. Today, mostly cloudy with a slight chance of showers and thunderstorms this morning, then mostly sunny with a chance of showers and thunderstorms this afternoon. Highs in the upper 80s. North winds 5 to 10 miles per hour, becoming northeast this afternoon. Chance of rain 50%. Tonight, partly cloudy in the evening, then becoming mostly cloudy. A chance of showers and thunderstorms. Humid with lows in the upper 60s. Northeast winds around 5 miles per hour.
Chance of rain 50%. Saturday, mostly sunny. Humid with highs in the upper 80s. East winds 5 to 10 miles per hour. Saturday night, mostly clear. A slight chance of showers and thunderstorms in the evening. Humid with lows in the upper 60s. East winds 5 to 10 miles per hour. Sunday, sunny with highs in the upper 80s. East winds 5 to 10 miles per hour. Sunday night, clear. Lows in the upper 60s. Monday, sunny. Highs around 90. Monday night, clear. A slight chance of showers after midnight. Lows in the upper 60s. Tuesday, sunny. Highs in the lower 90s. Tuesday night, clear. Lows in the upper 60s. Wednesday, sunny. Highs in the lower 90s. Wednesday night, clear. Lows in the lower 70s. Thursday, sunny. Highs in the middle 90s. The current time is 5:53 a.m. Central Daylight Time. This hazardous weather outlook is for Central Kansas, East Central Kansas, North Central Kansas, and Northeast Kansas. For today and tonight, a couple of strong to severe storms are possible once again later this afternoon and tonight, south of Interstate 70. The strongest storms may produce damaging wind gusts, small hail, and brief heavy rainfall. For Saturday through Thursday, the probability for widespread hazardous weather is low. Spotter message: weather spotters are encouraged to relay reports of hail, damaging wind, tornadoes, and flooding. The Topeka, Kansas climate summary for yesterday, July 9, 2026. Yesterday's high temperature was 87 degrees. The normal high is 90. The record high is 105 degrees, which was set in 2013. Yesterday's low temperature was 68 degrees. The normal low is 69. The record low is 50 degrees, which was set in 1891. 0.97 inches of precipitation fell yesterday, which brings the monthly total to 1.36 inches. This is 0.15 inches above the normal amount of 1.21 inches for July. The total precipitation for the year now stands at 24.21 inches, which is 4.65 inches above normal. Yesterday, the maximum wind observed was 39 miles an hour from the northwest. The highest wind gust observed was 60 miles per hour from the northwest. The normal high temperature for today is 90 degrees, and the normal low is 69. The record high for today is 106, which occurred in 1980, and the record low is 53, which occurred in 1961. Sunrise today is at 6:06 a.m. and sunset is at 8:50 p.m. The Manhattan, Kansas climate summary for yesterday, July 9, 2026. Yesterday's high temperature was 88 degrees. The normal high is 91. Yesterday's low temperature was 74 degrees. The normal low is 68. The total precipitation for the month stands at 0.87 inches, which is 0.33 inches below normal. The total precipitation for the year stands at 18.61 inches, which is 1.36 inches above normal. Yesterday, the maximum wind observed was 31 miles an hour from the north. The highest wind gust observed was 44 miles per hour from the north. The normal high temperature for today is 91 degrees, and the normal low is 68. Sunrise today is at 6:10 a.m. and sunset is at 8:54 p.m. This is NOAA Weather Radio Station WXK91 in Topeka. Here are the 5 a.m. conditions for the local area. At Topeka, a thunderstorm was reported. The temperature was 72 degrees, the dew point 69, and the relative humidity was 90%. The wind was northwest at 5 miles an hour. The pressure was 29.93 inches and rising. At Manhattan, it was mostly cloudy. The temperature was 71 degrees, the dew point 68, and the relative humidity was 90%. The wind was northeast at 5 miles an hour.
Around the region, at Kansas City, thunder was reported with a temperature of 77. At Springfield, it was clear with a temperature of 79. It was mostly cloudy with a temperature of 70 at Emporia, 73 at Beatrice, 71 at Omaha, and 74 at Wichita. At Concordia, it was cloudy with a temperature of 70. At Lawrence, the weather conditions were not available. Once again, at Manhattan, it was 71 degrees under mostly cloudy skies. Once again, at Topeka, it was 72 degrees with a thunderstorm. Now here is your National Weather Service forecast. Today, mostly cloudy with a slight chance of showers and thunderstorms this morning, then mostly sunny with a chance of showers and thunderstorms this afternoon. Highs in the upper 80s. North winds 5 to 10 miles per hour, becoming northeast this afternoon. Chance of rain 50%. Tonight, partly cloudy in the evening, then becoming mostly cloudy. A chance of showers and thunderstorms. Humid with lows in the upper 60s. Northeast winds around 5 miles per hour. Chance of rain 50%. Saturday, mostly sunny. Humid with highs in the upper 80s. East winds 5 to 10 miles per hour. Saturday night, mostly clear. A slight chance of showers and thunderstorms in the evening. Humid with lows in the upper 60s. East winds 5 to 10 miles per hour. Sunday, sunny with highs in the upper 80s. East winds 5 to 10 miles per hour. Sunday night, clear. Lows in the upper 60s. Monday, sunny. Highs around 90. Monday night, clear. A slight chance of showers after midnight. Lows in the upper 60s. Tuesday, sunny. Highs in the lower 90s. Tuesday night, clear. Lows in the upper 60s. Wednesday, sunny. Highs in the lower 90s. Wednesday night, clear. Lows in the lower 70s. Thursday, sunny. Highs in the middle 90s. The Rangeland Fire Danger Index will be in the low category this afternoon. Low fire danger means controlled burns can be executed with reasonable safety. Check with local authorities to ensure burning is allowed before starting a planned burn. This hazardous weather outlook is for Central Kansas, East Central Kansas, North Central Kansas, and Northeast Kansas. For today and tonight, a couple of strong to severe storms are possible once again later this afternoon and tonight, south of Interstate 70. The strongest storms may produce damaging wind gusts, small hail, and brief heavy rainfall. For Saturday through Thursday, the probability for widespread hazardous weather is low. Spotter message: weather spotters are encouraged to relay reports of hail, damaging wind, tornadoes, and flooding. The Topeka, Kansas climate summary for yesterday, July 9, 2026. Yesterday's high temperature was 87 degrees. The normal high is 90. The record high is 105 degrees, which was set in 2013. Yesterday's low temperature was 68 degrees. The normal low is 69. The record low is 50 degrees, which was set in 1891. 0.97 inches of precipitation fell yesterday, which brings the monthly total to 1.36 inches. This is 0.15 inches above the normal amount of 1.21 inches for July. The total precipitation for the year now stands at 24.21 inches, which is 4.65 inches above normal. Yesterday, the maximum wind observed was 39 miles an hour from the northwest. The highest wind gust observed was 60 miles per hour from the northwest. The normal high temperature for today is 90 degrees. And the normal low is 69. The record high for today is 106, which occurred in 1980, and the record low is 53, which occurred in 1961. Sunrise today is at 6:06 a.m. and sunset is at 8:50 p.m. The Manhattan, Kansas climate summary for yesterday, July 9, 2026.
Yesterday's high temperature was 88 degrees. The normal high is 91. Yesterday's low temperature was 74 degrees. The normal low is 68. The total precipitation for the month stands at 0.87 inches, which is 0.33 inches below normal. The total precipitation for the year stands at 18.61 inches, which is 1.36 inches above normal. Yesterday the maximum wind observed was 31 miles an hour from the north. The highest wind gust observed was 44 miles per hour from the north. The normal high temperature for today is 91 degrees, and the normal low is 68. Sunrise today is at 6:10 a.m. and sunset is at 8:54 p.m. This is NOAA Weather Radio Station WXK91 in Topeka. Here are the 5 a.m. conditions for the local area. At Topeka, a thunderstorm was reported. The temperature was 72 degrees, the dew point 69, and the relative humidity was 90%. The wind was northwest at 5 miles an hour. The pressure was 29.93 inches and rising. At Manhattan, it was mostly cloudy. The temperature was 71 degrees, the dew point 68, and the relative humidity was 90%. The wind was northeast at 5 miles an hour. Around the region,

A temperature of 70 at Emporia, 73 at Beatrice, 71 at Omaha, and 74 at Wichita. At Concordia, it was cloudy, with a temperature of 70. At Lawrence, the weather conditions were not available. Once again, at Manhattan, it was 71 degrees under mostly cloudy skies. Once again, at Topeka, it was 72 degrees with a thunderstorm. Now here is your National Weather Service forecast. Today, mostly cloudy with a slight chance of showers and thunderstorms this morning, then mostly sunny with a chance of showers and thunderstorms this afternoon. Highs in the upper 80s. North winds 5 to 10 miles per hour, becoming northeast this afternoon. Chance of rain 50%. Tonight, partly cloudy in the evening, then becoming mostly cloudy. A chance of showers and thunderstorms. Humid with lows in the upper 60s. Northeast winds around 5 miles per hour. Chance of rain 50%. Saturday, mostly sunny. Humid with highs in the upper 80s. East winds 5 to 10 miles per hour. Saturday night, mostly clear. A slight chance of showers and thunderstorms in the evening. Humid with lows in the upper 60s. East winds 5 to 10 miles per hour. Sunday, sunny with highs in the upper 80s. East winds 5 to 10 miles per hour. Sunday night, clear. Lows in the upper 60s. Monday, sunny. Highs around 90. Monday night, clear. A slight chance of showers after midnight. Lows in the upper 60s. Tuesday, sunny. Highs in the lower 90s. Tuesday night, clear. Lows in the upper 60s. Wednesday, sunny. Highs in the lower 90s. Wednesday night, clear. Lows in the lower 70s. Thursday, sunny. Highs in the middle 90s. This hazardous weather outlook is for central Kansas, east central Kansas, north central Kansas, and northeast Kansas. For today and tonight, a couple of strong to severe storms are possible once again later this afternoon and tonight, south of Interstate 70. The strongest storms may produce damaging wind gusts, small hail, and brief heavy rainfall. For Saturday through Thursday, the probability for widespread hazardous weather is low. Spotter message: weather spotters are encouraged to relay reports of hail, damaging wind, tornadoes, and flooding. The Topeka, Kansas climate summary for yesterday, July 9, 2026. Yesterday's high temperature was 87 degrees. The normal high is 90. The record high is 105 degrees, which was set in 2013. Yesterday's low temperature was 68 degrees. The normal low is 69. The record low is 50 degrees, which was set in 1891. 0.97 inches of precipitation fell yesterday, which brings the monthly total to 1.36 inches. This is 0.15 inches above the normal amount of 1.21 inches for July. The total precipitation for the year now stands at 24.21 inches, which is 4.65 inches above normal. Yesterday the maximum wind observed was 39 miles an hour from the northwest. The highest wind gust observed was 60 miles per hour from the northwest. The normal high temperature for today is 90 degrees, and the normal low is 69. The record high for today is 106, which occurred in 1980, and the record low is 53, which occurred in 1961. Sunrise today is at 6:06 a.m. and sunset is at 8:50 p.m. The current time is 6:08 a.m. Central Daylight Time. The Manhattan, Kansas climate summary for yesterday, July 9, 2026. Yesterday's high temperature was 88 degrees. The normal high is 91. Yesterday's low temperature was 74 degrees. The normal low is 68. The total precipitation for the month stands at 0.87 inches, which is 0.33 inches below normal.
The total precipitation for the year stands at 18.61 inches.

which is 1.36 inches above normal. Yesterday the maximum wind observed was 31 miles an hour from the north. The highest wind gust observed was 44 miles per hour from the north. The normal high temperature for today is 91 degrees, and the normal low is 68. Sunrise today is at 6:10 a.m. and sunset is at 8:54 p.m. The Rangeland Fire Danger Index will be in a low category this afternoon. Low fire danger means controlled burns can be executed with reasonable safety. Check with local authorities to ensure burning is allowed before starting a planned burn. 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Now here is your National Weather Service forecast. Today, mostly cloudy with a slight chance of showers and thunderstorms this morning, then mostly sunny with a chance of showers and thunderstorms this afternoon. Highs in the upper 80s. North winds 5 to 10 miles per hour, becoming northeast this afternoon. Chance of rain 50%. Tonight, partly cloudy in the evening, then becoming mostly cloudy. A chance of showers and thunderstorms. Humid with lows in the upper 60s. Northeast winds around 5 miles per hour. Chance of rain 50%. Saturday, mostly sunny. Humid with highs in the upper 80s. East winds 5 to 10 miles per hour. Saturday night, mostly clear. A slight chance of showers and thunderstorms in the evening. Humid with lows in the upper 60s. East winds 5 to 10 miles per hour. Sunday, sunny with highs in the upper 80s. East winds 5 to 10 miles per hour. Sunday night, clear. Lows in the upper 60s. Monday, sunny. Highs around 90. Monday night, clear. A slight chance of showers after midnight. Lows in the upper 60s. Tuesday, sunny. Highs in the lower 90s. Tuesday night, clear. Lows in the upper 60s. Wednesday, sunny. Highs in the lower 90s. Wednesday night, clear. Lows in the lower 70s. Thursday, sunny. Highs in the middle 90s. 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Here are the 6 a.m. conditions for the local area. At Topeka, it was mostly cloudy. The temperature was 72 degrees, the dew point 69, and the relative humidity was 90%. The wind was northwest at 3 miles an hour. The pressure was 29.86 inches and falling. At Manhattan, it was cloudy. The temperature was 70 degrees, the dew point 68, and the relative humidity was 93%. The wind was south at 3 miles an hour. Around the region, at Kansas City, a thunderstorm was reported, with a temperature of 74. At Wichita, rain was falling, with a temperature of 73. At Springfield, it was clear, with a temperature of 79. It was cloudy, with a temperature of 70 at Emporia, 71 at Concordia, 73 at Beatrice, and 71 at Omaha. At Lawrence, the weather conditions were not available. Once again, at Manhattan, it was 70 degrees under cloudy skies. Once again, at Topeka, it was 72 degrees under mostly cloudy skies. Now here is your National Weather Service forecast. Today, mostly cloudy with a slight chance of showers and thunderstorms this morning, then mostly sunny with a chance of showers and thunderstorms this afternoon. Highs in the upper 80s. North winds 5 to 10 miles per hour, becoming northeast this afternoon. Chance of rain 50%. Tonight, partly cloudy in the evening, then becoming mostly cloudy. A chance of showers and thunderstorms. Humid with lows in the upper 60s. Northeast winds around 5 miles per hour. Chance of rain 50%. Saturday, mostly sunny. Humid with highs in the upper 80s. East winds 5 to 10 miles per hour. Saturday night, mostly clear. A slight chance of showers and thunderstorms.

in the evening. Humid with lows in the upper 60s. East winds 5 to 10 miles per hour. Sunday, sunny with highs in the upper 80s. East winds 5 to 10 miles per hour. Sunday night, clear. Lows in the upper 60s. Monday, sunny. Highs around 90. Monday night, clear. A slight chance of showers after midnight. Lows in the upper 60s. Tuesday, sunny. Highs in the lower 90s. Tuesday night, clear. Lows in the upper 60s. Wednesday, sunny. Highs in the lower 90s. Wednesday night, clear. Lows in the lower 70s. Thursday, sunny. Highs in the middle 90s. This hazardous weather outlook is for central Kansas, east central Kansas, north central Kansas, and northeast Kansas. For today and tonight, a couple of strong to severe storms are possible once again later this afternoon and tonight, south of Interstate 70. The strongest storms may produce damaging wind gusts, small hail, and brief heavy rainfall. For Saturday through Thursday, the probability for widespread hazardous weather is low. Weather spotters are encouraged to relay reports of hail, damaging wind, tornadoes, and flooding. The Topeka, Kansas climate summary for yesterday, July 9, 2026. Yesterday's high temperature was 87 degrees. The normal high is 90. The record high is 105 degrees, which was set in 2013. Yesterday's low temperature was 68 degrees. The normal low is 69. The record low is 50 degrees, which was set in 1891. 0.97 inches of precipitation fell yesterday, which brings the monthly total to 1.36 inches. This is 0.15 inches above the normal amount of 1.21 inches for July. The total precipitation for the year now stands at 24.21 inches, which is 4.65 inches above normal. Yesterday the maximum wind observed was 39 miles an hour from the northwest. The highest wind gust observed was 60 miles per hour from the northwest. The normal high temperature for today is 90 degrees, and the normal low is 69. The record high for today is 106, which occurred in 1980, and the record low is 53, which occurred in 1961. Sunrise today is at 6:06 a.m. and sunset is at 8:50 p.m. The Manhattan, Kansas climate summary for yesterday, July 9, 2026. Yesterday's high temperature

At Topeka, it was mostly cloudy. The temperature was 72 degrees, the dew point 69, and the relative humidity was 90%. The wind was northwest at 3 miles an hour. The pressure was 29.86 inches and falling. At Manhattan, it was cloudy. The temperature was 70 degrees, the dew point 68, and the relative humidity was 93%. The wind was south at 3 miles an hour. Around the region, at Kansas City, a thunderstorm was reported, with a temperature of 74. At Wichita, rain was falling, with a temperature of 73. At Springfield, it was clear, with a temperature of 79. It was cloudy, with a temperature of 70 at Emporia, 71 at Concordia, 73 at Beatrice, and 71 at Omaha. At Lawrence, the weather conditions were not available. Once again, at Manhattan, it was 70 degrees under cloudy skies. Once again, at Topeka, it was 72 degrees under mostly cloudy skies. The Rangeland Fire Danger Index will be in the low category this afternoon. Low fire danger means controlled burns can be executed with reasonable safety. Check with local authorities to ensure burning is allowed before starting a planned burn. Now here is your National Weather Service forecast. Today, partly sunny. A slight chance of showers and thunderstorms this morning, then a chance of showers and thunderstorms this afternoon. Highs in the upper 80s. East winds around 5 miles per hour, becoming north this afternoon. Chance of rain 50%. Tonight, mostly cloudy with a chance of showers and thunderstorms. Humid with lows in the upper 60s. North winds 5 to 10 miles per hour. Chance of rain 50%. Saturday, mostly sunny. Humid with highs in the upper 80s. East winds 5 to 10 miles per hour. Saturday night, mostly clear. A slight chance of showers and thunderstorms in the evening. Humid with lows in the upper 60s. East winds 5 to 10 miles per hour. Sunday, sunny with highs in the upper 80s. East winds 5 to 10 miles per hour. Sunday night, clear. Lows in the upper 60s. Monday, sunny. Highs around 90. Monday night, clear. A slight chance of showers after midnight. Lows in the upper 60s. Tuesday, sunny. Highs in the lower 90s. Tuesday night, clear. Lows in the upper 60s. Wednesday, sunny. Highs in the lower 90s. Wednesday night, clear. Lows in the lower 70s. Thursday, sunny. Highs in the middle 90s. This hazardous weather outlook is for central Kansas, east central Kansas, north central Kansas, and northeast Kansas. For today and tonight, a couple of strong to severe storms are possible once again later this afternoon and tonight, south of Interstate 70. The strongest storms may produce damaging wind gusts, small hail, and brief heavy rainfall. For Saturday through Thursday, the probability for widespread hazardous weather is low. Spotter message: weather spotters are encouraged to relay reports of hail, damaging wind, tornadoes, and flooding. The Topeka, Kansas climate summary for yesterday, July 9, 2026. Yesterday's high temperature was 87 degrees. The normal high is 90. The record high is 105 degrees, which was set in 2013. Yesterday's low temperature was 68 degrees. The normal low is 69. The record low is 50 degrees, which was set in 1891. 0.97 inches of precipitation fell yesterday, which brings the monthly total to 1.36 inches. This is 0.15 inches above the normal amount of 1.21 inches for July. The total precipitation for the year now stands at 24.21 inches, which is 4.65 inches above normal. Yesterday the maximum wind observed was 39 miles an hour from the northwest. The highest wind gust observed was 60 miles per hour from the northwest.

The normal high temperature for today is 90 degrees, and the normal low is 69. The record high for today is 106, which occurred in 1980, and the record low is 53, which occurred in 1961. Sunrise today is at 6:06 a.m. and sunset is at 8:50 p.m. The current time is 6:23 a.m. Central Daylight Time. The Manhattan, Kansas climate summary for yesterday, July 9, 2026. Yesterday's high temperature was 88 degrees. The normal high is 91. Yesterday's low temperature was 74 degrees. The normal low is 68. The total precipitation for the month stands at 0.87 inches, which is 0.33 inches below normal. The total precipitation for the year stands at 18.61 inches, which is 1.36 inches above normal. Yesterday the maximum wind observed was 31 miles an hour from the north. The highest wind gust observed was 44 miles per hour from the north. The normal high temperature for today is 91 degrees, and the normal low is 68. Sunrise today is at 6:10 a.m. and sunset is at 8:54 p.m. This is NOAA Weather Radio Station WXK91 in Topeka. Here are the 6 a.m. conditions for the local area. At Topeka, it was mostly cloudy. The temperature was 72 degrees, the dew point 69, and the relative humidity was 90%. The wind was northwest at 3 miles an hour. The pressure was 29.86 inches and falling. At Manhattan, it was cloudy. The temperature was 70 degrees, the dew point 68, and the relative humidity was 93%. The wind was south at 3 miles an hour. Around the region, at Kansas City, a thunderstorm was reported with a temperature of 74. At Wichita, rain was falling with a temperature of 73. At Springfield, it was clear with a temperature of 79. It was cloudy, with a temperature of 70 at Emporia, 71 at Concordia, 73 at Beatrice, and 71 at Omaha. At Lawrence, the weather conditions were not available. Once again, at Manhattan, it was 70 degrees under cloudy skies. Once again, at Topeka, it was 72 degrees under mostly cloudy skies. Now here is your National Weather Service forecast. Today, partly sunny. A slight chance of showers and thunderstorms this morning, then a chance of showers and thunderstorms this afternoon. Highs in the upper 80s. East winds around 5 miles per hour, becoming north this afternoon. Chance of rain 50%. Tonight, mostly cloudy with a chance of showers and thunderstorms. Humid with lows in the upper 60s. North winds 5 to 10 miles per hour. Chance of rain 50%. Saturday, mostly sunny. Humid with highs in the upper 80s. East winds 5 to 10 miles per hour. Saturday night, mostly clear. A slight chance of showers and thunderstorms in the evening. Humid with lows in the upper 60s. East winds 5 to 10 miles per hour. Sunday, sunny with highs in the upper 80s. East winds 5 to 10 miles per hour. Sunday night, clear. Lows in the upper 60s. Monday, sunny. Highs around 90. Monday night, clear. A slight chance of showers after midnight. Lows in the upper 60s. Tuesday, sunny. Highs in the lower 90s. Tuesday night, clear. Lows in the upper 60s. Wednesday, sunny. Highs in the lower 90s. Wednesday night, clear. Lows in the lower 70s. Thursday, sunny. Highs in the middle 90s. This hazardous weather outlook is for Central Kansas, East Central Kansas, North Central Kansas, and Northeast Kansas. For today and tonight, a couple of strong to severe storms are possible once again later this afternoon and tonight, south of Interstate 70. The strongest storms may produce damaging wind gusts, small hail, and brief heavy rainfall.

for Saturday through Thursday. The probability for widespread hazardous weather is low. Spotter message: weather spotters are encouraged to relay reports of hail, damaging wind, tornadoes, and flooding. The Topeka, Kansas climate summary for yesterday, July 9, 2026. Yesterday's high temperature was 87 degrees. The normal high is 90. The record high is 105 degrees, which was set in 2013. Yesterday's low temperature was 68 degrees. The normal low is 69. The record low is 50 degrees, which was set in 1891. 0.97 inches of precipitation fell yesterday, which brings the monthly total to 1.36 inches. This is 0.15 inches above the normal amount of 1.21 inches for July. The total precipitation for the year now stands at 24.21 inches, which is 4.65 inches above normal. Yesterday, the maximum wind observed was 39 miles an hour from the northwest. The highest wind gust observed was 60 miles per hour from the northwest. The normal high temperature for today is 90 degrees, and the normal low is 69. The record high for today is 106, which occurred in 1980, and the record low is 53, which occurred in 1961. Sunrise today is at 6:06 a.m. and sunset is at 8:50 p.m. The Rangeland Fire Danger Index will be in the low category this afternoon. Low fire danger means controlled burns can be executed with reasonable safety. Check with local authorities to ensure burning is allowed before starting a planned burn. The Manhattan, Kansas climate summary for yesterday, July 9, 2026. Yesterday's high temperature was 88 degrees. The normal high is 91. Yesterday's low temperature was 74 degrees. The normal low is 68. The total precipitation for the month stands at 0.87 inches, which is 0.33 inches below normal. The total precipitation for the year stands at 18.61 inches, which is 1.36 inches above normal. Yesterday, the maximum wind observed was 31 miles an hour from the north. The highest wind gust observed was 44 miles per hour from the north. The normal high temperature for today is 91 degrees, and the normal low is 68. Sunrise today is at 6:10 a.m. and sunset is at 8:54 p.m. This is NOAA Weather Radio Station WXK91 in Topeka. Here are the 6 a.m. conditions for the local area. At Topeka, it was mostly cloudy. The temperature was 72 degrees, the dew point 69, and the relative humidity was 90%. The wind was northwest at 3 miles an hour. The pressure was 29.86 inches and falling. At Manhattan, it was cloudy. The temperature was 70 degrees, the dew point 68, and the relative humidity was 93%. The wind was south at 3 miles an hour. Around the region, at Kansas City, a thunderstorm was reported, with a temperature of 74. At Wichita, rain was falling, with a temperature of 73. At Springfield, it was clear, with a temperature of 79. It was cloudy, with a temperature of 70 at Emporia, 71 at Concordia, 73 at Beatrice, and 71 at Omaha. At Lawrence, the weather conditions were not available. Once again, at Manhattan, it was 70 degrees under cloudy skies. Once again, at Topeka, it was 72 degrees under mostly cloudy skies. Now here is your National Weather Service forecast. Today, partly sunny. A slight chance of showers and thunderstorms this morning, then a chance of showers and thunderstorms this afternoon. Highs in the upper 80s. East winds around 5 miles per hour, becoming north this afternoon. Chance of rain 50%. Tonight, mostly cloudy with a chance of showers and thunderstorms. Humid with lows in the upper 60s. North winds 5 to 10 miles per hour. Chance of rain 50%. Saturday, mostly sunny. Humid with highs in the upper 80s. East winds 5 to 10 miles per hour.

Saturday night, mostly clear. A slight chance of showers and thunderstorms in the evening. Humid with lows in the upper 60s. East winds 5 to 10 miles per hour. Sunday, sunny with highs in the upper 80s. East winds 5 to 10 miles. Thunderstorms in the evening. Humid with lows in the upper 60s. East winds 5 to 10 miles per hour. Sunday, sunny with highs in the upper 80s. East winds 5 to 10 miles per hour. Sunday night, clear. Lows in the upper 60s. Monday, sunny. Highs around 90. Monday night, clear. A slight chance of showers after midnight.

Wednesday, sunny. Highs in the lower 90s. Wednesday night, clear. Lows in the lower 70s. Thursday, sunny. Highs in the middle 90s. This hazardous weather outlook is for central Kansas, east central Kansas, north central Kansas, and northeast Kansas. For today and tonight, a couple of strong to severe storms are possible once again later this afternoon and tonight, south of Interstate 70. The strongest storms may produce damaging wind gusts, small hail, and brief heavy rainfall. For Saturday through Thursday, the probability for widespread hazardous weather is low. Spotter message: weather spotters are encouraged to relay reports of hail, damaging wind, tornadoes, and flooding. The Topeka, Kansas climate summary for yesterday, July 9, 2026. Yesterday's high temperature was 87 degrees. The normal high is 90. The record high is 105 degrees, which was set in 2013. Yesterday's low temperature was 68 degrees. The normal low is 69. The record low is 50 degrees, which was set in 1891. 0.97 inches of precipitation fell yesterday, which brings the monthly total to 1.36 inches. This is 0.15 inches above the normal amount of 1.21 inches for July. The total precipitation for the year now stands at 24.21 inches, which is 4.65 inches above normal. Yesterday, the maximum wind observed was 39 miles an hour from the northwest. The highest wind gust observed was 60 miles per hour from the northwest. The normal high temperature for today is 90 degrees, and the normal low is 69. The record high for today is 106, which occurred in 1980, and the record low is 53, which occurred in 1961. Sunrise today is at 6:06 a.m. and sunset is at 8:50 p.m. The Manhattan, Kansas climate summary for yesterday, July 9, 2026. Yesterday's high temperature was 88 degrees. The normal high is 91. Yesterday's low temperature was 74 degrees. The normal low is 68. The total precipitation for the month stands at 0.87 inches, which is 0.33 inches below normal. The total precipitation for the year stands at 18.61 inches, which is 1.36 inches above normal. Yesterday, the maximum wind observed was 31 miles an hour from the north. The highest wind gust observed was 44 miles per hour from the north. The normal high temperature for today is 91 degrees, and the normal low is 68. Sunrise today is at 6:10 a.m. and sunset is at 8:54 p.m. This is NOAA Weather Radio Station WXK91, in Topeka. Here are the 6 a.m. conditions for the local area. At Topeka, it was mostly cloudy. The temperature was 72 degrees, the dew point 69, and the relative humidity was 90%. The wind was northwest at 3 miles an hour. The pressure was 29.86 inches and falling. At Manhattan, it was cloudy. The temperature was 70 degrees, the dew point 68, and the relative humidity was 93%. The wind was south at 3 miles an hour. Around the region, at Kansas City, a thunderstorm was reported, with a temperature of 74. At Wichita, rain was falling, with a temperature of 73. At Springfield, it was clear, with a temperature of 79. It was cloudy, with a temperature of 70 at Emporia, 71 at Concordia, 73 at Beatrice, and 71 at Omaha. At Lawrence, the weather conditions were not available. Once again, at Manhattan, it was 70 degrees under cloudy skies. Once again, at Topeka, it was 72 degrees under mostly cloudy skies. This is NOAA Weather Radio WXK91 in Topeka. The current time is 6:38 a.m. Central Daylight Time. Now here is your National Weather Service forecast. Today, partly sunny. A slight chance of showers and thunderstorms this morning, then a chance of showers and thunderstorms this afternoon.

afternoon. Highs in the upper 80s. East winds around 5 miles per hour, becoming north this afternoon. Chance of rain 50%. Tonight, mostly cloudy with a chance of showers and thunderstorms. Humid with lows in the upper 60s. North winds 5 to 10 miles per hour. Chance of rain 50%. Saturday, mostly sunny. Humid with highs in the upper 80s. East winds 5 to 10 miles per hour. Saturday night, mostly clear. A slight chance of showers and thunderstorms in the evening. Humid with lows in the upper 60s. East winds 5 to 10 miles per hour. Sunday, sunny with highs in the upper 80s. East winds 5 to 10 miles per hour. Sunday night, clear. Lows in the upper 60s. Monday, sunny. Highs around 90. Monday night, clear. A slight chance of showers after midnight. Lows in the upper 60s. Tuesday, sunny. Highs in the lower 90s. Tuesday night, clear. Lows in the upper 60s. Wednesday, sunny. Highs in the lower 90s. Wednesday night, clear. Lows in the lower 70s. Thursday, sunny. Highs in the middle 90s. The Rangeland Fire Danger Index will be in the low category this afternoon. Low fire danger means controlled burns can be executed with reasonable safety. Check with local authorities to ensure burning is allowed before starting a planned burn. This hazardous weather outlook is for Central Kansas, East Central Kansas, North Central Kansas, and Northeast Kansas. For today and tonight, a couple of strong to severe storms are possible once again later this afternoon and tonight, south of Interstate 70. The strongest storms may produce damaging wind gusts, small hail, and brief heavy rainfall. For Saturday through Thursday, the probability for widespread hazardous weather is low. Spotter message: weather spotters are encouraged to relay reports of hail, damaging wind, tornadoes, and flooding. The Topeka, Kansas climate summary for yesterday, July 9, 2026. Yesterday's high temperature was 87 degrees. The normal high is 90. The record high is 105 degrees, which was set in 2013. Yesterday's low temperature was 68 degrees. The normal low is 69. The record low is 50 degrees, which was set in 1891. 0.97 inches of precipitation fell yesterday, which brings the monthly total to 1.36 inches. This is 0.15 inches above the normal amount of 1.21 inches for July. The total precipitation for the year now stands at 24.21 inches, which is 4.65 inches above normal. Yesterday, the maximum wind observed was 39 miles an hour from the northwest. The highest wind gust observed was 60 miles per hour from the northwest. The normal high temperature for today is 90 degrees, and the normal low is 69. The record high for today is 106, which occurred in 1980, and the record low is 53, which occurred in 1961. Sunrise today is at 6:06 a.m. and sunset is at 8:50 p.m. The Manhattan, Kansas climate summary for yesterday, July 9, 2026. Yesterday's high temperature was 88 degrees. The normal high is 91. Yesterday's low temperature was 74 degrees. The normal low is 68. The total precipitation for the month stands at 0.87 inches, which is 0.33 inches below normal. The total precipitation for the year stands at 18.61 inches, which is 1.36 inches above normal. Yesterday, the maximum wind observed was 31 miles an hour from the north. The highest wind gust observed was 44 miles per hour from the north. The normal high temperature for today is 91 degrees, and the normal low is 68. Sunrise today is at 6:10 a.m. and sunset is at 8:54 p.m. This is NOAA Weather Radio Station WXK91 in Topeka. Here are the 6 a.m. conditions for the local

local area. At Topeka, it was mostly cloudy. The temperature was 72 degrees, the dew point 69, and the relative humidity was 90%. The wind was northwest at 3 miles an hour. The pressure was 29.86 inches and falling. At Manhattan, it was cloudy. The temperature was 70 degrees, the dew point 68, and the relative humidity was 93%. The wind was south at 3 miles an hour. Around the region, at Kansas City, a thunderstorm was reported, with a temperature of 74. At Wichita, rain was falling, with a temperature of 73. At Springfield, it was clear, with a temperature of 79. It was cloudy, with a temperature of 70 at Emporia, 71 at Concordia, 73 at Beatrice, and 71 at Omaha. At Lawrence, the weather conditions were not available. Once again, at Manhattan, it was 70 degrees under cloudy skies. Once again, at Topeka, it was 72 degrees under mostly cloudy skies. Now here is your National Weather Service forecast. Today, partly sunny. A slight chance of showers and thunderstorms this morning, then a chance of showers and thunderstorms this afternoon. Highs in the upper 80s. East winds around 5 miles per hour, becoming north this afternoon. Chance of rain 50%. Tonight, mostly cloudy with a chance of showers and thunderstorms. Humid with lows in the upper 60s. North winds 5 to 10 miles per hour. Chance of rain 50%. Saturday, mostly sunny. Humid with highs in the upper 80s. East winds 5 to 10 miles per hour. Saturday night, mostly clear. A slight chance of showers and thunderstorms in the evening. Humid with lows in the upper 60s. East winds 5 to 10 miles per hour. Sunday, sunny with highs in the upper 80s. East winds 5 to 10 miles per hour. Sunday night, clear. Lows in the upper 60s. Monday, sunny. Highs around 90. Monday night, clear. A slight chance of showers after midnight. Lows in the upper 60s. Tuesday, sunny. Highs in the lower 90s. Tuesday night, clear. Lows in the upper 60s. Wednesday, sunny. Highs in the lower 90s. Wednesday night, clear. Lows in the lower 70s. Thursday, sunny. Highs in the middle 90s. This hazardous weather outlook is for central Kansas, east central Kansas, north central Kansas, and northeast Kansas. For today and tonight, a couple of strong to severe storms are possible once again later this afternoon and tonight, south of Interstate 70. The strongest storms may produce damaging wind gusts, small hail, and brief heavy rainfall. For Saturday through Thursday, the probability for widespread hazardous weather is low. Spotter message: weather spotters are encouraged to relay reports of hail, damaging wind, tornadoes, and flooding. The Topeka, Kansas climate summary for yesterday, July 9, 2026. Yesterday's high temperature was 87 degrees. The normal high is 90. The record high is 105 degrees, which was set in 2013. Yesterday's low temperature was 68 degrees. The normal low is 69. The record low is 50 degrees, which was set in 1891. 0.97 inches of precipitation fell yesterday, which brings the monthly total to 1.36 inches. This is 0.15 inches above the normal amount of 1.21 inches for July. The total precipitation for the year now stands at 24.21 inches, which is 4.65 inches above normal. Yesterday the maximum wind observed was 39 miles an hour from the northwest. The highest wind gust observed was 60 miles per hour from the northwest. The normal high temperature for today is 90 degrees, and the normal low is 69. The record high for today is 106, which occurred in 1980, and the record low is 53, which occurred in 1961.

sunrise today is at 6:06 a.m. and sunset is at 8:50 p.m. The Manhattan, Kansas climate summary for yesterday, July 9, 2026. Yesterday's high temperature was 88 degrees. The normal high is 91. Yesterday's low temperature was 74 degrees. The normal low is 68. The total precipitation for the month stands at 0.87 inches, which is 0.33 inches below normal. The total precipitation for the year stands at 18.61 inches, which is 1.36 inches above normal. Yesterday the maximum wind observed was 31 miles an hour from the north. The highest wind gust observed was 44 miles per hour from the north. The normal high temperature for today is 91 degrees, and the normal low is 68. Sunrise today is at 6:10 a.m. and sunset is at 8:54 p.m. The Rangeland Fire Danger Index will be in a low category this afternoon. Low fire danger means controlled burns can be executed with reasonable safety. Check with local authorities to ensure burning is allowed before starting a planned burn. 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Here are the 6 a.m. conditions for the local area. At Topeka, it was mostly cloudy. The temperature was 72 degrees, the dew point 69, and the relative humidity was 90%. The wind was northwest at 3 miles an hour. The pressure was 29.86 inches and falling. At Manhattan, it was cloudy. The temperature was 70 degrees, the dew point 68, and the relative humidity was 93%. The wind was south at 3 miles an hour. Around the region, at Kansas City, a thunderstorm was reported, with a temperature of 74. At Wichita, rain was falling, with a temperature of 73. At Springfield, it was clear, with a temperature of 79. It was cloudy, with a temperature of 70 at Emporia, 71 at Concordia, 73 at Beatrice, and 71 at Omaha. At Lawrence, the weather conditions were not available. Once again, at Manhattan, it was 70 degrees under cloudy skies. Once again, at Topeka, it was 72 degrees under mostly cloudy skies. Now here is your National Weather Service forecast. Today, partly sunny. A slight chance of showers and thunderstorms this morning, then a chance of showers and thunderstorms this afternoon. Highs in the upper 80s. East winds around 5 miles per hour, becoming north this afternoon. Chance of rain 50%. Tonight, mostly cloudy with a chance of showers and thunderstorms. Humid with lows in the upper 60s. North winds 5 to 10 miles per hour. Chance of rain 50%. Saturday, mostly sunny. Humid with highs in the upper 80s. East winds 5 to 10 miles per hour. Saturday night, mostly clear. A slight chance of showers and thunderstorms in the evening. Humid with lows in the upper 60s. East winds 5 to 10 miles per hour. Sunday, sunny with highs in the upper 80s. East winds 5 to 10 miles per hour. Sunday night, clear. Lows in the upper 60s. Monday, sunny. Highs around 90. Monday night, clear. A slight chance of showers after midnight. Lows in the upper 60s. Tuesday, sunny. Highs in the lower 90s. Tuesday night, clear. Lows in the upper 60s. Wednesday, sunny. Highs in the lower 90s. Wednesday night, clear. Lows in the lower 70s. Thursday, sunny. Highs in the middle 90s. The current time is 6:53 a.m. Central Daylight Time. This hazardous weather outlook is for Central Kansas, East Central Kansas, North Central Kansas, and Northeast Kansas. For today and tonight, a couple of strong to severe storms are possible once again later this afternoon and tonight, south of Interstate 70. The strongest storms may produce damaging wind gusts, small hail, and brief heavy rainfall.

for Saturday through Thursday. The probability for widespread hazardous weather is low. Spotter message: weather spotters are encouraged to relay reports of hail, damaging wind, tornadoes, and flooding. The Topeka, Kansas climate summary for yesterday, July 9, 2026. Yesterday's high temperature was 87 degrees. The normal high is 90. The record high is 105 degrees, which was set in 2013. Yesterday's low temperature was 68 degrees. The normal low is 69. The record low is 50 degrees, which was set in 1891. 0.97 inches of precipitation fell yesterday, which brings the monthly total to 1.36 inches. This is 0.15 inches above the normal amount of 1.21 inches for July. The total precipitation for the year now stands at 24.21 inches, which is 4.65 inches above normal. Yesterday, the maximum wind observed was 39 miles an hour from the northwest. The highest wind gust observed was 60 miles per hour from the northwest. The normal high temperature for today is 90 degrees, and the normal low is 69. The record high for today is 106, which occurred in 1980, and the record low is 53, which occurred in 1961. Sunrise today is at 6:06 a.m. and sunset is at 8:50 p.m. The Manhattan, Kansas climate summary for yesterday, July 9, 2026. Yesterday's high temperature was 88 degrees. The normal high is 91. Yesterday's low temperature was 74 degrees. The normal low is 68. The total precipitation for the month stands at 0.87 inches, which is 0.33 inches below normal. The total precipitation for the year stands at 18.61 inches, which is 1.36 inches above normal. Yesterday, the maximum wind observed was 31 miles an hour from the north. The highest wind gust observed was 44 miles per hour from the north. The normal high temperature for today is 91 degrees, and the normal low is 68. Sunrise today is at 6:10 a.m. and sunset is at 8:54 p.m. This is NOAA Weather Radio Station WXK91 in Topeka. Here are the 6 a.m. conditions for the local area. At Topeka, it was mostly cloudy. The temperature was 72 degrees, the dew point 69, and the relative humidity was 90%. The wind was northwest at 3 miles an hour. The pressure was 29.86 inches and falling. At Manhattan, it was cloudy. The temperature was 70 degrees, the dew point 68, and the relative humidity was 93%. The wind was south at 3 miles an hour. Around the region, at Kansas City, a thunderstorm was reported, with a temperature of 74. At Wichita, rain was falling, with a temperature of 73. At Springfield, it was clear, with a temperature of 79. It was cloudy, with a temperature of 70 at Emporia, 71 at Concordia, 73 at Beatrice, and 71 at Omaha. At Lawrence, the weather conditions were not available. Once again, at Manhattan, it was 70 degrees under cloudy skies. Once again, at Topeka, it was 72 degrees under mostly cloudy skies. Now here is your National Weather Service forecast. Today, partly sunny. A slight chance of showers and thunderstorms this morning, then a chance of showers and thunderstorms this afternoon. Highs in the upper 80s. East winds around 5 miles per hour, becoming north this afternoon. Chance of rain 50%. Tonight, mostly cloudy with a chance of showers and thunderstorms. Humid with lows in the upper 60s. North winds 5 to 10 miles per hour. Chance of rain 50%. Saturday, mostly sunny. Humid with highs in the upper 80s. East winds 5 to 10 miles per hour. Saturday night, mostly clear. A slight chance of showers and thunderstorms in the evening. Humid with lows in the upper 60s. East winds 5 to 10 miles per hour. Sunday, sunny.
sunny with highs in the upper 80s. East winds 5 to 10 miles per hour. Sunday night, clear. Lows in the upper 60s. Monday, sunny. Highs around 90. Monday night, clear. A slight chance of showers after midnight. Lows in the upper 60s. Tuesday, sunny. Highs in the lower 90s. Tuesday night, clear. Lows in the upper 60s. Wednesday, sunny. Highs in the lower 90s. Wednesday night, clear. Lows in the lower 70s. Thursday, sunny. Highs in the middle 90s. This hazardous weather outlook is for central Kansas, east central Kansas, north central Kansas, and northeast Kansas. For today and tonight, a couple of strong to severe storms are possible once again later this afternoon and tonight, south of Interstate 70. The strongest storms may produce damaging wind gusts, small hail, and brief heavy rainfall. For Saturday through Thursday, the probability for widespread hazardous weather is low. Spotter message: weather spotters are encouraged to relay reports of hail, damaging wind, tornadoes, and flooding. The Topeka, Kansas climate summary for yesterday, July 9, 2026. Yesterday's high temperature was 87 degrees. The normal high is 90. The record high is 105 degrees, which was set in 2013. Yesterday's low temperature was 68 degrees. The normal low is 69. The record low is 50 degrees, which was set in 1891. 0.97 inches of precipitation fell yesterday, which brings the monthly total to 1.36 inches. This is 0.15 inches above the normal amount of 1.21 inches for July. The total precipitation for the year now stands at 24.21 inches, which is 4.65 inches above normal. Yesterday, the maximum wind observed was 39 miles an hour from the northwest. The highest wind gust observed was 60 miles per hour from the northwest. The normal high temperature for today is 90 degrees, and the normal low is 69. The record high for today is 106, which occurred in 1980, and the record low is 53, which occurred in 1961. Sunrise today is at 6:06 a.m. and sunset is at 8:50 p.m. The Manhattan, Kansas climate summary for yesterday, July 9, 2026. Yesterday's high temperature was 88 degrees. The normal high is 91. Yesterday's low temperature was 74 degrees. The normal low is 68. The total precipitation for the month stands at 0.87 inches, which is 0.33 inches below normal. The total precipitation for the year stands at 18.61 inches, which is 1.36 inches above normal. Yesterday, the maximum wind observed was 31 miles an hour from the north. The highest wind gust observed was 44 miles per hour from the north. The normal high temperature for today is 91 degrees, and the normal low is 68. Sunrise today is at 6:10 a.m. and sunset is at 8:54 p.m. This is NOAA Weather Radio Station WXK91 in Topeka. Here are the 6 a.m. conditions for the local area. At Topeka, it was mostly cloudy. The temperature was 72 degrees, the dew point 69, and the relative humidity was 90%. The wind was northwest at 3 miles an hour. The pressure was 29.86 inches and falling. At Manhattan, it was cloudy. The temperature was 70 degrees, the dew point 68, and the relative humidity was 93%. The wind was south at 3 miles an hour. Around the region, at Kansas City, a thunderstorm was reported, with a temperature of 74. At Wichita, rain was falling, with a temperature of 73. At Springfield, it was clear, with a temperature of 79. It was cloudy, with a temperature of 70 at Emporia, 71 at Concordia, 73 at Beatrice, and 71 at Omaha. At Lawrence, the weather conditions were not available.
Once again, at Manhattan, it was 70 degrees under cloudy skies. Once again, at Topeka, it was 72 degrees under mostly cloudy skies. Now here is your National Weather Service forecast. Today, partly sunny. A slight chance of showers and thunderstorms this morning, then a chance of showers and thunderstorms this afternoon. Highs in the upper 80s. East winds around 5 miles per hour, becoming north this afternoon. Chance of rain 50%. Tonight, mostly cloudy with a chance of showers and thunderstorms. Humid with lows in the upper 60s. North winds 5 to 10 miles per hour. Chance of rain 50%. Saturday, mostly sunny. Humid with highs in the upper 80s. East winds 5 to 10 miles per hour. Saturday night, mostly clear. A slight chance of showers and thunderstorms in the evening. Humid with lows in the upper 60s. East winds 5 to 10 miles per hour. Sunday, sunny with highs in the upper 80s. East winds 5 to 10 miles per hour. Sunday night, clear. Lows in the upper 60s. Monday, sunny. Highs around 90. Monday night, clear. A slight chance of showers after midnight. Lows in the upper 60s. Tuesday, sunny. Highs in the lower 90s. Tuesday night, clear. Lows in the upper 60s. Wednesday, sunny. Highs in the lower 90s. Wednesday night, clear. Lows in the lower 70s. Thursday, sunny. Highs in the middle 90s. This hazardous weather outlook is for central Kansas, east central Kansas, north central Kansas, and northeast Kansas. For today and tonight, a couple of strong to severe storms are possible once again later this afternoon and tonight, south of Interstate 70. The strongest storms may produce damaging wind gusts, small hail, and brief heavy rainfall. For Saturday through Thursday, the probability for widespread hazardous weather is low. Spotter message: weather spotters are encouraged to relay reports of hail, damaging wind, tornadoes, and flooding. The Topeka, Kansas climate summary for yesterday, July 9, 2026. Yesterday's high temperature was 87 degrees. The normal high is 90. The record high is 105 degrees, which was set in 2013. Yesterday's low temperature was 68 degrees. The normal low is 69. The record low is 50 degrees, which was set in 1891. 0.97 inches of precipitation fell yesterday, which brings the monthly total to 1.36 inches. This is 0.15 inches above the normal amount of 1.21 inches for July. The total precipitation for the year now stands at 24.21 inches, which is 4.65 inches above normal. Yesterday, the maximum wind observed was 39 miles an hour from the northwest. The highest wind gust observed was 60 miles per hour from the northwest. The normal high temperature for today is 90 degrees, and the normal low is 69. The record high for today is 106, which occurred in 1980, and the record low is 53, which occurred in 1961. Sunrise today is at 6:06 a.m. and sunset is at 8:50 p.m. The Manhattan, Kansas climate summary for yesterday, July 9, 2026. Yesterday's high temperature was 88 degrees. The normal high is 91. Yesterday's low temperature was 74 degrees. The normal low is 68. The total precipitation for the month stands at 0.87 inches, which is 0.33 inches below normal. The total precipitation for the year stands at 18.61 inches, which is 1.36 inches above normal. Yesterday, the maximum wind observed was 31 miles an hour from the north. The highest wind gust observed was 44 miles per hour from the north. The normal high temperature for today is 91 degrees, and the normal low is 68. Sunrise today is at 6:10 a.m. and sunset is at 8:54 p.m.
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Now here is your National Weather Service forecast. Today, partly sunny. A slight chance of showers and thunderstorms this morning, then a chance of showers and thunderstorms this afternoon. Highs in the upper 80s. East winds around 5 miles per hour, becoming north this afternoon. Chance of rain 50%. Tonight, mostly cloudy with a chance of showers and thunderstorms. Humid with lows in the upper 60s. North winds 5 to 10 miles per hour. Chance of rain 50%. Saturday, mostly sunny. Humid with highs in the upper 80s. East winds 5 to 10 miles per hour. Saturday night, mostly clear. A slight chance of showers and thunderstorms in the evening. Humid with lows in the upper 60s. East winds 5 to 10 miles per hour. Sunday, sunny with highs in the upper 80s. East winds 5 to 10 miles per hour. Sunday night, clear. Lows in the upper 60s. Monday, sunny. Highs around 90. Monday night, clear. A slight chance of showers after midnight. Lows in the upper 60s. Tuesday, sunny. Highs in the lower 90s. Tuesday night, clear. Lows in the upper 60s. Wednesday, sunny. Highs in the lower 90s. Wednesday night, clear. Lows in the lower 70s. Thursday, sunny. Highs in the middle 90s. This hazardous weather outlook is for Central Kansas, East Central Kansas, North Central Kansas, and Northeast Kansas. For today and tonight, a couple of strong to severe storms are possible once again later this afternoon and tonight, south of Interstate 70. The strongest storms may produce damaging wind gusts, small hail, and brief heavy rainfall. For Saturday through Thursday, the probability for widespread hazardous weather is low. Spotter message: weather spotters are encouraged to relay reports of hail, damaging wind, tornadoes, and flooding. The Topeka, Kansas climate summary for yesterday, July 9, 2026. Yesterday's high temperature was 87 degrees. The normal high is 90. The record high is 105 degrees, which was set in 2013. Yesterday's low temperature was 68 degrees. The normal low is 69. The record low is 50 degrees, which was set in 1891. 0.97 inches of precipitation fell yesterday, which brings the monthly total to 1.36 inches. This is 0.15 inches above the normal amount of 1.21 inches for July. The total precipitation for the year now stands at 24.21 inches, which is 4.65 inches above normal. Yesterday, the maximum wind observed was 39 miles an hour from the northwest. The highest wind gust observed was 60 miles per hour from the northwest. The normal high temperature for today is 90 degrees, and the normal low is 69. The record high for today is 106, which occurred in 1980, and the record low is 53, which occurred in 1961. Sunrise today is at 6:06 a.m. and sunset is at 8:50 p.m. The Manhattan, Kansas climate summary for yesterday, July 9, 2026. Yesterday's high temperature was 88 degrees. The normal high is 91. Yesterday's low temperature was 74 degrees. The normal low is 68. The total precipitation for the month stands at 0.87 inches, which is 0.33 inches below normal. The total precipitation for the year stands at 18.61 inches, which is 1.36 inches above normal. Yesterday, the maximum wind observed was 31 miles an hour from the north. The highest wind gust observed was 44 miles per hour from the north. The normal high temperature for today is 91 degrees, and the normal low is 68. Sunrise today is at 6:10 a.m. and sunset is at 8:54 p.m.
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Here are the 7 a.m. conditions for the local area. At Topeka, it was mostly cloudy. The temperature was 71 degrees, the dew point 69, and the relative humidity was 93%. The wind was east at 3 miles an hour. The pressure was 29.82 inches and falling. At Manhattan, it was mostly cloudy. The temperature was 70 degrees, the dew point 69, and the relative humidity was 97%. The wind was west at 9 miles an hour. Around the region, at Kansas City, rain was falling, with a temperature of 76. At Springfield, it was partly cloudy, with a temperature of 80. It was mostly cloudy, with a temperature of 68 at Emporia, 71 at Concordia, 74 at Beatrice, and 72 at Wichita. At Omaha, it was cloudy, with a temperature of 72. At Lawrence, the weather conditions were not available. Once again, at Manhattan, it was 70 degrees under mostly cloudy skies. Once again, at Topeka, it was 71 degrees under mostly cloudy skies. Now here is your National Weather Service forecast. Today, partly sunny. A slight chance of showers and thunderstorms this morning, then a chance of showers and thunderstorms this afternoon. Highs in the upper 80s. East winds around 5 miles per hour, becoming north this afternoon. Chance of rain 50%. Tonight, mostly cloudy with a chance of showers and thunderstorms. Humid with lows in the upper 60s. North winds 5 to 10 miles per hour. Chance of rain 50%. Saturday, mostly sunny. Humid with highs in the upper 80s. East winds 5 to 10 miles per hour. Saturday night, mostly clear. A slight chance of showers and thunderstorms in the evening. Humid with lows in the upper 60s. East winds 5 to 10 miles per hour. Sunday, sunny with highs in the upper 80s. East winds 5 to 10 miles per hour. Sunday night, clear. Lows in the upper 60s. Monday, sunny. Highs around 90. Monday night, clear. A slight chance of showers after midnight. Lows in the upper 60s. Tuesday, sunny. Highs in the lower 90s. Tuesday night, clear. Lows in the upper 60s. Wednesday, sunny. Highs in the lower 90s. Wednesday night, clear. Lows in the lower 70s. Thursday, sunny. Highs in the middle 90s. This hazardous weather outlook is for Central Kansas, East Central Kansas, North Central Kansas, and Northeast Kansas. For today and tonight, a couple of strong to severe storms are possible once again later this afternoon and tonight, south of Interstate 70. The strongest storms may produce damaging wind gusts, small hail, and brief heavy rainfall. For Saturday through Thursday, the probability for widespread hazardous weather is low. Spotter message: weather spotters are encouraged to relay reports of hail, damaging wind, tornadoes, and flooding. The Topeka, Kansas climate summary for yesterday, July 9th, 2026.

106, which occurred in 1980, and the record low is 53, which occurred in 1961. Sunrise today is at 6:06 a.m. and sunset is at 8:50 p.m. The Manhattan, Kansas climate summary for yesterday, July 9, 2026. Yesterday's high temperature was 88 degrees. The normal high is 91. Yesterday's low temperature was 74 degrees. The normal low is 68. The total precipitation for the month stands at 0.87 inches, which is 0.33 inches below normal. The total precipitation for the year stands at 18.61 inches, which is 1.36 inches above normal. Yesterday the maximum wind observed was 31 miles an hour from the north. The highest wind gust observed was 44 miles per hour from the north. The normal high temperature for today is 91 degrees, and the normal low is 68. Sunrise today is at 6:10 a.m. and sunset is at 8:54 p.m. This is NOAA Weather Radio Station WXK91 in Topeka. Here are the 7 a.m. conditions for the local area. At Topeka, it was mostly cloudy. The temperature was 71 degrees, the dew point 69, and the relative humidity was 93%. The wind was east at 3 miles an hour. The pressure was 29.82 inches and falling. At Manhattan, it was mostly cloudy. The temperature was 70 degrees, the dew point 69, and the relative humidity was 97%. The wind was west at 9 miles an hour. Around the region, at Kansas City, rain was falling, with a temperature of 76. At Springfield, it was partly cloudy, with a temperature of 80. It was mostly cloudy, with a temperature of 68 at Emporia, 71 at Concordia, 74 at Beatrice, and 72 at Wichita. At Omaha, it was cloudy, with a temperature of 72. At Lawrence, the weather conditions were not available. Once again, at Manhattan, it was 70 degrees under mostly cloudy skies. Once again, at Topeka, it was 71 degrees under mostly cloudy skies. Now here is your National Weather Service forecast. Today, partly sunny. A slight chance of showers and thunderstorms this morning, then a chance of showers and thunderstorms this afternoon. Highs in the upper 80s. East winds around 5 miles per hour, becoming north this afternoon. Chance of rain 50%. Tonight, mostly cloudy with a chance of showers and thunderstorms. Humid with lows in the upper 60s. North winds 5 to 10 miles per hour. Chance of rain 50%. Saturday, mostly sunny. Humid with highs in the upper 80s. East winds 5 to 10 miles per hour. Saturday night, mostly clear. A slight chance of showers and thunderstorms in the evening. Humid with lows in the upper 60s. East winds 5 to 10 miles per hour. Sunday, sunny with highs in the upper 80s. East winds 5 to 10 miles per hour. Sunday night, clear. Lows in the upper 60s. Monday, sunny. Highs around 90. Monday night, clear. A slight chance of showers after midnight. Lows in the upper 60s. Tuesday, sunny. Highs in the lower 90s. Tuesday night, clear. Lows in the upper 60s. Wednesday, sunny. Highs in the lower 90s. Wednesday night, clear. Lows in the lower 70s. Thursday, sunny. Highs in the middle 90s. The current time is 7:23 a.m. Central Daylight Time. This hazardous weather outlook is for Central Kansas, East Central Kansas, North Central Kansas, and Northeast Kansas. For today and tonight, a couple of strong to severe storms are possible once again later this afternoon and tonight, south of Interstate 70. The strongest storms may produce damaging wind gusts, small hail, and brief heavy rainfall. For Saturday through Thursday, the probability for widespread hazardous weather is low. Spotter message.

message, weather spotters are encouraged to relay reports of hail, damaging wind, tornadoes, and flooding. The Topeka, Kansas climate summary for yesterday, July 9, 2026. Yesterday's high temperature was 87 degrees. The normal high is 90. The record high is 105 degrees, which was set in 2013. Yesterday's low temperature was 68 degrees. The normal low is 69. The record low is 50 degrees, which was set in 1891. 0.97 inches of precipitation fell yesterday, which brings the monthly total to 1.36 inches. This is 0.15 inches above the normal amount of 1.21 inches for July. The total precipitation for the year now stands at 24.21 inches, which is 4.65 inches above normal. Yesterday, the maximum wind observed was 39 miles an hour from the northwest. The highest wind gust observed was 60 miles per hour from the northwest. The normal high temperature for today is 90 degrees, and the normal low is 69. The record high for today is 106, which occurred in 1980, and the record low is 53, which occurred in 1961. Sunrise today is at 6:06 a.m. and sunset is at 8:50 p.m. The Manhattan, Kansas climate summary for yesterday, July 9, 2026. Yesterday's high temperature was 88 degrees. The normal high is 91. Yesterday's low temperature was 74 degrees. The normal low is 68. The total precipitation for the month stands at 0.87 inches, which is 0.33 inches below normal. The total precipitation for the year stands at 18.61 inches, which is 1.36 inches above normal. Yesterday, the maximum wind observed was 31 miles an hour from the north. The highest wind gust observed was 44 miles per hour from the north. The normal high temperature for today is 91 degrees, and the normal low is 68. Sunrise today is at 6:10 a.m. and sunset is at 8:54 p.m. This is NOAA Weather Radio Station WXK91 in Topeka. Here are the 7 a.m. conditions for the local area. At Topeka, it was mostly cloudy. The temperature was 71 degrees, the dew point 69, and the relative humidity was 93%. The wind was east at 3 miles an hour. The pressure was 29.82 inches and falling. At Manhattan, it was mostly cloudy. The temperature was 70 degrees, the dew point 69, and the relative humidity was 97%. The wind was west at 9 miles an hour. Around the region, at Kansas City, rain was falling, with a temperature of 76. At Springfield, it was partly cloudy, with a temperature of 80. It was mostly cloudy, with a temperature of 68 at Emporia, 71 at Concordia, 74 at Beatrice, and 72 at Wichita. At Omaha, it was cloudy, with a temperature of 72. At Lawrence, the weather conditions were not available. Once again, at Manhattan, it was 70 degrees under mostly cloudy skies. Once again, at Topeka, it was 71 degrees under mostly cloudy skies. Now here is your National Weather Service forecast. Today, partly sunny. A slight chance of showers and thunderstorms this morning, then a chance of showers and thunderstorms this afternoon. Highs in the upper 80s. East winds around 5 miles per hour, becoming north this afternoon. Chance of rain 50%. Tonight, mostly cloudy with a chance of showers and thunderstorms. Humid with lows in the upper 60s. North winds 5 to 10 miles per hour. Chance of rain 50%. Saturday, mostly sunny. Humid with highs in the upper 80s. East winds 5 to 10 miles per hour. Saturday night, mostly clear. A slight chance of showers and thunderstorms in the evening. Humid with lows in the upper 60s. East winds 5 to 10 miles per hour. Sunday, sunny with highs in the upper 80s. East winds 5 to 10 miles per hour. Sunday night, clear,

lows in the upper 60s. Monday, sunny. Highs around 90. Monday night, clear. A slight chance of showers after midnight. Lows in the upper 60s. Tuesday, sunny. Highs in the lower 90s. Tuesday night, clear. Lows in the upper 60s. Wednesday, sunny. Highs in the lower 90s. Wednesday night, clear. Lows in the lower 70s. Thursday, sunny. Highs in the middle 90s. This hazardous weather outlook is for central Kansas, east central Kansas, north central Kansas, and northeast Kansas. For today and tonight, a couple of strong to severe storms are possible once again later this afternoon and tonight, south of Interstate 70. The strongest storms may produce damaging wind gusts, small hail, and brief heavy rainfall. For Saturday through Thursday, the probability for widespread hazardous weather is low. Spotter message: weather spotters are encouraged to relay reports of hail, damaging wind, tornadoes, and flooding. The Topeka, Kansas climate summary for yesterday, July 9, 2026. Yesterday's high temperature was 87 degrees. The normal high is 90. The record high is 105 degrees, which was set in 2013. Yesterday's low temperature was 68 degrees. The normal low is 69. The record low is 50 degrees, which was set in 1891. 0.97 inches of precipitation fell yesterday, which brings the monthly total to 1.36 inches. This is 0.15 inches above the normal amount of 1.21 inches for July. The total precipitation for the year now stands at 24.21 inches, which is 4.65 inches above normal. Yesterday, the maximum wind observed was 39 miles an hour from the northwest. The highest wind gust observed was 60 miles per hour from the northwest. The normal high temperature for today is 90 degrees, and the normal low is 69. The record high for today is 106, which occurred in 1980, and the record low is 53, which occurred in 1961. Sunrise today is at 6:06 a.m. and sunset is at 8:50 p.m. The Manhattan, Kansas climate summary for yesterday, July 9, 2026. Yesterday's high temperature was 88 degrees. The normal high is 91. Yesterday's low temperature was 74 degrees. The normal low is 68. The total precipitation for the month stands at 0.87 inches, which is 0.33 inches below normal. The total precipitation for the year stands at 18.61 inches, which is 1.36 inches above normal. Yesterday, the maximum wind observed was 31 miles an hour from the north. The highest wind gust observed was 44 miles per hour from the north. The normal high temperature for today is 91 degrees, and the normal low is 68. Sunrise today is at 6:10 a.m. and sunset is at 8:54 p.m. This is NOAA Weather Radio Station WXK91 in Topeka. Here are the 7 a.m. conditions for the local area. At Topeka, it was mostly cloudy. The temperature was 71 degrees, the dew point 69, and the relative humidity was 93%. The wind was east at 3 miles an hour. The pressure was 29.82 inches and falling. At Manhattan, it was mostly cloudy. The temperature was 70 degrees, the dew point 69, and the relative humidity was 97%. The wind was west at 9 miles an hour. Around the region, at Kansas City, rain was falling, with a temperature of 76. At Springfield, it was partly cloudy, with a temperature of 80. It was mostly cloudy, with a temperature of 68. Cloudy, with a temperature of 80. It was mostly cloudy, with a temperature of 68 at Emporia, 71 at Concordia, 74 at Beatrice, and 72 at Wichita. At Omaha, it was cloudy, with a temperature of 72. At Lawrence, the weather conditions were not available. Once again, at Manhattan,
It was 70 degrees under mostly cloudy skies. Once again, at Topeka, it was 71 degrees under mostly cloudy skies. Now here is your National Weather Service forecast. Today, partly sunny. A slight chance of showers and thunderstorms this morning, then a chance of showers and thunderstorms this afternoon. Highs in the upper 80s. East winds around 5 miles per hour, becoming north this afternoon. Chance of rain 50%. Tonight, mostly cloudy with a chance of showers and thunderstorms. Humid with lows in the upper 60s. North winds 5 to 10 miles per hour. Chance of rain 50%. Saturday, mostly sunny. Humid with highs in the upper 80s. East winds 5 to 10 miles per hour. Saturday night, mostly clear. A slight chance of showers and thunderstorms in the evening. Humid with lows in the upper 60s. East winds 5 to 10 miles per hour. Sunday, sunny with highs in the upper 80s. East winds 5 to 10 miles per hour. Sunday night, clear. Lows in the upper 60s. Monday, sunny. Highs around 90. Monday night, clear. A slight chance of showers after midnight. Lows in the upper 60s. Tuesday, sunny. Highs in the lower 90s. Tuesday night, clear. Lows in the upper 60s. Wednesday, sunny. Highs in the lower 90s. Wednesday night, clear. Lows in the lower 70s. Thursday, sunny. Highs in the middle 90s. This hazardous weather outlook is for central Kansas, east central Kansas, north central Kansas, and northeast Kansas. For today and tonight, a couple of strong to severe storms are possible once again later this afternoon and tonight, south of Interstate 70. The strongest storms may produce damaging wind gusts, small hail, and brief heavy rainfall. For Saturday through Thursday, the probability for widespread hazardous weather is low. Spotter message: weather spotters are encouraged to relay reports of hail, damaging wind, tornadoes, and flooding. The Topeka, Kansas climate summary for yesterday, July 9, 2026. Yesterday's high temperature was 87 degrees. The normal high is 90. The record high is 105 degrees, which was set in 2013. Yesterday's low temperature was 68 degrees. The normal low is 69. The record low is 50 degrees, which was set in 1891. 0.97 inches of precipitation fell yesterday, which brings the monthly total to 1.36 inches. This is 0.15 inches above the normal amount of 1.21 inches for July. The total precipitation for the year now stands at 24.21 inches, which is 4.65 inches above normal. Yesterday, the maximum wind observed was 39 miles an hour from the northwest. The highest wind gust observed was 60 miles per hour from the northwest. The normal high temperature for today is 90 degrees, and the normal low is 69. The record high for today is 106, which occurred in 1980, and the record low is 53, which occurred in 1961. Sunrise today is at 6:06 a.m. and sunset is at 8:50 p.m. The Manhattan, Kansas climate summary for yesterday, July 9, 2026. Yesterday's high temperature was 88 degrees. The normal high is 91. Yesterday's low temperature was 74 degrees. The normal low is 68. The total precipitation for the month stands at 0.87 inches, which is 0.33 inches below normal. The total precipitation for the year stands at 18.61 inches, which is 1.36 inches above normal. Yesterday, the maximum wind observed was 31 miles an hour from the north. The highest wind gust observed was 44 miles per hour from the north. The normal high temperature for today is 91 degrees, and the normal low is 68. Sunrise today is at 6:10 a.m. and sunset is at 8:54 p.m.
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Here are the 7 a.m. conditions for the local area. At Topeka, it was mostly cloudy. The temperature was 71 degrees, the dew point 69, and the relative humidity was 93%. The wind was east at 3 miles an hour. The pressure was 29.82 inches and falling. At Manhattan, it was mostly cloudy. The temperature was 70 degrees, the dew point 69, and the relative humidity was 97%. The wind was west at 9 miles an hour. Around the region, at Kansas City, rain was falling, with a temperature of 76. At Springfield, it was partly cloudy, with a temperature of 80. It was mostly cloudy, with a temperature of 68 at Emporia, 71 at Concordia, 74 at Beatrice, and 72 at Wichita. At Omaha, it was cloudy, with a temperature of 72. At Lawrence, the weather conditions were not available. Once again, at Manhattan, it was 70 degrees under mostly cloudy skies. Once again, at Topeka, it was 71 degrees under mostly cloudy skies. Now here is your National Weather Service forecast. Today, partly sunny. A slight chance of showers and thunderstorms this morning, then a chance of showers and thunderstorms this afternoon. Highs in the upper 80s. East winds around 5 miles per hour, becoming north this afternoon. Chance of rain 50%. Tonight, mostly cloudy with a chance of showers and thunderstorms. Humid with lows in the upper 60s. North winds 5 to 10 miles per hour. Chance of rain 50%. Saturday, mostly sunny. Humid with highs in the upper 80s. East winds 5 to 10 miles per hour. Saturday night, mostly clear. A slight chance of showers and thunderstorms in the evening. Humid with lows in the upper 60s. East winds 5 to 10 miles per hour. Sunday, sunny with highs in the upper 80s. East winds 5 to 10 miles per hour. Sunday night, clear. Lows in the upper 60s. Monday, sunny. Highs around 90. Monday night, clear. A slight chance of showers after midnight. Lows in the upper 60s. Tuesday, sunny. Highs in the lower 90s. Tuesday night, clear. Lows in the upper 60s. Wednesday, sunny. Highs in the lower 90s. Wednesday night, clear. Lows in the lower 70s. Thursday, sunny. Highs in the middle 90s. This hazardous weather outlook is for Central Kansas, East Central Kansas, North Central Kansas, and Northeast Kansas. For today and tonight, a couple of strong to severe storms are possible once again later this afternoon and tonight, south of Interstate 70. The strongest storms may produce damaging wind gusts, small hail, and brief heavy rainfall. For Saturday through Thursday, the probability for widespread hazardous weather is low. Spotter message: weather spotters are encouraged to relay reports of hail, damaging wind, tornadoes, and flooding. The Topeka, Kansas climate summary for yesterday, July 9, 2026. Yesterday's high temperature was 87 degrees. The normal high is 90. The record high is 105 degrees, which was set in 2013. Yesterday's low temperature was 68 degrees. The normal low is 69. The record low is 50 degrees, which was set in 1891. 0.97 inches of precipitation fell yesterday, which brings the monthly total to 1.36 inches. This is 0.15 inches above the normal amount of 1.21 inches for July. The total precipitation for the year now stands at 24.21 inches, which is 4.65 inches above normal. Yesterday the maximum wind observed was 39 miles an hour from the northwest. The highest wind gust observed was 60 miles per hour from the northwest. The normal high

temperature for today is 90 degrees, and the normal low is 69. The record high for today is 106, which occurred in 1980, and the record low is 53, which occurred in 1961. Sunrise today is at 6:06 a.m. and sunset is at 8:50 p.m. The Manhattan, Kansas climate summary for yesterday, July 9, 2026. Yesterday's high temperature was 88 degrees. The normal high is 91. Yesterday's low temperature was 74 degrees. The normal low is 68. The total precipitation for the month stands at 0.87 inches, which is 0.33 inches below normal. The total precipitation for the year stands at 18.61 inches, which is 1.36 inches above normal. Yesterday the maximum wind observed was 31 miles an hour from the north. The highest wind gust observed was 44 miles per hour from the north. The normal high temperature for today is 91 degrees, and the normal low is 68. Sunrise today is at 6:10 a.m. and sunset is at 8:54 p.m. This is NOAA Weather Radio Station WXK91 in Topeka. Here are the 7 a.m. conditions for the local area. At Topeka, it was mostly cloudy. The temperature was 71 degrees, the dew point 69, and the relative humidity was 93%. The wind was east at 3 miles an hour. The pressure was 29.82 inches and falling. At Manhattan, it was mostly cloudy. The temperature was 70 degrees, the dew point 69, and the relative humidity was 97%. The wind was west at 9 miles an hour. Around the region, at Kansas City, rain was falling, with a temperature of 76. At Springfield, it was partly cloudy, with a temperature of 80. It was mostly cloudy, with a temperature of 68 at Emporia, 71 at Concordia, 74 at Beatrice, and 72 at Wichita. At Omaha, it was cloudy, with a temperature of 72. At Lawrence, the weather conditions were not available. Once again, at Manhattan, it was 70 degrees under mostly cloudy skies. Once again, at Topeka, it was 71 degrees under mostly cloudy skies. Now here is your National Weather Service forecast. Today, partly sunny. A slight chance of showers and thunderstorms this morning, then a chance of showers and thunderstorms this afternoon. Highs in the upper 80s. East winds around 5 miles per hour, becoming north this afternoon. Chance of rain 50%. Tonight, mostly cloudy with a chance of showers and thunderstorms. Humid with lows in the upper 60s. North winds 5 to 10 miles per hour. Chance of rain 50%. Saturday, mostly sunny. Humid with highs in the upper 80s. East winds 5 to 10 miles per hour. Saturday night, mostly clear. A slight chance of showers and thunderstorms in the evening. Humid with lows in the upper 60s. East winds 5 to 10 miles per hour. Sunday, sunny with highs in the upper 80s. East winds 5 to 10 miles per hour. Sunday night, clear. Lows in the upper 60s. Monday, sunny. Highs around 90. Monday night, clear. A slight chance of showers after midnight. Lows in the upper 60s. Tuesday, sunny. Highs in the lower 90s. Tuesday night, clear. Lows in the upper 60s. Wednesday, sunny. Highs in the lower 90s. Wednesday night, clear. Lows in the lower 70s. Thursday, sunny. Highs in the middle 90s. This hazardous weather outlook is for Central Kansas, East Central Kansas, North Central Kansas, and Northeast Kansas. For today and tonight, a couple of strong to severe storms are possible once again later this afternoon and tonight, south of Interstate 70. The strongest storms may produce damaging wind gusts, small hail, and brief heavy rainfall. For Saturday through Thursday, the probability for widespread hazardous weather is low.
spotter message. Weather spotters are encouraged to relay reports of hail, damaging wind, tornadoes, and flooding. The Topeka, Kansas climate summary for yesterday, July 9, 2026. Yesterday's high temperature was 87 degrees. The normal high is 90. The record high is 105 degrees, which was set in 2013. Yesterday's low temperature was 68 degrees. The normal low is 69. The record low is 50 degrees, which was set in 1891. 0.97 inches of precipitation fell yesterday, which brings the monthly total to 1.36 inches. This is 0.15 inches above the normal amount of 1.21 inches for July. The total precipitation for the year now stands at 24.21 inches, which is 4.65 inches above normal. Yesterday, the maximum wind observed was 39 miles an hour from the northwest. The highest wind gust observed was 60 miles per hour from the northwest. The normal high temperature for today is 90 degrees, and the normal low is 69. The record high for today is 106, which occurred in 1980, and the record low is 53, which occurred in 1961. Sunrise today is at 6:06 a.m. and sunset is at 8:50 p.m. The Manhattan, Kansas climate summary for yesterday, July 9, 2026. Yesterday's high temperature was 88 degrees. The normal high is 91. Yesterday's low temperature was 74 degrees. The normal low is 68. The total precipitation for the month stands at 0.87 inches, which is 0.33 inches below normal. The total precipitation for the year stands at 18.61 inches, which is 1.36 inches above normal. Yesterday, the maximum wind observed was 31 miles an hour from the north. The highest wind gust observed was 44 miles per hour from the north. The normal high temperature for today is 91 degrees, and the normal low is 68. Sunrise today is at 6:10 a.m. and sunset is at 8:54 p.m. This is NOAA Weather Radio Station WXK91 in Topeka. Here are the 7 a.m. conditions for the local area. At Topeka, it was mostly cloudy. The temperature was 71 degrees, the dew point 69, and the relative humidity was 93%. The wind was east at 3 miles an hour. The pressure was 29.82 inches and falling. At Manhattan, it was mostly cloudy. The temperature was 70 degrees, the dew point 69, and the relative humidity was 97%. The wind was west at 9 miles an hour. Around the region, at Kansas City, rain was falling, with a temperature of 76. At Springfield, it was partly cloudy, with a temperature of 80. It was mostly cloudy, with a temperature of 68 at Emporia, 71 at Concordia, 74 at Beatrice, and 72 at Wichita. At Omaha, it was cloudy, with a temperature of 72. At Lawrence, the weather conditions were not available. Once again, at Manhattan, it was 70 degrees under mostly cloudy skies. Once again, at Topeka, it was 71 degrees under mostly cloudy skies. Now here is your National Weather Service forecast. Today, partly sunny. A slight chance of showers and thunderstorms this morning, then a chance of showers and thunderstorms this afternoon. Highs in the upper 80s. East winds around 5 miles per hour, becoming north this afternoon. Chance of rain 50%. Tonight, mostly cloudy with a chance of showers and thunderstorms. Humid with lows in the upper 60s. North winds 5 to 10 miles per hour. Chance of rain 50%. Saturday, mostly sunny. Humid with highs in the upper 80s. East winds 5 to 10 miles per hour. Saturday night, mostly clear. A slight chance of showers and thunderstorms in the evening. Humid with lows in the upper 60s. East winds 5 to 10 miles per hour. Sunday, sunny with highs in the upper 80s. East winds 5 to 10 miles per hour. Sunday night,

clear. Lows in the upper 60s. Monday, sunny. Highs around 90. Monday night, clear. A slight chance of showers after midnight. Lows in the upper 60s. Tuesday, sunny. Highs in the lower 90s. Tuesday night, clear. Lows in the upper 60s. Wednesday, sunny. Highs in the lower 90s. Wednesday night, clear. Lows in the lower 70s. Thursday, sunny. Highs in the middle 90s. The current time is 7:54 a.m. Central Daylight Time. This hazardous weather outlook is for Central Kansas, East Central Kansas, North Central Kansas, and Northeast Kansas. For today and tonight, a couple of strong to severe storms are possible once again later this afternoon and tonight, south of Interstate 70. The strongest storms may produce damaging wind gusts, small hail, and brief heavy rainfall. For Saturday through Thursday, the probability for widespread hazardous weather is low. Spotter message: weather spotters are encouraged to relay reports of hail, damaging wind, tornadoes, and flooding. The Topeka, Kansas climate summary for yesterday, July 9, 2026. Yesterday's high temperature was 87 degrees. The normal high is 90. The record high is 105 degrees, which was set in 2013. Yesterday's low temperature was 68 degrees. The normal low is 69. The record low is 50 degrees, which was set in 1891. 0.97 inches of precipitation fell yesterday, which brings the monthly total to 1.36 inches. This is 0.15 inches above the normal amount of 1.21 inches for July. The total precipitation for the year now stands at 24.21 inches, which is 4.65 inches above normal. Yesterday, the maximum wind observed was 39 miles an hour from the northwest. The highest wind gust observed was 60 miles per hour from the northwest. The normal high temperature for today is 90 degrees, and the normal low is 69. The record high for today is 106, which occurred in 1980, and the record low is 53, which occurred in 1961. Sunrise today is at 6:06 a.m. and sunset is at 8:50 p.m. The Manhattan, Kansas climate summary for yesterday, July 9, 2026. Yesterday's high temperature was 88 degrees. The normal high is 91. Yesterday's low temperature was 74 degrees. The normal low is 68. The total precipitation for the month stands at 0.87 inches, which is 0.33 inches below normal. The total precipitation for the year stands at 18.61 inches, which is 1.36 inches above normal. Yesterday, the maximum wind observed was 31 miles an hour from the north. The highest wind gust observed was 44 miles per hour from the north. The normal high temperature for today is 91 degrees, and the normal low is 68. Sunrise today is at 6:10 a.m. and sunset is at 8:54 p.m. This is NOAA Weather Radio Station WXK91 in Topeka. Here are the 7 a.m. conditions for the local area. At Topeka, it was mostly cloudy. The temperature was 71 degrees, the dew point 69, and the relative humidity was 93%. The wind was east at 3 miles an hour. The pressure was 29.82 inches and falling. At Manhattan, it was mostly cloudy. The temperature was 70 degrees, the dew point 69, and the relative humidity was 97%. The wind was west at 9 miles an hour. Around the region, at Kansas City, rain was falling, with a temperature of 76. At Springfield, it was partly cloudy, with a temperature of 80. It was mostly cloudy, with a temperature of 68 at Emporia, 71 at Concordia, 74 at Beatrice, and 72 at Wichita. At Omaha, it was cloudy, with a temperature of 72. At Lawrence, the weather conditions were not available. Once again, at Manhattan, it was 70 degrees on

They're mostly cloudy skies. Once again, at Topeka, it was 71 degrees under mostly cloudy skies. Now here is your National Weather Service forecast. Today, partly sunny. A slight chance of showers and thunderstorms this morning, then a chance of showers and thunderstorms this afternoon. Highs in the upper 80s. East winds around 5 miles per hour, becoming north this afternoon. Chance of rain 50%. Tonight, mostly cloudy with a chance of showers and thunderstorms. Humid with lows in the upper 60s. North winds 5 to 10 miles per hour. Chance of rain 50%. Saturday, mostly sunny. Humid with highs in the upper 80s. East winds 5 to 10 miles per hour. Saturday night, mostly clear. A slight chance of showers and thunderstorms in the evening. Humid with lows in the upper 60s. East winds 5 to 10 miles per hour. Sunday, sunny with highs in the upper 80s. East winds 5 to 10 miles per hour. Sunday night, clear. Lows in the upper 60s. Monday, sunny. Highs around 90. Monday night, clear. A slight chance of showers after midnight. Lows in the upper 60s. Tuesday, sunny. Highs in the lower 90s. Tuesday night, clear. Lows in the upper 60s. Wednesday, sunny. Highs in the lower 90s. Wednesday night, clear. Lows in the lower 70s. Thursday, sunny. Highs in the middle 90s. This hazardous weather outlook is for central Kansas, east central Kansas, north central Kansas, and northeast Kansas. For today and tonight, a couple of strong to severe storms are possible once again later this afternoon and tonight, south of Interstate 70. The strongest storms may produce damaging wind gusts, small hail, and brief heavy rainfall. For Saturday through Thursday, the probability for widespread hazardous weather is low. Spotter message: weather spotters are encouraged to relay reports of hail, damaging wind, tornadoes, and flooding. The Topeka, Kansas climate summary for yesterday, July 9, 2026. Yesterday's high temperature was 87 degrees. The normal high is 90. The record high is 105 degrees, which was set in 2013. Yesterday's low temperature was 68 degrees. The normal low is 69. The record low is 50 degrees, which was set in 1891. 0.97 inches of precipitation fell yesterday, which brings the monthly total to 1.36 inches. This is 0.15 inches above the normal amount of 1.21 inches for July. The total precipitation for the year now stands at 24.21 inches, which is 4.65 inches above normal. Yesterday the maximum wind observed was 39 miles an hour from the northwest. The highest wind gust observed was 60 miles per hour from the northwest. The normal high temperature for today is 90 degrees, and the normal low is 69. The record high for today is 106, which occurred in 1980, and the record low is 53, which occurred in 1961. Sunrise today is at 6:06 a.m. and sunset is at 8:50 p.m. The Manhattan, Kansas climate summary for yesterday, July 9, 2026. Yesterday's high temperature was 88 degrees. The normal high is 91. Yesterday's low temperature was 74 degrees. The normal low is 68. The total precipitation for the month stands at 0.87 inches, which is 0.33 inches below normal. The total precipitation for the year stands at 18.61 inches, which is 1.36 inches above normal. Yesterday the maximum wind observed was 31 miles an hour from the north. The highest wind gust observed was 44 miles per hour from the north. The normal high temperature for today is 91 degrees, and the normal low is 68. Sunrise today is at 6:10 a.m. and sunset is at 8:54 p.m.
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in Topeka. Here are the 7 a.m. conditions for the local area. At Topeka, it was mostly cloudy. The temperature was 71 degrees, the dew point 69, and the relative humidity was 93%. The wind was east at 3 miles an hour. The pressure was 29.82 inches and falling. At Manhattan, it was mostly cloudy. The temperature was 70 degrees, the dew point 69, and the relative humidity was 97%. The wind was west at 9 miles an hour. Around the region, at Kansas City, rain was falling, with a temperature of 76. At Springfield, it was partly cloudy, with a temperature of 80. It was mostly cloudy, with a temperature of 68 at Emporia, 71 at Concordia, 74 at Beatrice, and 72 at Wichita. At Omaha, it was cloudy, with a temperature of 72. At Lawrence, the weather conditions were not available. Once again, at Manhattan, it was 70 degrees under mostly cloudy skies. Once again, at Topeka, it was 71 degrees under mostly cloudy skies. Now here is your National Weather Service forecast. Today, partly sunny. A slight chance of showers and thunderstorms this morning, then a chance of showers and thunderstorms this afternoon. Highs in the upper 80s. East winds around 5 miles per hour, becoming north this afternoon. Chance of rain 50%. Tonight, mostly cloudy with a chance of showers and thunderstorms. Humid with lows in the upper 60s. North winds 5 to 10 miles per hour. Chance of rain 50%. Saturday, mostly sunny. Humid with highs in the upper 80s. East winds 5 to 10 miles per hour. Saturday night, mostly clear. A slight chance of showers and thunderstorms in the evening. Humid with lows in the upper 60s. East winds 5 to 10 miles per hour. Sunday, sunny with highs in the upper 80s. East winds 5 to 10 miles per hour. Sunday night, clear. Lows in the upper 60s. Monday, sunny. Highs around 90. Monday night, clear. A slight chance of showers after midnight. Lows in the upper 60s. Tuesday, sunny. Highs in the lower 90s. Tuesday night, clear. Lows in the upper 60s. Wednesday, sunny. Highs in the lower 90s. Wednesday night, clear. Lows in the lower 70s. Thursday, sunny. Highs in the middle 90s. This hazardous weather outlook is for central Kansas, east central Kansas, north central Kansas, and northeast Kansas. For today and tonight, a couple of strong to severe storms are possible once again later this afternoon and tonight, south of Interstate 70. The strongest storms may produce damaging wind gusts, small hail, and brief heavy rainfall. For Saturday through Thursday, the probability for widespread hazardous weather is low. Spotter message: weather spotters are encouraged to relay reports of hail, damaging wind, tornadoes, and flooding. The Topeka, Kansas climate summary for yesterday, July 9, 2026. Yesterday's high temperature was 87 degrees. The normal high is 90. The record high is 105 degrees, which was set in 2013. Yesterday's low temperature was 68 degrees. The normal low is 69. The record low is 50 degrees, which was set in 1891. 0.97 inches of precipitation fell yesterday, which brings the monthly total to 1.36 inches. This is 0.15 inches above the normal amount of 1.21 inches for July. The total precipitation for the year now stands at 24.21 inches, which is 4.65 inches above normal. Yesterday the maximum wind observed was 39 miles an hour from the northwest. The highest wind gust observed was 60 miles per hour from the northwest. The normal high temperature for today is 90 degrees, and the normal low is 69. The record high for today is 106, which occurred in 1980.

record low is 53, which occurred in 1961. Sunrise today is at 6:06 a.m. and sunset is at 8:50 p.m. The current time is 8:08 a.m. Central Daylight Time. The Manhattan, Kansas climate summary for yesterday, July 9, 2026. Yesterday's high temperature was 88 degrees. The normal high is 91. Yesterday's low temperature was 74 degrees. The normal low is 68. The total precipitation for the month stands at 0.87 inches, which is 0.33 inches below normal. The total precipitation for the year stands at 18.61 inches, which is 1.36 inches above normal. Yesterday the maximum wind observed was 31 miles an hour from the north. The highest wind gust observed was 44 miles per hour from the north. The normal high temperature for today is 91 degrees, and the normal low is 68. Sunrise today is at 6:10 a.m. and sunset is at 8:54 p.m. This is NOAA Weather Radio Station WXK91 in Topeka. Now here is your National Weather Service forecast. Today, partly sunny. A slight chance of showers and thunderstorms this morning, then a chance of showers and thunderstorms this afternoon. Highs in the upper 80s. East winds around 5 miles per hour, becoming north this afternoon. Chance of rain 50%. Tonight, mostly cloudy with a chance of showers and thunderstorms. Humid with lows in the upper 60s. North winds 5 to 10 miles per hour. Chance of rain 50%. Saturday, mostly sunny. Humid with highs in the upper 80s. East winds 5 to 10 miles per hour. Saturday night, mostly clear. A slight chance of showers and thunderstorms in the evening. Humid with lows in the upper 60s. East winds 5 to 10 miles per hour. Sunday, sunny with highs in the upper 80s. East winds 5 to 10 miles per hour. Sunday night, clear. Lows in the upper 60s. Monday, sunny. Highs around 90. Monday night, clear. A slight chance of showers after midnight. Lows in the upper 60s. Tuesday, sunny. Highs in the lower 90s. Tuesday night, clear. Lows in the upper 60s. Wednesday, sunny. Highs in the lower 90s. Wednesday night, clear. Lows in the lower 70s. Thursday, sunny. Highs in the middle 90s. This hazardous weather outlook is for Central Kansas, East Central Kansas, North Central Kansas, and Northeast Kansas. For today and tonight, a couple of strong to severe storms are possible once again later this afternoon and tonight, south of Interstate 70. The strongest storms may produce damaging wind gusts, small hail, and brief heavy rainfall. For Saturday through Thursday, the probability for widespread hazardous weather is low. Spotter message: weather spotters are encouraged to relay reports of hail, damaging wind, tornadoes, and flooding. The Topeka, Kansas climate summary for yesterday, July 9, 2026. Yesterday's high temperature was 87 degrees. The normal high is 90. The record high is 105 degrees, which was set in 2013. Yesterday's low temperature was 68 degrees. The normal low is 69. The record low is 50 degrees, which was set in 1891. 0.97 inches of precipitation fell yesterday, which brings the monthly total to 1.36 inches. This is 0.15 inches above the normal amount of 1.21 inches for July. The total precipitation for the year now stands at 24.21 inches, which is 4.65 inches above normal. Yesterday the maximum wind observed was 39 miles an hour from the northwest. The highest wind gust observed was 60 miles per hour from the northwest. The normal high temperature for today is 90 degrees, and the normal low is 69. The record high for today is 106, which occurred in 1980, and the record low is 50.

3, which occurred in 1961. Sunrise today is at 6:06 a.m. and sunset is at 8:50 p.m. The Manhattan, Kansas climate summary for yesterday, July 9, 2026. Yesterday's high temperature was 88 degrees. The normal high is 91. Yesterday's low temperature was 74 degrees. The normal low is 68. The total precipitation for the month stands at 0.87 inches, which is 0.33 inches below normal. The total precipitation for the year stands at 18.61 inches, which is 1.36 inches above normal. Yesterday the maximum wind observed was 31 miles an hour from the north. The highest wind gust observed was 44 miles per hour from the north. The normal high temperature for today is 91 degrees, and the normal low is 68. Sunrise today is at 6:10 a.m. and sunset is at 8:54 p.m. This is NOAA Weather Radio Station WXK91 in Topeka. Here are the 8 a.m. conditions for the local area. At Topeka, it was cloudy. The temperature was 74 degrees, the dew point 71, and the relative humidity was 91%. The wind was south at 6 miles an hour. The pressure was 29.86 inches and rising. At Manhattan, it was partly sunny. The temperature was 72 degrees, the dew point 69, and the relative humidity was 90%. The wind was southwest at 3 miles an hour. Around the region, at Emporia, it was sunny, with a temperature of 72. At Springfield, it was mostly sunny, with a temperature of 80. It was partly sunny, with a temperature of 76 at Kansas City, 72 at Concordia, 74 at Beatrice, and 72 at Wichita. It was cloudy, with a temperature of 72 at Lawrence, and 71 at Omaha. Once again, at Manhattan, it was 72 degrees under partly sunny skies. Once again, at Topeka, it was 74 degrees under cloudy skies. Now here is your National Weather Service forecast. Today, partly sunny. A slight chance of showers and thunderstorms this morning, then a chance of showers and thunderstorms this afternoon. Highs in the upper 80s. East winds around 5 miles per hour, becoming north this afternoon. Chance of rain 50%. Tonight, mostly cloudy with a chance of showers and thunderstorms. Humid with lows in the upper 60s. North winds 5 to 10 miles per hour. Chance of rain 50%. Saturday, mostly sunny. Humid with highs in the upper 80s. East winds 5 to 10 miles per hour. Saturday night, mostly clear. A slight chance of showers and thunderstorms in the evening. Humid with lows in the upper 60s. East winds 5 to 10 miles per hour. Sunday, sunny with highs in the upper 80s. East winds 5 to 10 miles per hour. Sunday night, clear. Lows in the upper 60s. Monday, sunny. Highs around 90. Monday night, clear. A slight chance of showers after midnight. Lows in the upper 60s. Tuesday, sunny. Highs in the lower 90s. Tuesday night, clear. Lows in the upper 60s. Wednesday, sunny. Highs in the lower 90s. Wednesday night, clear. Lows in the lower 70s. Thursday, sunny. Highs in the middle 90s. This hazardous weather outlook is for Central Kansas, East Central Kansas, North Central Kansas, and Northeast Kansas. For today and tonight, a couple of strong to severe storms are possible once again later this afternoon and tonight, south of Interstate 70. The strongest storms may produce damaging wind gusts, small hail, and brief heavy rainfall. For Saturday through Thursday, the probability for widespread hazardous weather is low. Spotter message: weather spotters are encouraged to relay reports of hail, damaging wind, tornadoes, and flooding. The Topeka, Kansas climate summary for yesterday, July 9, 2026. Yesterday's high temperature was

The normal low is 69. The record high for today is 106, which occurred in 1980, and the record low is 53, which occurred in 1961. Sunrise today is at 6:06 a.m. and sunset is at 8:50 p.m. The Manhattan, Kansas climate summary for yesterday, July 9, 2026. Yesterday's high temperature was 88 degrees. The normal high is 91. Yesterday's low temperature was 74 degrees. The normal low is 68. The total precipitation for the month stands at 0.87 inches, which is 0.33 inches below normal. The total precipitation for the year stands at 18.61 inches, which is 1.36 inches above normal. Yesterday the maximum wind observed was 31 miles an hour from the north. The highest wind gust observed was 44 miles per hour from the north. The normal high temperature for today is 91 degrees, and the normal low is 68. Sunrise today is at 6:10 a.m. and sunset is at 8:54 p.m. This is NOAA Weather Radio Station WXK91 in Topeka. Here are the 8 a.m. conditions for the local area. At Topeka, it was cloudy. The temperature was 74 degrees, the dew point 71, and the relative humidity was 91%. The wind was south at 6 miles an hour. The pressure was 29.86 inches and rising. At Manhattan, it was partly sunny. The temperature was 72 degrees, the dew point 69, and the relative humidity was 90%. The wind was southwest at 3 miles an hour. Around the region, at Emporia, it was sunny, with a temperature of 72. At Springfield, it was mostly sunny, with a temperature of 80. It was partly sunny, with a temperature of 76 at Kansas City, 72 at Concordia, 74 at Beatrice, and 72 at Wichita. It was cloudy, with a temperature of 72 at Lawrence, and 71 at Omaha. Once again, at Manhattan, it was 72 degrees under partly sunny skies. Once again, at Topeka, it was 74 degrees under cloudy skies. Now here is your National Weather Service forecast. Today, partly sunny. A slight chance of showers and thunderstorms this morning, then a chance of showers and thunderstorms this afternoon. Highs in the upper 80s. East winds around 5 miles per hour, becoming north this afternoon. Chance of rain 50%. Tonight, mostly cloudy with a chance of showers and thunderstorms. Humid with lows in the upper 60s. North winds 5 to 10 miles per hour. Chance of rain 50%. Saturday, mostly sunny. Humid with highs in the upper 80s. East winds 5 to 10 miles per hour. Saturday night, mostly clear. A slight chance of showers and thunderstorms in the evening. Humid with lows in the upper 60s. East winds 5 to 10 miles per hour. Sunday, sunny with highs in the upper 80s. East winds 5 to 10 miles per hour. Sunday night, clear. Lows in the upper 60s. Monday, sunny. Highs around 90. Monday night, clear. A slight chance of showers after midnight. Lows in the upper 60s. Tuesday, sunny. Highs in the lower 90s. Tuesday night, clear. Lows in the upper 60s. Wednesday, sunny. Highs in the lower 90s. Wednesday night, clear. Lows in the lower 70s. Thursday, sunny. Highs in the middle 90s. The current time is 8:23 a.m. Central Daylight Time. This hazardous weather outlook is for Central Kansas, East Central Kansas, North Central Kansas, and Northeast Kansas. For today and tonight, a couple of strong to severe storms are possible once again later this afternoon and tonight, south of Interstate 70. The strongest storms may produce damaging wind gusts, small hail, and brief heavy rainfall. For Saturday through Thursday, the probability for widespread hazardous weather is low.
spotter message

spotters are encouraged to relay reports of hail, damaging wind, tornadoes, and flooding. The Topeka, Kansas climate summary for yesterday, July 9, 2026. Yesterday's high temperature was 87 degrees. The normal high is 90. The record high is 105 degrees, which was set in 2013. Yesterday's low temperature was 68 degrees. The normal low is 69. The record low is 50 degrees, which was set in 1891. 0.97 inches of precipitation fell yesterday, which brings the monthly total to 1.36 inches. This is 0.15 inches above the normal amount of 1.21 inches for July. The total precipitation for the year now stands at 24.21 inches, which is 4.65 inches above normal. Yesterday, the maximum wind observed was 39 miles an hour from the northwest. The highest wind gust observed was 60 miles per hour from the northwest. The normal high temperature for today is 90 degrees, and the normal low is 69. The record high for today is 106, which occurred in 1980, and the record low is 53, which occurred in 1961. Sunrise today is at 6:06 a.m. and sunset is at 8:50 p.m. The Manhattan, Kansas climate summary for yesterday, July 9, 2026. Yesterday's high temperature was 88 degrees. The normal high is 91. Yesterday's low temperature was 74 degrees. The normal low is 68. The total precipitation for the month stands at 0.87 inches, which is 0.33 inches below normal. The total precipitation for the year stands at 18.61 inches, which is 1.36 inches above normal. Yesterday, the maximum wind observed was 31 miles an hour from the north. The highest wind gust observed was 44 miles per hour from the north. The normal high temperature for today is 91 degrees, and the normal low is 68. Sunrise today is at 6:10 a.m. and sunset is at 8:54 p.m. This is NOAA Weather Radio Station WXK91 in Topeka. Here are the 8 a.m. conditions for the local area. At Topeka, it was cloudy. The temperature was 74 degrees, the dew point 71, and the relative humidity was 91%. The wind was south at 6 miles an hour. The pressure was 29.86 inches and rising. At Manhattan, it was partly sunny. The temperature was 72 degrees, the dew point 69, and the relative humidity was 90%. The wind was southwest at 3 miles an hour. Around the region, at Emporia, it was sunny, with a temperature of 72. At Springfield, it was mostly sunny, with a temperature of 80. It was partly sunny, with a temperature of 76 at Kansas City, 72 at Concordia, 74 at Beatrice, and 72 at Wichita. It was cloudy, with a temperature of 72 at Lawrence, and 71 at Omaha. Once again, at Manhattan, it was 72 degrees under partly sunny skies. Once again, at Topeka, it was 74 degrees under cloudy skies. Now here is your National Weather Service forecast. Today, partly sunny. A slight chance of showers and thunderstorms this morning, then a chance of showers and thunderstorms this afternoon. Highs in the upper 80s. East winds around 5 miles per hour, becoming north this afternoon. Chance of rain 50%. Tonight, mostly cloudy with a chance of showers and thunderstorms. Humid with lows in the upper 60s. North winds 5 to 10 miles per hour. Chance of rain 50%. Saturday, mostly sunny. Humid with highs in the upper 80s. East winds 5 to 10 miles per hour. Saturday night, mostly clear. A slight chance of showers and thunderstorms in the evening. Humid with lows in the upper 60s. East winds 5 to 10 miles per hour. Sunday, sunny with highs in the upper 80s. East winds 5 to 10 miles per hour. Sunday night, clear. Lows in the upper 60s. Monday, sunny.
highs around 90. Monday night, clear. A slight chance of showers after midnight. Lows in the upper 60s. Tuesday, sunny. Highs in the lower 90s. Tuesday night, clear. Lows in the upper 60s. Wednesday, sunny. Highs in the lower 90s. Wednesday night, clear. Lows in the lower 70s. Thursday, sunny. Highs in the middle 90s. This hazardous weather outlook is for central Kansas, east central Kansas, north central Kansas, and northeast Kansas. For today and tonight, a couple of strong to severe storms are possible once again later this afternoon and tonight, south of Interstate 70. The strongest storms may produce damaging wind gusts, small hail, and brief heavy rainfall. For Saturday through Thursday, the probability for widespread hazardous weather is low. Spotter message: weather spotters are encouraged to relay reports of hail, damaging wind, tornadoes, and flooding. The Topeka, Kansas climate summary for yesterday, July 9, 2026. Yesterday's high temperature was 87 degrees. The normal high is 90. The record high is 105 degrees, which was set in 2013. Yesterday's low temperature was 68 degrees. The normal low is 69. The record low is 50 degrees, which was set in 1891. 0.97 inches of precipitation fell yesterday, which brings the monthly total to 1.36 inches. This is 0.15 inches above the normal amount of 1.21 inches for July. The total precipitation for the year now stands at 24.21 inches, which is 4.65 inches above normal. Yesterday, the maximum wind observed was 39 miles an hour from the northwest. The highest wind gust observed was 60 miles per hour from the northwest. The normal high temperature for today is 90 degrees, and the normal low is 69. The record high for today is 106, which occurred in 1980, and the record low is 53, which occurred in 1961. Sunrise today is at 6:06 a.m. and sunset is at 8:50 p.m. The Manhattan, Kansas climate summary for yesterday, July 9, 2026. Yesterday's high temperature was 88 degrees. The normal high is 91. Yesterday's low temperature was 74 degrees. The normal low is 68. The total precipitation for the month stands at 0.87 inches, which is 0.33 inches below normal. The total precipitation for the year stands at 18.61 inches, which is 1.36 inches above normal. Yesterday, the maximum wind observed was 31 miles an hour from the north. The highest wind gust observed was 44 miles per hour from the north. The normal high temperature for today is 91 degrees, and the normal low is 68. Sunrise today is at 6:10 a.m. and sunset is at 8:54 p.m. This is NOAA Weather Radio Station WXK91 in Topeka. Here are the 8 a.m. conditions for the local area. At Topeka, it was cloudy. 54 p.m. This is NOAA Weather Radio Station WXK91 in Topeka. Here are the 8 a.m. conditions for the local area. At Topeka, it was cloudy. The temperature was 74 degrees, the dew point 71, and the relative humidity was 91%. The wind was south at 6 miles an hour. The pressure was 29.86 inches and rising. At Manhattan, it was partly sunny. The temperature was 72 degrees, the dew point 69, and the relative humidity was 90%. The wind was southwest at 3 miles an hour. Around the region, at Emporia, it was sunny, with a temperature of 72. At Springfield, it was mostly sunny, with a temperature of 80. It was partly sunny, with a temperature of 76 at Kansas City, 72 at Concordia, 74 at Beatrice, and 72 at Wichita. It was cloudy, with a temperature of 72 at Lawrence, and 71 at Omaha. Once again, at Manhattan, it was 72 degrees under partly sunny skies.

Nice. Once again, at Topeka, it was 74 degrees under cloudy skies. Now here is your National Weather Service forecast. Today, partly sunny. A slight chance of showers and thunderstorms this morning, then a chance of showers and thunderstorms this afternoon. Highs in the upper 80s. East winds around 5 miles per hour, becoming north this afternoon. Chance of rain 50%. Tonight, mostly cloudy with a chance of showers and thunderstorms. Humid with lows in the upper 60s. North winds 5 to 10 miles per hour. Chance of rain 50%. Saturday, mostly sunny. Humid with highs in the upper 80s. East winds 5 to 10 miles per hour. Saturday night, mostly clear. A slight chance of showers and thunderstorms in the evening. Humid with lows in the upper 60s. East winds 5 to 10 miles per hour. Sunday, sunny with highs in the upper 80s. East winds 5 to 10 miles per hour. Sunday night, clear. Lows in the upper 60s. Monday, sunny. Highs around 90. Monday night, clear. A slight chance of showers after midnight. Lows in the upper 60s. Tuesday, sunny. Highs in the lower 90s. Tuesday night, clear. Lows in the upper 60s. Wednesday, sunny. Highs in the lower 90s. Wednesday night, clear. Lows in the lower 70s. Thursday, sunny. Highs in the middle 90s. This hazardous weather outlook is for central Kansas, east central Kansas, north central Kansas, and northeast Kansas. For today and tonight, a couple of strong to severe storms are possible once again later this afternoon and tonight, south of Interstate 70. The strongest storms may produce damaging wind gusts, small hail, and brief heavy rainfall. For Saturday through Thursday, the probability for widespread hazardous weather is low. Spotter message: weather spotters are encouraged to relay reports of hail, damaging wind, tornadoes, and flooding. The Topeka, Kansas climate summary for yesterday, July 9, 2026. Yesterday's high temperature was 87 degrees. The normal high is 90. The record high is 105 degrees, which was set in 2013. Yesterday's low temperature was 68 degrees. The normal low is 69. The record low is 50 degrees, which was set in 1891. 0.97 inches of precipitation fell yesterday, which brings the monthly total to 1.36 inches. This is 0.15 inches above the normal amount of 1.21 inches for July. The total precipitation for the year now stands at 24.21 inches, which is 4.65 inches above normal. Yesterday the maximum wind observed was 39 miles an hour from the northwest. The highest wind gust observed was 60 miles per hour from the northwest. The normal high temperature for today is 90 degrees, and the normal low is 69. The record high for today is 106, which occurred in 1980, and the record low is 53, which occurred in 1961. Sunrise today is at 6:06 a.m. and sunset is at 8:50 p.m. This is NOAA Weather Radio WXK91 in Topeka. The current time is 8:38 a.m. Central Daylight Time. The Manhattan, Kansas climate summary for yesterday, July 9, 2026. Yesterday's high temperature was 88 degrees. The normal high is 91. Yesterday's low temperature was 74 degrees. The normal low is 68. The total precipitation for the month stands at 0.87 inches, which is 0.33 inches below normal. The total precipitation for the year stands at 18.61 inches, which is 1.36 inches above normal. Yesterday the maximum wind observed was 31 miles an hour from the north. The highest wind gust observed was 44 miles per hour from the north. The normal high temperature for today is 91 degrees, and the normal low is 68.
Sunrise today is at 6:10 a.m. and sunset is at 8:54 p.m. This is NOAA Weather Radio Station WXK91 in Topeka. Here are the 8 a.m. conditions for the local area. At Topeka, it was cloudy. The temperature was 74 degrees, the dew point 71, and the relative humidity was 91%. The wind was south at 6 miles an hour. The pressure was 29.86 inches and rising. At Manhattan, it was partly sunny. The temperature was 72 degrees, the dew point 69, and the relative humidity was 90%. The wind was southwest at 3 miles an hour. Around the region, at Emporia, it was sunny, with a temperature of 72. At Springfield, it was mostly sunny, with a temperature of 80. It was partly sunny, with a temperature of 76 at Kansas City, 72 at Concordia, 74 at Beatrice, and 72 at Wichita. It was cloudy, with a temperature of 72 at Lawrence, and 71 at Omaha. Once again, at Manhattan, it was 72 degrees under partly sunny skies. Once again, at Topeka, it was 74 degrees under cloudy skies. Now here is your National Weather Service forecast. Today, partly sunny. A slight chance of showers and thunderstorms this morning, then a chance of showers and thunderstorms this afternoon. Highs in the upper 80s. East winds around 5 miles per hour, becoming north this afternoon. Chance of rain 50%. Tonight, mostly cloudy with a chance of showers and thunderstorms. Humid with lows in the upper 60s. North winds 5 to 10 miles per hour. Chance of rain 50%. Saturday, mostly sunny. Humid with highs in the upper 80s. East winds 5 to 10 miles per hour. Saturday night, mostly clear. A slight chance of showers and thunderstorms in the evening. Humid with lows in the upper 60s. East winds 5 to 10 miles per hour. Sunday, sunny with highs in the upper 80s. East winds 5 to 10 miles per hour. Sunday night, clear. Lows in the upper 60s. Monday, sunny. Highs around 90. Monday night, clear. A slight chance of showers after midnight. Lows in the upper 60s. Tuesday, sunny. Highs in the lower 90s. Tuesday night, clear. Lows in the upper 60s. Wednesday, sunny. Highs in the lower 90s. Wednesday night, clear. Lows in the lower 70s. Thursday, sunny. Highs in the middle 90s. This hazardous weather outlook is for Central Kansas, East Central Kansas, North Central Kansas, and Northeast Kansas. For today and tonight, a couple of strong to severe storms are possible once again later this afternoon and tonight, south of Interstate 70. The strongest storms may produce damaging wind gusts, small hail, and brief heavy rainfall. For Saturday through Thursday, the probability for widespread hazardous weather is low. Spotter message: weather spotters are encouraged to relay reports of hail, damaging wind, tornadoes, and flooding. The Topeka, Kansas climate summary for yesterday, July 9, 2026. Yesterday's high temperature was 87 degrees. The normal high is 90. The record high is 105 degrees, which was set in 2013. Yesterday's low temperature was 68 degrees. The normal low is 69. The record low is 50 degrees, which was set in 1891. 0.97 inches of precipitation fell yesterday, which brings the monthly total to 1.36 inches. This is 0.15 inches above the normal amount of 1.21 inches for July. The total precipitation for the year now stands at 24.21 inches, which is 4.65 inches above normal. Yesterday, the maximum wind observed was 39 miles an hour from the northwest. The highest wind gust observed was 60 miles per hour from the northwest. The normal high temperature for today is 90 degrees, and the normal low is 69.
The record high for today is 106, which occurred in 1980, and the record low is 53, which occurred in 1961. Sunrise today is at 6:06 a.m. and sunset is at 8:50 p.m. The Manhattan, Kansas climate summary for yesterday, July 9, 2026. Yesterday's high temperature was 88 degrees. The normal high is 91. Yesterday's low temperature was 74 degrees. The normal low is 68. The total precipitation for the month stands at 0.87 inches, which is 0.33 inches below normal. The total precipitation for the year stands at 18.61 inches, which is 1.36 inches above normal. Yesterday the maximum wind observed was 31 miles an hour from the north. The highest wind gust observed was 44 miles per hour from the north. The normal high temperature for today is 91 degrees, and the normal low is 68. Sunrise today is at 6:10 a.m. and sunset is at 8:54 p.m. This is NOAA Weather Radio Station WXK91 in Topeka. Here are the 8 a.m. conditions for the local area. At Topeka, it was cloudy. The temperature was 74 degrees, the dew point 71, and the relative humidity was 91%. The wind was south at 6 miles an hour. The pressure was 29.86 inches and rising. At Manhattan, it was partly sunny. The temperature was 72 degrees, the dew point 69, and the relative humidity was 90%. The wind was southwest at 3 miles an hour. Around the region, at Emporia, it was sunny, with a temperature of 72. At Springfield, it was mostly sunny, with a temperature of 80. It was partly sunny, with a temperature of 76 at Kansas City, 72 at Concordia, 74 at Beatrice, and 72 at Wichita. It was cloudy, with a temperature of 72 at Lawrence, and 71 at Omaha. Once again, at Manhattan, it was 72 degrees under partly sunny skies. Once again, at Topeka, it was 74 degrees under cloudy skies. Now here is your National Weather Service forecast. Today, partly sunny. A slight chance of showers and thunderstorms this morning, then a chance of showers and thunderstorms this afternoon. Highs in the upper 80s. East winds around 5 miles per hour, becoming north this afternoon. Chance of rain 50%. Tonight, mostly cloudy with a chance of showers and thunderstorms. Humid with lows in the upper 60s. North winds 5 to 10 miles per hour. Chance of rain 50%. Saturday, mostly sunny. Humid with highs in the upper 80s. East winds 5 to 10 miles per hour. Saturday night, mostly clear. A slight chance of showers and thunderstorms in the evening. Humid with lows in the upper 60s. East winds 5 to 10 miles per hour. Sunday, sunny with highs in the upper 80s. East winds 5 to 10 miles per hour. Sunday night, clear. Lows in the upper 60s. Monday, sunny. Highs around 90. Monday night, clear. A slight chance of showers after midnight. Lows in the upper 60s. Tuesday, sunny. Highs in the lower 90s. Tuesday night, clear. Lows in the upper 60s. Wednesday, sunny. Highs in the lower 90s. Wednesday night, clear. Lows in the lower 70s. Thursday, sunny. Highs in the middle 90s. This hazardous weather outlook is for Central Kansas, East Central Kansas, North Central Kansas, and Northeast Kansas. For today and tonight, a couple of strong to severe storms are possible once again later this afternoon and tonight, south of Interstate 70. The strongest storms may produce damaging wind gusts, small hail, and brief heavy rainfall. For Saturday through Thursday, the probability for widespread hazardous weather is low. Spotter message: weather spotters are encouraged to relay reports of hail, damaging wind, tornadoes, and flooding.
the Topeka, Kansas climate summary for yesterday, July 9, 2026. Yesterday's high temperature was 87 degrees. The normal high is 90. The record high is 105 degrees, which was set in 2013. Yesterday's low temperature was 68 degrees. The normal low is 69. The record low is 50 degrees, which was set in 1891. 0.97 inches of precipitation fell yesterday, which brings the monthly total to 1.36 inches. This is 0.15 inches above the normal amount of 1.21 inches for July. The total precipitation for the year now stands at 24.21 inches, which is 4.65 inches above normal. Yesterday the maximum wind observed was 39 miles an hour from the northwest. The highest wind gust observed was 60 miles per hour from the northwest. The normal high temperature for today is 90 degrees, and the normal low is 69. The record high for today is 106, which occurred in 1980, and the record low is 53, which occurred in 1961. Sunrise today is at 6:06 a.m. and sunset is at 8:50 p.m. The Manhattan, Kansas climate summary for yesterday, July 9, 2026. Yesterday's high temperature was 88 degrees. The normal high is 91. Yesterday's low temperature was 74 degrees. The total precipitation for the month stands at 0.87 inches, which is 0.33 inches below normal. The total precipitation for the year stands at 18.61 inches, which is 1.36 inches above normal. Yesterday the maximum wind observed was 31 miles an hour from the north. The highest wind gust observed was 44 miles per hour from the north. The normal high temperature for today is 91 degrees, and the normal low is 68. Sunrise today is at 6:10 a.m. and sunset is at 8:54 p.m. This is NOAA Weather Radio Station WXK91 in Topeka. Here are the 8 a.m. conditions for the local area. At Topeka, it was cloudy. The temperature was 74 degrees, the dew point 71, and the relative humidity was 91%. The wind was south at 6 miles an hour. The pressure was 29.86 inches and rising. At Manhattan, it was partly sunny. The temperature was 72 degrees, the dew point 69, and the relative humidity was 90%. The wind was southwest at 3 miles an hour. Around the region, at Emporia, it was sunny, with a temperature of 72. At Springfield, it was mostly sunny, with a temperature of 80. It was partly sunny, with a temperature of 76 at Kansas City, 72 at Concordia, 74 at Beatrice, and 72 at Wichita. It was cloudy, with a temperature of 72 at Lawrence, and 71 at Omaha. Once again, at Manhattan, it was 72 degrees under partly sunny skies. Once again, at Topeka, it was 74 degrees under cloudy skies. Now here is your National Weather Service forecast. Today, partly sunny. A slight chance of showers and thunderstorms this morning, then a chance of showers and thunderstorms this afternoon. Highs in the upper 80s. East winds around 5 miles per hour, becoming north this afternoon. Chance of rain 50%. Tonight, mostly cloudy with a chance of showers and thunderstorms. Humid with lows in the upper 60s. North winds 5 to 10 miles per hour. Chance of rain 50%. Saturday, mostly sunny. Humid with highs in the upper 80s. East winds 5 to 10 miles per hour. Saturday night, mostly clear. A slight chance of showers and thunderstorms in the evening. Humid with lows in the upper 60s. East winds 5 to 10 miles per hour. Sunday, sunny with highs in the upper 80s. East winds 5 to 10 miles per hour. Sunday night, clear. Lows in the upper 60s. Monday, sunny. Highs around 90. Monday night, clear. A slight chance of showers after midnight.
lows in the upper 60s. Tuesday, sunny. Highs in the lower 90s. Tuesday night, clear. Lows in the upper 60s. Wednesday, sunny. Highs in the lower 90s. Wednesday night, clear. Lows in the lower 70s. Thursday, sunny. Highs in the middle 90s. The current time is 8:54 a.m. Central Daylight Time. This hazardous weather outlook is for Central Kansas, East Central Kansas, North Central Kansas, and Northeast Kansas. For today and tonight, a couple of strong to severe storms are possible once again later this afternoon and tonight, south of Interstate 70. The strongest storms may produce damaging wind gusts, small hail, and brief heavy rainfall. For Saturday through Thursday, the probability for widespread hazardous weather is low. Spotter message: weather spotters are encouraged to relay reports of hail, damaging wind, tornadoes, and flooding. The Topeka, Kansas climate summary for yesterday, July 9, 2026. Yesterday's high temperature was 87 degrees. The normal high is 90. The record high is 105 degrees, which was set in 2013. Yesterday's low temperature was 68 degrees. The normal low is 69. The record low is 50 degrees, which was set in 1891. 0.97 inches of precipitation fell yesterday, which brings the monthly total to 1.36 inches. This is 0.15 inches above the normal amount of 1.21 inches for July. The total precipitation for the year now stands at 24.21 inches, which is 4.65 inches above normal. Yesterday, the maximum wind observed was 39 miles an hour from the northwest. The highest wind gust observed was 60 miles per hour from the northwest. The normal high temperature for today is 90 degrees, and the normal low is 69. The record high for today is 106, which occurred in 1980, and the record low is 53, which occurred in 1961. Sunrise today is at 6:06 a.m. and sunset is at 8:50 p.m. The Manhattan, Kansas climate summary for yesterday, July 9, 2026. Yesterday's high temperature was 88 degrees. The normal high is 91. Yesterday's low temperature was 74 degrees. The normal low is 68. The total precipitation for the month stands at 0.87 inches, which is 0.33 inches below normal. The total precipitation for the year stands at 18.61 inches, which is 1.36 inches above normal. Yesterday, the maximum wind observed was 31 miles an hour from the north. The highest wind gust observed was 44 miles per hour from the north. The normal high temperature for today is 91 degrees, and the normal low is 68. Sunrise today is at 6:10 a.m. and sunset is at 8:54 p.m. This is NOAA Weather Radio Station WXK91 in Topeka. Here are the 8 a.m. conditions for the local area. At Topeka, it was cloudy. The temperature was 74 degrees, the dew point 71, and the relative humidity was 91%. The wind was south at 6 miles an hour. The pressure was 29.86 inches and rising. At Manhattan, it was partly sunny. The temperature was 72 degrees, the dew point 69, and the relative humidity was 90%. The wind was southwest at 3 miles an hour. Around the region, at Emporia, it was sunny, with a temperature of 72. At Springfield, it was mostly sunny, with a temperature of 80. It was partly sunny, with a temperature of 76 at Kansas City, 72 at Concordia, 74 at Beatrice, and 72 at Wichita. It was cloudy, with a temperature of 72 at Lawrence, and 71 at Omaha. Once again, at Manhattan, it was 72 degrees under partly sunny skies. Once again, at Topeka, it was 74 degrees under cloudy skies. Now here is your National Weather Service forecast. Today, partly sunny.
a slight chance of showers and thunderstorms this morning, then a chance of showers and thunderstorms this afternoon. Highs in the upper 80s. East winds around 5 miles per hour, becoming north this afternoon. Chance of rain 50%. Tonight, mostly cloudy with a chance of showers and thunderstorms. Humid with lows in the upper 60s. North winds 5 to 10 miles per hour. Chance of rain 50%. Saturday, mostly sunny. Humid with highs in the upper 80s. East winds 5 to 10 miles per hour. Saturday night, mostly clear. A slight chance of showers and thunderstorms in the evening. Humid with lows in the upper 60s. East winds 5 to 10 miles per hour. Sunday, sunny with highs in the upper 80s. East winds 5 to 10 miles per hour. Sunday night, clear. Lows in the upper 60s. Monday, sunny. Highs around 90. Monday night, clear. A slight chance of showers after midnight. Lows in the upper 60s. Tuesday, sunny. Highs in the lower 90s. Tuesday night, clear. Lows in the upper 60s. Wednesday, sunny. Highs in the lower 90s. Wednesday night, clear. Lows in the lower 70s. Thursday, sunny. Highs in the middle 90s. This hazardous weather outlook is for central Kansas, east central Kansas, north central Kansas, and northeast Kansas. For today and tonight, a couple of strong to severe storms are possible once again later this afternoon and tonight, south of Interstate 70. The strongest storms may produce damaging wind gusts, small hail, and brief heavy rainfall. For Saturday through Thursday, the probability for widespread hazardous weather is low. Spotter message: weather spotters are encouraged to relay reports of hail, damaging wind, tornadoes, and flooding. The Topeka, Kansas climate summary for yesterday, July 9, 2026. Yesterday's high temperature was 87 degrees. The normal high is 90. The record high is 105 degrees, which was set in 2013. Yesterday's low temperature was 68 degrees. The normal low is 69. The record low is 50 degrees, which was set in 1891. 0.97 inches of precipitation fell yesterday, which brings the monthly total to 1.36 inches. This is 0.15 inches above the normal amount of 1.21 inches for July. The total precipitation for the year now stands at 24.21 inches, which is 4.65 inches above normal. Yesterday, the maximum wind observed was 39 miles an hour from the northwest. The highest wind gust observed was 60 miles per hour from the northwest. The normal high temperature for today is 90 degrees, and the normal low is 69. The record high for today is 106, which occurred in 1980, and the record low is 53, which occurred in 1961. Sunrise today is at 6:06 a.m. and sunset is at 8:50 p.m. The Manhattan, Kansas climate summary for yesterday, July 9, 2026. Yesterday's high temperature was 88 degrees. The normal high is 91. Yesterday's low temperature was 74 degrees. The normal low is 68. The total precipitation for the month stands at 0.87 inches, which is 0.33 inches below normal. The total precipitation for the year stands at 18.61 inches, which is 1.36 inches above normal. Yesterday, the maximum wind observed was 31 miles an hour from the north. The highest wind gust observed was 44 miles per hour from the north. The normal high temperature for today is 91 degrees, and the normal low is 68. Sunrise today is at 6:10 a.m. and sunset is at 8:54 p.m. This is NOAA Weather Radio Station WXK91 in Topeka. Here are the 8 a.m. conditions for the local area. At Topeka, it was cloudy. The temperature was 74 degrees, the dew point 71, and the relative humidity was 91%.
The wind was south at 6 miles an hour. The pressure was 29.86 inches.

wasn't rising. At Manhattan, it was partly sunny. The temperature was 72 degrees, the dew point 69, and the relative humidity was 90%. The wind was southwest at 3 miles an hour. Around the region, at Emporia, it was sunny, with a temperature of 72. At Springfield, it was mostly sunny, with a temperature of 80. It was partly sunny, with a temperature of 76 at Kansas City, 72 at Concordia, 74 at Beatrice, and 72 at Wichita. It was cloudy, with a temperature of 72 at Lawrence, and 71 at Omaha. Once again, at Manhattan, it was 72 degrees under partly sunny skies. Once again, at Topeka, it was 74 degrees under cloudy skies. Now here is your National Weather Service forecast. Today, partly sunny. A slight chance of showers and thunderstorms this morning, then a chance of showers and thunderstorms this afternoon. Highs in the upper 80s. East winds around 5 miles per hour, becoming north this afternoon. Chance of rain 50%. Tonight, mostly cloudy with a chance of showers and thunderstorms. Humid with lows in the upper 60s. North winds 5 to 10 miles per hour. Chance of rain 50%. Saturday, mostly sunny. Humid with highs in the upper 80s. East winds 5 to 10 miles per hour. Saturday night, mostly clear. A slight chance of showers and thunderstorms in the evening. Humid with lows in the upper 60s. East winds 5 to 10 miles per hour. Sunday, sunny with highs in the upper 80s. East winds 5 to 10 miles per hour. Sunday night, clear. Lows in the upper 60s. Monday, sunny. Highs around 90. Monday night, clear. A slight chance of showers after midnight. Lows in the upper 60s. Tuesday, sunny. Highs in the lower 90s. Tuesday night, clear. Lows in the upper 60s. Wednesday, sunny. Highs in the lower 90s. Wednesday night, clear. Lows in the lower 70s. Thursday, sunny. Highs in the middle 90s. This hazardous weather outlook is for central Kansas, east central Kansas, north central Kansas, and northeast Kansas. For today and tonight, a couple of strong to severe storms are possible once again later this afternoon and tonight, south of Interstate 70. The strongest storms may produce damaging wind gusts, small hail, and brief heavy rainfall. For Saturday through Thursday, the probability for widespread hazardous weather is low. Spotter message: weather spotters are encouraged to relay reports of hail, damaging wind, tornadoes, and flooding. The Topeka, Kansas climate summary for yesterday, July 9, 2026. Yesterday's high temperature was 87 degrees. The normal high is 90. The record high is 105 degrees, which was set in 2013. Yesterday's low temperature was 68 degrees. The normal low is 69. The record low is 50 degrees, which was set in 1891. 0.97 inches of precipitation fell yesterday, which brings the monthly total to 1.36 inches. This is 0.15 inches above the normal amount of 1.21 inches for July. The total precipitation for the year now stands at 24.21 inches, which is 4.65 inches above normal. Yesterday the maximum wind observed was 39 miles an hour from the northwest. The highest wind gust observed was 60 miles per hour from the northwest. The normal high temperature for today is 90 degrees, and the normal low is 69. The record high for today is 106, which occurred in 1980, and the record low is 53, which occurred in 1961. Sunrise today is at 6:06 a.m. and sunset is at 8:50 p.m. The current time is 9:09 a.m. Central Daylight Time. The Manhattan, Kansas climate summary for yesterday, July 9, 2026. Yesterday's high temperature was 88 degrees.

The normal high is 91. Yesterday's low temperature was 74 degrees. The normal low is 68. The total precipitation for the month stands at 0.87 inches, which is 0.33 inches below normal. The total precipitation for the year stands at 18.61 inches, which is 1.36 inches above normal. Yesterday the maximum wind observed was 31 miles an hour from the north. The highest wind gust observed was 44 miles per hour from the north. The normal high temperature for today is 91 degrees, and the normal low is 68. Sunrise today is at 6:10 a.m. and sunset is at 8:54 p.m. This is NOAA Weather Radio Station WXK91 in Topeka. Now here is your National Weather Service forecast. Today, partly sunny. A slight chance of showers and thunderstorms this morning, then a chance of showers and thunderstorms this afternoon. Highs in the upper 80s. East winds around 5 miles per hour, becoming north this afternoon. Chance of rain 50%. Tonight, mostly cloudy with a chance of showers and thunderstorms. Humid with lows in the upper 60s. North winds 5 to 10 miles per hour. Chance of rain 50%. Saturday, mostly sunny. Humid with highs in the upper 80s. East winds 5 to 10 miles per hour. Saturday night, mostly clear. A slight chance of showers and thunderstorms in the evening. Humid with lows in the upper 60s. East winds 5 to 10 miles per hour. Sunday, sunny with highs in the upper 80s. East winds 5 to 10 miles per hour. Sunday night, clear. Lows in the upper 60s. Monday, sunny. Highs around 90. Monday night, clear. A slight chance of showers after midnight. Lows in the upper 60s. Tuesday, sunny. Highs in the lower 90s. Tuesday night, clear. Lows in the upper 60s. Wednesday, sunny. Highs in the lower 90s. Wednesday night, clear. Lows in the lower 70s. Thursday, sunny. Highs in the middle 90s. This hazardous weather outlook is for central Kansas, east central Kansas, north central Kansas, and northeast Kansas. For today and tonight, a couple of strong to severe storms are possible once again later this afternoon and tonight, south of Interstate 70. The strongest storms may produce damaging wind gusts, small hail, and brief heavy rainfall. For Saturday through Thursday, the probability for widespread hazardous weather is low. Spotter message: weather spotters are encouraged to relay reports of hail, damaging wind, tornadoes, and flooding. The Topeka, Kansas climate summary for yesterday, July 9, 2026. Yesterday's high temperature was 87 degrees. The normal high is 90. The record high is 105 degrees, which was set in 2013. Yesterday's low temperature was 68 degrees. The normal low is 69. The record low is 50 degrees, which was set in 1891. 0.97 inches of precipitation fell yesterday, which brings the monthly total to 1.36 inches. This is 0.15 inches above the normal amount of 1.21 inches for July. The total precipitation for the year now stands at 24.21 inches, which is 4.65 inches above normal. Yesterday the maximum wind observed was 39 miles an hour from the northwest. The highest wind gust observed was 60 miles per hour from the northwest. The normal high temperature for today is 90 degrees, and the normal low is 69. The record high for today is 106, which occurred in 1980, and the record low is 53, which occurred in 1961. Sunrise today is at 6:06 a.m. and sunset is at 8:50 p.m. The Manhattan, Kansas climate summary for yesterday, July 9, 2026. Yesterday's high temperature was 88 degrees. The normal high is 91. Yesterday's low temperature was 74 degrees.

The normal low is 68. The total precipitation for the month stands at 0.87 inches, which is 0.33 inches below normal. The total precipitation for the year stands at 18.61 inches, which is 1.36 inches above normal. Yesterday, the maximum wind observed was 31 miles an hour from the north. The highest wind gust observed was 44 miles per hour from the north. The normal high temperature for today is 91 degrees, and the normal low is 68. Sunrise today is at 6:10 a.m. and sunset is at 8:54 p.m. This is NOAA Weather Radio Station WXK91 in Topeka. Here are the 9 a.m. conditions for the local area. At Topeka, it was mostly sunny. The temperature was 78 degrees, the dew point 71, and the relative humidity was 79%. The wind was west at 9 miles an hour. The pressure was 29.89 inches and rising. At Manhattan, it was partly sunny. The temperature was 73 degrees, the dew point 70, and the relative humidity was 90%. The wind was south at 5 miles an hour. Around the region, at Springfield, it was sunny, with a temperature of 81. It was mostly sunny, with a temperature of 76 at Lawrence, 74 at Emporia, and 74 at Concordia. It was partly sunny, with a temperature of 77 at Kansas City, and 76 at Wichita. At Omaha, it was cloudy, with a temperature of 72. Once again, at Manhattan, it was 73 degrees under partly sunny skies. Once again, at Topeka, it was 78 degrees under mostly sunny skies. Now here is your National Weather Service forecast. Today, partly sunny. A slight chance of showers and thunderstorms this morning, then a chance of showers and thunderstorms this afternoon. Highs in the upper 80s. East winds around 5 miles per hour, becoming north this afternoon. Chance of rain 50%. Tonight, mostly cloudy with a chance of showers and thunderstorms. Humid with lows in the upper 60s. North winds 5 to 10 miles per hour. Chance of rain 50%. Saturday, mostly sunny. Humid with highs in the upper 80s. East winds 5 to 10 miles per hour. Saturday night, mostly clear. A slight chance of showers and thunderstorms in the evening. Humid with lows in the upper 60s. East winds 5 to 10 miles per hour. Sunday, sunny with highs in the upper 80s. East winds 5 to 10 miles per hour. Sunday night, clear. Lows in the upper 60s. Monday, sunny. Highs around 90. Monday night, clear. A slight chance of showers after midnight. Lows in the upper 60s. Tuesday, sunny. Highs in the lower 90s. Tuesday night, clear. Lows in the upper 60s. Wednesday, sunny. Highs in the lower 90s. Wednesday night, clear. Lows in the lower 70s. Thursday, sunny. Highs in the middle 90s. This hazardous weather outlook is for central Kansas, east central Kansas, north central Kansas, and northeast Kansas. For today and tonight, a couple of strong to severe storms are possible once again later this afternoon and tonight, south of Interstate 70. The strongest storms may produce damaging wind gusts, small hail, and brief heavy rainfall. For Saturday through Thursday, the probability for widespread hazardous weather is low. Spotter message: weather spotters are encouraged to relay reports of hail, damaging wind, tornadoes, and flooding. The Topeka, Kansas climate summary for yesterday, July 9, 2026. Yesterday's high temperature was 87 degrees. The normal high is 90. The record high is 105 degrees, which was set in 2013. Yesterday's low temperature was 68 degrees. The normal low is 69. The record low is 50 degrees, which was set in 1891. 0.97 inches of precipitation fell yesterday, which brings the monthly

Yesterday's high temperature was 88 degrees. The normal high is 91. Yesterday's low temperature was 74 degrees. The normal low is 68. The total precipitation for the month stands at 0.87 inches, which is 0.33 inches below normal. The total precipitation for the year stands at 18.61 inches, which is 1.36 inches above normal. Yesterday the maximum wind observed was 31 miles an hour from the north. The highest wind gust observed was 44 miles per hour from the north. The normal high temperature for today is 91 degrees, and the normal low is 68. Sunrise today is at 6:10 a.m. and sunset is at 8:54 p.m. This is NOAA Weather Radio Station WXK91 in Topeka. Here are the 9 a.m. conditions for the local area. At Topeka, it was mostly sunny. The temperature was 78 degrees, the dew point 71, and the relative humidity was 79%. The wind was west at 9 miles an hour. The pressure was 29.89 inches and rising. At Manhattan, it was partly sunny. The temperature was 73 degrees, the dew point 70, and the relative humidity was 90%. The wind was south at 5 miles an hour. Around the region, at Springfield, it was sunny, with a temperature of 81. It was mostly sunny, with a temperature of 76 at Lawrence, 74 at Emporia, and 74 at Concordia. It was partly sunny, with a temperature of 77 at Kansas City, and 76 at Wichita. At Omaha, it was cloudy, with a temperature of 72. Once again, at Manhattan, it was 73 degrees under partly sunny skies. Once again, at Topeka, it was 78 degrees under mostly sunny skies. Now here is your National Weather Service forecast. Today, partly sunny. A slight chance of showers and thunderstorms this morning, then a chance of showers and thunderstorms this afternoon. Highs in the upper 80s. East winds around 5 miles per hour, becoming north this afternoon. Chance of rain 50%. Tonight, mostly cloudy with a chance of showers and thunderstorms. Humid with lows in the upper 60s. North winds 5 to 10 miles per hour. Chance of rain 50%. Saturday, mostly sunny. Humid with highs in the upper 80s. East winds 5 to 10 miles per hour. Saturday night, mostly clear. A slight chance of showers and thunderstorms in the evening. Humid with lows in the upper 60s. East winds 5 to 10 miles per hour. Sunday, sunny with highs in the upper 80s. East winds 5 to 10 miles per hour. Sunday night, clear. Lows in the upper 60s. Monday, sunny. Highs around 90. Monday night, clear. A slight chance of showers after midnight. Lows in the upper 60s. Tuesday, sunny. Highs in the lower 90s. Tuesday night, clear. Lows in the upper 60s. Wednesday, sunny. Highs in the lower 90s. Wednesday night, clear. Lows in the lower 70s. Thursday, sunny. Highs in the middle 90s. The current time is 9:24 a.m. Central Daylight Time. This hazardous weather outlook is for Central Kansas, East Central Kansas, North Central Kansas, and Northeast Kansas. For today and tonight, a couple of strong to severe storms are possible once again later this afternoon and tonight, south of Interstate 70. The strongest storms may produce damaging wind gusts, small hail, and brief heavy rainfall. For Saturday through Thursday, the probability for widespread hazardous weather is low. Spotter message: weather spotters are encouraged to relay reports of hail, damaging wind, tornadoes, and flooding. The Topeka, Kansas climate summary for yesterday, July 9, 2026. Yesterday's high temperature was 87 degrees. The normal high is 90. The record high is 105 degrees, which was set in 2013.

Yesterday's low temperature was 68 degrees. The normal low is 69. The record low is 50 degrees, which was set in 1891. 0.97 inches of precipitation fell yesterday, which brings the monthly total to 1.36 inches. This is 0.15 inches above the normal amount of 1.21 inches for July. The total precipitation for the year now stands at 24.21 inches, which is 4.65 inches above normal. Yesterday the maximum wind observed was 39 miles an hour from the northwest. The highest wind gust observed was 60 miles per hour from the northwest. The normal high temperature for today is 90 degrees, and the normal low is 69. The record high for today is 106, which occurred in 1980, and the record low is 53, which occurred in 1961. Sunrise today is at 6:06 a.m. and sunset is at 8:50 p.m. The Manhattan, Kansas climate summary for yesterday, July 9, 2026. Yesterday's high temperature was 88 degrees. The normal high is 91. Yesterday's low temperature was 74 degrees. The normal low is 68. The total precipitation for the month stands at 0.87 inches, which is 0.33 inches below normal. The total precipitation for the year stands at 18.61 inches, which is 1.36 inches above normal. Yesterday the maximum wind observed was 31 miles an hour from the north. The highest wind gust observed was 44 miles per hour from the north. The normal high temperature for today is 91 degrees, and the normal low is 68. Sunrise today is at 6:10 a.m. and sunset is at 8:54 p.m. This is NOAA Weather Radio Station WXK91 in Topeka. Here are the 9 a.m. conditions for the local area. At Topeka, it was mostly sunny. The temperature was 78 degrees, the dew point 71, and the relative humidity was 79%. The wind was west at 9 miles an hour. The pressure was 29.89 inches and rising. At Manhattan, it was partly sunny. The temperature was 73 degrees, the dew point 70, and the relative humidity was 90%. The wind was south at 5 miles an hour. Around the region, at Springfield, it was sunny, with a temperature of 81. It was mostly sunny, with a temperature of 76 at Lawrence, 74 at Emporia, and 74 at Concordia. It was partly sunny, with a temperature of 77 at Kansas City, and 76 at Wichita. At Omaha, it was cloudy, with a temperature of 72. Once again, at Manhattan, it was 73 degrees under partly sunny skies. Once again, at Topeka, it was 78 degrees under mostly sunny skies. Now here is your National Weather Service forecast. Today, partly sunny. A slight chance of showers and thunderstorms this morning, then a chance of showers and thunderstorms this afternoon. Highs in the upper 80s. East winds around 5 miles per hour, becoming north this afternoon. Chance of rain 50%. Tonight, mostly cloudy with a chance of showers and thunderstorms. Humid with lows in the upper 60s. North winds 5 to 10 miles per hour. Chance of rain 50%. Saturday, mostly sunny. Humid with highs in the upper 80s. East winds 5 to 10 miles per hour. Saturday night, mostly clear. A slight chance of showers and thunderstorms in the evening. Humid with lows in the upper 60s. East winds 5 to 10 miles per hour. Sunday, sunny with highs in the upper 80s. East winds 5 to 10 miles per hour. Sunday night, clear. Lows in the upper 60s. Monday, sunny. Highs around 90. Monday night, clear. A slight chance of showers after midnight. Lows in the upper 60s. Tuesday, sunny. Highs in the lower 90s. Tuesday night, clear. Lows in the upper 60s. Wednesday, sunny. Highs in the lower 90s.

Wednesday night, clear. Lows in the lower 70s. Thursday, sunny. Highs in the middle 90s. This hazardous weather outlook is for central Kansas, east central Kansas, north central Kansas, and northeast Kansas. For today and tonight, a couple of strong to severe storms are possible once again later this afternoon and tonight, south of Interstate 70. The strongest storms may produce damaging wind gusts, small hail, and brief heavy rainfall. For Saturday through Thursday, the probability for widespread hazardous weather is low. Spotter message: weather spotters are encouraged to relay reports of hail, damaging wind, tornadoes, and flooding. The Topeka, Kansas climate summary for yesterday, July 9, 2026. Yesterday's high temperature was 87 degrees. The normal high is 90. The record high is 105 degrees, which was set in 2013. Yesterday's low temperature was 68 degrees. The normal low is 69. The record low is 50 degrees, which was set in 1891. 0.97 inches of precipitation fell yesterday, which brings the monthly total to 1.36 inches. This is 0.15 inches above the normal amount of 1.21 inches for July. The total precipitation for the year now stands at 24.21 inches, which is 4.65 inches above normal. Yesterday, the maximum wind observed was 39 miles an hour from the northwest. The highest wind gust observed was 60 miles per hour from the northwest. The normal high temperature for today is 90 degrees, and the normal low is 69. The record high for today is 106, which occurred in 1980, and the record low is 53, which occurred in 1961. Sunrise today is at 6:06 a.m. and sunset is at 8:50 p.m. The Manhattan, Kansas climate summary for yesterday, July 9, 2026. Yesterday's high temperature was 88 degrees. The normal high is 91. Yesterday's low temperature was 74 degrees. The normal low is 68. The total precipitation for the month stands at 0.87 inches, which is 0.33 inches below normal. The total precipitation for the year stands at 18.61 inches, which is 1.36 inches above normal. Yesterday, the maximum wind observed was 31 miles an hour from the north. The highest wind gust observed was 44 miles per hour from the north. The highest wind gust observed was 44 miles per hour from the north. The normal high temperature for today is 91 degrees, and the normal low is 68. Sunrise today is at 6:10 a.m. and sunset is at 8:54 p.m. This is NOAA Weather Radio Station WXK91 in Topeka. Here are the 9 a.m. conditions for the local area. At Topeka, it was mostly sunny. The temperature was 78 degrees, the dew point 71, and the relative humidity was 79%. The wind was west at 9 miles an hour. The pressure was 29.89 inches and rising. At Manhattan, it was partly sunny. The temperature was 73 degrees, the dew point 70, and the relative humidity was 90%. The wind was south at 5 miles an hour. Around the region, at Springfield, it was sunny, with a temperature of 81. It was mostly sunny, with a temperature of 76 at Lawrence, 74 at Emporia, and 74 at Concordia. It was partly sunny, with a temperature of 77 at Kansas City, and 76 at Wichita. At Omaha, it was cloudy, with a temperature of 72. Once again, at Manhattan, it was 73 degrees under partly sunny skies. Once again, at Topeka, it was 78 degrees under mostly sunny skies. Now here is your National Weather Service forecast. Today, partly sunny. A slight chance of showers and thunderstorms this morning, then a chance of showers and thunderstorms this afternoon. Highs in the upper 80s. East winds around 5 miles per hour, becoming north this afternoon. Chance of rain 50%. Tonight, mostly cloudy with a chance of showers and

thunderstorms. Humid with lows in the upper 60s. North winds 5 to 10 miles per hour. Chance of rain 50%. Saturday, mostly sunny. Humid with highs in the upper 80s. East winds 5 to 10 miles per hour. Saturday night, mostly clear. A slight chance of showers and thunderstorms in the evening. Humid with lows in the upper 60s. East winds 5 to 10 miles per hour. Sunday, sunny with highs in the upper 80s. East winds 5 to 10 miles per hour. Sunday night, clear. Lows in the upper 60s. Monday, sunny. Highs around 90. Monday night, clear. Light chance of showers after midnight. Lows in the upper 60s. Tuesday, sunny. Highs in the lower 90s. Tuesday night, clear. Lows in the upper 60s. Wednesday, sunny. Highs in the lower 90s. Wednesday night, clear. Lows in the lower 70s. Thursday, sunny. Highs in the middle 90s. This hazardous weather outlook is for central Kansas, east central Kansas, north central Kansas, and northeast Kansas. For today and tonight, a couple of strong to severe storms are possible once again later this afternoon and tonight, south of Interstate 70. The strongest storms may produce damaging wind gusts, small hail, and brief heavy rainfall. For Saturday through Thursday, the probability for widespread hazardous weather is low. Spotter message: weather spotters are encouraged to relay reports of hail, damaging wind, tornadoes, and flooding. The Topeka, Kansas climate summary for yesterday, July 9, 2026. Yesterday's high temperature was 87 degrees. The normal high is 90. The record high is 105 degrees, which was set in 2013. Yesterday's low temperature was 68 degrees. The normal low is 69. The record low is 50 degrees, which was set in 1891. 0.97 inches of precipitation fell yesterday, which brings the monthly total to 1.36 inches. This is 0.15 inches above the normal amount of 1.21 inches for July. The total precipitation for the year now stands at 24.21 inches, which is 4.65 inches above normal. Yesterday the maximum wind observed was 39 miles an hour from the northwest. The highest wind gust observed was 60 miles per hour from the northwest. The normal high temperature for today is 90 degrees, and the normal low is 69. The record high for today is 106, which occurred in 1980, and the record low is 53, which occurred in 1961. Sunrise today is at 6:06 a.m. and sunset is at 8:50 p.m. This is NOAA Weather Radio WXK91 in Topeka. The current time is 9:38 a.m. Central Daylight Time. The Manhattan, Kansas climate summary for yesterday, July 9, 2026. Yesterday's high temperature was 88 degrees. The normal high is 91. Yesterday's low temperature was 74 degrees. The normal low is 68. The total precipitation for the month stands at 0.87 inches, which is 0.33 inches below normal. The total precipitation for the year stands at 18.61 inches, which is 1.36 inches above normal. Yesterday the maximum wind observed was 31 miles an hour from the north. The highest wind gust observed was 44 miles per hour from the north. The normal high temperature for today is 91 degrees, and the normal low is 68. Sunrise today is at 6:10 a.m. and sunset is at 8:54 p.m. This is NOAA Weather Radio Station WXK91, in Topeka. Here are the 9 a.m. conditions for the local area. At Topeka, it was mostly sunny. The temperature was 78 degrees, the dew point 71, and the relative humidity was 79%. The wind was west at 9 miles an hour. The pressure was 29.89 inches and rising. At Manhattan,
It was partly sunny. The temperature was 73 degrees, the dew point 70, and the relative humidity was 90%. The wind was south at 5 miles an hour. Around the region, at Springfield, it was sunny, with a temperature of 81. It was mostly sunny, with a temperature of 76 at Lawrence, 74 at Emporia, and 74 at Concordia. It was partly sunny, with a temperature of 77 at Kansas City, and 76 at Wichita. At Omaha, it was cloudy, with a temperature of 72. Once again, at Manhattan, it was 73 degrees under partly sunny skies. Once again, at Topeka, it was 78 degrees under mostly sunny skies. Now here is your National Weather Service forecast. Today, partly sunny. A slight chance of showers and thunderstorms this morning, then a chance of showers and thunderstorms this afternoon. Highs in the upper 80s. East winds around 5 miles per hour, becoming north this afternoon. Chance of rain 50%. Tonight, mostly cloudy with a chance of showers and thunderstorms. Humid with lows in the upper 60s. North winds 5 to 10 miles per hour. Chance of rain 50%. Saturday, mostly sunny. Humid with highs in the upper 80s. East winds 5 to 10 miles per hour. Saturday night, mostly clear. A slight chance of showers and thunderstorms in the evening. Humid with lows in the upper 60s. East winds 5 to 10 miles per hour. Sunday, sunny with highs in the upper 80s. East winds 5 to 10 miles per hour. Sunday night, clear. Lows in the upper 60s. Monday, sunny. Highs around 90. Monday night, clear. A slight chance of showers after midnight. Lows in the upper 60s. Tuesday, sunny. Highs in the lower 90s. Tuesday night, clear. Lows in the upper 60s. Wednesday, sunny. Highs in the lower 90s. Wednesday night, clear. Lows in the lower 70s. Thursday, sunny. Highs in the middle 90s. This hazardous weather outlook is for central Kansas, east central Kansas, north central Kansas, and northeast Kansas. For today and tonight, a couple of strong to severe storms are possible once again later this afternoon and tonight, south of Interstate 70. The strongest storms may produce damaging wind gusts, small hail, and brief heavy rainfall. For Saturday through Thursday, the probability for widespread hazardous weather is low. Spotter message: weather spotters are encouraged to relay reports of hail, damaging wind, tornadoes, and flooding. The Topeka, Kansas climate summary for yesterday, July 9, 2026. Yesterday's high temperature was 87 degrees. The normal high is 90. The record high is 105 degrees, which was set in 2013. Yesterday's low temperature was 68 degrees. The normal low is 69. The record low is 50 degrees, which was set in 1891. 0.97 inches of precipitation fell yesterday, which brings the monthly total to 1.36 inches. This is 0.15 inches above the normal amount of 1.21 inches for July. The total precipitation for the year now stands at 24.21 inches, which is 4.65 inches above normal. Yesterday the maximum wind observed was 39 miles an hour from the northwest. The highest wind gust observed was 60 miles per hour from the northwest. The normal high temperature for today is 90 degrees, and the normal low is 69. The record high for today is 106, which occurred in 1980, and the record low is 53, which occurred in 1961. Sunrise today is at 6:06 a.m. and sunset is at 8:50 p.m. The Manhattan, Kansas climate summary for yesterday, July 9, 2026. Yesterday's high temperature was 88 degrees. The normal high is 91. Yesterday's low temperature was 74 degrees. The normal low is 68.
The total precipitation

precipitation for the month stands at 0.87 inches, which is 0.33 inches below normal. The total precipitation for the year stands at 18.61 inches, which is 1.36 inches above normal. Yesterday the maximum wind observed was 31 miles an hour from the north. The highest wind gust observed was 44 miles per hour from the north. The normal high temperature for today is 91 degrees, and the normal low is 68. Sunrise today is at 6:10 a.m. and sunset is at 8:54 p.m. This is NOAA Weather Radio Station WXK91 in Topeka. Here are the 9 a.m. conditions for the local area. At Topeka, it was mostly sunny. The temperature was 78 degrees, the dew point 71, and the relative humidity was 79%. The wind was west at 9 miles an hour. The pressure was 29.89 inches and rising. At Manhattan, it was partly sunny. The temperature was 73 degrees, the dew point 70, and the relative humidity was 90%. The wind was south at 5 miles an hour. Around the region, at Springfield, it was sunny, with a temperature of 81. It was mostly sunny, with a temperature of 76 at Lawrence, 74 at Emporia, and 74 at Concordia. It was partly sunny, with a temperature of 77 at Kansas City, and 76 at Wichita. At Omaha, it was cloudy, with a temperature of 72. Once again, at Manhattan, it was 73 degrees under partly sunny skies. Once again, at Topeka, it was 78 degrees under mostly sunny skies. Now here is your National Weather Service forecast. Today, partly sunny. A slight chance of showers and thunderstorms this morning, then a chance of showers and thunderstorms this afternoon. Highs in the upper 80s. East winds around 5 miles per hour, becoming north this afternoon. Chance of rain 50%. Tonight, mostly cloudy with a chance of showers and thunderstorms. Humid with lows in the upper 60s. North winds 5 to 10 miles per hour. Chance of rain 50%. Saturday, mostly sunny. Humid with highs in the upper 80s. East winds 5 to 10 miles per hour. Saturday night, mostly clear. A slight chance of showers and thunderstorms in the evening. Humid with lows in the upper 60s. East winds 5 to 10 miles per hour. Sunday, sunny with highs in the upper 80s. East winds 5 to 10 miles per hour. Sunday night, clear. Lows in the upper 60s. Monday, sunny. Highs around 90. Monday night, clear. A slight chance of showers after midnight. Lows in the upper 60s. Tuesday, sunny. Highs in the lower 90s. Tuesday night, clear. Lows in the upper 60s. Wednesday, sunny. Highs in the lower 90s. Wednesday night, clear. Lows in the lower 70s. Thursday, sunny. Highs in the middle 90s. This hazardous weather outlook is for central Kansas, east central Kansas, north central Kansas, and northeast Kansas. For today and tonight, a couple of strong to severe storms are possible once again later this afternoon and tonight, south of Interstate 70. The strongest storms may produce damaging wind gusts, small hail, and brief heavy rainfall. For Saturday through Thursday, the probability for widespread hazardous weather is low. Spotter message: weather spotters are encouraged to relay reports of hail, damaging wind, tornadoes, and flooding. The Topeka, Kansas climate summary for yesterday, July 9, 2026. Yesterday's high temperature was 87 degrees. The normal high is 90. The record high is 105 degrees, which was set in 2013. Yesterday's low temperature was 68 degrees. The normal low is 69. The record low is 50 degrees, which was set in 1891. 0.97 inches of precipitation fell yesterday, which brings the monthly total to 1.36 inches.
This is 0.15 inches above the normal amount of 1.21 inches for July. The total precipitation for the year now stands at 24.21 inches, which is 4.65 inches above normal. Yesterday the maximum wind observed was 39 miles an hour from the northwest. The highest wind gust observed was 60 miles per hour from the northwest. The normal high temperature for today is 90 degrees, and the normal low is 69. The record high for today is 106, which occurred in 1980, and the record low is 53, which occurred in 1961. Sunrise today is at 6:06 a.m. and sunset is at 8:50 p.m. The Manhattan, Kansas climate summary for yesterday, July 9, 2026. Yesterday's high temperature was 88 degrees. The normal high is 91. Yesterday's low temperature was 74 degrees. The normal low is 68. The total precipitation for the month stands at 0.87 inches, which is 0.33 inches below normal. The total precipitation for the year stands at 18.61 inches, which is 1.36 inches above normal. Yesterday the maximum wind observed was 31 miles an hour from the north. The highest wind gust observed was 44 miles per hour from the north. The normal high temperature for today is 91 degrees, and the normal low is 68. Sunrise today is at 6:10 a.m. and sunset is at 8:54 p.m. This is NOAA Weather Radio Station WXK91 in Topeka. Here are the 9 a.m. conditions for the local area. At Topeka, it was mostly sunny. The temperature was 78 degrees, the dew point 71, and the relative humidity was 79%. The wind was west at 9 miles an hour. The pressure was 29.89 inches and rising. At Manhattan, it was partly sunny. The temperature was 73 degrees, the dew point 70, and the relative humidity was 90%. The wind was south at 5 miles an hour. Around the region, at Springfield, it was sunny, with a temperature of 81. It was mostly sunny, with a temperature of 76 at Lawrence, 74 at Emporia, and 74 at Concordia. It was partly sunny, with a temperature of 77 at Kansas City, and 76 at Wichita. At Omaha, it was cloudy, with a temperature of 72. Once again, at Manhattan, it was 73 degrees under partly sunny skies. Once again, at Topeka, it was 78 degrees under mostly sunny skies. The current time is 9:53 a.m. Central Daylight Time. Now here is your National Weather Service forecast. Today, partly sunny. A slight chance of showers and thunderstorms this morning, then a chance of showers and thunderstorms this afternoon. Highs in the upper 80s. East winds around 5 miles per hour, becoming north this afternoon. Chance of rain 50%. Tonight, mostly cloudy with a chance of showers and thunderstorms. Humid with lows in the upper 60s. North winds 5 to 10 miles per hour. Chance of rain 50%. Saturday, mostly sunny. Humid with highs in the upper 80s. East winds 5 to 10 miles per hour. Saturday night, mostly clear. A slight chance of showers and thunderstorms in the evening. Humid with lows in the upper 60s. East winds 5 to 10 miles per hour. Sunday, sunny with highs in the upper 80s. East winds 5 to 10 miles per hour. Sunday night, clear. Lows in the upper 60s. Monday, sunny. Highs around 90. Monday night, clear. A slight chance of showers after midnight. Lows in the upper 60s. Tuesday, sunny. Highs in the lower 90s. Tuesday night, clear. Lows in the upper 60s. Wednesday, sunny. Highs in the lower 90s. Wednesday night, clear. Lows in the lower 70s. Thursday, sunny. Highs in the middle 90s.
This hazardous weather outlook is for central Kansas.

East Central Kansas, North Central Kansas, and Northeast Kansas. For today and tonight, a couple of strong to severe storms are possible once again later this afternoon and tonight, south of Interstate 70. The strongest storms may produce damaging wind gusts, small hail, and brief heavy rainfall. For Saturday through Thursday, the probability for widespread hazardous weather is low. Spotter message: weather spotters are encouraged to relay reports of hail, damaging wind, tornadoes, and flooding. The Topeka, Kansas climate summary for yesterday, July 9, 2026. Yesterday's high temperature was 87 degrees. The normal high is 90. The record high is 105 degrees, which was set in 2013. Yesterday's low temperature was 68 degrees. The normal low is 69. The record low is 50 degrees, which was set in 1891. 0.97 inches of precipitation fell yesterday, which brings the monthly total to 1.36 inches. This is 0.15 inches above the normal amount of 1.21 inches for July. The total precipitation for the year now stands at 24.21 inches, which is 4.65 inches above normal. Yesterday, the maximum wind observed was 39 miles an hour from the northwest. The highest wind gust observed was 60 miles per hour from the northwest. The normal high temperature for today is 90 degrees, and the normal low is 69. The record high for today is 106, which occurred in 1980, and the record low is 53, which occurred in 1961. Sunrise today is at 6:06 a.m. and sunset is at 8:50 p.m. The Manhattan, Kansas climate summary for yesterday, July 9, 2026. Yesterday's high temperature was 88 degrees. The normal high is 91. Yesterday's low temperature was 74 degrees. The normal low is 68. The total precipitation for the month stands at 0.87 inches, which is 0.33 inches below normal. The total precipitation for the year stands at 18.61 inches, which is 1.36 inches above normal. Yesterday, the maximum wind observed was 31 miles an hour from the north. The highest wind gust observed was 44 miles per hour from the north. The normal high temperature for today is 91 degrees, and the normal low is 68. Sunrise today is at 6:10 a.m. and sunset is at 8:54 p.m. This is NOAA Weather Radio Station WXK91 in Topeka. Here are the 9 a.m. conditions for the local area. At Topeka, it was mostly sunny. The temperature was 78 degrees, the dew point 71, and the relative humidity was 79%. The wind was west at 9 miles an hour. The pressure was 29.89 inches and rising. At Manhattan, it was partly sunny. The temperature was 73 degrees, the dew point 70, and the relative humidity was 90%. The wind was south at 5 miles an hour. Around the region, at Springfield, it was sunny, with a temperature of 81. It was mostly sunny, with a temperature of 76 at Lawrence, 74 at Emporia, and 74 at Concordia. It was partly sunny, with a temperature of 77 at Kansas City, and 76 at Wichita. At Omaha, it was cloudy, with a temperature of 72. Once again, at Manhattan, it was 73 degrees under partly sunny skies. Once again, at Topeka, it was 78 degrees under mostly sunny skies. Now here is your National Weather Service forecast. Today, partly sunny. A slight chance of showers and thunderstorms this morning, then a chance of showers and thunderstorms this afternoon. Highs in the upper 80s. East winds around 5 miles per hour, becoming north this afternoon. Chance of rain 50%. Tonight, mostly cloudy with a chance of showers and thunderstorms. Humid with lows in the upper 60s. North winds 5 to 10 miles per hour. Chance of rain 50%. Saturday, mostly sunny. Humid with highs in the upper 80s. East winds 5 to 10 miles per hour.

Saturday night, mostly clear. A slight chance of showers and thunderstorms in the evening. Humid with lows in the upper 60s. East winds 5 to 10 miles per hour. Sunday, sunny with highs in the upper 80s. East winds 5 to 10 miles per hour. Sunday night, clear. Lows in the upper 60s. Monday, sunny. Highs around 90. Monday night, clear. A slight chance of showers after midnight. Lows in the upper 60s. Tuesday, sunny. Highs in the lower 90s. Tuesday night, clear. Lows in the upper 60s. Wednesday, sunny. Highs in the lower 90s. Wednesday night, clear. Lows in the lower 70s. Thursday, sunny. Highs in the middle 90s. This hazardous weather outlook is for central Kansas, east central Kansas, north central Kansas, and northeast Kansas. For today and tonight, a couple of strong to severe storms are possible once again later this afternoon and tonight, south of Interstate 70. The strongest storms may produce damaging wind gusts, small hail, and brief heavy rainfall. For Saturday through Thursday, the probability for widespread hazardous weather is low. Spotter message: weather spotters are encouraged to relay reports of hail, damaging wind, tornadoes, and flooding. This is NOAA Weather Radio Station WXK91, in Topeka. Here are the 9 a.m. conditions for the local area. At Topeka, it was mostly sunny. The temperature was 78 degrees, the dew point 71, and the relative humidity was 79%. The wind was west at 9 miles an hour. The pressure was 29.89 inches and rising. At Manhattan, it was partly sunny. The temperature was 73 degrees, the dew point 70, and the relative humidity was 90%. The wind was south at 5 miles an hour. Around the region, at Springfield, it was sunny, with a temperature of 81. It was mostly sunny, with a temperature of 76 at Lawrence, 74 at Emporia, and 74 at Concordia. It was partly sunny, with a temperature of 77 at Kansas City, and 76 at Wichita. At Omaha, it was cloudy, with a temperature of 72. Once again, at Manhattan, it was 73 degrees under partly sunny skies. Once again, at Topeka, it was 78 degrees under mostly sunny skies. Now here is your National Weather Service forecast. Today, partly sunny. A slight chance of showers and thunderstorms this morning, then a chance of showers and thunderstorms this afternoon. Highs in the upper 80s. East winds around 5 miles per hour, becoming north this afternoon. Chance of rain 50%. Tonight, mostly cloudy with a chance of showers and thunderstorms. Humid with lows in the upper 60s. North winds 5 to 10 miles per hour. Chance of rain 50%. Saturday, mostly sunny. Humid with highs in the upper 80s. East winds 5 to 10 miles per hour. Saturday night, mostly clear. A slight chance of showers and thunderstorms in the evening. Humid with lows in the upper 60s. East winds 5 to 10 miles per hour. Sunday, sunny with highs in the upper 80s. East winds 5 to 10 miles per hour. Sunday night, clear. Lows in the upper 60s. Monday, sunny. Highs around 90. Monday night, clear. A slight chance of showers after midnight. Lows in the upper 60s. Tuesday, sunny. Highs in the lower 90s. Tuesday night, clear. Lows in the upper 60s. Wednesday, sunny. Highs in the lower 90s. Wednesday night, clear. Lows in the lower 70s. Thursday, sunny. Highs in the middle 90s. This hazardous weather outlook is for central Kansas, east central Kansas, north central Kansas, and northeast Kansas.
For today and tonight, a couple of strong to severe storms are possible once again later this afternoon and tonight, south of Interstate 70. The strongest storms may produce damaging wind gusts, small hail, and brief heavy rainfall. For Saturday through Thursday, the probability for widespread hazardous weather is low. Late reports of hail, damaging wind, tornadoes, and flooding. This is NOAA Weather Radio Station WXK91 in Topeka. Now here is your National Weather Service forecast. Today, partly sunny. A slight chance of showers and thunderstorms this morning, then a chance of showers and thunderstorms this afternoon. Highs in the upper 80s. East winds around 5 miles per hour, becoming north this afternoon. Chance of rain 50%. Tonight, mostly cloudy with a chance of showers and thunderstorms. Humid with lows in the upper 60s. North winds 5 to 10 miles per hour. Chance of rain 50%. Saturday, mostly sunny. Humid with highs in the upper 80s. East winds 5 to 10 miles per hour. Saturday night, mostly clear. A slight chance of showers and thunderstorms in the evening. Humid with lows in the upper 60s. East winds 5 to 10 miles per hour. Sunday, sunny with highs in the upper 80s. East winds 5 to 10 miles per hour. Sunday night, clear. Lows in the upper 60s. Monday, sunny. Highs around 90. Monday night, clear. A slight chance of showers after midnight. Lows in the upper 60s. Tuesday, sunny. Highs in the lower 90s. Tuesday night, clear. Lows in the upper 60s. Wednesday, sunny. Highs in the lower 90s. Wednesday night, clear. Lows in the lower 70s. Thursday, sunny. Highs in the middle 90s. This hazardous weather outlook is for central Kansas, east central Kansas, north central Kansas, and northeast Kansas. For today and tonight, a couple of strong to severe storms are possible once again later this afternoon and tonight, south of Interstate 70. The strongest storms may produce damaging wind gusts, small hail, and brief heavy rainfall. For Saturday through Thursday, the probability for widespread hazardous weather is low. Spotter message: weather spotters are encouraged to relay reports of hail, damaging wind, tornadoes, and flooding. The current time is 10:08 a.m. Central Daylight Time. 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Now here is your National Weather Service forecast. Today, partly sunny. A slight chance of showers and thunderstorms this morning, then a chance of showers and thunderstorms this afternoon. Highs in the upper 80s. East winds around 5 miles per hour, becoming north this afternoon. Chance of rain 50%. Tonight, mostly cloudy with a chance of showers and thunderstorms. Humid with lows in the upper 60s. North winds 5 to 10 miles per hour. Chance of rain 50%. Saturday, mostly sunny. Humid with highs in the upper 80s. East winds 5 to 10 miles per hour. Saturday night, mostly clear. A slight chance of showers and thunderstorms in the evening. Humid with lows in the upper 60s. East winds 5 to 10 miles per hour. Sunday, sunny with highs in the upper 80s. East winds 5 to 10 miles per hour. Sunday night, clear. Lows in the upper 60s. Monday, sunny. Highs around 90. Monday night, clear. A slight chance of showers after midnight. Lows in the upper 60s. Tuesday, sunny. Highs in the lower 90s. Tuesday night, clear. Lows in the upper 60s. Wednesday, sunny. Highs in the lower 90s. Wednesday night, clear. Lows in the lower 70s. Thursday, sunny. Highs in the middle 90s.
This hazardous weather outlook is for central Kansas, east central Kansas, north central Kansas, and northeast Kansas. For today and tonight, a couple of strong to severe storms are possible once again later this afternoon and tonight, south of Interstate 70. The strongest storms may produce damaging wind gusts, small hail, and brief heavy rainfall. For Saturday through Thursday, the probability for widespread hazardous weather is low. Spotter message: weather spotters are encouraged to relay reports of hail, damaging wind, tornadoes, and flooding. This is NOAA Weather Radio Station WXK91 in Topeka. Now here is your National Weather Service forecast. Today, partly sunny. A slight chance of showers and thunderstorms this morning, then a chance of showers and thunderstorms this afternoon. Highs in the upper 80s. East winds around 5 miles per hour, becoming north this afternoon. Chance of rain 50%. Tonight, mostly cloudy with a chance of showers and thunderstorms. Humid with lows in the upper 60s. North winds 5 to 10 miles per hour. Chance of rain 50%. Saturday, mostly sunny. Humid with highs in the upper 80s. East winds 5 to 10 miles per hour. Saturday night, mostly clear. A slight chance of showers and thunderstorms in the evening. Humid with lows in the upper 60s. East winds 5 to 10 miles per hour. Sunday, sunny with highs in the upper 80s. East winds 5 to 10 miles per hour. Sunday night, clear. Lows in the upper 60s. Monday, sunny. Highs around 90. Monday night, clear. A slight chance of showers after midnight. Lows in the upper 60s. Tuesday, sunny. Highs in the lower 90s. Tuesday night, clear. Lows in the upper 60s. Wednesday, sunny. Highs in the lower 90s. Wednesday night, clear. Lows in the lower 70s. Thursday, sunny. Highs in the middle 90s. This hazardous weather outlook is for central Kansas, east central Kansas, north central Kansas, and northeast Kansas. For today and tonight, a couple of strong to severe storms are possible once again later this afternoon and tonight, south of Interstate 70. The strongest storms may produce damaging wind gusts, small hail, and brief heavy rainfall. For Saturday through Thursday, the probability for widespread hazardous weather is low. Spotter message: weather spotters are encouraged to relay reports of hail, damaging wind, tornadoes, and flooding. This is NOAA Weather Radio Station WXK91 in Topeka. Here are the 10 a.m. conditions for the local area. At Topeka, it was partly sunny. The temperature was 77 degrees, the dew point 72, and the relative humidity was 84%. The wind was west at 6 miles an hour. The pressure was 29.91 inches and rising. At Manhattan, it was partly sunny. The temperature was 77 degrees, the dew point 69, and the relative humidity was 76%. The wind was variable at 5 miles an hour. Around the region, at Springfield, it was sunny, with a temperature of 84. It was mostly sunny, with a temperature of 80 at Lawrence, and 80 at Kansas City. It was partly sunny, with a temperature of 77 at Emporia, 76 at Beatrice, and 77 at Wichita. It was cloudy, with a temperature of 76 at Concordia, and 74 at Omaha. Once again, at Manhattan, it was 77 degrees under partly sunny skies. Once again, at Topeka, it was 77 degrees under partly sunny skies. Now here is your National Weather Service forecast. Today, partly sunny. A slight chance of showers and thunderstorms this morning, then a chance of showers and thunderstorms this afternoon. Highs in the upper 80s. East winds around 5 miles per hour, becoming north this afternoon. Chance of rain 50%. Tonight, mostly cloudy with a chance of showers and thunderstorms.
humid with lows in the upper 60s.

60s. North winds 5 to 10 miles per hour. Chance of rain 50%. Saturday, mostly sunny. Humid with highs in the upper 80s. East winds 5 to 10 miles per hour. Saturday night, mostly clear. A slight chance of showers and thunderstorms in the evening. Humid with lows in the upper 60s. East winds 5 to 10 miles per hour. Sunday, sunny with highs in the upper 80s. East winds 5 to 10 miles per hour. Sunday night, clear. Lows in the upper 60s. Monday, sunny. Highs around 90. Monday night, clear. A slight chance of showers after midnight. Lows in the upper 60s. Tuesday, sunny. Highs in the lower 90s. Tuesday night, clear. Lows in the upper 60s. Wednesday, sunny. Highs in the lower 90s. Wednesday night, clear. Lows in the lower 70s. Thursday, sunny. Highs in the middle 90s. This hazardous weather outlook is for central Kansas, east central Kansas, north central Kansas, and northeast Kansas. For today and tonight, a couple of strong to severe storms are possible once again later this afternoon and tonight, south of Interstate 70. The strongest storms may produce damaging wind gusts, small hail, and brief heavy rainfall. For Saturday through Thursday, the probability for widespread hazardous weather is low. Spotter message: weather spotters are encouraged to relay reports of hail, damaging wind, tornadoes, and flooding. This is NOAA Weather Radio Station WXK91 in Topeka. Here are the 10 a.m. conditions for the local area. At Topeka, it was partly sunny. The temperature was 77 degrees, the dew point 72, and the relative humidity was 84%. The wind was west at 6 miles an hour. The pressure was 29.91 inches and rising. At Manhattan, it was partly sunny. The temperature was 77 degrees, the dew point 69, and the relative humidity was 76%. The wind was variable at 5 miles an hour. Around the region, at Springfield, it was sunny, with a temperature of 84. It was mostly sunny, with a temperature of 80 at Lawrence, and 80 at Kansas City. It was partly sunny, with a temperature of 77 at Emporia, 76 at Beatrice, and 77 at Wichita. It was cloudy, with a temperature of 76 at Concordia, and 74 at Omaha. Once again, at Manhattan, it was 77 degrees under partly sunny skies. Once again, at Topeka, it was 77 degrees under partly sunny skies. Now here is your National Weather Service forecast. Today, partly sunny. A slight chance of showers and thunderstorms this morning, then a chance of showers and thunderstorms this afternoon. Highs in the upper 80s. East winds around 5 miles per hour, becoming north this afternoon. Chance of rain 50%. Tonight, mostly cloudy with a chance of showers and thunderstorms. Humid with lows in the upper 60s. North winds 5 to 10 miles per hour. Chance of rain 50%. Saturday, mostly sunny. Humid with highs in the upper 80s. East winds 5 to 10 miles per hour. Saturday night, mostly clear. A slight chance of showers and thunderstorms in the evening. Humid with lows in the upper 60s. East winds 5 to 10 miles per hour. Sunday, sunny with highs in the upper 80s. East winds 5 to 10 miles per hour. Sunday night, clear. Lows in the upper 60s. Monday, sunny. Highs around 90. Monday night, clear. A slight chance of showers after midnight. Lows in the upper 60s. Tuesday, sunny. Highs in the lower 90s. Tuesday night, clear. Lows in the upper 60s. Wednesday, sunny. Highs in the lower 90s. Wednesday night, clear. Lows in the

WXK91 in Topeka. Here are the 10 a.m. conditions for the local area. At Topeka, it was partly sunny. The temperature was 77 degrees, the dew point 72, and the relative humidity was 84%. The wind was west at 6 miles an hour. The pressure was 29.91 inches and rising. At Manhattan, it was partly sunny. The temperature was 77 degrees, the dew point 69, and the relative humidity was 76%. The wind was variable at 5 miles an hour. Around the region, at Springfield, it was sunny, with a temperature of 84. It was mostly sunny, with a temperature of 80 at Lawrence, and 80 at Kansas City. It was partly sunny, with a temperature of 77 at Emporia, 76 at Beatrice, and 77 at Wichita. It was cloudy, with a temperature of 76 at Concordia, and 74 at Omaha. Once again, at Manhattan, it was 77 degrees under partly sunny skies. Once again, at Topeka, it was 77 degrees under partly sunny skies. Now here is your National Weather Service forecast. Today, partly sunny. A slight chance of showers and thunderstorms this morning, then a chance of showers and thunderstorms this afternoon. Highs in the upper 80s. East winds around 5 miles per hour, becoming north this afternoon. Chance of rain 50%. Tonight, mostly cloudy with a chance of showers and thunderstorms. Humid with lows in the upper 60s. North winds 5 to 10 miles per hour. Chance of rain 50%. Saturday, mostly sunny. Humid with highs in the upper 80s. East winds 5 to 10 miles per hour. Saturday night, mostly clear. A slight chance of showers and thunderstorms in the evening. Humid with lows in the upper 60s. East winds 5 to 10 miles per hour. Sunday, sunny with highs in the upper 80s. East winds 5 to 10 miles per hour. Sunday night, clear. Lows in the upper 60s. Monday, sunny. Highs around 90. Monday night, clear. A slight chance of showers after midnight. Lows in the upper 60s. Tuesday, sunny. Highs in the lower 90s. Tuesday night, clear. Lows in the upper 60s. Wednesday, sunny. Highs in the lower 90s. Wednesday night, clear. Lows in the lower 70s. Thursday, sunny. Highs in the middle 90s. The current time is 10:24 a.m. Central Daylight Time. This hazardous weather outlook is for Central Kansas, East Central Kansas, North Central Kansas, and Northeast Kansas. For today and tonight, a couple of strong to severe storms are possible once again later this afternoon and tonight, south of Interstate 70. The strongest storms may produce damaging wind gusts, small hail, and brief heavy rainfall. For Saturday through Thursday, the probability for widespread hazardous weather is low. Spotter message: weather spotters are encouraged to relay reports of hail, damaging wind, tornadoes, and flooding. This is NOAA Weather Radio Station WXK91 in Topeka. Here are the 10 a.m. conditions for the local area. At Topeka, it was partly sunny. The temperature was 77 degrees, the dew point 72, and the relative humidity was 84%. The wind was west at 6 miles an hour. The pressure was 29.91 inches and rising. At Manhattan, it was partly sunny. The temperature was 77 degrees, the dew point 69, and the relative humidity was 76%. The wind was variable at 5 miles an hour. Around the region, at Springfield, it was sunny, with a temperature of 84. It was mostly sunny, with a temperature of 80 at Lawrence, and 80 at Kansas City. It was partly sunny, with a temperature of 77 at Emporia, 76 at Beatrice, and 77 at Wichita. It was cloudy, with temperature of 76 at Concordia, and 74 at Omaha.

Once again, at Manhattan, it was 77 degrees under partly sunny skies. Once again, at Topeka, it was 77 degrees under partly sunny skies. Now here is your National Weather Service forecast. Today, partly sunny. A slight chance of showers and thunderstorms this morning, then a chance of showers and thunderstorms this afternoon. Highs in the upper 80s. East winds around 5 miles per hour, becoming north this afternoon. Chance of rain 50%. Tonight, mostly cloudy with a chance of showers and thunderstorms. Humid with lows in the upper 60s. North winds 5 to 10 miles per hour. Chance of rain 50%. Saturday, mostly sunny. Humid with highs in the upper 80s. East winds 5 to 10 miles per hour. Saturday night, mostly clear. A slight chance of showers and thunderstorms in the evening. Humid with lows in the upper 60s. East winds 5 to 10 miles per hour. Sunday, sunny with highs in the upper 80s. East winds 5 to 10 miles per hour. Sunday night, clear. Lows in the upper 60s. Monday, sunny. Highs around 90. Monday night, clear. A slight chance of showers after midnight. Lows in the upper 60s. Tuesday, sunny. Highs in the lower 90s. Tuesday night, clear. Lows in the upper 60s. Wednesday, sunny. Highs in the lower 90s. Wednesday night, clear. Lows in the lower 70s. Thursday, sunny. Highs in the middle 90s. This hazardous weather outlook is for central Kansas, east central Kansas, north central Kansas, and northeast Kansas. For today and tonight, a couple of strong to severe storms are possible once again later this afternoon and tonight, south of Interstate 70. The strongest storms may produce damaging wind gusts, small hail, and brief heavy rainfall. For Saturday through Thursday, the probability for widespread hazardous weather is low. Spotter message: weather spotters are encouraged to relay reports of hail, damaging wind, tornadoes, and flooding. This is NOAA Weather Radio Station WXK91 in Topeka. Here are the 10 a.m. conditions for the local area. At Topeka, it was partly sunny. The temperature was 77 degrees, the dew point 72, and the relative humidity was 84%. The wind was west at 6 miles an hour. The pressure was 29.91 inches and rising. At Manhattan, it was partly sunny. The temperature was 77 degrees, the dew point 69, and the relative humidity was 76%. The wind was variable at 5 miles an hour. Around the region, at Springfield, it was sunny, with a temperature of 84. It was mostly sunny, with a temperature of 80 at Lawrence, and 80 at Kansas City. It was partly sunny, with a temperature of 77 at Emporia, 76 at Beatrice, and 77 at Wichita. It was cloudy, with a temperature of 76 at Concordia, and 74 at Omaha. Once again, at Manhattan, it was 77 degrees under partly sunny skies. Once again, at Topeka, it was 77 degrees under partly sunny skies. Now here is your National Weather Service forecast. Today, partly sunny. A slight chance of showers and thunderstorms this morning, then a chance of showers and thunderstorms this afternoon. Highs in the upper 80s. East winds around 5 miles per hour, becoming north this afternoon. Chance of rain 50%. Tonight, mostly cloudy with a chance of showers and thunderstorms. Humid with lows in the upper 60s. North winds 5 to 10 miles per hour. Chance of rain 50%. Saturday, mostly sunny. Humid with highs in the upper 80s. East winds 5 to 10 miles per hour. Saturday night, mostly clear. A slight chance of showers and thunderstorms in the evening. Humid with lows in the upper 60s.
east winds 5 to 10 miles per hour.

Sunday, sunny with highs in the upper 80s. East winds 5 to 10 miles per hour. Sunday night, clear. Lows in the upper 60s. Monday, sunny. Highs around 90. Monday night, clear. A slight chance of showers after midnight. Lows in the upper 60s. Tuesday, sunny. Highs in the lower 90s. Tuesday night, clear. Lows in the upper 60s. Wednesday, sunny. Highs in the lower 90s. Wednesday night, clear. Lows in the lower 70s. Thursday, sunny. Highs in the middle 90s. This hazardous weather outlook is for central Kansas, east central Kansas, north central Kansas, and northeast Kansas. For today and tonight, a couple of strong to severe storms are possible once again later this afternoon and tonight, south of Interstate 70. The strongest storms may produce damaging wind gusts, small hail, and brief heavy rainfall. For Saturday through Thursday, the probability for widespread hazardous weather is low. Spotter message: weather spotters are encouraged to relay reports of hail, damaging wind, tornadoes, and flooding. This is NOAA Weather Radio Station WXK91 in Topeka. Here are the 10 a.m. conditions for the local area. At Topeka, it was partly sunny. The temperature was 77 degrees, the dew point 72, and the relative humidity was 84%. The wind was west at 6 miles an hour. The pressure was 29.91 inches and rising. At Manhattan, it was partly sunny. The temperature was 77 degrees, the dew point 69, and the relative humidity was 76%. The wind was variable at 5 miles an hour. Around the region, at Spain, and the relative humidity was 76%. The wind was variable at 5 miles an hour. Around the region, at Springfield, it was sunny, with a temperature of 84. It was mostly sunny, with a temperature of 80 at Lawrence, and 80 at Kansas City. It was partly sunny, with a temperature of 77 at Emporia, 76 at Beatrice, and 77 at Wichita. It was cloudy, with a temperature of 76 at Concordia, and 74 at Omaha. Once again, at Manhattan, it was 77 degrees under partly sunny skies. Once again, at Topeka, it was 77 degrees under partly sunny skies. Now here is your National Weather Service forecast. Today, partly sunny. A slight chance of showers and thunderstorms this morning, then a chance of showers and thunderstorms this afternoon. Highs in the upper 80s. East winds around 5 miles per hour, becoming north this afternoon. Chance of rain 50%. Tonight, mostly cloudy with a chance of showers and thunderstorms. Humid with lows in the upper 60s. North winds 5 to 10 miles per hour. Chance of rain 50%. Saturday, mostly sunny. Humid with highs in the upper 80s. East winds 5 to 10 miles per hour. Saturday night, mostly clear. A slight chance of showers and thunderstorms in the evening. Humid with lows in the upper 60s. East winds 5 to 10 miles per hour. Sunday, sunny with highs in the upper 80s. East winds 5 to 10 miles per hour. Sunday night, clear. Lows in the upper 60s. Monday, sunny. Highs around 90. Monday night, clear. A slight chance of showers after midnight. Lows in the upper 60s. Tuesday, sunny. Highs in the lower 90s. Tuesday night, clear. Lows in the upper 60s. Wednesday, sunny. Highs in the lower 90s. Wednesday night, clear. Lows in the lower 70s. Thursday, sunny. Highs in the middle 90s. This hazardous weather outlook is for central Kansas, east central Kansas, north central Kansas, and northeast Kansas. For today and tonight, a couple of strong to severe storms are possible once again later.

This afternoon and tonight, south of Interstate 70. The strongest storms may produce damaging wind gusts, small hail, and brief heavy rainfall. For Saturday through Thursday, the probability for widespread hazardous weather is low. Spotter message: weather spotters are encouraged to relay reports of hail, damaging wind, tornadoes, and flooding. This is NOAA Weather Radio Station WXK91 in Topeka. Here are the 10 a.m. conditions for the local area. At Topeka, it was partly sunny. The temperature was 77 degrees, the dew point 72, and the relative humidity was 84%. The wind was west at 6 miles an hour. The pressure was 29.91 inches and rising. At Manhattan, it was partly sunny. The temperature was 77 degrees, the dew point 69, and the relative humidity was 76%. The wind was variable at 5 miles an hour. Around the region, at Springfield, it was sunny, with a temperature of 84. It was mostly sunny, with a temperature of 80 at Lawrence, and 80 at Kansas City. It was partly sunny, with a temperature of 77 at Emporia, 76 at Beatrice, and 77 at Wichita. It was cloudy, with a temperature of 76 at Concordia, and 74 at Omaha. Once again, at Manhattan, it was 77 degrees under partly sunny skies. Once again, at Topeka, it was 77 degrees under partly sunny skies. Now here is your National Weather Service forecast. Today, partly sunny. A slight chance of showers and thunderstorms this morning, then a chance of showers and thunderstorms this afternoon. Highs in the upper 80s. East winds around 5 miles per hour, becoming north this afternoon. Chance of rain 50%. Tonight, mostly cloudy with a chance of showers and thunderstorms. Humid with lows in the upper 60s. North winds 5 to 10 miles per hour. Chance of rain 50%. Saturday, mostly sunny. Humid with highs in the upper 80s. East winds 5 to 10 miles per hour. Saturday night, mostly clear. A slight chance of showers and thunderstorms in the evening. Humid with lows in the upper 60s. East winds 5 to 10 miles per hour. Sunday, sunny with highs in the upper 80s. East winds 5 to 10 miles per hour. Sunday night, clear. Lows in the upper 60s. Monday, sunny. Highs around 90. Monday night, clear. A slight chance of showers after midnight. Lows in the upper 60s. Tuesday, sunny. Highs in the lower 90s. Tuesday night, clear. Lows in the upper 60s. Wednesday, sunny. Highs in the lower 90s. Wednesday night, clear. Lows in the lower 70s. Thursday, sunny. Highs in the middle 90s. 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The current time is 10:39 a.m. Central Daylight Time. This hazardous weather outlook is for Central Kansas, East Central Kansas, North Central Kansas, and Northeast Kansas. For today and tonight, a couple of strong to severe storms are possible once again later this afternoon and tonight, south of Interstate 70. The strongest storms may produce damaging wind gusts, small hail, and brief heavy rainfall. For Saturday through Thursday, the probability for widespread hazardous weather is low. Spotter message: weather spotters are encouraged to relay reports of hail, damaging wind, tornadoes, and flooding. This is NOAA Weather Radio Station WXK91 in Topeka. Here are the 10 a.m. conditions for the local area. At Topeka, it was partly sunny. The temperature was 77 degrees, the dew point 72, and the relative humidity was 84%. The wind was west at 6 miles an hour. The pressure was 29.91 inches and rising. At Manhattan, it was partly sunny. The temperature was 77 degrees,
the dew point 69, and the relative humidity was 76%. The wind was variable at 5 miles an hour. Around the region, at Springfield, it was sunny, with a temperature of 84. It was mostly sunny, with a temperature of 80 at Lawrence, and 80 at Kansas City. It was partly sunny, with a temperature of 77 at Emporia, 76 at Beatrice, and 77 at Wichita. It was cloudy, with a temperature of 76 at Concordia, and 74 at Omaha. Once again, at Manhattan, it was 77 degrees under partly sunny skies. Once again, at Topeka, it was 77 degrees under partly sunny skies. Now here is your National Weather Service forecast. Today, partly sunny. A slight chance of showers and thunderstorms this morning, then a chance of showers and thunderstorms this afternoon. Highs in the upper 80s. East winds around 5 miles per hour, becoming north this afternoon. Chance of rain 50%. Tonight, mostly cloudy with a chance of showers and thunderstorms. Humid with lows in the upper 60s. North winds 5 to 10 miles per hour. Chance of rain 50%. Saturday, mostly sunny. Humid with highs in the upper 80s. East winds 5 to 10 miles per hour. Saturday night, mostly clear. A slight chance of showers and thunderstorms in the evening. Humid with lows in the upper 60s. East winds 5 to 10 miles per hour. Sunday, sunny with highs in the upper 80s. East winds 5 to 10 miles per hour. Sunday night, clear. Lows in the upper 60s. Monday, sunny. Highs around 90. Monday night, clear. A slight chance of showers after midnight. Lows in the upper 60s. Tuesday, sunny. Highs in the lower 90s. Tuesday night, clear. Lows in the upper 60s. Wednesday, sunny. Highs in the lower 90s. Wednesday night, clear. Lows in the lower 70s. Thursday, sunny. Highs in the middle 90s. This hazardous weather outlook is for central Kansas, east central Kansas, north central Kansas, and northeast Kansas. For today and tonight, a couple of strong to severe storms are possible once again later this afternoon and tonight, south of Interstate 70. The strongest storms may produce damaging wind gusts, small hail, and brief heavy rainfall. For Saturday through Thursday, the probability for widespread hazardous weather is low. Spotter message: weather spotters are encouraged to relay reports of hail, damaging wind, tornadoes, and flooding. This is NOAA Weather Radio Station WXK91 in Topeka. Here are the 10 a.m. conditions for the local area. At Topeka, it was partly sunny. The temperature was 77 degrees, the dew point 72, and the relative humidity was 84%. The wind was west at 6 miles an hour. The pressure was 29.91 inches and rising. At Manhattan, it was partly sunny. The temperature was 77 degrees, the dew point 69, and the relative humidity was 76%. The wind was variable at 5 miles an hour. Around the region, at Springfield, it was sunny, with a temperature of 84. It was mostly sunny, with a temperature of 80 at Lawrence, and 80 at Kansas City. It was partly sunny, with a temperature of 77 at Emporia, 76 at Beatrice, and 77 at Wichita. It was cloudy, with a temperature of 76 at Concordia, and 74 at Omaha. Once again, at Manhattan, it was 77 degrees under partly sunny skies. Once again, at Topeka, it was 77 degrees under partly sunny skies. Now here is your National Weather Service forecast. Today, partly sunny. A slight chance of showers and thunderstorms this morning, then a chance of showers and thunderstorms this afternoon. Highs in the upper 80s. East winds around 5 miles per hour, becoming north this afternoon. Chance of rain 50%.
Tonight, mostly cloudy with a chance of showers and

Thunderstorms. Humid with lows in the upper 60s. North winds 5 to 10 miles per hour. Chance of rain 50%. Saturday, mostly sunny. Humid with highs in the upper 80s. East winds 5 to 10 miles per hour. Saturday night, mostly clear. A slight chance of showers and thunderstorms in the evening. Humid with lows in the upper 60s. East winds 5 to 10 miles per hour. Sunday, sunny with highs in the upper 80s. East winds 5 to 10 miles per hour. Sunday night, clear. Lows in the upper 60s. Monday, sunny. Highs around 90. Monday night, clear. A slight chance of showers after midnight. Lows in the upper 60s. Tuesday, sunny. Highs in the lower 90s. Tuesday night, clear. Lows in the upper 60s. Wednesday, sunny. Highs in the lower 90s. Wednesday night, clear. Lows in the lower 70s. Thursday, sunny. Highs in the middle 90s. This hazardous weather outlook is for central Kansas, east central Kansas, north central Kansas, and northeast Kansas. For today and tonight, a couple of strong to severe storms are possible once again later this afternoon and tonight, south of Interstate 70. The strongest storms may produce damaging wind gusts, small hail, and brief heavy rainfall. For Saturday through Thursday, the probability for widespread hazardous weather is low. Spotter message: weather spotters are encouraged to relay reports of hail, damaging wind, tornadoes, and flooding. This is NOAA Weather Radio Station WXK91 in Topeka. Here are the 10 a.m. conditions for the local area. At Topeka, it was partly sunny. The temperature was 77 degrees, the dew point 72, and the relative humidity was 84%. The wind was west at 6 miles an hour. The pressure was 29.91 inches and rising. At Manhattan, it was partly sunny. The temperature was 77 degrees, the dew point 69, and the relative humidity was 76%. The wind was variable at 5 miles an hour. Around the region, at Springfield, it was sunny, with a temperature of 84. It was mostly sunny, with a temperature of 80 at Lawrence, and 80 at Kansas City. It was partly sunny, with a temperature of 77 at Emporia, 76 at Beatrice, and 77 at Wichita. It was cloudy, with a temperature of 76 at Concordia, and 74 at Omaha. Once again, at Manhattan, it was 77 degrees under partly sunny skies. Once again, at Topeka, it was 77 degrees under partly sunny skies. Now here is your National Weather Service forecast. Rest of today, mostly sunny. A chance of showers and thunderstorms this afternoon. Highs in the upper 80s. West winds around 5 miles per hour, becoming northwest this afternoon. Chance of rain 50%. Tonight, partly cloudy with a slight chance of showers and thunderstorms. Humid with lows in the upper 60s. North winds around 5 miles per hour. Chance of rain 20%. Saturday, sunny with highs in the upper 80s. Northeast winds around 5 miles per hour. Saturday night, mostly clear. Humid with lows in the upper 60s. Northeast winds around 5 miles per hour. Sunday, sunny with highs in the upper 80s. East winds 5 to 10 miles per hour. Sunday night, clear. Lows in the upper 60s. Monday, sunny. Highs around 90. Monday night, clear. Lows in the upper 60s. Tuesday, sunny. Highs in the lower 90s. Tuesday night, clear. Lows in the upper 60s. Wednesday, sunny. Highs in the lower 90s. Wednesday night, clear. Lows in the lower 70s. Thursday, sunny. Highs in the middle 90s.

hazardous weather outlook is for Central Kansas, East Central Kansas, North Central Kansas, and Northeast Kansas. For today and tonight, a couple of strong to severe storms are possible once again later this afternoon and tonight, south of Interstate 70. The strongest storms may produce damaging wind gusts, small hail, and brief heavy rainfall. For Saturday through Thursday, the probability for widespread hazardous weather is low. Spotter message: weather spotters are encouraged to relay reports of hail, damaging wind, tornadoes, and flooding. This is NOAA Weather Radio Station WXK91 in Topeka. Here are the 10 a.m. conditions for the local area. At Topeka, it was partly sunny. The temperature was 77 degrees, the dew point 72, and the relative humidity was 84%. The wind was west at 6 miles an hour. The pressure was 29.91 inches and rising. At Manhattan, it was partly sunny. The temperature was 77 degrees, the dew point 69, and the relative humidity was 76%. The wind was variable at 5 miles an hour. Around the region, at Springfield, it was sunny, with a temperature of 84. It was mostly sunny, with a temperature of 80 at Lawrence, and 80 at Kansas City. It was partly sunny, with a temperature of 77 at Emporia, 76 at Beatrice, and 77 at Wichita. It was cloudy, with a temperature of 76 at Concordia, and 74 at Omaha. Once again, at Manhattan, it was 77 degrees under partly sunny skies. Once again, at Topeka, it was 77 degrees under partly sunny skies. Now here is your National Weather Service forecast. Rest of today, mostly sunny. A chance of showers and thunderstorms this afternoon. Highs in the upper 80s. West winds around 5 miles per hour, becoming northwest this afternoon. Chance of rain 50%. Tonight, partly cloudy with a slight chance of showers and thunderstorms. Humid with lows in the upper 60s. North winds around 5 miles per hour. Chance of rain 20%. Saturday, sunny with highs in the upper 80s. Northeast winds around 5 miles per hour. Saturday night, mostly clear. Humid with lows in the upper 60s. Northeast winds around 5 miles per hour. Sunday, sunny with highs in the upper 80s. East winds 5 to 10 miles per hour. Sunday night, clear. Lows in the upper 60s. Monday, sunny. Highs around 90. Monday night, clear. Lows in the upper 60s. Tuesday, sunny. Highs in the lower 90s. Tuesday night, clear. Lows in the upper 60s. Wednesday, sunny. Highs in the lower 90s. Wednesday night, clear. Lows in the lower 70s. Thursday, sunny. Highs in the middle 90s. The current time is 10:54 a.m. Central Daylight Time. This hazardous weather outlook is for Central Kansas, East Central Kansas, North Central Kansas, and Northeast Kansas. For today and tonight, a couple of strong to severe storms are possible once again later this afternoon and tonight, south of Interstate 70. The strongest storms may produce damaging wind gusts, small hail, and brief heavy rainfall. For Saturday through Thursday, the probability for widespread hazardous weather is low. Spotter message: weather spotters are encouraged to relay reports of hail, damaging wind, tornadoes, and flooding. This is NOAA Weather Radio Station WXK91 in Topeka. Here are the 10 a.m. conditions for the local area. At Topeka, it was partly sunny. The temperature was 77 degrees, the dew point 72, and the relative humidity was 84%. The wind was west at 6 miles an hour. The pressure was 29.91 inches and rising. At Manhattan, it was partly sunny. The temperature was 77 degrees, the dew point 69, and the relative humidity was 76%.
The wind was variable at 5 miles an hour. Around the region, at Springfield, it was sunny, with a temperature of 84. It was mostly sunny, with a temperature of 80 at Lawrence, and 80 at Kansas City. It was partly sunny, with a temperature of 77 at Emporia, 76 at Beatrice, and 77 at Wichita. It was cloudy, with a temperature of 76 at Concordia, and 74 at Omaha. Once again, at Manhattan, it was 77 degrees under partly sunny skies. Once again, at Topeka, it was 77 degrees under partly sunny skies. Now here is your National Weather Service forecast. Rest of today, mostly sunny. A chance of showers and thunderstorms this afternoon. Highs in the upper 80s. West winds around 5 miles per hour, becoming northwest this afternoon. Chance of rain 50%. Tonight, partly cloudy with a slight chance of showers and thunderstorms. Humid with lows in the upper 60s. North winds around 5 miles per hour. Chance of rain 20%. Saturday, sunny with highs in the upper 80s. Northeast winds around 5 miles per hour. Saturday night, mostly clear. Humid with lows in the upper 60s. Northeast winds around 5 miles per hour. Sunday, sunny with highs in the upper 80s. East winds 5 to 10 miles per hour. Sunday night, clear. Lows in the upper 60s. Monday, sunny. Highs around 90. Monday night, clear. Lows in the upper 60s. Tuesday, sunny. Highs in the lower 90s. Tuesday night, clear. Lows in the upper 60s. Wednesday, sunny. Highs in the lower 90s. Wednesday night, clear. Lows in the lower 70s. Thursday, sunny. Highs in the middle 90s. This hazardous weather outlook is for Central Kansas, East Central Kansas, North Central Kansas, and Northeast Kansas. For today and tonight, a couple of strong to severe storms are possible once again later this afternoon and tonight, south of Interstate 70. The strongest storms may produce damaging wind gusts, small hail, and brief heavy rainfall. For Saturday through Thursday, the probability for widespread hazardous weather is low. Spotter message: weather spotters are encouraged to relay reports of hail, damaging wind, tornadoes, and flooding. This is NOAA Weather Radio Station WXK91 in Topeka. Here are the 10 a.m. conditions for the local area. At Topeka, it was partly sunny. The temperature was 77 degrees, the dew point 72, and the relative humidity was 84%. The wind was west at 6 miles an hour. The pressure was 29.91 inches and rising. At Manhattan, it was partly sunny. The temperature was 77 degrees, the dew point 69, and the relative humidity was 76%. The wind was variable at 5 miles an hour. Around the region, at Springfield, it was sunny, with a temperature of 84. It was mostly sunny, with a temperature of 80 at Lawrence, and 80 at Kansas City. It was partly sunny, with a temperature of 77 at Emporia, 76 at Beatrice, and 77 at Wichita. It was cloudy, with a temperature of 76 at Concordia, and 74 at Omaha. Once again, at Manhattan, it was 77 degrees under partly sunny skies. Once again, at Topeka, it was 77 degrees under partly sunny skies. Now here is your National Weather Service forecast. Rest of today, mostly sunny. A chance of showers and thunderstorms this afternoon. Highs in the upper 80s. West winds around 5 miles per hour, becoming northwest this afternoon. Chance of rain 50%. Tonight, partly cloudy with a slight chance of showers and thunderstorms. Humid with lows in the upper 60s. North winds around 5 miles per hour. Chance of rain 20%. Saturday, sunny with highs in the upper 80s.
Northeast winds surround.

around 5 miles per hour. Saturday night, mostly clear. Humid with lows in the upper 60s. Northeast winds around 5 miles per hour. Sunday, sunny with highs in the upper 80s. East winds 5 to 10 miles per hour. Sunday night, clear. Lows in the upper 60s. Monday, sunny. Highs around 90. Monday night, clear. Lows in the upper 60s. Tuesday, sunny. Highs in the lower 90s. Tuesday night, clear. Lows in the upper 60s. Wednesday, sunny. Highs in the lower 90s. Wednesday night, clear. Lows in the lower 70s. Thursday, sunny. Highs in the middle 90s. This hazardous weather outlook is for central Kansas, east central Kansas, north central Kansas, and northeast Kansas. For today and tonight, a couple of strong to severe storms are possible once again later this afternoon and tonight, south of Interstate 70. The strongest storms may produce damaging wind gusts, small hail, and brief heavy rainfall. For Saturday through Thursday, the probability for widespread hazardous weather is low. Spotter message: weather spotters are encouraged to relay reports of hail, damaging wind, tornadoes, and flooding. This is NOAA Weather Radio Station WXK91 in Topeka. Here are the 10 a.m. conditions for the local area. At Topeka, it was partly sunny. The temperature was 77 degrees, the dew point 72, and the relative humidity was 84%. The wind was west at 6 miles an hour. The pressure was 29.91 inches and rising. At Manhattan, it was partly sunny. The temperature was 77 degrees, the dew point 69, and the relative humidity was 76%. The wind was variable at 5 miles an hour. Around the region, at Springfield, it was sunny, with a temperature of 84. It was mostly sunny, with a temperature of 80 at Lawrence, and 80 at Kansas City. It was partly sunny, with a temperature of 77 at Emporia, 76 at Beatrice, and 77 at Wichita. It was cloudy, with a temperature of 76 at Concordia, and 74 at Omaha. Once again, at Manhattan, it was 77 degrees under partly sunny skies. Once again, at Topeka, it was 77 degrees under partly sunny skies. Now here is your National Weather Service forecast. Rest of today, mostly sunny. A chance of showers and thunderstorms this afternoon. Highs in the upper 80s. West winds around 5 miles per hour, becoming northwest this afternoon. Chance of rain 50%. Tonight, partly cloudy with a slight chance of showers and thunderstorms. Humid with lows in the upper 60s. North winds around 5 miles per hour. Chance of rain 20%. Saturday, sunny with highs in the upper 80s. Northeast winds around 5 miles per hour. Saturday night, mostly clear. Humid with lows in the upper 60s. Northeast winds around 5 miles per hour. Sunday, sunny with highs in the upper 80s. East winds 5 to 10 miles per hour. Sunday night, clear. Lows in the upper 60s. Monday, sunny. Highs around 90. Monday night, clear. Lows in the upper 60s. Tuesday, sunny. Highs in the lower 90s. Tuesday night, clear. Lows in the upper 60s. Wednesday, sunny. Highs in the lower 90s. Wednesday night, clear. Lows in the lower 70s. Thursday, sunny. Highs in the middle 90s. This hazardous weather outlook is for central Kansas, east central Kansas, north central Kansas, and northeast Kansas. For today and tonight, a couple of strong to severe storms are possible once again later this afternoon and tonight, south of Interstate 70. The strongest storms may produce damaging wind gusts, small hail, and brief heavy rainfall.
for Saturday.

damaging wind, tornadoes, and flooding. This is NOAA Weather Radio Station WXK91 in Topeka. Now here is your National Weather Service forecast. Rest of today, mostly sunny. A chance of showers and thunderstorms this afternoon. Highs in the upper 80s. West winds around 5 miles per hour, becoming northwest this afternoon. Chance of rain 50%. Tonight, partly cloudy with a slight chance of showers and thunderstorms. Humid with lows in the upper 60s. North winds around 5 miles per hour. Chance of rain 20%. Saturday, sunny with highs in the upper 80s. Northeast winds around 5 miles per hour. Saturday night, mostly clear. Humid with lows in the upper 60s. Northeast winds around 5 miles per hour. Sunday, sunny with highs in the upper 80s. East winds 5 to 10 miles per hour. Sunday night, clear. Lows in the upper 60s. Monday, sunny. Highs around 90. Monday night, clear. Lows in the upper 60s. Tuesday, sunny. Highs in the lower 90s. Tuesday night, clear. Lows in the upper 60s. Wednesday, sunny. Highs in the lower 90s. Wednesday night, clear. Lows in the lower 70s. Thursday, sunny. Highs middle 90s. This hazardous weather outlook is for central Kansas, east central Kansas, north central Kansas, and northeast Kansas. For today and tonight, a couple of strong to severe storms are possible once again later this afternoon and tonight, south of Interstate 70. The strongest storms may produce damaging wind gusts, small hail, and brief heavy rainfall. For Saturday through Thursday, the probability for widespread hazardous weather is low. Spotter message: weather spotters are encouraged to relay reports of hail, damaging wind, tornadoes, and flooding. This is NOAA Weather Radio Station WXK91 in Topeka. Here are the 11 a.m. conditions for the local area. At Topeka, it was partly sunny. The temperature was 80 degrees, the dew point 72, and the relative humidity was 76%. The wind was variable at 5 miles an hour. The pressure was 29.90 inches and falling. At Manhattan, it was mostly sunny. The temperature was 80 degrees, the dew point 70, and the relative humidity was 71%. The wind was south at 6 miles an hour. Around the region, at Beatrice, rain was falling, with a temperature of 76. It was sunny, with a temperature of 81 at Kansas City, and 85 at Springfield. It was mostly sunny, with a temperature of 82 at Lawrence, and 79 at Concordia. It was partly sunny, with a temperature of 78 at Emporia, and 81 at Wichita. At Omaha, it was cloudy, with a temperature of 75. Once again, at Manhattan, it was 80 degrees under mostly sunny skies. Once again, at Topeka, it was 80 degrees under partly sunny skies. Now here is your National Weather Service forecast. Rest of today, mostly sunny. A chance of showers and thunderstorms this afternoon. Highs in the upper 80s. West winds around 5 miles per hour, becoming northwest this afternoon. Chance of rain 50%. Tonight, partly cloudy with a slight chance of showers and thunderstorms. Humid with lows in the upper 60s. North winds around 5 miles per hour. Chance of rain 20%. Saturday, sunny with highs in the upper 80s. Northeast winds around 5 miles per hour. Saturday night, mostly clear. Humid with lows in the upper 60s. Northeast winds around 5 miles per hour. Sunday, sunny with highs in the upper 80s. East winds 5 to 10 miles per hour. Sunday night, clear. Lows in the upper 60s. Monday, sunny. Highs around 90. Monday night, clear.

lows in the upper 60s. Tuesday, sunny. Highs in the lower 90s. Tuesday night, clear. Lows in the upper 60s. Wednesday, sunny. Highs in the lower 90s. Wednesday night, clear. Lows in the lower 70s. Thursday, sunny. Highs in the middle 90s. This hazardous weather outlook is for central Kansas, east central Kansas, north central Kansas, and northeast Kansas. For today and tonight, a couple of strong to severe storms are possible once again later this afternoon and tonight, south of Interstate 70. The strongest storms may produce damaging wind gusts, small hail, and brief heavy rainfall. For Saturday through Thursday, the probability for widespread hazardous weather is low. Spotter message: weather spotters are encouraged to relay reports of hail, damaging wind, tornadoes, and flooding. This is NOAA Weather Radio Station WXK91 in Topeka. Here are the 11 a.m. conditions for the local area. At Topeka, it was partly sunny. The temperature was 80 degrees, the dew point 72, and the relative humidity was 76%. The wind was variable at 5 miles an hour. The pressure was 29.90 inches and falling. At Manhattan, it was mostly sunny. The temperature was 80 degrees, the dew point 70, and the relative humidity was 71%. The wind was south at 6 miles an hour. Around the region, at Beatrice, rain was falling, with a temperature of 76. It was sunny, with a temperature of 81 at Kansas City, and 85 at Springfield. It was mostly sunny, with a temperature of 82 at Lawrence, and 79 at Concordia. It was partly sunny, with a temperature of 78 at Emporia, and 81 at Wichita. At Omaha, it was cloudy, with a temperature of 75. Once again, at Manhattan, it was 80 degrees under mostly sunny skies. Once again, at Topeka, it was 80 degrees under partly sunny skies. Now here is your National Weather Service forecast. Rest of today, mostly sunny. A chance of showers and thunderstorms this afternoon. Highs in the upper 80s. West winds around 5 miles per hour, becoming northwest this afternoon. Chance of rain 50%. Tonight, partly cloudy with a slight chance of showers and thunderstorms. Humid with lows in the upper 60s. North winds around 5 miles per hour. Chance of rain 20%. Saturday, sunny with highs in the upper 80s. Northeast winds around 5 miles per hour. Saturday night, mostly clear. Humid with lows in the upper 60s. Northeast winds around 5 miles per hour. Sunday, sunny with highs in the upper 80s. East winds 5 to 10 miles per hour. Sunday night, clear. Lows in the upper 60s. Monday, sunny. Highs around 90. Monday night, clear. Lows in the upper 60s. Tuesday, sunny. Highs in the lower 90s. Tuesday night, clear. Lows in the upper 60s. Wednesday, sunny. Highs in the lower 90s. Wednesday night, clear. Lows in the lower 70s. Thursday, sunny. Highs in the middle 90s. This hazardous weather outlook is for central Kansas, east central Kansas, north central Kansas, and northeast Kansas. For today and tonight, a couple of strong to severe storms are possible once again later this afternoon and tonight, south of Interstate 70. The strongest storms may produce damaging wind gusts, small hail, and brief heavy rainfall. For Saturday through Thursday, the probability for widespread hazardous weather is low. Spotter message: weather spotters are encouraged to relay reports of hail, damaging wind, tornadoes, and flooding. This is NOAA Weather Radio Station WXK91 in Topeka. Here are the 11 a.m. conditions for the local area. At Topeka, it was partly sunny. The temperature was 80 degrees.

5. Once again, at Manhattan, it was 80 degrees under mostly sunny skies. Once again, at Topeka, it was 80 degrees under partly sunny skies. Now here is your National Weather Service forecast. Rest of today, mostly sunny. A chance of showers and thunderstorms this afternoon. Highs in the upper 80s. West winds around 5 miles per hour, becoming northwest this afternoon. Chance of rain 50%. Tonight, partly cloudy with a slight chance of showers and thunderstorms. Humid with lows in the upper 60s. North winds around 5 miles per hour. Chance of rain 20%. Saturday, sunny with highs in the upper 80s. Northeast winds around 5 miles per hour. Saturday night, mostly clear. Humid with lows in the upper 60s. Northeast winds around 5 miles per hour. Sunday, sunny with highs in the upper 80s. East winds 5 to 10 miles per hour. Sunday night, clear. Lows in the upper 60s. Monday, sunny. Highs around 90. Monday night, clear. Lows in the upper 60s. Tuesday, sunny. Highs in the lower 90s. Tuesday night, clear. Lows in the upper 60s. Wednesday, sunny. Highs in the lower 90s. Wednesday night, clear. Lows in the lower 70s. Thursday, sunny. Highs in the middle 90s. The current time is 11:23 a.m. Central Daylight Time. This hazardous weather outlook is for Central Kansas, East Central Kansas, North Central Kansas, and Northeast Kansas. For today and tonight, a couple of strong to severe storms are possible once again later this afternoon and tonight, south of Interstate 70. The strongest storms may produce damaging wind gusts, small hail, and brief heavy rainfall. For Saturday through Thursday, the probability for widespread hazardous weather is low. Spotter message: weather spotters are encouraged to relay reports of hail, damaging wind, tornadoes, and flooding. This is NOAA Weather Radio Station WXK91 in Topeka. Here are the 11 a.m. conditions for the local area. At Topeka, it was partly sunny. The temperature was 80 degrees, the dew point 72, and the relative humidity was 76%. The wind was variable at 5 miles an hour. The pressure was 29.90 inches and falling. At Manhattan, it was mostly sunny. The temperature was 80 degrees, the dew point 70, and the relative humidity was 71%. The wind was south at 6 miles an hour. Around the region, at Beatrice, rain was falling, with a temperature of 76. It was sunny, with a temperature of 81 at Kansas City, and 85 at Springfield. It was mostly sunny, with a temperature of 82 at Lawrence, and 79 at Concordia. It was partly sunny, with a temperature of 78 at Emporia, and 81 at Wichita. At Omaha, it was cloudy, with a temperature of 75. Once again, at Manhattan, it was 80 degrees under mostly sunny skies. Once again, at Topeka, it was 80 degrees under partly sunny skies. Now here is your National Weather Service forecast. West of today, mostly sunny. A chance of showers and thunderstorms this afternoon. Highs in the upper 80s. West winds around 5 miles per hour, becoming northwest this afternoon. Chance of rain 50%. Tonight, partly cloudy with a slight chance of showers and thunderstorms. Humid with lows in the upper 60s. North winds around 5 miles per hour. Chance of rain 20%. Saturday, sunny with highs in the upper 80s. Northeast winds around 5 miles per hour. Saturday night, mostly clear. Humid with lows in the upper 60s. Northeast winds around 5 miles per hour. Sunday, sunny with highs in the upper 80s. East winds 5 to 10 miles per hour. Sunday night, clear.

lows in the upper 60s. Monday, sunny. Highs around 90. Monday night, clear. Lows in the upper 60s. Tuesday, sunny. Highs in the lower 90s. Tuesday night, clear. Lows in the upper 60s. Wednesday, sunny. Highs in the lower 90s. Wednesday night, clear. Lows in the lower 70s. Thursday, sunny. Highs in the middle 90s. This hazardous weather outlook is for central Kansas, east central Kansas, north central Kansas, and northeast Kansas. For today and tonight, a couple of strong to severe storms are possible once again later this afternoon and tonight, south of Interstate 70. The strongest storms may produce damaging wind gusts, small hail, and brief heavy rainfall. For Saturday through Thursday, the probability for widespread hazardous weather is low. Spotter message: weather spotters are encouraged to relay reports of hail, damaging wind, tornadoes, and flooding. This is NOAA Weather Radio Station WXK91 in Topeka. Here are the 11 a.m. conditions for the local area. At Topeka, it was partly sunny. The temperature was 80 degrees, the dew point 72, and the relative humidity was 76%. The wind was variable at 5 miles an hour. The pressure was 29.90 inches and falling. At Manhattan, it was mostly sunny. The temperature was 80 degrees, the dew point 70, and the relative humidity was 71%. The wind was south at 6 miles an hour. Around the region, at Beatrice, rain was falling, with a temperature of 76. It was sunny, with a temperature of 81 at Kansas City, and 85 at Springfield. It was mostly sunny, with a temperature of 82 at Lawrence, and 79 at Concordia. It was partly sunny, with a temperature of 78 at Emporia, and 81 at Wichita. At Omaha, it was cloudy, with a temperature of 75. Once again, at Manhattan, it was 80 degrees under mostly sunny skies. Once again, at Topeka, it was 80 degrees under partly sunny skies. Now here is your National Weather Service forecast. Rest of today, mostly sunny. A chance of showers and thunderstorms this afternoon. Highs in the upper 80s. West winds around 5 miles per hour, becoming northwest this afternoon. Chance of rain 50%. Tonight, partly cloudy with a slight chance of showers and thunderstorms. Humid with lows in the upper 60s. North winds around 5 miles per hour. Chance of rain 20%. Saturday, sunny with highs in the upper 80s. Northeast winds around 5 miles per hour. Saturday night, mostly clear. Humid with lows in the upper 60s. Northeast winds around 5 miles per hour. Sunday, sunny with highs in the upper 80s. East winds 5 to 10 miles per hour. Sunday night, clear. Lows in the upper 60s. Monday, sunny. Highs around 90. Monday night, clear. Lows in the upper 60s. Tuesday, sunny. Highs in the lower 90s. Tuesday night, clear. Lows in the upper 60s. Wednesday, sunny. Highs in the lower 90s. Wednesday night, clear. Lows in the lower 70s. Thursday, sunny. Highs in the middle 90s. This hazardous weather outlook is for central Kansas, east central Kansas, north central Kansas, and northeast Kansas. For today and tonight, a couple of strong to severe storms are possible once again later this afternoon and tonight, south of Interstate 70. The strongest storms may produce damaging wind gusts, small hail, and brief heavy rainfall. For Saturday through Thursday, the probability for widespread hazardous weather is low. Spotter message: weather spotters are encouraged to relay reports of hail, damaging wind, tornadoes, and flooding. This is NOAA Weather Radio Station WXK91 in Topeka.
Here are the 11 a.m. conditions for the local area. At Topeka, it was partly sunny. The temperature was 80 degrees, the dew point 72, and the relative humidity was 76%. The wind was variable at 5 miles an hour. The pressure was 29.90 inches and falling. At Manhattan, it was mostly sunny. The temperature was 80 degrees, the dew point 70, and the relative humidity was 71%. The wind was south at 6 miles an hour. Around the region, at Beatrice, rain was falling, with a temperature of 76. It was sunny, with a temperature of 81 at Kansas City, and 85 at Springfield. It was mostly sunny, with a temperature of 82 at Lawrence, and 79 at Concordia. It was partly sunny, with a temperature of 78 at Emporia, and 81 at Wichita. At Omaha, it was cloudy, with a temperature of 75. Once again, at Manhattan, it was 80 degrees under mostly sunny skies. Once again, at Topeka, it was 80 degrees under partly sunny skies. Now here is your National Weather Service forecast. Rest of today. Once again, at Topeka, it was 80 degrees under partly sunny skies. Now here is your National Weather Service forecast. Rest of today, mostly sunny. A chance of showers and thunderstorms this afternoon. Highs in the upper 80s. West winds around 5 miles per hour, becoming northwest this afternoon. Chance of rain 50%. Tonight, partly cloudy with a slight chance of showers and thunderstorms. Humid with lows in the upper 60s. North winds around 5 miles per hour. Chance of rain 20%. Saturday, sunny with highs in the upper 80s. Northeast winds around 5 miles per hour. Saturday night, mostly clear. Humid with lows in the upper 60s. Northeast winds around 5 miles per hour. Sunday, sunny with highs in the upper 80s. East winds 5 to 10 miles per hour. Sunday night, clear. Lows in the upper 60s. Monday, sunny. Highs around 90. Monday night, clear. Lows in the upper 60s. Tuesday, sunny. Highs in the lower 90s. Tuesday night, clear. Lows in the upper 60s. Wednesday, sunny. Highs in the lower 90s. Wednesday night, clear. Lows in the lower 70s. Thursday, sunny. Highs in the middle 90s. This hazardous weather outlook is for central Kansas, east central Kansas, north central Kansas, and northeast Kansas. For today and tonight, a couple of strong to severe storms are possible once again later this afternoon and tonight, south of Interstate 70. The strongest storms may produce damaging wind gusts, small hail, and brief heavy rainfall. For Saturday through Thursday, the probability for widespread hazardous weather is low. Spotter message: weather spotters are encouraged to relay reports of hail, damaging wind, tornadoes, and flooding. This is NOAA Weather Radio Station WXK91 in Topeka. Here are the 11 a.m. conditions for the local area. At Topeka, it was partly sunny. The temperature was 80 degrees, the dew point 72, and the relative humidity was 76%. The wind was variable at 5 miles an hour. The pressure was 29.90 inches and falling. At Manhattan, it was mostly sunny. The temperature was 80 degrees, the dew point 70, and the relative humidity was 71%. The wind was south at 6 miles an hour. Around the region, at Beatrice, rain was falling, with a temperature of 76. It was sunny, with a temperature of 81 at Kansas City, and 85 at Springfield. It was mostly sunny, with a temperature of 82 at Lawrence, and 79 at Concordia. It was partly sunny, with a temperature of 78 at Emporia, and 81 at Wichita. At Omaha, it was cloudy, with a temperature of 75. Once again, at Manhattan, it was 80 degrees.

forecast. Rest of today, mostly sunny. A chance of showers and thunderstorms this afternoon. Highs in the upper 80s. West winds around 5 miles per hour, becoming northwest this afternoon. Chance of rain 50%. Tonight, partly cloudy with a slight chance of showers and thunderstorms. Humid with lows in the upper 60s. North winds around 5 miles per hour. Chance of rain 20%. Saturday, sunny with highs in the upper 80s. Northeast winds around 5 miles per hour. Saturday night, mostly clear. Humid with lows in the upper 60s. Northeast winds around 5 miles per hour. Sunday, sunny with highs in the upper 80s. East winds 5 to 10 miles per hour. Sunday night, clear. Lows in the upper 60s. Monday, sunny. Highs around 90. Monday night, clear. Lows in the upper 60s. Tuesday, sunny. Highs in the lower 90s. Tuesday night, clear. Lows in the upper 60s. Wednesday, sunny. Highs in the lower 90s. Wednesday night, clear. Lows in the lower 70s. Thursday, sunny. Highs in the middle 90s. The current time is 11:53 a.m. Central Daylight Time. This hazardous weather outlook is for Central Kansas, East Central Kansas, North Central Kansas, and Northeast Kansas. For today and tonight, a couple of strong to severe storms are possible once again later this afternoon and tonight, south of Interstate 70. The strongest storms may produce damaging wind gusts, small hail, and brief heavy rainfall. For Saturday through Thursday, the probability for widespread hazardous weather is low. Spotter message: weather spotters are encouraged to relay reports of hail, damaging wind, tornadoes, and flooding. This is NOAA Weather Radio Station WXK91 in Topeka. Here are the 11 a.m. conditions for the local area. At Topeka, it was partly sunny. The temperature was 80 degrees. The dew point 72, and the relative humidity was 76%. The wind was variable at 5 miles an hour. The pressure was 29.90 inches and falling. At Manhattan, it was mostly sunny. The temperature was 80 degrees, the dew point 70, and the relative humidity was 71%. The wind was south at 6 miles an hour. Around the region, at Beatrice, rain was falling, with a temperature of 76. It was sunny, with a temperature of 81 at Kansas City, and 85 at Springfield. It was mostly sunny, with a temperature of 82 at Lawrence, and 79 at Concordia. It was partly sunny, with a temperature of 78 at Emporia, and 81 at Wichita. At Omaha, it was cloudy, with a temperature of 75. Once again, at Manhattan, it was 80 degrees under mostly sunny skies. Once again, at Topeka, it was 80 degrees under partly sunny skies. Now here is your National Weather Service forecast. Rest of today, mostly sunny. A chance of showers and thunderstorms this afternoon. Highs in the upper 80s. West winds around 5 miles per hour, becoming northwest this afternoon. Chance of rain 50%. Tonight, partly cloudy with a slight chance of showers and thunderstorms. Humid with lows in the upper 60s. North winds around 5 miles per hour. Chance of rain 20%. Saturday, sunny with highs in the upper 80s. Northeast winds around 5 miles per hour. Saturday night, mostly clear. Humid with lows in the upper 60s. Northeast winds around 5 miles per hour. Sunday, sunny with highs in the upper 80s. East winds 5 to 10 miles per hour. Sunday night, clear. Lows in the upper 60s. Monday, sunny. Highs around 90. Monday night, clear. Lows in the upper 60s. Tuesday, sunny. Highs in the lower 90s.

Tuesday night, clear. Lows in the upper 60s. Wednesday, sunny. Highs in the lower 90s. Wednesday night, clear. Lows in the lower 70s. Thursday, sunny. Highs in the middle 90s. This hazardous weather outlook is for central Kansas, east central Kansas, north central Kansas, and northeast Kansas. For today and tonight, a couple of strong to severe storms are possible once again later this afternoon and tonight, south of Interstate 70. The strongest storms may produce damaging wind gusts, small hail, and brief heavy rainfall. For Saturday through Thursday, the probability for widespread hazardous weather is low. Spotter message: weather spotters are encouraged to relay reports of hail, damaging wind, tornadoes, and flooding. This is NOAA Weather Radio Station WXK91 in Topeka. Here are the 11 a.m. conditions for the local area. At Topeka, it was partly sunny. The temperature was 80 degrees, the dew point 72, and the relative humidity was 76%. The wind was variable at 5 miles an hour. The pressure was 29.90 inches and falling. At Manhattan, it was mostly sunny. The temperature was 80 degrees, the dew point 70, and the relative humidity was 71%. The wind was south at 6 miles an hour. Around the region, at Beatrice, rain was falling, with a temperature of 76. It was sunny, with a temperature of 81 at Kansas City, and 85 at Springfield. It was mostly sunny, with a temperature of 82 at Lawrence, and 79 at Concordia. It was partly sunny, with a temperature of 78 at Emporia, and 81 at Wichita. At Omaha, it was cloudy, with a temperature of 75. Once again, at Manhattan, it was 80 degrees under mostly sunny skies. Once again, at Topeka, it was 80 degrees under partly sunny skies. Now here is your National Weather Service forecast. West of today, mostly sunny. A chance of showers and thunderstorms this afternoon. Highs in the upper 80s. West winds around 5 miles per hour, becoming northwest this afternoon. Chance of rain 50%. Tonight, partly cloudy with a slight chance of showers and thunderstorms. Humid with lows in the upper 60s. North winds around 5 miles per hour. Chance of rain 20%. Saturday, sunny with highs in the upper 80s. Northeast winds around 5 miles per hour. Saturday night, mostly clear. Humid with lows in the upper 60s. Northeast winds around 5 miles per hour. Sunday, sunny with highs in the upper 80s. East winds 5 to 10 miles per hour. Sunday night, clear. Lows in the upper 60s. Monday, sunny. Highs around 90. Monday night, clear. Lows in the upper 60s. Tuesday, sunny. Highs in the lower 90s. Tuesday night, clear. Lows in the upper 60s. Wednesday, sunny. Highs in the lower 90s. Wednesday night, clear. Lows in the lower 70s. Thursday, sunny. Highs in the middle 90s. This hazardous weather outlook is for central Kansas, east central Kansas, north central Kansas, and northeast Kansas. For today and tonight, a couple of strong to severe storms are possible once again later this afternoon and tonight, south of Interstate 70. The strongest storms may produce damaging wind gusts, small hail, and brief heavy rainfall. For Saturday through Thursday, the probability for widespread hazardous weather is low. Spotter message: weather spotters are encouraged to relay reports of hail, damaging wind, tornadoes, and flooding. This is NOAA Weather Radio Station WXK91 in Topeka. Here are the 11 a.m. conditions for the local area. At Topeka, it was partly sunny. The temperature was 80 degrees, the dew point 72, and the relative humidity was 76%.
The wind was variable at 5 miles an hour. The pressure was 29.90 inches and falling. At Manhattan, it was mostly sunny. The temperature was 80 degrees, the dew point 70, and the relative humidity was 71%. The wind was south at 6 miles an hour. Around the region, at Beatrice, rain was falling, with a temperature of 76. It was sunny, with a temperature of 81 at Kansas City, and 85 at Springfield. It was mostly sunny, with a temperature of 82 at Lawrence, and 79 at Concordia. It was partly sunny, with a temperature of 78 at Emporia, and 81 at Wichita. At Omaha, it was cloudy, with a temperature of 75. Once again, at Manhattan, it was 80 degrees under mostly sunny skies. Once again, at Topeka, it was 80 degrees under partly sunny skies. Now here is your National Weather Service forecast. Rest of today, mostly sunny. A chance of showers and thunderstorms this afternoon. Highs in the upper 80s. West winds around 5 miles per hour, becoming northwest this afternoon. Chance of rain 50%. Tonight, partly cloudy with a slight chance of showers and thunderstorms. Humid with lows in the upper 60s. North winds around 5 miles per hour. Chance of rain 20%. Saturday, sunny with highs in the upper 80s. Northeast winds around 5 miles per hour. Saturday night, mostly clear. Humid with lows in the upper 60s. Northeast winds around 5 miles per hour. Sunday, sunny with highs in the upper 80s. East winds 5 to 10 miles per hour. Sunday night, clear. Lows in the upper 60s. Monday, sunny. Highs around 90. Monday night, clear. Lows in the upper 60s. Tuesday, sunny. Highs in the lower 90s. Tuesday night, clear. Lows in the upper 60s. Wednesday, sunny. Highs in the lower 90s. Wednesday night, clear. Lows in the lower 70s. Thursday, sunny. Highs in the middle 90s. Now here is your National Weather Service forecast. Rest of today, mostly sunny. A chance of showers and thunderstorms this afternoon. Highs in the upper 80s. Southwest winds around 5 miles per hour, becoming northwest this afternoon. Chance of rain 50%. Tonight, partly cloudy with a slight chance of showers and thunderstorms. Humid with lows in the upper 60s. North winds around 5 miles per hour. Chance of rain 20%. Saturday, sunny with highs in the upper 80s. Northeast winds around 5 miles per hour. Saturday night, mostly clear. Humid with lows in the upper 60s. Northeast winds around 5 miles per hour. Sunday, sunny with highs in the upper 80s. East winds 5 to 10 miles per hour. Sunday night, clear. Lows in the upper 60s. Monday, sunny. Highs around 90. Monday night, clear. Lows in the upper 60s. Tuesday, sunny. Highs in the lower 90s. Tuesday night, clear. Lows in the upper 60s. Wednesday, sunny. Highs in the lower 90s. Wednesday night, clear. Lows in the lower 70s. Thursday, sunny. Highs in the middle 90s. This hazardous weather outlook is for Central Kansas, East Central Kansas, North Central Kansas, and Northeast Kansas. For today and tonight, a couple of strong to severe storms are possible once again later this afternoon and tonight, south of Interstate 70. The strongest storms may produce damaging wind gusts, small hail, and brief heavy rainfall. For Saturday through Thursday, the probability for widespread hazardous weather is low. Spotter message: weather spotters are encouraged to relay reports of hail, damaging wind, tornadoes, and flooding.
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Now here is your National Weather Service forecast. West of today, mostly sunny. A chance of showers and thunderstorms this afternoon. Highs in the upper 80s. Southwest winds around 5 miles per hour, becoming northwest this afternoon. Chance of rain 50%. Tonight, partly cloudy with a slight chance of showers and thunderstorms. Humid with lows in the upper 60s. North winds around 5 miles per hour. Chance of rain 20%. Saturday, sunny with highs in the upper 80s. Northeast winds around 5 miles per hour. Saturday night, mostly clear. Humid with lows in the upper 60s. Northeast winds around 5 miles per hour. Sunday, sunny with highs in the upper 80s. East winds 5 to 10 miles per hour. Sunday night, clear. Lows in the upper 60s. Monday, sunny. Highs around 90. Monday night, clear. Lows in the upper 60s. Tuesday, sunny. Highs in the lower 90s. Tuesday night, clear. Lows in the upper 60s. Wednesday, sunny. Highs in the lower 90s. Wednesday night, clear. Lows in the lower 70s. Thursday, sunny. Highs in the middle 90s. The current time is 12:08 p.m. Central Daylight Time. This hazardous weather outlook is for Central Kansas, East Central Kansas, North Central Kansas, and Northeast Kansas. For today and tonight, a couple of strong to severe storms are possible once again later this afternoon and tonight, south of Interstate 70. The strongest storms may produce damaging wind gusts, small hail, and brief heavy rainfall. For Saturday through Thursday, the probability for widespread hazardous weather is low. Spotter message: weather spotters are encouraged to relay reports of hail, damaging wind, tornadoes, and flooding. This is NOAA Weather Radio Station WXK91 in Topeka. Now here is your National Weather Service forecast. West of today, mostly sunny. A chance of showers and thunderstorms this afternoon. Highs in the upper 80s. Southwest wind.

sunny with highs in the upper 80s. Northeast winds around 5 miles per hour. Saturday night, mostly clear. Humid with lows in the upper 60s. Northeast winds around 5 miles per hour. Sunday, sunny with highs in the upper 80s. East winds 5 to 10 miles per hour. Sunday night, clear. Lows in the upper 60s. Monday, sunny. Highs around 90. Monday night, clear. Lows in the upper 60s. Tuesday, sunny. Highs in the lower 90s. Tuesday night, clear. Lows in the upper 60s. Wednesday, sunny. Highs in the lower 90s. Wednesday night, clear. Lows in the lower 70s. Thursday, sunny. Highs in the middle 90s. This hazardous weather outlook is for central Kansas, east central Kansas, north central Kansas, and northeast Kansas. For today and tonight, a couple of strong to severe storms are possible once again later this afternoon and tonight, south of Interstate 70. The strongest storms may produce damaging wind gusts, small hail, and brief heavy rainfall. For Saturday through Thursday, the probability for widespread hazardous weather is low. Spotter message: weather spotters are encouraged to relay reports of hail, damaging wind, tornadoes, and flooding. This is NOAA Weather Radio Station WXK91 in Topeka. Here are the noon conditions for the local area. At Topeka, it was partly sunny. The temperature was 83 degrees, the dew point 74, and the relative humidity was 74%. The wind was variable at 6 miles an hour. The pressure was 29.89 inches and falling. At Manhattan, it was sunny. The temperature was 80 degrees, the dew point 69, and the relative humidity was 69%. The wind was southwest at 9 miles an hour. Around the region, it was mostly sunny, with a temperature of 84 at Lawrence, 81 at Emporia, 81 at Concordia, and 87 at Springfield. It was partly sunny, with a temperature of 83 at Kansas City, 77 at Beatrice, and 84 at Wichita. At Omaha, it was cloudy, with a temperature of 79. Once again, at Manhattan, it was 80 degrees under sunny skies. Once again, at Topeka, it was 83 degrees under partly sunny skies. Now here is your National Weather Service forecast. Rest of today, mostly sunny. A chance of showers and thunderstorms this afternoon. Highs in the upper 80s. Southwest winds around 5 miles per hour, becoming northwest this afternoon. Chance of rain 50%. Tonight, partly cloudy with a slight chance of showers and thunderstorms. Humid with lows in the upper 60s. North winds around 5 miles per hour. Chance of rain 20%. Saturday, sunny with highs in the upper 80s. Northeast winds around 5 miles per hour. Saturday night, mostly clear. Humid with lows in the upper 60s. Northeast winds around 5 miles per hour. Sunday, sunny with highs in the upper 80s. East winds 5 to 10 miles per hour. Sunday night, clear. Lows in the upper 60s. Monday, sunny. Highs around 90. Monday night, clear. Lows in the upper 60s. Tuesday, sunny. Highs in the lower 90s. Tuesday night, clear. Lows in the upper 60s. Wednesday, sunny. Highs in the lower 90s. Wednesday night, clear. Lows in the lower 70s. Thursday, sunny. Highs in the middle 90s. This hazardous weather outlook is for central Kansas, east central Kansas, north central Kansas, and northeast Kansas. For today and tonight, a couple of strong to severe storms are possible once again later this afternoon and tonight, south of Interstate 70. The strongest storms may produce damaging wind gusts, small hail, and brief heavy rainfall. For Saturday,

Saturday through Thursday. The probability for widespread hazardous weather is low. Spotter message: weather spotters are encouraged to relay reports of hail, damaging wind, tornadoes, and flooding. This is NOAA Weather Radio Station WXK91 in Topeka. Here are the noon conditions for the local area. At Topeka, it was partly sunny. The temperature was 83 degrees, the dew point 74, and the relative humidity was 74%. The wind was variable at 6 miles an hour. The pressure was 29.89 inches and falling. At Manhattan, it was sunny. The temperature was 80 degrees, the dew point 69, and the relative humidity was 69%. The wind was southwest at 9 miles an hour. Around the region, it was mostly sunny, with a temperature of 84 at Lawrence, 81 at Emporia, 81 at Concordia, and 87 at Springfield. It was partly sunny, with a temperature of 83 at Kansas City, 77 at Beatrice, and 84 at Wichita. At Omaha, it was cloudy, with a temperature of 79. Once again, at Manhattan, it was 80 degrees under sunny skies. Once again, at Topeka, it was 83 degrees under partly sunny skies. Now here is your National Weather Service forecast. Rest of today, mostly sunny. A chance of showers and thunderstorms this afternoon. Highs in the upper 80s. Southwest winds around 5 miles per hour, becoming northwest this afternoon. Chance of rain 50%. Tonight, partly cloudy with a slight chance of showers and thunderstorms. Humid with lows in the upper 60s. North winds around 5 miles per hour. Chance of rain 20%. Saturday, sunny with highs in the upper 80s. Northeast winds around 5 miles per hour. Saturday night, mostly clear. Humid with lows in the upper 60s. Northeast winds around 5 miles per hour. Sunday, sunny with highs in the upper 80s. East winds 5 to 10 miles per hour. Sunday night, clear. Lows in the upper 60s. Monday, sunny. Highs around 90. Monday night, clear. Lows in the upper 60s. Tuesday, sunny. Highs in the lower 90s. Tuesday night, clear. Lows in the upper 60s. Wednesday, sunny. Highs in the lower 90s. Wednesday night, clear. Lows in the lower 70s. Thursday, sunny. Highs in the middle 90s. This hazardous weather outlook is for central Kansas, east central Kansas, north central Kansas, and northeast Kansas. For today and tonight, a couple of strong to severe storms are possible once again later this afternoon and tonight, south of Interstate 70. The strongest storms may produce damaging wind gusts, small hail, and brief heavy rainfall. For Saturday through Thursday, the probability for widespread hazardous weather is low. Spotter message: weather spotters are encouraged to relay reports of hail, damaging wind, tornadoes, and flooding. This is NOAA Weather Radio Station WXK91 in Topeka. Here are the noon conditions for the local area. At Topeka, it was partly sunny. The temperature was 83 degrees, the dew point 74, and the relative humidity was 74%. The wind was variable at 6 miles an hour. The pressure was 29.89 inches and falling. At Manhattan, it was sunny. The temperature was 80 degrees, the dew point 69, and the relative humidity was 69%. The wind was southwest at 9 miles an hour. Around the region, it was mostly sunny, with a temperature of 84 at Lawrence, 81 at Emporia, 81 at Concordia, and 87 at Springfield. It was partly sunny, with a temperature of 83 at Kansas City, 77 at Beatrice, and 84 at Wichita. At Omaha, it was cloudy, with a temperature of 79. Once again, at Manhattan, it was 80 degrees under sunny skies. Once again, at Topeka,
It was 80.

3 degrees under partly sunny skies. Now here is your National Weather Service forecast. West of today, mostly sunny. A chance of showers and thunderstorms this afternoon. Highs in the upper 80s. Southwest winds around 5 miles per hour, becoming northwest this afternoon. Chance of rain 50%. Tonight, partly cloudy with a slight chance of showers and thunderstorms. Humid with lows in the upper 60s. North winds around 5 miles per hour. Chance of rain 20%. Saturday, sunny with highs in the upper 80s. Northeast winds around 5 miles per hour. Saturday night, mostly clear. Humid with lows in the upper 60s. Northeast winds around 5 miles per hour. Sunday, sunny with highs in the upper 80s. East winds 5 to 10 miles per hour. Sunday night, clear. Lows in the upper 60s. Monday, sunny. Highs around 90. Monday night, clear. Lows in the upper 60s. Tuesday, sunny. Highs in the lower 90s. Tuesday night, clear. Lows in the upper 60s. Wednesday, sunny. Highs in the lower 90s. Wednesday night, clear. Lows in the lower 70s. Thursday, sunny. Highs in the middle 90s. This hazardous weather outlook is for central Kansas, east central Kansas, north central Kansas, and northeast Kansas. For today and tonight, a couple of strong to severe storms are possible once again later this afternoon and tonight, south of Interstate 70. The strongest storms may produce damaging wind gusts, small hail, and brief heavy rainfall. For Saturday through Thursday, the probability for widespread hazardous weather is low. Spotter message: weather spotters are encouraged to relay reports of hail, damaging wind, tornadoes,

The temperature was 80 degrees, the dew point 69, and the relative humidity was 69%. The wind was southwest at 9 miles an hour. Around the region, it was mostly sunny, with a temperature of 84 at Lawrence, 81 at Emporia, 81 at Concordia, and 87 at Springfield. It was partly sunny, with a temperature of 83 at Kansas City, 77 at Beatrice, and 84 at Wichita. At Omaha, it was cloudy, with a temperature of 79. Once again, at Manhattan, it was 80 degrees under sunny skies. Once again, at Topeka, it was 83 degrees under partly sunny skies. The current time is 12:23 p.m. Central Daylight Time. Now here is your National Weather Service forecast. Rest of today, mostly sunny. A chance of showers and thunderstorms this afternoon. Highs in the upper 80s. Southwest winds around 5 miles per hour, becoming northwest this afternoon. Chance of rain 50%. Tonight, partly cloudy with a slight chance of showers and thunderstorms. Humid with lows in the upper 60s. North winds around 5 miles per hour. Chance of rain 20%. Saturday, sunny with highs in the upper 80s. Northeast winds around 5 miles per hour. Saturday night, mostly clear. Humid with lows in the upper 60s. Northeast winds around 5 miles per hour. Sunday, sunny with highs in the upper 80s. East winds 5 to 10 miles per hour. Sunday night, clear. Lows in the upper 60s. Monday, sunny. Highs around 90. Monday night, clear. Lows in the upper 60s. Tuesday, sunny. Highs in the lower 90s. Tuesday night, clear. Lows in the upper 60s. Wednesday, sunny. Highs in the lower 90s. Wednesday night, clear. Lows in the lower 70s. Thursday, sunny. Highs in the middle 90s. This hazardous weather outlook is for Central Kansas, East Central Kansas, North Central Kansas, and Northeast Kansas. For today and tonight, a couple of strong to severe storms are possible once again later this afternoon and tonight, south of Interstate 70. The strongest storms may produce damaging wind gusts, small hail, and brief heavy rainfall. For Saturday through Thursday, the probability for widespread hazardous weather is low. Spotter message: weather spotters are encouraged to relay reports of hail, damaging wind, tornadoes, and flooding. This is NOAA Weather Radio Station WXK91 in Topeka. Here are the noon conditions for the local area. At Topeka, it was partly sunny. The temperature was 83 degrees, the dew point 74, and the relative humidity was 74%. The wind was variable at 6 miles an hour. The pressure was 29.89 inches and falling. At Manhattan, it was sunny. The temperature was 80 degrees, the dew point 69, and the relative humidity was 69%. The wind was southwest at 9 miles an hour. Around the region, it was mostly sunny, with a temperature of 84 at Lawrence, 81 at Emporia, 81 at Concordia, and 87 at Springfield. It was partly sunny, with a temperature of 83 at Kansas City, 77 at Beatrice, and 84 at Wichita. At Omaha, it was cloudy, with a temperature of 79. Once again, at Manhattan, it was 80 degrees under sunny skies. Once again, at Topeka, it was 83 degrees under partly sunny skies. Now here is your National Weather Service forecast. Rest of today, mostly sunny. A chance of showers and thunderstorms this afternoon. Highs in the upper 80s. Southwest winds around 5 miles per hour, becoming northwest this afternoon. Chance of rain 50%. Tonight, partly cloudy with a slight chance of showers and thunderstorms. Humid with lows in the upper 60s. North winds around 5 miles per hour. Chance of

20%. Saturday, sunny with highs in the upper 80s. Northeast winds around 5 miles per hour. Saturday night, mostly clear. Humid with lows in the upper 60s. Northeast winds around 5 miles per hour. Sunday, sunny with highs in the upper 80s. East winds 5 to 10 miles per hour. Sunday night, clear. Lows in the upper 60s. Monday, sunny. Highs around 90. Monday night, clear. Lows in the upper 60s. Tuesday, sunny. Highs in the lower 90s. Tuesday night, clear. Lows in the upper 60s. Wednesday, sunny. Highs in the lower 90s. Wednesday night, clear. Lows in the lower 70s. Thursday, sunny. Highs in the middle 90s. This hazardous weather outlook is for central Kansas, east central Kansas, north central Kansas, and northeast Kansas. For today and tonight, a couple of strong to severe storms are possible once again later this afternoon and tonight, south of Interstate 70. The strongest storms may produce damaging wind gusts, small hail, and brief heavy rainfall. For Saturday through Thursday, the probability for widespread hazardous weather is low. Spotter message: weather spotters are encouraged to relay reports of hail, damaging wind, tornadoes, and flooding. This is NOAA Weather Radio Station WXK91 in Topeka. Here are the noon conditions for the local area. At Topeka, it was partly sunny. The temperature was 83 degrees, the dew point 74, and the relative humidity was 74%. The wind was variable at 6 miles an hour. The pressure was 29.89 inches and falling. At Manhattan, it was sunny. The temperature was 80 degrees, the dew point 69, and the relative humidity was 69%. The wind was southwest at 9 miles an hour. Around the region, it was mostly sunny, with a temperature of 84 at Lawrence, 81 at Emporia, 81 at Concordia, and 87 at Springfield. It was partly sunny, with a temperature of 83 at Kansas City, 77 at Beatrice, and 84 at Wichita. At Omaha, it was cloudy, with a temperature of 79. Once again, at Manhattan, it was 80 degrees under sunny skies. Once again, at Topeka, it was 83 degrees under partly sunny skies. Now here is your National Weather Service forecast. Rest of today, mostly sunny. A chance of showers and thunderstorms this afternoon. Highs in the upper 80s. Southwest winds around 5 miles per hour, becoming northwest this afternoon. Chance of rain 50%. Tonight, partly cloudy with a slight chance of showers and thunderstorms. Humid with lows in the upper 60s. North winds around 5 miles per hour. Chance of rain 20%. Saturday, sunny with highs in the upper 80s. Northeast winds around 5 miles per hour. Saturday night, mostly clear. Humid with lows in the upper 60s. Northeast winds around 5 miles per hour. Sunday, sunny with highs in the upper 80s. East winds 5 to 10 miles per hour. Sunday night, clear. Lows in the upper 60s. Monday, sunny. Highs around 90. Monday night, clear. Lows in the upper 60s. Tuesday, sunny. Highs in the lower 90s. Tuesday night, clear. Lows in the upper 60s. Wednesday, sunny. Highs in the lower 90s. Wednesday night, clear. Lows in the lower 70s. Thursday, sunny. Highs in the middle 90s. This hazardous weather outlook is for central Kansas, east central Kansas, north central Kansas, and northeast Kansas. For today and tonight, a couple of strong to severe storms are possible once again later this afternoon and tonight, south of Interstate 70. The strongest storms may produce damaging wind gusts,
small hail, and brief heavy rainfall. For Saturday through Thursday, the probability for widespread hazardous weather is low. Spotter message: weather spotters are encouraged to relay reports of hail, damaging wind, tornadoes, and flooding. This is NOAA Weather Radio Station WXK91 in Topeka. Here are the noon conditions for the local area. At Topeka, it was partly sunny. The temperature was 83 degrees, the dew point 74, and the relative humidity was 74%. The wind was variable at 6 miles an hour. The pressure was 29.89, dew point 74, and the relative humidity was 74%. The wind was variable at 6 miles an hour. The pressure was 29.89 inches and falling. At Manhattan, it was sunny. The temperature was 80 degrees, the dew point 69, and the relative humidity was 69%. The wind was southwest at 9 miles an hour. Around the region, it was mostly sunny, with a temperature of 84 at Lawrence, 81 at Emporia, 81 at Concordia, and 87 at Springfield. It was partly sunny, with a temperature of 83 at Kansas City, 77 at Beatrice, and 84 at Wichita. At Omaha, it was cloudy, with a temperature of 79. Once again, at Manhattan, it was 80 degrees under sunny skies. Once again, at Topeka, it was 83 degrees under partly sunny skies. Now here is your National Weather Service forecast. West of today, mostly sunny. A chance of showers and thunderstorms this afternoon. Highs in the upper 80s. Southwest winds around 5 miles per hour, becoming northwest this afternoon. Chance of rain 50%. Tonight, partly cloudy with a slight chance of showers and thunderstorms. Humid with lows in the upper 60s. North winds around 5 miles per hour. Chance of rain 20%. Saturday, sunny with highs in the upper 80s. Northeast winds around 5 miles per hour. Saturday night, mostly clear. Humid with lows in the upper 60s. Northeast winds around 5 miles per hour. Sunday, sunny with highs in the upper 80s. East winds 5 to 10 miles per hour. Sunday night, clear. Lows in the upper 60s. Monday, sunny. Highs around 90. Monday night, clear. Lows in the upper 60s. Tuesday, sunny. Highs in the lower 90s. Tuesday night, clear. Lows in the upper 60s. Wednesday, sunny. Highs in the lower 90s. Wednesday night, clear. Lows in the lower 70s. Thursday, sunny. Highs in the middle 90s. This hazardous weather outlook is for Central Kansas, East Central Kansas, North Central Kansas, and Northeast Kansas. For today and tonight, once again later this afternoon and tonight, south of Interstate 70. The strongest storms may produce damaging wind gusts, small hail, and brief heavy rainfall. For Saturday through Thursday, the probability for widespread hazardous weather is low. Spotter message: weather spotters are encouraged to relay reports of hail, damaging wind, tornadoes, and flooding. This is NOAA Weather Radio Station WXK91 in Topeka. Here are the noon conditions for the local area. At Topeka, it was partly sunny. The temperature was 83 degrees, the dew point 74, and the relative humidity was 74%. The wind was variable at 6 miles an hour. The pressure was 29.89 inches and falling. At Manhattan, it was sunny. The temperature was 80 degrees, the dew point 69, and the relative humidity was 69%. The wind was southwest at 9 miles an hour. Around the region, it was mostly sunny, with a temperature of 84 at Lawrence, 81 at Emporia, 81 at Concordia, and 87 at Springfield. It was partly sunny, with a temperature of 83 at Kansas City, 77 at Beatrice, and 84 at Wichita.
and Omaha, it was cloudy with

a temperature of 79. Once again, at Manhattan, it was 80 degrees under sunny skies. Once again, at Topeka, it was 83 degrees under partly sunny skies. Now here is your National Weather Service forecast. Rest of today, mostly sunny. A chance of showers and thunderstorms this afternoon. Highs in the upper 80s. Southwest winds around 5 miles per hour, becoming northwest this afternoon. Chance of rain 50%. Tonight, partly cloudy with a slight chance of showers and thunderstorms. Humid with lows in the upper 60s. North winds around 5 miles per hour. Chance of rain 20% in the upper 80s. Northeast winds around 5 miles per hour. Saturday night, mostly clear. Humid with lows in the upper 60s. Northeast winds around 5 miles per hour. Sunday, sunny with highs in the upper 80s. East winds 5 to 10 miles per hour. Sunday night, clear. Lows in the upper 60s. Monday, sunny. Highs around 90. Monday night, clear. Lows in the upper 60s. Tuesday, sunny. Highs in the lower 90s. Tuesday night, clear. Lows in the upper 60s. Wednesday, sunny. Highs in the lower 90s. Wednesday night, clear. Lows in the lower 70s. Thursday, sunny. Highs in the middle 90s. 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The current time is 12:39 p.m. Central Daylight Time. This hazardous weather outlook is for Central Kansas, East Central Kansas, North Central Kansas, and Northeast Kansas. For today and tonight, a couple of strong to severe storms are possible once again later this afternoon and tonight, south of Interstate 70. The strongest storms may produce damaging wind gusts, small hail, and brief heavy rainfall. For Saturday through Thursday, the probability for widespread hazardous weather is low. Spotter message: weather spotters are encouraged to relay reports of hail, damaging wind, tornadoes, and flooding. 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Here are the noon conditions for the local area. At Topeka, it was partly sunny. The temperature was 83 degrees, the dew point 74, and the relative humidity was 74%. The wind was variable at 6 miles an hour. The pressure was 29.89 inches and falling. At Manhattan, it was sunny. The temperature was 80 degrees, the dew point 69, and the relative humidity was 69%. The wind was southwest at 9 miles an hour. Around the region, it was mostly sunny, with a temperature of 84 at Lawrence, 81 at Emporia, 81 at Concordia, and 87 at Springfield. It was partly sunny, with a temperature of 83 at Kansas City, 77 at Beatrice, and 84 at Wichita. At Omaha, it was cloudy, with a temperature of 79. Once again, at Manhattan, it was 80 degrees under sunny skies. Once again, at Topeka, it was 83 degrees under partly sunny skies. Now here is your National Weather Service forecast. Rest of today, mostly sunny. A chance of showers and thunderstorms this afternoon. Highs in the upper 80s. Southwest winds around 5 miles per hour, becoming northwest this afternoon. Chance of rain 50%. Tonight, partly cloudy with a slight chance of showers and thunderstorms. Humid with lows in the upper 60s. North winds around 5 miles per hour. Chance of rain 20%. Saturday, sunny with highs in the upper 80s. Northeast winds around 5 miles per hour. Saturday night, mostly clear. Humid with lows in the upper 60s. Northeast winds around 5 miles per hour. Sunday, sunny with highs in the upper 80s. East winds 5 to 10 miles per hour. Sunday night, clear. Lows in the upper 60s.
Monday, sunny. Highs around 90. Monday night, clear. Lows in the upper 60s. Tuesday, sunny. Highs in the lower 90s. Tuesday night, clear. Lows in the upper 60s. Wednesday, sunny. Highs in the lower 90s. Wednesday night, clear. Lows in the lower 70s. Thursday, sunny. Highs in the middle 90s. This hazardous weather outlook is for central Kansas, east central Kansas, north central Kansas, and northeast Kansas. For today and tonight, a couple of strong to severe storms are possible once again later this afternoon and tonight, south of Interstate 70. The strongest storms may produce damaging wind gusts, small hail, and brief heavy rainfall. For Saturday through Thursday, the probability for widespread hazardous weather is low. Spotter message: weather spotters are encouraged to relay reports of hail, damaging wind, tornadoes, and flooding. This is NOAA Weather Radio Station WXK 91 in Topeka. Here are the noon conditions for the local area. At Topeka, it was partly sunny. The temperature was 83 degrees, the dew point 74, and the relative humidity was 74%. The wind was variable at 6 miles an hour. The pressure was 29.89 inches and falling. At Manhattan, it was sunny. The temperature was 80 degrees, the dew point 69, and the relative humidity was 69%. The wind was southwest at 9 miles an hour. Around the region, it was mostly sunny, with a temperature of 84 at Lawrence, 81 at Emporia, 81 at Concordia, and 87 at Springfield. It was partly sunny, with a temperature of 83 at Kansas City, 77 at Beatrice, and 84 at Wichita. At Omaha, it was cloudy, with a temperature of 79. Once again, at Manhattan, it was 80 degrees under sunny skies. Once again, at Topeka, it was 83 degrees under partly sunny skies. Now here is your National Weather Service forecast. West of today, mostly sunny. A chance of showers and thunderstorms this afternoon. Highs in the upper 80s. Southwest winds around 5 miles per hour, becoming northwest this afternoon. Chance of rain 50%. Tonight, partly cloudy with a slight chance of showers and thunderstorms. Humid with lows in the upper 60s. North winds around 5 miles per hour. Chance of rain 20%. Saturday, sunny with highs in the upper 80s. Northeast winds around 5 miles per hour. Saturday night, mostly clear. Humid with lows in the upper 60s. Northeast winds around 5 miles per hour. Sunday, sunny with highs in the upper 80s. East winds 5 to 10 miles per hour. Sunday night, clear. Lows in the upper 60s. Monday, sunny. Highs around 90. Monday night, clear. Lows in the upper 60s. Tuesday, sunny. Highs in the lower 90s. Tuesday night, clear. Lows in the upper 60s. Wednesday, sunny. Highs in the lower 90s. Wednesday night, clear. Lows in the lower 70s. Thursday, sunny. Highs in the middle 90s. This hazardous weather outlook is for central Kansas, east central Kansas, north central Kansas, and northeast Kansas. For today and tonight, a couple of strong to severe storms are possible once again later this afternoon and tonight, south of Interstate 70. The strongest storms may produce damaging wind gusts, small hail, and brief heavy rainfall. For Saturday through Thursday, the probability for widespread hazardous weather is low. Spotter message: weather spotters are encouraged to relay reports of hail, damaging wind, tornadoes, and flooding.

dew point 74 and the relative humidity was 74%. The wind was variable at 6 miles an hour. The pressure was 29.89 inches and falling. At Manhattan, it was sunny. Was mostly sunny, with a temperature of 84 at Lawrence, 81 at Emporia, 81 at Concordia, and 87 at Springfield. It was partly sunny, with a temperature of 83 at Kansas City, 77 at Beatrice, and 84 at Wichita. Was 83 degrees under partly sunny skies. Now here is your National Weather Service forecast. Rest of today, mostly sunny. A chance of showers and thunderstorms this afternoon. Highs in the upper 80s. Winds around 5 miles per hour. Chance of rain. Humid with lows in the upper 60s. North winds around 5 miles per hour. Chance of rain 20%. Saturday, sunny with highs in the upper 80s. Northeast winds around 5 miles per hour.

northeast winds 5 to 10 miles per hour. Sunday night, clear. Lows in the upper 60s. Monday, sunny. Highs around 90. Monday night, clear. Lows in the upper 60s.

Highs in the lower 90s. Wednesday night, clear. Lows in the lower 70s. Thursday, sunny. Highs in the middle 90s. This hazardous weather outlook is for central Kansas, east central Kansas.

The strongest storms may produce damaging wind gusts, small hail, and brief heavy rainfall. For Saturday through Thursday, the probability for widespread hazardous weather is low. Spotter message: weather spotters are encouraged to relay reports of hail.

At Topeka, it was partly sunny. The temperature was 83 degrees, the dew point 74, and the relative humidity was 74%. The wind was variable at 6 miles an hour. The pressure was 29.89 inches and fog.

9 miles an hour. Around the region, it was mostly sunny, with a temperature of 84 at Lawrence, 81 at Emporia, 81 at Concordia, and 87 at Springfield. It was partly sunny, with a temperature of 83 at Kansas City, 70. 70-

skies. Once again, at Topeka, it was 83 degrees under partly sunny skies. Now here is your National Weather Service forecast. Rest of today, mostly sunny. A chance of showers and thunderstorms this afternoon.

and thunderstorms. Humid with lows in the upper 60s. North winds around 5 miles per hour. Chance of rain 20%. Saturday, sunny with highs in the upper 80s.

Sunday, sunny with highs in the upper 80s. East winds 5 to 10 miles per hour. Sunday night, clear. Lows in the upper 60s. Monday, sunny. Highs around 90.

upper 60s. Wednesday, sunny. Highs in the lower 90s. Wednesday night, clear. Lows in the lower 70s. Thursday, sunny. Highs in the middle 90s. The current time...

For today and tonight, a couple of strong to severe storms are possible once again later this afternoon and tonight, south of Interstate 70. The strongest storms may produce damaging wind gusts, small hail, and brief heavy rainfall. For Saturday through

This is NOAA Weather Radio Station WXK91 in Topeka. Here are the noon conditions for the local area. At Topeka, it was partly sunny. The temperature was 83 degrees, the dew point 74, and the relative humidity.

The temperature was 80 degrees, the dew point 69, and the relative humidity was 69%. The wind was southwest at 9 miles an hour. Around the region, it was mostly sunny, with a temperature of 84 at Lawrence, 81 at Emporia,

and Omaha, it was cloudy with a temperature of 79. Once again, at Manhattan, it was 80 degrees under sunny skies. Once again, at Topeka, it was 83 degrees under partly sunny skies.

southwest winds around 5 miles per hour, becoming northwest this afternoon. Chance of rain 50%. Tonight, partly cloudy with a slight chance of showers and thunderstorms. Humid with lows in the upper 60s. Northwest.

Saturday night, mostly clear. Humid with lows in the upper 60s. Northeast winds around 5 miles per hour. Sunday, sunny with highs in the upper 80s. East winds 5 to 10 miles per hour.

Tuesday, sunny. Highs in the lower 90s. Tuesday night, clear. Lows in the upper 60s. Wednesday, sunny. Highs in the lower 90s. Wednesday night, clear.

North Central Kansas and Northeast Kansas. For today and tonight, a couple of strong to severe storms are possible once again later this afternoon and tonight, south of Interstate 70. The strongest storms may produce damaging wind gusts, small hail,

damaging wind, tornadoes, and flooding. This is NOAA Weather Radio Station WXK91 in Topeka. Here are the noon conditions for the local area. At Topeka, it was partly sunny. The temperature was 83.

at Manhattan, it was sunny. The temperature was 80 degrees, the dew point 69, and the relative humidity was 69%. The wind was southwest at 9 miles an hour. Around the region, it was mostly sunny, with

87 at Beatrice, and 84 at Wichita. At Omaha, it was cloudy, with a temperature of 79. Once again, at Manhattan, it was 80 degrees under sunny skies. Once again, at Topeka, it was 83 degrees.

afternoon. Highs in the upper 80s. Southwest winds around 5 miles per hour, becoming northwest this afternoon. Chance of rain 50%. Tonight, partly cloudy with a slight chance of showers and thunderstorms.

southeast winds around 5 miles per hour. Saturday night, mostly clear. Humid with lows in the upper 60s. Northeast winds around 5 miles per hour. Sunday, sunny with highs in the upper 80s. East

Sunday night, clear. Lows in the upper 60s. Tuesday, sunny. Highs in the lower 90s. Tuesday night, clear. Lows in the upper 60s. Wednesday, sunny. Highs in the lower 90s.

Weather outlook is for Central Kansas, East Central Kansas, North Central Kansas, and Northeast Kansas. For today and tonight, a couple of strong to severe storms are possible once again later this afternoon and tonight, south of Interstate 70. The strongest storms...

The message, weather spotters are encouraged to relay reports of hail, damaging wind, tornadoes, and flooding. This is NOAA Weather Radio Station WXK91 in Topeka. Here are the noon conditions for the local area. At Topeka,

The pressure was 29.89 inches and falling. At Manhattan, it was sunny. The temperature was 80 degrees, the dew point 69, and the relative humidity was 69%. The wind was southwest at 9 miles an hour.

77 at Beatrice, and 84 at Wichita. At Omaha, it was cloudy, with a temperature of 79. Once again, at Manhattan, it was 80 degrees under sunny skies.

a chance of showers and thunderstorms this afternoon. Highs in the upper 80s. Southwest winds around 5 miles per hour, becoming northwest this afternoon. Chance of rain 50%. Tonight, partly cloudy with a...

sunny with highs in the upper 80s. Northeast winds around 5 miles per hour. Saturday night, mostly clear. Humid with lows in the upper 60s. Northeast winds around 5 miles per hour. Sunday.

highs around 90. Monday night, clear. Lows in the upper 60s. Tuesday, sunny. Highs in the lower 90s. Tuesday night, clear. Lows in the upper 60s.

the middle 90s. This hazardous weather outlook is for central Kansas, east central Kansas, north central Kansas, and northeast Kansas. For today and tonight, a couple of strong to severe storms are possible once again later this afternoon and tonight, south of...

Widespread hazardous weather is low. Spotter message. Weather spotters are encouraged to relay reports of hail, damaging wind, tornadoes, and flooding. This is NOAA Weather Radio Station WXK91 in Topeka. Now here is your...

Northwest winds around 5 miles per hour, becoming northwest this afternoon. Chance of rain 50%. Tonight, partly cloudy with a slight chance of showers and thunderstorms. Humid with lows in the upper 60s. North winds around 5.

Night, mostly clear. Humid with lows in the upper 60s. Northeast winds around 5 miles per hour. Sunday, sunny with highs in the upper 80s. East winds 5 to 10 miles per hour. Sunday night,

Tuesday, sunny. Highs in the lower 90s. Tuesday night, clear. Lows in the upper 60s. Wednesday, sunny. Highs in the lower 90s. Wednesday night, clear.

central Kansas and northeast Kansas. For today and tonight, a couple of strong to severe storms are possible once again later this afternoon and tonight, south of Interstate 70. The strongest storms may produce damaging wind gusts, small hail, and brief heavy rain.

tornadoes and flooding. This is NOAA Weather Radio Station WXK91 in Topeka. Now here is your National Weather Service forecast. Rest of today, mostly sunny. A chance of showers and thunder.

tonight, partly cloudy with a slight chance of showers and thunderstorms. Humid with lows in the upper 60s. North winds around 5 miles per hour. Chance of rain 20%. Saturday, sunny with highs in the upper 80s.

miles per hour. Sunday, sunny with highs in the upper 80s. East winds 5 to 10 miles per hour. Sunday night, clear. Lows in the upper 60s. Monday, sunny. Highs around 90.

lows in the upper 60s. Wednesday, sunny. Highs in the lower 90s. Wednesday night, clear. Lows in the lower 70s. Thursday, sunny. Highs in the middle 90s.

chances. For today and tonight, a couple of strong to severe storms are possible once again later this afternoon and tonight, south of Interstate 70. The strongest storms may produce damaging wind gusts, small hail, and brief heavy rainfall. For some

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This is NOAA Weather Radio Station WXK91 in Topeka. Now here is your National Weather Service forecast. Rest of today, mostly sunny. A chance of showers and thunderstorms this afternoon.

with a slight chance of showers and thunderstorms. Humid with lows in the upper 60s. North winds around 5 miles per hour. Chance of rain 20%. Saturday, sunny with highs in the upper 80s. Northeast wind.

Sunday, sunny with highs in the upper 80s. East winds 5 to 10 miles per hour. Sunday night, clear. Lows in the upper 60s. Monday, sunny. Highs around 90. Monday night, clear.

Wednesday, sunny. Highs in the lower 90s. Wednesday night, clear. Lows in the lower 70s. Thursday, sunny. Highs in the middle 90s. This hazardous weather outlook.

south of Interstate 70. The strongest storms may produce damaging wind gusts, small hail, and brief heavy rainfall. For Saturday through Thursday, the probability for widespread hazardous weather is low. Spotter message: weather spotters are encouraged to relay reports of hail, damaging wind, tornadoes, and flooding. This is NOAA Weather Radio Station WXK91 in Topeka. Here are the 1 p.m. conditions for the local area.

At Topeka, it was mostly sunny. The temperature was 83 degrees, the dew point 72, and the relative humidity was 69%. The wind was southwest at 8 miles an hour. The pressure was 29.90 inches and rising. At Manhattan, it was sunny. The temperature was 83 degrees, the dew point 69, and the relative humidity was 62%. The wind was variable at 5 miles an hour. Around the region, at Beatrice, rain was falling, with a temperature of 77. It was sunny, with a temperature of 85 at Emporia, and 79 at Concordia. It was mostly sunny, with a temperature of 85 at Lawrence, 87 at Springfield, and 86 at Wichita. At Kansas City, it was partly sunny, with a temperature of 85. At Omaha, it was cloudy, with a temperature of 82. Once again, at Manhattan, it was 83 degrees under sunny skies. Once again, at Topeka, it was 83 degrees under mostly sunny skies. Now here is your National Weather Service forecast. Rest of today, mostly sunny. A chance of showers and thunderstorms this afternoon. Highs in the upper 80s. Southwest winds around 5 miles per hour, becoming northwest this afternoon. Chance of rain 50%. Tonight, partly cloudy with a slight chance of showers and thunderstorms. Humid with lows in the upper 60s. North winds around 5 miles per hour. Chance of rain 20%. Saturday, sunny with highs in the upper 80s. Northeast winds around 5 miles per hour. Saturday night, mostly clear. Humid with lows in the upper 60s. Northeast winds around 5 miles per hour. Sunday, sunny with highs in the upper 80s. East winds 5 to 10 miles per hour. Sunday night, clear. Lows in the upper 60s. Monday, sunny. Highs around 90. Monday night, clear. Lows in the upper 60s. Tuesday, sunny. Highs in the lower 90s. Tuesday night, clear. Lows in the upper 60s. Wednesday, sunny. Highs in the lower 90s. Wednesday night, clear. Lows in the lower 70s. Thursday, sunny. Highs in the middle 90s. This hazardous weather outlook is for central Kansas, east central Kansas, north central Kansas, and northeast Kansas. For today and tonight, a couple of strong to severe storms are possible once again later this afternoon and tonight, south of Interstate 70. The strongest storms may produce damaging wind gusts, small hail, and brief heavy rainfall. For Saturday through Thursday, the probability for widespread hazardous weather is low. Spotter message: weather spotters are encouraged to relay reports of hail, damaging wind, tornadoes, and flooding. This is NOAA Weather Radio Station WXK91 in Topeka. Here are the 1 p.m. conditions for the local area. At Topeka, it was mostly sunny. The temperature was 83 degrees, the dew point 72, and the relative humidity was 69%. The wind was southwest at 8 miles an hour. The pressure was 29.90 inches and rising. At Manhattan, it was sunny. The temperature was 83 degrees, the dew point 69, and the relative humidity was 62%. The wind was variable at 5 miles an hour. Around the region, at Beatrice, rain was falling, with a temperature of 77. It was sunny, with a temperature of 85 at Emporia, and 79 at Concordia. It was mostly sunny, with a temperature of 85 at Lawrence, 87 at Springfield, and 86 at Wichita. At Kansas City, it was partly sunny, with a temperature of 85. At Omaha, it was cloudy, with a temperature of 82. Once again, at Manhattan, it was 83 degrees under sunny skies. Once again, at Topeka, it was 83 degrees under mostly sunny skies. Now here is your National Weather Service forecast. Rest of

today, mostly sunny. A chance of showers and thunderstorms this afternoon. Highs in the upper 80s. Southwest winds around 5 miles per hour, becoming northwest this afternoon. Chance of rain 50%. Tonight, partly cloudy with a slight chance of showers and thunderstorms. Humid with lows in the upper 60s. North winds around 5 miles per hour. Chance of rain 20%. Saturday, sunny with highs in the upper 80s. Northeast winds around 5 miles per hour. Saturday night, mostly clear. Humid with lows in the upper 60s. Northeast winds around 5 miles per hour. Sunday, sunny with highs in the upper 80s. East winds 5 to 10 miles per hour. Sunday night, clear. Lows in the upper 60s. Monday, sunny. Highs around 90. Monday night, clear. Lows in the upper 60s. Tuesday, sunny. Highs in the lower 90s. Tuesday night, clear. Lows in the upper 60s. Wednesday, sunny. Highs in the lower 90s. Wednesday night, clear. Lows in the lower 70s. Thursday, sunny. Highs in the middle 90s. This hazardous weather outlook is for central Kansas, east central Kansas, north central Kansas, and northeast Kansas. For today and tonight, a couple of strong to severe storms are possible once again later this afternoon and tonight, south of Interstate 70. The strongest storms may produce damaging wind gusts, small hail, and brief heavy rainfall. For Saturday through Thursday, the probability for widespread hazardous weather is low. Spotter message: weather spotters are encouraged to relay reports of hail, damaging wind, tornadoes, and flooding. This is NOAA Weather Radio Station WXK91 in Topeka. Here are the 1 p.m. conditions for the local area. At Topeka, it was mostly sunny. The temperature was 83 degrees, the dew point 72, and the relative humidity was 69%. The wind was southwest at 8 miles an hour. The pressure was 29.90 inches and rising. At Manhattan, it was sunny. The temperature was 83 degrees, the dew point 69, and the relative humidity was 62%. The wind was variable at 5 miles an hour. Around the region, at Beatrice, rain was falling, with a temperature of 77. It was sunny, with a temperature of 85 at Emporia, and 79 at Concordia. It was mostly sunny, with a temperature of 85 at Lawrence, 87 at Springfield, and 86 at Wichita. At Kansas City, it was partly sunny, with a temperature of 85. At Omaha, it was cloudy, with a temperature of 82. Once again, at Manhattan, it was 83 degrees under sunny skies. Once again, at Topeka, it was 83 degrees under mostly sunny skies. Now here is your National Weather Service forecast. Rest of today, mostly sunny. A chance of showers and thunderstorms this afternoon. Highs in the upper 80s. Southwest winds around 5 miles per hour, becoming northwest this afternoon. Chance of rain 50%. Tonight, partly cloudy with a slight chance of showers and thunderstorms. Humid with lows in the upper 60s. North winds around 5 miles per hour. Chance of rain 20%. Saturday, sunny with highs in the upper 80s. Northeast winds around 5 miles per hour. Saturday night, mostly clear. Humid with lows in the upper 60s. Northeast winds around 5 miles per hour. Sunday, sunny with highs in the upper 80s. East winds 5 to 10 miles per hour. Sunday night, clear. Lows in the upper 60s. Monday, sunny. Highs around 90. Monday night, clear. Lows in the upper 60s. Tuesday, sunny. Highs in the lower 90s. Tuesday night, clear. Lows in the upper 60s. Wednesday.

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The current time is 1:23 p.m. Central Daylight Time. 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Here are the 1 p.m. conditions for the local area. At Topeka, it was mostly sunny. The temperature was 83 degrees, the dew point 72, and the relative humidity was 69%. The wind was southwest at 8 miles an hour. The pressure was 29.90 inches and rising. At Manhattan, it was sunny. The temperature was 83 degrees, the dew point 69, and the relative humidity was 62%. The wind was variable at 5 miles an hour. Around the region, at Beatrice, rain was falling, with a temperature of 77. It was sunny, with a temperature of 85 at Emporia, and 79 at Concordia. It was mostly sunny, with a temperature of 85 at Lawrence, 87 at Springfield, and 86 at Wichita. At Kansas City, it was partly sunny, with a temperature of 85. At Omaha, it was cloudy, with a temperature of 82. Once again, at Manhattan, it was 83 degrees under sunny skies. Once again, at Topeka, it was 83 degrees under mostly sunny skies. Now here is your National Weather Service forecast. Rest of today, mostly sunny. A chance of showers and thunderstorms this afternoon. Highs in the upper 80s. Southwest winds around 5 miles per hour, becoming northwest this afternoon. Chance of rain 50%. Tonight, partly cloudy with a slight chance of showers and thunderstorms. Humid with lows in the upper 60s. North winds around 5 miles per hour. Chance of rain 20%. Saturday, sunny with highs in the upper 80s. Northeast winds around 5 miles per hour. Saturday night, mostly clear. Humid with lows in the upper 60s. Northeast winds around 5 miles per hour. Sunday, sunny with highs in the upper 80s. East winds 5 to 10 miles per hour. Sunday night, clear. Lows in the upper 60s. Monday, sunny. Highs around 90. Monday night, clear. Lows in the upper 60s. Tuesday, sunny. Highs in the lower 90s. Tuesday night, clear. Lows in the upper 60s. Wednesday, sunny. Highs in the lower 90s. Wednesday night, clear. Lows in the lower 70s. Thursday, sunny. Highs in the middle 90s. This hazardous weather outlook is for Central Kansas, East Central Kansas, North Central Kansas, and Northeast Kansas. For today and tonight, a couple of strong to severe storms are possible once again later this afternoon and tonight, south of Interstate 70. The strongest storms may produce damaging wind gusts, small hail, and brief heavy rainfall. For Saturday through Thursday, the probability for widespread hazardous weather is low.

National Weather Service in Pleasant Hill has issued a severe thunderstorm warning for southeastern Doniphan County in northeastern Kansas, northeastern Atchison County in northeastern Kansas, Buchanan County in northwestern Missouri, south central Andrew County in northwestern Missouri, until 2 p.m. At 1:26 p.m., a severe thunderstorm was located near Rushville, 47 miles south of Wafina, moving northeast at 30 miles per hour. Expected hazards include 60 miles per hour wind gusts and quarter-size hail. This is a radar-indicated threat. The following impacts are expected. Hail damage to vehicles is expected. Expect wind damage to roofs, siding, and trees. Locations impacted include St. Joseph, Gower, Wafina, Elwood, Country Club Villa, Country Club, Agency, Rushville, Lewis and Clark Village, Doniphan, DeKalb, St. Joseph Airport, and Fawcett.

This includes the following highways: Interstate 29 between mile markers 35 and 56. Interstate 229 between mile markers 0 and 14. For your protection, move to an interior room on the lowest floor of a building. This is NOAA Weather Radio Station WXK91 in Topeka. Here are the 1 p.m. conditions for the local area. At Topeka, it was mostly sunny. The temperature was 83 degrees, the dew point 72, and the relative humidity was 69%. The wind was southwest at 8 miles an hour. The pressure was 29.90 inches and rising. The National Weather Service in Pleasant Hill has issued a severe thunderstorm warning for southeastern Doniphan County in northeastern Kansas, northeastern Atchison County in northeastern Kansas, Buchanan County in northwestern Missouri, south central Andrew County in northwestern Missouri, until 2 p.m. At 1:26 p.m., a severe thunderstorm was located near Rushville, or 7 miles south of Wathena, moving northeast at 30 miles per hour. Expected hazards include 60 miles per hour wind gusts and quarter-size hail. This is a radar-indicated threat. The following impacts are expected: hail damage to vehicles is expected. Expect wind damage to roofs, siding, and trees. Locations impacted include St. Joseph, Gower, Wathena, Elwood, Country Club Villa, Country Club, Agency, Rushville, Lewis and Clark Village, Doniphan, DeKalb, St. Joseph Airport, and Fawcett. This includes the following highways: Interstate 29 between mile markers 35 and 56. Interstate 229 between mile markers 0 and 14. For your protection, move to an interior room on the lowest floor of a building. 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Here are the 1 p.m. conditions for the local area. At Topeka, it was mostly sunny. The temperature was 83 degrees, the dew point 72, and the relative humidity was 69%. The wind was southwest at 8 miles an hour. The pressure was 29.90 inches and rising. The National Weather Service in Pleasant Hill has issued a severe thunderstorm warning for southeastern Doniphan County in northeastern Kansas, northeastern Atchison County in northeastern Kansas, Buchanan County in northwestern Missouri, south central Andrew County in northwestern Missouri, until 2 p.m. At 1:26 p.m., a severe thunderstorm was located near Rushville, or 7 miles south of Wathena, moving northeast at 30 miles per hour. Expected hazards include 60 miles per hour wind gusts and quarter-size hail. This is a radar-indicated threat. The following impacts are expected: hail damage to vehicles is expected. Expect wind damage to roofs, siding, and trees. Locations impacted include St. Joseph, Gower, Wathena, Elwood, Country Club Villa, Country Club, Agency, Rushville, Lewis and Clark Village, Doniphan, DeKalb, St. Joseph Airport, and Fawcett. This includes the following highways: Interstate 29 between mile markers 35 and 56. Interstate 229 between mile markers 0 and 14. For your protection, move to an interior room on the lowest floor of a building. 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Here are the 1 p.m. conditions for the local area. At Topeka, it was mostly sunny. The temperature was 83 degrees, the dew point 72, and the relative humidity was 69%. The wind was southwest at 8 miles an hour. The pressure was 29.90 inches and rising. The National Weather Service in Pleasant Hill has issued a severe thunderstorm warning for southeastern Doniphan County in northeastern Kansas, northeastern Atchison County in northeastern Kansas, Buchanan County in northwestern Missouri, south central Andrew County in northwestern Missouri, until 2 p.m. At 1:26 p.m., a severe thunderstorm was located near Rushville, northwestern Missouri, until 2 p.m.
At 1:26 p.m., a severe thunderstorm was located near Rushville, 47 miles south of Wafina, moving northeast at 30 miles per hour. Expected hazards include 60 miles per hour wind gusts and quarter-size hail. This is a radar-indicated threat. The following impacts are expected. Hail damage to vehicles is expected. Expect wind damage to roofs, siding, and trees. Locations impacted include St. Joseph, Gower, Wafina, Elwood, Country Club Villa, Country Club, Agency, Rushville, Lewis and Clark Village, Donovan, DeKalb, St. Joseph Airport, and Fawcett. This includes the following highways: Interstate 29 between mile markers 35 and 56. Interstate 229 between mile markers 0 and 14. For your protection, move to an interior room on the lowest floor of a building. This is NOAA Weather Radio Station WXK91 in Topeka. Here are the 1 p.m. conditions for the local area. At Topeka, it was mostly sunny. The temperature was 83 degrees, the dew point 72, and the relative humidity was 69%. The wind was southwest at 8 miles an hour. The pressure was 29.90 inches and rising. The National Weather Service in Pleasant Hill has issued a severe thunderstorm warning for southeastern Doniphan County in northeastern Kansas, northeastern Atchison County in northeastern Kansas, Buchanan County in northwestern Missouri, south central Andrew County in northwestern Missouri, until 2 p.m. At 1:26 p.m., a severe thunderstorm was located near Rushville, 47 miles south of Wafina, moving northeast at 30 miles per hour. Expected hazards include 60 miles per hour wind gusts and quarter-size hail. This is a radar-indicated threat. The following impacts are expected. Hail damage to vehicles is expected. Expect wind damage to roofs, siding, and trees. Locations impacted include St. Joseph, Gower, Wafina, Elwood, Country Club Villa, Country Club, Agency, Rushville, Lewis and Clark Village, Donovan, DeKalb, St. Joseph Airport, and Fawcett. This includes the following highways: Interstate 29 between mile markers 35 and 56. Interstate 229 between mile markers 0 and 14. For your protection, move to an interior room on the lowest floor of a building. This is NOAA Weather Radio Station WXK91 in Topeka. Here are the 1 p.m. conditions for the local area. At Topeka, it was mostly sunny. The temperature was 83 degrees, the dew point 72, and the relative humidity was 69%. The wind was southwest at 8 miles an hour. The pressure was 29.90 inches and rising. The National Weather Service in Pleasant Hill has issued a severe thunderstorm warning for southeastern Doniphan County in northeastern Kansas, northeastern Atchison County in northeastern Kansas, Buchanan County in northwestern Missouri, south central Andrew County in northwestern Missouri, until 2 p.m. At 1:26 p.m., a severe thunderstorm was located near Rushville, 47 miles south of Wafina, moving northeast at 30 miles per hour. Expected hazards include 60 miles per hour wind gusts and quarter-size hail. This is a radar-indicated threat. The following impacts are expected. Hail damage to vehicles is expected. Expect wind damage to roofs, siding, and trees. Locations impacted include St. Joseph, Gower, Wafina, Elwood, Country Club Villa, Country Club, Agency, Rushville, Lewis and Clark Village, Donovan, DeKalb, St. Joseph Airport, and Fawcett. This includes the following highways: Interstate 29 between mile markers 35 and 56. Interstate 229 between mile markers 0 and 14. For your protection, move to an interior room on the lowest floor of a building. 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The current time is 1:38 p.m. Central Daylight Time.

It's mostly sunny. The temperature was 83 degrees, the dew point 72, and the relative humidity was 69%. The wind was southwest at 8 miles an hour. The pressure was 29.90 inches and rising. The severe thunderstorm warning for northeastern Atchison County is canceled. The severe thunderstorm which prompted the warning has moved out of the warned area. Therefore, the warning has been canceled. This is NOAA Weather Radio Station WXK91 in Topeka. 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Here are the 1 p.m. conditions for the local area. At Topeka, it was mostly sunny. The temperature was 83 degrees, the dew point 72, and the relative humidity was 69%. The wind was southwest at 8 miles an hour. The pressure was 29.90 inches and rising. At Manhattan, it was sunny. The temperature was 83 degrees, the dew point 69, and the relative humidity was 62%. The wind was variable at 5 miles an hour. Around the region, at Beatrice, rain was falling, with a temperature of 77. It was sunny, with a temperature of 85 at Emporia, and 79 at Concordia. It was mostly sunny, with a temperature of 85 at Lawrence, 87 at Springfield, and 86 at Wichita. At Kansas City, it was partly sunny, with a temperature of 85. At Omaha, it was cloudy, with a temperature of 82. Once again, at Manhattan, it was 83 degrees under sunny skies. Once again, at Topeka, it was 83 degrees under mostly sunny skies. Now here is your National Weather Service forecast. This afternoon, mostly sunny with a chance of showers and thunderstorms. Near steady temperature in the middle 80s. Northwest winds around 5 miles per hour. Chance of rain 50%. Tonight, partly cloudy with a slight chance of showers and thunderstorms. Humid with lows in the upper 60s. North winds around 5 miles per hour. Chance of rain 20%. Saturday, sunny with highs in the upper 80s. Northeast winds around 5 miles per hour. Saturday night, mostly clear. Humid with lows in the upper 60s. Northeast winds around 5 miles per hour. Sunday, sunny with highs in the middle 80s. Northeast winds 5 to 10 miles per hour. Sunday night and Monday, mostly clear. Lows in the upper 60s. Highs in the upper 80s. Monday night, clear. Lows in the upper 60s. Tuesday through Thursday, mostly clear. Highs in the lower 90s. Lows around 70. This hazardous weather outlook is for portions of central Kansas, east central Kansas, north central Kansas, and northeast Kansas. For this afternoon and tonight, a couple of strong to severe storms are possible this afternoon and evening, along and south of Interstate 70. The strongest storms may produce damaging wind gusts, small hail, and brief heavy rainfall. A complex of severe storms late tonight will remain south of the area, though the far southern counties may get brushed by the complex of storms. There may be a chance isolated damaging wind gusts and brief heavy rainfall southeast of I-35. For Saturday through Thursday, the probability for widespread hazardous weather is low. Spotter message: weather spotters are encouraged to relay reports of hail, damaging wind, tornadoes, and flooding. This is NOAA Weather Radio Station WXK91 in Topeka. Here are the 1 p.m. conditions for the local area. At Topeka, it was mostly sunny. The temperature was 83 degrees, the dew point 72, and the relative humidity was 69%. The wind was southwest at 8 miles an hour. The pressure was 29.90 inches and rising. At Manhattan, it was sunny. The temperature was 83 degrees, the dew point 69, and the relative humidity was 62%. The wind was variable at 5 miles an hour. Around the region, at Beatrice, rain was falling, with a temperature of 77.

spotter message. Weather spotters are encouraged to relay reports of hail, damaging wind, tornadoes, and flooding. This is NOAA Weather Radio Station WXK91 in Topeka. Now here is your National Weather Service forecast. This afternoon, mostly sunny with a chance of showers and thunderstorms. Near steady temperature in the middle 80s. Northwest winds around 5 miles per hour. Chance of rain 50%. Tonight, partly cloudy with a slight chance of showers and thunderstorms. Humid with lows in the upper 60s. North winds around 5 miles per hour. Chance of rain 20%. Saturday, sunny with highs in the upper 80s. Northeast winds around 5 miles per hour. Saturday night, mostly clear. Humid with lows in the upper 60s. Northeast winds around 5 miles per hour. Sunday, sunny with highs in the middle 80s. Northeast winds 5 to 10 miles per hour. Sunday night and Monday, mostly clear. Lows in the upper 60s. Highs in the upper 80s. Monday night, clear. Lows in the upper 60s. Tuesday through Thursday, mostly clear. Highs in the lower 90s. Lows around 70. The current time is 2:08 p.m. Central Daylight Time. This hazardous weather outlook is for portions of central Kansas, east central Kansas, north central Kansas, and northeast Kansas. For this afternoon and tonight, a couple of strong to severe storms are possible this afternoon and evening, along and south of Interstate 70. The strongest storms may produce damaging wind gusts, small hail, and brief heavy rainfall. A complex of severe storms late tonight will remain south of the area, though the far southern counties may get brushed by the complex of storms. There may be a chance isolated damaging wind gusts and brief heavy rainfall southeast of I-35. For Saturday through Thursday, the probability for widespread hazardous weather is low. Spotter message: weather spotters are encouraged to relay reports of hail, damaging wind, tornadoes, and flooding. This is NOAA Weather Radio Station WXK91 in Topeka. Now here is your National Weather Service forecast. This afternoon, mostly sunny with a chance of showers and thunderstorms. Near steady temperature in the middle 80s. Northwest winds around 5 miles per hour. Chance of rain 50%. Tonight, partly cloudy with a slight chance of showers and thunderstorms. Humid with lows in the upper 60s. North winds around 5 miles per hour. Chance of rain 20%. Saturday, sunny with highs in the upper 80s. Northeast winds around 5 miles per hour. Saturday night, mostly clear. Humid with lows in the upper 60s. Northeast winds around 5 miles per hour. Sunday, sunny with highs in the middle 80s. Northeast winds 5 to 10 miles per hour. Sunday night and Monday, mostly clear. Lows in the upper 60s. Highs in the upper 80s. Monday night, clear. Lows in the upper 60s. Tuesday through Thursday, mostly clear. Highs in the lower 90s. Lows around 70. This hazardous weather outlook is for portions of central Kansas, east central Kansas, north central Kansas, and northeast Kansas. For this afternoon and tonight, a couple of strong to severe storms are possible this afternoon and evening, along and south of Interstate 70. The strongest storms may produce damaging wind gusts, small hail, and brief heavy rainfall. A complex of severe storms late tonight will remain south of the area, though the far southern counties may get brushed by the complex of storms. There may be a chance isolated damaging wind gusts and brief heavy rainfall southeast of I-35. For Saturday through Thursday, the probability for widespread hazardous weather is low. Spotter message: weather spotters are encouraged to relay reports of hail, damaging wind, tornadoes, and flooding. This is NOAA Weather Radio Station WXK91 in Topeka. Here are the 2 p.m. conditions for the local area.

response, 87 at Kansas City, and 88 at Wichita. At Springfield, it was partly sunny, with a temperature of 90. It was cloudy, with a temperature of 81 at Beatrice, and 83 at Omaha. Once again, at Manhattan, it was 84 degrees under mostly sunny skies. Once again, at Topeka, it was 86 degrees under partly sunny skies. Now here is your National Weather Service forecast. This afternoon, mostly sunny with a chance of showers and thunderstorms. Near steady temperature in the middle 80s. Northwest winds around 5 miles per hour. Chance of rain 50%. Tonight, partly cloudy with a slight chance of showers and thunderstorms. Humid with lows in the upper 60s. North winds around 5 miles per hour. Chance of rain 20%. Saturday, sunny with highs in the upper 80s. Northeast winds around 5 miles per hour. Saturday night, mostly clear. Humid with lows in the upper 60s. Northeast winds around 5 miles per hour. Sunday, sunny with highs in the middle 80s. Northeast winds 5 to 10 miles per hour. Sunday night and Monday, mostly clear. Lows in the upper 60s. Highs in the upper 80s. Monday night, clear. Lows in the upper 60s. Tuesday through Thursday, mostly clear. Highs in the lower 90s. Lows around 70. This hazardous weather outlook is for portions of central Kansas, east central Kansas, north central Kansas, and northeast Kansas. For this afternoon and tonight, a couple of strong to severe storms are possible this afternoon and evening, along and south of Interstate 70. The strongest storms may produce damaging wind gusts, small hail, and brief heavy rainfall. A complex of severe storms late tonight will remain south of the area, though the far southern counties may get brushed by the complex of storms. There may be a chance isolated damaging wind gusts and brief heavy rainfall southeast of I-35. For Saturday through Thursday, the probability for widespread hazardous weather is low. Spotter message: weather spotters are encouraged to relay reports of hail, damaging wind, tornadoes, and flooding. This is NOAA Weather Radio Station WXK91 in Topeka. Here are the 2 p.m. conditions for the local area. At Topeka, it was partly sunny. The temperature was 86 degrees, the dew point 72, and the relative humidity was 62%, producing a heat index of 92. The wind was west at 8 miles an hour, gusting to 18. The pressure was 29.91 inches and rising. At Manhattan, it was mostly sunny. The temperature was 84 degrees, the dew point 69, and the relative humidity was 60%. The wind was southwest at 5 miles an hour. Around the region, it was sunny, with a temperature of 86 at Emporia, and 80 at Concordia. It was mostly sunny, with a temperature of 87 at Lawrence, 87 at Kansas City, and 88 at Wichita. At Springfield, it was partly sunny, with a temperature of 90. It was cloudy, with a temperature of 81 at Beatrice, and 83 at Omaha. Once again, at Manhattan, it was 84 degrees under mostly sunny skies. Once again, at Topeka, it was 86 degrees under partly sunny skies. Now here is your National Weather Service forecast. This afternoon, mostly sunny with a chance of showers and thunderstorms. Near steady temperature in the middle 80s. Northwest winds around 5 miles per hour. Chance of rain 50%. Tonight, partly cloudy with a slight chance of showers and thunderstorms. Humid with lows in the upper 60s. North winds around 5 miles per hour. Chance of rain 20%. Saturday, sunny with highs in the upper 80s. Northeast winds around 5 miles per hour. Saturday night, mostly clear. Humid with lows in the upper 60s. Northeast winds around 5 miles per hour. Sunday, sunny with highs in the middle 80s. Northeast winds 5 to 10 miles.

miles per hour. Sunday night and Monday, mostly clear. Lows in the upper 60s. Highs in the upper 80s. Monday night, clear. Lows in the upper 60s. Tuesday through Thursday, mostly clear. Highs in the lower 90s. Lows around 70. This hazardous weather outlook is for portions of central Kansas, east central Kansas, north central Kansas, and northeast Kansas. For this afternoon and tonight, a couple of strong to severe storms are possible this afternoon and evening, along and south of Interstate 70. The strongest storms may produce damaging wind gusts, small hail, and brief heavy rainfall. A complex of severe storms late tonight will remain south of the area, though the far southern counties may get brushed by the complex of storms. There may be a chance of isolated damaging wind gusts and brief heavy rainfall southeast of I-35. For Saturday through Thursday, the probability for widespread hazardous weather is low. Spotter message: weather spotters are encouraged to relay reports of hail, damaging wind, tornadoes, and flooding. This is NOAA Weather Radio Station WXK91 in Topeka. Here are the 2 p.m. conditions for the local area. At Topeka, it was partly sunny. The temperature was 86 degrees, the dew point 72, and the relative humidity was 62%, producing a heat index of 92. The wind was west at 8 miles an hour, gusting to 18. The pressure was 29.91 inches and rising. At Manhattan, it was mostly sunny. The temperature was 84 degrees, the dew point 69, and the relative humidity was 60%. The wind was southwest at 5 miles an hour. Around the region, it was sunny, with a temperature of 86 at Emporia and 80 at Concordia. It was mostly sunny, with a temperature of 87 at Lawrence, 87 at Kansas City, and 88 at Wichita. At Springfield, it was partly sunny, with a temperature of 90. It was cloudy, with a temperature of 81 at Beatrice, and 83 at Omaha. Once again, at Manhattan, it was 84 degrees under mostly sunny skies. Once again, at Topeka, it was 86 degrees under partly sunny skies. Now here is your National Weather Service forecast. This afternoon, mostly sunny with a chance of showers and thunderstorms. Near steady temperature in the middle 80s. Northwest winds around 5 miles per hour. Chance of rain 50%. Tonight, partly cloudy with a slight chance of showers and thunderstorms. Humid with lows in the upper 60s. North winds around 5 miles per hour. Chance of rain 20%. Saturday, sunny with highs in the upper 80s. Northeast winds around 5 miles per hour. Saturday night, mostly clear. Humid with lows in the upper 60s. Northeast winds around 5 miles per hour. Sunday, sunny with highs in the middle 80s. Northeast winds 5 to 10 miles per hour. Sunday night and Monday, mostly clear. Lows in the upper 60s. Highs in the upper 80s. Monday night, clear. Lows in the upper 60s. Tuesday through Thursday, mostly clear. Highs in the lower 90s. Lows around 70. This hazardous weather outlook is for portions of central Kansas, east central Kansas, north central Kansas, and northeast Kansas. For this afternoon and tonight, a couple of strong to severe storms are possible this afternoon and evening, along and south of weather outlook is for portions of central Kansas, east central Kansas, north central Kansas, and northeast Kansas. For this afternoon and tonight, a couple of strong to severe storms are possible this afternoon and evening, along and south of Interstate 70. The strongest storms may produce damaging wind gusts, small hail, and brief heavy rainfall. A complex of severe storms late tonight will remain south of the area, though the far southern counties may get brushed by the complex of storms. There may be a chance of isolated damaging wind gusts and brief heavy rainfall southeast of I-35. For Saturday through Thursday, the probability for widespread hazardous weather is low.

spotter message. Weather spotters are encouraged to relay reports of hail, damaging wind, tornadoes, and flooding. This is NOAA Weather Radio Station WXK91 in Topeka. Here are the 2 p.m. conditions for the local area. At Topeka, it was partly sunny. The temperature was 86 degrees, the dew point 72, and the relative humidity was 62%, producing a heat index of 92. The wind was west at 8 miles an hour, gusting to 18. The pressure was 29.91 inches and rising. At Manhattan, it was mostly sunny. The temperature was 84 degrees, the dew point 69, and the relative humidity was 60%. The wind was southwest at 5 miles an hour. Around the region, it was sunny, with a temperature of 86 at Emporia and 80 at Concordia. It was mostly sunny, with a temperature of 87 at Lawrence, 87 at Kansas City, and 88 at Wichita. At Springfield, it was partly sunny, with a temperature of 90. It was cloudy, with a temperature of 81 at Beatrice, and 83 at Omaha. Once again, at Manhattan, it was 84 degrees under mostly sunny skies. Once again, at Topeka, it was 86 degrees under partly sunny skies. Now here is your National Weather Service forecast. This afternoon, mostly sunny with a chance of showers and thunderstorms. Near steady temperature in the middle 80s. Northwest winds around 5 miles per hour. Chance of rain 50%. Tonight, partly cloudy with a slight chance of showers and thunderstorms. Humid with lows in the upper 60s. North winds around 5 miles per hour. Chance of rain 20%. Saturday, sunny with highs in the upper 80s. Northeast winds around 5 miles per hour. Saturday night, mostly clear. Humid with lows in the upper 60s. Northeast winds around 5 miles per hour. Sunday, sunny with highs in the middle 80s. Northeast winds 5 to 10 miles per hour. Sunday night and Monday, mostly clear. Lows in the upper 60s. Highs in the upper 80s. Monday night, clear. Lows in the upper 60s. Tuesday through Thursday, mostly clear. Highs in the lower 90s. Lows around 70. This hazardous weather outlook is for portions of central Kansas, east central Kansas, north central Kansas, and northeast Kansas. For this afternoon and tonight, a couple of strong to severe storms are possible this afternoon and evening, along and south of Interstate 70. The strongest storms may produce damaging wind gusts, small hail, and brief heavy rainfall. A complex of severe storms late tonight will remain south of the area, though the far southern counties may get brushed by the complex of storms. There may be a chance isolated damaging wind gusts and brief heavy rainfall southeast of I-35. For Saturday through Thursday, the probability for widespread hazardous weather is low. Spotter message: weather spotters are encouraged to relay reports of hail, damaging wind, tornadoes, and flooding. This is NOAA Weather Radio Station WXK91 in Topeka. Here are the 2 p.m. conditions for the local area. At Topeka, it was partly sunny. The temperature was 86 degrees, the dew point 72, and the relative humidity was 62%, producing a heat index of 92. The wind was west at 8 miles an hour, gusting to 18. The pressure was 29.91 inches and rising. At Manhattan, it was mostly sunny. The temperature was 84 degrees, the dew point 69, and the relative humidity was 60%. The wind was southwest at 5 miles an hour. Around the region, it was sunny, with a temperature of 86 at Emporia and 80 at Concordia. It was mostly sunny, with a temperature of 87 at Lawrence, 87 at Kansas City, and 88 at Wichita. At Springfield, it was partly sunny, with a temperature of 90. It was cloudy, with a temperature of 81 at Beatrice, and 83 at Omaha. Once again, at Manhattan, it was 84 degrees under

mostly sunny skies. Once again, at Topeka, it was 86 degrees under partly sunny skies. This is NOAA Weather Radio WXK91 in Topeka. The current time is 2:39 p.m. Central Daylight Time. Now here is your National Weather Service forecast. This afternoon, mostly sunny with a chance of showers and thunderstorms. Near steady temperature in the middle 80s. Northwest winds around 5 miles per hour. Chance of rain 50%. Tonight, partly cloudy with a slight chance of showers and thunderstorms. Humid with lows in the upper 60s. North winds around 5 miles per hour. Chance of rain 20%. Saturday, sunny with highs in the upper 80s. Northeast winds around 5 miles per hour. Saturday night, mostly clear. Humid with lows in the upper 60s. Northeast winds around 5 miles per hour. Sunday, sunny with highs in the middle 80s. Northeast winds 5 to 10 miles per hour. Sunday night and Monday, mostly clear. Lows in the upper 60s. Highs in the upper 80s. Monday night, clear. Lows in the upper 60s. Tuesday through Thursday, mostly clear. Highs in the lower 90s. Lows around 70. This hazardous weather outlook is for portions of central Kansas, east central Kansas, north central Kansas, and northeast Kansas. For this afternoon and tonight, a couple of strong to severe storms are possible this afternoon and evening, along and south of Interstate 70. The strongest storms may produce damaging wind gusts, small hail, and brief heavy rainfall. A complex of severe storms late tonight will remain south of the area, though the far southern counties may get brushed by the complex of storms. There may be a chance isolated damaging wind gusts and brief heavy rainfall southeast of I-35. For Saturday through Thursday, the probability for widespread hazardous weather is low. Spotter message: weather spotters are encouraged to relay reports of hail, damaging wind, tornadoes, and flooding. This is NOAA Weather Radio Station WXK91, in Topeka. Here are the 2 p.m. conditions for the local area. At Topeka, it was partly sunny. The temperature was 86 degrees, the dew point 72, and the relative humidity was 62%, producing a heat index of 92. The wind was west at 8 miles an hour, gusting to 18. The pressure was 29.91 inches and rising. At Manhattan, it was mostly sunny. The temperature was 84 degrees, the dew point 69, and the relative humidity was 60%. The wind was southwest at 5 miles an hour. Around the region, it was sunny, with a temperature of 86 at Emporia and 80 at Concordia. It was mostly sunny, with a temperature of 87 at Lawrence, 87 at Kansas City, and 88 at Wichita. At Springfield, it was partly sunny, with a temperature of 90. It was cloudy, with a temperature of 81 at Beatrice, and 83 at Omaha. Once again, at Manhattan, it was 84 degrees under mostly sunny skies. Once again, at Topeka, it was 86 degrees under partly sunny skies. Now here is your National Weather Service forecast. This afternoon, mostly sunny with a chance of showers and thunderstorms. Near steady temperature in the middle 80s. Northwest winds around 5 miles per hour. Chance of rain 50%. Tonight, partly cloudy with a slight chance of showers and thunderstorms. Humid with lows in the upper 60s. North winds around 5 miles per hour. Chance of rain 20%. Saturday, sunny with highs in the upper 80s. Northeast winds around 5 miles per hour. Saturday night, mostly clear. Humid with lows in the upper 60s. Northeast winds around 5 miles per hour. Sunday, sunny with highs in the middle 80s. Northeast winds 5 to 10 miles per hour. Sunday night and Monday, mostly clear. Lows in the upper 60s. Highs in the upper 80s.

Monday night, clear. Lows in the upper 60s. Tuesday through Thursday, mostly clear. Highs in the lower 90s. Lows around 70. This hazardous weather outlook is for portions of central Kansas, east central Kansas, north central Kansas, and northeast Kansas. For this afternoon and tonight, a couple of strong to severe storms are possible this afternoon and evening, along and south of Interstate 70. The strongest storms may produce damaging wind gusts, small hail, and brief heavy rainfall. A complex of severe storms late tonight will remain south of the area, though the far southern counties may get brushed by the complex of storms. There may be a chance of isolated damaging wind gusts and brief heavy rainfall southeast of I-35. For Saturday through Thursday, the probability for widespread hazardous weather is low. Spotter message: weather spotters are encouraged to relay reports of hail, damaging wind, tornadoes, and flooding. This is NOAA Weather Radio Station WXK91, in Topeka. Here are the 2 p.m. conditions for the local area. At Topeka, it was partly sunny. The temperature was 86 degrees, the dew point 72, and the relative humidity was 62%, producing a heat index of 92. The wind was west at 8 miles an hour, gusting to 18. The pressure was 29.91 inches and rising. At Manhattan, it was mostly sunny. The temperature was 84 degrees, the dew point 69, and the relative humidity was 60%. The wind was southwest at 5 miles an hour. Around the region, it was sunny, with a temperature of 86 at Emporia and 80 at Concordia. It was mostly sunny, with a temperature of 87 at Lawrence, 87 at Kansas City, and 88 at Wichita. At Springfield, it was partly sunny, with a temperature of 90. It was cloudy, with a temperature of 81 at Beatrice, and 83 at Omaha. Once again, at Manhattan, it was 84 degrees under mostly sunny skies. Once again, at Topeka, it was 86 degrees under partly sunny skies. Now here is your National Weather Service forecast. This afternoon, mostly sunny with a chance of showers and thunderstorms. Near steady temperature in the middle 80s. Northwest winds around 5 miles per hour. Chance of rain 50%. Tonight, partly cloudy with a slight chance of showers and thunderstorms. Humid with lows in the upper 60s. North winds around 5 miles per hour. Chance of rain 20%. Saturday, sunny with highs in the upper 80s. Northeast winds around 5 miles per hour. Saturday night, mostly clear. Humid with lows in the upper 60s. Northeast winds around 5 miles per hour. Sunday, sunny with highs in the middle 80s. Northeast winds 5 to 10 miles per hour. Sunday night and Monday, mostly clear. Lows in the upper 60s. Highs in the upper 80s. Monday night, clear. Lows in the upper 60s. Tuesday through Thursday, mostly clear. Highs in the lower 90s. Lows around 70. This hazardous weather outlook is for portions of central Kansas, east central Kansas, north central Kansas, and northeast Kansas. For this afternoon and tonight, a couple of strong to severe storms are possible this afternoon and evening, along and south of Interstate 70. The strongest storms may produce damaging wind gusts, small hail, and brief heavy rainfall. A complex of severe storms late tonight will remain south of the area, though the far southern counties may get brushed by the complex of storms. There may be a chance of isolated damaging wind gusts and brief heavy rainfall southeast of I-35. For Saturday through Thursday, the probability for widespread hazardous weather is low. Spotter message: weather spotters are encouraged to relay reports of hail, damaging wind, tornadoes, and flooding. This is NOAA Weather Radio Station WXK91, in Topeka. Here are the 2 p.m. conditions for the local area. At Topeka, it was partly sunny. The temperature was 86 degrees, the dew

0.72, and the relative humidity was 62%, producing a heat index of 92. The wind was west at 8 miles an hour, gusting to 18. The pressure was 29.91 inches and rising. At Manhattan, it was mostly sunny. The temperature was 84 degrees, the dew point 69, and the relative humidity was 60%. The wind was southwest at 5 miles an hour. Around the region, it was sunny, with a temperature of 86 at Emporia and 80 at Concordia. It was mostly sunny, with a temperature of 87 at Lawrence, 87 at Kansas City, and 88 at Wichita. At Springfield, it was partly sunny, with a temperature of 90. It was cloudy, with a temperature of 81 at Beatrice, and 83 at Omaha. Once again, at Manhattan, it was 84 degrees under mostly sunny skies. Once again, at Topeka, it was 86 degrees under partly sunny skies. Now here is your National Weather Service forecast. This afternoon, mostly sunny with a chance of showers and thunderstorms. Near steady temperature in the middle 80s. Northwest winds around 5 miles per hour. Chance of rain 50%. Tonight, partly cloudy with a slight chance of showers and thunderstorms. Humid with lows in the upper 60s. North winds around 5 miles per hour. Chance of rain 20%. Saturday, sunny with highs in the upper 80s. Northeast winds around 5 miles per hour. Saturday night, mostly clear. Humid with lows in the upper 60s. Northeast winds around 5 miles per hour. Sunday, sunny with highs in the middle 80s. Northeast winds 5 to 10 miles per hour. Sunday night and Monday, mostly clear. Lows in the upper 60s. Highs in the upper 80s. Monday night, clear. Lows in the upper 60s. Tuesday through Thursday, mostly clear. Highs in the lower 90s. Lows around 70. This hazardous weather outlook is for portions of central Kansas, east central Kansas, north central Kansas, and northeast Kansas. For this afternoon and tonight, a couple of strong to severe storms are possible this afternoon and evening, along and south of Interstate 70. The strongest storms may produce damaging wind gusts, small hail, and brief heavy rainfall. A complex of severe storms late tonight will remain south of the area, though the far southern counties may get brushed by the complex of storms. There may be a chance isolated damaging wind gusts and brief heavy rainfall southeast of I-35. For Saturday through Thursday, the probability for widespread hazardous weather is low. Spotter message: weather spotters are encouraged to relay reports of hail, damaging wind, tornadoes, and flooding. This is NOAA Weather Radio Station WXK91 in Topeka. Here are the 2 p.m. conditions for the local area. At Topeka, it was partly sunny. The temperature was 86 degrees, the dew point 72, and the relative humidity was 62%, producing a heat index of 92. The wind was west at 8 miles an hour, gusting to 18. The pressure was 29.91 inches and rising. At Manhattan, it was mostly sunny. The temperature was 84 degrees, the dew point 69, and the relative humidity was 60%. The wind was southwest at 5 miles an hour. Around the region, it was sunny, with a temperature of 86 at Emporia and 80 at Concordia. It was mostly sunny, with a temperature of 87 at Lawrence, 87 at Kansas City, and 88 at Wichita. At Springfield, it was partly sunny, with a temperature of 90. It was cloudy, with a temperature of 81 at Beatrice, and 83 at Omaha. Once again, at Manhattan, it was 84 degrees under mostly sunny skies. Once again, at Topeka, it was 86 degrees under partly sunny skies. The current time is 2:53 p.m. Central Daylight Time. Now here is your National Weather Service forecast. This afternoon, mostly sunny with a chance of showers and thunderstorms. Near

around the region, it was sunny, with a temperature of 86 at Emporia, and 80 at Concordia. It was mostly sunny, with a temperature of 87 at Lawrence, 87 at Kansas City, and 88 at Wichita. At Springfield, it was partly sunny, with a temperature of 90. It was cloudy, with a temperature of 81 at Beatrice, and 83 at Omaha. Once again, at Manhattan, it was 84 degrees under mostly sunny skies. Once again, at Topeka, it was 86 degrees under partly sunny skies. Now here is your National Weather Service forecast. This afternoon, mostly sunny with a chance of showers and thunderstorms. Near steady temperature in the middle 80s. Northwest winds around 5 miles per hour. Chance of rain 50%. Tonight, partly cloudy with a slight chance of showers and thunderstorms. Humid with lows in the upper 60s. North winds around 5 miles per hour. Chance of rain 20%. Saturday, sunny with highs in the upper 80s. Northeast winds around 5 miles per hour. Saturday night, mostly clear. Humid with lows in the upper 60s. Northeast winds around 5 miles per hour. Sunday, sunny with highs in the middle 80s. Northeast winds 5 to 10 miles per hour. Sunday night and Monday, mostly clear. Lows in the upper 60s. Highs in the upper 80s. Monday night, clear. Lows in the upper 60s. Tuesday through Thursday, mostly clear. Highs in the lower 90s. Lows around 70. This hazardous weather outlook is for portions of central Kansas, east central Kansas, north central Kansas, and northeast Kansas. For this afternoon and tonight, a couple of strong to severe storms are possible this afternoon and evening, along and south of Interstate 70. The strongest storms may produce damaging wind gusts, small hail, and brief heavy rainfall. A complex of severe storms late tonight will remain south of the area, though the far southern counties may get brushed by the complex of storms. There may be a chance of isolated damaging wind gusts and brief heavy rainfall southeast of I-35. For Saturday through Thursday, the probability for widespread hazardous weather is low. Spotter message: weather spotters are encouraged to relay reports of hail, damaging wind, tornadoes, and flooding. This is NOAA Weather Radio Station WXK91 in Topeka. Now here is your National Weather Service forecast. This afternoon, mostly sunny with a chance of showers and thunderstorms. Near steady temperature in the middle 80s. Northwest winds around 5 miles per hour. Chance of rain 50%. Tonight, partly cloudy with a slight chance of showers and thunderstorms. Humid with lows in the upper 60s. North winds around 5 miles per hour. Chance of rain 20%. Saturday, sunny with highs in the upper 80s. Northeast winds around 5 miles per hour. Saturday night, mostly clear. Humid with lows in the upper 60s. Northeast winds around 5 miles per hour. Sunday, sunny with highs in the middle 80s. Northeast winds 5 to 10 miles per hour. Sunday night and Monday, mostly clear. Lows in the upper 60s. Highs in the upper 80s. Monday night, clear. Lows in the upper 60s. Tuesday through Thursday, mostly clear. Highs in the lower 90s. Lows around 70. The current time is 3:08 p.m. Central Daylight Time. This hazardous weather outlook is for portions of central Kansas, east central Kansas, north central Kansas, and northeast Kansas. For this afternoon and tonight, a couple of strong to severe storms are possible this afternoon and evening, along and south of Interstate 70. The strongest storms may produce damaging wind gusts, small hail, and brief heavy rainfall. A complex of severe storms late tonight will remain south of the area, though the far southern counties may get brushed by the complex of storms. There may be a chance of isolated damaging wind gusts and brief heavy rain.

northwest at 12 miles an hour. The pressure was 29.92 inches and rising. At Manhattan, it was partly sunny. The temperature was 83 degrees, the dew point 69, and the relative humidity was 62%. The wind was northeast at 12 miles an hour. Around the region, it was sunny, with a temperature of 88 at Emporia and 83 at Concordia. It was mostly sunny, with a temperature of 89 at Kansas City, 88 at Springfield, and 91 at Wichita. It was partly sunny, with a temperature of 81 at Lawrence, and 82 at Beatrice. At Omaha, it was cloudy, with a temperature of 82. Once again, at Manhattan, it was 83 degrees under partly sunny skies. Once again, at Topeka, it was 80 degrees under mostly sunny skies. Now here is your National Weather Service forecast. This afternoon, mostly sunny with a chance of showers and thunderstorms. Near steady temperature in the middle 80s. Northwest winds around 5 miles per hour. Chance of rain 50%. Tonight, partly cloudy with a slight chance of showers and thunderstorms. Humid with lows in the upper 60s. North winds around 5 miles per hour. Chance of rain 20%. Saturday, sunny with highs in the upper 80s. Northeast winds around 5 miles per hour. Saturday night, mostly clear. Humid with lows in the upper 60s. Northeast winds around 5 miles per hour. Sunday, sunny with highs in the middle 80s. Northeast winds 5 to 10 miles per hour. Sunday night and Monday, mostly clear. Lows in the upper 60s. Highs in the upper 80s. Monday night, clear. Lows in the upper 60s. Tuesday through Thursday, mostly clear. Highs in the lower 90s. Lows around 70. This hazardous weather outlook is for portions of central Kansas, east central Kansas, north central Kansas, and northeast Kansas. For this afternoon and tonight, a couple of strong to severe storms are possible this afternoon and evening, along and south of Interstate 70. The strongest storms may produce damaging wind gusts, small hail, and brief heavy rainfall. A complex of severe storms late tonight will remain south of the area, though the far southern counties may get brushed by the complex of storms. There may be a chance of isolated damaging wind gusts and brief heavy rainfall southeast of I-35. For Saturday through Thursday, the probability for widespread hazardous weather is low. Spotter message: weather spotters are encouraged to relay reports of hail, damaging wind, tornadoes, and flooding. This is NOAA Weather Radio Station WXK91 in Topeka. Here are the 3 p.m. conditions for the local area. At Topeka, it was mostly sunny. The temperature was 80 degrees, the dew point 68, and the relative humidity was 66%. The wind was northwest at 12 miles an hour. The pressure was 29.92 inches and rising. At Manhattan, it was partly sunny. The temperature was 83 degrees, the dew point 69, and the relative humidity was 62%. The wind was northeast at 12 miles an hour. Around the region, it was sunny, with a temperature of 88 at Emporia and 83 at Concordia. It was mostly sunny, with a temperature of 89 at Kansas City, 88 at Springfield, and 91 at Wichita. It was partly sunny, with a temperature of 81 at Lawrence, and 82 at Beatrice. At Omaha, it was cloudy, with a temperature of 82. Once again, at Manhattan, it was 83 degrees under partly sunny skies. Once again, at Topeka, it was 80 degrees under mostly sunny skies. The current time is 3:23 p.m. Central Daylight Time. Now here is your National Weather Service forecast. This afternoon, mostly sunny with a chance of showers and thunderstorms. Near steady temperature in the middle 80s. Northwest winds around 5 miles per hour. Chance of rain 50%. Tonight, partly cloudy with a slight chance of showers and thunderstorms.

Central Kansas, North Central Kansas, and Northeast Kansas. For this afternoon and tonight, a couple of strong to severe storms are possible this afternoon and evening, along and south of Interstate 70. The strongest storms may produce damaging wind gusts, small hail, and brief heavy rainfall. A complex of severe storms late tonight will remain south of the area, though the far southern counties may get brushed by the complex of storms. There may be a chance isolated damaging wind gusts and brief heavy rainfall southeast of I-35. For Saturday through Thursday, the probability for widespread hazardous weather is low. Spotter message: weather spotters are encouraged to relay reports of hail, damaging wind, tornadoes, and flooding. This is NOAA Weather Radio Station WXK91, in Topeka. Here are the 3 p.m. conditions for the local area. At Topeka, it was mostly sunny. The temperature was 80 degrees, the dew point 68, and the relative humidity was 66%. The wind was northwest at 12 miles an hour. The pressure was 29.92 inches and rising. At Manhattan, it was partly sunny. The temperature was 83 degrees, the dew point 69, and the relative humidity was 62%. The wind was northeast at 12 miles an hour. Around the region, it was sunny, with a temperature of 88 at Emporia, and 83 at Concordia. It was mostly sunny, with a temperature of 89 at Kansas City, 88 at Springfield, and 91 at Wichita. It was partly sunny, with a temperature of 81 at Lawrence, and 82 at Beatrice. At Omaha, it was cloudy, with a temperature of 82. Once again, at Manhattan, it was 83 degrees under partly sunny skies. Once again, at Topeka, it was 80 degrees under mostly sunny skies. Now here is your National Weather Service forecast. This afternoon, mostly sunny with a chance of showers and thunderstorms. Near steady temperature in the middle 80s. Northwest winds around 5 miles per hour. Chance of rain 50%. Tonight, partly cloudy with a slight chance of showers and thunderstorms. Humid with lows in the upper 60s. North winds around 5 miles per hour. Chance of rain 20%. Saturday, sunny with highs in the upper 80s. Northeast winds around 5 miles per hour. Saturday night, mostly clear. Humid with lows in the upper 60s. Northeast winds around 5 miles per hour. Sunday, sunny with highs in the middle 80s. Northeast winds 5 to 10 miles per hour. Sunday night and Monday, mostly clear. Lows in the upper 60s. Highs in the upper 80s. Monday night, clear. Lows in the upper 60s. Tuesday through Thursday, mostly clear. Highs in the lower 90s. Lows around 70. This hazardous weather outlook is for portions of central Kansas, east central Kansas, north central Kansas, and northeast Kansas. For this afternoon and tonight, a couple of strong to severe storms are possible this afternoon and evening, along and south of Interstate 70. The strongest storms may produce damaging wind gusts, small hail, and brief heavy rainfall. A complex of severe storms late tonight will remain south of the area, though the far southern counties may get brushed by the complex of storms. There may be a chance isolated damaging wind gusts and brief heavy rainfall southeast of I-35. For Saturday through Thursday, the probability for widespread hazardous weather is low. Spotter message: weather spotters are encouraged to relay reports of hail, damaging wind, tornadoes, and flooding. This is NOAA Weather Radio Station WXK91, in Topeka. Here are the 3 p.m. conditions for the local area. At Topeka, it was mostly sunny. The temperature was 80 degrees, the dew point 68, and the relative humidity was 66%. The wind was northwest at 12 miles an hour. The pressure was 29.92 inches and rising. At Manhattan, it was partly sunny. The temperature was 83 degrees, the dew point 69, and the relative humidity was 62%.

The wind was northeast at 12 miles an hour. Around the region, it was sunny, with a temperature of 88 at Emporia and 83 at Concordia. It was mostly sunny, with a temperature of 89 at Kansas City, 88 at Springfield, and 91 at Wichita. It was partly sunny, with a temperature of 81 at Lawrence, and 82 at Beatrice. At Omaha, it was cloudy, with a temperature of 82. Once again, at Manhattan, it was 83 degrees under partly sunny skies. Once again, at Topeka, it was 80 degrees under mostly sunny skies. Now here is your National Weather Service forecast. This afternoon, mostly sunny with a chance of showers and thunderstorms. Near steady temperature in the middle 80s. Northwest winds around 5 miles per hour. Chance of rain 50%. Tonight, partly cloudy with a slight chance of showers and thunderstorms. Humid with lows in the upper 60s. North winds around 5 miles per hour. Chance of rain 20%. Saturday, sunny with highs in the upper 80s. Northeast winds around 5 miles per hour. Saturday night, mostly clear. Humid with lows in the upper 60s. Northeast winds around 5 miles per hour. Sunday, sunny with highs in the middle 80s. Northeast winds 5 to 10 miles per hour. Sunday night and Monday, mostly clear. Lows in the upper 60s. Highs in the upper 80s. Monday night, clear. Lows in the upper 60s. Tuesday through Thursday, mostly clear. Highs in the lower 90s. Lows around 70. This hazardous weather outlook is for portions of central Kansas, east central Kansas, north central Kansas, and northeast Kansas. For this afternoon and tonight, a couple of strong to severe storms are possible this afternoon and evening, along and south of Interstate 70. The strongest storms may produce damaging wind gusts, small hail, and brief heavy rainfall. A complex of severe storms late tonight will remain south of the area, though the far southern counties may get brushed by the complex of storms. There may be a chance isolated damaging wind gusts and brief heavy rainfall southeast of I-35. For Saturday through Thursday, the probability for widespread hazardous weather is low. Spotter message: weather spotters are encouraged to relay reports of hail, damaging wind, tornadoes, and flooding. This is NOAA Weather Radio Station WXK91 in Topeka. Here are the 3 p.m. conditions for the local area. At Topeka, it was mostly sunny. The temperature was 80 degrees, the dew point 68, and the relative humidity was 66%. The wind was northwest at 12 miles an hour. The pressure was 29.92 inches and rising. At Manhattan, 0.92 inches and rising. At Manhattan, it was partly sunny. The temperature was 83 degrees, the dew point 69, and the relative humidity was 62%. The wind was northeast at 12 miles an hour. Around the region, it was sunny, with a temperature of 88 at Emporia and 83 at Concordia. It was mostly sunny, with a temperature of 89 at Kansas City, 88 at Springfield, and 91 at Wichita. It was partly sunny, with a temperature of 81 at Lawrence, and 82 at Beatrice. At Omaha, it was cloudy, with a temperature of 82. Once again, at Manhattan, it was 83 degrees under partly sunny skies. Once again, at Topeka, it was 80 degrees under mostly sunny skies. Now here is your National Weather Service forecast. This afternoon, mostly sunny with a chance of showers and thunderstorms. Near steady temperature in the middle 80s. Northwest winds around 5 miles per hour. Chance of rain 50%. Tonight, partly cloudy with a slight chance of showers and thunderstorms. Humid with lows in the upper 60s. North winds around 5 miles per hour. Chance of rain 20%. Saturday, sunny with highs in the upper 80s. Northeast winds around 5 miles per hour. Saturday night, mostly clear.

mostly clear. Lows in the upper 60s. Highs in the upper 80s. Monday night, clear. Lows in the upper 60s. Tuesday through Thursday, mostly clear. Highs in the lower 90s. Lows around 70. This hazardous weather outlook is for portions of central Kansas, east central Kansas, north central Kansas, and northeast Kansas. For this afternoon and tonight, a couple of strong to severe storms are possible this afternoon and evening, along and south of Interstate 70. The strongest storms may produce damaging wind gusts, small hail, and brief heavy rainfall. A complex of severe storms late tonight will remain south of the area, though the far southern counties may get brushed by the complex of storms. There may be a chance isolated damaging wind gusts and brief heavy rainfall southeast of I-35. For Saturday through Thursday, the probability for widespread hazardous weather is low. Spotter message: weather spotters are encouraged to relay reports of hail, damaging wind, tornadoes, and flooding. This is NOAA Weather Radio Station WXK91 in Topeka. Here are the 3 p.m. conditions for the local area. At Topeka, it was mostly sunny. The temperature was 80 degrees, the dew point 68, and the relative humidity was 66%. The wind was northwest at 12 miles an hour. The pressure was 29.92 inches and rising. At Manhattan, it was partly sunny. The temperature was 83 degrees, the dew point 69, and the relative humidity was 62%. The wind was northeast at 12 miles an hour. Around the region, it was sunny, with a temperature of 88 at Emporia, and 83 at Concordia. It was mostly sunny, with a temperature of 89 at Kansas City, 88 at Springfield, and 91 at Wichita. It was partly sunny, with a temperature of 81 at Lawrence, and 82 at Beatrice. At Omaha, it was cloudy, with a temperature of 82. Once again, at Manhattan, it was 83 degrees under partly sunny skies. Once again, at Topeka, it was 80 degrees under mostly sunny skies. Now here is your National Weather Service forecast. This afternoon, mostly sunny with a chance of showers and thunderstorms. Near steady temperature in the middle 80s. Northwest winds around 50%. Tonight, partly cloudy with a slight chance of showers and thunderstorms. Humid with lows in the upper 60s. North winds around 5 miles per hour. Chance of rain 20%. Saturday, sunny with highs in the upper 80s. Northeast winds around 5 miles per hour. Saturday night, mostly clear. Humid with lows in the upper 60s. Northeast winds around 5 miles per hour. Sunday, sunny with highs in the middle 80s. Northeast winds 5 to 10 miles per hour. Sunday night and Monday, mostly clear. Lows in the upper 60s. Highs in the upper 80s. Monday night, clear. Lows in the upper 60s. Tuesday through Thursday, mostly clear. Highs in the lower 90s. Lows around 70. 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The current time is 3:39 p.m. Central Daylight Time. This hazardous weather outlook is for portions of central Kansas, east central Kansas, north central Kansas, and northeast Kansas. For this afternoon and tonight, a couple of strong to severe storms are possible this afternoon and evening, along and south of Interstate 70. The strongest storms may produce damaging wind gusts, small hail, and brief heavy rainfall. A complex of severe storms late tonight will remain south of the area, though the far southern counties may get brushed by the complex of storms. There may be a chance isolated damaging wind gusts and brief heavy rainfall southeast of I-35. For Saturday through Thursday, the probability for widespread hazardous weather is low. Spotter message: weather spotters are encouraged to relay reports of hail, damaging wind, tornadoes, and flooding. This is NOAA Weather Radio Station WXK91 in Topeka.

here are the 3 p.m. conditions for the local area. At Topeka, it was mostly sunny. The temperature was 80 degrees, the dew point 68, and the relative humidity was 66%. The wind was northwest at 12 miles an hour. The pressure was 29.92 inches and rising. At Manhattan, it was partly sunny. The temperature was 83 degrees, the dew point 69, and the relative humidity was 62%. The wind was northeast at 12 miles an hour. Around the region, it was sunny, with a temperature of 88 at Emporia and 83 at Concordia. It was mostly sunny, with a temperature of 89 at Kansas City, 88 at Springfield, and 91 at Wichita. It was partly sunny, with a temperature of 81 at Lawrence and 82 at Beatrice. At Omaha, it was cloudy, with a temperature of 82. Once again, at Manhattan, it was 83 degrees under partly sunny skies. Once again, at Topeka, it was 80 degrees under mostly sunny skies. Now here is your National Weather Service forecast. This afternoon, mostly sunny with a chance of showers and thunderstorms. Near steady temperature in the middle 80s. Northwest winds around 5 miles per hour. Chance of rain 50%. Tonight, partly cloudy with a slight chance of showers and thunderstorms. Humid with lows in the upper 60s. North winds around 5 miles per hour. Chance of rain 20%. Saturday, sunny with highs in the upper 80s. Northeast winds around 5 miles per hour. Saturday night, mostly clear. Humid with lows in the upper 60s. Northeast winds around 5 miles per hour. Sunday, sunny with highs in the middle 80s. Northeast winds 5 to 10 miles per hour. Sunday night and Monday, mostly clear. Lows in the upper 60s. Highs in the upper 80s. Monday night, clear. Lows in the upper 60s. Tuesday through Thursday, mostly clear. Highs in the lower 90s. Lows around 70. This hazardous weather outlook is for portions of central Kansas, east central Kansas, north central Kansas, and northeast Kansas. For this afternoon and tonight, a couple of strong to severe storms are possible this afternoon and evening, along and south of Interstate 70. The strongest storms may produce damaging wind gusts, small hail, and brief heavy rainfall. A complex of severe storms late tonight will remain south of the area, though the far southern counties may get brushed by the complex of storms. There may be a chance of isolated damaging wind gusts and brief heavy rainfall southeast of I-35. For Saturday through Thursday, the probability for widespread hazardous weather is low. Spotter message: weather spotters are encouraged to relay reports of hail, damaging wind, tornadoes, and flooding. This is NOAA Weather Radio Station WXK91 in Topeka. Here are the 3 p.m. conditions for the local area. At Topeka, it was mostly sunny. The temperature was 80 degrees, the dew point 68, and the relative humidity was 66%. The wind was northwest at 12 miles an hour. The pressure was 29.92 inches and rising. At Manhattan, it was partly sunny. The temperature was 83 degrees, the dew point 69, and the relative humidity was 62%. The wind was northeast at 12 miles an hour. Around the region, it was sunny, with a temperature of 88 at Emporia and 83 at Concordia. It was mostly sunny, with a temperature of 89 at Kansas City, 88 at Springfield, and 91 at Wichita. It was partly sunny, with a temperature of 81 at Lawrence and 82 at Beatrice. At Omaha, it was cloudy, with a temperature of 82. Once again, at Manhattan, it was 83 degrees under partly sunny skies. Once again, at Topeka, it was 80 degrees under mostly sunny skies. Now here is your National Weather Service forecast. This afternoon, mostly sunny with a chance of showers and thunderstorms. Near steady temperature in the middle 80s. Northwest winds

around 5 miles per hour. Chance of rain 50%. Tonight, partly cloudy with a slight chance of showers and thunderstorms. Humid with lows in the upper 60s. North winds around 5 miles per hour. Chance of rain 20%. Saturday, sunny with highs in the upper 80s. Northeast winds around 5 miles per hour. Saturday night, mostly clear. Humid with lows in the upper 60s. Northeast winds around 5 miles per hour. Sunday, sunny with highs in the middle 80s. Northeast winds 5 to 10 miles per hour. Sunday night and Monday, mostly clear. Lows in the upper 60s. Highs in the upper 80s. Monday night, clear. Lows in the upper 60s. Tuesday through Thursday, mostly clear. Highs in the lower 90s. Lows around 70. This hazardous weather outlook is for portions of central Kansas, east central Kansas, north central Kansas, and northeast Kansas. For this afternoon and tonight, a couple of strong to severe storms are possible this afternoon and evening, along and south of Interstate 70. The strongest storms may produce damaging wind gusts, small hail, and brief heavy rainfall. A complex of severe storms late tonight will remain south of the area, though the far southern counties may get brushed by the complex of storms. There may be a chance isolated damaging wind gusts and brief heavy rainfall southeast of I-35. For Saturday through Thursday, the probability for widespread hazardous weather is low. Spotter message: weather spotters are encouraged to relay reports of hail, damaging wind, tornadoes, and flooding. This is NOAA Weather Radio Station WXK91 in Topeka. Here are the 3 p.m. conditions for the local area. At Topeka, it was mostly sunny. The temperature was 80 degrees, the dew point 68, and the relative humidity was 66%. The wind was northwest at 12 miles an hour. The pressure was 29.92 inches and rising. At Manhattan, it was partly sunny. The temperature was 83 degrees, the dew point 69, and the relative humidity was 62%. The wind was northeast at 12 miles an hour. Around the region, it was sunny, with a temperature of 88 at Emporia, and 83 at Concordia. It was mostly sunny, with a temperature of 89 at Kansas City, 88 at Springfield, and 91 at Wichita. It was partly sunny, with a temperature of 81 at Lawrence, and 82 at Beatrice. At Omaha, it was cloudy, with a temperature of 82. Once again, at Manhattan, it was 83 degrees under partly sunny skies. Once again, at Topeka, it was 80 degrees under mostly sunny skies. Now here is your National Weather Service forecast. This afternoon, mostly sunny with a chance of showers and thunderstorms. Near steady temperature in the middle 80s. Northwest winds around 5 miles per hour. Chance of rain 50%. Tonight, partly cloudy with a slight chance of showers and thunderstorms. Humid with lows in the upper 60s. North winds around 5 miles per hour. Chance of rain 20%. Saturday, sunny with highs in the upper 80s. Northeast winds around 5 miles per hour. Saturday night, mostly clear. Humid with lows in the upper 60s. Northeast winds around 5 miles per hour. Sunday, sunny with highs in the middle 80s. Northeast winds 5 to 10 miles per hour. Sunday night and Monday, mostly clear. Lows in the upper 60s. Highs in the upper 80s. Monday night, clear. Lows in the upper 60s. Tuesday through Thursday, mostly clear. Highs in the lower 90s. Lows around 70. This hazardous weather outlook is for portions of central Kansas, east central Kansas, north central Kansas, and northeast Kansas. For this afternoon and tonight, a couple of strong to severe storms are possible this afternoon and evening, along and south of Interstate 70. The strongest storms may produce damaging wind gusts, small hail,

and brief heavy rainfall. A complex of severe storms late tonight will remain south of the area, though the far southern counties may get brushed by the complex of storms. There may be a chance of isolated damaging wind gusts and brief heavy rainfall southeast of I-35. For Saturday through Thursday, the probability for widespread hazardous weather is low. Spotter message: weather spotters are encouraged to relay reports of hail, damaging wind, tornadoes, and flooding. This is NOAA Weather Radio Station WXK91 in Topeka. Here are the 3 p.m. conditions for the local area. At Topeka, it was mostly sunny. The temperature was 80 degrees, the dew point 68, and the relative humidity was 66%. The wind was northwest at 12 miles an hour. The pressure was 29.92 inches and rising. At Manhattan, it was partly sunny. The temperature was 83 degrees, the dew point 69, and the relative humidity was 62%. The wind was northeast at 12 miles an hour. Around the region, it was sunny, with a temperature of 88 at Emporia and 83 at Concordia. It was mostly sunny, with a temperature of 89 at Kansas City, 88 at Springfield, and 91 at Wichita. It was partly sunny, with a temperature of 81 at Lawrence and 82 at Beatrice. At Omaha, it was cloudy, with a temperature of 82. Once again, at Manhattan, it was 83 degrees under partly sunny skies. Once again, at Topeka, it was 80 degrees under mostly sunny skies. Now here is your National Weather Service forecast. This afternoon, mostly sunny with a chance of showers and thunderstorms. Near steady temperature in the middle 80s. Northwest winds around 5 miles per hour. Chance of rain 50%. Tonight, partly cloudy with a slight chance of showers and thunderstorms. Humid with lows in the upper 60s. North winds around 5 miles per hour. Chance of rain 20%. Saturday, sunny with highs in the upper 80s. Northeast winds around 5 miles per hour. Saturday night, mostly clear. Humid with lows in the upper 60s. Northeast winds around 5 miles per hour. Sunday, sunny with highs in the middle 80s. Northeast winds 5 to 10 miles per hour. Sunday night and Monday, mostly clear. Lows in the upper 60s. Highs in the upper 80s. Monday night, clear. Lows in the upper 60s. Tuesday through Thursday, mostly clear. Highs in the lower 90s. Lows around 70. The current time is 3:53 p.m. Central Daylight Time. This hazardous weather outlook is for portions of central Kansas, east central Kansas, north central Kansas, and northeast Kansas. For this afternoon and tonight, a couple of strong to severe storms are possible this afternoon and evening, along and south of Interstate 70. The strongest storms may produce damaging wind gusts, small hail, and brief heavy rainfall. A complex of severe storms late tonight will remain south of the area, though the far southern counties may get brushed by the complex of storms. There may be a chance of isolated damaging wind gusts and brief heavy rainfall southeast of I-35. For Saturday through Thursday, the probability for widespread hazardous weather is low. Spotter message: weather spotters are encouraged to relay reports of hail, damaging wind. This is NOAA Weather Radio Station WXK91 in Topeka. Here are the 3 p.m. conditions for the local area. At Topeka, it was mostly sunny. The temperature was 80 degrees, the dew point 68, and the relative humidity was 66%. The wind was northwest at 12 miles an hour. The pressure was 29.92 inches and rising. At Manhattan, it was partly sunny. The temperature was 83 degrees, the dew point 69, and the relative humidity was 62%. The wind was northeast at 12 miles an hour. Around the region, it was sunny, with a temperature of 88 at Emporia and 83 at Concordia. It was mostly sunny, with a temperature of 89 at Kansas City,
88 at Springfield, and 91 at Wichita. It was partly sunny, with a temperature of 81 at Lawrence, and 82 at Beatrice. At Omaha, it was cloudy, with a temperature of 82. Once again, at Manhattan, it was 83 degrees under partly sunny skies. Once again, at Topeka, it was 80 degrees under mostly sunny skies. Now here is your National Weather Service forecast. This afternoon, mostly sunny with a chance of showers and thunderstorms. Near steady temperature in the middle 80s. Northwest winds around 5 miles per hour. Chance of rain 50%. Tonight, partly cloudy with a slight chance of showers and thunderstorms. Humid with lows in the upper 60s. North winds around 5 miles per hour. Chance of rain 20%. Saturday, sunny with highs in the upper 80s. Northeast winds around 5 miles per hour. Saturday night, mostly clear. Humid with lows in the upper 60s. Northeast winds around 5 miles per hour. Sunday, sunny with highs in the middle 80s. Northeast winds 5 to 10 miles per hour. Sunday night and Monday, mostly clear. Lows in the upper 60s. Highs in the upper 80s. Monday night, clear. Lows in the upper 60s. Tuesday through Thursday, mostly clear. Highs in the lower 90s. Lows around 70. This hazardous weather outlook is for portions of central Kansas, east central Kansas, north central Kansas, and northeast Kansas. For this afternoon and tonight, a couple of strong to severe storms are possible this afternoon and evening, along and south of Interstate 70. The strongest storms may produce damaging wind gusts, small hail, and brief heavy rainfall. A complex of severe storms late tonight will remain south of the area, though the far southern counties may get brushed by the complex of storms. There may be a chance isolated damaging wind gusts and brief heavy rainfall southeast of I-35. For Saturday through Thursday, the probability for widespread hazardous weather is low. Spotter message: weather spotters are encouraged to relay reports of hail, damaging wind, tornadoes, and flooding. This is NOAA Weather Radio Station WXK91 in Topeka. Here are the 3 p.m. conditions for the local area. At Topeka, it was mostly sunny. The temperature was 80 degrees, the dew point 68, and the relative humidity was 66%. The wind was northwest at 12 miles an hour. The pressure was 29.92 inches and rising. At Manhattan, it was partly sunny. The temperature was 83 degrees, the dew point 69, and the relative humidity was 62%. The wind was northeast at 12 miles an hour. Around the region, it was sunny, with a temperature of 88 at Emporia, and 83 at Concordia. It was mostly sunny, with a temperature of 89 at Kansas City, 88 at Springfield, and 91 at Wichita. It was partly sunny, with a temperature of 81 at Lawrence, and 82 at Beatrice. At Omaha, it was cloudy, with a temperature of 82. Once again, at Manhattan, it was 83 degrees under partly sunny skies. Once again, at Topeka, it was 80 degrees under mostly sunny skies. Now here is your National Weather Service forecast. This afternoon, mostly sunny with a chance of showers and thunderstorms. Near steady temperature in the middle 80s. Northwest winds around 5 miles per hour. Chance of rain 50%. Tonight, partly cloudy with a slight chance of showers and thunderstorms. Humid with lows in the upper 60s. North winds around 5 miles per hour. Chance of rain 20%. Saturday, sunny with highs in the upper 80s. Northeast winds around 5 miles per hour. Saturday night, mostly clear. Humid with lows in the upper 60s. Northeast winds around 5 miles per hour. Sunday, sunny with highs in the middle 80s. Northeast winds 5 to 10 miles per hour. Sunday night and Monday, mostly clear. Lows

the upper 60s. Highs in the upper 80s. Monday night, clear. Lows in the upper 60s. Tuesday through Thursday, mostly clear. Highs in the lower 90s. Lows around 70. This hazardous weather outlook is for portions of central Kansas, east central Kansas, north central Kansas, and northeast Kansas. For this afternoon and tonight, a couple of strong to severe storms are possible this afternoon and evening, along and south of Interstate 70. The strongest storms may produce damaging wind gusts, small hail, and brief heavy rainfall. A complex of severe storms late tonight will remain south of the area, though the far southern counties may get brushed by the complex of storms. There may be a chance of isolated damaging wind gusts and brief heavy rainfall southeast of I-35. For Saturday through Thursday, the probability for widespread hazardous weather is low. Spotter message: weather spotters are encouraged to relay reports of hail, damaging wind, tornadoes, and flooding. This is NOAA Weather Radio Station WXK91, in Topeka. Here are the 3 p.m. conditions for the local area. At Topeka, it was mostly sunny. The temperature was 80 degrees, the dew point 68, and the relative humidity was 66%. The wind was northwest at 12 miles an hour. The pressure was 29.92 inches and rising. At Manhattan, it was partly sunny. The temperature was 83 degrees, the dew point 69, and the relative humidity was 62%. The wind was northeast at 12 miles an hour. Around the region, it was sunny, with a temperature of 88 at Emporia, and 83 at Concordia. It was mostly sunny, with a temperature of 89 at Kansas City, 88 at Springfield, and 91 at Wichita. It was partly sunny, with a temperature of 81 at Lawrence, and 82 at Beatrice. At Omaha, it was cloudy, with a temperature of 82. Once again, at Manhattan, it was 83 degrees under partly sunny skies. Once again, at Topeka, it was 80 degrees under mostly sunny skies. Now here is your National Weather Service forecast. This afternoon, mostly sunny with a chance of showers and thunderstorms. Near steady temperature in the middle 80s. Northwest winds around 5 miles per hour. Chance of rain 50%. Tonight, partly cloudy with a slight chance of showers and thunderstorms. Humid with lows in the upper 60s. North winds around 5 miles per hour. Chance of rain 20%. Saturday, sunny with highs in the upper 80s. Northeast winds around 5 miles per hour. Saturday night, mostly clear. Humid with lows in the upper 60s. Northeast winds around 5 miles per hour. Sunday, sunny with highs in the middle 80s. Northeast winds 5 to 10 miles per hour. Sunday night and Monday, mostly clear. Lows in the upper 60s. Highs in the upper 80s. Monday night, clear. Lows in the upper 60s. Tuesday through Thursday, mostly clear. Highs in the lower 90s. Lows around 70. This hazardous weather outlook is for portions of central Kansas, east central Kansas, north central Kansas, and northeast Kansas. For this afternoon and tonight, a couple of strong to severe storms are possible this afternoon and evening, along and south of Interstate 70. The strongest storms may produce damaging wind gusts, small hail, and brief heavy rainfall. A complex of severe storms late tonight will remain south of the area, though the far southern counties may get brushed by the complex of storms. There may be a chance of isolated damaging wind gusts and brief heavy rainfall southeast of I-35. For Saturday through Thursday, the probability for widespread hazardous weather is low. Spotter message: weather spotters are encouraged to relay reports of hail, damaging wind, tornadoes, and flooding. This is NOAA Weather Radio Station WXK91, in Topeka. Here are the 3 p.m. conditions for the local area. At Topeka, it was mostly sunny. The temperature was 80 degrees, the dew point 60.

and the relative humidity was 66%. The wind was northwest at 12 miles an hour. The pressure was 29.92 inches and rising. At Manhattan, it was partly sunny. The temperature was 83 degrees, the dew point 69, and the relative humidity was 62%. The wind was northeast at 12 miles an hour. Around the region, it was sunny, with a temperature of 88 at Emporia and 83 at Concordia. It was mostly sunny, with a temperature of 89 at Kansas City, 88 at Springfield, and 91 at Wichita. It was partly sunny, with a temperature of 81 at Lawrence, and 82 at Beatrice. At Omaha, it was cloudy, with a temperature of 82. Once again, at Manhattan, it was 83 degrees under partly sunny skies. Once again, at Topeka, it was 80 degrees under mostly sunny skies. Now here is your National Weather Service forecast. This afternoon, mostly sunny with a chance of showers and thunderstorms. Near steady temperature in the middle 80s. Northwest winds around 5 miles per hour. Chance of rain 50%. Tonight, partly cloudy with a slight chance of showers and thunderstorms. Humid with lows in the upper 60s. North winds around 5 miles per hour. Chance of rain 20%. Saturday, sunny with highs in the upper 80s. Northeast winds around 5 miles per hour. Saturday night, mostly clear. Humid with lows in the upper 60s. Northeast winds around 5 miles per hour. Sunday, sunny with highs in the middle 80s. Northeast winds 5 to 10 miles per hour. Sunday night and Monday, mostly clear. Lows in the upper 60s. Highs in the upper 80s. Monday night, clear. Lows in the upper 60s. Tuesday through Thursday, mostly clear. Highs in the lower 90s. Lows around 70. This hazardous weather outlook is for portions of central Kansas, east central Kansas, north central Kansas, and northeast Kansas. For this afternoon and tonight, a couple of strong to severe storms are possible this afternoon and evening, along and south of Interstate 70. The strongest storms may produce damaging wind gusts, small hail, and brief heavy rainfall. A complex of severe storms late tonight will remain south of the area, though the far southern counties may get brushed by the complex of storms. There may be a chance isolated damaging wind gusts and brief heavy rainfall southeast of I-35. For Saturday through Thursday, the probability for widespread hazardous weather is low. Spotter message: weather spotters are encouraged to relay reports of hail, damaging wind, tornadoes, and flooding. The current time is 4:08 p.m. Central Daylight Time. 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Now here is your National Weather Service forecast. This afternoon, mostly sunny with a chance of showers and thunderstorms. Near steady temperature in the middle 80s. Northwest winds around 5 miles per hour. Chance of rain 50%. Tonight, partly cloudy with a slight chance of showers and thunderstorms. Humid with lows in the upper 60s. North winds around 5 miles per hour. Chance of rain 20%. Saturday, sunny with highs in the upper 80s. Northeast winds around 5 miles per hour. Saturday night, mostly clear. Humid with lows in the upper 60s. Northeast winds around 5 miles per hour. Sunday, sunny with highs in the middle 80s. Northeast winds 5 to 10 miles per hour. Sunday night and Monday, mostly clear. Lows in the upper 60s. Highs in the upper 80s. Monday night, clear. Lows in the upper 60s. Tuesday through Thursday, mostly clear. Highs in the lower 90s. Lows around 70. This hazardous weather outlook is for portions of central Kansas, east central Kansas, north central Kansas, and northeast Kansas. For this afternoon and tonight, a couple of strong to severe storms are possible.

this afternoon and evening, along and south of Interstate 70. The strongest storms may produce damaging wind gusts, small hail, and brief heavy rainfall. A complex of severe storms late tonight will remain south of the area, though the far southern counties may get brushed by the complex of storms. There may be a chance isolated damaging wind gusts and brief heavy rainfall southeast of I-35. For Saturday through Thursday, the probability for widespread hazardous weather is low. Spotter message: weather spotters are encouraged to relay reports of hail, damaging wind, tornadoes, and flooding. This is NOAA Weather Radio Station WXK91 in Topeka. Now here is your National Weather Service forecast. This afternoon, mostly sunny with a chance of showers and thunderstorms. Near steady temperature in the middle 80s. Northwest winds around 5 miles per hour. Chance of rain 50%. Tonight, partly cloudy with a slight chance of showers and thunderstorms. Humid with lows in the upper 60s. North winds around 5 miles per hour. Chance of rain 20%. Saturday, sunny with highs in the upper 80s. Northeast winds around 5 miles per hour. Saturday night, mostly clear. Humid with lows in the upper 60s. Northeast winds around 5 miles per hour. Sunday, sunny with highs in the middle 80s. Northeast winds 5 to 10 miles per hour. Sunday night and Monday, mostly clear. Lows in the upper 60s. Highs in the upper 80s. Monday night, clear. Lows in the upper 60s. Tuesday through Thursday, mostly clear. Highs in the lower 90s. Lows around 70. This hazardous weather outlook is for portions of central Kansas, east central Kansas, north central Kansas, and northeast Kansas. For this afternoon and tonight, a couple of strong to severe storms are possible this afternoon and evening, along and south of Interstate 70. The strongest storms may produce damaging wind gusts, small hail, and brief heavy rainfall. A complex of severe storms late tonight will remain south of the area, though the far southern counties may get brushed by the complex of storms. There may be a chance isolated damaging wind gusts and brief heavy rainfall southeast of I-35. For Saturday through Thursday, the probability for widespread hazardous weather is low. Spotter message: weather spotters are encouraged to relay reports of hail, damaging wind, tornadoes, and flooding. This is NOAA Weather Radio Station WXK91 in Topeka. Here are the 4 p.m. conditions for the local area. At Topeka, it was sunny. The temperature was 84 degrees, the dew point 67, and the relative humidity was 56%. The wind was northwest at 7 miles an hour. The pressure was 29.91 inches and falling. At Manhattan, it was mostly sunny. The temperature was 85 degrees, the dew point 69, and the relative humidity was 58%. The wind was calm. Around the region, it was sunny, with a temperature of 83 at Lawrence, and 84 at Concordia. It was mostly sunny, with a temperature of 88 at Emporia, 83 at Beatrice, and 91 at Wichita. At Springfield, it was partly sunny, with a temperature of 88. It was cloudy, with a temperature of 81 at Kansas City, and 83 at Omaha. Once again, at Manhattan, it was 85 degrees under mostly sunny skies. Once again, at Topeka, it was 84 degrees under sunny skies. Now here is your National Weather Service forecast. This afternoon, mostly sunny with a chance of showers and thunderstorms. Near steady temperature in the middle 80s. Northwest winds around 5 miles per hour. Chance of rain 50%. Tonight, partly cloudy with a slight chance of showers and thunderstorms. Humid with lows in the upper 60s. North winds around 5 miles per hour. Chance of rain 20%. Saturday, sunny with highs in the upper 80s. Northeast winds around 5 miles per hour. Saturday night, mostly clear.

humid with lows in the upper 60s. Northeast winds around 5 miles per hour. Sunday, sunny with highs in the middle 80s. Northeast winds 5 to 10 miles per hour. Sunday night and Monday, mostly clear. Lows in the upper 60s. Highs in the upper 80s. Monday night, clear. Lows in the upper 60s. Tuesday through Thursday, mostly clear. Highs in the lower 90s. Lows around 70. This hazardous weather outlook is for portions of central Kansas, east central Kansas, north central Kansas, and northeast Kansas. For this afternoon and tonight, a couple of strong to severe storms are possible this afternoon and evening, along and south of Interstate 70. The strongest storms may produce damaging wind gusts, small hail, and brief heavy rainfall. A complex of severe storms late tonight will remain south of the area, though the far southern counties may get brushed by the complex of storms. There may be a chance isolated damaging wind gusts and brief heavy rainfall southeast of I-35. For Saturday through Thursday, the probability for widespread hazardous weather is low. Spotter message: weather spotters are encouraged to relay reports of hail, damaging wind, tornadoes, and flooding. This is NOAA Weather Radio Station WXK91 in Topeka. Here are the 4 p.m. conditions for the local area. At Topeka, it was sunny. The temperature was 84 degrees, the dew point 67, and the relative humidity was 56%. The wind was northwest at 7 miles an hour. The pressure was 29.91 inches and falling. At Manhattan, it was mostly sunny. The temperature was 85 degrees, the dew point 69, and the relative humidity was 58%. The wind was calm. Around the region, it was sunny, with a temperature of 83 at Lawrence, and 84 at Concordia. It was mostly sunny, with a temperature of 88 at Emporia, 83 at Beatrice, and 91 at Wichita. At Springfield, it was partly sunny, with a temperature of 88. It was cloudy, with a temperature of 81 at Kansas City, and 83 at Omaha. Once again, at Manhattan, it was 85 degrees under mostly sunny skies. Once again, at Topeka, it was 84 degrees under sunny skies. Now here is your National Weather Service forecast. This afternoon, mostly sunny with a chance of showers and thunderstorms. Near steady temperature in the middle 80s. Northwest winds around 5 miles per hour. Chance of rain 50%. Tonight, partly cloudy with a slight chance of showers and thunderstorms. Humid with lows in the upper 60s. North winds around 5 miles per hour. Chance of rain 20%. Saturday, sunny with highs in the upper 80s. Northeast winds around 5 miles per hour. Saturday night, mostly clear. Humid with lows in the upper 60s. Northeast winds around 5 miles per hour. Sunday, sunny with highs in the middle 80s. Northeast winds 5 to 10 miles per hour. Sunday night and Monday, mostly clear. Lows in the upper 60s. Highs in the upper 80s. Monday night, clear. Lows in the upper 60s. Tuesday through Thursday, mostly clear. Highs in the lower 90s. Lows around 70. This hazardous weather outlook is for portions of central Kansas, east central Kansas, north central Kansas, and northeast Kansas. For this afternoon and tonight, a couple of strong to severe storms are possible this afternoon and evening, along and south of Interstate 70. The strongest storms may produce damaging wind gusts, small hail, and brief heavy rainfall. A complex of severe storms late tonight will remain south of the area, though the far southern counties may get brushed by the complex of storms. There may be a chance isolated damaging wind gusts and brief heavy rainfall southeast of I-35. For Saturday through Thursday, the probability for widespread hazardous weather is low. Spotter message: weather spotters are encouraged to relay reports of hail, damaging wind, tornadoes, and

flooding. This is NOAA Weather Radio Station WXK91 in Topeka. Here are the 4 p.m. conditions for the local area. At Topeka, it was sunny. The temperature was 84 degrees, the dew point 67, and the relative humidity was 56%. The wind was northwest at 7 miles an hour. The pressure was 29.91 inches and falling. At Manhattan, it was mostly sunny. The temperature was 85 degrees, the dew point 69, and the relative humidity was 58%. The wind was calm. Around the region, it was sunny, with a temperature of 83 at Lawrence, and 84 at Concordia. It was mostly sunny, with a temperature of 88 at Emporia, 83 at Beatrice, and 91 at Wichita. At Springfield, it was partly sunny, with a temperature of 88. It was cloudy, with a temperature of 81 at Kansas City, and 83 at Omaha. Once again, at Manhattan, it was 85 degrees under mostly sunny skies. Once again, at Topeka, it was 84 degrees under sunny skies. Now here is your National Weather Service forecast. This afternoon, mostly sunny with a chance of showers and thunderstorms. Near steady temperature in the middle 80s. Northwest winds around 5 miles per hour. Chance of rain 50%. Tonight, partly cloudy with a slight chance of showers and thunderstorms. Humid with lows in the upper 60s. North winds around 5 miles per hour. Chance of rain 20%. Saturday, sunny with highs in the upper 80s. Northeast winds around 5 miles per hour. Saturday night, mostly clear. Humid with lows in the upper 60s. Northeast winds around 5 miles per hour. Sunday, sunny with highs in the middle 80s. Northeast winds 5 to 10 miles per hour. Sunday night and Monday, mostly clear. Lows in the upper 60s. Highs in the upper 80s. Monday night, clear. Lows in the upper 60s. Tuesday through Thursday, mostly clear. Highs in the lower 90s. Lows around 70. This hazardous weather outlook is for portions of central Kansas, east central Kansas, north central Kansas, and northeast Kansas. For this afternoon and tonight, a couple of strong to severe storms are possible this afternoon and evening, along and south of Interstate 70. The strongest storms may produce damaging wind gusts, small hail, and brief heavy rainfall. A complex of severe storms late tonight will remain south of the area, though the far southern counties may get brushed by the complex of storms. There may be a chance isolated damaging wind gusts and brief heavy rainfall southeast of I-35. For Saturday through Thursday, the probability for widespread hazardous weather is low. Spotter message: weather spotters are encouraged to relay reports of hail, damaging wind, tornadoes, and flooding. The current time is 4:23 p.m. Central Daylight Time. 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Here are the 4 p.m. conditions for the local area. At Topeka, it was sunny. The temperature was 84 degrees, the dew point 67, and the relative humidity was 56%. The wind was northwest at 7 miles an hour. The pressure was 29.91 inches and falling. At Manhattan, it was mostly sunny. The temperature was 85 degrees, the dew point 69, and the relative humidity was 58%. The wind was calm. Around the region, it was sunny, with a temperature of 83 at Lawrence, and 84 at Concordia. It was mostly sunny, with a temperature of 88 at Emporia, 83 at Beatrice, and 91 at Wichita. At Springfield, it was partly sunny, with a temperature of 88. It was cloudy, with a temperature of 81 at Kansas City, and 83 at Omaha. Once again, at Manhattan, it was 85 degrees under mostly sunny skies. Once again, at Topeka, it was 84 degrees under sunny skies. Now here is your National Weather Service forecast.

rain 20%. Saturday, sunny with highs in the upper 80s. Northeast winds around 5 miles per hour. Saturday night, mostly clear. Humid with lows in the upper 60s. Northeast winds around 5 miles per hour. Sunday, sunny with highs in the middle 80s. Northeast winds 5 to 10 miles per hour. Sunday night and Monday, mostly clear. Lows in the upper 60s. Highs in the upper 80s. Monday night, clear. Lows in the upper 60s. Tuesday through Thursday, mostly clear. Highs in the lower 90s. Lows around 70. This hazardous weather outlook is for portions of central Kansas, east central Kansas, north central Kansas, and northeast Kansas. For this afternoon and tonight, a couple of strong to severe storms are possible this afternoon and evening, along and south of Interstate 70. The strongest storms may produce damaging wind gusts, small hail, and brief heavy rainfall. A complex of severe storms late tonight will remain south of the area, though the far southern counties may get brushed by the complex of storms. There may be a chance isolated damaging wind gusts and brief heavy rainfall southeast of I-35. For Saturday through Thursday, the probability for widespread hazardous weather is low. Spotter message: weather spotters are encouraged to relay reports of hail, damaging wind, tornadoes, and flooding. This is NOAA Weather Radio Station WXK91 in Topeka. Here are the 4 p.m. conditions for the local area. At Topeka, it was sunny. The temperature was 84 degrees, the dew point 67, and the relative humidity was 56%. The wind was northwest at 7 miles an hour. The pressure was 29.91 inches and falling. At Manhattan, it was mostly sunny. The temperature was 85 degrees, the dew point 69, and the relative humidity was 58%. The wind was calm. Around the region, it was sunny, with a temperature of 83 at Lawrence, and 84 at Concordia. It was mostly sunny, with a temperature of 88 at Emporia, 83 at Beatrice, and 91 at Wichita. At Springfield, it was partly sunny, with a temperature of 88. It was cloudy, with a temperature of 81 at Kansas City, and 83 at Omaha. Once again, at Manhattan, it was 85 degrees under mostly sunny skies. Once again, at Topeka, it was 84 degrees under sunny skies. Now here is your National Weather Service forecast. Tonight, partly cloudy with a slight chance of showers and thunderstorms. Lows in the upper 60s. North winds around 5 miles per hour. Chance of rain 20%. Saturday, sunny with highs in the upper 80s. Northeast winds around 5 miles per hour. Saturday night, mostly clear. Humid with lows in the upper 60s. Northeast winds around 5 miles per hour. Sunday, sunny with highs in the middle 80s. Northeast winds 5 to 10 miles per hour. Sunday night, mostly clear. Humid with lows in the upper 60s. East winds 5 to 10 miles per hour. Monday, sunny. Highs in the upper 80s. Monday night, clear. Lows in the upper 60s. Tuesday through Friday, mostly clear. Highs in the lower 90s. Lows in the lower 70s. This hazardous weather outlook is for portions of central Kansas, east central Kansas, north central Kansas, and northeast Kansas. For this afternoon and tonight, a couple of strong to severe storms are possible this afternoon and evening, along and south of Interstate 70. The strongest storms may produce damaging wind gusts, small hail, and brief heavy rainfall. A complex of severe storms late tonight will remain south of the area, though the far southern counties may get brushed by the complex of storms. There may be a chance isolated damaging wind gusts and brief heavy rainfall southeast of I-35. For Saturday through Thursday, the probability for widespread hazardous weather is low. Spotter message: weather spotters are encouraged to relay reports of hail.

damaging wind, tornadoes, and flooding. This is NOAA Weather Radio Station WXK91 in Topeka. Here are the 4 p.m. conditions for the local area. At Topeka, it was sunny. The temperature was 84 degrees, the dew point 67, and the relative humidity was 56%. The wind was northwest at 7 miles an hour. The pressure was 29.91 inches and falling. At Manhattan, it was mostly sunny. The temperature was 85 degrees, the dew point 69, and the relative humidity was 58%. The wind was calm. Around the region, it was sunny, with a temperature of 83 at Lawrence, and 84 at Concordia. It was mostly sunny, with a temperature of 88 at Emporia, 83 at Beatrice, and 91 at Wichita. At Springfield, it was partly sunny, with a temperature of 88. It was cloudy, with a temperature of 81 at Kansas City, and 83 at Omaha. Once again, at Manhattan, it was 85 degrees under mostly sunny skies. Once again, at Topeka, it was 84 degrees under sunny skies. Now here is your National Weather Service forecast. Tonight, partly cloudy with a slight chance of showers and thunderstorms. Lows in the upper 60s. North winds around 5 miles per hour. Chance of rain 20%. Saturday, sunny with highs in the upper 80s. Northeast winds around 5 miles per hour. Saturday night, mostly clear. Humid with lows in the upper 60s. Northeast winds around 5 miles per hour. Sunday, sunny with highs in the middle 80s. Northeast winds 5 to 10 miles per hour. Sunday night, mostly clear. Humid with lows in the upper 60s. East winds 5 to 10 miles per hour. Monday, sunny. Highs in the upper 80s. Monday night, clear. Lows in the upper 60s. Tuesday through Friday, mostly clear. Highs in the lower 90s. Lows in the lower 70s. This hazardous weather or 70s. This hazardous weather outlook is for portions of central Kansas, east central Kansas, north central Kansas, and northeast Kansas. For this afternoon and tonight, a couple of strong to severe storms are possible this afternoon and evening, along and south of Interstate 70. The strongest storms may produce damaging wind gusts, small hail, and brief heavy rainfall. A complex of severe storms late tonight will remain south of the area, though the far southern counties may get brushed by the complex of storms. There may be a chance isolated damaging wind gusts and brief heavy rainfall southeast of I-35. For Saturday through Thursday, the probability for widespread hazardous weather is low. Spotter message: weather spotters are encouraged to relay reports of hail, damaging wind, tornadoes, and flooding. This is NOAA Weather Radio Station WXK91 in Topeka. Here are the 4 p.m. conditions for the local area. At Topeka, it was sunny. The temperature was 84 degrees, the dew point 67, and the relative humidity was 56%. The wind was northwest at 7 miles an hour. The pressure was 29.91 inches and falling. At Manhattan, it was mostly sunny. The temperature was 85 degrees, the dew point 69, and the relative humidity was 58%. The wind was calm. Around the region, it was sunny, with a temperature of 83 at Lawrence, and 84 at Concordia. It was mostly sunny, with a temperature of 88 at Emporia, 83 at Beatrice, and 91 at Wichita. At Springfield, it was partly sunny, with a temperature of 88. It was cloudy, with a temperature of 81 at Kansas City, and 83 at Omaha. Once again, at Manhattan, it was 85 degrees under mostly sunny skies. Once again, at Topeka, it was 84 degrees under sunny skies. Now here is your National Weather Service forecast. Tonight, partly cloudy with a slight chance of showers and thunderstorms. Lows in the upper 60s.

winds around 5 miles per hour. Chance of rain 20%. Saturday, sunny with highs in the upper 80s. Northeast winds around 5 miles per hour. Saturday night, mostly clear. Humid with lows in the upper 60s. Northeast winds around 5 miles per hour. Sunday, sunny with highs in the middle 80s. Northeast winds 5 to 10 miles per hour. Sunday night, mostly clear. Humid with lows in the upper 60s. East winds 5 to 10 miles per hour. Monday, sunny. Highs in the upper 80s. Monday night, clear. Lows in the upper 60s. Tuesday through Friday, mostly clear. Highs in the lower 90s. Lows in the lower 70s. This hazardous weather outlook is for portions of central Kansas, east central Kansas, north central Kansas, and northeast Kansas. For this afternoon and tonight, a couple of strong to severe storms are possible this afternoon and evening, along and south of Interstate 70. The strongest storms may produce damaging wind gusts, small hail, and brief heavy rainfall. A complex of severe storms late tonight will remain south of the area, though the far southern counties may get brushed by the complex of storms. There may be a chance of isolated damaging wind gusts and brief heavy rainfall southeast of I-35. For Saturday through Thursday, the probability for widespread hazardous weather is low. Spotter message: weather spotters are encouraged to relay reports of hail, damaging wind, tornadoes, and flooding. This is NOAA Weather Radio Station WXK91 in Topeka. Here are the 4 p.m. conditions for the local area. At Topeka, it was sunny. The temperature was 84 degrees, the dew point 67, and the relative humidity was 56%. The wind was northwest at 7 miles an hour. The pressure was 29.91 inches and falling. At Manhattan, it was mostly sunny. The temperature was 85 degrees, the dew point 69, and the relative humidity was 58%. The wind was calm. Around the region, it was sunny, with a temperature of 83 at Lawrence, and 84 at Concordia. It was mostly sunny, with a temperature of 88 at Emporia, 83 at Beatrice, and 91 at Wichita. At Springfield, it was partly sunny, with a temperature of 88. It was cloudy, with a temperature of 81 at Kansas City, and 83 at Omaha. Once again, at Manhattan, it was 85 degrees under mostly sunny skies. Once again, at Topeka, it was 84 degrees under sunny skies. This is NOAA Weather Radio WXK91 in Topeka. The current time is 4:38 p.m. Central Daylight Time. Now here is your National Weather Service forecast. Tonight, partly cloudy with a slight chance of showers and thunderstorms. Lows in the upper 60s. North winds around 5 miles per hour. Chance of rain 20%. Saturday, sunny with highs in the upper 80s. Northeast winds around 5 miles per hour. Saturday night, mostly clear. Humid with lows in the upper 60s. Northeast winds around 5 miles per hour. Sunday, sunny with highs in the middle 80s. Northeast winds 5 to 10 miles per hour. Sunday night, mostly clear. Humid with lows in the upper 60s. East winds 5 to 10 miles per hour. Monday, sunny. Highs in the upper 80s. Monday night, clear. Lows in the upper 60s. Tuesday through Friday, mostly clear. Highs in the lower 90s. Lows in the lower 70s. This hazardous weather outlook is for portions of central Kansas, east central Kansas, north central Kansas, and northeast Kansas. For this afternoon and tonight, a couple of strong to severe storms are possible this afternoon and evening, along and south of Interstate 70. The strongest storms may produce damaging wind gusts, small hail, and brief heavy rainfall.
A complex of severe storms late tonight will remain south of the area, though the far southern counties may get brushed by the complex of storms. There may be a chance isolated damaging wind gusts and brief heavy rainfall southeast of I-35. For Saturday through Thursday, the probability for widespread hazardous weather is low. Spotter message: weather spotters are encouraged to relay reports of hail, damaging wind, tornadoes, and flooding. The Topeka, Kansas climate summary for this evening, as of 4 p.m., July 10, 2026. Today's high temperature was 86 degrees. The normal high is 90. The record high is 106 degrees, which was set in 1980. Today's low temperature was 71 degrees. The normal low is 69. The record low is 53 degrees, which was last set in 1996. 0.14 inches of precipitation fell today, which brings the monthly total to 1.50 inches. The total precipitation for the year now stands at 24.35 inches. Today the maximum wind observed was 33 miles an hour from the west. The highest wind gust observed was 56 miles per hour from the west. Sunset tonight is at 8:50 p.m. Sunrise tomorrow is at 6:06 a.m. The Manhattan, Kansas climate summary for this evening, as of 4 p.m., July 10, 2026. Today's high temperature was 85 degrees. This high was 6 degrees below the normal high of 91. Today's low temperature was 69 degrees. This low was 1 degree above the normal low of 68. 0.13 inches of precipitation fell today, which brings the monthly total to 1.00 inches. The total precipitation for the year now stands at 18.74 inches. Today the maximum wind observed was 30 miles an hour from the southwest. The highest wind gust observed was 45 miles per hour from the west. Sunset tonight is at 8:54 p.m. Sunrise tomorrow is at 6:10 a.m. This is NOAA Weather Radio Station WXK91 in Topeka. Here are the 4 p.m. conditions for the local area. At Topeka, it was sunny. The temperature was 84 degrees, the dew point 67, and the relative humidity was 56%. The wind was northwest at 7 miles an hour. The pressure was 29.91 inches and falling. At Manhattan, it was mostly sunny. The temperature was 85 degrees, the dew point 69, and the relative humidity was 58%. The wind was calm. Around the region, it was sunny, with a temperature of 83 at Lawrence, and 84 at Concordia. It was mostly sunny, with a temperature of 88 at Emporia, 83 at Beatrice, and 91 at Wichita. At Springfield, it was partly sunny, with a temperature of 88. It was cloudy, with a temperature of 81 at Kansas City, and 83 at Omaha. Once again, at Manhattan, it was 85 degrees under mostly sunny skies. Once again, at Topeka, it was 84 degrees under sunny skies. Now here is your National Weather Service forecast. Tonight, partly cloudy with a slight chance of showers and thunderstorms. Lows in the upper 60s. North winds around 5 miles per hour. Chance of rain 20%. Saturday, sunny with highs in the upper 80s. Northeast winds around 5 miles per hour. Saturday night, mostly clear. Humid with lows in the upper 60s. Northeast winds around 5 miles per hour. Sunday, sunny with highs in the middle 80s. Northeast winds 5 to 10 miles per hour. Sunday night, mostly clear. Humid with lows in the upper 60s. East winds 5 to 10 miles per hour. Monday, sunny. Highs in the upper 80s. Monday night, clear. Lows in the upper 60s. Tuesday through Friday, mostly clear. Highs in the lower 90s. Lows in the lower 70s. This hazardous weather outlook is for portions of central Kansas, east central Kansas,
north central Kansas, and northeast Kansas. For this afternoon and tonight, a couple of strong to severe storms are possible.

possible this afternoon and evening, along and south of Interstate 70. The strongest storms may produce damaging wind gusts, small hail, and brief heavy rainfall. A complex of severe storms late tonight will remain south of the area, though the far southern counties may get brushed by the complex of storms. There may be a chance isolated damaging wind gusts and brief heavy rainfall southeast of I-35. For Saturday through Thursday, the probability for widespread hazardous weather is low. Spotter message: weather spotters are encouraged to relay reports of hail, damaging wind, tornadoes, and flooding. The Topeka, Kansas climate summary for this evening, as of 4 p.m., July 10, 2026. Today's high temperature was 86 degrees. The normal high is 90. The record high is 106 degrees, which was set in 1980. Today's low temperature was 71 degrees. The normal low is 69. The record low is 53 degrees, which was last set in 1996. 0.14 inches of precipitation fell today, which brings the monthly total to 1.50 inches. The total precipitation for the year now stands at 24.35 inches. Today the maximum wind observed was 33 miles an hour from the west. The highest wind gust observed was 56 miles per hour from the west. Sunset tonight is at 8:50 p.m. Sunrise tomorrow is at 6:06 a.m. The Manhattan, Kansas climate summary for this evening, as of 4 p.m., July 10, 2026. Today's high temperature was 85 degrees. This high was 6 degrees below the normal high of 91. Today's low temperature was 69 degrees. This low was 1 degree above the normal low of 68. 0.13 inches of precipitation fell today, which brings the monthly total to 1.00 inches. The total precipitation for the year now stands at 18.74 inches. Today the maximum wind observed was 30 miles an hour from the southwest. The highest wind gust observed was 45 miles per hour from the west. Sunset tonight is at 8:54 p.m. Sunrise tomorrow is at 6:10 a.m. This is NOAA Weather Radio Station WXK91 in Topeka. Here are the 4 p.m. conditions for the local area. At Topeka, it was sunny. The temperature was 84 degrees, the dew point 67, and the relative humidity was 56%. The wind was northwest at 7 miles an hour. The pressure was 29.91 inches and falling. At Manhattan, it was mostly sunny. The temperature was 85 degrees, the dew point 69, and the relative humidity was 58%. The wind was calm. Around the region, it was sunny, with a temperature of 83 at Lawrence, and 84 at Concordia. It was mostly sunny, with a temperature of 88 at Emporia, 83 at Beatrice, and 91 at Wichita. At Springfield, it was partly sunny, with a temperature of 88. It was cloudy, with a temperature of 81 at Kansas City, and 83 at Omaha. Once again, at Manhattan, it was 85 degrees under mostly sunny skies. Once again, at Topeka, it was 84 degrees under sunny skies. Now here is your National Weather Service forecast. Tonight, partly cloudy with a slight chance of showers and thunderstorms. Lows in the upper 60s. North winds around 5 miles per hour. Chance of rain 20%. Saturday, sunny with highs in the upper 80s. Northeast winds around 5 miles per hour. Saturday night, mostly clear. Humid with lows in the upper 60s. Northeast winds around 5 miles per hour. Sunday, sunny with highs in the middle 80s. Northeast winds 5 to 10 miles per hour. Sunday night, mostly clear. Humid with lows in the upper 60s. East winds 5 to 10 miles per hour. Monday, sunny. Highs in the upper 80s. Monday night, clear. Lows in the upper 60s. Tuesday through Friday, mostly clear.
Highs in the lower 90s. Lows in the lower 70s. This hazardous weather outlook is for portions of central Kansas, east central Kansas, north central Kansas, and northeast Kansas. For this afternoon and tonight, a couple of strong to severe storms are possible this afternoon and evening, along and south of Interstate 70. The strongest storms may produce damaging wind gusts, small hail, and brief heavy rainfall. A complex of severe storms late tonight will remain south of the area, though the far southern counties may get brushed by the complex of storms. There may be a chance isolated damaging wind gusts and brief heavy rainfall southeast of I-35. For Saturday through Thursday, the probability for widespread hazardous weather is low. Spotter message: weather spotters are encouraged to relay reports of hail, damaging wind, tornadoes, and flooding. The Topeka, Kansas climate summary for this evening, as of 4 p.m., July 10, 2026. Today's high temperature was 86 degrees. The normal high is 90. The record high is 106 degrees, which was set in 1980. Today's low temperature was 71 degrees. The normal low is 69. The record low is 53 degrees, which was last set in 1996. 0.14 inches of precipitation fell today, which brings the monthly total to 1.50 inches. The total precipitation for the year now stands at 24.35 inches. Today the maximum wind observed was 33 miles an hour from the west. The highest wind gust observed was 56 miles per hour from the west. Sunset tonight is at 8:50 p.m. Sunrise tomorrow is at 6:06 a.m. The Manhattan, Kansas climate summary for this evening, as of 4 p.m., July 10, 2026. Today's high temperature was 85 degrees. This high was 6 degrees below the normal high of 91. Today's low temperature was 69 degrees. This low was 1 degree above the normal low of 68. 0.13 inches of precipitation fell today, which brings the monthly total to 1.00 inches. The total precipitation for the year now stands at 18.74 inches. Today the maximum wind observed was 30 miles an hour from the southwest. The highest wind gust observed was 45 miles per hour from the west. Sunset tonight is at 8:54 p.m. Sunrise tomorrow is at 6:10 a.m. The current time is 4:53 p.m. Central Daylight Time. 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Here are the 4 p.m. conditions for the local area. At Topeka, it was sunny. The temperature was 84 degrees, the dew point 67, and the relative humidity was 56%. The wind was northwest at 7 miles an hour. The pressure was 29.91 inches and falling. At Manhattan, it was mostly sunny. The temperature was 85 degrees, the dew point 69, and the relative humidity was 58%. The wind was calm. Around the region, it was sunny, with a temperature of 83 at Lawrence, and 84 at Concordia. It was mostly sunny, with a temperature of 88 at Emporia, 83 at Beatrice, and 91 at Wichita. At Springfield, it was partly sunny, with a temperature of 88. It was cloudy, with a temperature of 81 at Kansas City, and 83 at Omaha. Once again, at Manhattan, it was 85 degrees under mostly sunny skies. Once again, at Topeka, it was 84 degrees under sunny skies. Now here is your National Weather Service forecast. Tonight, partly cloudy with a slight chance of showers and thunderstorms. Lows in the upper 60s. North winds around 5 miles per hour. Chance of rain 20%. Saturday, sunny with highs in the upper 80s. Northeast winds around 5 miles per hour. Saturday night, mostly clear. Humid with lows in the upper 60s. Northeast winds around 5 miles per hour. Sunday, sunny with highs in the middle 80s. Northeast winds 5 to 10 miles per hour.
Sunday night, most

clear, humid with lows in the upper 60s. East winds 5 to 10 miles per hour. Monday, sunny. Highs in the upper 80s. Monday night, clear. Lows in the upper 60s. Tuesday through Friday, mostly clear. Highs in the lower 90s. Lows in the lower 70s. This hazardous weather outlook is for portions of central Kansas, east central Kansas, north central Kansas, and northeast Kansas. For this afternoon and tonight, a couple of strong to severe storms are possible this afternoon and evening, along and south of Interstate 70. The strongest storms may produce damaging wind gusts, small hail, and brief heavy rainfall. A complex of severe storms late tonight will remain south of the area, though the far southern counties may get brushed by the complex of storms. There may be a chance isolated damaging wind gusts and brief heavy rainfall southeast of I-35. For Saturday through Thursday, the probability for widespread hazardous weather is low. Spotter message: weather spotters are encouraged to relay reports of hail, damaging wind, tornadoes, and flooding. The Topeka, Kansas climate summary for this evening, as of 4 p.m., July 10, 2026. Today's high temperature was 86 degrees. The normal high is 90. The record high is 106 degrees, which was set in 1980. Today's low temperature was 71 degrees. The normal low is 69. The record low is 53 degrees, which was last set in 1996. 0.14 inches of precipitation fell today, which brings the monthly total to 1.50 inches. The total precipitation for the year now stands at 24.35 inches. Today the maximum wind observed was 33 miles an hour from the west. The highest wind gust observed was 56 miles per hour from the west. Sunset tonight is at 8:50 p.m. Sunrise tomorrow is at 6:06 a.m. The Manhattan, Kansas climate summary for this evening, as of 4 p.m., July 10, 2026. Today's high temperature was 85 degrees. This high was 6 degrees below the normal high of 91. Today's low temperature was 69 degrees. This low was 1 degree above the normal low of 68. 0.13 inches of precipitation fell today, which brings the monthly total to 1.00 inches. The total precipitation for the year now stands at 18.74 inches. Today the maximum wind observed was 30 miles an hour from the southwest. The highest wind gust observed was 45 miles per hour from the west. Sunset tonight is at 8:54 p.m. Sunrise tomorrow is at 6:10 a.m. This is NOAA Weather Radio Station WXK91 in Topeka. Here are the 4 p.m. conditions for the local area. At Topeka, it was sunny. The temperature was 84 degrees, the dew point 67, and the relative humidity was 56%. The wind was northwest at 7 miles an hour. The pressure was 29.91 inches and falling. At Manhattan, it was mostly sunny. The temperature was 85 degrees, the dew point 69, and the relative humidity was 58%. The wind was calm. Around the region, it was sunny, with a temperature of 83 at Lawrence, and 84 at Concordia. It was mostly sunny, with a temperature of 88 at Emporia, 83 at Beatrice, and 91 at Wichita. At Springfield, it was partly sunny, with a temperature of 88. It was cloudy, with a temperature of 81 at Kansas City, and 83 at Omaha. Once again, at Manhattan, it was 85 degrees under mostly sunny skies. Once again, at Topeka, it was 84 degrees under sunny skies. Now here is your National Weather Service forecast. Tonight, partly cloudy with a slight chance of showers and thunderstorms. Lows in the upper 60s. North winds around 5 miles per hour. Chance of rain 20%. Saturday, sunny with highs in the upper 80s. Northeast winds around 5 miles per hour. Saturday night, most

clear, humid with lows in the upper 60s. Northeast winds around 5 miles per hour. Sunday, sunny with highs in the middle 80s. Northeast winds 5 to 10 miles per hour. Sunday night, mostly clear. Humid with lows in the upper 60s. East winds 5 to 10 miles per hour. Monday, sunny. Highs in the upper 80s. Monday night, clear. Lows in the upper 60s. Tuesday through Friday, mostly clear. Highs in the lower 90s. Lows in the lower 70s. This hazardous weather outlook is for portions of central Kansas, east central Kansas, north central Kansas, and northeast Kansas. For this afternoon and tonight, a couple of strong to severe storms are possible this afternoon and evening, along and south of Interstate 70. The strongest storms may produce damaging wind gusts, small hail, and brief heavy rainfall. A complex of severe storms late tonight will remain south of the area, though the far southern counties may get brushed by the complex of storms. There may be a chance isolated damaging wind gusts and brief heavy rainfall southeast of I-35. For Saturday through Thursday, the probability for widespread hazardous weather is low. Spotter message: weather spotters are encouraged to relay reports of hail, damaging wind, tornadoes, and flooding. The Topeka, Kansas climate summary for this evening, as of 4 p.m., July 10, 2026. Today's high temperature was 86 degrees. The normal high is 90. The record high is 106 degrees, which was set in 1980. Today's low temperature was 71 degrees. The normal low is 69. The record low is 53 degrees, which was last set in 1996. 0.14 inches of precipitation fell today, which brings the monthly total to 1.50 inches. The total precipitation for the year now stands at 24.35 inches. Today the maximum wind observed was 33 miles an hour from the west. The highest wind gust observed was 56 miles per hour from the west. Sunset tonight is at 8:50 p.m. Sunrise tomorrow is at 6:06 a.m. The Manhattan, Kansas climate summary for this evening, as of 4 p.m., July 10, 2026. Today's high temperature was 85 degrees. This high was 6 degrees below the normal high of 91. Today's low temperature was 69 degrees. This low was 1 degree above the normal low of 68. 0.13 inches of precipitation fell today, which brings the monthly total to 1.00 inches. The total precipitation for the year now stands at 18.74 inches. Today the maximum wind observed was 30 miles an hour from the southwest. The highest wind gust observed was 45 miles per hour from the west. Sunset tonight is at 8:54 p.m. Sunrise tomorrow is at 6:10 a.m. This is NOAA Weather Radio Station WXK91 in Topeka. Here are the 4 p.m. conditions for the local area. At Topeka, it was sunny. The temperature was 84 degrees, the dew point 67, and the relative humidity was 56%. The wind was northwest at 7 miles an hour. The pressure was 29.91 inches and falling. At Manhattan, it was mostly sunny. The temperature was 85 degrees, the dew point 69, and the relative humidity was 58%. The wind was calm. Around the region, it was sunny, with a temperature of 83 at Lawrence, and 84 at Concordia. It was mostly sunny, with a temperature of 88 at Emporia, 83 at Beatrice, and 91 at Wichita. At Springfield, it was partly sunny, with a temperature of 88. It was cloudy, with a temperature of 81 at Kansas City, and 83 at Omaha. Once again, at Manhattan, it was 85 degrees under mostly sunny skies. Once again, at Topeka, it was 84 degrees under sunny skies. Now here is your National Weather Service forecast. Tonight, partly cloudy with a slight chance of showers and thunderstorms. Lows

in the upper 60s. North winds around 5 miles per hour. Chance of rain 20%. Saturday, sunny with highs in the upper 80s. Northeast winds around 5 miles per hour. Saturday night, mostly clear. Humid with lows in the upper 60s. Northeast winds around 5 miles per hour. Sunday, sunny with highs in the middle 80s. Northeast winds 5 to 10 miles per hour. Sunday night, mostly clear. Humid with lows in the upper 60s. East winds 5 to 10 miles per hour. Monday, sunny. Highs in the upper 80s. Monday night, clear. Lows in the upper 60s. Tuesday through Friday, mostly clear. Highs in the lower 90s. Lows in the lower 70s. This hazardous weather outlook is for portions of central Kansas, east central Kansas, north central Kansas, and northeast Kansas. For this afternoon and tonight, a couple of strong to severe storms are possible this afternoon and evening, along and south of Interstate 70. The strongest storms may produce damaging wind gusts, small hail, and brief heavy rainfall. A complex of severe storms late tonight will remain south of the area, though the far southern counties may get brushed by the complex of storms. There may be a chance isolated damaging wind gusts and brief heavy rainfall southeast of I-35. For Saturday through Thursday, the probability for widespread hazardous weather is low. Spotter message: weather spotters are encouraged to relay reports of hail, damaging wind, tornadoes, and flooding. The Topeka, Kansas climate summary for this evening, as of 4 p.m., July 10, 2026. Today's high temperature was 86 degrees. The normal high is 90. The record high is 106 degrees, which was set in 1980. Today's low temperature was 71 degrees. The normal low is 69. The record low is 53 degrees, which was last set in 1996. 0.14 inches of precipitation fell today, which brings the monthly total to 1.50 inches. The total precipitation for the year now stands at 24.35 inches. Today the maximum wind observed was 33 miles an hour from the west. The highest wind gust observed was 56 miles per hour from the west. Sunset tonight is at 8:50 p.m. Sunrise tomorrow is at 6:06 a.m. The current time is 5:08 p.m. Central Daylight Time. The Manhattan, Kansas climate summary for this evening, as of 4 p.m., July 10, 2026. Today's high temperature was 85 degrees. This high was 6 degrees below the normal high of 91. Today's low temperature was 69 degrees. This low was 1 degree above the normal low of 68. 0.13 inches of precipitation fell today, which brings the monthly total to 1.00 inches. The total precipitation for the year now stands at 18.74 inches. Today the maximum wind observed was 30 miles an hour from the southwest. The highest wind gust observed was 45 miles per hour from the west. Sunset tonight is at 8:54 p.m. Sunrise tomorrow is at 6:10 a.m. This is NOAA Weather Radio Station WXK91 in Topeka. Now here is your National Weather Service forecast. Tonight, partly cloudy with a slight chance of showers and thunderstorms. Lows in the upper 60s. North winds around 5 miles per hour. Chance of rain 20%. Saturday, sunny with highs in the upper 80s. Northeast winds around 5 miles per hour. Saturday night, mostly clear. Humid with lows in the upper 60s. Northeast winds around 5 miles per hour. Sunday, sunny with highs in the middle 80s. Northeast winds 5 to 10 miles per hour. Sunday night, mostly clear. Humid with lows in the upper 60s. East winds 5 to 10 miles per hour. Monday, sunny. Highs in the upper 80s. Monday night, clear. Lows in the upper 60s.

Tuesday through Friday, mostly clear. Highs in the lower 90s. Lows in the lower 70s. This hazardous weather outlook is for portions of central Kansas, east central Kansas, north central Kansas, and northeast Kansas. For this afternoon and tonight, a couple of strong to severe storms are possible this afternoon and evening, along and south of Interstate 70. The strongest storms may produce damaging wind gusts, small hail, and brief heavy rainfall. A complex of severe storms late tonight will remain south of the area, though the far southern counties may get brushed by the complex of storms. There may be a chance isolated damaging wind gusts and brief heavy rainfall southeast of I-35. For Saturday through Thursday, the probability for widespread hazardous weather is low. Spotter message: weather spotters are encouraged to relay reports of hail, damaging wind, tornadoes, and flooding. The Topeka, Kansas climate summary for this evening, as of 4 p.m., July 10, 2026. Today's high temperature was 86 degrees. The normal high is 90. The record high is 106 degrees, which was set in 1980. Today's low temperature was 71 degrees. The normal low is 69. The record low is 53 degrees, which was last set in 1996. 0.14 inches of precipitation fell today, which brings the monthly total to 1.50 inches. The total precipitation for the year now stands at 24.35 inches. Today the maximum wind observed was 33 miles an hour from the west. The highest wind gust observed was 56 miles per hour from the west. Sunset tonight is at 8:50 p.m. Sunrise tomorrow is at 6:06 a.m. The Manhattan, Kansas climate summary for this evening, as of 4 p.m., July 10, 2026. Today's high temperature was 85 degrees. This high was 6 degrees below the normal high of 91. Today's low temperature was 69 degrees. This low was 1 degree above the normal low of 68. 0.13 inches of precipitation fell today, which brings the monthly total to 1.00 inches. The total precipitation for the year now stands at 18.74 inches. Today the maximum wind observed was 30 miles an hour from the southwest. The highest wind gust observed was 45 miles per hour from the west. Sunset tonight is at 8:54 p.m. Sunrise tomorrow is at 6:10 a.m. This is NOAA Weather Radio Station WXK91 in Topeka. Here are the 5 p.m. conditions for the local area. At Topeka, it was sunny. The temperature was 85 degrees, the dew point 69, and the relative humidity was 58%. The wind was west at 13 miles an hour. The pressure was 29.90 inches and falling. At Manhattan, it was sunny. The temperature was 85 degrees, the dew point 70, and the relative humidity was 60%. The wind was variable at 3 miles an hour. Around the region, it was sunny, with a temperature of 84 at Lawrence, 88 at Emporia, and 84 at Concordia. It was mostly sunny, with a temperature of 83 at Kansas City, and 92 at Wichita. It was partly sunny, with a temperature of 83 at Beatrice, and 87 at Springfield. At Omaha, it was cloudy, with a temperature of 82. Once again, at Manhattan, it was 85 degrees under sunny skies. Once again, at Topeka, it was 85 degrees under sunny skies. Now here is your National Weather Service forecast. Tonight, partly cloudy with a slight chance of showers and thunderstorms. Lows in the upper 60s. North winds around 5 miles per hour. Chance of rain 20%. Saturday, sunny with highs in the upper 80s. Northeast winds around 5 miles per hour. Saturday night, mostly clear. Humid with lows in the upper 60s. Northeast winds around 5 miles per hour. Sunday, sunny with highs in the middle 80s. Northeast winds 5 to 10 miles per hour.
Sunday night, mostly clear. Humid with lows in the upper 60s. East winds 5 to 10 miles per hour. Monday, sunny. Highs in the upper 80s. Monday night, clear. Lows in the upper 60s. Tuesday through Friday, mostly clear. Highs in the lower 90s. Lows in the lower 70s. This hazardous weather outlook is for portions of central Kansas, east central Kansas, north central Kansas, and northeast Kansas. For this afternoon and tonight, a couple of strong to severe storms are possible this afternoon and evening, along and south of Interstate 70. The strongest storms may produce damaging wind gusts, small hail, and brief heavy rainfall. A complex of severe storms late tonight will remain south of the area, though the far southern counties may get brushed by the complex of storms. There may be a chance isolated damaging wind gusts and brief heavy rainfall southeast of I-35. For Saturday through Thursday, the probability for widespread hazardous weather is low. Spotter message: weather spotters are encouraged to relay reports of hail, damaging wind, tornadoes, and flooding. The Topeka, Kansas climate summary for this evening, as of 4 p.m., July 10, 2026. Today's high temperature was 86 degrees. The normal high is 90. The record high is 106 degrees, which was set in 1980. Today's low temperature was 71 degrees. The normal low is 69. The record low is 53 degrees, which was last set in 1996. 0.14 inches of precipitation fell today, which brings the monthly total to 1.50 inches. The total precipitation for the year now stands at 24.35 inches. Today the maximum wind observed was 33 miles an hour from the west. The highest wind gust observed was 56 miles per hour from the west. Sunset tonight is at 8:56 a.m. The Manhattan, Kansas climate summary for this evening, as of 4 p.m., July 10, 2026. Today's high temperature was 85 degrees. This high was 6 degrees below the normal high of 91. Today's low temperature was 69 degrees. This low was 1 degree above the normal low of 68. 0.13 inches of precipitation fell today, which brings the monthly total to 1.00 inches. The total precipitation for the year now stands at 18.74 inches. Today the maximum wind observed was 30 miles an hour from the southwest. The highest wind gust observed was 45 miles per hour from the west. Sunset tonight is at 8:54 p.m. Sunrise tomorrow is at 6:10 a.m. This is NOAA Weather Radio Station WXK91 in Topeka. Here are the 5 p.m. conditions for the local area. At Topeka, it was sunny. The temperature was 85 degrees, the dew point 69, and the relative humidity was 58%. The wind was west at 13 miles an hour. The pressure was 29.90 inches and falling. At Manhattan, it was sunny. The temperature was 85 degrees, the dew point 70, and the relative humidity was 60%. The wind was variable at 3 miles an hour. Around the region, it was sunny, with a temperature of 84 at Lawrence, 88 at Emporia, and 84 at Concordia. It was mostly sunny, with a temperature of 83 at Kansas City, and 92 at Wichita. It was partly sunny, with a temperature of 83 at Beatrice, and 87 at Springfield. At Omaha, it was cloudy, with a temperature of 82. Once again, at Manhattan, it was 85 degrees under sunny skies. Once again, at Topeka, it was 85 degrees under sunny skies. Now here is your National Weather Service forecast. Tonight, partly cloudy with a slight chance of showers and thunderstorms. Lows in the upper 60s. North winds around 5 miles per hour. Chance of rain 20%. Saturday, sunny with highs in the upper 80s. Northeast winds around 5 miles per hour. Saturday night, mostly clear.

Humid with lows in the upper 60s. Northeast winds around 5 miles per hour. Sunday, sunny with highs in the middle 80s. Northeast winds 5 to 10 miles per hour. Sunday night, mostly clear. Humid with lows in the upper 60s. East winds 5 to 10 miles per hour. Monday, sunny. Highs in the upper 80s. Monday night, clear. Lows in the upper 60s. Tuesday through Friday, mostly clear. Highs in the lower 90s. Lows in the lower 70s. This hazardous weather outlook is for portions of central Kansas, east central Kansas, north central Kansas, and northeast Kansas. For this afternoon and tonight, a couple of strong to severe storms are possible this afternoon and evening, along and south of Interstate 70. The strongest storms may produce damaging wind gusts, small hail, and brief heavy rainfall. A complex of severe storms late tonight will remain south of the area, though the far southern counties may get brushed by the complex of storms. There may be a chance isolated damaging wind gusts and brief heavy rainfall southeast of I-35. For Saturday through Thursday, the probability for widespread hazardous weather is low. Spotter message: weather spotters are encouraged to relay reports of hail, damaging wind, tornadoes, and flooding. The Topeka, Kansas climate summary for this evening, as of 4 p.m., July 10, 2026. Today's high temperature was 86 degrees. The normal high is 90. The record high is 106 degrees, which was set in 1980. Today's low temperature was 71 degrees. The normal low is 69. The record low is 53 degrees, which was last set in 1996. 0.14 inches of precipitation fell today, which brings the monthly total to 1.50 inches. The total precipitation for the year now stands at 24.35 inches. Today the maximum wind observed was 33 miles an hour from the west. The highest wind gust observed was 56 miles per hour from the west. Sunset tonight is at 8:50 p.m. Sunrise tomorrow is at 6:06 a.m. The current time is 5:23 p.m. Central Daylight Time. The Manhattan, Kansas climate summary for this evening, as of 4 p.m., July 10, 2026. Today's high temperature was 85 degrees. This high was 6 degrees below the normal high of 91. Today's low temperature was 69 degrees. This low was 1 degree above the normal low of 68. 0.13 inches of precipitation fell today, which brings the monthly total to 1.00 inches. The total precipitation for the year now stands at 18.74 inches. Today the maximum wind observed was 30 miles an hour from the southwest. The highest wind gust observed was 45 miles per hour from the west. Sunset tonight is at 8:54 p.m. Sunrise tomorrow is at 6:10 a.m. This is NOAA Weather Radio Station WXK91, in Topeka. Here are the 5 p.m. conditions for the local area. At Topeka, it was sunny. The temperature was 85 degrees, the dew point 69, and the relative humidity was 58%. The wind was west at 13 miles an hour. The pressure was 29.90 inches and falling. At Manhattan, it was sunny. The temperature was 85 degrees, the dew point 70, and the relative humidity was 60%. The wind was variable at 3 miles an hour. Around the region, it was sunny, with a temperature of 84 at Lawrence, 88 at Emporia, and 84 at Concordia. It was mostly sunny, with a temperature of 83 at Kansas City, and 92 at Wichita. It was partly sunny, with a temperature of 83 at Beatrice, and 87 at Springfield. At Omaha, it was cloudy, with a temperature of 82. Once again, at Manhattan, it was 85 degrees under sunny skies. Once again, at Topeka, it was 85 degrees under sunny skies. Now here is your National Weather Service forecast.
tonight. Park.

Monday, sunny. Highs in the upper 80s. Monday night, clear. Lows in the upper 60s. Tuesday through Friday, mostly clear. Highs in the lower 90s. Lows in the lower 70s. This hazardous weather outlook is for portions of central Kansas, east central Kansas, north central Kansas, and northeast Kansas. For this afternoon and tonight, a couple of strong to severe storms are possible this afternoon and evening, along and south of Interstate 70. The strongest storms may produce damaging wind gusts, small hail, and brief heavy rainfall. A complex of severe storms late tonight will remain south of the area, though the far southern counties may get brushed by the complex of storms. There may be a chance of isolated damaging wind gusts and brief heavy rainfall southeast of I-35. For Saturday through Thursday, the probability for widespread hazardous weather is low. Spotter message: weather spotters are encouraged to relay reports of hail, damaging wind, tornadoes, and flooding. The Topeka, Kansas climate summary for this evening, as of 4 p.m., July 10, 2026. Today's high temperature was 86 degrees. The normal high is 90. The record high is 106 degrees, which was set in 1980. Today's low temperature was 71 degrees. The normal low is 69. The record low is 53 degrees, which was last set in 1996. 0.14 inches of precipitation fell today, which brings the monthly total to 1.50 inches. The total precipitation for the year now stands at 24.35 inches. Today the maximum wind observed was 33 miles an hour from the west. The highest wind gust observed was 56 miles per hour from the west. Sunset tonight is at 8:50 p.m. Sunrise tomorrow is at 6:06 a.m. The Manhattan, Kansas climate summary for this evening, as of 4 p.m., July 10, 2026. Today's high temperature was 85 degrees. This high was 6 degrees below the normal high of 91. Today's low temperature was 69 degrees. This low was 1 degree above the normal low of 68. 0.13 inches of precipitation fell today, which brings the monthly total to 1.00 inches. The total precipitation for the year now stands at 18.74 inches. Today the maximum wind observed was 30 miles an hour from the southwest. The highest wind gust observed was 45 miles per hour from the west. Sunset tonight is at 8:54 p.m. Sunrise tomorrow is at 6:10 a.m. This is NOAA Weather Radio Station WXK91 in Topeka. Here are the 5 p.m. conditions for the local area. At Topeka, it was sunny. The temperature was 85 degrees, the dew point 69, and the relative humidity was 58%. The wind was west at 13 miles an hour. The pressure was 29.90 inches and falling. At Manhattan, it was sunny. The temperature was 85 degrees, the dew point 70, and the relative humidity was 60%. The wind was variable at 3 miles an hour. Around the region, it was sunny, with a temperature of 84 at Lawrence, 88 at Emporia, and 84 at Concordia. It was mostly sunny, with a temperature of 83 at Kansas City, and 92 at Wichita. It was partly sunny, with a temperature of 83 at Beatrice, and 87 at Springfield. At Omaha, it was cloudy, with a temperature of 82. Once again, at Manhattan, it was 85 degrees under sunny skies. Once again, at Topeka, it was 85 degrees under sunny skies. Now here is your National Weather Service forecast. Tonight, partly cloudy with a slight chance of showers and thunderstorms. Lows in the upper 60s. North winds around 5 miles per hour. Chance of rain 20%. Saturday, sunny with highs in the upper 80s. Northeast winds around 5 miles per hour. Saturday night, mostly clear. Humid with lows in the upper 60s. Northeast winds around 5 miles per hour.

Sunday, sunny with highs in the middle 80s. Northeast winds 5 to 10 miles per hour. Sunday night, mostly clear. Humid with lows in the upper 60s. East winds 5 to 10 miles per hour. Monday, sunny. Highs in the upper 80s. Monday night, clear. Lows in the upper 60s. Tuesday through Friday, mostly clear. Highs in the lower 90s. Lows in the lower 70s. This hazardous weather outlook is for portions of central Kansas, east central Kansas, north central Kansas, and northeast Kansas. For this afternoon and tonight, a couple of strong to severe storms are possible this afternoon and evening, along and south of Interstate 70. The strongest storms may produce damaging wind gusts, small hail, and brief heavy rainfall. A complex of severe storms late tonight will remain south of the area, though the far southern counties may get brushed by the complex of storms. There may be a chance isolated damaging wind gusts and brief heavy rainfall southeast of I-35. For Saturday through Thursday, the probability for widespread hazardous weather is low. Spotter message: weather spotters are encouraged to relay reports of hail, damaging wind, tornadoes, and flooding. The Topeka, Kansas climate summary for this evening, as of 4 p.m., July 10, 2026. Today's high temperature was 86 degrees. The normal high is 90. The record high is 106 degrees, which was set in 1980. Today's low temperature was 71 degrees. The normal low is 60, the normal high is 90. The record high is 106 degrees, which was set in 1980. Today's low temperature was 71 degrees. The normal low is 69. The record low is 53 degrees, which was last set in 1996. 0.14 inches of precipitation fell today, which brings the monthly total to 1.50 inches. The total precipitation for the year now stands at 24.35 inches. Today the maximum wind observed was 33 miles an hour from the west. The highest wind gust observed was 56 miles per hour from the west. Sunset tonight is at 8:50 p.m. Sunrise tomorrow is at 6:06 a.m. The Manhattan, Kansas climate summary for this evening, as of 4 p.m., July 10, 2026. Today's high temperature was 85 degrees. This high was 6 degrees below the normal high of 91. Today's low temperature was 69 degrees. This low was 1 degree above the normal low of 68. 0.13 inches of precipitation fell today, which brings the monthly total to 1.00 inches. The total precipitation for the year now stands at 18.74 inches. Today the maximum wind observed was 30 miles an hour from the southwest. The highest wind gust observed was 45 miles per hour from the west. Sunset tonight is at 8:54 p.m. Sunrise tomorrow is at 6:10 a.m. This is NOAA Weather Radio Station WXK91 in Topeka. Here are the 5 p.m. conditions for the local area. At Topeka, it was sunny. The temperature was 85 degrees. The dew point 69, and the relative humidity was 58%. The wind was west at 13 miles an hour. The pressure was 29.90 inches and falling. At Manhattan, it was sunny. The temperature was 85 degrees, the dew point 70, and the relative humidity was 60%. The wind was variable at 3 miles an hour. Around the region, it was sunny, with a temperature of 84 at Lawrence, 88 at Emporia, and 84 at Concordia. It was mostly sunny, with a temperature of 83 at Kansas City, and 92 at Wichita. It was partly sunny, with a temperature of 83 at Beatrice, and 87 at Springfield. At Omaha, it was cloudy, with a temperature of 82. Once again, at Manhattan, it was 85 degrees under sunny skies. Once again, at Topeka, it was 85 degrees under sunny skies. Now here is your National Weather Service forecast. Tonight.

partly cloudy with a slight chance of showers and thunderstorms. Lows in the upper 60s. North winds around 5 miles per hour. Chance of rain 20%. Saturday, sunny with highs in the upper 80s. Northeast winds around 5 miles per hour. Saturday night, mostly clear. Humid with lows in the upper 60s. Northeast winds around 5 miles per hour. Sunday, sunny with highs in the middle 80s. Northeast winds 5 to 10 miles per hour. Sunday night, mostly clear. Humid with lows in the upper 60s. East winds 5 to 10 miles per hour. Monday, sunny. Highs in the upper 80s. Monday night, clear. Lows in the upper 60s. Tuesday through Friday, mostly clear. Highs in the lower 90s. Lows in the lower 70s. This hazardous weather outlook is for portions of central Kansas, east central Kansas, north central Kansas, and northeast Kansas. For this afternoon and tonight, a couple of strong to severe storms are possible this afternoon and evening, along and south of Interstate 70. The strongest storms may produce damaging wind gusts, small hail, and brief heavy rainfall. A complex of severe storms late tonight will remain south of the area, though the far southern counties may get brushed by the complex of storms. There may be a chance of isolated damaging wind gusts and brief heavy rainfall southeast of I-35. For Saturday through Thursday, the probability for widespread hazardous weather is low. Spotter message: weather spotters are encouraged to relay reports of hail, damaging wind, tornadoes, and flooding. This is NOAA Weather Radio WXK91 in Topeka. The current time is 5:38 p.m. Central Daylight Time. The Topeka, Kansas climate summary for this evening, as of 4 p.m., July 10, 2026. Today's high temperature was 86 degrees. The normal high is 90. The record high is 106 degrees, which was set in 1980. Today's low temperature was 71 degrees. The normal low is 69. The record low is 53 degrees, which was last set in 1996. 0.14 inches of precipitation fell today, which brings the monthly total to 1.50 inches. The total precipitation for the year now stands at 24.35 inches. Today the maximum wind observed was 33 miles an hour from the west. The highest wind gust observed was 56 miles per hour from the west. Sunset tonight is at 8:50 p.m. Sunrise tomorrow is at 6:06 a.m. The Manhattan, Kansas climate summary for this evening, as of 4 p.m., July 10, 2026. Today's high temperature was 85 degrees. This high was 6 degrees below the normal high of 91. Today's low temperature was 69 degrees. This low was 1 degree above the normal low of 68. 0.13 inches of precipitation fell today, which brings the monthly total to 1.00 inches. The total precipitation for the year now stands at 18.74 inches. Today the maximum wind observed was 30 miles an hour from the southwest. The highest wind gust observed was 45 miles per hour from the west. Sunset tonight is at 8:54 p.m. Sunrise tomorrow is at 6:10 a.m. This is NOAA Weather Radio Station WXK91 in Topeka. Here are the 5 p.m. conditions for the local area. At Topeka, it was sunny. The temperature was 85 degrees, the dew point 69, and the relative humidity was 58%. The wind was west at 13 miles an hour. The pressure was 29.90 inches and falling. At Manhattan, it was sunny. The temperature was 85 degrees, the dew point 70, and the relative humidity was 60%. The wind was variable at 3 miles an hour. Around the region, it was sunny, with a temperature of 84 at Lawrence, 88 at Emporia, and 84 at Concordia. It was mostly sunny, with a temperature of 83 at Kansas City, and 92 at Wichita.
It was partly sunny, with a temperature of 83 at Beatrice and 87 at Springfield. At Omaha, it was cloudy, with a temperature of 82. Once again, at Manhattan, it was 85 degrees under sunny skies. Once again, at Topeka, it was 85 degrees under sunny skies. Now here is your National Weather Service forecast. Tonight, partly cloudy. Patchy fog after midnight. Lows in the upper 60s. North winds 5 to 10 miles per hour. Saturday, sunny with highs in the upper 80s. Northeast winds 5 to 10 miles per hour. Saturday night, clear with lows in the upper 60s. Northeast winds 5 to 10 miles per hour. Sunday, sunny with highs in the middle 80s. Northeast winds 5 to 10 miles per hour. Sunday night, mostly clear. Humid with lows in the upper 60s. East winds 5 to 10 miles per hour. Monday, sunny. Highs in the upper 80s. Monday night, clear. Lows in the upper 60s. Tuesday through Friday, mostly clear. Highs in the lower 90s. Lows in the lower 70s. This hazardous weather outlook is for portions of central Kansas, east central Kansas, north central Kansas, and northeast Kansas. For this afternoon and tonight, a couple of strong to severe storms are possible this afternoon and evening, along and south of Interstate 70. The strongest storms may produce damaging wind gusts, small hail, and brief heavy rainfall. A complex of severe storms late tonight will remain south of the area, though the far southern counties may get brushed by the complex of storms. There may be a chance of isolated damaging wind gusts and brief heavy rainfall southeast of I-35. For Saturday through Thursday, the probability for widespread hazardous weather is low. Spotter message: weather spotters are encouraged to relay reports of hail, damaging wind, tornadoes, and flooding. The Topeka, Kansas climate summary for this evening, as of 4 p.m., July 10, 2026. Today's high temperature was 86 degrees. The normal high is 90. The record high is 106 degrees, which was set in 1980. Today's low temperature was 71 degrees. The normal low is 69. The record low is 53 degrees, which was last set in 1996. 0.14 inches of precipitation fell today, which brings the monthly total to 1.50 inches. The total precipitation for the year now stands at 24.35 inches. Today the maximum wind observed was 33 miles an hour from the west. The highest wind gust observed was 56 miles per hour from the west. Sunset tonight is at 8:50 p.m. Sunrise tomorrow is at 6:06 a.m. The Manhattan, Kansas climate summary for this evening, as of 4 p.m., July 10, 2026. Today's high temperature was 85 degrees. This high was 6 degrees below the normal high of 91. Today's low temperature was 69 degrees. This low was 1 degree above the normal low of 68. 0.13 inches of precipitation fell today, which brings the monthly total to 1.00 inches. The total precipitation for the year now stands at 18.74 inches. Today the maximum wind observed was 30 miles an hour from the southwest. The highest wind gust observed was 45 miles per hour from the west. Sunset tonight is at 8:54 p.m. Sunrise tomorrow is at 6:10 a.m. This is NOAA Weather Radio Station WXK91 in Topeka. Here are the 5 p.m. conditions for the local area. At Topeka, it was sunny. The temperature was 85 degrees, the dew point 69, and the relative humidity was 58%. The wind was west at 13 miles an hour. The pressure was 29.90 inches and falling. At Manhattan, it was sunny. The temperature was 85 degrees, the dew point 70, and the relative humidity was 60%. The wind was variable at 3 miles an hour.
Around the region, it was sunny, with a temperature of 84 at Lawrence, 88 at Emporia, and 84 at Concordia. It was mostly sunny, with a temperature of 83 at Kansas City, and 92 at Wichita. It was partly sunny, with a temperature of 83 at Beatrice, and 87 at Springfield. At Omaha, it was cloudy, with a temperature of 82. Once again, at Manhattan, it was 85 degrees under sunny skies. Once again, at Topeka, it was 85 degrees under sunny skies. Now here is your National Weather Service forecast. Tonight, partly cloudy. Patchy fog after midnight. Lows in the upper 60s. North winds 5 to 10 miles per hour. Saturday, sunny with highs in the upper 80s. Northeast winds 5 to 10 miles per hour. Saturday night, clear with lows in the upper 60s. Northeast winds 5 to 10 miles per hour. Sunday, sunny with highs in the middle 80s. Northeast winds 5 to 10 miles per hour. Sunday night, mostly clear. Humid with lows in the upper 60s. East winds 5 to 10 miles per hour. Monday, sunny. Highs in the upper 80s. Monday night, clear. Lows in the upper 60s. Tuesday through Friday, mostly clear. Highs in the lower 90s. Lows in the lower 70s. This hazardous weather outlook is for portions of central Kansas, east central Kansas, north central Kansas, and northeast Kansas. For this afternoon and tonight, a couple of strong to severe storms are possible this afternoon and evening, along and south of Interstate 70. The strongest storms may produce damaging wind gusts, small hail, and brief heavy rainfall. A complex of severe storms late tonight will remain south of the area, though the far southern counties may get brushed by the complex of storms. There may be a chance isolated damaging wind gusts and brief heavy rainfall southeast of I-35. For Saturday through Thursday, the probability for widespread hazardous weather is low. Spotter message: weather spotters are encouraged to relay reports of hail, damaging wind, tornadoes, and flooding. The Topeka, Kansas climate summary for this evening, as of 4 p.m., July 10, 2026. Today's high temperature was 86 degrees. The normal high is 90. The record high is 106 degrees, which was set in 1980. Today's low temperature was 71 degrees. The normal low is 69. The record low is 53 degrees, which was last set in 1996. 0.14 inches of precipitation fell today, which brings the monthly total to 1.50 inches. The total precipitation for the year now stands at 24.35 inches. Today the maximum wind observed was 33 miles an hour from the west. The highest wind gust observed was 56 miles per hour from the west. Sunset tonight is at 8:50 p.m. Sunrise tomorrow is at 6:06 a.m. The Manhattan, Kansas climate summary for this evening, as of 4 p.m., July 10, 2026. Today's high temperature was 85 degrees. This high was 6 degrees below the normal high of 91. Today's low temperature was 69 degrees. This low was 1 degree above the normal low of 68. 0.13 inches of precipitation fell today, which brings the monthly total to 1.00 inches. The total precipitation for the year now stands at 18.74 inches. Today the maximum wind observed was 30 miles an hour from the southwest. The highest wind gust observed was 45 miles per hour from the west. Sunset tonight is at 8:54 p.m. Sunrise tomorrow is at 6:10 a.m. This is NOAA Weather Radio Station WXK91 in Topeka. Here are the 5 p.m. conditions for the local area. At Topeka, it was sunny. The temperature was 85 degrees, the dew point 69, and the relative humidity was 58%. The wind was west at 13 miles an hour. The pressure was 29.90 inches and falling.
At Manhattan, it was sunny. The temperature was 85 degrees, the dew point 70, and the relative humidity was 60%. The wind was variable at 3 miles an hour. Around the region, it was sunny, with a temperature of 84 at Lawrence, 88 at Emporia, and 84 at Concordia. It was mostly sunny, with a temperature of 83 at Kansas City, and 92 at Wichita. It was partly sunny, with a temperature of 83 at Beatrice, and 87 at Springfield. At Omaha, it was cloudy, with a temperature of 82. Once again, at Manhattan, it was 85 degrees under sunny skies. Once again, at Topeka, it was 85 degrees under sunny skies. Now here is your National Weather Service forecast. Tonight, partly cloudy. Patchy fog after midnight. Lows in the upper 60s. North winds 5 to 10 miles per hour. Saturday, sunny with highs in the upper 80s. Northeast winds 5 to 10 miles per hour. Saturday night, clear with lows in the upper 60s. Northeast winds 5 to 10 miles per hour. Sunday, sunny with highs in the middle 80s. Northeast winds 5 to 10 miles per hour. Sunday night, mostly clear. Humid with lows in the upper 60s. East winds 5 to 10 miles per hour. Monday, sunny. Highs in the upper 80s. Monday night, clear. Lows in the upper 60s. Tuesday through Friday, mostly clear. Highs in the lower 90s. Lows in the lower 70s. The current time is 5:53 p.m. Central Daylight Time. This hazardous weather outlook is for portions of central Kansas, east central Kansas, north central Kansas, and northeast Kansas. For this afternoon and tonight, a couple of strong to severe storms are possible this afternoon and evening, along and south of Interstate 70. The strongest storms may produce damaging wind gusts, small hail, and brief heavy rainfall. A complex of severe storms late tonight will remain south of the area, though the far southern counties may get brushed by the complex of storms. There may be a chance isolated damaging wind gusts and brief heavy rainfall southeast of I-35. For Saturday through Thursday, the probability for widespread hazardous weather is low. Spotter message: weather spotters are encouraged to relay reports of hail, damaging wind, tornadoes, and flooding. The Topeka, Kansas climate summary for this evening, as of 4 p.m., July 10, 2026. Today's high temperature was 86 degrees. The normal high is 90. The record high is 106 degrees, which was set in 1980. Today's low temperature was 71 degrees. The normal low is 69. The record low is 53 degrees, which was last set in 1996. 0.14 inches of precipitation fell today, which brings the monthly total to 1.50 inches. The total precipitation for the year now stands at 24.35 inches. Today the maximum wind observed was 33 miles an hour from the west. The highest wind gust observed was 56 miles per hour from the west. Sunset tonight is at 8:50 p.m. Sunrise tomorrow is at 6:06 a.m. The Manhattan, Kansas climate summary for this evening, as of 4 p.m., July 10, 2026. Today's high temperature was 85 degrees. This high was 6 degrees below the normal high of 91. Today's low temperature was 69 degrees. This low was 1 degree above the normal low of 68. 0.13 inches of precipitation fell today, which brings the monthly total to 1.00 inches. The total precipitation for the year now stands at 18.74 inches. Today the maximum wind observed was 30 miles an hour from the southwest. The highest wind gust observed was 45 miles per hour from the west. Sunset tonight is at 8:54 p.m. Sunrise tomorrow is at 6:10 a.m. This is NOAA Weather Radio Station WXK91 in Topeka.
here are the 5 p.m. conditions for the local area. At Topeka, it was sunny.

The temperature was 85 degrees, the dew point 69, and the relative humidity was 58%. The wind was west at 13 miles an hour. The pressure was 29.90 inches and falling. At Manhattan, it was sunny. The temperature was 85 degrees, the dew point 70, and the relative humidity was 60%. The wind was variable at 3 miles an hour. Around the region, it was sunny, with a temperature of 84 at Lawrence, 88 at Emporia, and 84 at Concordia. It was mostly sunny, with a temperature of 83 at Kansas City, and 92 at Wichita. It was partly sunny, with a temperature of 83 at Beatrice, and 87 at Springfield. At Omaha, it was cloudy, with a temperature of 82. Once again, at Manhattan, it was 85 degrees under sunny skies. Once again, at Topeka, it was 85 degrees under sunny skies. Now here is your National Weather Service forecast. Tonight, partly cloudy. Patchy fog after midnight. Lows in the upper 60s. North winds 5 to 10 miles per hour. Saturday, sunny with highs in the upper 80s. Northeast winds 5 to 10 miles per hour. Saturday night, clear with lows in the upper 60s. Northeast winds 5 to 10 miles per hour. Sunday, sunny with highs in the middle 80s. Northeast winds 5 to 10 miles per hour. Sunday night, mostly clear. Humid with lows in the upper 60s. East winds 5 to 10 miles per hour. Monday, sunny. Highs in the upper 80s. Monday night, clear. Lows in the upper 60s. Tuesday through Friday, mostly clear. Highs in the lower 90s. Lows in the lower 70s. This hazardous weather outlook is for portions of central Kansas, east central Kansas, north central Kansas, and northeast Kansas. For this afternoon and tonight, a couple of strong to severe storms are possible this afternoon and evening, along and south of Interstate 70. The strongest storms may produce damaging wind gusts, small hail, and brief heavy rainfall. A complex of severe storms late tonight will remain south of the area, though the far southern counties may get brushed by the complex of storms. There may be a chance isolated damaging wind gusts and brief heavy rainfall southeast of I-35. For Saturday through Thursday, the probability for widespread hazardous weather is low. Spotter message: weather spotters are encouraged to relay reports of hail, damaging wind, tornadoes, and flooding. The Topeka, Kansas climate summary for this evening, as of 4 p.m., July 10, 2026. Today's high temperature was 86 degrees. The normal high is 90. The record high is 106 degrees, which was set in 1980. Today's low temperature was 71 degrees. The normal low is 69. The record low is 53 degrees, which was last set in 1996. 0.14 inches of precipitation fell today, which brings the monthly total to 1.50 inches. The total precipitation for the year now stands at 24.35 inches. Today the maximum wind observed was 33 miles an hour from the west. The highest wind gust observed was 56 miles per hour from the west. Sunset tonight is at 8:50 p.m. Sunrise tomorrow is at 6:06 a.m. The Manhattan, Kansas climate summary for this evening, as of 4 p.m., July 10, 2026. Today's high temperature was 85 degrees. This high was 6 degrees below the normal high of 91. Today's low temperature was 69 degrees. This low was 1 degree above the normal low of 68. 0.13 inches of precipitation fell today, which brings the monthly total to 1.00 inches. The total precipitation for the year now stands at 18.74 inches. Today the maximum wind observed was 30 miles an hour from the southwest. The highest wind gust observed was 45 miles per hour from the west. Sunset tonight is at 8:54 p.m. Sunrise tomorrow is at 6.

10 a.m. This is NOAA Weather Radio Station WXK91 in Topeka. Here are the 5 p.m. conditions for the local area. At Topeka, it was sunny. The temperature was 85 degrees, the dew point 69, and the relative humidity was 58%. The wind was west at 13 miles an hour. The pressure was 29.90 inches and falling. At Manhattan, it was sunny. The temperature was 85 degrees, the dew point 70, and the relative humidity was 60%. The wind was variable at 3 miles an hour. Around the region, it was sunny, with a temperature of 84 at Lawrence, 88 at Emporia, and 84 at Concordia. It was mostly sunny, with a temperature of 83 at Kansas City, and 92 at Wichita. It was partly sunny, with a temperature of 83 at Beatrice, and 87 at Springfield. At Omaha, it was cloudy, with a temperature of 82. Once again, at Manhattan, it was 85 degrees under sunny skies. Once again, at Topeka, it was 85 degrees under sunny skies. Now here is your National Weather Service forecast. Tonight, partly cloudy. Patchy fog after midnight. Lows in the upper 60s. North winds 5 to 10 miles per hour. Saturday, sunny with highs in the upper 80s. Northeast winds 5 to 10 miles per hour. Saturday night, clear with lows in the upper 60s. Northeast winds 5 to 10 miles per hour. Sunday, sunny with highs in the middle 80s. Northeast winds 5 to 10 miles per hour. Sunday night, mostly clear. Humid with lows in the upper 60s. East winds 5 to 10 miles per hour. Monday, sunny. Highs in the upper 80s. Monday night, clear. Lows in the upper 60s. Tuesday through Friday, mostly clear. Highs in the lower 90s. Lows in the lower 70s. This hazardous weather outlook is for portions of central Kansas, east central Kansas, north central Kansas, and northeast Kansas. For this afternoon and tonight, a couple of strong to severe storms are possible this afternoon and evening, along and south of Interstate 70. The strongest storms may produce damaging wind gusts, small hail, and brief heavy rainfall. A complex of severe storms late tonight will remain south of the area, though the far southern counties may get brushed by the complex of storms. There may be a chance isolated damaging wind gusts and brief heavy rainfall southeast of I-35. For Saturday through Thursday, the probability for widespread hazardous weather is low. Spotter message: weather spotters are encouraged to relay reports of hail, damaging wind, tornadoes, and flooding. The Topeka, Kansas climate summary for this evening, as of 4 p.m., July 10, 2026. Today's high temperature was 86 degrees. The normal high is 90. The record high is 106 degrees, which was set in 1980. Today's low temperature was 71 degrees. The normal low is 69. The record low is 53 degrees, which was last set in 1996. 0.14 inches of precipitation fell today, which brings the monthly total to 1.50 inches. The total precipitation for the year now stands at 24.35 inches. Today the maximum wind observed was 33 miles an hour from the west. The highest wind gust observed was 56 miles per hour from the west. Sunset tonight is at 8:50 p.m. Sunrise tomorrow is at 6:06 a.m. The Manhattan, Kansas climate summary for this evening, as of 4 p.m., July 10, 2026. Today's high temperature was 85 degrees. This high was 6 degrees below the normal high of 91. Today's low temperature was 69 degrees. This low was 1 degree above the normal low of 68. 0.13 inches of precipitation fell today, which brings the monthly total to 1.00 inches. The total precipitation for the year now stands at 18.74 inches. Today the maximum wind observed was 30 miles.

miles an hour from the southwest. The highest wind gust observed was 45 miles per hour from the west. Sunset tonight is at 8:54 p.m. Sunrise tomorrow is at 6:10 a.m. This is NOAA Weather Radio Station WXK91 in Topeka. Now here is your National Weather Service forecast. Tonight, partly cloudy. Patchy fog after midnight. Lows in the upper 60s. North winds 5 to 10 miles per hour. Saturday, sunny with highs in the upper 80s. Northeast winds 5 to 10 miles per hour. Saturday night, clear with lows in the upper 60s. Northeast winds 5 to 10 miles per hour. Sunday, sunny with highs in the middle 80s. Northeast winds 5 to 10 miles per hour. Sunday night, mostly clear. Humid with lows in the upper 60s. East winds 5 to 10 miles per hour. Monday, sunny. Highs in the upper 80s. Monday night, clear. Lows in the upper 60s. Tuesday through Friday, mostly clear. Highs in the lower 90s. Lows in the lower 70s. This hazardous weather outlook is for portions of central Kansas, east central Kansas, north central Kansas, and northeast Kansas. For this afternoon and tonight, a couple of strong to severe storms are possible this afternoon and evening, along and south of Interstate 70. The strongest storms may produce damaging wind gusts, small hail, and brief heavy rainfall. A complex of severe storms late tonight will remain south of the area, though the far southern counties may get brushed by the complex of storms. There may be a chance of isolated damaging wind gusts and brief heavy rainfall southeast of I-35. For Saturday through Thursday, the probability for widespread hazardous weather is low. Spotter message: weather spotters are encouraged to relay reports of hail, damaging wind, tornadoes, and flooding. The current time is 6:08 p.m. Central Daylight Time. The Topeka, Kansas climate summary for this evening, as of 4 p.m., July 10, 2026. Today's high temperature was 86 degrees. The normal high is 90. The record high is 106 degrees, which was set in 1980. Today's low temperature was 71 degrees. The normal low is 69. The record low is 53 degrees, which was last set in 1996. 0.14 inches of precipitation fell today, which brings the monthly total to 1.50 inches. The total precipitation for the year now stands at 24.35 inches. Today the maximum wind observed was 33 miles an hour from the west. The highest wind gust observed was 56 miles per hour from the west. Sunset tonight is at 8:50 p.m. Sunrise tomorrow is at 6:06 a.m. The Manhattan, Kansas climate summary for this evening, as of 4 p.m., July 10, 2026. Today's high temperature was 85 degrees. This high was 6 degrees below the normal high of 91. Today's low temperature was 69 degrees. This low was 1 degree above the normal low of 68. 0.13 inches of precipitation fell today, which brings the monthly total to 1.00 inches. The total precipitation for the year now stands at 18.74 inches. Today the maximum wind observed was 30 miles an hour from the southwest. The highest wind gust observed was 45 miles per hour from the west. Sunset tonight is at 8:54 p.m. Sunrise tomorrow is at 6:10 a.m. This is NOAA Weather Radio Station WXK91 in Topeka. Now here is your National Weather Service forecast. Tonight, partly cloudy. Patchy fog after midnight. Lows in the upper 60s. North winds 5 to 10 miles per hour. Saturday, sunny with highs in the upper 80s. Northeast winds 5 to 10 miles per hour. Saturday night, clear with lows in the upper 60s. Northeast winds 5 to 10 miles per hour. Sunday, sunny with highs in the middle 80s.

northeast winds 5 to 10 miles per hour. Sunday night, mostly clear. Humid with lows in the upper 60s. East winds 5 to 10 miles per hour. Monday, sunny. Highs in the upper 80s. Monday night, clear. Lows in the upper 60s. Tuesday through Friday, mostly clear. Highs in the lower 90s. Lows in the lower 70s. This hazardous weather outlook is for portions of central Kansas, east central Kansas, north central Kansas, and northeast Kansas. For this afternoon and tonight, a couple of strong to severe storms are possible this afternoon and evening, along and south of Interstate 70. The strongest storms may produce damaging wind gusts, small hail, and brief heavy rainfall. A complex of severe storms late tonight will remain south of the area, though the far southern counties may get brushed by the complex of storms. There may be a chance of isolated damaging wind gusts and brief heavy rainfall southeast of I-35. For Saturday through Thursday, the probability for widespread hazardous weather is low. Spotter message: weather spotters are encouraged to relay reports of hail, damaging wind, tornadoes, and flooding. The Topeka, Kansas climate summary for this evening, as of 4 p.m., July 10, 2026. Today's high temperature was 86 degrees. The normal high is 90. The record high is 106 degrees, which was set in 1980. Today's low temperature was 71 degrees. The normal low is 69. The record low is 53 degrees, which was last set in 1996. 0.14 inches of precipitation fell today, which brings the monthly total to 1.50 inches. The total precipitation for the year now stands at 24.35 inches. Today the maximum wind observed was 33 miles an hour from the west. The highest wind gust observed was 56 miles per hour from the west. Sunset tonight is at 8:50 p.m. Sunrise tomorrow is at 6:06 a.m. The Manhattan, Kansas climate summary for this evening, as of 4 p.m., July 10, 2026. Today's high temperature was 85 degrees. This high was 6 degrees below the normal high of 91. Today's low temperature was 69 degrees. This low was 1 degree above the normal low of 68. 0.13 inches of precipitation fell today, which brings the monthly total to 1.00 inches. The total precipitation for the year now stands at 18.74 inches. Today the maximum wind observed was 30 miles an hour from the southwest. The highest wind gust observed was 45 miles per hour from the west. Sunset tonight is at 8:54 p.m. Sunrise tomorrow is at 6:10 a.m. This is NOAA Weather Radio Station WXK91 in Topeka. Here are the 6 p.m. conditions for the local area. At Topeka, it was sunny. The temperature was 82 degrees, the dew point 70, and the relative humidity was 66%. The wind was northwest at 10 miles an hour. The pressure was 29.92 inches and rising. At Manhattan, it was mostly sunny. The temperature was 85 degrees. The dew point 67, and the relative humidity was 54%. The wind was north at 6 miles an hour. Around the region, it was sunny, with a temperature of 84 at Lawrence, 84 at Kansas City, 87 at Emporia, and 84 at Concordia. At Wichita, it was mostly sunny, with a temperature of 92. It was partly sunny, with a temperature of 82 at Beatrice, and 86 at Springfield. At Omaha, it was cloudy, with a temperature

Now here is your National Weather Service forecast. Tonight, partly cloudy. Patchy fog after midnight. Lows in the upper 60s. North winds 5 to 10 miles per hour. Saturday, sunny with highs in the upper 80s. Northeast winds 5 to 10 miles per hour. Saturday night, clear with lows in the upper 60s. Northeast winds 5 to 10 miles per hour. Sunday, sunny with highs in the middle 80s. Northeast winds 5 to 10 miles per hour. Sunday night, mostly clear. Humid with lows in the upper 60s. East winds 5 to 10 miles per hour. Monday, sunny. Highs in the upper 80s. Monday night, clear. Lows in the upper 60s. Tuesday through Friday, mostly clear. Highs in the lower 90s. Lows in the lower 70s. This hazardous weather outlook is for portions of central Kansas, east central Kansas, north central Kansas, and northeast Kansas. For this afternoon and tonight, a couple of strong to severe storms are possible this afternoon and evening, along and south of Interstate 70. The strongest storms may produce damaging wind gusts, small hail, and brief heavy rainfall. A complex of severe storms late tonight will remain south of the area, though the far southern counties may get brushed by the complex of storms. There may be a chance isolated damaging wind gusts and brief heavy rainfall southeast of I-35. For Saturday through Thursday, the probability for widespread hazardous weather is low. Spotter message: weather spotters are encouraged to relay reports of hail, damaging wind, tornadoes, and flooding. The Topeka, Kansas climate summary for this evening, as of 4 p.m., July 10, 2026. Today's high temperature was 86 degrees. The normal high is 90. The record high is 106 degrees, which was set in 1980. Today's low temperature was 71 degrees. The normal low is 69. The record low is 53 degrees, which was last set in 1996. 0.14 inches of precipitation fell today, which brings the monthly total to 1.50 inches. The total precipitation for the year now stands at 24.35 inches. Today the maximum wind observed was 33 miles an hour from the west. The highest wind gust observed was 56 miles per hour from the west. Sunset tonight is at 8:50 p.m. Sunrise tomorrow is at 6:06 a.m. The Manhattan, Kansas climate summary for this evening, as of 4 p.m., July 10, 2026. Today's high temperature was 85 degrees. This high was 6 degrees below the normal high of 91. Today's low temperature was 69 degrees. This low was 1 degree above the normal low of 68. 0.13 inches of precipitation fell today, which brings the monthly total to 1.00 inches. The total precipitation for the year now stands at 18.74 inches. Today the maximum wind observed was 30 miles an hour from the southwest. The highest wind gust observed was 45 miles per hour from the west. Sunset tonight is at 8:54 p.m. Sunrise tomorrow is at 6:10 a.m. This is NOAA Weather Radio Station WXK91 in Topeka. Here are the 6 p.m. conditions for the local area. At Topeka, it was sunny. The temperature was 82 degrees, the dew point 70, and the relative humidity was 66%. The wind was northwest at 10 miles an hour. The pressure was 29.92 inches and rising. At Manhattan, it was mostly sunny. The temperature was 85 degrees, the dew point 67, and the relative humidity was 54%. The wind was north at 6 miles an hour. Around the region, it was sunny, with a temperature of 84 at Lawrence, 84 at Kansas City, 87 at Emporia, and 84 at Concordia. At Wichita, it was mostly sunny, with a temperature of 92. It was partly sunny, with a temperature of 82 at Beatrice, and 86 at Springfield. At Omaha, it was cloudy.

with a temperature of 81. Once again, at Manhattan, it was 85 degrees under mostly sunny skies. Once again, at Topeka, it was 82 degrees under sunny skies. Now here is your National Weather Service forecast. Tonight, partly cloudy. Patchy fog after midnight. Lows in the upper 60s. North winds 5 to 10 miles per hour. Saturday, sunny with highs in the upper 80s. Northeast winds 5 to 10 miles per hour. Saturday night, clear with lows in the upper 60s. Northeast winds 5 to 10 miles per hour. Sunday, sunny with highs in the middle 80s. Northeast winds 5 to 10 miles per hour. Sunday night, mostly clear. Humid with lows in the upper 60s. East winds 5 to 10 miles per hour. Monday, sunny. Highs in the upper 80s. Monday night, clear. Lows in the upper 60s. Tuesday through Friday, mostly clear. Highs in the lower 90s. Lows in the lower 70s. This hazardous weather outlook is for portions of central Kansas, east central Kansas, north central Kansas, and northeast Kansas. For this afternoon and tonight, a couple of strong to severe storms are possible this afternoon and evening, along and south of Interstate 70. The strongest storms may produce damaging wind gusts, small hail, and brief heavy rainfall. A complex of severe storms late tonight will remain south of the area, though the far southern counties may get brushed by the complex of storms. There may be a chance isolated damaging wind gusts and brief heavy rainfall southeast of I-35. For Saturday through Thursday, the probability for widespread hazardous weather is low. Spotter message: weather spotters are encouraged to relay reports of hail, damaging wind, tornadoes, and flooding. The current time is 6:23 p.m. Central Daylight Time. The Topeka, Kansas climate summary for this evening, as of 4 p.m., July 10, 2026. Today's high temperature was 86 degrees. The normal high is 90. The record high is 106 degrees, which was set in 1980. Today's low temperature was 71 degrees. The normal low is 69. The record low is 53 degrees, which was last set in 1996. 0.14 inches of precipitation fell today, which brings the monthly total to 1.50 inches. The total precipitation for the year now stands at 24.35 inches. Today the maximum wind observed was 33 miles an hour from the west. The highest wind gust observed was 56 miles per hour from the west. Sunset tonight is at 8:50 p.m. Sunrise tomorrow is at 6:06 a.m. The Manhattan, Kansas climate summary for this evening, as of 4 p.m., July 10, 2026. Today's high temperature was 85 degrees. This high was 6 degrees below the normal high of 91. Today's low temperature was 69 degrees. This low was 1 degree above the normal low of 68. 0.13 inches of precipitation fell today, which brings the monthly total to 1.00 inches. The total precipitation for the year now stands at 18.74 inches. Today the maximum wind observed was 30 miles an hour from the southwest. The highest wind gust observed was 45 miles per hour from the west. Sunset tonight is at 8:54 p.m. Sunrise tomorrow is at 6:10 a.m. This is NOAA Weather Radio Station WXK91, in Topeka. Here are the 6 p.m. conditions for the local area. At Topeka, it was sunny. The temperature was 82 degrees, the dew point 70, and the relative humidity was 66%. The wind was northwest at 10 miles an hour. The pressure was 29.92 inches and rising. At Manhattan, it was mostly sunny. The temperature was 85 degrees, the dew point 67, and the relative humidity was 54%. The wind was north at 6 miles an hour. Around the region, it was sunny, with a temperature of 84 at Lawrence,
84 at Kansas City, 87 at Emporia, and 84 at Concordia. At Wichita, it was mostly sunny, with a temperature of 82 at Beatrice, and 86 at Springfield. At Omaha, it was cloudy, with a temperature of 81. Once again, at Manhattan, it was 85 degrees under mostly sunny skies. Once again, at Topeka, it was 82 degrees under sunny skies. Now here is your National Weather Service forecast. Tonight, partly cloudy. Patchy fog after midnight. Lows in the upper 60s. North winds 5 to 10 miles per hour.

Monday, sunny. Highs in the upper 80s. Monday night, clear. Lows in the upper 60s. Tuesday through Friday, mostly clear. Highs in the lower 90s. Lows in the lower 70s. This hazardous weather outlook is for portions of central Kansas, east central Kansas, north central Kansas, and northeast Kansas. For this afternoon and tonight, a couple of strong to severe storms are possible this afternoon and evening, along and south of Interstate 70. The strongest storms may produce damaging wind gusts, small hail, and brief heavy rainfall. A complex of severe storms late tonight will remain south of the area, though the far southern counties may get brushed by the complex of storms. There may be a chance of isolated damaging wind gusts and brief heavy rainfall southeast of I-35. For Saturday through Thursday, the probability for widespread hazardous weather is low. Spotter message: weather spotters are encouraged to relay reports of hail, damaging wind, tornadoes, and flooding. The Topeka, Kansas climate summary for this evening, as of 4 p.m., July 10, 2026. Today's high temperature was 86 degrees. The normal high is 90. The record high is 106 degrees, which was set in 1980. Today's low temperature was 71 degrees. The normal low is 69. The record low is 53 degrees, which 0.14 inches of precipitation fell today, which brings the monthly total to 1.50 inches. The total precipitation for the year now stands at 24.35 inches. Today the maximum wind observed was 33 miles an hour from the west. The highest wind gust observed was 56 miles per hour from the west. Sunset tonight is at 8:50 p.m. Sunrise tomorrow is at 6:06 a.m. The Manhattan, Kansas climate summary for this evening, as of 4 p.m., July 10, 2026. Today's high temperature was 85 degrees. This high was 6 degrees below the normal high of 91. Today's low temperature was 69 degrees. This low was 1 degree above the normal low of 68. 0.13 inches of precipitation fell today, which brings the monthly total to 1.00 inches. The total precipitation for the year now stands at 18.74 inches. Today the maximum wind observed was 30 miles an hour from the southwest. The highest wind gust observed was 45 miles per hour from the west. Sunset tonight is at 8:54 p.m. Sunrise tomorrow is at 6:10 a.m. This is NOAA Weather Radio Station WXK91 in Topeka. Here are the 6 p.m. conditions for the local area. At Topeka, it was sunny. The temperature was 82 degrees, the dew point 70, and the relative humidity was 66%. The wind was northwest at 10 miles an hour. The pressure was 29.92 inches and rising. At Manhattan, it was mostly sunny. The temperature was 85 degrees. The dew point 67, and the relative humidity was 54%. The wind was north at 6 miles an hour. Around the region, it was sunny, with a temperature of 84 at Lawrence, 84 at Kansas City, 87 at Emporia, and 84 at Concordia. At Wichita, it was mostly sunny, with a temperature of 92. It was partly sunny, with a temperature of 82 at Beatrice, and 86 at Springfield. At Omaha, it was cloudy, with a temperature of 81. Once again, at Manhattan, it was 85 degrees under mostly sunny skies. Once again, at Topeka, it was 82 degrees under sunny skies. Now here is your National Weather Service forecast. Tonight, partly cloudy. Patchy fog after midnight. Lows in the upper 60s. North winds 5 to 10 miles per hour. Saturday, sunny with highs in the upper 80s. Northeast winds 5 to 10 miles per hour. Saturday night, clear with lows in the upper 60s. Northeast winds 5 to 10 miles per hour. Sunday, sunny with highs in the middle 80s. Northeast winds 5

to 10 miles per hour. Sunday night, mostly clear. Humid with lows in the upper 60s. East winds 5 to 10 miles per hour. Monday, sunny. Highs in the upper 80s. Monday night, clear. Lows in the upper 60s. Tuesday through Friday, mostly clear. Highs in the lower 90s. Lows in the lower 70s. This hazardous weather outlook is for portions of central Kansas, east central Kansas, north central Kansas, and northeast Kansas. For this afternoon and tonight, a couple of strong to severe storms are possible this afternoon and evening, along and south of Interstate 70. The strongest storms may produce damaging wind gusts, small hail, and brief heavy rainfall. A complex of severe storms late tonight will remain south of the area, though the strongest storms may produce damaging wind gusts, small hail, and brief heavy rainfall. A complex of severe storms late tonight will remain south of the area, though the far southern counties may get brushed by the complex of storms. There may be a chance isolated damaging wind gusts and brief heavy rainfall southeast of I-35. For Saturday through Thursday, the probability for widespread hazardous weather is low. Spotter message: weather spotters are encouraged to relay reports of hail, damaging wind, tornadoes, and flooding. The Topeka, Kansas climate summary for this evening, as of 4 p.m., July 10, 2026. Today's high temperature was 86 degrees. The normal high is 90. The record high is 106 degrees, which was set in 1980. Today's low temperature was 71 degrees. The normal low is 69. The record low is 53 degrees, which was last set in 1996. 0.14 inches of precipitation fell today, which brings the monthly total to 1.50 inches. The total precipitation for the year now stands at 24.35 inches. Today the maximum wind observed was 33 miles an hour from the west. The highest wind gust observed was 56 miles per hour from the west. Sunset tonight is at 8:50 p.m. Sunrise tomorrow is at 6:06 a.m. The Manhattan, Kansas climate summary for this evening, as of 4 p.m., July 10, 2026. Today's high temperature was 85 degrees. This high was 6 degrees below the normal high of 91. Today's low temperature was 69 degrees. This low was 1 degree above the normal low of 68. 0.13 inches of precipitation fell today, which brings the monthly total to 1.00 inches. The total precipitation for the year now stands at 18.74 inches. Today the maximum wind observed was 30 miles an hour from the southwest. The highest wind gust observed was 45 miles per hour from the west. Sunset tonight is at 8:54 p.m. Sunrise tomorrow is at 6:10 a.m. This is NOAA Weather Radio Station WXK91 in Topeka. Here are the 6 p.m. conditions for the local area. At Topeka, it was sunny. The temperature was 82 degrees, the dew point 70, and the relative humidity was 66%. The wind was northwest at 10 miles an hour. The pressure was 29.92 inches and rising. At Manhattan, it was mostly sunny. The temperature was 85 degrees, the dew point 67, and the relative humidity was 54%. The wind was north at 6 miles an hour. Around the region, it was sunny, with a temperature of 84 at Lawrence, 84 at Kansas City, 87 at Emporia, and 84 at Concordia. At Wichita, it was mostly sunny, with a temperature of 92. It was partly sunny, with a temperature of 82 at Beatrice, and 86 at Springfield. At Omaha, it was cloudy, with a temperature of 81. Once again, at Manhattan, it was 85 degrees under mostly sunny skies. Once again, at Topeka, it was 82 degrees under sunny skies. Now here is your National Weather Service forecast. Tonight, partly cloudy. Patchy fog after midnight. Lows

upper 60s. North winds 5 to 10 miles per hour. Saturday, sunny with highs in the upper 80s. Northeast winds 5 to 10 miles per hour. Saturday night, clear with lows in the upper 60s. Northeast winds 5 to 10 miles per hour. Sunday, sunny with highs in the middle 80s. Northeast winds 5 to 10 miles per hour. Sunday night, mostly clear. Humid with lows in the upper 60s. East winds 5 to 10 miles per hour. Monday, sunny. Highs in the upper 80s. Monday night, clear. Lows in the upper 60s. Tuesday through Friday, mostly clear. Highs in the lower 90s. Lows in the lower 70s. This hazardous weather outlook is for portions of central Kansas, east central Kansas, north central Kansas, and northeast Kansas. For this afternoon and tonight, a couple of strong to severe storms are possible this afternoon and evening, along and south of Interstate 70. The strongest storms may produce damaging wind gusts, small hail, and brief heavy rainfall. A complex of severe storms late tonight will remain south of the area, though the far southern counties may get brushed by the complex of storms. There may be a chance isolated damaging wind gusts and brief heavy rainfall southeast of I-35. For Saturday through Thursday, the probability for widespread hazardous weather is low. Spotter message: weather spotters are encouraged to relay reports of hail, damaging wind, tornadoes, and flooding. This is NOAA Weather Radio WXK91 in Topeka. The current time is 6:38 p.m. Central Daylight Time. The Topeka, Kansas climate summary for this evening, as of 4 p.m., July 10, 2026. Today's high temperature was 86 degrees. The normal high is 90. The record high is 106 degrees, which was set in 1980. Today's low temperature was 71 degrees. The normal low is 69. The record low is 53 degrees, which was last set in 1996. 0.14 inches of precipitation fell today, which brings the monthly total to 1.50 inches. The total precipitation for the year now stands at 24.35 inches. Today the maximum wind observed was 33 miles an hour from the west. The highest wind gust observed was 56 miles per hour from the west. Sunset tonight is at 8:50 p.m. Sunrise tomorrow is at 6:06 a.m. The Manhattan, Kansas climate summary for this evening, as of 4 p.m., July 10, 2026. Today's high temperature was 85 degrees. This high was 6 degrees below the normal high of 91. Today's low temperature was 69 degrees. This low was 1 degree above the normal low of 68. 0.13 inches of precipitation fell today, which brings the monthly total to 1.00 inches. The total precipitation for the year now stands at 18.74 inches. Today the maximum wind observed was 30 miles an hour from the southwest. The highest wind gust observed was 45 miles per hour from the west. Sunset tonight is at 8:54 p.m. Sunrise tomorrow is at 6:10 a.m. This is NOAA Weather Radio Station WXK91 in Topeka. Here are the 6 p.m. conditions for the local area. At Topeka, it was sunny. The temperature was 82 degrees, the dew point 70, and the relative humidity was 66%. The wind was northwest at 10 miles an hour. The pressure was 29.92 inches and rising. At Manhattan, it was mostly sunny. The temperature was 85 degrees, the dew point 67, and the relative humidity was 54%. The wind was north at 6 miles an hour. Around the region, it was sunny, with a temperature of 84 at Lawrence, 84 at Kansas City, 87 at Emporia, and 84 at Concordia. At Wichita, it was mostly sunny, with a temperature of 92. It was partly sunny, with a temperature of 82 at Beatrice, and 86 at Springfield. At Omaha, it was cloudy, with a

temperature of 81. Once again, at Manhattan, it was 85 degrees under mostly sunny skies. Once again, at Topeka, it was 82 degrees under sunny skies. Now here is your National Weather Service forecast. Tonight, partly cloudy. Patchy fog after midnight. Lows in the upper 60s. North winds 5 to 10 miles per hour. Saturday, sunny with highs in the upper 80s. Northeast winds 5 to 10 miles per hour. Saturday night, clear with lows in the upper 60s. Northeast winds 5 to 10 miles per hour. Sunday, sunny with highs in the middle 80s. Northeast winds 5 to 10 miles per hour. Sunday night, mostly clear. Humid with lows in the upper 60s. East winds 5 to 10 miles per hour. Monday, sunny. Highs in the upper 80s. Monday night, clear. Lows in the upper 60s. Tuesday through Friday, mostly clear. Highs in the lower 90s. Lows in the lower 70s. This hazardous weather outlook is for portions of central Kansas, east central Kansas, north central Kansas, and northeast Kansas. For this afternoon and tonight, a couple of strong to severe storms are possible this afternoon and evening, along and south of Interstate 70. The strongest storms may produce damaging wind gusts, small hail, and brief heavy rainfall. A complex of severe storms late tonight will remain south of the area, though the far southern counties may get brushed by the complex of storms. There may be a chance isolated damaging wind gusts and brief heavy rainfall southeast of I-35. For Saturday through Thursday, the probability for widespread hazardous weather is low. Spotter message: weather spotters are encouraged to relay reports of hail, damaging wind, tornadoes, and flooding. The Topeka, Kansas climate summary for this evening, as of 4 p.m., July 10, 2026. Today's high temperature was 86 degrees. The normal high is 90. The record high is 106 degrees, which was set in 1980. Today's low temperature was 71 degrees. The normal low is 69. The record low is 53 degrees, which was last set in 1996. 0.14 inches of precipitation fell today, which brings the monthly total to 1.50 inches. The total precipitation for the year now stands at 24.35 inches. Today the maximum wind observed was 33 miles an hour from the west. The highest wind gust observed was 56 miles per hour from the west. Sunset tonight is at 8:50 p.m. Sunrise tomorrow is at 6:06 a.m. The Manhattan, Kansas climate summary for this evening, as of 4 p.m., July 10, 2026. Today's high temperature was 85 degrees. This high was 6 degrees below the normal high of 91. Today's low temperature was 69 degrees. This low was 1 degree above the normal low of 68. 0.13 inches of precipitation fell today, which brings the monthly total to 1.00 inches. The total precipitation for the year now stands at 18.74 inches. Today the maximum wind observed was 30 miles an hour from the southwest. The highest wind gust observed was 45 miles per hour from the west. Sunset tonight is at 8:54 p.m. Sunrise tomorrow is at 6:10 a.m. This is NOAA Weather Radio Station WXK91 in Topeka. Here are the 6 p.m. conditions for the local area. At Topeka, it was sunny. The temperature was 82 degrees, the dew point 70, and the relative humidity was 66%. The wind was northwest at 10 miles an hour. The pressure was 29.92 inches and rising. At Manhattan, it was mostly sunny. The temperature was 85 degrees, the dew point 67, and the relative humidity was 54%. The wind was north at 6 miles an hour. Around the region, it was sunny, with a temperature of 84 at Lawrence, 84 at Kansas City, 87 at Emporia, and 84 at Concordia.
At Wichita, it was mostly sunny, with a temperature of 92. It was partly sunny, with a temperature of 82 at Beatrice, and 86 at Springfield. At Omaha, it was cloudy, with a temperature of 81. Once again, at Manhattan, it was 85 degrees under mostly sunny skies. Once again, at Topeka, it was 82 degrees under sunny skies. Now here is your National Weather Service forecast. Tonight, partly cloudy. Patchy fog after midnight. Lows in the upper 60s. North winds 5 to 10 miles per hour. Saturday, sunny with highs in the upper 80s. Northeast winds 5 to 10 miles per hour. Saturday night, clear with lows in the upper 60s. Northeast winds 5 to 10 miles per hour. Sunday, sunny with highs in the middle 80s. Northeast winds 5 to 10 miles per hour. Sunday night, mostly clear. Humid with lows in the upper 60s. East winds 5 to 10 miles per hour. Monday, sunny. Highs in the upper 80s. Monday night, clear. Lows in the upper 60s. Tuesday through Friday, mostly clear. Highs in the lower 90s. Lows in the lower 70s. This hazardous weather outlook is for portions of central Kansas, east central Kansas, north central Kansas, and northeast Kansas. For this afternoon and tonight, a couple of strong to severe storms are possible this afternoon and evening, along and south of Interstate 70. The strongest storms may produce damaging wind gusts, small hail, and brief heavy rainfall. A complex of severe storms late tonight will remain south of the area, though the far southern counties may get brushed by the complex of storms. There may be a chance isolated damaging wind gusts and brief heavy rainfall southeast of I-35. For Saturday through Thursday, the probability for widespread hazardous weather is low. Spotter message: weather spotters are encouraged to relay reports of hail, damaging wind, tornadoes, and flooding. The Topeka, Kansas climate summary for this evening, as of 4 p.m., July 10, 2026. Today's high temperature was 86 degrees. The normal high is 90. The record high is 106 degrees, which was set in 1980. Today's low temperature was 71 degrees. The normal low is 69. The record low is 53 degrees, which was last set in 1996. 0.14 inches of precipitation fell today, which brings the monthly total to 1.50 inches. The total precipitation for the year now stands at 24.35 inches. Today the maximum wind observed was 33 miles an hour from the west. The highest wind gust observed was 56 miles per hour from the west. Sunset tonight is at 8:50 p.m. Sunrise tomorrow is at 6:06 a.m. The Manhattan, Kansas climate summary for this evening, as of 4 p.m., July 10, 2026. Today's high temperature was 85 degrees. This high was 6 degrees below the normal high of 91. Today's low temperature was 69 degrees. This low was 1 degree above the normal low of 68. 0.13 inches of precipitation fell today, which brings the monthly total to 1.00 inches. The total precipitation for the year now stands at 18.74 inches. Today the maximum wind observed was 30 miles an hour from the southwest. The highest wind gust observed was 45 miles per hour from the west. Sunset tonight is at 8:54 p.m. Sunrise tomorrow is at 6:10 a.m. This is NOAA Weather Radio Station WXK91 in Topeka. Here are the 6 p.m. conditions for the local area. At Topeka, it was sunny. The temperature was 82 degrees, the dew point 70, and the relative humidity was 66%. The wind was northwest at 10 miles an hour. The pressure was 29.92 inches and rising. At Manhattan, it was mostly sunny. The temperature was 85 degrees. The dew point 67, and the relative humidity was 54%.
The wind.

was north at 6 miles an hour. Around the region, it was sunny, with a temperature of 84 at Lawrence, 84 at Kansas City, 87 at Emporia, and 84 at Concordia. At Wichita, it was mostly sunny, with a temperature of 92. It was partly sunny, with a temperature of 82 at Beatrice, and 86 at Springfield. At Omaha, it was cloudy, with a temperature of 81. Once again, at Manhattan, it was 85 degrees under mostly sunny skies. Once again, at Topeka, it was 82 degrees under sunny skies. Now here is your National Weather Service forecast. Tonight, partly cloudy. Patchy fog after midnight. Lows in the upper 60s. North winds 5 to 10 miles per hour. Saturday, sunny with highs in the upper 80s. Northeast winds 5 to 10 miles per hour. Saturday night, clear with lows in the upper 60s. Northeast winds 5 to 10 miles per hour. Sunday, sunny with highs in the middle 80s. Northeast winds 5 to 10 miles per hour. Sunday night, mostly clear. Humid with lows in the upper 60s. East winds 5 to 10 miles per hour. Monday, sunny. Highs in the upper 80s. Monday night, clear. Lows in the upper 60s. Tuesday through Friday, mostly clear. Highs in the lower 90s. Lows in the lower 70s. The current time is 6:53 p.m. Central Daylight Time. This hazardous weather outlook is for portions of central Kansas, east central Kansas, north central Kansas, and northeast Kansas. For this afternoon and tonight, a couple of strong to severe storms are possible this afternoon and evening, along and south of Interstate 70. The strongest storms may produce damaging wind gusts, small hail, and brief heavy rainfall. A complex of severe storms late tonight will remain south of the area, though the far southern counties may get brushed by the complex of storms. There may be a chance isolated damaging wind gusts and brief heavy rainfall southeast of I-35. For Saturday through Thursday, the probability for widespread hazardous weather is low. Spotter message: weather spotters are encouraged to relay reports of hail, damaging wind, tornadoes, and flooding. The Topeka, Kansas climate summary for this evening, as of 4 p.m., July 10, 2026. Today's high temperature was 86 degrees. The normal high is 90. The record high is 106 degrees, which was set in 1980. Today's low temperature was 71 degrees. The normal low is 69. The record low is 53 degrees, which was last set in 1996. 0.14 inches of precipitation fell today, which brings the monthly total to 1.50 inches. The total precipitation for the year now stands at 24.35 inches. Today the maximum wind observed was 33 miles an hour from the west. The highest wind gust observed was 56 miles per hour from the west. Sunset tonight is at 8:50 p.m. Sunrise tomorrow is at 6:06 a.m. The Manhattan, Kansas climate summary for this evening, as of 4 p.m., July 10, 2026. Today's high temperature was 85 degrees. This high was 6 degrees below the normal high of 91. Today's low temperature was 69 degrees. This low was 1 degree above the normal low of 68. 0.13 inches of precipitation fell today, which brings the monthly total to 1.00 inches. The total precipitation for the year now stands at 18.74 inches. Today the maximum wind observed was 30 miles an hour from the southwest. The highest wind gust observed was 45 miles per hour from the west. Sunset tonight is at 8:54 p.m. Sunrise tomorrow is at 6:10 a.m. This is NOAA Weather Radio Station WXK91 in Topeka. Here are the 6 p.m. conditions for the local area. At Topeka, it was sunny. The temperature was 82 degrees, the dew point 70, and the relative humidity was 66%.
The wind was northwest at 10 miles an hour. The pressure was 29.92 inches and rising. At Manhattan, it was mostly sunny. The temperature was 85 degrees, the dew point 67, and the relative humidity was 54%. The wind was north at 6 miles an hour. Around the region, it was sunny, with a temperature of 84 at Lawrence, 84 at Kansas City, 87 at Emporia, and 84 at Concordia. At Wichita, it was mostly sunny, with a temperature of 92. It was partly sunny, with a temperature of 82 at Beatrice, and 86 at Springfield. At Omaha, it was cloudy, with a temperature of 81. Once again, at Manhattan, it was 85 degrees under mostly sunny skies. Once again, at Topeka, it was 82 degrees under sunny skies. Now here is your National Weather Service forecast. Tonight, partly cloudy. Patchy fog after midnight. Lows in the upper 60s. North winds 5 to 10 miles per hour. Saturday, sunny with highs in the upper 80s. Northeast winds 5 to 10 miles per hour. Saturday night, clear with lows in the upper 60s. Northeast winds 5 to 10 miles per hour. Sunday, sunny with highs in the middle 80s. Northeast winds 5 to 10 miles per hour. Sunday night, mostly clear. Humid with lows in the upper 60s. East winds 5 to 10 miles per hour. Monday, sunny. Highs in the upper 80s. Monday night, clear. Lows in the upper 60s. Tuesday through Friday, mostly clear. Highs in the lower 90s. Lows in the lower 70s. This hazardous weather outlook is for portions of central Kansas, east central Kansas, north central Kansas, and northeast Kansas. For this afternoon and tonight, a couple of strong to severe storms are possible this afternoon and evening, along and south of Interstate 70. The strongest storms may produce damaging wind gusts, small hail, and brief heavy rainfall. A complex of severe storms late tonight will remain south of the area, though the far southern counties may get brushed by the complex of storms. There may be a chance isolated damaging wind gusts and brief heavy rainfall southeast of I-35. For Saturday through Thursday, the probability for widespread hazardous weather is low. Spotter message: weather spotters are encouraged to relay reports of hail, damaging wind, tornadoes, and flooding. The Topeka, Kansas climate summary for this evening, as of 4 p.m., July 10, 2026. Today's high temperature was 86 degrees. The normal high is 90. The record high is 106 degrees, which was set in 1980. Today's low temperature was 71 degrees. The normal low is 69. The record low is 53 degrees, which was last set in 1996. 0.14 inches of precipitation fell today, which brings the monthly total to 1.50 inches. The total precipitation for the year now stands at 24.35 inches. Today the maximum wind observed was 33 miles an hour from the west. The highest wind gust observed was 56 miles per hour from the west. Sunset tonight is at 8:50 p.m. Sunrise tomorrow is at 6:06 a.m. The Manhattan, Kansas climate summary for this evening, as of 4 p.m., July 10, 2026. Today's high temperature was 85 degrees. This high was 6 degrees below the normal high of 91. Today's low temperature was 69 degrees. This low was 1 degree above the normal low of 68. 0.13 inches of precipitation fell today, which brings the monthly total to 1.00 inches. The total precipitation for the year now stands at 18.74 inches. Today the maximum wind observed was 30 miles an hour from the southwest. The highest wind gust observed was 45 miles per hour from the west. Sunset tonight is at 8:54 p.m. Sunrise tomorrow is at 6:10 a.m. This is NOAA Weather Radio Station WXK91 in Topeka.